areas feeding off a high moisture environment may result in rainfall rates in excess of 2 to 3 HR. http://www.weather.gov/safety/flood. You should monitor later forecasts and be alert for possible flood warnings. Those living in areas prone to flooding should be prepared to take action should flooding develop. A strong thunderstorm will impact Maricopa and Pinal counties through 5:45 p.m. Mountain Standard Time. At 5:09 p.m. Mountain Standard Time, Doppler radar was tracking a strong thunderstorm over Sun Lakes. This thunderstorm was nearly stationary. Hazard, wind gusts up to 40 miles per hour and pea-sized hail. Source, radar indicated. Impact, gusty winds could knock down tree limbs and blow around unsecured objects. Minor damage to outdoor objects is possible. Locations impacted include Chandler, Tempe, Sun Lakes, Bat Pool, Tumbleweed Park, Chandler Fashion Center Mall, Firebird Lake, and Santon. This includes the following highways: Arizona Interstate 10 between mile markers 162 and 175. Arizona Route 87 between mile markers 155 and 164. Arizona Route 202 between mile markers 48 and 55. If outdoors, consider seeking shelter inside a building. Torrential rainfall is also occurring with this storm and may lead to localized flooding. Do not drive your vehicle through flooded roadways. You're listening to National Weather Service NOAA Weather Radio, KEC 94 in Phoenix, Arizona, serving South Central Arizona. The current time is 5:15 p.m. Mountain Standard Time. Here is the 5 p.m. Mountain Standard Time observation for Phoenix on Thursday, July 16th. At Sky Harbor, it was partly sunny. Visibility 10 miles. Temperature was 101 degrees, dew point 63, relative humidity 28%. Wind was west, at 15 miles an hour. And the pressure was 29.75 inches, and falling. Other observations for South Central Arizona including the Greater Phoenix area, it was sunny, with a temperature of 97 at Buckeye, and 99 at Falcon Field. It was mostly sunny, with a temperature of 100 at Glendale, 100 at Luke Air Force Base, and 97 at Deer Valley. Under mostly sunny skies, Scottsdale Airport reported 100, Mesa Gateway reported 99, and Casa Grande reported 97. At Chandler, it was partly sunny, with a temperature of 100. Observations for Northern Arizona, at Page, it was sunny, with a temperature of 96. At Winslow, it was mostly sunny, with a temperature of 87. It was partly sunny, with a temperature of 69 at Flagstaff, 73 at the Grand Canyon, 70 at Prescott, and 79 at Payson. At Sholo, it was cloudy, with a temperature of 73. At Bullhead City, wind was south gusting to 29 miles an hour. Observations for Southern Arizona, at Nogales, rain was falling, with a temperature of 67. It was partly sunny, with a temperature of 93 at Tucson, and 100 at Yuma. At Sierra Vista, it was cloudy, with a temperature of 75. At Nogales, the visibility was 3 miles. Observations for Southern California, it was mostly sunny, with a temperature of 77 at Los Angeles Airport, and 75 at San Diego. At Blythe, the weather conditions were not available. Regional observations, at El Paso, a thunderstorm was reported, with a temperature of 85. It was partly sunny, with a temperature of 107 at Las Vegas, 96 at Salt Lake City, and 86 at Albuquerque. Once again, at 5 p.m. in Phoenix, under partly sunny skies. The Sky Harbor temperature was 101 degrees. Here is the latest forecast. For the following area, in Arizona, Central Phoenix, issued at 4 p.m. Mountain Standard Time. Flood watch in effect through late tonight. Tonight, considerable cloudiness with a chance of showers and thunderstorms. Breezy, heavy rainfall and cooler,

Lows 71 to 79. East wind 10 to 20 miles per hour. Gusts up to 30 miles per hour in the evening. Chance of rain 40%. Friday, considerable cloudiness with showers likely and a chance of thunderstorms in the morning, then partly cloudy with a chance of showers and a slight chance of thunderstorms in the afternoon. Not as warm. Highs 90 to 94. Southeast wind 5 to 10 miles per hour in the morning, becoming southwest in the afternoon. Chance of rain 60%. Rainfall up to a half of an inch possible, except locally higher in thunderstorms. Friday night, partly cloudy. A slight chance of showers and thunderstorms after midnight. Lows 73 to 80. East wind around 5 miles per hour. Chance of rain 10%. Saturday, partly sunny with a slight chance of showers and thunderstorms in the morning, then mostly sunny in the afternoon. Highs 94 to 98. Southeast wind around 5 miles per hour in the morning, becoming southwest in the afternoon. Chance of rain 10%. Saturday night, partly cloudy. A slight chance of showers and thunderstorms after midnight. Lows 76 to 84. West wind around 5 miles per hour in the evening, becoming north after midnight. Chance of rain 10%. Sunday, partly sunny. A 10% chance of showers and thunderstorms in the morning. Highs 97 to 103. Sunday night, partly cloudy. A 10% chance of showers and thunderstorms after midnight. Lows 76 to 84. Monday, partly sunny. A 10% chance of showers and thunderstorms in the morning. Highs 98 to 104. Monday night, partly cloudy with a 20% chance of showers and thunderstorms. Lows 76 to 85. Tuesday, partly sunny with a 20% chance of showers and thunderstorms. Highs 99 to 105. Tuesday night, partly cloudy. A slight chance of showers and thunderstorms in the evening, then a chance of showers and thunderstorms after midnight. Lows 77 to 85. Chance of rain 30%. Wednesday, partly sunny with a 10% chance of showers and thunderstorms. Highs 100 to 106. Wednesday night, partly cloudy with a 20% chance of showers and thunderstorms. Lows 78 to 86. Thursday, partly sunny with a 10% chance of showers and thunderstorms. Highs 100 to 106. Flood watch remains in effect through late tonight. What? Flooding caused by excessive rainfall continues to be possible. Where? South Central Arizona, including the following areas: Southern Hilo County, including the city of Globe, Maricopa County, including the Phoenix metropolitan area, and Northern Pinal County. When? Through early Friday morning impacts, excessive runoff may result in flooding of rivers, creeks, streams, and other low-lying and flood-prone locations. Flooding may occur in poor drainage and urban areas. Low water crossings may be flooded. Additional details: slow-moving thunderstorms and those moving over the same areas feeding off a high moisture environment may result in rainfall rates in excess of 2 to 3 inches. http://www.weather.gov/safety/ Flood. You should monitor later forecasts and be alert for possible flood warnings. Those living in areas prone to flooding should be prepared to take action should flooding develop. A strong thunderstorm will impact Maricopa and Pinal counties through 5:45 p.m. Mountain Standard Time. At 5:09 p.m. Mountain Standard Time, Doppler radar was tracking a strong thunderstorm over Sun Lakes. This thunderstorm was nearly stationary. Hazard: wind gusts up to 40 miles per hour and pea-sized hail. Source: radar indicated. Impact: gusty winds could knock down tree limbs and blow around unsecured objects. Minor damage to outdoor objects is possible. Locations impacted include Chandler, Tempe, Sun Lakes, Bat Pool, Tumbleweed Park,
Chandler Fashion Center Mall, Firebird Lake, and Santon. This includes the following highways: Arizona Interstate 10 between mile markers 162 and 175. Arizona Route 87 between mile markers 155 and 164. Arizona Route 202 between mile markers 48 and 55. If outdoors, consider seeking shelter inside a building. Torrential rainfall is also occurring with this storm and may lead to localized flooding. Do not drive your vehicle through flooded roadways. 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The current time is 5:24 p.m. Mountain Standard Time. Here is the 5 p.m. Mountain Standard Time observation for Phoenix on Thursday, July 16th. At Sky Harbor, it was partly sunny. Visibility 10 miles. Temperature was 101 degrees, dew point 63, relative humidity 28%. Wind was west, at 15 miles an hour. And the pressure was 29.75 inches, and falling. Other observations for South Central Arizona, including the greater Phoenix area: it was sunny, with a temperature of 97 at Buckeye, and 99 at Falcon Field. It was mostly sunny, with a temperature of 100 at Glendale, 100 at Luke Air Force Base, and 97 at Deer Valley. Under mostly sunny skies, Scottsdale Airport reported 100, Mesa Gateway reported 99, and Casa Grande reported 97. At Chandler, it was partly sunny, with a temperature of 100. Observations for Northern Arizona: at Page, it was sunny, with a temperature of 96. At Winslow, it was mostly sunny, with a temperature of 87. It was partly sunny, with a temperature of 69 at Flagstaff, 73 at the Grand Canyon, 70 at Prescott, and 79 at Payson. At Sholo, it was cloudy, with a temperature of 73. At Bullhead City, wind was south gusting to 29 miles an hour. Observations for Southern Arizona: at Nogales, rain was falling, with a temperature of 67. It was partly sunny, with a temperature of 93 at Tucson, and 100 at Yuma. At Sierra Vista, it was cloudy, with a temperature of 75. At Nogales, the visibility was 3 miles. Observations for Southern California: it was mostly sunny, with a temperature of 77 at Los Angeles Airport, and 75 at San Diego. At Blythe, the weather conditions were not available. Regional observations: at El Paso, a thunderstorm was reported, with a temperature of 85. It was partly sunny, with a temperature of 107 at Las Vegas, 96 at Salt Lake City, and 86 at Albuquerque. Once again, at 5 p.m. in Phoenix, under partly sunny skies. The Sky Harbor temperature was 101 degrees. Here is the latest forecast for the following area: in Arizona, Central Phoenix, issued at 4 p.m. Mountain Standard Time. Flood watch in effect through late tonight. Tonight, considerable cloudiness with a chance of showers and thunderstorms. Breezy, heavy rainfall and cooler. Lows 71 to 79. East wind 10 to 20 miles per hour. Gusts up to 30 miles per hour in the evening. Chance of rain 40%. Friday, considerable cloudiness with showers likely and a chance of thunderstorms in the morning, then partly cloudy with a chance of showers and a slight chance of thunderstorms in the afternoon. Wind 94. Southeast wind 5 to 10 miles per hour in the morning, becoming southwest in the afternoon. Chance of rain 60%. Rainfall up to a half of an inch possible, except locally higher in thunderstorms. Friday night, partly cloudy. A slight chance of showers and thunderstorms after midnight. Lows 73 to 80. East wind around 5 miles per hour. Chance of rain 10%. Saturday, partly sunny with a slight chance of showers and thunderstorms in the morning, then mostly sunny in the afternoon. Highs 94 to 98. Southeast wind around 5 miles.

miles per hour in the morning, becoming southwest in the afternoon. Chance of rain 10%. Saturday night, partly cloudy. A slight chance of showers and thunderstorms after midnight. Lows 76 to 84. West wind around 5 miles per hour in the evening, becoming north after midnight. Chance of rain 10%. Sunday, partly sunny. A 10% chance of showers and thunderstorms in the morning. Highs 97 to 103. Sunday night, partly cloudy. A 10% chance of showers and thunderstorms after midnight. Lows 76 to 84. Monday, partly sunny. A 10% chance of showers and thunderstorms in the morning. Highs 98 to 104. Monday night, partly cloudy with a 20% chance of showers and thunderstorms. Lows 76 to 85. Tuesday, partly sunny with a 20% chance of showers and thunderstorms. Highs 99 to 105. Tuesday night, partly cloudy. A slight chance of showers and thunderstorms in the evening, then a chance of showers and thunderstorms after midnight. Lows 77 to 85. Chance of rain 30%. Wednesday, partly sunny with a 10% chance of showers and thunderstorms. Highs 100 to 106. Wednesday night, partly cloudy with a 20% chance of showers and thunderstorms. Lows 78 to 86. Thursday, partly sunny with a 10% chance of showers and thunderstorms. Highs 100 to 106. Flood watch remains in effect through late tonight. What? Flooding caused by excessive rainfall continues to be possible. Where? South Central Arizona, including the following areas: Southern Gila County, including the city of Globe, Maricopa County, including the Phoenix metropolitan area, and Northern Pinal County. When? Through early Friday morning impacts, excessive runoff may result in flooding of rivers, creeks, streams, and other low-lying and flood-prone locations. Flooding may occur in poor drainage and urban areas. Low water crossings may be flooded. Additional details: slow-moving thunderstorms and those moving over the same areas feeding off a high moisture environment may result in rainfall rates in excess of 2 to 3 inches. http://www.weather.gov/safety/. Flood. You should monitor later forecasts and be alert for possible flood warnings. Those living in areas prone to flooding should be prepared to take action should flooding develop. A strong thunderstorm will impact Maricopa and Pinal counties through 5:45 p.m. Mountain Standard Time. At 5:09 p.m. Mountain Standard Time, Doppler radar was tracking a strong thunderstorm over Sun Lakes. This thunderstorm was nearly stationary. Hazard: wind gusts up to 40 miles per hour and pea-sized hail. Source: radar indicated. Impact: gusty winds could knock down tree limbs and blow around unsecured objects. Minor damage to outdoor objects is possible. Locations impacted include Chandler, Tempe, Sun Lakes, Bat Pool, Tumbleweed Park, Chandler Fashion Center Mall, Firebird Lake, and Santon. This includes the following highways: Arizona Interstate 10 between mile markers 162 and 175. Arizona Route 87 between mile markers 155 and 164. Arizona Route 202 between mile markers 48 and 55. If outdoors, consider seeking shelter inside a building. Torrential rainfall is also occurring with this storm and may lead to localized flooding. Do not drive your vehicle through flooded roadways. 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The current time is 5:33 p.m. Mountain Standard Time. Here is the 5 p.m. Mountain Standard Time observation for Phoenix on Thursday, July 16th. At Sky Harbor, it was partly sunny. Visibility 10 miles.
Temperature was 101 degrees, dew point 63, relative humidity 28%. Wind was west, at 15 miles an hour. And the pressure was 29.75 inches, and falling. Other observations for South Central Arizona, including the Greater Phoenix area, it was sunny, with a temperature of 97 at Buckeye, and 99 at Falcon Field. It was mostly sunny, with a temperature of 100 at Glendale, 100 at Luke Air Force Base, and 97 at Deer Valley. Under mostly sunny skies, Scottsdale Airport reported 100, Mesa Gateway reported 99, and Casa Grande reported 97. At Chandler, it was partly sunny, with a temperature of 100. Observations for Northern Arizona, at Page, it was sunny, with a temperature of 96. At Winslow, it was mostly sunny, with a temperature of 87. It was partly sunny, with a temperature of 69 at Flagstaff, 73 at the Grand Canyon, 70 at Prescott, and 79 at Payson. At Cholo, it was cloudy, with a temperature of 73. At Bullhead City, wind was south gusting to 29 miles an hour. Observations for Southern Arizona, at Nogales, rain was falling, with a temperature of 67. It was partly sunny, with a temperature of 93 at Tucson, and 100 at Yuma. At Sierra Vista, it was cloudy, with a temperature of 75. At Nogales, the visibility was 3 miles. Observations for Southern California, it was mostly sunny, with a temperature of 77 at Los Angeles Airport, and 75 at San Diego. At Blythe, the weather conditions were not available. Regional observations, at El Paso, a thunderstorm was reported, with a temperature of 85. It was partly sunny, with a temperature of 107 at Las Vegas, 96 at Salt Lake City, and 86 at Albuquerque. Once again, at 5 p.m. in Phoenix, under partly sunny skies. The Sky Harbor temperature was 101 degrees. Here is the latest forecast. For the following area, in Arizona, Central Phoenix, issued at 4 p.m. Mountain Standard Time. Flood watch in effect through late tonight. Tonight, considerable cloudiness with a chance of showers and thunderstorms. Breezy, heavy rainfall and cooler. Lows 71 to 79. East wind 10 to 20 miles per hour. Gusts up to 30 miles per hour in the evening. Chance of rain 40%. Friday, considerable cloudiness with showers likely and a chance of thunderstorms in the morning, then partly cloudy with a chance of showers and a slight chance of thunderstorms in the afternoon. Not as warm. Highs 90 to 94. Southeast wind 5 to 10 miles per hour in the morning, becoming southwest in the afternoon. Chance of rain 60%. Rainfall up to a half of an inch possible, except locally higher in thunderstorms. Friday night, partly cloudy. A slight chance of showers and thunderstorms after midnight. Lows 73 to 80. East wind around 5 miles per hour. Chance of rain 10%. Saturday, partly sunny with a slight chance of showers and thunderstorms in the morning, then mostly sunny in the afternoon. Highs 94 to 98. Southeast wind around 5 miles per hour in the morning, becoming southwest in the afternoon. Chance of rain 10%. Saturday night, partly cloudy. A slight chance of showers and thunderstorms after midnight. Lows 76 to 84. West wind around 5 miles per hour in the evening, becoming north after midnight. Chance of rain 10%. Sunday, partly sunny. A 10% chance of showers and thunderstorms in the morning. Highs 97 to 103. Sunday night, partly cloudy. A 10% chance of showers and thunderstorms after midnight. Lows 76 to 84. Monday, partly sunny. A 10% chance of showers and thunderstorms in the morning. Highs 98 to 104. Monday night, partly cloudy with a 20% chance of showers and thunderstorms. Lows 76 to 85.
Tuesday, partly sunny with a 20% chance of showers and thunderstorms. Highs 99 to 105. Tuesday night, partly cloudy. A slight chance of showers and thunderstorms in the evening, then a chance of showers and thunderstorms after midnight. Lows 77 to 85. Chance of rain 30%. Wednesday, partly sunny with a 10% chance of showers and thunderstorms. Highs 100 to 106. Wednesday night, partly cloudy with a 20% chance of showers and thunderstorms. Lows 78 to 86. Thursday, partly sunny with a 10% chance of showers and thunderstorms. Highs 100 to 106. Flood watch remains in effect through late tonight. What? Flooding caused by excessive rainfall continues to be possible. Where? South Central Arizona, including the following areas: Southern Gila County, including the city of Globe, Maricopa County, including the Phoenix metropolitan area, and Northern Pinal County. When, through early Friday morning impacts, excessive runoff may result in flooding of rivers, creeks, streams, and other low-lying and flood-prone locations. Flooding may occur in poor drainage and urban areas. Low water crossings may be flooded. Additional details: slow-moving thunderstorms and those moving over the same areas feeding off a high moisture environment may result in rainfall rates in excess of 2 to 3 inches. http://www.weather.gov/safety/. Flood. You should monitor later forecasts and be alert for possible flood warnings. Those living in areas prone to flooding should be prepared to take action should flooding develop. Flood advisory in effect until 7:30 p.m. Mountain Standard Time this evening. What? Flooding caused by excessive rainfall is expected. Where? Maricopa County in South Central Arizona, Pinal County in Southeastern Arizona. When? Until 7:30 p.m. Mountain Standard Time. Impacts: minor flooding in low-lying and poor drainage areas. Water over roadways. Ponding of water in urban or other areas is occurring or is imminent. Additional details: at 5:34 p.m. Mountain Standard Time, Doppler radar and automated rain gauges indicated heavy rain due to thunderstorms. Minor flooding is ongoing or expected to begin shortly in the advisory area. Up to 0.5 inches of rain have fallen. Additional rainfall amounts up to 0.75 inches are expected over the area. This additional rain will result in minor flooding. Some locations that will experience flooding include Sun Lakes. http://www.weather.gov/safety/. Flood turnaround. Don't drown when encountering flooded roads. Most flood deaths occur in vehicles. Please report observed flooding to local emergency services or law enforcement and request they pass this information to the National Weather Service when you can do so safely. A strong thunderstorm will impact Maricopa and Pinal counties through 5:45 p.m. Mountain Standard Time. At 5:09 p.m. Mountain Standard Time, Doppler radar was tracking a strong thunderstorm over Sun Lakes. This thunderstorm was nearly stationary. Hazard: wind gusts up to 40 miles per hour and pea-size hail. Source: radar indicated. Impact: gusty winds could knock down tree limbs and blow around unsecured objects. Minor damage to outdoor objects is possible. Locations impacted include Chandler, Tempe, Sun Lakes, Bat Pool, Tumbleweed Park, Chandler Fashion Center Mall, Firebird Lake, and Santon. This includes the following highways: Arizona Interstate 10 between mile markers 162 and 175. Arizona Route 87 between mile markers 155 and 164. Arizona Route 202 between mile markers 48 and 55. If outdoors, consider seeking shelter inside a building. Torrential rainfall is also occurring with this storm and may lead to localized flooding. Do not drive your vehicle through flooded roadways.
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The current time is 5:43 p.m. Mountain Standard Time. Here is the 5 p.m. Mountain Standard Time observation for Phoenix on Thursday, July 16th. At Sky Harbor, it was partly sunny. Visibility 10 miles. Temperature was 101 degrees, dew point 63, relative humidity 28%. Wind was west, at 15 miles an hour. And the pressure was 29.75 inches, and falling. Other observations for South Central Arizona, including the greater Phoenix area, it was sunny, with a temperature of 97 at Buckeye, and 99 at Falcon Field. It was mostly sunny, with a temperature of 100 at Glendale, 100 at Luke Air Force Base, and 97 at Deer Valley. Under mostly sunny skies, Scottsdale Airport reported 100, Mesa Gateway reported 99, and Casa Grande reported 97. At Chandler, it was partly sunny, with a temperature of 100. Observations for Northern Arizona, at Page, it was sunny, with a temperature of 96. At Winslow, it was mostly sunny, with a temperature of 87. It was partly sunny, with a temperature of 69 at Flagstaff, 73 at the Grand Canyon, 70 at Prescott, and 79 at Payson. At Sholo, it was cloudy, with a temperature of 73. At Bullhead City, wind was south gusting to 29 miles an hour. Observations for Southern Arizona, at Nogales, rain was falling, with a temperature of 67. It was partly sunny, with a temperature of 93 at Tucson, and 100 at Yuma. At Sierra Vista, it was cloudy, with a temperature of 75. At Nogales, the visibility was 3 miles. Observations for Southern California, it was mostly sunny, with a temperature of 77 at Los Angeles Airport, and 75 at San Diego. At Blythe, the weather conditions were not available. Regional observations, at El Paso, a thunderstorm was reported, with a temperature of 85. It was partly sunny, with a temperature of 107 at Las Vegas, 96 at Salt Lake City, and 86 at Albuquerque. Once again, at 5 p.m. in Phoenix, under partly sunny skies. The Sky Harbor temperature was 101 degrees. Here is the latest forecast. For the following area, in Arizona, Central Phoenix, issued at 4 p.m. Mountain Standard Time. Flood watch in effect through late tonight. Tonight, considerable cloudiness with a chance of showers and thunderstorms. Breezy, heavy rainfall and cooler. Lows 71 to 79. East wind 10 to 20 miles per hour. Gusts up to 30 miles per hour in the evening. Chance of rain 40%. Friday, considerable cloudiness with showers likely and a chance of thunderstorms in the morning, then partly cloudy with a chance of showers and a slight chance of thunderstorms in the afternoon. Not as warm. Highs 90 to 94. Southeast wind 5 to 10 miles per hour in the morning, becoming southwest in the afternoon. Chance of rain 60%. Rainfall up to a half of an inch possible, except locally higher in thunderstorms. Friday night, partly cloudy. A slight chance of showers and thunderstorms after midnight. Lows 73 to 80. East wind around 5 miles per hour. Chance of rain 10%. Saturday, partly sunny with a slight chance of showers and thunderstorms in the morning, then mostly sunny in the afternoon. Highs 94 to 98. Southeast wind around 5 miles per hour in the morning, becoming southwest in the afternoon. Chance of rain 10%. Saturday night, partly cloudy. A slight chance of showers and thunderstorms after midnight. Lows 76 to 84. West wind around 5 miles per hour in the evening, becoming north after midnight. Chance of rain 10%. Sunday, partly sunny. A 10% chance of showers and thunderstorms in the morning. Highs 97 to 103. Sunday night,
partly cloudy. A 10% chance of showers and thunderstorms after midnight. Lows 76 to 84. Monday, partly sunny. A 10% chance of showers and thunderstorms in the morning. Highs 98 to 104. Monday night, partly cloudy with a 20% chance of showers and thunderstorms. Lows 76 to 85. Tuesday, partly sunny with a 20% chance of showers and thunderstorms. Highs 99 to 105. Tuesday night, partly cloudy. A slight chance of showers and thunderstorms in the evening, then a chance of showers and thunderstorms after midnight. Lows 77 to 85. Chance of rain 30%. Wednesday, partly sunny with a 10% chance of showers and thunderstorms. Highs 100 to 106. Wednesday night, partly cloudy with a 20% chance of showers and thunderstorms. Lows 78 to 86. Thursday, partly sunny with a 10% chance of showers and thunderstorms. Highs 100 to 106. The Phoenix, Arizona climate summary for this evening, as of 5 p.m., July 16, 2026. Today's high temperature was 102 degrees. The normal high is 107. The record high is 118 degrees, which was set in 1925. Today's low temperature was 87 degrees. The normal low is 85. The record low is 68 degrees, which

Where? South Central Arizona, including the following areas: Southern Gila County, including the city of Globe, Maricopa County, including the Phoenix metropolitan area, and Northern Pinal County. When, through early Friday morning impacts, excessive runoff may result in flooding of rivers, creeks, streams, and other low-lying and flood-prone locations. Flooding may occur in poor drainage and urban areas. Low water crossings may be flooded. Additional details: slow-moving thunderstorms and those moving over the same areas feeding off a high moisture environment may result in rainfall rates in excess of 2 to 3 inches. http://www.weather.gov/safety/. Flood. You should monitor later forecasts and be alert for possible flood warnings. Those living in areas prone to flooding should be prepared to take action should flooding develop. Flood advisory in effect until 7:30 p.m. Mountain Standard Time this evening. What? Flooding caused by excessive rainfall is expected. Where? Maricopa County in South Central Arizona, Pinal County in Southeastern Arizona. When? Until 7:30 p.m. Mountain Standard Time. Impacts: minor flooding in low-lying and poor drainage areas. Water over roadways. Ponding of water in urban or other areas is occurring or is imminent. Additional details: at 5:34 p.m. Mountain Standard Time, Doppler radar and automated rain gauges indicated heavy rain due to thunderstorms. Minor flooding is ongoing or expected to begin shortly in the advisory area. Up to 0.5 inches of rain have fallen. Additional rainfall amounts up to 0.75 inches are expected over the area. This additional rain will result in minor flooding. Some locations that will experience flooding include Sun Lakes. http://www.weather.gov/safety/. Flood turnaround: don't drown when encountering flooded roads. Most flood deaths occur in vehicles. Please report observed flooding to local emergency services or law enforcement and request they pass this information to the National Weather Service when you can do so safely. 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The current time is 5:53 p.m. Mountain Standard Time. Here is the 5 p.m. Mountain Standard Time observation for Phoenix on Thursday, July 16th. At Sky Harbor, it was partly sunny. Visibility 10 miles. Temperature was 101 degrees, dew point 63, relative humidity 28%. Wind was west, at 15 miles an hour. And the pressure was 29.75 inches, and falling. Other observations for South Central Arizona, including the greater Phoenix area: it was sunny, with a temperature of 97 at Buckeye, and 99 at Falcon Field. It was mostly sunny, with a temperature of 100 at Glendale, 100 at Luke Air Force Base, and 97 at Deer Valley. Under mostly sunny skies, Scottsdale Airport reported 100, Mesa Gateway reported 99, and Casa Grande reported 97. At Chandler, it was partly sunny, with a temperature of 100. Observations for Northern Arizona: at Page, it was sunny, with a temperature of 96. At Winslow, it was mostly sunny, with a temperature of 87. It was partly sunny, with a temperature of 69 at Flagstaff, 73 at the Grand Canyon, 70 at Prescott, and 79 at Payson. At Sholo, it was cloudy, with a temperature of 73. At Bullhead City, wind was south gusting to 29 miles an hour. Observations for Southern Arizona: at Nogales, rain was falling, with a temperature of 67. It was partly sunny, with a temperature of 93

forecast. For the following area, in Arizona, Central Phoenix, issued at 4 p.m. Mountain Standard Time. Flood watch in effect through late tonight. Tonight, considerable cloudiness with a chance of showers and thunderstorms. Breezy, heavy rainfall and cooler. Lows 71 to 79. East wind 10 to 20 miles per hour. Gusts up to 30 miles per hour in the evening. Chance of rain 40%. Friday, considerable cloudiness with showers likely and a chance of thunderstorms in the morning, then partly cloudy with a chance of showers and a slight chance of thunderstorms in the afternoon. Not as warm. Highs 90 to 94. Southeast wind 5 to 10 miles per hour in the morning, becoming southwest in the afternoon. Chance of rain 60%. Rainfall up to a half of an inch possible, except locally higher in thunderstorms. Friday night, partly cloudy. A slight chance of showers and thunderstorms after midnight. Lows 73 to 80. East wind around 5 miles per hour. Chance of rain 10%. Saturday, partly sunny with a slight chance of showers and thunderstorms in the morning, then mostly sunny in the afternoon. Highs 94 to 98. Southeast wind around 5 miles per hour in the morning, becoming southwest in the afternoon. Chance of rain 10%. Saturday night, partly cloudy. A slight chance of showers and thunderstorms after midnight. Lows 76 to 84. West wind around 5 miles per hour in the evening, becoming north after midnight. Chance of rain 10%. Sunday, partly sunny. A 10% chance of showers and thunderstorms in the morning. Highs 97 to 103. Sunday night, partly cloudy. A 10% chance of showers and thunderstorms after midnight. Lows 76 to 84. Monday, partly sunny. A 10% chance of showers and thunderstorms in the morning. Highs 98 to 104. Monday night, partly cloudy with a 20% chance of showers and thunderstorms. Lows 76 to 85. Tuesday, partly sunny with a 20% chance of showers and thunderstorms. Highs 99 to 105. Tuesday night, partly cloudy. A slight chance of showers and thunderstorms in the evening, then a chance of showers and thunderstorms after midnight. Lows 77 to 85. Chance of rain 30%. Wednesday, partly sunny with a 10% chance of showers and thunderstorms. Highs 100 to 106. Wednesday night, partly cloudy with a 20% chance of showers and thunderstorms. Lows 78 to 86. Thursday, partly sunny with a 10% chance of showers and thunderstorms. Highs 100 to 106. The Phoenix, Arizona climate summary for this evening, as of 5 p.m., July 16, 2026. Today's high temperature was 102 degrees. The normal high is 107. The record high is 118 degrees, which was set in 1925. Today's low temperature was 87 degrees. The normal low is 85. The record low is 68 degrees, which was set in 1907. No precipitation fell today, which leaves the monthly total at 0.38 inches. The total precipitation for the year still stands at 0.70 inches. The normal high temperature for tomorrow is 107 degrees, and the normal low is 85. Sunset tonight is at 7:38 p.m. Sunrise tomorrow is at 5:31 a.m. Flood watch remains in effect through late tonight. What? Flooding caused by excessive rainfall continues to be possible. Where? South Central Arizona, including the following areas: Southern Hilo County, including the city of Globe, Maricopa County, including the Phoenix metropolitan area, and Northern Pinal County. When, through early Friday morning impacts, excessive runoff may result in flooding of rivers, creeks, streams, and other low-lying and flood-prone locations. Flooding may occur in poor drainage and urban areas.

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You should monitor later forecasts and be alert for possible flood warnings. Those living in areas prone to flooding should be prepared to take action should flooding develop. Flood advisory in effect until 7:30 p.m. Mountain Standard Time this evening. What? Flooding caused by excessive rainfall is expected. Where? Maricopa County in south-central Arizona, Pinal County in southeastern Arizona. When? Until 7:30 p.m. Mountain Standard Time. Impacts, minor flooding in low-lying and poor drainage areas. Water over roadways. Ponding of water in urban or other areas is occurring or is imminent. Additional details, at 5:34 p.m. Mountain Standard Time, Doppler radar and automated rain gauges indicated heavy rain due to thunderstorms. Minor flooding is ongoing or expected to begin shortly in the advisory area. Up to 0.5 inches of rain have fallen. Additional rainfall amounts up to 0.75 inches are expected over the area. This additional rain will result in minor flooding. Some locations that will experience flooding include Sun Lakes. http://www.weather.gov/safety/flood. Turn around, don't drown when encountering flooded roads. Most flood deaths occur in vehicles. Please report observed flooding to local emergency services or law enforcement and request they pass this information to the National Weather Service when you can do so safely. 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The current time is 6:03 p.m. Mountain Standard Time. Here is the latest forecast. For the following area, in Arizona, Central Phoenix, issued at 4 p.m. Mountain Standard Time. Flood watch in effect through late tonight. Tonight, considerable cloudiness with a chance of showers and thunderstorms. Breezy, heavy rainfall and cooler. Lows 71 to 79. East wind 10 to 20 miles per hour. Gusts up to 30 miles per hour in the evening. Chance of rain 40%. Friday, considerable cloudiness with showers likely and a chance of thunderstorms in the morning, then partly cloudy with a chance of showers and a slight chance of thunderstorms in the afternoon. Not as warm. Highs 90 to 94. Southeast wind 5 to 10 miles per hour in the morning becoming southwest in the afternoon. Chance of rain 60%. Rainfall up to a half of an inch possible, except locally higher in thunderstorms.

5 miles per hour in the morning, becoming southwest in the afternoon. Chance of rain 10%. Saturday night, partly cloudy. A slight chance of showers and thunderstorms after midnight. Lows 76 to 84. West wind around 5 miles per hour in the evening, becoming north after midnight. Chance of rain 10%. Sunday, partly sunny. A 10% chance of showers and thunderstorms in the morning. Highs 97 to 103. Sunday night, partly cloudy. A 10% chance of showers and thunderstorms after midnight. Lows 76 to 84. Monday, partly sunny. A 10% chance of showers and thunderstorms in the morning. Highs 98 to 104. Monday night, partly cloudy with a 20% chance of showers and thunderstorms. Lows 76 to 85. Tuesday, partly sunny with a 20% chance of showers and thunderstorms. Highs 99 to 105. Tuesday night, partly cloudy. A slight chance of showers and thunderstorms in the evening, then a chance of showers and thunderstorms after midnight. Lows 77 to 85. Chance of rain 30%. Wednesday, partly sunny with a 10% chance of showers and thunderstorms. Highs 100 to 106. Wednesday night, partly cloudy with a 20% chance of showers and thunderstorms. Lows 78 to 86. Thursday, partly sunny with a 10% chance of showers and thunderstorms. Highs 100 to 106. The Phoenix, Arizona climate summary for this evening, as of 5 p.m., July 16, 2026. Today's high temperature was 102 degrees. The normal high is 107. The record high is 118 degrees, which was set in 1925. Today's low temperature was 87 degrees. The normal low is 85. The record low is 68 degrees, which was set in 1907. No precipitation fell today, which leaves the monthly total at 0.38 inches. The total precipitation for the year still stands at 0.70 inches. The normal high temperature for tomorrow is 107 degrees, and the normal low is 85. Sunset tonight is at 7:38 p.m. Sunrise tomorrow is at 5:31 a.m. Flood watch remains in effect through late tonight. What? Flooding caused by excessive rainfall continues to be possible. Where? South Central Arizona, including the following areas: Southern Gila County, including the city of Globe, Maricopa County, including the Phoenix metropolitan area, and Northern Pinal County. When, through early Friday morning impacts, excessive runoff may result in flooding of rivers, creeks, streams, and other low-lying and flood-prone locations. Flooding may occur in poor drainage and urban areas. Low water crossings may be flooded. Additional details: slow-moving thunderstorms and those moving over the same areas feeding off a high moisture environment may result in rainfall rates in excess of 2 to 3 inches. http://www.weather.gov/safety/. Flood. You should monitor later forecasts and be alert for possible flood warnings. Those living in areas prone to flooding should be prepared to take action should flooding develop. Flood advisory in effect until 7:30 p.m. Mountain Standard Time this evening. What? Flooding caused by excessive rainfall is expected. Where? Maricopa County in South Central Arizona, Pinal County in Southeastern Arizona. When? Until 7:30 p.m. Mountain Standard Time. Impacts: minor flooding in low-lying and poor drainage areas. Water over roadways. Ponding of water in urban or other areas is occurring or is imminent. Additional details: at 5:34 p.m. Mountain Standard Time, Doppler radar and automated rain gauges indicated heavy rain due to thunderstorms. Minor flooding is ongoing or expected to begin shortly in the advisory area. Up to 0.5 inches of rain have fallen. Additional rainfall amounts up to 0.75 inches are expected over the area.

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The current time is 6:11 p.m. Mountain Standard Time. Here is the 6 p.m. Mountain Standard Time observation for Phoenix on Thursday, July 16th. At Sky Harbor, it was partly sunny. Visibility 10 miles. Temperature was 100 degrees, dew point 63, relative humidity 29%. Wind was west, at 14 miles an hour. And the pressure was 29.75 inches, and steady. Other observations for South Central Arizona, including the Greater Phoenix area, at Buckeye, it was sunny, with a temperature of 97. It was mostly sunny, with a temperature of 99 at Glendale, 101 at Luke Air Force Base, 98 at Deer Valley, and 98 at Scottsdale Airport. Under mostly sunny skies, Falcon Field reported 99, Casa Grande reported 95, and Gila Bend reported 97. At Chandler, it was partly sunny, with a temperature of 91. At Mesa Gateway, it was cloudy, with a temperature of 97. At Glendale, wind was southwest, at 16 miles an hour. At Luke Air Force Base, wind was south, at 16 miles an hour. At Chandler, wind was southwest, at 18 miles an hour, gusting to 31 miles an hour. Observations for Northern Arizona, it was sunny, with a temperature of 95 at Page, and 88 at Winslow. At Flagstaff, it was mostly sunny, with a temperature of 69. It was partly sunny, with a temperature of 71 at Prescott, 77 at Payson, and 73 at Cholo. At the Grand Canyon, it was cloudy, with a temperature of 73. At Window Rock, wind was southeast gusting to 30 miles an hour. Observations for Southern Arizona, rain was falling, with a temperature of 66 at Nogales, and 70 at Sierra Vista. It was partly sunny, with a temperature of 83 at Tucson, and 99 at Yuma. At Tucson, wind was southwest gusting to 29 miles an hour. At Safford, wind was south gusting to 26 miles an hour. Observations for Southern California, it was mostly sunny, with a temperature of 75 at Los Angeles Airport, and 74 at San Diego.

flood watch in effect through late tonight. Tonight, considerable cloudiness with a chance of showers and thunderstorms. Breezy, heavy rainfall and cooler. Lows 71 to 79. East wind 10 to 20 miles per hour. Gusts up to 30 miles per hour in the evening. Chance of rain 40%. Friday, considerable cloudiness with showers likely and a chance of thunderstorms in the morning, then partly cloudy with a chance of showers and a slight chance of thunderstorms in the afternoon. Not as warm. Highs 90 to 94. Southeast wind 5 to 10 miles per hour in the morning, becoming southwest in the afternoon. Chance of rain 60%. Rainfall up to a half of an inch possible, except locally higher in thunderstorms. Friday night, partly cloudy. A slight chance of showers and thunderstorms after midnight. Lows 73 to 80. East wind around 5 miles per hour. Chance of rain 10%. Saturday, partly sunny with a slight chance of showers and thunderstorms in the morning, then mostly sunny in the afternoon. Highs 94 to 98. Southeast wind around 5 miles per hour in the morning, becoming southwest in the afternoon. Chance of rain 10%. Saturday night, partly cloudy. A slight chance of showers and thunderstorms after midnight. Lows 76 to 84. West wind around 5 miles per hour in the evening, becoming north after midnight. Chance of rain 10%. Sunday, partly sunny. A 10% chance of showers and thunderstorms in the morning. Highs 97 to 103. Sunday night, partly cloudy. A 10% chance of showers and thunderstorms after midnight. Lows 76 to 84. Monday, partly sunny. A 10% chance of showers and thunderstorms in the morning. Highs 98 to 104. Monday night, partly cloudy with a 20% chance of showers and thunderstorms. Lows 76 to 85. Tuesday, partly sunny with a 20% chance of showers and thunderstorms. Highs 99 to 105. Tuesday night, partly cloudy. A slight chance of showers and thunderstorms in the evening, then a chance of showers and thunderstorms after midnight. Lows 77 to 85. Chance of rain 30%. Wednesday, partly sunny with a 10% chance of showers and thunderstorms. Highs 100 to 106. Wednesday night, partly cloudy with a 20% chance of showers and thunderstorms. Lows 78 to 86. Thursday, partly sunny with a 10% chance of showers and thunderstorms. Highs 100 to 106. The Phoenix, Arizona climate summary for this evening, as of 5 p.m., July 16, 2026. Today's high temperature was 102 degrees. The normal high is 107. The record high is 118 degrees, which was set in 1925. Today's low temperature was 87 degrees. The normal low is 85. The record low is 68 degrees, which was set in 1907. No precipitation fell today, which leaves the monthly total at 0.38 inches. The total precipitation for the year still stands at 0.70 inches. The normal high temperature for tomorrow is 107 degrees, and the normal low is 85. Sunset tonight is at 7:38 p.m. Sunrise tomorrow is at 5:31 a.m. Flood watch remains in effect through late tonight. What? Flooding caused by excessive rainfall continues to be possible. Where? South Central Arizona, including the following areas: Southern Gila County, including the city of Globe, Maricopa County, including the Phoenix metropolitan area, and Northern Pinal County. When, through early Friday morning impacts, excessive runoff may result in flooding of rivers, creeks, streams, and other low-lying and flood-prone locations. Flooding may occur in poor drainage and urban areas. Low water crossings may be flooded. Additional details: slow-moving thunderstorms and those moving over the same area.

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You should monitor later forecasts and be alert for possible flood warnings. Those living in areas prone to flooding should be prepared to take action should flooding develop. Flood advisory in effect until 7:30 p.m. Mountain Standard Time this evening. What? Flooding caused by excessive rainfall is expected. Where? Maricopa County in south central Arizona, Pinal County in southeastern Arizona. When? Until 7:30 p.m. Mountain Standard Time. Impacts: minor flooding in low-lying and poor drainage areas. Water over roadways. Ponding of water in urban or other areas is occurring or is imminent. Additional details, 8:34 p.m. Mountain Standard Time, Doppler radar and automated rain gauges indicated heavy rain due to thunderstorms. Minor flooding is ongoing or expected to begin shortly in the advisory area. Up to 0.5 inches of rain have fallen. Additional rainfall amounts up to 0.75 inches are expected over the area. This additional rain will result in minor flooding. Some locations that will experience flooding include Sun Lakes. http://www.weather.gov/safety/flood turnaround. Don't drown when encountering flooded roads. Most flood deaths occur in vehicles. Please report observed flooding to local emergency services or law enforcement and request they pass this information to the National Weather Service when you can do so safely. 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The current time is 6:21 p.m. Mountain Standard Time. Here is the 6 p.m. Mountain Standard Time observation for Phoenix, on Thursday, July 16th. At Sky Harbor, it was partly sunny. Visibility 10 miles. Temperature was 100 degrees, dew point 63, relative humidity 29%. Wind was west, at 14 miles an hour. And the pressure was 29.75 inches, and steady. Other observations for South Central Arizona including the Greater Phoenix area, at Buckeye, it was sunny, with a temperature of 97. It was mostly sunny, with a temperature of 99 at Glendale, 101 at Luke Air Force Base, 98 at Deer Valley, and 98 at Scottsdale Airport. Under mostly sunny skies, Falcon Field reported 99, Casa Grande reported 95, and Gila Bend reported 97. At Chandler, it was partly sunny, with a temperature of 91. At Mesa Gateway, it was cloudy, with a temperature of 97. At Glendale, wind was southwest, at 16 miles an hour. At Luke Air Force Base, wind was south, at 16 miles an hour. At Chandler, wind was southwest, at 18 miles an hour, gusting to 31 miles an hour. Observations for northern Arizona, it was sunny, with a temperature of 95 at Page, and 88 at Winslow. At Flagstaff, it was mostly sunny, with a temperature of 69. It was partly sunny, with a temperature of 71 at Prescott, 77 at Payson, and 73 at Shiloh. At the Grand Canyon, it was cloudy, with a temperature of 73. At Window Rock, wind was southeast gusting to 30 miles an hour. Observations for southern Arizona, rain was falling, with a temperature of 66 at Nogales, and 70 at Sierra Vista. It was partly sunny, with a temperature of 83 at Tucson, and 99 at Yuma. At Tucson, wind was southwest gusting to 29 miles an hour. At Safford, wind was south gusting to 26 miles an hour. Observations for Southern California, it was mostly sunny, with a temperature of 75 at Los Angeles Airport, and 74 at San Diego. At Blythe, the weather conditions were not available. At San Diego, wind was south gusting to 28 miles an hour. Regional observations, it was partly sunny. It was 103 at Las Vegas,
95 at Salt Lake City, 84 at Albuquerque, and 85 at El Paso. At Las Vegas, wind was south gusting to 38 miles an hour. Once again, at 6 p.m. in Phoenix, under partly sunny skies. The Sky Harbor temperature was 100 degrees. Here is the latest forecast. For the following area, in Arizona, Central Phoenix, issued at 4 p.m. Mountain Standard Time. Flood watch in effect through late tonight. Tonight, considerable cloudiness with a chance of showers and thunderstorms. Breezy, heavy rainfall and cooler. Lows 71 to 79. East wind 10 to 20 miles per hour. Gusts up to 30 miles per hour in the evening. Chance of rain 40%. Friday, considerable cloudiness with showers likely and a chance of thunderstorms in the morning, then partly cloudy with a chance of showers and a slight chance of thunderstorms in the afternoon. Not as warm. Highs 90 to 94. Southeast wind 5 to 10 miles per hour in the morning becoming southwest in the afternoon. Chance of rain 60%. Rainfall up to a half of an inch possible, except locally higher in thunderstorms. Friday night, partly cloudy. A slight chance of showers and thunderstorms after midnight. Lows 73 to 80. East wind around 5 miles per hour. Chance of rain 10%. Saturday, partly sunny with a slight chance of showers and thunderstorms in the morning, then mostly sunny in the afternoon. Highs 94 to 98. Southeast wind around 5 miles per hour in the morning becoming southwest in the afternoon. Chance of rain 10%. Saturday night, partly cloudy. A slight chance of showers and thunderstorms after midnight. Lows 76 to 84. West wind around 5 miles per hour in the evening becoming north after midnight. Chance of rain 10%. Sunday, partly sunny. A 10% chance of showers and thunderstorms in the morning. Highs 97 to 103. Sunday night, partly cloudy. A 10% chance of showers and thunderstorms after midnight. Lows 76 to 84. Monday, partly sunny. A 10% chance of showers and thunderstorms in the morning. Highs 98 to 104. Monday night, partly cloudy with a 20% chance of showers and thunderstorms. Lows 76 to 85. Tuesday, partly sunny with a 20% chance of showers and thunderstorms. Highs 99 to 105. Tuesday night, partly cloudy. A slight chance of showers and thunderstorms in the evening, then a chance of showers and thunderstorms after midnight. Lows 77 to 85. Chance of rain 30%. Wednesday, partly sunny with a 10% chance of showers and thunderstorms. Highs 100 to 106. Wednesday night, partly cloudy with a 20% chance of showers and thunderstorms. Lows 78 to 86. Thursday, partly sunny with a 10% chance of showers and thunderstorms. Highs 100 to 106. The Phoenix, Arizona climate summary for this evening, as of 5 p.m., July 16, 2026. Today's high temperature was 102 degrees. The normal high is 107. The record high is 118 degrees, which was set in 1925. Today's low temperature was 87 degrees. The normal low is 85. The record low is 68 degrees, which was set in 1907. No precipitation fell today, which leaves the monthly total at 0.38 inches. The total precipitation for the year still stands at 0.70 inches. The normal high temperature for tomorrow is 107 degrees, and the normal low is 85. Sunset tonight is at 7:38 p.m. Sunrise tomorrow is at 5:31 a.m. Flood watch remains in effect through late tonight. What? Flooding caused by excessive rainfall continues to be possible. Where? South Central Arizona, including the following areas,
Southern Yolo County, including the city of Globe, Maricopa County, including the Phoenix metropolitan area, and Northern Pinal County. When, through early Friday morning impacts, excessive runoff may result in flooding of rivers, creeks, streams, and other low-lying and flood-prone locations. Flooding may occur in poor drainage and urban areas. Low water crossings may be flooded. Additional details, slow-moving thunderstorms and those moving over the same areas feeding off a high moisture environment may result in rainfall rates in excess of 2 to 3 inches. http://www.weather.gov/safety/. Flood. You should monitor later forecasts and be alert for possible flood warnings. Those living in areas prone to flooding should be prepared to take action should flooding develop. Flood advisory in effect until 7:30 p.m. Mountain Standard Time this evening. What? Flooding caused by excessive rainfall is expected. Where? Maricopa County in south central Arizona, Pinal County in southeastern Arizona. When? Until 7:30 p.m. Mountain Standard Time. Impacts, minor flooding in low-lying and poor drainage areas. Water over roadways. Ponding of water in urban or other areas is occurring or is imminent. Additional details, at 5:34 p.m. Mountain Standard Time, Doppler radar and automated rain gauges indicated heavy rain due to thunderstorms. Minor flooding is ongoing or expected to begin shortly in the advisory area. Up to 0.5 inches of rain have fallen. Additional rainfall amounts up to 0.75 inches are expected over the area. This additional rain will result in minor flooding. Some locations that will experience flooding include Sun Lakes. http://www.weather.gov/safety/. Flood turnaround. Don't drown when encountering flooded roads. Most flood deaths occur in vehicles. Please report observed flooding to local emergency services or law enforcement and request they pass this information to the National Weather Service when you can do so safely. A strong thunderstorm will impact Maricopa and Pinal counties through 7 p.m. Mountain Standard Time. At 6:30 p.m. Mountain Standard Time, Doppler radar was tracking a strong thunderstorm over Apache Junction. This thunderstorm was nearly stationary. Hazard, wind gusts up to 40 miles per hour. Source, radar indicated. Impact, gusty winds could knock down tree limbs and blow around unsecured objects. Locations impacted include Mesa, Apache Junction, Gold Canyon, Superstition Mountains, Gold Camp, King's Ranch, Lost Dutchman State Park, Goldfield, and Usuri Mountain Park. This includes the following highways: US Highway 60 between mile markers 191 and 203. Arizona Route 202 between mile markers 26 and 30. If outdoors, consider seeking shelter inside a building. Torrential rainfall is also occurring with this storm and may lead to localized flooding. Do not drive your vehicle through flooded roadways. You are listening to National Weather Service NOAA Weather Radio, KEC 94 in Phoenix, Arizona, serving South Central Arizona. The current 6:33 p.m. Mountain Standard Time. Here is the 6 p.m. Mountain Standard Time observation for Phoenix, on Thursday, July 16th. At Sky Harbor, it was partly sunny. Visibility 10 miles. Temperature was 100 degrees, dew point 63, relative humidity 29%. Wind was west, at 14 miles an hour. And the pressure was 29.75 inches, and steady. Other observations for South Central Arizona including the Greater Phoenix area, at Buckeye, it was sunny, with a temperature of 97. It was mostly sunny, with a temperature of 99 at Glendale, 101 at Luke Air Force Base, 98 at Deer Valley, and 98 at Scottsdale Airport. Under mostly sunny skies, Falcon Field reported 99, Casa Grande reported 95, and Gila Bend reported 97. At Chandler, it was partly sunny, with a temperature of 91. At Mesa Gateway,
It was cloudy, with a temperature of 97. At Glendale, wind was southwest, at 16 miles an hour. At Luke Air Force Base, wind was south, at 16 miles an hour. At Chandler, wind was southwest, at 18 miles an hour, gusting to 31 miles an hour. Observations for northern Arizona, it was sunny, with a temperature of 95 at Page, and 88 at Winslow. At Flagstaff, it was mostly sunny, with a temperature of 69. It was partly sunny, with a temperature of 71 at Prescott, 77 at Payson, and 73 at Shiloh. At the Grand Canyon, it was cloudy, with a temperature of 73. At Window Rock, wind was southeast gusting to 30 miles an hour. Observations for southern Arizona, rain was falling, with a temperature of 66 at Nogales, and 70 at Sierra Vista. It was partly sunny, with a temperature of 83 at Tucson, and 99 at Yuma. At Tucson, wind was southwest gusting to 29 miles an hour. At Safford, wind was south gusting to 26 miles an hour. Observations for Southern California, it was mostly sunny, with a temperature of 75 at Los Angeles Airport, and 74 at San Diego. At Blythe, the weather conditions were not available. At San Diego, wind was south gusting to 28 miles an hour. Regional observations, it was partly sunny. It was 103 at Las Vegas, 95 at Salt Lake City, 84 at Albuquerque, and 85 at El Paso. At Las Vegas, wind was south gusting to 38 miles an hour. Once again, at 6 p.m. in Phoenix, under partly sunny skies. The Sky Harbor temperature was 100 degrees. Here is the latest forecast. For the following area, in Arizona, Central Phoenix, issued at 4 p.m. Mountain Standard Time. Flood watch in effect through late tonight. Tonight, considerable cloudiness with a chance of showers and thunderstorms. Breezy, heavy rainfall and cooler. Lows 71 to 79. East wind 10 to 20 miles per hour. Gusts up to 30 miles per hour in the evening. Chance of rain 40%. Friday, considerable cloudiness with showers likely and a chance of thunderstorms in the morning, then partly cloudy with a chance of showers and a slight chance of thunderstorms in the afternoon. Not as warm. Highs 90 to 94. Southeast wind 5 to 10 miles per hour in the morning becoming southwest in the afternoon. Chance of rain 60%. Rainfall up to a half of an inch possible, except locally higher in thunderstorms. Friday night, partly cloudy. A slight chance of showers and thunderstorms after midnight. Lows 73 to 80. East wind around 5 miles per hour. Chance of rain 10%. Saturday, partly sunny with a slight chance of showers and thunderstorms in the morning, then mostly sunny in the afternoon. Highs 94 to 98. Southeast wind around 5 miles per hour in the morning becoming southwest in the afternoon. Chance of rain 10%. Saturday night, partly cloudy. A slight chance of showers and thunderstorms after midnight. Lows 76 to 84. West wind around 5 miles per hour in the evening becoming north after midnight. Chance of rain 10%. Sunday, partly sunny. A 10% chance of showers and thunderstorms in the morning. Highs 97 to 103. Sunday night, partly cloudy. A 10% chance of showers and thunderstorms after midnight. Lows 76 to 84. Monday, partly sunny. A 10% chance of showers and thunderstorms in the morning. Highs 98 to 104. Monday night, partly cloudy with a 20% chance of showers and thunderstorms. Lows 76 to 85. Tuesday, partly sunny with a 20% chance of showers and thunderstorms. Highs 99 to 105. Tuesday night, partly cloudy. A slight chance of showers and thunderstorms in the evening, then a chance of showers and thunderstorms after midnight. Lows 77 to 85.
chance of rain 30%. Wednesday, partly sunny with a 10% chance of showers and thunderstorms. Highs 100 to 106. Wednesday night, partly cloudy with a 20% chance of showers and thunderstorms. Lows 78 to 86. Thursday, partly sunny with a 10% chance of showers and thunderstorms. Highs 100 to 106. The Phoenix, Arizona climate summary for this evening, as of 5 p.m., July 16, 2026. Today's high temperature was 102 degrees. The normal high is 107. The record high is 118 degrees, which was set in 1925. Today's low temperature was 87 degrees. The normal low is 85. The record low is 68 degrees, which was set in 1907. No precipitation fell today, which leaves the monthly total at 0.38 inches. The total precipitation for the year still stands at 0.70 inches. The normal high temperature for tomorrow is 107 degrees, and the normal low is 85. Sunset tonight is at 7:38 p.m. Sunrise tomorrow is at 5:31 a.m. Flood watch remains in effect through late tonight. What? Flooding caused by excessive rainfall continues to be possible. Where? South Central Arizona, including the following areas: Southern Hilo County, including the city of Globe, Maricopa County, including the Phoenix metropolitan area, and Northern Pinal County. When, through early Friday morning impacts, excessive runoff may result in flooding of rivers, creeks, streams, and other low-lying and flood-prone locations. Flooding may occur in poor drainage and urban areas. Low water crossings may be flooded. Additional details: slow-moving thunderstorms and those moving over the same areas feeding off a high moisture environment may result in rainfall rates in excess of 2 to 3 inches. http://www.weather.gov/safety/. Flood. You should monitor later forecasts and be alert for possible flood warnings. Those living in areas prone to flooding should be prepared to take action should flooding develop. Flood advisory in effect until 7:30 p.m. Mountain Standard Time this evening. What? Flooding caused by excessive rainfall is expected. Where? Maricopa County in South Central Arizona, Pinal County in Southeastern Arizona. When? Until 7:30 p.m. Mountain Standard Time. Impacts: minor flooding in low-lying and poor drainage areas. Water over roadways. Ponding of water in urban or other areas is occurring or is imminent. Additional details: at 5:34 p.m. Mountain Standard Time, Doppler radar and automated rain gauges indicated heavy rain due to thunderstorms. Minor flooding is ongoing or expected to begin shortly in the advisory area. Up to 0.5 inches of rain have fallen. Additional rainfall amounts up to 0.75 inches are expected over the area. This additional rain will result in minor flooding. Some locations that will experience flooding include Sun Lakes. http://www.weather.gov/safety/. Flood. Turn around, don't drown when encountering flooded roads. Most flood deaths occur in vehicles. Please report observed flooding to local emergency services or law enforcement and request they pass this information to the National Weather Service when you can do so safely. Flood advisory in effect until 9:30 p.m. Mountain Standard Time this evening. What? Flooding caused by excessive rainfall is expected. Where? Maricopa County in South Central Arizona, Pinal County in Southeastern Arizona. When? Until 9:30 p.m. Mountain Standard Time. Impacts: minor flooding in low-lying and poor drainage areas. Rises in small streams and normally dry arroyos. Water over roadways. Additional details: at 6:34 p.m. Mountain Standard Time, Doppler radar and automated rain gauges indicated heavy rain due to thunderstorms. Minor flooding is ongoing or expected to begin shortly in the advisory area.
up to 0.5 inches of rain have fallen. This includes the following streams and drainages: Salt River and Bulldog Wash. Additional rainfall amounts up to 1 inch are expected over the area. This additional rain will result in minor flooding. Some locations that will experience flooding include Apache Junction, Goldfield, and Lost Dutchman State Park. http://www.weather.gov/safety/flood-turnaround. Don't drown when encountering flooded roads. Most flood deaths occur in vehicles. Be aware of your surroundings and do not drive on flooded roads. Please report observed flooding to local emergency services or law enforcement and request they pass this information to the National Weather Service when you can do so safely. Flood advisory in effect until 9:45 p.m. Mountain Standard Time this evening. What? Flooding caused by excessive rainfall is expected. Where? Maricopa County in South Central Arizona. When? Until 9:45 p.m. Mountain Standard Time. Impacts: minor flooding in low-lying and poor drainage areas. Rises in small streams and normally dry arroyos. Some low-water crossings may become impassable. Additional details: at 6:38 p.m. Mountain Standard Time, Doppler radar and automated rain gauges indicated heavy rain due to thunderstorms. Minor flooding is ongoing or expected to begin shortly in Verde River. Between 0.25 and 0.75 inches of rain have fallen. Verde River is the most likely place to experience minor flooding. This includes the following streams and drainages: Camp Creek, Verde River, Indian Spring Wash, and Sycamore Creek. Additional rainfall amounts up to 1 inch are expected over the area. This additional rain will result in minor flooding. Some locations that will experience flooding include Rio Verde and Fort McDowell. http://www.weather.gov/safety/flood-turnaround. Don't drown when encountering flooded roads. Most flood deaths occur in vehicles. Flooding is occurring or is imminent. It is important to know where you are relative to streams, rivers, or creeks, which can become killers in heavy rains. Campers and hikers should avoid streams or creeks. Please report observed flooding to local emergency services or law enforcement and request they pass this information to the National Weather Service when you can do so safely. A strong thunderstorm will impact Maricopa and Pinal counties through 7 p.m. Mountain Standard Time. At 6:30 p.m. Mountain Standard Time, Doppler radar was tracking a strong thunderstorm over Apache Junction. This thunderstorm was nearly stationary. Hazard: wind gusts up to 40 miles per hour. Source: radar indicated. Impact: gusty winds could knock down tree limbs and blow around unsecured objects. Locations impacted include Mesa, Apache Junction, Gold Canyon, Superstition Mountains, Gold Camp, King's Ranch, Lost Dutchman State Park, Goldfield, and Usuri Mountain Park. This includes the following highways: US Highway 60 between mile markers 191 and 203. Arizona Route 202 between mile markers 26 and 30. If outdoors, consider seeking shelter inside a building. Torrential rainfall is also occurring with this storm and may lead to localized flooding. Do not drive your vehicle through flooded roadways. 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The current time is 6:48 p.m. Mountain Standard Time. Here is the 6 p.m. Mountain Standard Time observation for Phoenix on Thursday, July 16th. At Sky Harbor, it was partly sunny. Visibility 10 miles. Temperature was 100 degrees, dew point 63, relative humidity 29%.

The National Weather Service in Phoenix has issued a flash flood warning for Maricopa County in south central Arizona, Pinal County in southeastern Arizona, until 9:45 p.m. Mountain Standard Time. At 6:48 p.m. Mountain Standard Time, Doppler radar and automated rain gauges indicated thunderstorms producing heavy rain across the warned area. Between 0.5 and 1.5 inches of rain have fallen. The expected rainfall rate is 1.25 inches in 30 minutes. Additional rainfall amounts of 0.75 to 1.5 inches are possible in the warned area. Flash flooding is ongoing or expected to begin shortly. Hazard, life-threatening flash flooding. Thunderstorms producing flash flooding. Source, radar and automated gauges. Impact, life-threatening flash flooding of creeks and streams, urban areas, highways, streets and underpasses. Some locations that will experience flash flooding include Apache Junction, Goldfield and Lost Dutchman State Park. This includes the following streams and drainages, Salt River and Bulldog Wash. Turn around, don't drown when encountering flooded roads. Most flood deaths occur in vehicles. Be aware of your surroundings and do not drive on flooded roads. Please report observed flooding to local emergency services or law enforcement and request they pass this information to the National Weather Service when you can do so safely. Repeating, a flash flood warning has been issued until 9:45 p.m. Mountain Standard Time for the following counties in Arizona, Maricopa and Pinal. The current time is 6:51 p.m. Mountain Standard Time. 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Here is the 6 p.m. Mountain Standard Time observation for Phoenix on Thursday, July 16th. At Sky Harbor, it was partly sunny. Visibility 10 miles. Temperature was 100 degrees, dew point 63, relative humidity 29%. Wind was west, at 14 miles an hour. And the pressure was 29.75 inches, and steady. Other observations for South Central Arizona including the Greater Phoenix area, at Buckeye, it was sunny, with a temperature of 97. It was mostly sunny, with a temperature of 99 at Glendale, 101 at Luke Air Force Base, and 98 at Deer Valley. Under mostly sunny skies, Scottsdale Airport reported 98, Falcon Field reported 99, and Casa Grande reported 95. At Chandler, it was partly sunny, with a temperature of 91. At Mesa Gateway, it was cloudy, with a temperature of 97. At Glendale, wind was southwest, at 16 miles an hour. At Luke Air Force Base, wind was south, at 16 miles an hour. At Chandler, wind was southwest, at 18 miles an hour, gusting to 31 miles an hour. Once again, at 6 p.m. in Phoenix, under partly sunny skies. The Sky Harbor temperature was 100 degrees. Flood watch remains in effect through late tonight. What? Flooding caused by excessive rainfall continues to be possible. Where? South Central Arizona, including the following areas, Southern Gila County including the city of Globe, Maricopa County including the Phoenix metropolitan area, and Northern Pinal County. When, through early Friday morning impacts, excessive runoff may result in flooding of rivers, creeks, streams, and other low-lying and flood-prone locations. Flooding may occur in poor drainage and urban areas. Low water crossings may be flooded. Additional details, slow-moving thunderstorms and those moving over the same areas feeding off a high moisture environment may result in rainfall rates in excess of 2 to 3 inches. http://www.weather.gov/safety/. Flood. You should monitor later forecasts and be alert for possible flood warnings. Those living in areas prone to flooding should be prepared to take action should flooding develop. Flood advisory in effect until 7:30 p.m. Mountain Standard Time this evening.
What flooding caused by excessive rainfall is expected? Where? Maricopa County in south central Arizona. Pinal County in southeastern Arizona. When? Until 7:30 p.m. Mountain Standard Time. Impacts: minor flooding in low-lying and poor drainage areas. Water over roadways. Ponding of water in urban or other areas is occurring or is imminent. Additional details, at 5:34 p.m. Mountain Standard Time, Doppler radar and automated rain gauges indicated heavy rain due to thunderstorms. Minor flooding is ongoing or expected to begin shortly in the advisory area. Up to 0.5 inches of rain have fallen. Additional rainfall amounts up to 0.75 inches are expected over the area. This additional rain will result in minor flooding. Some locations that will experience flooding include Sun Lakes. http://www.weather.gov/safety/flood-turnaround. Don't drown when encountering flooded roads. Most flood deaths occur in vehicles. Please report observed flooding to local emergency services or law enforcement and request they pass this information to the National Weather Service when you can do so safely. Flood advisory in effect until 9:45 p.m. Mountain Standard Time this evening. What? Flooding caused by excessive rainfall is expected. Where? Maricopa County in south central Arizona. When? Until 9:45 p.m. Mountain Standard Time. Impacts: minor flooding in low-lying and poor drainage areas. Rises in small streams and normally dry arroyos. Some low water crossings may become impassable. Additional details, at 6:38 p.m. Mountain Standard Time, Doppler radar and automated rain gauges indicated heavy rain due to thunderstorms. Minor flooding is ongoing or expected to begin shortly in Verde River. Between 0.25 and 0.75 inches of rain have fallen. Verde River is the most likely place to experience minor flooding. This includes the following streams and drainages: Camp Creek, Verde River, Indian Spring Wash, and Sycamore Creek. Additional rainfall amounts up to 1 inch are expected over the area. This additional rain will result in minor flooding. Some locations that will experience flooding include Rio Verde and Fort McDowell. http://www.weather.gov/safety/flood-turnaround. Don't drown when encountering flooded roads. Most flood deaths occur in vehicles. Flooding is occurring or is imminent. It is important to know where you are relative to streams, rivers, or creeks, which can become killers in heavy rains. Campers and hikers should avoid streams or creeks. Please report observed flooding to local emergency services or law enforcement and request they pass this information to the National Weather Service when you can do so safely. Flood advisory has been replaced with a flash flood warning. The flood advisory is replaced by a flash flood warning for portions of south central and southeast Arizona, including the following areas: in south central Arizona, Maricopa; in southeast Arizona, Pinal. The threat of flooding continues and a flash flood warning is now in effect. Please refer to that bulletin for more information. The National Weather Service in Phoenix has issued a flash flood warning for Maricopa County in south central Arizona, Pinal County in southeastern Arizona, until 9:45 p.m. Mountain Standard Time. At 6:48 p.m. Mountain Standard Time, Doppler radar and automated rain gauges indicated thunderstorms producing heavy rain across the warned area. Between 0.5 and 1.5 inches of rain have fallen. The expected rainfall rate is 1.25 inches in 30 minutes. Additional rainfall amounts of 0.75 to 1.5 inches are possible in the warned area. Flash flooding is ongoing or expected to begin shortly. Hazard: life-threatening flash flooding. Thunderstorms producing flash flooding. Source: radar and automated gauges. Impact: life-threatening flash flooding of creeks and streams, urban areas, highways, streets, and underpasses. Some locations that will experience flash flooding include
Apache Junction, Goldfield and Lost Dutchman State Park. This includes the following streams and drainages, Salt River and Bulldog Wash. Turn around, don't drown when encountering flooded roads. Most flood deaths occur in vehicles. Be aware of your surroundings and do not drive on flooded roads. Please report observed flooding to local emergency services or law enforcement and request they pass this information to the National Weather Service when you can do so safely. Repeating, a flash flood warning has been issued until 9:45 p.m. Mountain Standard Time for the following counties, in Arizona, Maricopa and Pinal. The current time is 7 p.m. Mountain Standard Time. 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Flood watch remains in effect through late tonight. What? Flooding caused by excessive rainfall continues to be possible. Where? South Central Arizona, including the following areas, Southern Hilo County including the city of Globe, Maricopa County including the Phoenix metropolitan area, and Northern Pinal County. When, through early Friday morning impacts, excessive runoff may result in flooding of rivers, creeks, streams, and other low-lying and flood-prone locations. Flooding may occur in poor drainage and urban areas. Low water crossings may be flooded. Additional details, slow-moving thunderstorms and those moving over the same areas feeding off a high moisture environment may result in rainfall rates in excess of 2 to 3 inches. http://www.weather.gov/safety/. Flood. You should monitor later forecasts and be alert for possible flood warnings. Those living in areas prone to flooding should be prepared to take action should flooding develop. Flood advisory in effect until 7:30 p.m. Mountain Standard Time this evening. What? Flooding caused by excessive rainfall is expected. Where? Maricopa County in South Central Arizona, Pinal County in Southeastern Arizona. When? Until 7:30 p.m. Mountain Standard Time. Impacts, minor flooding in low-lying and poor drainage areas. Water over roadways. Ponding of water in urban or other areas is occurring or is imminent. Additional details, at 5:34 p.m. Mountain Standard Time, Doppler radar and automated rain gauges indicated heavy rain due to thunderstorms. Minor flooding is ongoing or expected to begin shortly in the advisory area. Up to 0.5 inches of rain have fallen. Additional rainfall amounts up to 0.75 inches are expected over the area. This additional rain will result in minor flooding. Some locations that will experience flooding include Sun Lakes. http://www.weather.gov/safety/. Flood. Turn around, don't drown when encountering flooded roads. Most flood deaths occur in vehicles. Please report observed flooding to local emergency services or law enforcement and request they pass this information to the National Weather Service when you can do so safely. Flood advisory in effect until 9:45 p.m. Mountain Standard Time this evening. What? Flooding caused by excessive rainfall is expected. Where? Maricopa County in South Central Arizona. When? Until 9:45 p.m. Mountain Standard Time. Impacts, minor flooding in low-lying and poor drainage areas. Rises in small streams and normally dry arroyos. Some low water crossings may become impassable. Additional details, at 6:38 p.m. Mountain Standard Time, Doppler radar and automated rain gauges indicated heavy rain due to thunderstorms. Minor flooding is ongoing or expected to begin shortly in Verde River. Between 0.25 and 0.75 inches of rain have fallen. Verde River is the most likely place to experience minor flooding. This includes the following streams and drainages, Camp Creek, Verde River, Indian Spring Wash and Sycamore Creek. Additional rainfall amounts up to 1 inch are expected over the area. This additional rain will result in minor flooding. Some locations that will experience flooding include Rio Verde and Fort McDowell.
http://www.weather.gov/safety/flood-turnaround. Don't drown when encountering flooded roads. Most flood deaths occur in vehicles. Flooding is occurring or is imminent. It is important to know where you are relative to streams, rivers, or creeks which can become killers in heavy rains. Campers and hikers should avoid streams or creeks. Please report observed flooding to local emergency services or law enforcement and request they pass this information to the National Weather Service when you can do so safely. Flood advisory in effect until 10 p.m. Mountain Standard Time this evening. What flooding caused by excessive rainfall is expected? Where? Gila County in east central Arizona, Maricopa County in south central Arizona. When? Until 10 p.m. Mountain Standard Time. Impacts: minor flooding in low-lying and poor drainage areas. Rises in small streams and normally dry arroyos. Additional details, at 7:01 p.m. Mountain Standard Time, Doppler radar and automated rain gauges indicated heavy rain due to thunderstorms. Minor flooding is ongoing or expected to begin shortly in the advisory area. Up to 0.75 inches of rain have fallen. This includes the following streams and drainages: Camp Creek, Lewis and Prantic Creek, Barranca Creek, Bulldog Wash, Ironwood Wash, Alder Creek, Burnt Corral Creek, Tonto Creek, Barge Creek, La, Revis Creek, First Water Creek, Ash Creek, Mesquite Wash, Pine Creek, Salt River, Cottonwood Creek, Bronco Creek, Tortilla Creek, Sycamore Creek, Boulder Creek, Buckhorn Creek, and Picadilla Creek. Additional rainfall amounts of 0.5 to 1.5 inches are expected over the area. This additional rain will result in minor flooding. Some locations that will experience flooding include Ballantine Trailhead, Sugarloaf Mountain, Round Valley, Sunflower, Roosevelt, Four Peaks, Canyon Lake, Apache Lake, Tonto Basin, Saguaro Lake, Pumpkin Center, Roosevelt Dam, Salt River Tubing Recreation Area, and Tortilla Flat. http://www.weather.gov/safety/flood-turnaround. Don't drown when encountering flooded roads. Most flood deaths occur in vehicles. Be aware of your surroundings and do not drive on flooded roads. Flooding is occurring or is imminent. It is important to know where you are relative to streams, rivers, or creeks which can become killers in heavy rains. Campers and hikers should avoid streams or creeks. Please report observed flooding to local emergency services or law enforcement and request they pass this information to the National Weather Service when you can do so safely. The National Weather Service in Phoenix has issued a flash flood warning for Maricopa County in south central Arizona, Pinal County in southeastern Arizona, until 9:45 p.m. Mountain Standard Time. At 6:48 p.m. Mountain Standard Time, Doppler radar and automated rain gauges indicated thunderstorms producing heavy rain across the warned area. Between 0.5 and 1.5 inches of rain have fallen. The expected rainfall rate is 1.25 inches in 30 minutes. Additional rainfall amounts of 0.75 to 1.5 inches are possible in the warned area. Flash flooding is ongoing or expected to begin shortly. Hazard: life-threatening flash flooding. Thunderstorms producing flash flooding. Source: radar and automated gauges. Impact: life-threatening flash flooding of creeks and streams, urban areas, highways, streets, and underpasses. Some locations that will experience flash flooding include Apache Junction, Goldfield, and Lost Dutchman State Park. This includes the following streams and drainages: Salt River and Bulldog Wash. Turn around, don't drown when encountering flooded roads. Most flood deaths occur in vehicles. Be aware of your surroundings and do not drive on flooded roads. Please report observed flooding to local emergency services or law enforcement and request they pass this information to the National Weather Service when you can do so safely. Repeating,
A flash flood warning has been issued until 9:45 p.m. Mountain Standard Time for the following counties in Arizona, Maricopa and Pinal. The current time is 7:09 p.m. Mountain Standard Time. 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Flood watch remains in effect through late tonight. What? Flooding caused by excessive rainfall continues to be possible. Where? South Central Arizona, including the following areas: Southern Gila County, including the city of Globe, Maricopa County, including the Phoenix metropolitan area, and Northern Pinal County. When, through early Friday morning impacts, excessive runoff may result in flooding of rivers, creeks, streams, and other low-lying and flood-prone locations. Flooding may occur in poor drainage and urban areas. Low water crossings may be flooded. Additional details: slow-moving thunderstorms and those moving over the same areas feeding off a high moisture environment may result in rainfall rates in excess of 2 to 3 inches. http://www.weather.gov/safety/. Flood. You should monitor later forecasts and be alert for possible flood warnings. Those living in areas prone to flooding should be prepared to take action should flooding develop. Flood advisory in effect until 7:30 p.m. Mountain Standard Time this evening. What? Flooding caused by excessive rainfall is expected. Where? Maricopa County in South Central Arizona, Pinal County in Southeastern Arizona. When? Until 7:30 p.m. Mountain Standard Time. Impacts: minor flooding in low-lying and poor drainage areas. Water over roadways. Ponding of water in urban or other areas is occurring or is imminent. Additional details: at 5:34 p.m. Mountain Standard Time, Doppler radar and automated rain gauges indicated heavy rain due to thunderstorms. Minor flooding is ongoing or expected to begin shortly in the advisory area. Up to 0.5 inches of rain have fallen. Additional rainfall amounts up to 0.75 inches are expected over the area. This additional rain will result in minor flooding. Some locations that will experience flooding include Sun Lakes. http://www.weather.gov/safety/. Flood turnaround. Don't drown when encountering flooded roads. Most flood deaths occur in vehicles. Please report observed flooding to local emergency services or law enforcement and request they pass this information to the National Weather Service when you can do so safely. Flood advisory in effect until 9:45 p.m. Mountain Standard Time this evening. What? Flooding caused by excessive rainfall is expected. Where? Maricopa County in South Central Arizona. When? Until 9:45 p.m. Mountain Standard Time. Impacts: minor flooding in low-lying and poor drainage areas. Rises in small streams and normally dry arroyos. Some low water crossings may become impassable. Additional details: at 6:38 p.m. Mountain Standard Time, Doppler radar and automated rain gauges indicated heavy rain due to thunderstorms. Minor flooding is ongoing or expected to begin shortly in Verde River. Between 0.25 and 0.75 inches of rain have fallen. Verde River is the most likely place to experience minor flooding. This includes the following streams and drainages: Camp Creek, Verde River, Indian Spring Wash, and Sycamore Creek. Additional rainfall amounts up to 1 inch are expected over the area. This additional rain will result in minor flooding. Some locations that will experience flooding include Rio Verde and Fort McDowell. http://www.weather.gov/safety/. Flood turnaround. Don't drown when encountering flooded roads. Most flood deaths occur in vehicles. Flooding is occurring or is imminent. It is important to know where you are relative to streams, rivers, or creeks which can become killers in heavy rains. Campers and hikers should avoid streams or creeks.
please report observed flooding to local emergency services or law enforcement and request they pass this information to the National Weather Service when you can do so safely. Flood advisory in effect until 10 p.m. Mountain Standard Time this evening. What? Flooding caused by ex-

Streams and Drainages, Camp Creek, Lewis and Prantic Creek, Barranca Creek, Bulldog Wash, Ironwood Wash, Alder Creek, Burnt Corral Creek, Tonto Creek, Barge Creek, La, Rivas Creek, First Water Creek, Ash Creek, Mesquite Wash, Pine Creek, Salt River, Cottonwood Creek, Bronco Creek, Tortilla Creek, Sycamore Creek, Boulder Creek, Buckhorn Creek, and Picadilla Creek. Additional rainfall amounts of 0.5 to 1.5 inches are expected over the area. This additional rain will result in minor flooding. Some locations that will experience flooding include Ballantine Trailhead, Sugarloaf Mountain, Round Valley, Sunflower, Roosevelt, Four Peaks, Canyon Lake, Apache Lake, Tonto Basin, Saguaro Lake, Pumpkin Center, Roosevelt Dam, Salt River Tubing Recreation Area, and Tortilla Flat. http://www.weather.gov/safety/. Flood turnaround. Don't drown when encountering flooded roads. Most flood deaths.

National Weather Service in Phoenix has issued a flash flood warning for Maricopa County in south central Arizona until 10:15 p.m. Mountain Standard Time. At 7:16 p.m. Mountain Standard Time, Doppler radar indicated thunderstorms producing heavy rain across the warned area. Between 0.5 and 1.5 inches of rain have fallen. The expected rainfall rate is 1 to 2 inches in 1 hour. Additional rainfall amounts of 0.5 to 1.5 inches are possible in the warned area. Flash flooding is ongoing or expected to begin shortly. Hazard, life-threatening flash flooding. Thunderstorms producing flash flooding. Source, radar indicated. Impact, life-threatening flash flooding of creeks and streams, urban areas, highways, streets and underpasses. Some locations that will experience flash flooding include Canyon Lake and Saguaro Lake. This includes the following streams and drainages: Salt River, Cottonwood Creek, Barge Creek, La Tortilla Creek, First Water Creek, Boulder Creek, Barranca Creek, and Bulldog Wash. Turn around, don't drown when encountering flooded roads. Most flood deaths occur in vehicles. Be aware of your surroundings and do not drive on flooded roads. Flooding is occurring or is imminent. It is important to know where you are relative to streams, rivers, or creeks which can become killers in heavy rains. Campers and hikers should avoid streams or creeks. Please report observed flooding to local emergency services or law enforcement and request they pass this information to the National Weather Service when you can do so safely. Repeating, a flash flood warning has been issued until 10:15 p.m. Mountain Standard Time for the flood advisory in effect until 10 p.m. Mountain Standard Time this evening. What flooding caused by excessive rainfall is expected? Where? Gila County in east central Arizona, Maricopa County in south central Arizona. When? Until 10 p.m. Mountain Standard Time. Impacts, minor flooding in low-lying and poor drainage areas. Rises in small streams and normally dry arroyos. Additional details, at 7:01 p.m. Mountain Standard Time, Doppler radar and automated rain gauges indicated heavy rain due to thunderstorms. Minor flooding is ongoing or expected to begin shortly in the advisory area. Up to 0.75 inches of rain have fallen. This includes the following streams and drainages: Camp Creek, Lewis and Pranta Creek, Barranca Creek, Bulldog Wash, Ironwood Wash, Alder Creek, Burnt Corral Creek, Tonto Creek, Barge Creek, La Rivas Creek, First Water Creek, Ash Creek, Mesquite Wash, Pine Creek, Salt River, Cottonwood Creek, Bronco Creek, Tortilla Creek, Sycamore Creek, Boulder Creek, Buckhorn Creek, and Picadilla Creek. Additional rainfall amounts of 0.5 to 1.5 inches are expected over the area. This additional rain will result in minor

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Don't drown when encountering flooded roads. Most flood deaths occur in vehicles. Be aware of your surroundings and do not drive on flooded roads. Flooding is occurring or is imminent. It is important to know where you are relative to streams, rivers, or creeks, which can become killers in heavy rains. Campers and hikers should avoid streams or creeks. Please report observed flooding to local emergency services or law enforcement and request they pass this information to the National Weather Service when you can do so safely. The National Weather Service in Phoenix has issued a flash flood warning for Maricopa County in south central Arizona, Pinal County in southeastern Arizona, until 9:45 p.m. Mountain Standard Time. At 6:48 p.m. Mountain Standard Time, Doppler radar and automated rain gauges indicated thunderstorms producing heavy rain across the warned area. Between 0.5 and 1.5 inches of rain have fallen. The expected rainfall rate is 1.25 inches in 30 minutes. Additional rainfall amounts of 0.75 to 1.5 inches are possible in the warned area. Flash flooding is ongoing or expected to begin shortly. Hazard, life-threatening flash flooding. Thunderstorms producing flash flooding. Source, radar and automated gauges. Impact, life-threatening flash flooding of creeks and streams, urban areas, highways, streets and underpasses. Some locations that will experience flash flooding include Apache Junction, Goldfield and Lost Dutchman State Park. This includes the following streams and drainages, Salt River and Bulldog Wash. Turn around, don't drown when encountering flooded roads. Most flood deaths occur in vehicles. Be aware of your surroundings and do not drive on flooded roads. Please report observed flooding to local emergency services or law enforcement and request they pass this information to the National Weather Service when you can do so safely. Repeating, a flash flood warning has been issued until 9:45 p.m. Mountain Standard Time for the following counties in Arizona, Maricopa and Pinal. The National Weather Service in Phoenix has issued a flash flood warning for Maricopa County in south central Arizona until 10:15 p.m. Mountain Standard Time. At 7:16 p.m. Mountain Standard Time, Doppler radar indicated thunderstorms producing heavy rain across the warned area. Between 0.5 and 1.5 inches of rain have fallen. The expected rainfall rate is 1 to 2 inches in 1 hour. Additional rainfall amounts of 0.5 to 1.5 inches are possible in the warned area. Flash flooding is ongoing or expected to begin shortly. Hazard, life-threatening flash flooding. Thunderstorms producing flash flooding. Source, radar indicated. Impact, life-threatening flash flooding of creeks and streams, urban areas, highways, streets and underpasses. Some locations that will experience flash flooding include Canyon Lake and Saguaro Lake. This includes the following streams and drainages: Salt River, Cottonwood Creek, Barge Creek, La Tortilla Creek, First Water Creek, Boulder Creek, Barranca Creek and Bulldog Wash. Turn around, don't drown when encountering flooded roads. Most flood deaths occur in vehicles. Be aware of your surroundings and do not drive on flooded roads. Flooding is occurring or is imminent. It is important to know where you are relative to streams, rivers, or creeks, which can become killers in heavy rains. Campers and hikers should avoid streams or creeks. Please report observed flooding to local emergency services or law enforcement and request they pass this information to the National Weather Service when you can do so safely.
repeating, a flash flood warning has been issued until 10:15 p.m. Mountain Standard Time for the following county, Maricopa, Arizona. The current time is 7:25 p.m. Mountain Standard Time. 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Here is the 7 p.m. Mountain Standard Time observation for Phoenix, on Thursday, July 16th. At Sky Harbor, it was mostly cloudy. Visibility 10 miles. Temperature was 98 degrees, dew point 63, relative humidity 31%. Wind was west, at 8 miles an hour. And the pressure was 29.76 inches, and rising. Other observations for South Central Arizona, including the Greater Phoenix area, at Buckeye, it was clear, with a temperature of 95. It was partly cloudy, with a temperature of 97 at Glendale, 98 at Luke Air Force Base, 97 at Deer Valley, 97 at Scottsdale Airport, and 97 at Falcon Field. It was mostly cloudy, with a temperature of 97 at Chandler, and 94 at Casa Grande. At Mesa Gateway, it was cloudy, with a temperature of 95. At Luke Air Force Base, wind was south, at 18 miles an hour. At Mesa Gateway, wind was southwest, at 17 miles an hour. Once again, at 7 p.m. in Phoenix, under mostly cloudy skies, the Sky Harbor temperature was 98 degrees. Flood watch remains in effect through late tonight. What? Flooding caused by excessive rainfall continues to be possible. Where? South Central Arizona, including the following areas, Southern Hilo County, including the city of Globe, Maricopa County, including the Phoenix metropolitan area, and Northern Pinal County. When, through early Friday morning impacts, excessive runoff may result in flooding of rivers, creeks, streams, and other low-lying and flood-prone locations. Flooding may occur in poor drainage and urban areas. Low water crossings may be flooded. Additional details, slow-moving thunderstorms and those moving over the same areas feeding off a high moisture environment may result in rainfall rates in excess of 2 to 3 inches. http://www.weather.gov/safety/flood. You should monitor later forecasts and be alert for possible flood warnings. Those living in areas prone to flooding should be prepared to take action should flooding develop. Flood advisory in effect until 7:30 p.m. Mountain Standard Time this evening. What? Flooding caused by excessive rainfall is expected. Where? Maricopa County in South Central Arizona, Pinal County in Southeastern Arizona. When? Until 7:30 p.m. Mountain Standard Time. Impacts, minor flooding in low-lying and poor drainage areas. Water over roadways. Ponding of water in urban or other areas is occurring or is imminent. Additional details, at 5:34 p.m. Mountain Standard Time, Doppler radar and automated rain gauges indicated heavy rain due to thunderstorms. Minor flooding is ongoing or expected to begin shortly in the advisory area. Up to 0.5 inches of rain have fallen. Additional rainfall amounts up to 0.75 inches are expected over the area. This additional rain will result in minor flooding. Some locations that will experience flooding include Sun Lakes. http://www.weather.gov/safety/flood. Turn around, don't drown when encountering flooded roads. Most flood deaths occur in vehicles. Please report observed flooding to local emergency services or law enforcement and request they pass this information to the National Weather Service when you can do so safely. Flood advisory in effect until 9:45 p.m. Mountain Standard Time this evening. What? Flooding caused by excessive rainfall is expected. Where? Maricopa County in South Central Arizona. When? Until 9:45 p.m. Mountain Standard Time. Impacts, minor flooding in low-lying and poor drainage areas. Rises in small streams and normally dry arroyos.
some low water crossings may become impassable. Additional details, at 6:38 p.m. Mountain Standard Time, Doppler radar and automated rain gauges indicated heavy rain due to thunderstorms. Minor flooding is ongoing or expected to begin shortly in Verde River. Between 0.25 and 0.75 inches of rain have fallen. Verde River is the most likely place to experience minor flooding. This includes the following streams and drainages: Camp Creek, Verde River, Indian Spring Wash, and Sycamore Creek. Additional rainfall amounts up to 1 inch are expected over the area. This additional rain will result in minor flooding. Some locations that will experience flooding include Rio Verde and Fort McDowell. http://www.weather.gov/safety/flood/turnaround. Don't drown when encountering flooded roads. Most flood deaths occur in vehicles. Flooding is occurring or is imminent. It is important to know where you are relative to streams, rivers, or creeks, which can become killers in heavy rains. Campers and hikers should avoid streams or creeks. Please report observed flooding to local emergency services or law enforcement and request they pass this information to the National Weather Service when you can do so safely. Flood advisory in effect until 10 p.m. Mountain Standard Time this evening. What flooding caused by excessive rainfall is expected? Where? Gila County in east central Arizona, Maricopa County in south central Arizona. When? Until 10 p.m. Mountain Standard Time. Impacts: minor flooding in low-lying and poor drainage areas. Rises in small streams and normally dry arroyos. Additional details, at 7:01 p.m. Mountain Standard Time, Doppler radar and automated rain gauges indicated heavy rain due to thunderstorms. Minor flooding is ongoing or expected to begin shortly in the advisory area. Up to 0.75 inches of rain have fallen. This includes the following streams and drainages: Camp Creek, Lewis and Pranta Creek, Barranca Creek, Bulldog Wash, Ironwood Wash, Alder Creek, Burnt Corral Creek, Tonto Creek, Barge Creek, La, Revis Creek, First Water Creek, Ash Creek, Mesquite Wash, Pine Creek, Salt River, Cottonwood Creek, Bronco Creek, Tortilla Creek, Sycamore Creek, Boulder Creek, Buckhorn Creek, and Picadilla Creek. Additional rainfall amounts of 0.5 to 1.5 inches are expected over the area. This additional rain will result in minor flooding. Some locations that will experience flooding include Ballantine Trailhead, Sugarloaf Mountain, Round Valley, Sunflower, Roosevelt, Four Peaks, Canyon Lake, Apache Lake, Tonto Basin, Saguaro Lake, Punkiner, Roosevelt Dam, Salt River Tubing Recreation Area, and Tortilla Flat. http://www.weather.gov/safety/flood/turnaround. Don't drown when encountering flooded roads. Most flood deaths occur in vehicles. Be aware of your surroundings and do not drive on flooded roads. Flooding is occurring or is imminent. It is important to know where you are relative to streams, rivers, or creeks, which can become killers in heavy rains. Campers and hikers should avoid streams or creeks. Please report observed flooding to local emergency services or law enforcement and request they pass this information to the National Weather Service when you can do so safely. Flood advisory will expire at 7:30 p.m. Mountain Standard Time this evening. The flood advisory will expire at 7:30 p.m. Mountain Standard Time this evening for portions of south central and southeast Arizona, including the following areas: in south central Arizona, Maricopa. In southeast Arizona, Pinal. The heavy rain has ended. Flooding is no longer expected to pose a threat. Please continue to heed remaining road closures. A flood watch remains in effect until 5 a.m. Mountain Standard Time Friday for a portion of south central Arizona. The National Weather Service in Phoenix has issued a flash flood warning for Maricopa County in south central Arizona, Pinal County in southeastern Arizona, until 9:45 p.m. Mountain Standard Time. At 6:48 p.m. Mountain Standard Time,
Doppler radar and automated rain gauges indicated thunderstorms producing heavy rain across the warned area. Between 0.5 and 1.5 inches of rain have fallen. The expected rainfall rate is 1.25 inches in 30 minutes. Additional rainfall amounts of 0.75 to 1.5 inches are possible in the warned area. Flash flooding is ongoing or expected to begin shortly. Hazard, life-threatening flash flooding. Thunderstorms producing flash flooding. Source, radar and automated gauges. Impact, life-threatening flash flooding of creeks and streams, urban areas, highways, streets and underpasses. Some locations that will experience flash flooding include Apache Junction, Goldfield and Lost Dutchman State Park. This includes the following streams and drainages, Salt River and Bulldog Wash. Turn around, don't drown when encountering flooded roads. Most flood deaths occur in vehicles. Be aware of your surroundings and do not drive on flooded roads. Please report observed flooding to local emergency services or law enforcement and request they pass this information to the National Weather Service when you can do so safely. Repeating, a flash flood warning has been issued until 9:45 p.m. Mountain Standard Time for the following counties in Arizona, Maricopa and Pinal. The National Weather Service in Phoenix has issued a flash flood warning for Maricopa County in South Central Arizona until 10:15 p.m. Mountain Standard Time. At 7:16 p.m. Mountain Standard Time, Doppler radar indicated thunderstorms producing heavy rain across the warned area. Between 0.5 and 1.5 inches of rain have fallen. The expected rainfall rate is 1 to 2 inches in 1 hour. Additional rainfall amounts of 0.5 to 1.5 inches are possible in the warned area. Flash flooding is ongoing or expected to begin shortly. Hazard, life-threatening flash flooding. Thunderstorms producing flash flooding. Source, radar indicated. Impact, life-threatening flash flooding of creeks and streams, urban areas, highways, streets and underpasses. Some locations that will experience flash flooding include Canyon Lake and Saguaro Lake. This includes the following streams and drainages, Salt River, Cottonwood Creek, Barge Creek, La Tortilla Creek, First Water Creek, Boulder Creek, Barranca Creek and Bulldog Wash. Turn around, don't drown when encountering flooded roads. Most flood deaths occur in vehicles. Be aware of your surroundings and do not drive on flooded roads. Flooding is occurring or is imminent. It is important to know where you are relative to streams, rivers, or creeks which can become killers in heavy rains. Campers and hikers should avoid streams or creeks. Please report observed flooding to local emergency services or law enforcement and request they pass this information to the National Weather Service when you can do so safely. Repeating, a flash flood warning has been issued until 10:15 p.m. Mountain Standard Time for the following county, Maricopa, Arizona. The current time is 7:38 p.m. Mountain Standard Time. 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Here is the 7 p.m. Mountain Standard Time observation for Phoenix, on Thursday, July 16th. At Sky Harbor, it was mostly cloudy. Visibility 10 miles. Temperature was 98 degrees, dew point 63, relative humidity 31%. Wind was west, at 8 miles an hour. And the pressure was 29.76 inches, and rising. Other observations for South Central Arizona including the Greater Phoenix area, at Buckeye, it was clear, with a temperature of 95. It was partly cloudy, with a temperature of 97 at Glendale, 98 at Luke Air Force Base, 97 at Deer Valley, 97 at Scottsdale Airport, and 97 at Falcon Field. It was mostly cloudy, with a temperature of 97 at Chandler, and 94 at Casa Grande. At Mesa Gateway, it was cloudy, with a temperature of 95.
at Luke Air Force Base, wind was south at 18 miles an hour. At Mesa Gateway, wind was southwest at 17 miles an hour. Once again, at 7 p.m. in Phoenix, under mostly cloudy skies, the Sky Harbor temperature was 98 degrees. Flood watch remains in effect through late tonight. What? Flooding caused by excessive rainfall continues to be possible. Where? South Central Arizona, including the following areas: Southern Gila County, including the city of Globe, Maricopa County, including the Phoenix metropolitan area, and Northern Pinal County. When, through early Friday morning impacts, excessive runoff may result in flooding of rivers, creeks, streams, and other low-lying and flood-prone locations. Flooding may occur in poor drainage and urban areas. Low water crossings may be flooded. Additional details: slow-moving thunderstorms and those moving over the same areas feeding off a high moisture environment may result in rainfall rates in excess of 2 to 3 inches. http://www.weather.gov/safety/flood. You should monitor later forecasts and be alert for possible flood warnings. Those living in areas prone to flooding should be prepared to take action should flooding develop. Flood advisory in effect until 9:45 p.m. Mountain Standard Time this evening. What? Flooding caused by excessive rainfall is expected. Where? Maricopa County in South Central Arizona. When? Until 9:45 p.m. Mountain Standard Time. Impacts: minor flooding in low-lying and poor drainage areas. Rises in small streams and normally dry arroyos. Some low water crossings may become impassable. Additional details: at 6:38 p.m. Mountain Standard Time, Doppler radar and automated rain gauges indicated heavy rain due to thunderstorms. Minor flooding is ongoing or expected to begin shortly in Verde River. Between 0.25 and 0.75 inches of rain have fallen. Verde River is the most likely place to experience minor flooding. This includes the following streams and drainages: Camp Creek, Verde River, Indian Spring Wash, and Sycamore Creek. Additional rainfall amounts up to 1 inch are expected over the area. This additional rain will result in minor flooding. Some locations that will experience flooding include Rio Verde and Fort McDowell. http://www.weather.gov/safety/flood/turnaround. Don't drown when encountering flooded roads. Most flood deaths occur in vehicles. Flooding is occurring or is imminent. It is important to know where you are relative to streams, rivers, or creeks, which can become killers in heavy rains. Campers and hikers should avoid streams or creeks. Please report observed flooding to local emergency services or law enforcement and request they pass this information to the National Weather Service when you can do so safely. Flood advisory in effect until 10 p.m. Mountain Standard Time this evening. What? Flooding caused by excessive rainfall is expected. Where? Gila County in East Central Arizona, Maricopa County in South Central Arizona. When? Until 10 p.m. Mountain Standard Time. Impacts: minor flooding in low-lying and poor drainage areas. Rises in small streams and normally dry arroyos. Additional details: at 7:01 p.m. Mountain Standard Time, Doppler radar and automated rain gauges indicated heavy rain due to thunderstorms. Minor flooding is ongoing or expected to begin shortly in the advisory area. Up to 0.75 inches of rain have fallen. This includes the following streams and drainages: Camp Creek, Lewis and Pranta Creek, Barranca Creek, Bulldog Wash, Ironwood Wash, Alder Creek, Burnt Corral Creek, Tonto Creek, Barge Creek, La, Revis Creek, First Water Creek, Ash Creek, Mesquite Wash, Pine Creek, Salt River, Cottonwood Creek, Bronco Creek, Tortilla Creek, Sycamore Creek, Boulder Creek, Buckhorn Creek, and Picadilla Creek. Additional rainfall amounts of 0.5 to 1.5 inches are expected over the area. This additional rain will result in minor flooding. Some locations that will experience flooding include
Ballantine Trailhead, Sugarloaf Mountain, Round Valley, Sunflower, Roosevelt, Four Peaks, Canyon Lake, Apache Lake, Tonto Basin, Saguaro Lake, Pumpkin Center, Roosevelt Dam, Salt River Tubing Recreation Area, and Tortilla Flat. http://www.weather.gov/safety/flood/turnaround. Don't drown when encountering flooded roads. Most flood deaths occur in vehicles. Be aware of your surroundings and do not drive on flooded roads. Flooding is occurring or is imminent. It is important to know where you are relative to streams, rivers, or creeks, which can become killers in heavy rains. Campers and hikers should avoid streams or creeks. Please report observed flooding to local emergency services or law enforcement and request they pass this information to the National Weather Service when you can do so safely. Flood advisory in effect until 11:45 p.m. Mountain Standard Time this evening. What? Flooding caused by excessive rainfall is expected. Where? Gila County in East Central Arizona, Maricopa County in South Central Arizona, Pinal County in Southeastern Arizona. When? Until 11:45 p.m. Mountain Standard Time. Impacts: minor flooding in low-lying and poor drainage areas. Rises in small streams and normally dry arroyos. Some low water crossings may become impassable. Additional details: at 7:43 p.m. Mountain Standard Time, Doppler radar indicated heavy rain due to thunderstorms. Minor flooding is ongoing or expected to begin shortly in the advisory area. Flash flood warning remains in effect until 9:45 p.m. Mountain Standard Time this evening for Maricopa and Pinal counties. At 7:46 p.m. Mountain Standard Time, trained weather spotters reported thunderstorms producing heavy rain across the warned area. Between 0.5 and 1.5 inches of rain have fallen. Additional rainfall amounts up to 0.25 inches are possible in the warned area. Flash flooding is ongoing or expected to begin shortly. Hazard: life-threatening flash flooding. Thunderstorms producing flash flooding. Source: train spotters reported. Impact: life-threatening flash flooding of creeks and streams, urban areas, highways, streets, and underpasses. Some locations that will experience flash flooding include Apache Junction, Goldfield, and Lost Dutchman State Park. This includes the following streams and drainages: Salt River and Bulldog Wash. Turn around, don't drown when encountering flooded roads. Most flood deaths occur in vehicles. Be aware of your surroundings and do not drive on flooded roads. Please report observed flooding to local emergency services or law enforcement and request they pass this information to the National Weather Service when you can do so safely. Repeating, a flash flood warning remains in effect until 9:45 p.m. Mountain Standard Time for the following counties in Arizona: Maricopa and Pinal. Flood advisory in effect until 11:45 p.m. Mountain Standard Time this evening. What? Flooding caused by excessive rainfall is expected. Where? Gila County in East Central Arizona, Maricopa County in South Central Arizona, Pinal County in Southeastern Arizona. When? Until 11:45 p.m. Mountain Standard Time. Impacts: minor flooding in low-lying and poor drainage areas. Rises in small streams and normally dry arroyos. Some low water crossings may become impassable. Additional details: at 7:43 p.m. Mountain Standard Time, Doppler radar indicated heavy rain due to thunderstorms. Minor flooding is ongoing or expected to begin shortly in the advisory area. Up to 0.75 inches of rain have fallen. This includes the following streams and drainages: Salt River, Campaign Creek, Tonto Creek, Barge Creek, La, Tortilla Creek, Rivas Creek, First Water Creek, Lewis and Pranta Creek, Barranca Creek, and Pine Creek. Additional rainfall amounts of 0.5 to 2 inches are expected over the area. This additional rain will result in minor flooding. Some locations that will experience flooding include Apache Junction, Superior, Gold Canyon, Roosevelt,
Boyce Thompson Arboretum, Queen Valley, Florence Junction, King's Ranch, Gold Camp, Top of the World, Superstition Mountains, Top of the World, and Tonto National Monument. http://www.weather.gov/safety/flood/turnaround. Don't drown when encountering flooded roads. Most flood deaths occur in vehicles. Be aware of your surroundings and do not drive on flooded roads. Please report observed flooding to local emergency services or law enforcement and request they pass this information to the National Weather Service when you can do so safely. The National Weather Service in Phoenix has issued a flash flood warning for Maricopa County in south central Arizona until 10:15 p.m. Mountain Standard Time. At 7:16 p.m. Mountain Standard Time, Doppler radar indicated thunderstorms producing heavy rain across the warned area. Between 0.5 and 1.5 inches of rain have fallen. The expected rainfall rate is 1 to 2 inches in 1 hour. Additional rainfall amounts of 0.5 to 1.5 inches are possible in the warned area. Flash flooding is ongoing or expected to begin shortly. Hazard, life-threatening flash flooding. Thunderstorms producing flash flooding. Source, radar indicated. Impact, life-threatening flash flooding of creeks and streams, urban areas, highways, streets, and underpasses. Some locations that will experience flash flooding include...

The National Weather Service in Phoenix has issued a flash flood warning for Gila County in east central Arizona, Maricopa County in south central Arizona, until 10:45 p.m. Mountain Standard Time. At 7:51 p.m. Mountain Standard Time, Doppler radar indicated thunderstorms producing heavy rain across the warned area. Between 0.5 and 1.5 inches of rain have fallen. The expected rainfall rate is 1 to 2 inches in 1 hour. Additional rainfall amounts of 0.5 to 2 inches are possible in the warned area. Flash flooding is ongoing or expected to begin shortly. Hazard, life-threatening flash flooding. Thunderstorms producing flash flooding. Source, radar indicated. Impact, life-threatening flash flooding of creeks and streams, urban areas, highways, streets and underpasses. Some locations that will experience flash flooding include Roosevelt, Apache Lake, Four Peaks, Roosevelt Dam and Tortilla Flat. This includes the following streams and drainages: Salt River, Cottonwood Creek, Tonto Creek, Bronco Creek, Barge Creek, La, Tortilla Creek, Alder Creek, Buckhorn Creek, Burnt Corral Creek, Lewis and Pranta Creek, Boulder Creek, Barranca Creek, Ash Creek and Pine Creek. Turn around, don't drown when encountering flooded roads. Most of flood deaths occur in vehicles. In hilly terrain there are hundreds of low water crossings which are potentially dangerous in heavy rain. Do not attempt to cross flooded roads. Find an alternate route. Flooding is occurring or is imminent. It is important to know where you are relative to streams, rivers, or creeks which can become killers in heavy rains. Campers and hikers. The National Weather Service in Phoenix has issued a flash flood warning for Maricopa County in south central Arizona until 10:15 p.m. Mountain Standard Time. At 7:16 p.m. Mountain Standard Time, Doppler radar indicated thunderstorms producing heavy rain across the warned area. Between 0.5 and 1.5 inches of rain have fallen. The expected rainfall rate is 1 to 2 inches in 1 hour. Additional rainfall amounts of 0.5 to 1.5 inches are possible in the warned area. Flash flooding is ongoing or expected to begin shortly. Hazard, life-threatening flash flooding. Thunderstorms producing flash flooding. Source, radar indicated. Impact, life-threatening flash flooding of creeks and streams, urban areas, highways, streets and underpasses. Some locations that will experience flash flooding include Canyon Lake and Saguaro Lake. This includes the following streams and drainages: Salt River, Cottonwood Creek, Barge Creek, La, Tortilla Creek, First Water Creek, Boulder Creek, Barranca Creek and Bulldog Wash. Turn around, don't drown when encountering flooded roads. Most of flood deaths occur in vehicles. Be aware of your surroundings and do not drive on flooded roads. Flooding is occurring or is imminent. It is important to know where you are relative to streams, rivers, or creeks which can become killers in heavy rains. Campers and hikers should avoid streams or creeks. Please report observed flooding to local emergency services or law enforcement and request they pass this information to the National Weather Service when you can do so safely. Repeating, a flash flood warning has been issued until 10:15 p.m. Mountain Standard Time for the following county, Maricopa, Arizona. The National Weather Service in Phoenix has issued a flash flood warning for Gila County in east central Arizona, Maricopa County in south central Arizona, until 10:45 p.m. Mountain Standard Time. At 7:51 p.m. Mountain Standard Time, Doppler radar indicated thunderstorms producing heavy rain across the warned area. Between 0.5 and 1.5 inches of rain have fallen. The expected rainfall rate is 1 to 2 inches in 1 hour. Additional rainfall amounts of 0.5 to 2 inches are possible in the warned area. Flash flooding is ongoing or expected to begin shortly. Hazard, life-threatening flash flooding. Thunderstorms producing flash flooding. Source,
radar indicated. Impact, life-threatening flash flooding of creeks and streams, urban areas, highways, streets, and underpasses. Some locations that will experience flash flooding include Roosevelt, Apache Lake, Four Peaks, Roosevelt Dam, and Tortilla Flat. This includes the following streams and drainages: Salt River, Cottonwood Creek, Tonto Creek, Bronco Creek, Barge Creek, La, Tortilla Creek, Alder Creek, Buckhorn Creek, Burnt Corral Creek, Lewis and Pranta Creek, Boulder Creek, Barranca Creek, Ash Creek, and Pine Creek. Turn around, don't drown when encountering flooded roads. Most flood deaths occur in vehicles. In hilly terrain, there are hundreds of low water crossings which are potentially dangerous in heavy rain. Do not attempt to cross flooded roads. Find an alternate route. Flooding is occurring or is imminent. It is important to know where you are relative to streams, rivers, or creeks which can become killers in heavy rains. Campers and hikers should avoid streams or creeks. Please report observed flooding to local emergency services or law enforcement and request they pass this information to the National Weather Service when you can do so safely. Repeating, a flash flood warning has been issued until 10:45 p.m. Mountain Standard Time for the following counties: in Arizona, Gila, and Maricopa. Flash flood warning remains in effect until 9:45 p.m. Mountain Standard Time this evening for Maricopa and Pinal counties. At 7:46 p.m. Mountain Standard Time, trained weather spotters reported thunderstorms producing heavy rain across the warned area. Between 0.5 and 1.5 inches of rain have fallen. Additional rainfall amounts up to 0.25 inches are possible in the warned area. Flash flooding is ongoing or expected to begin shortly. Hazard, life-threatening flash flooding. Thunderstorms producing flash flooding. Source, train spotters reported. Impact, life-threatening flash flooding of creeks and streams, urban areas, highways, streets, and underpasses. Some locations that will experience flash flooding include Apache Junction, Goldfield, and Lost Dutchman State Park. This includes the following streams and drainages: Salt River and Bulldog Wash. Turn around, don't drown when encountering flooded roads. Most flood deaths occur in vehicles. Be aware of your surroundings and do not drive on flooded roads. Please report observed flooding to local emergency services or law enforcement and request they pass this information to the National Weather Service when you can do so safely. Repeating, a flash flood warning remains in effect until 9:45 p.m. Mountain Standard Time for the following counties: in Arizona, Maricopa, and Pinal. The current time is 8 p.m. Mountain Standard Time. 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Flood watch remains in effect through late tonight. What? Flooding caused by excessive rainfall continues to be possible. Where? South Central Arizona, including the following areas: Southern Gila County, including the city of Globe, Maricopa County, including the Phoenix metropolitan area, and Northern Pinal County. When, through early Friday morning impacts, excessive runoff may result in flooding of rivers, creeks, streams, and other low-lying and flood-prone locations. Flooding may occur in poor drainage and urban areas. Low water crossings may be flooded. Additional details: slow-moving thunderstorms and those moving over the same areas feeding off a high moisture environment may result in rainfall rates in excess of 2 to 3 inches. http://www.weather.gov/safety/. Flood. You should monitor later forecasts and be alert for possible flood warnings. Those living in areas prone to flooding should be prepared to take action should flooding develop. Flood advisory in effect until 9:45 p.m. Mountain Standard Time this evening. What? Flooding caused by excessive rainfall is expected. Where? Maricopa County in South Central Arizona. When? Until 9:45 p.m. Mountain Standard Time.
impacts, minor flooding in low-lying and poor drainage areas. Rises in small streams and normally dry arroyos. Some low water crossings may become impassable. Additional details, at 6:38 p.m. Mountain Standard Time, Doppler radar and automated rain gauges indicated heavy rain due to thunderstorms. Minor flooding is ongoing or expected to begin shortly in Verde River. Between 0.25 and 0.75 inches of rain have fallen. Verde River is the most likely place to experience minor flooding. This includes the following streams and drainages: Camp Creek, Verde River, Indian Spring Wash, and Sycamore Creek. Additional rainfall amounts up to 1 inch are expected over the area. This additional rain will result in minor flooding. Some locations that will experience flooding include Rio Verde and Fort McDowell. http://www.weather.gov/safety/flood-turnaround. Don't drown when encountering flooded roads. Most flood deaths occur in vehicles. Flooding is occurring or is imminent. It is important to know where you are relative to streams, rivers, or creeks which can become killers in heavy rains. Campers and hikers should avoid streams or creeks. Please report observed flooding to local emergency services or law enforcement and request they pass this information to the National Weather Service when you can do so safely. Flood advisory in effect until 10 p.m. Mountain Standard Time this evening. What flooding caused by excessive rainfall is expected? Where? Gila County in east central Arizona, Maricopa County in south central Arizona. When? Until 10 p.m. Mountain Standard Time. Impacts: minor flooding in low-lying and poor drainage areas. Rises in small streams and normally dry arroyos. Additional details, at 7:01 p.m. Mountain Standard Time, Doppler radar and automated rain gauges indicated heavy rain due to thunderstorms. Minor flooding is ongoing or expected to begin shortly in the advisory area. Up to 0.75 inches of rain have fallen. This includes the following streams and drainages: Camp Creek, Lewis and Pranta Creek, Barranca Creek, Bulldog Wash, Ironwood Wash, Alder Creek, Burnt Corral Creek, Tonto Creek, Barge Creek, La, Rivas Creek, First Water Creek, Ash Creek, Mesquite Wash, Pine Creek, Salt River, Cottonwood Creek, Bronco Creek, Tortilla Creek, Sycamore Creek, Boulder Creek, Buckhorn Creek, and Picadilla Creek. Additional rainfall amounts of 0.5 to 1.5 inches are expected over the area. This additional rain will result in minor flooding. Some locations that will experience flooding include Ballantine Trailhead, Sugarloaf Mountain, Round Valley, Sunflower, Roosevelt, Four Peaks, Canyon Lake, Apache Lake, Tonto Basin, Saguaro Lake, Pumpkin Center, Roosevelt Dam, Salt River Tubing Recreation Area, and Tortilla Flat. http://www.weather.gov/safety/flood-turnaround. Don't drown when encountering flooded roads. Most flood deaths occur in vehicles. Be aware of your surroundings and do not drive on flooded roads. Flooding is occurring or is imminent. It is important to know where you are relative to streams, rivers, or creeks which can become killers in heavy rains. Campers and hikers should avoid streams or creeks. Please report observed flooding to local emergency services or law enforcement and request they pass this information to the National Weather Service when you can do so safely. Flood advisory in effect until 11:45 p.m. Mountain Standard Time this evening. What flooding caused by excessive rainfall is expected? Where? Gila County in east central Arizona, Maricopa County in south central Arizona, Pinal County in southeastern Arizona. When? Until 11:45 p.m. Mountain Standard Time. Impacts: minor flooding in low-lying and poor drainage areas. Rises in small streams and normally dry arroyos. Some low water crossings may become impassable. Additional details, at 7:43 p.m. Mountain Standard Time, Doppler radar indicated heavy rain due to thunderstorms.
Minor flooding is ongoing or expected to begin shortly in the advisory area. Up to 0.75 inches of rain have fallen. This includes the following streams and drainages: Salt River, Campaign Creek, Tonto Creek, Barge Creek, La Tortilla Creek, Rivas Creek, First Water Creek, Lewis and Pranta Creek, Barranca Creek, and Pine Creek. Additional rainfall amounts of 0.5 to 2 inches are expected over the area. This additional rain will result in minor flooding. Some locations that will experience flooding include Apache Junction, Superior, Gold Canyon, Roosevelt, Boyce Thompson Arboretum, Queen Valley, Florence Junction, King's Ranch, Gold Camp, Top of the World, Superstition Mountains, Top of the World, and Tonto National Monument. http://www.weather.gov/safety/flood turnaround. Don't drown when encountering flooded roads. Most flood deaths occur in vehicles. Be aware of your surroundings and do not drive on flooded roads. Please report observed flooding to local emergency services or law enforcement and request they pass this information to the National Weather Service when you can do so safely. The National Weather Service in Phoenix has issued a flash flood warning for Maricopa County in South Central Arizona until 10:15 p.m. Mountain Standard Time. At 7:16 p.m. Mountain Standard Time, Doppler radar indicated thunderstorms producing heavy rain across the warned area. Between 0.5 and 1.5 inches of rain have fallen. The expected rainfall rate is 1 to 2 inches in 1 hour. Additional rainfall amounts of 0.5 to 1.5 inches are possible in the warned area. Flash flooding is ongoing or expected to begin shortly. Hazard: life-threatening flash flooding. Thunderstorms producing flash flooding. Source: radar indicated. Impact: life-threatening flash flooding of creeks and streams, urban areas, highways, streets, and underpasses. Some locations that will experience flash flooding include Canyon Lake and Saguaro Lake. This includes the following streams and drainages: Salt River, Cottonwood Creek, Barge Creek, La Tortilla Creek, First Water Creek, Boulder Creek, Barranca Creek, and Bulldog Wash. Turn around, don't drown when encountering flooded roads. Most flood deaths occur in vehicles. Be aware of your surroundings and do not drive on flooded roads. Flooding is occurring or is imminent. It is important to know where you are relative to streams, rivers, or creeks, which can become killers in heavy rains. Campers and hikers should avoid streams or creeks. Please report observed flooding to local emergency services or law enforcement and request they pass this information to the National Weather Service when you can do so safely. Repeating, a flash flood warning has been issued until 10:15 p.m. Mountain Standard Time for the following county: Maricopa, Arizona. The National Weather Service in Phoenix has issued a flash flood warning for Gila County in East Central Arizona, Maricopa County in South Central Arizona, until 10:45 p.m. Mountain Standard Time. At 7:51 p.m. Mountain Standard Time, Doppler radar indicated thunderstorms producing heavy rain across the warned area. Between 0.5 and 1.5 inches of rain have fallen. The expected rainfall rate is 1 to 2 inches in 1 hour. Additional rainfall amounts of 0.5 to 2 inches are possible in the warned area. Flash flooding is ongoing or expected to begin shortly. Hazard: life-threatening flash flooding. Thunderstorms producing flash flooding. Source: radar indicated. Impact: life-threatening flash flooding of creeks and streams, urban areas, highways, streets, and underpasses. Some locations that will experience flash flooding include Roosevelt, Apache Lake, Four Peaks, Roosevelt Dam, and Tortilla Flat. This includes the following streams and drainages: Salt River, Cottonwood Creek, Tonto Creek, Bronco Creek, Barge Creek, La Tortilla Creek, Alder Creek, Buckhorn Creek, Burnt Corral Creek, Lewis and Pranta Creek, Boulder Creek, Barranca Creek, Ash Creek, and Pine Creek. Turn around,
Don't drown when encountering flooded roads. Most flood deaths occur in vehicles. In hilly terrain, there are hundreds of low water crossings which are potentially dangerous in heavy rain. Do not attempt to cross flooded roads. Find an alternate route. Flooding is occurring or is imminent. It is important to know where you are relative to streams, rivers, or creeks which can become killers in heavy rains. Campers and hikers should avoid streams or creeks. Please report observed flooding to local emergency services or law enforcement and request they pass this information to the National Weather Service when you can do so safely. Repeating, a flash flood warning has been issued until 10:45 p.m. Mountain Standard Time for the following counties, in Arizona, Gila, and Maricopa. Flash flood warning remains in effect until 9:45 p.m. Mountain Standard Time this evening for Maricopa and Pinal counties. At 7:46 p.m. Mountain Standard Time, trained weather spotters reported thunderstorms producing heavy rain across the warned area. Between 0.5 and 1.5 inches of rain have fallen. Additional rainfall amounts up to 0.25 inches are possible in the warned area. Flash flooding is ongoing or expected to begin shortly. Hazard, life-threatening flash flooding. Thunderstorms producing flash flooding. Source, train spotters reported. Impact, life-threatening flash flooding of creeks and streams, urban areas, highways, streets and underpasses. Some locations that will experience flash flooding include Apache Junction, Goldfield and Lost Dutchman State Park. This includes the following streams and drainages, Salt River and Bulldog Wash. Turn around, don't drown when encountering flooded roads. Most flood deaths occur in vehicles. Be aware of your surroundings and do not drive on flooded roads. Please report observed flooding to local emergency services or law enforcement and request they pass this information to the National Weather Service when you can do so safely. Repeating, a flash flood warning remains in effect until 9:45 p.m. Mountain Standard Time for the following counties, in Arizona, Maricopa and Pinal. The current time is 8:14 p.m. Mountain Standard Time. 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Here is the 8 p.m. Mountain Standard Time observation for Phoenix, on Thursday, July 16th. At Sky Harbor, it was mostly cloudy. Visibility 10 miles. Temperature was 97 degrees, dew point 64, relative humidity 33%. Wind was west, at 12 miles an hour. And the pressure was 29.77 inches, and rising. Other observations for South Central Arizona including the Greater Phoenix area, at Glendale.

Flood watch remains in effect through late tonight. What? Flooding caused by excessive rainfall continues to be possible. Where? South Central Arizona, including the following areas: Southern Gila County, including the city of Globe, Maricopa County, including the Phoenix metropolitan area, and Northern Pinal County. When, through early Friday morning impacts, excessive runoff may result in flooding of rivers, creeks, streams, and other low-lying and flood-prone locations. Flooding may occur in poor drainage and urban areas. Low water crossings may be flooded. Additional details: slow-moving thunderstorms and those moving over the same areas feeding off a high moisture environment may result in rainfall rates in excess of 2 to 3 inches. http://www.weather.gov/safety/. Flood. You should monitor later forecasts and be alert for possible flood warnings. Those living in areas prone to flooding should be prepared to take action should flooding develop. Flood advisory in effect until 9:45 p.m. Mountain Standard Time this evening. What? Flooding caused by excessive rainfall is expected. Where? Maricopa County in South Central Arizona. When? Until 9:45 p.m. Mountain Standard Time. Impacts: minor flooding in low-lying and poor drainage areas. Rises in small streams and normally dry arroyos. Some low water crossings may become impassable. Additional details: at 6:38 p.m. Mountain Standard Time, Doppler radar and automated rain gauges indicated heavy rain due to thunderstorms. Minor flooding is ongoing or expected to begin shortly in Verde River. Between 0.25 and 0.75 inches of rain have fallen. Verde River is the most likely place to experience minor flooding. This includes the following streams and drainages: Camp Creek, Verde River, Indian Spring Wash, and Sycamore Creek. Additional rainfall amounts up to 1 inch are expected over the area. This additional rain will result in minor flooding. Some locations that will experience flooding include Rio Verde and Fort McDowell. http://www.weather.gov/safety/. Flood turnaround. Don't drown when encountering flooded roads. Most flood deaths occur in vehicles. Flooding is occurring or is imminent. It is important to know where you are relative to streams, rivers, or creeks, which can become killers in heavy rains. Campers and hikers should avoid streams or creeks. Please report observed flooding to local emergency services or law enforcement and request they pass this information to the National Weather Service when you can do so safely. Flood advisory in effect until 10 p.m. Mountain Standard Time this evening. What? Flooding caused by excessive rainfall is expected. Where? Gila County in East Central Arizona, Maricopa County in South Central Arizona. When? Until 10 p.m. Mountain Standard Time. Impacts: minor flooding in low-lying and poor drainage areas. Rises in small streams and normally dry arroyos. Additional details: at 7:01 p.m. Mountain Standard Time, Doppler radar and automated rain gauges indicated heavy rain due to thunderstorms. Minor flooding is ongoing or expected to begin shortly in the advisory area. Up to 0.75 inches of rain have fallen. This includes the following streams and drainages: Camp Creek, Lewis and Pranta Creek, Barranca Creek, Bulldog Wash, Ironwood Wash, Alder Creek, Burnt Corral Creek, Tonto Creek, Barge Creek, La, Rivas Creek, First Water Creek, Ash Creek, Mesquite Wash, Pine Creek, Salt River, Cottonwood Creek, Bronco Creek, Tortilla Creek, Sycamore Creek, Boulder Creek, Buckhorn Creek, and Picadilla Creek. Additional rainfall amounts of 0.5 to 1.5 inches are expected over the area. This additional rain will result in minor flooding. Some locations that will experience flooding include Ballantine Trailhead, Sugarloaf Mountain, Round Valley, Sunflower, Roosevelt, Four Peaks, Canyon Lake, Apache Lake, Tonto Basin, Saguaro Lake, Pumpkin Center, Roosevelt Dam, Salt River Tubing Recreation Area, and Tortilla Flat. http://www

www.weather.gov/safety/flood turnaround. Don't drown when encountering flooded roads. Most flood deaths occur in vehicles. Be aware of your surroundings and do not drive on flooded roads. Flooding is occurring or is imminent. It is important to know where you are relative to streams, rivers, or creeks which can become killers in heavy rains. Campers and hikers should avoid streams or creeks. Please report observed flooding to local emergency services or law enforcement and request they pass this information to the National Weather Service when you can do so safely. Flood advisory in effect until 11:45 p.m. Mountain Standard Time this evening. What flooding caused by excessive rainfall is expected? Where? Gila County in east central Arizona, Maricopa County in south central Arizona, Pinal County in southeastern Arizona. When? Until 11:45 p.m. Mountain Standard Time. Impacts: minor flooding in low-lying and poor drainage areas. Rises in small streams and normally dry arroyos. Some low water crossings may become impassable. Additional details: at 7:43 p.m. Mountain Standard Time, Doppler radar indicated heavy rain due to thunderstorms. Minor flooding is ongoing or expected to begin shortly in the advisory area. Up to 0.75 inches of rain have fallen. This includes the following streams and drainages: Salt River, Campaign Creek, Tonto Creek, Barge Creek, La Tortilla Creek, Rivas Creek, First Water Creek, Lewis and Pranta Creek, Barranca Creek, and Pine Creek. Additional rainfall amounts of 0.5 to 2 inches are expected over the area. This additional rain will result in minor flooding. Some locations that will experience flooding include Apache Junction, Superior, Gold Canyon, Roosevelt, Boyce Thompson Arboretum, Queen Valley, Florence Junction, King's Ranch, Gold Camp, Top of the World, Superstition Mountains, Top of the World, and Tonto National Monument. http://www.weather.gov/safety/flood turnaround. Don't drown when encountering flooded roads. Most flood deaths occur in vehicles. Be aware of your surroundings and do not drive on flooded roads. Please report observed flooding to local emergency services or law enforcement and request they pass this information to the National Weather Service when you can do so safely. The National Weather Service in Phoenix has issued a flash flood warning for Maricopa County in south central Arizona until 10:15 p.m. Mountain Standard Time. At 7:16 p.m. Mountain Standard Time, Doppler radar indicated thunderstorms producing heavy rain across the warned area. Between 0.5 and 1.5 inches of rain have fallen. The expected rainfall rate is 1 to 2 inches in 1 hour. Additional rainfall amounts of 0.5 to 1.5 inches are possible in the warned area. Flash flooding is ongoing or expected to begin shortly. Hazard: life-threatening flash flooding. Thunderstorms producing flash flooding. Source: radar indicated. Impact: life-threatening flash flooding of creeks and streams, urban areas, highways, streets, and underpasses. Some locations that will experience flash flooding include Canyon Lake and Saguaro Lake. This includes the following streams and drainages: Salt River, Cottonwood Creek, Barge Creek, La Tortilla Creek, First Water Creek, Boulder Creek, Barranca Creek, and Bulldog Wash. Turn around, don't drown when encountering flooded roads. Most flood deaths occur in vehicles. Be aware of your surroundings and do not drive on flooded roads. Flooding is occurring or is imminent. It is important to know where you are relative to streams, rivers, or creeks which can become killers in heavy rains. Campers and hikers should avoid streams or creeks. Please report observed flooding to local emergency services or law enforcement and request they pass this information to the National Weather Service when you can do so safely. Repeating, a flash flood warning has been issued until 10:15 p.m. Mountain Standard Time for the following county: Maricopa, Arizona.
The National Weather Service in Phoenix has issued a flash flood warning for Gila County in east central Arizona, Maricopa County in south central Arizona, until 10:45 p.m. Mountain Standard Time. At 7:51 p.m. Mountain Standard Time, Doppler radar indicated thunderstorms producing heavy rain across the warned area. Between 0.5 and 1.5 inches of rain have fallen. The expected rainfall rate is 1 to 2 inches in 1 hour. Additional rainfall amounts of 0.5 to 2 inches are possible in the warned area. Flash flooding is ongoing or expected to begin shortly. Hazard, life-threatening flash flooding. Thunderstorms producing flash flooding. Source, radar indicated. Impact, life-threatening flash flooding of creeks and streams, urban areas, highways, streets and underpasses. Some locations that will experience flash flooding include Roosevelt, Apache Lake, Four Peaks, Roosevelt Dam and Tortilla Flat. This includes the following streams and drainages: Salt River, Cottonwood Creek, Tonto Creek, Bronco Creek, Barge Creek, La, Tortilla Creek, Alder Creek, Buckhorn Creek, Burnt Corral Creek, Lewis and Pranta Creek, Boulder Creek, Barranca Creek, Ash Creek and Pine Creek. Turn around, don't drown when encountering flooded roads. Most flood deaths occur in vehicles. In hilly terrain there are hundreds of low water crossings which are potentially dangerous in heavy rain. Do not attempt to cross flooded roads. Find an alternate route. Flooding is occurring or is imminent. It is important to know where you are relative to streams, rivers, or creeks which can become killers in heavy rains. Campers and hikers should avoid streams or creeks. Please report observed flooding to local emergency services or law enforcement and request they pass this information to the National Weather Service when you can do so safely. Repeating, a flash flood warning has been issued until 10:45 p.m. Mountain Standard Time for the following counties in Arizona, Gila and Maricopa. Flash flood warning remains in effect until 9:45 p.m. Mountain Standard Time this evening for Maricopa and Pinal counties. At 7:46 p.m. Mountain Standard Time, trained weather spotters reported thunderstorms producing heavy rain across the warned area. Between 0.5 and 1.5 inches of rain have fallen. Additional rainfall amounts up to 0.25 inches are possible in the warned area. Flash flooding is ongoing or expected to begin shortly. Hazard, life-threatening flash flooding. Thunderstorms producing flash flooding. Source, trained spotters reported. Impact, life-threatening flash flooding of creeks and streams, urban areas, highways, streets and underpasses. Some locations that will experience flash flooding include Apache Junction, Goldfield and Lost Dutchman State Park. This includes the following streams and drainages: Salt River and Bulldog Wash. Turn around, don't drown when encountering flooded roads. Most flood deaths occur in vehicles. Be aware of your surroundings and do not drive on flooded roads. Please report observed flooding to local emergency services or law enforcement and request they pass this information to the National Weather Service when you can do so safely. Repeating, a flash flood warning remains in effect until 9:45 p.m. Mountain Standard Time for the following counties in Arizona, Maricopa and Pinal. The current time is 8:29 p.m. Mountain Standard Time. 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Here is the 8 p.m. Mountain Standard Time observation for Phoenix, on Thursday, July 16th. At Sky Harbor, it was mostly cloudy. Visibility 10 miles. Temperature was 97 degrees, dew point 64, relative humidity 33%. Wind was west, at 12 miles an hour. And the pressure was 29.77 inches, and rising. Other observations for South Central Arizona including the Greater Phoenix area, at Glendale, it was clear, with a temperature of 95. It was partly cloudy, with a temperature of 91 at Buckeye.
97 at Luke Air Force Base, and 88 at Casa Grande. It was mostly cloudy, with a temperature of 94 at Deer Valley, 96 at Scottsdale Airport, 90 at Falcon Field, and 95 at Chandler. At Mesa Gateway, it was cloudy, with a temperature of 95. At Casa Grande, wind was south gusting to 37 miles an hour. Once again, at 8 p.m. in Phoenix, under mostly cloudy skies. The Sky Harbor temperature was 97 degrees. Flood watch remains in effect through late tonight. What? Flooding caused by excessive rainfall continues to be possible. Where? South Central Arizona, including the following areas: Southern Gila County, including the city of Globe, Maricopa County, including the Phoenix metropolitan area, and Northern Pinal County. When, through early Friday morning impacts, excessive runoff may result in flooding of rivers, creeks, streams, and other low-lying and flood-prone locations. Flooding may occur in poor drainage and urban areas. Low water crossings may be flooded. Additional details: slow-moving thunderstorms and those moving over the same areas feeding off a high moisture environment may result in rainfall rates in excess of 2 to 3 inches. http://www.weather.gov/safety/. Flood. You should monitor later forecasts and be alert for possible flood warnings. Those living in areas prone to flooding should be prepared to take action should flooding develop. Flood advisory in effect until 9:45 p.m. Mountain Standard Time this evening. What? Flooding caused by excessive rainfall is expected. Where? Maricopa County in South Central Arizona. When? Until 9:45 p.m. Mountain Standard Time. Impacts: minor flooding in low-lying and poor drainage areas. Rises in small streams and normally dry arroyos. Some low water crossings may become impassable. Additional details: at 6:38 p.m. Mountain Standard Time, Doppler radar and automated rain gauges indicated heavy rain due to thunderstorms. Minor flooding is ongoing or expected to begin shortly in Verde River. Between 0.25 and 0.75 inches of rain have fallen. Verde River is the most likely place to experience minor flooding. This includes the following streams and drainages: Camp Creek, Verde River, Indian Spring Wash, and Sycamore Creek. Additional rainfall amounts up to 1 inch are expected over the area. This additional rain will result in minor flooding. Some locations that will experience flooding include Rio Verde and Fort McDowell. http://www.weather.gov/safety/. Flood. Turn around, don't drown when encountering flooded roads. Most of flood deaths occur in vehicles. Flooding is occurring or is imminent. It is important to know where you are relative to streams, rivers, or creeks, which can become killers in heavy rains. Campers and hikers should avoid streams or creeks. Please report observed flooding to local emergency services or law enforcement and request they pass this information to the National Weather Service when you can do so safely. Flood advisory in effect until 10 p.m. Mountain Standard Time this evening. What? Flooding caused by excessive rainfall is expected. Where? Gila County in East Central Arizona, Maricopa County in South Central Arizona. When? Until 10 p.m. Mountain Standard Time. Impacts: minor flooding in low-lying and poor drainage areas. Rises in small streams and normally dry arroyos. Additional details: at 7:01 p.m. Mountain Standard Time, Doppler radar and automated rain gauges indicated heavy rain due to thunderstorms. Minor flooding is ongoing or expected to begin shortly in the advisory area. Up to 0.75 inches of rain have fallen. This includes the following streams and drainages: Camp Creek, Lewis and Pranta Creek, Barranca Creek, Bulldog Wash, Ironwood Wash, Alder Creek, Burnt Corral Creek, Tonto Creek, Barge Creek, La, Revis Creek, First Water Creek, Ash Creek, Mesquite Wash, Pine Creek, Salt River, Cottonwood Creek, Bronco Creek, Tortilla Creek, Sycamore Creek, Boulder Creek,
Buckhorn Creek and Piccadilla Creek. Additional rainfall amounts of 0.5 to 1.5 inches are expected over the area. This additional rain will result in minor flooding. Some locations that will experience flooding include Ballantine Trailhead, Sugarloaf Mountain, Round Valley, Sunflower, Roosevelt, Four Peaks, Canyon Lake, Apache Lake, Tonto Basin, Saguaro Lake, Pumpkin Center, Roosevelt Dam, Salt River Tubing Recreation Area, and Tortilla Flat. http://www.weather.gov/safety/flood turnaround. Don't drown when encountering flooded roads. Most flood deaths occur in vehicles. Be aware of your surroundings and do not drive on flooded roads. Flooding is occurring or is imminent. It is important to know where you are relative to streams, rivers, or creeks, which can become killers in heavy rains. Campers and hikers should avoid streams or creeks. Please report observed flooding to local emergency services or law enforcement and request they pass this information to the National Weather Service when you can do so safely. Flood advisory in effect until 11:45 p.m. Mountain Standard Time this evening. What? Flooding caused by excessive rainfall is expected. Where? Gila County in east central Arizona, Maricopa County in south central Arizona, Pinal County in southeastern Arizona. When? Until 11:45 p.m. Mountain Standard Time. Impacts: minor flooding in low-lying and poor drainage areas. Rises in small streams and normally dry arroyos. Some low water crossings may become impassable. Additional details: at 7:43 p.m. Mountain Standard Time, Doppler radar indicated heavy rain due to thunderstorms. Minor flooding is ongoing or expected to begin shortly in the advisory area. Up to 0.75 inches of rain have fallen. This includes the following streams and drainages: Salt River, Campaign Creek, Tonto Creek, Barge Creek, La, Tortilla Creek, Rivas Creek, First Water Creek, Lewis and Prantic Creek, Barranca Creek, and Pine Creek. Additional rainfall amounts of 0.5 to 2 inches are expected over the area. This additional rain will result in minor flooding. Some locations that will experience flooding include Apache Junction, Superior, Gold Canyon, Roosevelt, Boyce Thompson Arboretum, Queen Valley, Florence Junction, King's Ranch, Gold Camp, Top of the World, Superstition Mountains, Top of the World, and Tonto National Monument. http://www.weather.gov/safety/flood turnaround. Don't drown when encountering flooded roads. Most flood deaths occur in vehicles. Be aware of your surroundings and do not drive on flooded roads. Please report observed flooding to local emergency services or law enforcement and request they pass this information to the National Weather Service when you can do so safely. Flood advisory in effect until 12:30 a.m. Mountain Standard Time Friday. What? Flooding caused by excessive rainfall is expected. Where? Gila County in east central Arizona, Pinal County in southeastern Arizona. When? Until 12:30 a.m. Mountain Standard Time. Impacts: minor flooding in low-lying and poor drainage areas. Rises in small streams and normally dry arroyos. Overflowing poor drainage areas. Additional details: at 8:37 p.m. Mountain Standard Time, Doppler radar indicated heavy rain due to thunderstorms. Minor flooding is ongoing or expected to begin shortly in the advisory area. Between 0.5 and 1 inch of rain has fallen. Additional rainfall amounts of 0.25 to 1.5 inches are expected over the area. This additional rain will result in minor flooding. Some locations that will experience flooding include Globe, Miami, Central Heights, Midland City, Claypool, Top of the World, Inspiration, and Roosevelt Estates. http://www.weather.gov/safety/flood turnaround. Don't drown when encountering flooded roads. Most flood deaths occur in vehicles.
Be especially cautious at night when it is harder to recognize the dangers of flooding. Be aware of your surroundings and do not drive on flooded roads. Please report observed flooding to local emergency services or law enforcement and request they pass this information to the National Weather Service when you can do so safely. The National Weather Service in Phoenix has issued a flash flood warning for Maricopa County in south central Arizona until 10:15 p.m. Mountain Standard Time. At 7:16 p.m. Mountain Standard Time, Doppler radar indicated thunderstorms producing heavy rain across the warned area. Between 0.5 and 1.5 inches of rain have fallen. The expected rainfall rate is 1 to 2 inches in 1 hour. Additional rainfall amounts of 0.5 to 1.5 inches are possible in the warned area. Flash flooding is ongoing or expected to begin shortly. Hazard, life-threatening flash flooding. Thunderstorms producing flash flooding. Source, radar indicated. Impact, life-threatening flash flooding of creeks and streams, urban areas, highways, streets and underpasses. Some locations that will experience flash flooding include Canyon Lake and Saguaro Lake. This includes the following streams and drainages: Salt River, Cottonwood Creek, Barge Creek, La Tortilla Creek, First Water Creek, Boulder Creek, Barranca Creek and Bulldog Wash. Turn around, don't drown when encountering flooded roads. Most flood deaths occur in vehicles. Be aware of your surroundings and do not drive on flooded roads. Flooding is occurring or is imminent. It is important to know where you are relative to streams, rivers, or creeks which can become killers in heavy rains. Campers and hikers should avoid streams or creeks. Please report observed flooding to local emergency services or law enforcement and request they pass this information to the National Weather Service when you can do so safely. Repeating, a flash flood warning has been issued until 10:15 p.m. Mountain Standard Time for the following county, Maricopa, Arizona. The National Weather Service in Phoenix has issued a flash flood warning for Gila County in east central Arizona, Maricopa County in south central Arizona, until 10:45 p.m. Mountain Standard Time. At 7:51 p.m. Mountain Standard Time, Doppler radar indicated thunderstorms producing heavy rain across the warned area. Between 0.5 and 1.5 inches of rain have fallen. The expected rainfall rate is 1 to 2 inches in 1 hour. Additional rainfall amounts of 0.5 to 2 inches are possible in the warned area. Flash flooding is ongoing or expected to begin shortly. Hazard, life-threatening flash flooding. Thunderstorms producing flash flooding. Source, radar indicated. Impact, life-threatening flash flooding of creeks and streams, urban areas, highways, streets and underpasses. Some locations that will experience flash flooding include Roosevelt, Apache Lake, Four Peaks, Roosevelt Dam and Tortilla Flat. This includes the following streams and drainages: Salt River, Cottonwood Creek, Tonto Creek, Bronco Creek, Barge Creek, La Tortilla Creek, Alder Creek, Buckhorn Creek, Burnt Corral Creek, Lewis and Pranta Creek, Boulder Creek, Barranca Creek, Ash Creek and Pine Creek. Turn around, don't drown when encountering flooded roads. Most flood deaths occur in vehicles. In hilly terrain there are hundreds of low water crossings which are potentially dangerous in heavy rain. Do not attempt to cross flooded roads. Find an alternate route. Flooding is occurring or is imminent. It is important to know where you are relative to streams, rivers, or creeks which can become killers in heavy rains. Campers and hikers should avoid streams or creeks. Please report observed flooding to local emergency services or law enforcement and request they pass this information to the National Weather Service when you can do so safely. Repeating, a flash flood warning has been issued until 10:45 p.m. Mountain Standard Time for the following counties in Arizona, Gila and Maricopa. Flash flood warning remains in effect until 9:45 p.m. Mountain Standard Time this evening for Maricopa and Pinal counties.
At 7:46 p.m. Mountain Standard Time, trained weather spotters reported thunderstorms producing heavy rain across the warned area. Between 0.5 and 1.5 inches of rain have fallen. Additional rainfall amounts up to 0.25 inches are possible in the warned area. Flash flooding is ongoing or expected to begin shortly. Hazard, life-threatening flash flooding. Thunderstorms producing flash flooding. Source, train spotters reported. Impact, life-threatening flash flooding of creeks and streams, urban areas, highways, streets and underpasses. Some locations that will experience flash flooding include Apache Junction, Goldfield and Lost Dutchman State Park. This includes the following streams and drainages, Salt River and Bulldog Wash. Turn around, don't drown when encountering flooded roads. Most flood deaths occur in vehicles. Be aware of your surroundings and do not drive on flooded roads. Please report observed flooding to local emergency services or law enforcement and request they pass this information to the National Weather Service when you can do so safely. Repeating, a flash flood warning remains in effect until 9:45 p.m. Mountain Standard Time for the following counties, in Arizona, Maricopa and Pinal. The current time is 8:47 p.m. Mountain Standard Time. 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Here is the 8 p.m. Mountain Standard Time observation for Phoenix, on Thursday, July 16th. At Sky Harbor, it was mostly cloudy. Visibility 10 miles. Temperature was 97 degrees, dew point 64, relative humidity 33%. Wind was west, at 12 miles an hour. And the pressure was 29.77 inches, and rising. Other observations for South Central Arizona including the Greater Phoenix area, at Glendale, it was clear, with a temperature of 95. It was partly cloudy, with a temperature of 91 at Buckeye, 97 at Luke Air Force Base, and 88 at Casa Grande. It was mostly cloudy, with a temperature of 94 at Deer Valley, 96 at Scottsdale Airport, 90 at Falcon Field, and 95 at Chandler. At Mesa Gateway, it was cloudy, with a temperature of 95. At Casa Grande, wind was south gusting to 37 miles an hour. Once again, at 8 p.m. in Phoenix, under mostly cloudy skies, the Sky Harbor temperature was 97 degrees. Flood watch remains in effect through late tonight. What flooding caused by excessive rainfall continues to be possible. Where, South Central Arizona, including the following areas, Southern Gila County including the City of Globe, Maricopa County including the Phoenix Metropolitan Area, and Northern Pinal County. When, through early Friday morning impacts, excessive runoff may result in flooding of rivers, creeks, streams, and other low-lying and flood-prone locations. Flooding may occur in poor drainage and urban areas. Low water crossings may be flooded. Additional details, slow-moving thunderstorms and those moving over the same areas feeding off a high moisture environment may result in rainfall rates in excess of 2 to 3 inches. http://www.weather.gov/safety/. Flood you should monitor later forecasts and be alert for possible flood warnings. Those living in areas prone to flooding should be prepared to take action should flooding develop. Flood advisory in effect until 9:45 p.m. Mountain Standard Time this evening. What flooding caused by excessive rainfall is expected? Where, Maricopa County in South Central Arizona, when, until 9:45 p.m. Mountain Standard Time. Impacts, minor flooding in low-lying and poor drainage areas. Rises in small streams and normally dry arroyos. Some low water crossings may become impassable. Additional details, at 6:38 p.m. Mountain Standard Time, Doppler radar and automated rain gauges indicated heavy rain due to thunderstorms. Minor flooding is ongoing or expected to begin shortly in Verde River.
between 0.25 and 0.75 inches of rain have fallen. Verde River is the most likely place to experience minor flooding. This includes the following streams and drainages: Camp Creek, Verde River, Indian Spring Wash, and Sycamore Creek. Additional rainfall amounts up to 1 inch are expected over the area. This additional rain will result in minor flooding. Some locations that will experience flooding include Rio Verde and Fort McDowell. http://www.weather.gov/safety/flood-turnaround-don't-drown-when-encountering-flooded-roads. Most flood deaths occur in vehicles. Flooding is occurring or is imminent. It is important to know where you are relative to streams, rivers, or creeks, which can become killers in heavy rains. Campers and hikers should avoid streams or creeks. Please report observed flooding to local emergency services or law enforcement and request they pass this information to the National Weather Service when you can do so safely. Flood advisory in effect until 10 p.m. Mountain Standard Time this evening. What flooding caused by excessive rainfall is expected? Where? Gila County in east central Arizona, Maricopa County in south central Arizona. When? Until 10 p.m. Mountain Standard Time. Impacts: minor flooding in low-lying and poor drainage areas. Rises in small streams and normally dry arroyos. Additional details: at 7:01 p.m. Mountain Standard Time, Doppler radar and automated rain gauges indicated heavy rain due to thunderstorms. Minor flooding is ongoing or expected to begin shortly in the advisory area. Up to 0.75 inches of rain have fallen. This includes the following streams and drainages: Camp Creek, Lewis and Pranta Creek, Barranca Creek, Bulldog Wash, Ironwood Wash, Alder Creek, Burnt Corral Creek, Tonto Creek, Barge Creek, La, Rivas Creek, First Water Creek, Ash Creek, Mesquite Wash, Pine Creek, Salt River, Cottonwood Creek, Bronco Creek, Tortilla Creek, Sycamore Creek, Boulder Creek, Buckhorn Creek, and Picadilla Creek. Additional rainfall amounts of 0.5 to 1.5 inches are expected over the area. This additional rain will result in minor flooding. Some locations that will experience flooding include Ballantine Trailhead, Sugarloaf Mountain, Round Valley, Sunflower, Roosevelt, Four Peaks, Canyon Lake, Apache Lake, Tonto Basin, Saguaro Lake, Pumpkin Center, Roosevelt Dam, Salt River Tubing Recreation Area, and Tortilla Flat. http://www.weather.gov/safety/flood-turnaround-don't-drown-when-encountering-flooded-roads. Most flood deaths occur in vehicles. Be aware of your surroundings and do not drive on flooded roads. Flooding is occurring or is imminent. It is important to know where you are relative to streams, rivers, or creeks, which can become killers in heavy rains. Campers and hikers should avoid streams or creeks. Please report observed flooding to local emergency services or law enforcement and request they pass this information to the National Weather Service when you can do so safely. Flood advisory in effect until 11:45 p.m. Mountain Standard Time this evening. What flooding caused by excessive rainfall is expected? Where? Gila County in east central Arizona, Maricopa County in south central Arizona, Pinal County in southeastern Arizona. When? Until 11:45 p.m. Mountain Standard Time. Impacts: minor flooding in low-lying and poor drainage areas. Rises in small streams and normally dry arroyos. Some low water crossings may become impassable. Additional details: at 7:43 p.m. Mountain Standard Time, Doppler radar indicated heavy rain due to thunderstorms. Minor flooding is ongoing or expected to begin shortly in the advisory area. Up to 0.75 inches of rain have fallen. This includes the following streams and drainages: Salt River, Campaign Creek, Tonto Creek, Barge Creek, La, Tortilla Creek, Rivas Creek, First Water Creek, Lewis and Pranta Creek, Barranca Creek, and Pine Creek.
Additional rainfall amounts of 0.5 to 2 inches are expected over the area. This additional rain will result in minor flooding. Some locations that will experience flooding include Apache Junction, Superior, Gold Canyon, Roosevelt, Boyce Thompson Arboretum, Queen Valley, Florence Junction, King's Ranch, Gold Camp, Top of the World, Superstition Mountains, Top of the World, and Tonto National Monument. http://www.weather.gov/safety/flood-turnaround. Don't drown when encountering flooded roads. Most flood deaths occur in vehicles. Be aware of your surroundings and do not drive on flooded roads. Please report observed flooding to local emergency services or law enforcement and request they pass this information to the National Weather Service when you can do so safely. Flood advisory in effect until 12:30 a.m. Mountain Standard Time Friday. What? Flooding caused by excessive rainfall is expected. Where? Gila County in east central Arizona, Pinal County in southeastern Arizona. When? Until 12:30 a.m. Mountain Standard Time. Impacts: minor flooding in low-lying and poor drainage areas. Rises in small streams and normally dry arroyos. Overflowing poor drainage areas. Additional details, at 8:37 p.m. Mountain Standard Time, Doppler radar indicated heavy rain due to thunderstorms. Minor flooding is ongoing or expected to begin shortly in the advisory area. Between 0.5 and 1 inch of rain has fallen. Additional rainfall amounts of 0.25 to 1.5 inches are expected over the area. This additional rain will result in minor flooding. Some locations that will experience flooding include Globe, Miami, Central Heights, Midland City, Claypool, Top of the World, Inspiration, and Roosevelt Estates. http://www.weather.gov/safety/flood-turnaround. Don't drown when encountering flooded roads. Most flood deaths occur in vehicles. Be especially cautious at night when it is harder to recognize the dangers of flooding. Be aware of your surroundings and do not drive on flooded roads. Please report observed flooding to local emergency services or law enforcement and request they pass this information to the National Weather Service when you can do so safely. The National Weather Service in Phoenix has issued a flash flood warning for Maricopa County in south central Arizona until 10:15 p.m. Mountain Standard Time. At 7:16 p.m. Mountain Standard Time, Doppler radar indicated thunderstorms producing heavy rain across the warned area. Between 0.5 and 1.5 inches of rain have fallen. The expected rainfall rate is 1 to 2 inches in 1 hour. Additional rainfall amounts of 0.5 to 1.5 inches are possible in the warned area. Flash flooding is ongoing or expected to begin shortly. Hazard: life-threatening flash flooding. Thunderstorms producing flash flooding. Source: radar indicated. Impact: life-threatening flash flooding of creeks and streams, urban areas, highways, streets, and underpasses. Some locations that will experience flash flooding include Canyon Lake and Saguaro Lake. This includes the following on Woods. First,

this information to the National Weather Service when you can do so safely. Repeating, a flash flood warning has been issued until 10:15 p.m. Mountain Standard Time for the following county, Maricopa, Arizona. The National Weather Service in Phoenix has issued a flash flood warning for Gila County in East Central Arizona, Maricopa County in South Central Arizona, until 10:45 p.m. Mountain Standard Time. At 7:51 p.m. Mountain Standard Time, Doppler radar indicated thunderstorms producing heavy rain across the warned area. Between 0.5 and 1.5 inches of rain have fallen. The expected rainfall rate is 1 to 2 inches in 1 hour. Additional rainfall amounts of 0.5 to 2 inches are possible in the warned area. Flash flooding is ongoing or expected to begin shortly. Hazard, life-threatening flash flooding. Thunderstorms producing flash flooding. Source, radar indicated. Impact, life-threatening flash flooding of creeks and streams, urban areas, highways, streets and underpasses. Some locations that will experience flash flooding include Roosevelt, Apache Lake, Four Peaks, Roosevelt Dam and Tortilla Flat. This includes the following streams and drainages: Salt River Creek, Alder Creek, Buckhorn Creek, Burnt Corral Creek, Lewis and Pranta Creek, Boulder Creek, Barranca Creek, Ash Creek and Pine Creek. Turn around, don't drown when encountering flooded roads. Most flood deaths occur in vehicles. In hilly terrain there are hundreds of low water crossings which are potentially dangerous in heavy rain. Do not attempt to cross flooded roads. Find an alternate route. Flooding is occurring or is imminent. It is important to know where you are relative to streams, rivers, or creeks which can become killers in heavy rains. Campers and hikers should avoid streams or creeks. Please report observed flooding to local emergency services or law enforcement and request they pass this information to the National Weather Service when you can do so safely. Repeating, a flash flood warning has been issued until 10:45 p.m. Mountain Standard Time for the following counties, in Arizona, Gila and Maricopa. Flash flood warning remains in effect until 9:45 p.m. Mountain Standard Time this evening for Maricopa and Pinal counties. At 7:46 p.m. Mountain Standard Time, trained weather spotters reported thunderstorms producing heavy rain across the warned area. Between 0.5 and 1.5 inches of rain have fallen. Additional rainfall amounts up to 0.25 inches are possible in the warned area. Flash flooding is ongoing or expected to begin shortly. Hazard, life-threatening flash flooding. Thunderstorms producing flash flooding. Source, trained spotters reported. Impact, life-threatening flash flooding of creeks and streams, urban areas, highways, streets and underpasses. Some locations that will experience flash flooding include Apache Junction, Goldfield and Lost Dutchman State Park. This includes the following streams and drainages: Salt River and Bulldog Wash. Turn around, don't drown when encountering flooded roads. Most flood deaths occur in vehicles. Be aware of your surroundings and do not drive on flooded roads. Please report observed flooding to local emergency services or law enforcement and request they pass this information to the National Weather Service when you can do so safely. Repeating, a flash flood warning remains in effect until 9:45 p.m. Mountain Standard Time for the following counties, in Arizona, Maricopa and Pinal. The current time is 9:04 p.m. Mountain Standard Time. 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Flood watch remains in effect through late tonight. What? Flooding caused by excessive...

The National Weather Service in Phoenix has issued a flash flood warning for Maricopa County in south central Arizona until midnight Mountain Standard Time. At 9.04 p.m. Mountain Standard Time, Doppler radar and automated rain gauges indicated thunderstorms producing heavy rain over Cave Creek and Seven Springs Wash. Between 0.75 and 1.25 inches of rain have fallen. The expected rainfall rate is 1 inch in 30 minutes. Additional rainfall amounts of 0.5 to 1.5 inches are possible in the warned area. Flash flooding is ongoing or expected to begin shortly. Hazard, life-threatening flash flooding. Thunderstorms producing flash flooding. Source, radar and automated gauges. Impact, life-threatening flash flooding of creeks and streams, urban areas, highways, streets and underpasses. Some locations that will experience flash flooding include Seven Springs. This includes the following streams and drainages: Cottonwood Creek, Cave Creek and Seven Springs Wash. Turn around, don't drown when encountering flooded roads. Most flood deaths occur in vehicles. Be especially cautious at night when it is harder to recognize the dangers of flooding. Please report observed flooding to local emergency services or law enforcement and request they pass this information to the National Weather Service when you can do so safely. Repeating, a flash flood warning has been issued until midnight Mountain Standard Time Friday for the following county, Maricopa, Arizona. Flood watch remains in effect through late tonight. What? Flooding caused by excessive rainfall continues to be possible. Where? South central Arizona, including the following areas: southern Gila County, including the city of Globe, Maricopa County, including the Phoenix metropolitan area, and northern Pinal County. When? Through early Friday morning impacts, excessive runoff may result in flooding of rivers, creeks, streams, and other low-lying and flood-prone locations. Flooding may occur in poor drainage and urban areas. Low water crossings may be flooded. Additional details, slow-moving thunderstorms and those moving over the same areas feeding off a high moisture environment may result in rainfall rates in excess of 2 to 3 inches. http://www.weather.gov/safety/ Flood. You should monitor later forecasts and be alert for possible flood warnings. Those living in areas prone to flooding should be prepared to take action should flooding develop. Flood advisory in effect until 9:45 p.m. Mountain Standard Time this evening. What? Flooding caused by excessive rainfall is expected. Where? Maricopa County in south central Arizona. When? Until 9:45 p.m. Mountain Standard Time. Impacts, minor flooding in low-lying and poor drainage areas. Rises in small streams and normally dry arroyos. Some low water crossings may become impassable. Additional details, at 6:38 p.m. Mountain Standard Time, Doppler radar and automated rain gauges indicated heavy rain due to thunderstorms. Minor flooding is ongoing or expected to begin shortly in Verde River. Between 0.25 and 0.75 inches of rain have fallen. Verde River is the most likely place to experience minor flooding. This includes the following streams and drainages: Camp Creek, Verde River, Indian Spring Wash, and Sycamore Creek. Additional rainfall amounts up to 1 inch are expected over the area. This additional rain will result in minor flooding. Some locations that will experience flooding include Rio Verde and Fort McDowell. http://www.weather.gov/safety/ Flood. Turn around, don't drown when encountering flooded roads. Most flood deaths occur in vehicles. Flooding is occurring or is imminent. It is important to know where you are relative to streams, rivers, or creeks which can become killers in heavy rains. Campers and hikers should avoid streams or creeks.
Please report observed flooding to local emergency services or law enforcement and request they pass this information to the National Weather Service when you can do so safely. Flood advisory in effect until 10 p.m. Mountain Standard Time this evening. What? Flooding caused by excessive rainfall is expected. Where? Gila County in East Central Arizona, Maricopa County in South Central Arizona. When? Until 10 p.m. Mountain Standard Time. Impacts, minor flooding in low-lying and poor drainage areas. Rises in small streams and normally dry arroyos. Additional details, at 7:01 p.m. Mountain Standard Time, Doppler radar and automated rain gauges indicated heavy rain due to thunderstorms. Minor flooding is ongoing or expected to begin shortly in the advisory area. Up to 0.75 inches of rain have fallen. This includes the following streams and drainages: Camp Creek, Lewis and Prantic Creek, Barranca Creek, Bulldog Wash, Ironwood Wash, Alder Creek, Burnt Corral Creek, Tonto Creek, Barge Creek, La, Revis Creek, First Water Creek, Ash Creek, Mesquite Wash, Pine Creek, Salt River, Cottonwood Creek, Bronco Creek, Tortilla Creek, Sycamore Creek, Boulder Creek, Buckhorn Creek, and Piccadilla Creek. Additional rainfall amounts of 0.5 to 1.5 inches are expected over the area. This additional rain will result in minor flooding. Some locations that will experience flooding include Ballantine Trailhead, Sugarloaf Mountain, Round Valley, Sunflower, Roosevelt, Four Peaks, Canyon Lake, Apache Lake, Tonto Basin, Saguaro Lake, Pumpkin Center, Roosevelt Dam, Salt River Tubing Recreation Area, and Tortilla Flat. http://www.weather.gov/safety/. Flood turnaround. Don't drown when encountering flooded roads. Most flood deaths occur in vehicles. Be aware of your surroundings and do not drive on flooded roads. Flooding is occurring or is imminent. It is important to know where you are relative to streams, rivers, or creeks which can become killers in heavy rains. Campers and hikers should avoid streams or creeks. Please report observed flooding to local emergency services or law enforcement and request they pass this information to the National Weather Service when you can do so safely. Flood advisory in effect until 11:45 p.m. Mountain Standard Time this evening. What? Flooding caused by excessive rainfall is expected. Where? Gila County in East Central Arizona, Maricopa County in South Central Arizona, Pinal County in Southeastern Arizona. When? Until 11:45 p.m. Mountain Standard Time. Impacts, minor flooding in low-lying and poor drainage areas. Rises in small streams and normally dry arroyos. Some low water crossings may become impassable. Additional details, at 7:43 p.m. Mountain Standard Time, Doppler radar indicated heavy rain due to thunderstorms. Minor flooding is ongoing or expected to begin shortly in the advisory area. Up to 0.75 inches of rain have fallen. This includes the following streams and drainages: Salt River, Campaign Creek, Tonto Creek, Barge Creek, La, Tortilla Creek, Revis Creek, First Water Creek, Lewis and Prantic Creek, Barranca Creek, and Pine Creek. Additional rainfall amounts of 0.5 to 2 inches are expected over the area. This additional rain will result in minor flooding. Some locations that will experience flooding include Apache Junction, Superior, Gold Canyon, Roosevelt, Boyce Thompson Arboretum, Queen Valley, Florence Junction, King's Ranch, Gold Camp, Top of the World, Superstition Mountains, Top of the World, and Tonto National Monument. http://www.weather.gov/safety/. Flood turnaround. Don't drown when encountering flooded roads. Most flood deaths occur in vehicles. Be aware of your surroundings and do not drive on flooded roads. Please report observed flooding to local emergency services or law enforcement and request they pass this information to the National Weather Service when you can do so safely. Flood advisory in effect until 12:30 a.m. Mountain Standard Time Friday.
What flooding caused by excessive rainfall is expected? Where? Gila County in east central Arizona. Pinal County in southeastern Arizona. When? Until 12:30 a.m. Mountain Standard Time. Impacts: minor flooding in low-lying and poor drainage areas. Rises in small streams and normally dry arroyos. Overflowing poor drainage areas. Additional details: at 8:37 p.m. Mountain Standard Time, Doppler radar indicated heavy rain due to thunderstorms. Minor flooding is ongoing or expected to begin shortly in the advisory area. Between 0.5 and 1 inch of rain has fallen. Additional rainfall amounts of 0.25 to 1.5 inches are expected over the area. This additional rain will result in minor flooding.

The National Weather Service in Phoenix has issued a flash flood warning for Maricopa County in south central Arizona until 10:15 p.m. Mountain Standard Time. At 7:16 p.m. Mountain Standard Time, Doppler radar indicated thunderstorms producing heavy rain across the warned area. Between 0.5 and 1.5 inches of rain have fallen. The expected rainfall rate is 1 to 2 inches in 1 hour. Additional rainfall amounts of 0.5 to 1.5 inches are possible in the warned area. Flash flooding is ongoing or expected to begin shortly. Hazard, life-threatening flash flooding. Thunderstorms producing flash flooding. Source, radar indicated. Impact, life-threatening flash flooding of creeks and streams, urban areas, highways, streets and underpasses. Some locations that will experience flash flooding include Canyon Lake and Saguaro Lake. This includes the following streams and drainages: Salt River, Cottonwood Creek, Barge Creek, La Tortilla Creek, First Water Creek, Boulder Creek, Barranca Creek and Bulldog Wash. Turn around, don't drown when encountering flooded roads. Most flood deaths occur in vehicles. Be aware of your surroundings and do not drive on flooded roads. Flooding is occurring or is imminent. It is important to know where you are relative to streams, rivers, or creeks which can become killers in heavy rains. Campers and hikers should avoid streams or creeks. Please report observed flooding to local emergency services or law enforcement and request they pass this information to the National Weather Service when you can do so safely. Repeating, a flash flood warning has been issued until 10:15 p.m. Mountain Standard Time for the following county, Maricopa, Arizona. The National Weather Service in Phoenix has issued a flash flood warning for Gila County in east central Arizona, Maricopa County in south central Arizona, until 10:45 p.m. Mountain Standard Time. At 7:51 p.m. Mountain Standard Time, Doppler radar indicated thunderstorms producing heavy rain across the warned area. Between 0.5 and 1.5 inches of rain have fallen. The expected rainfall rate is 1 to 2 inches in 1 hour. Additional rainfall amounts of 0.5 to 2 inches are possible in the warned area. Flash flooding is ongoing or expected to begin shortly. Hazard, life-threatening flash flooding. Thunderstorms producing flash flooding. Source, radar indicated. Impact, life-threatening flash flooding of creeks and streams, urban areas, highways, streets and underpasses. Some locations that will experience flash flooding include Roosevelt, Apache Lake, Four Peaks, Roosevelt Dam and Tortilla Flat. This includes the following streams and drainages: Salt River, Cottonwood Creek, Tonto Creek, Bronco Creek, Barge Creek, La Tortilla Creek, Alder Creek, Buckhorn Creek, Burnt Corral Creek, Lewis and Pranta Creek, Boulder Creek, Barranca Creek, Ash Creek and Pine Creek. Turn around, don't drown when encountering flooded roads. Most flood deaths occur in vehicles. In hilly terrain there are hundreds of low water crossings which are potentially dangerous in heavy rain. Do not attempt to cross flooded roads. Find an alternate route. Flooding is occurring or is imminent. It is important to know where you are relative to streams, rivers, or creeks which can become killers in heavy rains. Campers and hikers should avoid streams or creeks. Please report observed flooding to local emergency services or law enforcement and request they pass this information to the National Weather Service when you can do so safely. Repeating, a flash flood warning has been issued until 10:45 p.m. Mountain Standard Time for the following counties in Arizona, Gila and Maricopa. The National Weather Service in Phoenix has issued a flash flood warning for Maricopa County in south central Arizona until midnight Mountain Standard Time. At 9:04 p.m. Mountain Standard Time, Doppler radar and automated rain gauges indicated thunderstorms producing heavy rain over Cave Creek and Seven Springs Wash. Between 0.75 and 1.25 inches of rain have fallen. The expected rainfall rate is 1 inch in 30 minutes. Additional rainfall amounts of 0.

0.5 to 1.5 inches are possible in the warned area. Flash flooding is ongoing or expected to begin shortly. Hazard, life-threatening flash flooding. Thunderstorms producing flash flooding. Source, radar and automated gauges. Impact, life-threatening flash flooding of creeks and streams, urban areas, highways, streets and underpasses. Some locations that will experience flash flooding include Seven Springs. This includes the following streams and drainages: Cottonwood Creek, Cave Creek and Seven Springs Wash. Turn around, don't drown when encountering flooded roads. Most of flood deaths occur in vehicles. Be especially cautious at night when it is harder to recognize the dangers of flooding. Please report observed flooding to local emergency services or law enforcement and request they pass this information to the National Weather Service when you can do so safely. Repeating, a flash flood warning has been issued until midnight Mountain Standard Time Friday for the following county: Maricopa, Arizona. Flash flood warning remains in effect until 9:45 p.m. Mountain Standard Time this evening for Maricopa and Pinal counties. At 7:46 p.m. Mountain Standard Time, trained weather spotters reported thunderstorms producing heavy rain across the warned area. Between 0.5 and 1.5 inches of rain have fallen. Additional rainfall amounts up to 0.25 inches are possible in the warned area. Flash flooding is ongoing or expected to begin shortly. Hazard, life-threatening flash flooding. Thunderstorms producing flash flooding. Source, train spotters reported. Impact, life-threatening flash flooding of creeks and streams, urban areas, highways, streets and underpasses. Some locations that will experience flash flooding include Apache Junction, Goldfield and Lost Dutchman State Park. This includes the following streams and drainages: Salt River and Bulldog Wash. Turn around, don't drown when encountering flooded roads. Most of flood deaths occur in vehicles. Be aware of your surroundings and do not drive on flooded roads. Please report observed flooding to local emergency services or law enforcement and request they pass this information to the National Weather Service when you can do so safely. Repeating, a flash flood warning remains in effect until 9:45 p.m. Mountain Standard Time for the following counties: in Arizona, Maricopa and Pinal. The current time is 9:24 p.m. Mountain Standard Time. 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Visibility 10 miles, 0.65. Wind was in the pressure. Other observations for South

cloudy, Miller. Miles an hour, gusting to 10, edge, green effect through late tonight. What? Flooding caused by excessive rainfall continues to be possible.

flooding may occur in poor drainage and urban areas. Low water crossings may be flooded. Additional details, slow-moving thunderstorms and those moving may result in rainfall rate. http://www.weather.gov/flood You should monitor later forecasts and be alert for possible flood warnings. You should be prepared to take action should advisory in effect until 9:45 is expected. Where? Maricopa County in 45 p.m. Mountain. Rises in small streams and normally dry may become in past 6:38 p.m. Mountain Standard Time. Doppler radar and automated arms expected to begin shortly in Verde River. Inches are most likely. Additional rain will result in minor flooding. Sabio Verde and Fort McDowell. http://www.weather.gov/safety/. Flood turnaround. Most of flood deaths occur in vehicles. Flooding is occurring or is imminent. Rivers or creeks. Please report observed flooding to local emergencies in effect until 10 is expected.

producing heavy rain across the warned area. Between 0.25 and 1.5 inches of rain have fallen. Additional rainfall amounts of 0.25 to 1 inch are possible in the warned area. Flash flooding is ongoing or expected to begin shortly. Hazard, life-threatening flash flooding. Thunderstorms producing flash flooding. Source, radar and automated gauges. Impact, life-threatening flash flooding of creeks and streams, urban areas, highways, streets and underpasses. Some locations that will experience flash flooding include Apache Junction, Gold Canyon, Queen Valley, Florence Junction, Gold Camp and Kings Ranch. This includes the following streams and drainages: Woodlow Canyon, Queen Creek, Barranca Creek. Turn around, don't drown when encountering flooded roads. Most flood deaths occur in vehicles. Be especially cautious at night when it is harder to recognize the dangers of flooding. Be aware of your surroundings and do not drive on flooded roads. Repeating, a flash flood warning has been issued until 12:30 a.m. Mountain Standard Time Friday for the following county, Pinal, Arizona. The National Weather Service in Phoenix has issued a flash flood warning for Maricopa County in south-central Arizona until 10:15 p.m. Mountain Standard Time. At 7:16 p.m. Mountain Standard Time, Doppler radar indicated thunderstorms producing heavy rain across the warned area. Between 0.5 and 1.5 inches of rain have fallen. The expected rainfall rate is 1 to 2 inches in 1 hour. Additional rainfall amounts of 0.5 to 1.5 inches are possible in the warned area. Flash flooding is ongoing or expected to begin shortly. Hazard, life-threatening flash flooding. Thunderstorms producing flash flooding. Source, radar indicated. Impact, life-threatening flash flooding of creeks and streams, urban areas, highways, streets and underpasses. Some locations that will experience flash flooding include Canyon Lake and Saguaro Lake. This includes the following streams and drainages: Salt River, Cottonwood Creek, Barge Creek, La Tortilla Creek, First Water Creek, Boulder Creek, Barranca Creek and Bulldog Wash. Turn around, don't drown when encountering flooded roads. Most flood deaths occur in vehicles. Be aware of your surroundings and do not drive on flooded roads. Flooding is occurring or is imminent. It is important to know where you are relative to streams, rivers, or creeks, which can become killers in heavy rain.

The National Weather Service in Phoenix has extended the flash flood warning for Maricopa County in south central Arizona, Pinal County in southeastern Arizona, until 11:15 p.m. Mountain Standard Time. At 9:39 p.m. Mountain Standard Time, Doppler radar and automated rain gauges indicated thunderstorms producing heavy rain across the warned area. Between 0.5 and 2 inches of rain have fallen. Additional rainfall amounts up to 0.5 inches are possible in the warned area. Flash flooding is ongoing or expected to begin shortly. Hazard, life-threatening flash flooding. Thunderstorms producing flash flooding. Source, radar and automated gauges. Impact, life-threatening flash flooding of creeks and streams, urban areas, highways, streets and underpasses. Some locations that will experience flash flooding include Apache Junction, Goldfield and Lost Dutchman State Park. This includes the following streams and drainages: Weeks Wash, Salt River, and Bulldog Wash. Turn around, don't drown when encountering flooded roads. Most flood deaths occur in vehicles. Be especially cautious at night when it is harder to recognize the dangers of flooding. Be aware of your surroundings and do not drive on flooded roads. Repeating, the flash flood warning has been extended until 11:15 p.m. Mountain Standard Time for the following counties in Arizona, Maricopa and Pinal.

The National Weather Service in Phoenix has issued a flash flood warning for Maricopa County in south central Arizona until 10:15 p.m. Mountain Standard Time. At 7:16 p.m. Mountain Standard Time, Doppler radar indicated thunderstorms producing heavy rain across the warned area. Between 0.5 and 1.5 inches of rain have fallen. The expected rainfall rate is 1 to 2 inches in 1 hour. Additional rainfall amounts of 0.5 to 1.5 inches are possible in the warned area. Flash flooding is ongoing or expected to begin shortly. Hazard, life-threatening flash flooding. Thunderstorms producing flash flooding. Source, radar indicated. Impact, life-threatening flash flooding of creeks and streams, urban areas, highways, streets and underpasses. Some locations that will experience flash flooding include Canyon Lake and Saguaro Lake. This includes the following streams and drainages: Salt River, Cottonwood Creek, Barge Creek, La Tortilla Creek, First Water Creek, Boulder Creek, Barranca Creek and Bulldog Wash. Turn around, don't drown when encountering flooded roads. Most flood deaths occur in vehicles. Be aware of your surroundings and do not drive on flooded roads. Flooding is occurring or is imminent. It is important to know where you are relative to streams, rivers, or creeks which can become killers in heavy rains. Campers and hikers should avoid streams or creeks. Please report observed flooding to local emergency services or law enforcement and request they pass this information to the National Weather Service when you can do so safely. Repeating, a flash flood warning has been issued until 10:15 p.m. Mountain Standard Time for the following county, Maricopa, Arizona. The National Weather Service in Phoenix has issued a flash flood warning for Gila County in east central Arizona, Maricopa County in south central Arizona, until 10:45 p.m. Mountain Standard Time. At 7:51 p.m. Mountain Standard Time, Doppler radar indicated thunderstorms producing heavy rain across the warned area. Between 0.5 and 1.5 inches of rain have fallen. The expected rainfall rate is 1 to 2 inches in 1 hour. Additional rainfall amounts of 0.5 to 2 inches are possible in the warned area. Flash flooding is ongoing or expected to begin shortly. Hazard, life-threatening flash flooding. Thunderstorms producing flash flooding. Source, radar indicated. Impact, life-threatening flash flooding of creeks and streams, urban areas, highways, streets and underpasses. Some locations that will experience flash flooding include Roosevelt, Apache Lake, Four Peaks, Roosevelt Dam and Tortilla Flat. This includes the following streams and drainages: Salt River, Cottonwood Creek, Tonto Creek, Bronco Creek, Barge Creek, La Tortilla Creek, Alder Creek, Buckhorn Creek, Burnt Corral Creek, Lewis and Pranta Creek, Boulder Creek, Barranca Creek, Ash Creek and Pine Creek. Turn around, don't drown when encountering flooded roads. Most flood deaths occur in vehicles. In hilly terrain there are hundreds of low water crossings which are potentially dangerous in heavy rain. Do not attempt to cross flooded roads. Find an alternate route. Flooding is occurring or is imminent. It is important to know where you are relative to streams, rivers, or creeks which can become killers in heavy rains. Campers and hikers should avoid streams or creeks. Please report observed flooding to local emergency services or law enforcement and request they pass this information to the National Weather Service when you can do so safely. Repeating, a flash flood warning has been issued until 10:45 p.m. Mountain Standard Time for the following counties in Arizona, Gila and Maricopa. The National Weather Service in Phoenix has issued a flash flood warning for Maricopa County in south central Arizona until midnight Mountain Standard Time. At 9:04 p.m. Mountain Standard Time, Doppler radar and automated rain gauges indicated thunderstorms producing heavy rain over Cave Creek and Seven Springs Wash. Between 0.75 and 1.25 inches of rain have fallen. The expected rainfall rate is 1 inch in 30 minutes.
Additional rainfall amounts of 0.5 to 1.5 inches are possible in the warned area. Flash flooding is ongoing or expected to begin shortly. Hazard, life-threatening flash flooding. Thunderstorms producing flash flooding. Source, radar and automated gauges. Impact, life-threatening flash flooding of creeks and streams, urban areas, highways, streets and underpasses. Some locations that will experience flash flooding include Seven Springs. This includes the following streams and drainages: Cottonwood Creek, Cave Creek and Seven Springs Wash. Turn around, don't drown when encountering flooded roads. Most flood deaths occur in vehicles. Be especially cautious at night when it is harder to recognize the dangers of flooding. Please report observed flooding to local emergency services or law enforcement and request they pass this information to the National Weather Service when you can do so safely. Repeating, a flash flood warning has been issued until midnight Mountain Standard Time Friday for the following county, Maricopa, Arizona. The National Weather Service in Phoenix has issued a flash flood warning for Pinal County in southeastern Arizona until 12:30 a.m. Mountain Standard Time. At 9:36 p.m. Mountain Standard Time, Doppler radar and automated rain gauges indicated thunderstorms producing heavy rain across the warned area. Between 0.25 and 1.5 inches of rain have fallen. Additional rainfall amounts of 0.25 to 1 inch are possible in the warned area. Flash flooding is ongoing or expected to begin shortly. Hazard, life-threatening flash flooding. Thunderstorms producing flash flooding. Source, radar and automated gauges. Impact, life-threatening flash flooding of creeks and streams, urban areas, highways, streets and underpasses. Some locations that will experience flash flooding include Apache Junction, Gold Canyon, Queen Valley, Florence Junction, Gold Camp and Kings Ranch. This includes the following streams and drainages: Woodlow Canyon, Queen Creek, Barranca Creek. Turn around, don't drown when encountering flooded roads. Most flood deaths occur in vehicles. Be especially cautious at night when it is harder to recognize the dangers of flooding. Be aware of your surroundings and do not drive on flooded roads. Repeating, a flash flood warning has been issued until 12:30 a.m. Mountain Standard Time Friday for the following county, Pinal, Arizona. The National Weather Service in Phoenix has extended the flash flood warning for Maricopa County in South Central Arizona, Pinal County in southeastern Arizona, until 11:15 p.m. Mountain Standard Time. At 9:39 p.m. Mountain Standard Time, Doppler radar and automated rain gauges indicated thunderstorms producing heavy rain across the warned area. Between 0.5 and 2 inches of rain have fallen. Additional rainfall amounts up to 0.5 inches are possible in the warned area. Flash flooding is ongoing or expected to begin shortly. Hazard, life-threatening flash flooding. Thunderstorms producing flash flooding. Source, radar and automated gauges. Impact, life-threatening flash flooding of creeks and streams, urban areas, highways, streets and underpasses. Some locations that will experience flash flooding include Apache Junction, Goldfield and Lost Dutchman State Park. This includes the following streams and drainages: Weeks Wash, Salt River, and Bulldog Wash. Turn around, don't drown when encountering flooded roads. Most flood deaths occur in vehicles. Be especially cautious at night when it is harder to recognize the dangers of flooding. Be aware of your surroundings and do not drive on flooded roads. Repeating, a flash flood warning has been extended until 11:15 p.m. Mountain Standard Time for the following counties in Arizona, Maricopa and Pinal. The current time is 9:51 p.m. Mountain Standard Time. 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Here is the 9 p.m. Mountain Standard Time observation for Phoenix, on Thursday, July 16th.
At Sky Harbor, it was cloudy. Visibility 10 miles. Temperature was 96 degrees, dew point 65, relative humidity 35%. Wind was west, at 10 miles an hour. And the pressure was 29.80 inches, and rising. Other observations for South Central Arizona, including the Greater Phoenix area, at Falcon Field, rain was falling, with a temperature of 85. It was partly cloudy, with a temperature of 90 at Buckeye, and 84 at Casa Grande. At Deer Valley, it was mostly cloudy, with a temperature of 94. It was cloudy, with a temperature of 90 at Scottsdale Airport, 90 at Mesa Gateway, and 87 at Chandler. At Chandler, wind was south, at 20 miles an hour, gusting to 28 miles an hour. Once again, at 9 p.m. in Phoenix, under cloudy skies. The Sky Harbor temperature was 96 degrees. Flood watch remains in effect through late tonight. What? Flooding caused by excessive rainfall continues to be possible. Where? South Central Arizona, including the following areas: Southern Hilo County, including the city of Globe, Maricopa County, including the Phoenix metropolitan area, and Northern Pinal County. When, through early Friday morning impacts, excessive runoff may result in flooding of rivers, creeks, streams, and other low-lying and flood-prone locations. Flooding may occur in poor drainage and urban areas. Low water crossings may be flooded. Additional details: slow-moving thunderstorms and those moving over the same areas feeding off a high moisture environment may result in rainfall rates in excess of 2 to 3 inches. http://www.weather.gov/safety/

until 10 p.m. Mountain Standard Time. Impacts, minor flooding in low-lying and poor drainage areas. Rises in small streams and normally dry arroyos. Additional details, at 7.01 p.m. Mountain Standard Time, Doppler radar and automated rain gauges indicated heavy rain due to thunderstorms. Minor flooding is ongoing or expected to begin shortly in the advisory area. Up to 0.75 inches of rain have fallen. This includes the following streams and drainages: Camp Creek, Lewis and Pranta Creek, Barranca Creek, Bulldog Wash, Ironwood Wash, Alder Creek, Burnt Corral Creek, Tonto Creek, Barge Creek, La, Revis Creek, First Water Creek, Ash Creek, Mesquite Wash, Pine Creek, Salt River, Cottonwood Creek, Bronco Creek, Tortilla Creek, Sycamore Creek, Boulder Creek, Buckhorn Creek, and Picadilla Creek. Additional rainfall amounts of 0.5 to 1.5 inches are expected over the area. This additional rain will result in minor flooding. Some locations that will experience flooding include Ballantine Trailhead, Sugarloaf Mountain, Round Valley, Sunflower, Roosevelt, Four Peaks, Canyon Lake, Apache Lake, Tonto Basin, Saguaro Lake, Pumpkin Center, Roosevelt Dam, Salt River Tubing Recreation Area, and Tortilla Flat. http://www.weather.gov/safety/flood turnaround. Don't drown when encountering flooded roads. Most flood deaths occur in vehicles. Be aware of your surroundings and do not drive on flooded roads. Flooding is occurring or is imminent. It is important to know where you are relative to streams, rivers, or creeks, which can become killers in heavy rains. Campers and hikers should avoid streams or creeks. Please report observed flooding to local emergency services or law enforcement and request they pass this information to the National Weather Service when you can do so safely. Flood advisory in effect until 11:45 p.m. Mountain Standard Time this evening. What? Flooding caused by excessive rainfall is expected. Where? Gila County in east central Arizona, Maricopa County in south central Arizona, Pinal County in southeastern Arizona. When? Until 11:45 p.m. Mountain Standard Time. Impacts, minor flooding in low-lying and poor drainage areas. Rises in small streams and normally dry arroyos. Some low water crossings may become impassable. Additional details, at 7:43 p.m. Mountain Standard Time, Doppler radar indicated heavy rain due to thunderstorms. Minor flooding is ongoing or expected to begin shortly in the advisory area. Up to 0.75 inches of rain have fallen. This includes the following streams and drainages: Salt River, Campaign Creek, Tonto Creek, Barge Creek, La, Tortilla Creek, Revis Creek, First Water Creek, Lewis and Pranta Creek, Barranca Creek, and Pine Creek. Additional rainfall amounts of 0.5 to 2 inches are expected over the area. This additional rain will result in minor flooding. Some locations that will experience flooding include Apache Junction, Superior, Gold Canyon, Roosevelt, Boyce Thompson Arboretum, Queen Valley, Florence Junction, King's Ranch, Gold Camp, Top of the World, Superstition Mountains, Top of the World, and Tonto National Monument. http://www.weather.gov/safety/flood turnaround. Don't drown when encountering flooded roads. Most flood deaths occur in vehicles. Be aware of your surroundings and do not drive on flooded roads. Please report observed flooding to local emergency services or law enforcement and request they pass this information to the National Weather Service when you can do so safely. Flood advisory in effect until 12:30 a.m. Mountain Standard Time Friday. What? Flooding caused by excessive rainfall is expected. Where? Gila County in east

shortly in the advisory area. Between 0.5 and 1 inch of rain has fallen. Additional rainfall amounts of 0.25 to 1.5 inches are expected over...

The National Weather Service in Phoenix has extended the flash flood warning for Maricopa County in south central Arizona until 12:15 a.m. Mountain Standard Time. At 9:59 p.m. Mountain Standard Time, Doppler radar and automated rain gauges indicated thunderstorms producing heavy rain across the warned area. Between 1 and 3 inches of rain have fallen. Additional rainfall amounts up to 1 inch are possible in the warned area. Flash flooding is ongoing or expected to begin shortly. Hazard, life-threatening flash flooding. Thunderstorms producing flash flooding. Source, radar and automated gauges. Impact, life-threatening flash flooding of creeks and streams, urban areas, highways, streets and underpasses. Some locations that will experience flash flooding include Canyon Lake and Saguaro Lake. This includes the following streams and drainages: Salt River, Cottonwood Creek, Barge Creek, La Tortilla Creek, First Water Creek, Boulder Creek, Barranca Creek, and Bulldog Wash. Turn around, don't drown when encountering flooded roads. Most flood deaths occur in vehicles. Be especially cautious at night when it is harder to recognize the dangers of flooding. Be aware of your surroundings and do not drive on flooded roads. Flooding is occurring or is imminent. It is important to know where you are relative to streams, rivers, or creeks which can become killers in heavy rains. Campers and hikers should avoid streams or creeks. Repeating, the flash flood warning has been extended until 12:15 a.m. Mountain Standard Time Friday for the following county: Maricopa, Arizona. Flood advisory in effect until 12:30 a.m. Mountain Standard Time Friday. What? Flooding caused by excessive rainfall is expected. Where? Gila County in east central Arizona, Pinal County in southeastern Arizona. When? Until 12:30 a.m. Mountain Standard Time. Impacts: minor flooding in low-lying and poor drainage areas. Rises in small streams and normally dry arroyos. Overflowing poor drainage areas. Additional details: at 8:37 p.m. Mountain Standard Time, Doppler radar indicated heavy rain due to thunderstorms. Minor flooding is ongoing or expected to begin shortly in the advisory area. Between 0.5 and 1 inch of rain has fallen. Additional rainfall amounts of 0.25 to 1.5 inches are expected over the area. This additional rain will result in minor flooding. Some locations that will experience flooding include Globe, Miami, Central Heights, Midland City, Claypool, Top of the World, Inspiration, and Roosevelt Estates. http://www.weather.gov/safety/. Flood turnaround, don't drown when encountering flooded roads. Most flood deaths occur in vehicles. Be especially cautious at night when it is harder to recognize the dangers of flooding. Be aware of your surroundings and do not drive on flooded roads. Please report observed flooding to local emergency services or law enforcement and request they pass this information to the National Weather Service when you can do so safely. Flood advisory in effect until 11:45 p.m. Mountain Standard Time this evening. What? Flooding caused by excessive rainfall is expected. Where? Maricopa County in south central Arizona. When? Until 11:45 p.m. Mountain Standard Time. Impacts: minor flooding in low-lying and poor drainage areas. Overflowing poor drainage areas. Ponding of water in urban or other areas is occurring or is imminent. Additional details: at 9:48 p.m. Mountain Standard Time, Doppler radar and automated rain gauges indicated heavy rain due to thunderstorms. Minor flooding is ongoing or expected to begin shortly in the advisory area. Between 0.25 and 1 inch of rain has fallen.

This includes the following streams and drainages: Salt River. Additional rainfall amounts of 0.25 to 0.75 inches are expected over the area. This additional rain will result in minor flooding. Some locations that will experience flooding include Mesa, Chandler, Gilbert, Tempe, East Mesa, Freestone Park, Gilbert City Hall, Downtown Mesa, Superstition Springs Mall, Fiesta Mall, Mesa Riverview Mall, and Tempe Marketplace. http://www.weather.gov/safety/flood-turnaround. Don't drown when encountering flooded roads. Most flood deaths occur in vehicles. Be especially cautious at night when it is harder to recognize the dangers of flooding. Be aware of your surroundings and do not drive on flooded roads. Flood advisory will expire at 10 p.m. Mountain Standard Time this evening. The flood advisory will expire at 10 p.m. Mountain Standard Time this evening for portions of east central and south central Arizona, including the following areas: in east central Arizona, Gila. In south central Arizona, Maricopa. The threat for widespread flooding increased in some areas and flash flood warnings remain in effect for those areas. Please refer to those bulletins for more information. Flood advisory in effect until midnight Mountain Standard Time tonight. What flooding caused by excessive rainfall is expected? Where? Maricopa County in south central Arizona. When? Until midnight Mountain Standard Time tonight. Impacts: minor flooding in low-lying and poor drainage areas. Rises in small streams and normally dry arroyos. Ponding of water in urban or other areas is occurring or is imminent. Additional details: at 10:03 p.m. Mountain Standard Time, Doppler radar and automated rain gauges indicated heavy rain due to thunderstorms. Minor flooding is ongoing or expected to begin shortly in the advisory area. Between 0.25 and 0.75 inches of rain have fallen. This includes the following streams and drainages: Verde River, Cave Creek, and Apache Wash. Additional rainfall amounts of 0.25 to 0.75 inches are expected over the area. This additional rain will result in minor flooding. Some locations that will experience flooding include Scottsdale and Desert Ridge Marketplace. http://www.weather.gov/safety/flood-turnaround. Don't drown when encountering flooded roads. Most flood deaths occur in vehicles. Be especially cautious at night when it is harder to recognize the dangers of flooding. Be aware of your surroundings and do not drive on flooded roads. The National Weather Service in Phoenix has issued a flash flood warning for Gila County in east central Arizona, Maricopa County in south central Arizona, until 10:45 p.m. Mountain Standard Time. At 7:51 p.m. Mountain Standard Time, Doppler radar indicated thunderstorms producing heavy rain across the warned area. Between 0.5 and 1.5 inches of rain have fallen. The expected rainfall rate is 1 to 2 inches in 1 hour. Additional rainfall amounts of 0.5 to 2 inches are possible in the warned area. Flash flooding is ongoing or expected to begin shortly. Hazard: life-threatening flash flooding. Thunderstorms producing flash flooding. Source: radar indicated. Impact: life-threatening flash flooding of creeks and streams, urban areas, highways, streets, and underpasses. Some locations that will experience flash flooding include Roosevelt, Apache Lake, Four Peaks, Roosevelt Dam, and Tortilla Flat. This includes the following streams and drainages: Salt River, Cottonwood Creek, Tonto Creek, Bronco Creek, Barge Creek, La, Tortilla Creek, Alder Creek, Buckhorn Creek, Burnt Corral Creek, Lewis and Pranta Creek, Boulder Creek, Barranca Creek, Ash Creek, and Pine Creek. Turn around, don't drown when encountering flooded roads. Most flood deaths occur in vehicles. In hilly terrain there are hundreds of low water crossings which are potentially dangerous in heavy rain. Do not attempt to cross flooded roads.
find an alternate route. Flooding is occurring or is imminent. It is important to know where you are relative to streams, rivers, or creeks which can become killers in heavy rains. Campers and hikers should avoid streams or creeks. Please report observed flooding to local emergency services or law enforcement and request they pass this information to the National Weather Service when you can do so safely. Repeating, a flash flood warning has been issued until 10:45 p.m. Mountain Standard Time for the following counties, in Arizona, Gila and Maricopa. The National Weather Service in Phoenix has issued a flash flood warning for Maricopa County in south-central Arizona, until midnight Mountain Standard Time. At 9:04 p.m. Mountain Standard Time, Doppler radar and automated rain gauges indicated thunderstorms producing heavy rain over Cave Creek and Seven Springs Wash. Between 0.75 and 1.25 inches of rain have fallen. The expected rainfall rate is 1 inch in 30 minutes. Additional rainfall amounts of 0.5 to 1.5 inches are possible in the warned area. Flash flooding is ongoing or expected to begin shortly. Hazard, life-threatening flash flooding. Thunderstorms producing flash flooding. Source, radar and automated gauges. Impact, life-threatening flash flooding of creeks and streams, urban areas, highways, streets and underpasses. Some locations that will experience flash flooding include Seven Springs. This includes the following streams and drainages: Cottonwood Creek, Cave Creek and Seven Springs Wash. Turn around, don't drown when encountering flooded roads. Most flood deaths occur in vehicles. Be especially cautious at night when it is harder to recognize the dangers of flooding. Please report observed flooding to local emergency services or law enforcement and request they pass this information to the National Weather Service when you can do so safely. Repeating, a flash flood warning has been issued until midnight Mountain Standard Time Friday for the following county, Maricopa, Arizona. The National Weather Service in Phoenix has issued a flash flood warning for Pinal County in southeastern Arizona until 12:30 a.m. Mountain Standard Time. At 9:36 p.m. Mountain Standard Time, Doppler radar and automated rain gauges indicated thunderstorms producing heavy rain across the warned area. Between 0.25 and 1.5 inches of rain have fallen. Additional rainfall amounts of 0.25 to 1 inch are possible in the warned area. Flash flooding is ongoing or expected to begin shortly. Hazard, life-threatening flash flooding. Thunderstorms producing flash flooding. Source, radar and automated gauges. Impact, life-threatening flash flooding of creeks and streams, urban areas, highways, streets and underpasses. Some locations that will experience flash flooding include Apache Junction, Gold Canyon, Queen Valley, Florence Junction, Gold Camp and Kings Ranch. This includes the following streams and drainages: Woodlow Canyon, Queen Creek, Barranca Creek. Turn around, don't drown when encountering flooded roads. Most flood deaths occur in vehicles. Be especially cautious at night when it is harder to recognize the dangers of flooding. Be aware of your surroundings and do not drive on flooded roads. Repeating, a flash flood warning has been issued until 12:30 a.m. Mountain Standard Time Friday for the following county, Pinal, Arizona. The National Weather Service in Phoenix has extended the flash flood warning for Maricopa County in south-central Arizona, Pinal County in southeastern Arizona, until 11:15 p.m. Mountain Standard Time. At 9:39 p.m. Mountain Standard Time, Doppler radar and automated rain gauges indicated thunderstorms producing heavy rain across the warned area. Between 0.5 and 2 inches of rain have fallen. Additional rainfall amounts up to 0.5 inches are possible in the warned area. Flash flooding is ongoing or expected to begin shortly. Hazard, life-threatening flash flooding. Thunderstorms producing flash flooding. Source, radar and automated gauges. Impact, life-threatening flash flooding of creeks and streams, urban areas,
highways, streets, and underpasses. Some locations that will experience flash flooding include Apache Junction, Goldfield, and Lost Dutchman State Park. This includes the following streams and drainages: Weeks Wash, Salt River, and Bulldog Wash. Turn around, don't drown when encountering flooded roads. Most flood deaths occur in vehicles. Be especially cautious at night when it is harder to recognize the dangers of flooding. Be aware of your surroundings and do not drive on flooded roads. Repeating, the flash flood warning has been extended until 11:15 p.m. Mountain Standard Time for the following counties in Arizona: Maricopa and Pinal. The National Weather Service in Phoenix has extended the flash flood warning for Maricopa County in South Central Arizona until 12:15 a.m. Mountain Standard Time. At 9:59 p.m. Mountain Standard Time, Doppler radar and automated rain gauges indicated thunderstorms producing heavy rain across the warned area. Between 1 and 3 inches of rain have fallen. Additional rainfall amounts up to 1 inch are possible in the warned area. Flash flooding is ongoing or expected to begin shortly. Hazard, life-threatening flash flooding. Thunderstorms producing flash flooding. Source, radar and automated gauges. Impact, life-threatening flash flooding of creeks and streams, urban areas, highways, streets and underpasses. Some locations that will experience flash flooding include Canyon Lake and Saguaro Lake. This includes the following streams and drainages: Salt River, Cottonwood Creek, Barge Creek, La Tortilla Creek, First Water Creek, Boulder Creek, Barranca Creek, and Bulldog Wash. Turn around, don't drown when encountering flooded roads. Most flood deaths occur in vehicles. Be especially cautious at night when it is harder to recognize the dangers of flooding. Be aware of your surroundings.

Here is the 10 p.m. Mountain Standard Time observation for Phoenix on Thursday, July 16th. At Sky Harbor, a thunderstorm was reported. Visibility 10 miles. Temperature was 84 degrees, dew point 73, relative humidity 69%. Wind was east at 21 miles an hour, gusting to 26 miles an hour. And the pressure was 29.86 inches and rising. Other observations for South Central Arizona, including the Greater Phoenix area, at Scottsdale Airport, a thunderstorm was reported with a temperature of 80. Rain was falling with a temperature of 77 at Falcon Field, 77 at Mesa Gateway, and 80 at Casa Grande. At Buckeye, it was mostly cloudy with a temperature of 88. It was cloudy with a temperature of 83 at Deer Valley and 86 at Chandler. At Deer Valley, wind was southeast at 21 miles an hour, gusting to 38 miles an hour. At Scottsdale Airport, wind was east at 20 miles an hour, gusting to 30 miles an hour. At Mesa Gateway, wind was east at 20 miles an hour, gusting to 32 miles an hour. Once again, at 10 p.m. in Phoenix, a thunderstorm was reported. The Sky Harbor temperature was 84 degrees. Wind was east gusting to 26 miles an hour. Flood watch remains in effect through late tonight. What? Flooding caused by excessive rainfall continues to be possible. Where? South Central Arizona, including the following areas: Southern Gila County, including the city of Globe, Maricopa County, including the Phoenix metropolitan area, and Northern Pinal County. When? Through early Friday morning impacts, excessive runoff may result in flooding of rivers, creeks, streams, and other low-lying and flood-prone locations. Flooding may occur in poor drainage and urban areas. Low water crossings may be flooded. Additional details: slow-moving thunderstorms and those moving over the same areas feeding off a high moisture environment may result in rainfall rates in excess of 2 to 3 inches. http://www.weather.gov/safety/. Flood. You should monitor later forecasts and be alert for possible flood warnings. Those living in areas prone to flooding should be prepared to take action should flooding develop. Flood advisory in effect until 11:45 p.m. Mountain Standard Time this evening. What? Flooding caused by excessive rainfall is expected. Where? Gila County in East Central Arizona, Maricopa County in South Central Arizona, Pinal County in Southeastern Arizona. When? Until 11:45 p.m. Mountain Standard Time. Impacts: minor flooding in low-lying and poor drainage areas. Rises in small streams and normally dry arroyos. Some low-water crossings may become impassable. Additional details: at 7:43 p.m. Mountain Standard Time, Doppler radar indicated heavy rain due to thunderstorms. Minor flooding is ongoing or expected to begin shortly in the advisory area. Up to 0.75 inches of rain have fallen. This includes the following streams and drainages: Salt River, Campaign Creek, Tonto Creek, Barge Creek, La Tortilla Creek, Rivas Creek, First Water Creek, Lewis and Pranta Creek, Barranca Creek, and Pine Creek. Additional rainfall amounts of 0.5 to 2 inches are expected over the area. This additional rain will result in minor flooding. Some locations that will experience flooding include Apache Junction, Superior, Gold Canyon, Roosevelt, Boyce Thompson Arboretum, Queen Valley, Florence Junction, King's Ranch, Gold Camp, Top of the World, Superstition Mountains, Top of the World, and Tonto National Monument. http://www.weather.gov/safety/. Flood turnaround: don't drown when encountering flooded roads. Most flood deaths occur in vehicles. Be aware of your surroundings and do not drive on flooded roads. Please report observed flooding to local emergency services or law enforcement and request they pass this information to the National Weather Service when you can do so safely.

The National Weather Service in Phoenix has issued a flash flood warning for Maricopa County in south central Arizona until 12:45 a.m. Mountain Standard Time. At 10:22 p.m. Mountain Standard Time, Doppler radar and automated rain gauges indicated thunderstorms producing heavy rain across the warned area. Between 0.5 and 1.25 inches of rain have fallen. Additional rainfall amounts of 0.25 to 1 inch are possible in the warned area. Flash flooding is ongoing or expected to begin shortly. Hazard: life-threatening flash flooding. Thunderstorms producing flash flooding. Source: radar and automated gauges. Impact: life-threatening flash flooding of creeks and streams, urban areas, highways, streets, and underpasses. Some locations that will experience flash flooding include Scottsdale and Desert Ridge Marketplace. This includes the following streams and drainages: Verde River, Cave Creek, and Apache Wash. Turn around, don't drown when encountering flooded roads. Most flood deaths occur in vehicles. Be especially cautious at night when it is harder to recognize the dangers of flooding. Repeating, a flash flood warning has been issued until 12:45 a.m. Mountain Standard Time Friday for the following county: Maricopa, Arizona. Flood advisory in effect until 11:45 p.m. Mountain Standard Time this evening. What? Flooding caused by excessive rainfall is expected. Where? Gila County in east central Arizona, Maricopa County in south central Arizona, Pinal County in southeastern Arizona. When? Until 11:45 p.m. Mountain Standard Time. Impacts: minor flooding in low-lying and poor drainage areas. Rises in small streams and normally dry arroyos. Some low water crossings may become impassable. Additional details: at 7:43 p.m. Mountain Standard Time, Doppler radar indicated heavy rain due to thunderstorms. Minor flooding is ongoing or expected to begin shortly in the advisory area. Up to 0.75 inches of rain have fallen. This includes the following streams and drainages: Salt River, Campaign Creek, Tonto Creek, Barge Creek, La Tortilla Creek, Revis Creek, First Water Creek, Lewis and Pranta Creek, Barranca Creek, and Pine Creek. Additional rainfall amounts of 0.5 to 2 inches are expected over the area. This additional rain will result in minor flooding. Some locations that will experience flooding include Apache Junction, Superior, Gold Canyon, Roosevelt, Boyce Thompson Arboretum, Queen Valley, Florence Junction, King's Ranch, Gold Camp, Top of the World, Superstition Mountains, Top of the World, and Tonto National Monument. http://www.weather.gov/safety/. Flood turnaround, don't drown when encountering flooded roads. Most flood deaths occur in vehicles. Be aware of your surroundings and do not drive on flooded roads. Please report observed flooding to local emergency services or law enforcement and request they pass this information to the National Weather Service when you can do so safely. Flood advisory in effect until 12:30 a.m. Mountain Standard Time Friday. What? Flooding caused by excessive rainfall is expected. Where? Gila County in east central Arizona, Pinal County in southeastern Arizona. When? Until 12:30 a.m. Mountain Standard Time. Impacts: minor flooding in low-lying and poor drainage areas. Rises in small streams and normally dry arroyos. Overflowing poor drainage areas. Additional details: at 8:37 p.m. Mountain Standard Time, Doppler radar indicated heavy rain due to thunderstorms. Minor flooding is ongoing or expected to begin shortly in the advisory area. Between 0.5 and 1 inch of rain has fallen. Additional rainfall amounts of 0.25 to 1.5 inches are expected over the area. This additional rain will result in minor flooding. Some locations that will experience flooding include Globe, Miami, Central Heights, Midland City, Claypool, Top of the World, Inspiration, and Roosevelt Estates.
http://www.weather.gov/safety/flood-turnaround. Don't drown when encountering flooded roads. Most flood deaths occur in vehicles. Be especially cautious at night when it is harder to recognize the dangers of flooding. Be aware of your surroundings and do not drive on flooded roads. Please report observed flooding to local emergency services or law enforcement and request they pass this information to the National Weather Service when you can do so safely. Flood advisory in effect until 11:45 p.m. Mountain Standard Time this evening. What flooding caused by excessive rainfall is expected? Where? Maricopa County in South Central Arizona. When? Until 11:45 p.m. Mountain Standard Time. Impacts: minor flooding in low-lying and poor drainage areas. Overflowing poor drainage areas. Ponding of water in urban or other areas is occurring or is imminent. Additional details: at 9:48 p.m. Mountain Standard Time, Doppler radar and automated rain gauges indicated heavy rain due to thunderstorms. Minor flooding is ongoing or expected to begin shortly in the advisory area. Between 0.25 and 1 inch of rain has fallen. This includes the following streams and drainages: Salt River. Additional rainfall amounts of 0.25 to 0.75 inches are expected over the area. This additional rain will result in minor flooding. Some locations that will experience flooding include Mesa, Chandler, Gilbert, Tempe, East Mesa, Freestone Park, Gilbert City Hall, Downtown Mesa, Superstition Springs Mall, Fiesta Mall, Mesa Riverview Mall, and Tempe Marketplace. http://www.weather.gov/safety/flood-turnaround. Don't drown when encountering flooded roads. Most flood deaths occur in vehicles. Be especially cautious at night when it is harder to recognize the dangers of flooding. Be aware of your surroundings and do not drive on flooded roads. Flood advisory has been replaced with a flash flood warning. The flood advisory is replaced by a flash flood warning for a portion of South Central Arizona, including the following area: Maricopa. The threat of flooding continues and a flash flood warning is now in effect.

The National Weather Service in Phoenix has extended the flash flood warning for Gila County in east central Arizona, Maricopa County in south central Arizona, until 12:45 a.m. Mountain Standard Time. At 10:30 p.m. Mountain Standard Time, Doppler radar and automated rain gauges indicated thunderstorms producing heavy rain across the warned area. Between 1 and 3 inches of rain have fallen. Additional rainfall amounts up to 0.75 inches are possible in the warned area. Flash flooding is ongoing or expected to begin shortly. Hazard, life-threatening flash flooding. Thunderstorms producing flash flooding. Source, radar and automated gauges. Impact, life-threatening flash flooding of creeks and streams, urban areas, highways, streets and underpasses. Some locations that will experience flash flooding include Roosevelt, Apache Lake, Four Peaks, Roosevelt Dam and Tortilla Flat. This includes the following streams and drainages: Salt River, Cottonwood Creek, Tonto Creek, Bronco Creek, Barge Creek, La, Tortilla Creek, Alder Creek, Buckhorn Creek, Burnt Corral Creek, Lewis and Pranta Creek, Boulder Creek, Barranca Creek, Ash Creek and Pine Creek. Turn around, don't drown when encountering flooded roads. Most flood deaths occur in vehicles. In hilly terrain there are hundreds of low water crossings which are potentially dangerous in heavy rain. Do not attempt to cross flooded roads. Find an alternate route. Flooding is occurring or is imminent. It is important to know where you are relative to streams, rivers, or creeks which can become killers in heavy rains. Campers and hikers should avoid streams or creeks. Please report. The National Weather Service in Phoenix has issued a flash flood warning for Pinal County in southeastern Arizona until 12:30 a.m. Mountain Standard Time. At 9:36 p.m. Mountain Standard Time, Doppler radar and automated rain gauges indicated thunderstorms producing heavy rain across the warned area. Between 0.25 and 1.5 inches of rain have fallen. Additional rainfall amounts of 0.25 to 1 possible in the warned area. Flash flooding is ongoing or expected to begin shortly. Hazard, life-threatening flash flooding. Thunderstorms producing flash flooding. Source, radar and automated gauges. Impact, life-threatening flash flooding of creeks and streams, urban areas, highways, streets and underpasses. Some locations that will experience flash flooding include Apache Junction, Gold Canyon, Queen Valley, Florence Junction, Gold Camp and Kings Ranch. This includes the following streams and drainages: Woodlow Canyon, Queen Creek, Barranca Creek. Turn around, don't drown when encountering flooded roads. Most flood deaths occur in vehicles. Be especially cautious at night when it is harder to recognize the dangers of flooding. Be aware of your surroundings and do not drive on flooded roads. Repeating, a flash flood warning has been issued until 12:30 a.m. Mountain Standard Time Friday for the following county, Pinal, Arizona. The National Weather Service in Phoenix has issued a flash flood warning for Maricopa County in south central Arizona until 12:45 a.m. Mountain Standard Time. At 10:22 p.m. Mountain Standard Time, Doppler radar and automated rain gauges indicated thunderstorms producing heavy rain across the warned area. Between 0.5 and 1.25 inches of rain have fallen. Additional rainfall amounts of 0.25 to 1 inch are possible in the warned area. Flash flooding is ongoing or expected to begin shortly. Hazard, life-threatening flash flooding. Thunderstorms producing flash flooding. Source, radar and automated gauges. Impact, life-threatening flash flooding of creeks and streams, urban areas, highways, streets and underpasses. Some locations that will experience flash flooding include Scottsdale and Desert Ridge Marketplace. This includes the following streams and drainages: Verde River, Cave Creek and Apache Wash. Turn around, don't drown when encountering flooded roads. Most flood deaths occur in vehicles.
Be especially cautious at night when it is harder to recognize the dangers of flooding. Repeating, a flash flood warning has been issued until 12:45 a.m. Mountain Standard Time Friday for the following county, Maricopa, Arizona. The National Weather Service in Phoenix has extended the flash flood warning for Maricopa County in south-central Arizona, Pinal County in southeastern Arizona, until 11:15 p.m. Mountain Standard Time. At 9:39 p.m. Mountain Standard Time, Doppler radar and automated rain gauges indicated thunderstorms producing heavy rain across the warned area. Between 0.5 and 2 inches of rain have fallen. Additional rainfall amounts up to 0.5 inches are possible in the warned area. Flash flooding is ongoing or expected to begin shortly. Hazard, life-threatening flash flooding. Thunderstorms producing flash flooding. Source, radar and automated gauges. Impact, life-threatening flash flooding of creeks and streams, urban areas, highways, streets and underpasses. Some locations that will experience flash flooding include Apache Junction, Goldfield and Lost Dutchman State Park. This includes the following streams and drainages: Weeks Wash, Salt River, and Bulldog Wash. Turn around, don't drown when encountering flooded roads. Most flood deaths occur in vehicles. Be especially cautious at night when it is harder to recognize the dangers of flooding. Be aware of your surroundings and do not drive on flooded roads. Repeating, the flash flood warning has been extended until 11:15 p.m. Mountain Standard Time for the following counties in Arizona, Maricopa and Pinal. The National Weather Service in Phoenix has extended the flash flood warning for Maricopa County in south-central Arizona until 12:15 a.m. Mountain Standard Time. At 9:59 p.m. Mountain Standard Time, Doppler radar and automated rain gauges indicated thunderstorms producing heavy rain across the warned area. Between 1 and 3 inches of rain have fallen. Additional rainfall amounts up to 1 inch are possible in the warned area. Flash flooding is ongoing or expected to begin shortly. Hazard, life-threatening flash flooding. Thunderstorms producing flash flooding. Source, radar and automated gauges. Impact, life-threatening flash flooding of creeks and streams, urban areas, highways, streets and underpasses. Some locations that will experience flash flooding include Canyon Lake and Saguaro Lake. This includes the following streams and drainages: Salt River, Cottonwood Creek, Barge Creek, La Tortilla Creek, First Water Creek, Boulder Creek, Barranca Creek and Bulldog Wash. Turn around, don't drown when encountering flooded roads. Most flood deaths occur in vehicles. Be especially cautious at night when it is harder to recognize the dangers of flooding. Be aware of your surroundings and do not drive on flooded roads. Flooding is occurring or is imminent. It is important to know where you are relative to streams, rivers, or creeks which can become killers in heavy rains. Campers and hikers should avoid streams or creeks. Repeating, the flash flood warning has been extended until 12:15 a.m. Mountain Standard Time Friday for the following county, Maricopa, Arizona. The National Weather Service in Phoenix has extended the flash flood warning for Gila County in East Central Arizona, Maricopa County in South Central Arizona, until 12:45 a.m. Mountain Standard Time. At 10:30 p.m. Mountain Standard Time, Doppler radar and automated rain gauges indicated thunderstorms producing heavy rain across the warned area. Between 1 and 3 inches of rain have fallen. Additional rainfall amounts up to 0.75 inches are possible in the warned area. Flash flooding is ongoing or expected to begin shortly. Hazard, life-threatening flash flooding. Thunderstorms producing flash flooding. Source, radar and automated gauges. Impact, life-threatening flash flooding of creeks and streams, urban areas, highways, streets and underpasses. Some locations that will experience flash flooding include Roosevelt, Apache Lake, Four Peaks, Roosevelt Dam and Tortilla Flat.
This includes the following streams and drainages: Salt River, Cottonwood Creek, Tonto Creek, Bronco Creek, Barge Creek, La Tortilla Creek, Alder Creek, Buckhorn Creek, Burnt Corral Creek, Lewis and Pranta Creek, Boulder Creek, Barranca Creek, Ash Creek, and Pine Creek. Turn around, don't drown when encountering flooded roads. Most flood deaths occur in vehicles. In hilly terrain, there are hundreds of low water crossings which are potentially dangerous in heavy rain. Do not attempt to cross flooded roads. Find an alternate route. Flooding is occurring or is imminent. It is important to know where you are relative to streams, rivers, or creeks which can become killers in heavy rains. Campers and hikers should avoid streams or creeks. Please report observed flooding to local emergency services or law enforcement and request they pass this information to the National Weather Service when you can do so safely. Repeating, the flash flood warning has been extended until 12:45 a.m. Mountain Standard Time Friday for the following counties: in Arizona, Gila and Maricopa. The current time is 10:41 p.m. Mountain Standard Time. 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Here is the 10 p.m. Mountain Standard Time observation for Phoenix, on Thursday, July 16th. At Sky Harbor, a thunderstorm was reported. Visibility 10 miles. Temperature was 84 degrees, dew point 73, relative humidity 69%. Wind was east, at 21 miles an hour, gusting to 26 miles an hour. And the pressure was 29.86 inches, and rising. Other observations for South Central Arizona, including the Greater Phoenix area, at Scottsdale Airport, a thunderstorm was reported, with a temperature of 80. Rain was falling, with a temperature of 77 at Falcon Field, 77 at Mesa Gateway, and 80 at Casa Grande. At Buckeye, it was mostly cloudy, with a temperature of 88. It was cloudy, with a temperature of 83 at Deer Valley, and 86 at Chandler. At Deer Valley, wind was southeast, at 21 miles an hour, gusting to 38 miles an hour. At Scottsdale Airport, wind was east, at 20 miles an hour, gusting to 30 miles an hour. At Mesa Gateway, wind was east, at 20 miles an hour, gusting to 32 miles an hour. Once again, at 10 p.m. in Phoenix, a thunderstorm was reported. The Sky Harbor temperature was 84 degrees. Wind was east, gusting to 26 miles an hour. Flood watch remains in effect through late tonight. What? Flooding caused by excessive rainfall continues to be possible. Where? South Central Arizona, including the following areas: Southern Gila County, including the city of Globe, Maricopa County, including the Phoenix metropolitan area, and Northern Pinal County. When? Through early Friday morning impacts, excessive runoff may result in flooding of rivers, creeks, streams, and other low-lying and flood-prone locations. Flooding may occur in poor drainage and urban areas. Low water crossings may be flooded. Additional details: slow-moving thunderstorms and those moving over the same areas feeding off a high moisture environment may result in rainfall rates in excess of 2 to 3 inches. http://www.weather.gov/safety/. Flood. You should monitor later forecasts and be alert for possible flood warnings. Those living in areas prone to flooding should be prepared to take action should flooding develop. Flood advisory in effect until 11:45 p.m. Mountain Standard Time this evening. What? Flooding caused by excessive rainfall is expected. Where? Gila County in East Central Arizona, Maricopa County in South Central Arizona, Pinal County in Southeastern Arizona. When? Until 11:45 p.m. Mountain Standard Time. Impacts: minor flooding in low-lying and poor drainage areas. Rises in small streams and normally dry arroyos. Some low...

The National Weather Service in Phoenix has issued a flash flood warning for Gila County in east central Arizona, Maricopa County in south central Arizona, until 1:45 a.m. Mountain Standard Time. At 10:45 p.m. Mountain Standard Time, Doppler radar indicated thunderstorms producing heavy rain across the warned area. Between 0.5 and 1.75 inches of rain have fallen. Additional rainfall amounts up to 0.75 inches are possible in the warned area. Flash flooding is ongoing or expected to begin shortly. Hazard, life-threatening flash flooding. Thunderstorms producing flash flooding. Source, radar indicated. Impact, life-threatening flash flooding of creeks and streams, urban areas, highways, streets and underpasses. Some locations that will experience flash flooding include Sugarloaf Mountain. This includes the following streams and drainages: Camp Creek, Cottonwood Creek, Sycamore Creek, Boulder Creek, Piccadilly Creek, and Mesquite Wash. Turn around, don't drown when encountering flooded roads. Most flood deaths occur in vehicles. Be especially cautious at night when it is harder to recognize the dangers of flooding. Flooding is occurring or is imminent. It is important to know where you are relative to streams, rivers, or creeks which can become killers in heavy rains. Campers and hikers should avoid streams or creeks. Repeating, a flash flood warning has been issued until 1:45 a.m. Mountain Standard Time Friday for the following counties in Arizona, Gila and Maricopa. Flood advisory in effect until 11:45 p.m. Mountain Standard Time this evening. What? Flooding caused by excessive rainfall is expected. Where? Gila County in east central Arizona, Maricopa County in south central Arizona, Pinal County in southeastern Arizona. When? Until 11:45 p.m. Mountain Standard Time. Impacts, minor flooding in low-lying and poor drainage areas. Rises in small streams and normally dry arroyos. Some low water crossings may become impassable. Additional details, at 7:43 p.m. Mountain Standard Time, Doppler radar indicated heavy rain due to thunderstorms. Minor flooding is ongoing or expected to begin shortly in the advisory area. Up to 0.75 inches of rain have fallen. This includes the following streams and drainages: Salt River, Campaign Creek, Tonto Creek, Barge Creek, La Tortilla Creek, Rivas Creek, First Water Creek, Lewis and Pranta Creek, Barranca Creek, and Pine Creek. Additional rainfall amounts of 0.5 to 2 inches are expected over the area. This additional rain will result in minor flooding. Some locations that will experience flooding include Apache Junction, Superior, Gold Canyon, Roosevelt, Boyce Thompson Arboretum, Queen Valley, Florence Junction, King's Ranch, Gold Camp, Top of the World, Superstition Mountains, Top of the World, and Tonto National Monument. http://www.weather.gov/safety/. Flood turnaround. Don't drown when encountering flooded roads. Most flood deaths occur in vehicles. Be aware of your surroundings and do not drive on flooded roads. Please report observed flooding to local emergency services or law enforcement and request they pass this information to the National Weather Service when you can do so safely. Flood advisory in effect until 12:30 a.m. Mountain Standard Time Friday. What? Flooding caused by excessive rainfall is expected. Where? Gila County in east central Arizona, Pinal County in southeastern Arizona. When? Until 12:30 a.m. Mountain Standard Time. Impacts, minor flooding in low-lying and poor drainage areas. Rises in small streams and normally dry arroyos. Overflowing poor drainage areas. Additional details, at 8:37 p.m. Mountain Standard Time, Doppler radar indicated heavy rain due to thunderstorms. Minor flooding is ongoing or expected to begin shortly in the advisory area. Between 0.5 and 1 inch of rain has fallen.
Additional rainfall amounts of 0.25 to 1.5 inches are expected over the area. This additional rain will result in minor flooding. Some locations that will experience flooding include Globe, Miami, Central Heights, Midland City, Claypool, Top of the World, Inspiration, and Roosevelt Estates. http://www.weather.gov/safety/flood turnaround. Don't drown when encountering flooded roads. Most flood deaths occur in vehicles. Be especially cautious at night when it is harder to recognize the dangers of flooding. Be aware of your surroundings and do not drive on flooded roads. Please report observed flooding to local emergency services or law enforcement and request they pass this information to the National Weather Service when you can do so safely. Flood advisory in effect until 11:45 p.m. Mountain Standard Time this evening. What flooding caused by excessive rainfall is expected? Where? Maricopa County in south central Arizona. When? Until 11:45 p.m. Mountain Standard Time. Impacts: minor flooding in low-lying and poor drainage areas. Overflowing poor drainage areas. Ponding of water in urban or other areas is occurring or is imminent. Additional details: at 9:48 p.m. Mountain Standard Time, Doppler radar and automated rain gauges indicated heavy rain due to thunderstorms. Minor flooding is ongoing or expected to begin shortly in the advisory area. Between 0.25 and 1 inch of rain has fallen. This includes the following streams and drainages: Salt River. Additional rainfall amounts of 0.25 to 0.75 inches are expected over the area. This additional rain will result in minor flooding. Some locations that will experience flooding include Mesa, Chandler, Gilbert, Tempe, East Mesa, Freestone Park, Gilbert City Hall, Downtown Mesa, Superstition Springs Mall, Fiesta Mall, Mesa Riverview Mall, and Tempe Marketplace. http://www.weather.gov/safety/flood turnaround. Don't drown when encountering flooded roads. Most flood deaths occur in vehicles. Be especially cautious at night when it is harder to recognize the dangers of flooding. Be aware of your surroundings and do not drive on flooded roads. The National Weather Service in Phoenix has issued a flash flood warning for Maricopa County in south central Arizona until midnight Mountain Standard Time. At 9:04 p.m. Mountain Standard Time, Doppler radar and automated rain gauges indicated thunderstorms producing heavy rain over Cave Creek and Seven Springs Wash. Between 0.75 and 1.25 inches of rain have fallen. The expected rainfall rate is 1 inch in 30 minutes. Additional rainfall amounts of 0.5 to 1.5 inches are possible in the warned area. Flash flooding is ongoing or expected to begin shortly. Hazard: life-threatening flash flooding. Thunderstorms producing flash flooding. Source: radar and automated gauges. Impact: life-threatening flash flooding of creeks and streams, urban areas, highways, streets, and underpasses. Some locations that will experience flash flooding include Seven Springs. This includes the following streams and drainages: Cottonwood Creek, Cave Creek, and Seven Springs Wash. Turn around, don't drown when encountering flooded roads. Most flood deaths occur in vehicles. Be especially cautious at night when it is harder to recognize the dangers of flooding. Please report observed flooding to local emergency services or law enforcement and request they pass this information to the National Weather Service when you can do so safely. Repeating, a flash flood warning has been issued until midnight Mountain Standard Time Friday for the following county: Maricopa, Arizona. The National Weather Service in Phoenix has issued a flash flood warning for Pinal County in southeastern Arizona until 12:30 a.m. Mountain Standard Time. At 9:36 p.m. Mountain Standard Time, Doppler radar and automated rain gauges indicated thunderstorms producing heavy rain across the warned area.
between 0.25 and 1.5 inches of rain have fallen. Additional rainfall amounts of 0.25 to 1 inch are possible in the warned area. Flash flooding is ongoing or expected to begin shortly. Hazard, life-threatening flash flooding. Thunderstorms producing flash flooding. Source, radar and automated gauges. Impact, life-threatening flash flooding of creeks and streams, urban areas, highways, streets and underpasses. Some locations that will experience flash flooding include Apache Junction, Gold Canyon, Queen Valley, Florence Junction, Gold Camp and Kings Ranch. This includes the following streams and drainages: Woodlow Canyon, Queen Creek, Barranca Creek. Turn around, don't drown when encountering flooded roads. Most flood deaths occur in vehicles. Be especially cautious at night when it is harder to recognize the dangers of flooding. Be aware of your surroundings and do not drive on flooded roads. Repeating, a flash flood warning has been issued until 12:30 a.m. Mountain Standard Time Friday for the following county, Pinal, Arizona. The National Weather Service in Phoenix has issued a flash flood warning for Maricopa County in South Central Arizona until 12:45 a.m. Mountain Standard Time. At 10:22 p.m. Mountain Standard Time, Doppler radar and automated rain gauges indicated thunderstorms producing heavy rain across the warned area. Between 0.5 and 1.25 inches of rain have fallen. Additional rainfall amounts of 0.25 to 1 inch are possible in the warned area. Flash flooding is ongoing or expected to begin shortly. Hazard, life-threatening flash flooding. Thunderstorms producing flash flooding. Source, radar and automated gauges. Impact, life-threatening flash flooding of creeks and streams, urban areas, highways, streets and underpasses. Some locations that will experience flash flooding include Scottsdale and Desert Ridge Marketplace. This includes the following streams and drainages: Verde River, Cave Creek and Apache Wash. Turn around, don't drown when encountering flooded roads. Most flood deaths occur in vehicles. Be especially cautious at night when it is harder to recognize the dangers of flooding. Repeating, a flash flood warning has been issued until 12:45 a.m. Mountain Standard Time Friday for the following county, Maricopa, Arizona. The National Weather Service in Phoenix has issued a flash flood warning for Gila County in East Central Arizona, Maricopa County in South Central Arizona, until 1:45 a.m. Mountain Standard Time. At 10:45 p.m. Mountain Standard Time, Doppler radar indicated thunderstorms producing heavy rain across the warned area. Between 0.5 and 1.75 inches of rain have fallen. Additional rainfall amounts up to 0.75 inches are possible in the warned area. Flash flooding is ongoing or expected to begin shortly. Hazard, life-threatening flash flooding. Thunderstorms producing flash flooding. Source, radar indicated. Impact, life-threatening flash flooding of creeks and streams, urban areas, highways, streets and underpasses. Some locations that will experience flash flooding include Sugarloaf Mountain. This includes the following streams and drainages: Camp Creek, Cottonwood Creek, Sycamore Creek, Boulder Creek, Piccadilly Creek and Mesquite Wash. Turn around, don't drown when encountering flooded roads. Most flood deaths occur in vehicles. Be especially cautious at night when it is harder to recognize the dangers of flooding. Flooding is occurring or is imminent. It is important to know where you are relative to streams, rivers, or creeks which can become killers in heavy rains. Campers and hikers should avoid streams or creeks. Repeating, a flash flood warning has been issued until 1:45 a.m. Mountain Standard Time Friday for the following counties in Arizona, Gila and Maricopa. The National Weather Service in Phoenix has extended the flash flood warning for Maricopa County in South Central Arizona, Pinal County in Southeastern Arizona, until 11:15 p.m. Mountain Standard Time.
at 9:39 p.m. Mountain Standard Time. Doppler radar and automated rain gauges indicated thunderstorms producing heavy rain across the warned area. Between 0.5 and 2 inches of rain have fallen. Additional rainfall amounts up to 0.5 inches are possible in the warned area. Flash flooding is ongoing or expected to begin shortly. Hazard, life-threatening flash flooding. Thunderstorms producing flash flooding. Source, radar and automated gauges. Impact, life-threatening flash flooding of creeks and streams, urban areas, highways, streets and underpasses. Some locations that will experience flash flooding include Apache Junction, Goldfield and Lost Dutchman State Park. This includes the following streams and drainages: Weeks Wash, Salt River, and Bulldog Wash. Turn around, don't drown when encountering flooded roads. Most flood deaths occur in vehicles. Be especially cautious at night when it is harder to recognize the dangers of flooding. Be aware of your surroundings and do not drive on flooded roads. Repeating, the flash flood warning has been extended until 11:15 p.m. Mountain Standard Time for the following counties in Arizona, Maricopa and Pinal. The National Weather Service in Phoenix has extended the flash flood warning for Maricopa County in South Central Arizona until 12:15 a.m. Mountain Standard Time. At 9:59 p.m. Mountain Standard Time, Doppler radar and automated rain gauges indicated thunderstorms producing heavy rain across the warned area. Between 1 and 3 inches of rain have fallen. Additional rainfall amounts up to 1 inch are possible in the warned area. Flash flooding is ongoing or expected to begin shortly. Hazard, life-threatening flash flooding. Thunderstorms producing flash flooding. Source, radar and automated gauges. Impact, life-threatening flash flooding of creeks and streams, urban areas, highways, streets and underpasses. Some locations that will experience flash flooding include Canyon Lake and Saguaro Lake. This includes the following streams and drainages: Salt River, Cottonwood Creek, Barge Creek, La Tortilla Creek, First Water Creek, Boulder Creek, Barranca Creek and Bulldog Wash. Turn around, don't drown when encountering flooded roads. Most flood deaths occur in vehicles. Be especially cautious at night when it is harder to recognize the dangers of flooding. Be aware of your surroundings and do not drive on flooded roads. Flooding is occurring or is imminent. It is important to know where you are relative to streams, rivers, or creeks which can become killers in heavy rains. Campers and hikers should avoid streams or creeks. Repeating, the flash flood warning has been extended until 12:15 a.m. Mountain Standard Time Friday for the following county, Maricopa, Arizona. The National Weather Service in Phoenix has extended the flash flood warning for Gila County in East Central Arizona, Maricopa County in South Central Arizona, until 12:45 a.m. Mountain Standard Time. At 10:30 p.m. Mountain Standard Time, Doppler radar and automated rain gauges indicated thunderstorms producing heavy rain across the warned area. Between 1 and 3 inches of rain have fallen. Additional rainfall amounts up to 0.75 inches are possible. Hazard, life-threatening flood.

life-threatening flash flooding of creeks and streams, urban areas, highways, streets, and underpasses. Some locations that will experience flash flooding include Roosevelt, Apache Lake, Four Peaks, Roosevelt Dam, and Tortilla Flat. This includes the following streams and drainages: Salt River, Cottonwood Creek, Tonto Creek, Bronco Creek, Barge Creek, La, Tortilla Creek, Alder Creek, Buckhorn Creek, Burnt Corral Creek, Lewis and Pranta Creek, Boulder Creek, Barranca Creek, Ash Creek, and Pine Creek. Turn around, don't drown when encountering flooded roads. Most flood deaths occur in vehicles. In hilly terrain, there are hundreds of low water crossings which are potentially dangerous in heavy rain. Do not attempt to cross flooded roads. Find an alternate route. Flooding is occurring or is imminent. It is important to know where you are relative to streams, rivers, or creeks which can become killers in heavy rains. Campers and hikers should avoid streams or creeks. Please report observed flooding to local emergency services or law enforcement and request they pass this information to the National Weather Service when you can do so safely. Repeating, the flash flood warning has been extended until 12:45 a.m. Mountain Standard Time Friday for the following counties: in Arizona, Gila and Maricopa. The current time is 11:06 p.m. Mountain Standard Time. You're listening to National Weather Service NOAA Weather Radio, KEC 94 in Phoenix, Arizona, serving South Central Arizona. Flood watch remains in effect through late tonight. What? Flooding caused by excessive rainfall continues to be possible. Where? South Central Arizona, including the following areas: Southern Gila County, including the city of Globe, Maricopa County, including the Phoenix metropolitan area, and Northern Pinal County. When? Through our flash flood warning will expire at 11:15 p.m. Mountain Standard Time this evening for Maricopa and Pinal counties. The heavy rain has ended. Flooding is no longer expected to pose a threat. Please continue to heed remaining road closures. A flood watch remains in effect until 5 a.m. Mountain Standard Time for a portion of South Central Arizona. Repeating, the flash flood warning has been allowed to expire for the following counties: in Arizona, Maricopa and Pinal. Flood watch remains in effect through late tonight. What? Flooding caused by excessive rainfall continues to be possible. Where? South Central Arizona, including the following areas: Southern Gila County, including the city of Globe, Maricopa County, including the Phoenix metropolitan area, and Northern Pinal County. When, through early Friday morning impacts, excessive runoff may result in flooding of rivers, creeks, streams, and other low-lying and flood-prone locations. Flooding may occur in poor drainage and urban areas. Low water crossings may be flooded. Additional details: slow-moving thunderstorms and those moving over the same areas feeding off a high moisture environment may result in rainfall rates in excess of 2 to 3 inches. http://www.weather.gov/safety/. Flood. You should monitor later forecasts and be alert for possible flood warnings. Those living in areas prone to flooding should be prepared to take action should flooding develop. Flood advisory in effect until 11:45 p.m. Mountain Standard Time this evening. What? Flooding caused by excessive rainfall is expected. Where? Gila County in East Central Arizona, Maricopa County in South Central Arizona, Pinal County in Southeastern Arizona. When? Until 11:45 p.m. Mountain Standard Time. Impacts: minor flooding in low-lying and poor drainage areas. Rises in small streams and normally dry arroyos. Some low water crossings may become impassable. Additional details: at 7:43 p.m. Mountain Standard Time, Doppler radar indicated heavy rain due to thunderstorms. Minor flooding is ongoing or expected to begin shortly in the advisory area. Up to 0.75 inches of rain have fallen.

flood, turn around. Don't drown when encountering flooded roads. Most flood deaths occur in vehicles. Be aware of your surroundings and do not drive on flooded roads. Please report observed flooding to local emergency services or law enforcement and request they pass this information to the National Weather Service when you can do so safely. Flood advisory in effect until 12:30 a.m. Mountain Standard Time Friday. What? Flooding caused by excessive rainfall is expected. Where? Gila County in east central Arizona, Pinal County in southeastern Arizona. When? Until 12:30 a.m. Mountain Standard Time. Impacts: minor flooding in low-lying and poor drainage areas. Rises in small streams and normally dry arroyos. Overflowing poor drainage areas. Additional details: at 8:37 p.m. Mountain Standard Time, Doppler radar indicated heavy rain due to thunderstorms. Minor flooding is ongoing or expected to begin shortly in the advisory area. Between 0.5 and 1 inch of rain has fallen. Additional rainfall amounts of 0.25 to 1.5 inches are expected over the area. This additional rain will result in minor flooding. Some locations that will experience flooding include Globe, Miami, Central Heights, Midland City, Claypool, Top of the World, Inspiration, and Roosevelt Estates. http://www.weather.gov/safety/flood/turnaround. Don't drown when encountering flooded roads. Most flood deaths occur in vehicles. Be especially cautious at night when it is harder to recognize the dangers of flooding. Be aware of your surroundings and do not drive on flooded roads. Please report observed flooding to local emergency services or law enforcement and request they pass this information to the National Weather Service when you can do so safely. Flood advisory in effect until 11:45 p.m. Mountain Standard Time this evening. What? Flooding caused by excessive rainfall is expected. Where? Maricopa County in south central Arizona. When? Until 11:45 p.m. Mountain Standard Time. Impacts: minor flooding in low-lying and poor drainage areas. Overflowing poor drainage areas. Ponding of water in urban or other areas is occurring or is imminent. Additional details: at 9:48 p.m. Mountain Standard Time, Doppler radar and automated rain gauges indicated heavy rain due to thunderstorms. Minor flooding is ongoing or expected to begin shortly in the advisory area. Between 0.25 and 1 inch of rain has fallen. This includes the following streams and drainages: Salt River. Additional rainfall amounts of 0.25 to 0.75 inches are expected over the area. This additional rain will result in minor flooding. Some locations that will experience flooding include Mesa, Chandler, Gilbert, Tempe, East Mesa, Freestone Park, Gilbert City Hall, Downtown Mesa, Superstition Springs Mall, Fiesta Mall, Mesa Riverview Mall, and Tempe Marketplace. http://www.weather.gov/safety/flood/turnaround. Don't drown when encountering flooded roads. Most flood deaths occur in vehicles. Be especially cautious at night when it is harder to recognize the dangers of flooding. Be aware of your surroundings and do not drive on flooded roads. The National Weather Service in Phoenix has issued a flash flood warning for Maricopa County in south central Arizona until midnight Mountain Standard Time. At 9:04 p.m. Mountain Standard Time, Doppler radar and automated rain gauges indicated thunderstorms producing heavy rain over Cave Creek and Seven Springs Wash. Between 0.75 and 1.25 inches of rain have fallen. The expected rainfall rate is 1 inch in 30 minutes. Additional rainfall amounts of 0.5 to 1.5 inches are possible in the warned area. Flash flooding is ongoing or expected to begin shortly. Hazard: life-threatening flash flooding. Thunderstorms producing flash flooding. Source: radar and automated gauges. Impact: life-threatening flash flooding of creeks and streams.

urban areas, highways, streets, and underpasses. Some locations that will experience flash flooding include Seven Springs. This includes the following streams and drainages: Cottonwood Creek, Cave Creek, and Seven Springs Wash. Turn around, don't drown when encountering flooded roads. Most flood deaths occur in vehicles. Be especially cautious at night when it is harder to recognize the dangers of flooding. Please report observed flooding to local emergency services or law enforcement and request they pass this information to the National Weather Service when you can do so safely. Repeating, a flash flood warning has been issued until midnight Mountain Standard Time Friday for the following county: Maricopa, Arizona. 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The current time is 11:16 p.m. Mountain Standard Time. Here is the 11 p.m. Mountain Standard Time observation for Phoenix on Thursday, July 16th. At Sky Harbor, it was mostly cloudy. Visibility 10 miles. Temperature was 80 degrees, dew point 72, relative humidity 76%. Wind was east at 17 miles an hour. And the pressure was 29.89 inches and rising. Other observations for South Central Arizona, including the greater Phoenix area: rain was falling with a temperature of 84 at Luke Air Force Base, 79 at Deer Valley, 80 at Scottsdale Airport, 77 at Falcon Field, and 77 at Mesa Gateway. At Gila Bend, it was partly cloudy with a temperature of 87. At Buckeye, it was mostly cloudy with a temperature of 86.

Wind was south gusting to 36 miles an hour. Observations for southern Arizona, skies ranged from partly cloudy to mostly cloudy. It was 77 at Tucson, 93 at Yuma, 67 at Nogales, and 69 at Sierra Vista. Observations for Southern California, at Los Angeles Airport, it was partly cloudy, with a temperature of 71. At San Diego, it was mostly cloudy, with a temperature of 71. At Blythe, the weather conditions were not available. Regional observations, skies ranged from partly cloudy to mostly cloudy. It was 93 at Las Vegas, 86 at Salt Lake City, 77 at Albuquerque, and 79 at El Paso. Once again, at 11 p.m. in Phoenix, under mostly cloudy skies. The Sky Harbor temperature was 80 degrees. Here is the latest forecast. For the following area, in Arizona, Central Phoenix, issued at 11:06 p.m. Mountain Standard Time. Flood watch in effect until 5 a.m. Mountain Standard Time Friday. Tonight, considerable cloudiness with a chance of showers and thunderstorms. Heavy rainfall and cooler. Low 72 to 77. East wind 10 to 20 miles per hour in the evening, decreasing to 5 to 10 miles per hour after midnight. Chance of rain 50%. Rainfall up to a half of an inch possible, except locally higher in thunderstorms. Friday, considerable cloudiness with showers likely and a chance of thunderstorms in the morning, then partly cloudy with a chance of thunderstorms and a slight chance of showers in the afternoon. Not as warm. Highs 89 to 94. East wind 5 to 10 miles per hour. Chance of rain 60%. Rainfall up to a half of an inch possible, except locally higher in thunderstorms. Friday night, partly cloudy with a slight chance of showers and thunderstorms. Warmer. Lows 74 to 83. Northeast wind around 5 miles per hour. Chance of rain 20%. Saturday, partly cloudy with a slight chance of showers and thunderstorms. Warmer. Highs 94 to 99. East wind around 5 miles per hour in the morning, becoming southwest in the afternoon. Chance of rain 10%. Saturday night, partly cloudy. A chance of showers and a slight chance of thunderstorms after midnight. Lows 75 to 84. Northwest wind around 5 miles per hour in the evening, becoming northeast after midnight. Chance of rain 40%. Sunday, partly sunny with a 20% chance of showers and thunderstorms. Highs 96 to 102. Sunday night, partly cloudy. A 20% chance of showers and thunderstorms after midnight. Lows 75 to 83. Monday, partly cloudy. A chance of showers and a slight chance of thunderstorms in the morning. Highs 97 to 103. Chance of rain 30%. Monday night, partly cloudy. A chance of showers and a slight chance of thunderstorms after midnight. Lows 76 to 84. Chance of rain 30%. Tuesday, partly sunny. A 20% chance of showers and thunderstorms in the morning. Highs 98 to 104. Tuesday night, considerable cloudiness. A chance of showers and thunderstorms in the evening, then a chance of showers and a slight chance of thunderstorms after midnight. Lows 77 to 85. Chance of rain 30%. Wednesday, partly sunny with a 20% chance of showers and thunderstorms. Highs 100 to 106. Wednesday night, partly cloudy. A slight chance of showers and thunderstorms in the evening, then a chance of showers and a slight chance of thunderstorms after midnight. Lows 78 to 86. Chance of rain 30%. Thursday, partly sunny with a 20% chance of showers and thunderstorms. Highs 101 to 107. Flood watch remains in effect through late tonight. What? Flooding caused by excessive rainfall continues to be possible. Where? South Central Arizona.

including the following areas: Southern Hilo County, including the city of Globe, Maricopa County, including the Phoenix metropolitan area, and Northern Pinal County. When, through early Friday morning impacts, excessive runoff may result in flooding of rivers, creeks, streams, and other low-lying and flood-prone locations. Flooding may occur in poor drainage and urban areas. Low water crossings may be flooded. Additional details: slow-moving thunderstorms and those moving over the same areas feeding off a high moisture environment may result in rainfall rates in excess of 2 to 3 inches. http://www.weather.gov/safety/flood. You should monitor later forecasts and be alert for possible flood warnings. Those living in areas prone to flooding should be prepared to take action should flooding develop. Flood advisory in effect until 11:45 p.m. Mountain Standard Time this evening. What? Flooding caused by excessive rainfall is expected. Where? Gila County in east central Arizona, Maricopa County in south central Arizona, Pinal County in southeastern Arizona. When? Until 11:45 p.m. Mountain Standard Time. Impacts: minor flooding in low-lying and poor drainage areas. Rises in small streams and normally dry arroyos. Some low water crossings may become impassable. Additional details: at 7:43 p.m. Mountain Standard Time, Doppler radar indicated heavy rain due to thunderstorms. Minor flooding is ongoing or expected to begin shortly in the advisory area. Up to 0.75 inches of rain have fallen. This includes the following streams and drainages: Salt River, Campaign Creek, Tonto Creek, Barge Creek, La, Tortilla Creek, Rivas Creek, First Water Creek, Lewis and Pranta Creek, Barranca Creek, and Pine Creek. Additional rainfall amounts of 0.5 to 2 inches are expected over the area. This additional rain will result in minor flooding. Some locations that will experience flooding include Apache Junction, Superior, Gold Canyon, Roosevelt, Boyce Thompson Arboretum, Queen Valley, Florence Junction, King's Ranch, Gold Camp, Top of the World, Superstition Mountains, Top of the World, and Tonto National Monument. http://www.weather.gov/safety/flood turnaround. Don't drown when encountering flooded roads. Most flood deaths occur in vehicles. Be aware of your surroundings and do not drive on flooded roads. Please report observed flooding to local emergency services or law enforcement and request they pass this information to the National Weather Service when you can do so safely. Flood advisory in effect until 12:30 a.m. Mountain Standard Time Friday. What? Flooding caused by excessive rainfall is expected. Where? Gila County in east central Arizona, Pinal County in southeastern Arizona. When? Until 12:30 a.m. Mountain Standard Time. Impacts: minor flooding in low-lying and poor drainage areas. Rises in small streams and normally dry arroyos. Overflowing poor drainage areas. Additional details: at 8:37 p.m. Mountain Standard Time, Doppler radar indicated heavy rain due to thunderstorms. Minor flooding is ongoing or expected to begin shortly in the advisory area. Between 0.5 and 1 inch of rain has fallen. Additional rainfall amounts of 0.25 to 1.5 inches are expected over the area. This additional rain will result in minor flooding. Some locations that will experience flooding include Globe, Miami, Central Heights, Midland City, Claypool, Top of the World, Inspiration, and Roosevelt Estates. http://www.weather.gov/safety/flood turnaround. Don't drown when encountering flooded roads. Most flood deaths occur in vehicles. Be especially cautious at night when it is harder to recognize the dangers of flooding. Be aware of your surroundings and do not drive on flooded roads. Please report observed flooding to local emergency services or law enforcement and request they pass this information to the National Weather Service when you can do so safely.
flood advisory in effect until 11:45 p.m. Mountain Standard Time this evening. What flooding caused by excessive rainfall is expected? Where? Maricopa County in south central Arizona. When? Until 11:45 p.m. Mountain Standard Time. Impacts: minor flooding in low-lying and poor drainage areas. Overflowing poor drainage areas. Ponding of water in urban or other areas is occurring or is imminent. Additional details: at 9:48 p.m. Mountain Standard Time, Doppler radar and automated rain gauges indicated heavy rain due to thunderstorms. Minor flooding is ongoing or expected to begin shortly in the advisory area. Between 0.25 and 1 inch of rain has fallen. This includes the following streams and drainages: Salt River. Additional rainfall amounts of 0.25 to 0.75 inches are expected over the area. This additional rain will result in minor flooding. Some locations that will experience flooding include Mesa, Chandler, Gilbert, Tempe, East Mesa, Freestone Park, Gilbert City Hall, Downtown Mesa, Superstition Springs Mall, Fiesta Mall, Mesa Riverview Mall, and Tempe Marketplace. http://www.weather.gov/safety/. Flood turnaround: don't drown when encountering flooded roads. Most flood deaths occur in vehicles. Be especially cautious at night when it is harder to recognize the dangers of flooding. Be aware of your surroundings and do not drive on flooded roads. The National Weather Service in Phoenix has extended the flash flood warning for Maricopa County in south central Arizona until 12:15 a.m. Mountain Standard Time. At 9:59 p.m. Mountain Standard Time, Doppler radar and automated rain gauges indicated thunderstorms producing heavy rain across the warned area. Between 1 and 3 inches of rain have fallen. Additional rainfall amounts up to 1 inch are possible in the warned area. Flash flooding is ongoing or expected to begin shortly. Hazard: life-threatening flash flooding. Thunderstorms producing flash flooding. Source: radar and automated gauges. Impact: life-threatening flash flooding of creeks and streams, urban areas, highways, streets, and underpasses. Some locations that will experience flash flooding include Canyon Lake and Saguaro Lake. This includes the following streams and drainages: Salt River, Cottonwood Creek, Barge Creek, La Tortilla Creek, First Water Creek, Boulder Creek, Barranca Creek, and Bulldog Wash. Turn around: don't drown when encountering flooded roads. Most flood deaths occur in vehicles. Be especially cautious at night when it is harder to recognize the dangers of flooding. Be aware of your surroundings and do not drive on flooded roads. Flooding is occurring or is imminent. It is important to know where you are relative to streams, rivers, or creeks, which can become killers in heavy rains. Campers and hikers should avoid streams or creeks. Repeating, the flash flood warning has been extended until 12:15 a.m. Mountain Standard Time Friday for the following county: Maricopa, Arizona. The National Weather Service in Phoenix has extended the flash flood warning for Gila County in east central Arizona, Maricopa County in south central Arizona, until 12:45 a.m. Mountain Standard Time. At 10:30 p.m. Mountain Standard Time, Doppler radar and automated rain gauges indicated thunderstorms producing heavy rain across the warned area. Between 1 and 3 inches of rain have fallen. Additional rainfall amounts up to 0.75 inches are possible in the warned area. Flash flooding is ongoing or expected to begin shortly. Hazard: life-threatening flash flooding. Thunderstorms producing flash flooding. Source: radar and automated gauges. Impact: life-threatening flash flooding of creeks and streams, urban areas, highways, streets, and underpasses. Some locations that will experience flash flooding include Roosevelt, Apache Lake, Four Peaks, Roosevelt Dam, and Tortilla Flat. This includes the following streams and drainages: Salt River, Cottonwood Creek, Tonto Creek, Bronco Creek, Barge Creek, La

Buckhorn Creek, Burnt Corral Creek, Lewis and Prantic Creek, Boulder Creek, Barranca Creek, Ash Creek, and Pine Creek. Turn around, don't drown when encountering flooded roads. Most flood deaths occur in vehicles. In hilly terrain there are hundreds of low water crossings which are potentially dangerous in heavy rain. Do not attempt to cross flooded roads. Find an alternate route. Flooding is occurring or is imminent. It is important to know where you are relative to streams, rivers, or creeks which can become killers in heavy rains. Campers and hikers should avoid streams or creeks. Please report observed flooding to local emergency services or law enforcement and request they pass this information to the National Weather Service when you can do so safely. Repeating, the flash flood warning has been extended until 12:45 a.m. Mountain Standard Time Friday for the following counties, in Arizona, Gila, and Maricopa. 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The current time is 11:34 p.m. Mountain Standard Time. Here is the 11 p.m. Mountain Standard Time observation for Phoenix, on Thursday, July 16th. At Sky Harbor, it was mostly cloudy. Visibility 10 miles. Temperature was 80 degrees, dew point 72, relative humidity 76%. Wind was east, at 17 miles an hour. And the pressure was 29.89 inches, and rising. Other observations for South Central Arizona including the Greater Phoenix area, rain was falling, with a temperature of 84 at Luke Air Force Base, 79 at Deer Valley, 80 at Scottsdale Airport, 77 at Falcon Field, and 77 at Mesa Gateway. At Gila Bend, it was partly cloudy, with a temperature of 87. At Buckeye, it was mostly cloudy, with a temperature of 86. It was cloudy, with a temperature of 81 at Chandler, and 82 at Casa Grande. At Luke Air Force Base, wind was east, at 17 miles an hour. At Deer Valley, wind was southeast, at 16 miles an hour. Observations for northern Arizona, at the Grand Canyon, it was partly cloudy, with a temperature of 59. It was mostly cloudy, with a temperature of 61 at Flagstaff, 68 at Prescott, 76 at Page, and 75 at Winslow. It was cloudy, with a temperature of 66 at Payson, and 63 at Shiloh. At Page, wind was south gusting to 36 miles an hour. Observations for southern Arizona, skies ranged from partly cloudy to mostly cloudy. It was 77 at Tucson, 93 at Yuma, 67 at Nogales, and 69 at Sierra Vista. Observations for Southern California, at Los Angeles Airport, it was partly cloudy, with a temperature of 71. At San Diego, it was mostly cloudy, with a temperature of 71. At Blythe, the weather conditions were not available. Regional observations, skies ranged from partly cloudy to mostly cloudy. It was 93 at Las Vegas, 86 at Salt Lake City, 77 at Albuquerque, and 79 at El Paso. Once again, at 11 p.m. in Phoenix, under mostly cloudy skies. The Sky Harbor temperature was 80 degrees. The current time is 11:37 p.m. Mountain Standard Time. 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Here is the 11 p.m. Mountain Standard Time observation for Phoenix, on Thursday, July 16th. At Sky Harbor, it was mostly cloudy. Visibility 10 miles. Temperature was 80 degrees, dew point 72, relative humidity 76%. Wind was east, at 17 miles an hour. And the pressure was 29.89 inches, and rising. Other observations for South Central Arizona including the Greater Phoenix area, rain was falling, with a temperature of 84 at Luke Air Force Base, 79 at Deer Valley, 80 at Scottsdale Airport, 77 at Falcon Field, and 77 at Mesa Gateway.
at Buckeye, it was mostly cloudy, with a temperature of 86. It was cloudy, with a temperature of 81 at Chandler, and 82 at Casa Grande. At Luke Air Force Base, wind was east, at 17 miles an hour. At Deer Valley, wind was southeast, at 16 miles an hour. Once again, at 11 p.m. in Phoenix, under mostly cloudy skies. The sky... What? Flooding caused by excessive rainfall continues to be possible. Where? South Central Arizona, including the following areas: Southern Gila County, including the city of Globe, Maricopa County, including the Phoenix metropolitan area, and Northern Pinal County. When, through early Friday morning in packs, excessive runoff may result in flooding of rivers, creeks, streams, and other low-lying and flood-prone locations. Flooding may occur in poor drainage and urban areas. Low water crossings may be flooded. Additional details: slow-moving thunderstorms and those moving over the same areas feeding off a high moisture environment may result in rainfall rates in excess of 2 to 3 inches. http://www.weather.gov/safety/. Flood. You should monitor later forecasts and be alert for possible flood warnings. Those living in areas prone to flooding should be prepared to take action should flooding develop. Flood advisory in effect until 11:45 p.m. Mountain Standard Time this evening. What? Flooding caused by excessive rainfall is expected. Where? Gila County in East Central Arizona, Maricopa County in South Central Arizona, Pinal County in Southeastern Arizona. When? Until 11:45 p.m. Mountain Standard Time. Impacts: minor flooding in low-lying and poor drainage areas. Rises in small streams and normally dry arroyos. Some low water crossings may become impassable. Additional details: at 7:43 p.m. Mountain Standard Time, Doppler radar indicated heavy rain due to thunderstorms. Minor flooding is ongoing or expected to begin shortly in the advisory area. Up to 0.75 inches of rain have fallen. This includes the following streams and drainages: Salt River, Campaign Creek, Tonto Creek, Barge Creek, La Tortilla Creek, Rivas Creek, First Water Creek, Lewis and Pranta Creek, Barranca Creek, and Pine Creek. Additional rainfall amounts of 0.5 to 2 inches are expected over the area. This additional rain will result in minor flooding. Some locations that will experience flooding include Apache Junction, Superior, Gold Canyon, Roosevelt, Boyce Thompson Arboretum, Queen Valley, Florence Junction, King's Ranch, Gold Camp, Top of the World, Superstition Mountains, Top of the World, and Tonto National Monument. http://www.weather.gov/safety/. Flood turnaround. Don't drown when encountering flooded roads. Most flood deaths occur in vehicles. Be aware of your surroundings and do not drive on flooded roads. Please report observed flooding to local emergency services or law enforcement and request they pass this information to the National Weather Service when you can do so safely. Flood advisory in effect until 12:30 a.m. Mountain Standard Time Friday. What? Flooding caused by excessive rainfall is expected. Where? Gila County in East Central Arizona, Pinal County in Southeastern Arizona. When? Until 12:30 a.m. Mountain Standard Time. Impacts: minor flooding in low-lying and poor drainage areas. Rises in small streams and normally dry arroyos. Overflowing poor drainage areas. Additional details: at 8:37 p.m. Mountain Standard Time, Doppler radar indicated heavy rain due to thunderstorms. Minor flooding is ongoing or expected to begin shortly in the advisory area. Between 0.5 and 1 inch of rain has fallen. Additional rainfall amounts of 0.25 to 1.5 inches are expected over the area. This additional rain will result in minor flooding. Some locations that will experience flooding include Globe, Miami, Central Heights, Midland City, Claypool, Top of the World, Inspiration, and Roosevelt Estates.
HTTP.

http://www.weather.gov/safety/flood-turnaround. Don't drown when encountering flooded roads. Most flood deaths occur in vehicles. Be especially cautious at night when it is harder to recognize the dangers of flooding. Be aware of your surroundings and do not drive on flooded roads. Please report observed flooding to local emergency services or law enforcement and request they pass this information to the National Weather Service when you can do so safely. Flood advisory will expire at 11:45 p.m. Mountain Standard Time this evening. The flood advisory will expire at 11:45 p.m. Mountain Standard Time this evening for a portion of South Central Arizona, including the following area: Maricopa. The heavy rain has ended. Flooding is no longer expected to pose a threat. Please continue to heed remaining road closures. A flood watch remains in effect until 5 a.m. Mountain Standard Time for a portion of South Central Arizona. Flood advisory will expire at 11:45 p.m. Mountain Standard Time this evening. The flood advisory will expire at 11:45 p.m. Mountain Standard Time this evening for portions of East Central, South Central, and Southeast Arizona, including the following areas: in East Central Arizona, Gila. In South Central Arizona, Maricopa. In Southeast Arizona, Pinal. The heavy rain has ended. Flooding is no longer expected to pose a threat. Please continue to heed remaining road closures. A flood watch remains in effect until 5 a.m. Mountain Standard Time for a portion of South Central Arizona. The National Weather Service in Phoenix has issued a flash flood warning for Maricopa County in South Central Arizona until midnight Mountain Standard Time. At 9:04 p.m. Mountain Standard Time, Doppler radar and automated rain gauges indicated thunderstorms producing heavy rain over Cave Creek and Seven Springs Wash. Between 0.75 and 1.25 inches of rain have fallen. The expected rainfall rate is 1 inch in 30 minutes. Additional rainfall amounts of 0.5 to 1.5 inches are possible in the warned area. Flash flooding is ongoing or expected to begin shortly. Hazard: life-threatening flash flooding. Thunderstorms producing flash flooding. Source: radar and automated gauges. Impact: life-threatening flash flooding of creeks and streams, urban areas, highways, streets, and underpasses. Some locations that will experience flash flooding include Seven Springs. This includes the following streams and drainages: Cottonwood Creek, Cave Creek, and Seven Springs Wash. Turn around, don't drown when encountering flooded roads. Most flood deaths occur in vehicles. Be especially cautious at night when it is harder to recognize the dangers of flooding. Please report observed flooding to local emergency services or law enforcement and request they pass this information to the National Weather Service when you can do so safely. Repeating, a flash flood warning has been issued until midnight Mountain Standard Time Friday for the following county: Maricopa, Arizona. The National Weather Service in Phoenix has issued a flash flood warning for Pinal County in southeastern Arizona until 12:30 a.m. Mountain Standard Time. At 9:36 p.m. Mountain Standard Time, Doppler radar and automated rain gauges indicated thunderstorms producing heavy rain across the warned area. Between 0.25 and 1.5 inches of rain have fallen. Additional rainfall amounts of 0.25 to 1 inch are possible in the warned area. Flash flooding is ongoing or expected to begin shortly. Hazard: life-threatening flash flooding. Thunderstorms producing flash flooding. Source: radar and automated gauges. Impact: life-threatening flash flooding of creeks and streams, urban areas, highways, streets, and underpasses. Some locations that will experience flash flooding include Apache Junction, Gold Canyon, Queen Valley, Florence Junction, Gold Camp, and Kings Ranch. This includes the following streams and drainages: Woodlow Canyon, Queen Creek, Barranca Creek. Turn around, don't drown when encountering flooded roads.
most flood deaths occur in vehicles. Be especially cautious at night when it is harder to recognize the dangers of flooding. Be aware of your surroundings and do not drive on flooded roads. Repeating, a flash flood warning has been issued until 12:30 a.m. Mountain Standard Time Friday for the following county, Pinal, Arizona. The National Weather Service in Phoenix has issued a flash flood warning for Maricopa County in South Central Arizona until 12:45 a.m. Mountain Standard Time. At 10:22 p.m. Mountain Standard Time, Doppler radar and automated rain gauges indicated thunderstorms producing heavy rain across the warned area. Between 0.5 and 1.25 inches of rain have fallen. Additional rainfall amounts of 0.25 to 1 inch are possible in the warned area. Flash flooding is ongoing or expected to begin shortly. Hazard, life-threatening flash flooding. Thunderstorms producing flash flooding. Source, radar and automated gauges. Impact, life-threatening flash flooding of creeks and streams, urban areas, highways, streets and underpasses. Some locations that will experience flash flooding include Scottsdale and Desert Ridge Marketplace. This includes the following streams and drainages: Verde River, Cave Creek and Apache Wash. Turn around, don't drown when encountering flooded roads. Most flood deaths occur in vehicles. Be especially cautious at night when it is harder to recognize the dangers of flooding. Repeating, a flash flood warning has been issued until 12:45 a.m. Mountain Standard Time Friday for the following county, Maricopa, Arizona. The National Weather Service in Phoenix has issued a flash flood warning for Gila County in East Central Arizona, Maricopa County in South Central Arizona, until 1:45 a.m. Mountain Standard Time. At 10:45 p.m. Mountain Standard Time, Doppler radar indicated thunderstorms producing heavy rain across the warned area. Between 0.5 and 1.75 inches of rain have fallen. Additional rainfall amounts up to 0.75 inches are possible in the warned area. Flash flooding is ongoing or expected to begin shortly. Hazard, life-threatening flash flooding. Thunderstorms producing flash flooding. Source, radar indicated. Impact, life-threatening flash flooding of creeks and streams, urban areas, highways, streets and underpasses. Some locations that will experience flash flooding include Sugarloaf Mountain. This includes the following streams and drainages: Camp Creek, Cottonwood Creek, Sycamore Creek, Boulder Creek, Piccadilly Creek and Mesquite Wash. Turn around, don't drown when encountering flooded roads. Most flood deaths occur in vehicles. Be especially cautious at night when it is harder to recognize the dangers of flooding. Flooding is occurring or is imminent. It is important to know where you are relative to streams, rivers, or creeks which can become killers in heavy rains. Campers and hikers should avoid streams or creeks. Repeating, a flash flood warning has been issued until 1:45 a.m. Mountain Standard Time Friday for the following counties, in Arizona, Gila and Maricopa. The National Weather Service in Phoenix has extended the flash flood warning for Maricopa County in South Central Arizona until 12:15 a.m. Mountain Standard Time. At 9:59 p.m. Mountain Standard Time, Doppler radar and automated rain gauges indicated thunderstorms producing heavy rain across the warned area. Between 1 and 3 inches of rain have fallen. Additional rainfall amounts up to 1 inch are possible in the warned area. Flash flooding is ongoing or expected to begin shortly. Hazard, life-threatening flash flooding. Thunderstorms producing flash flooding. Source, radar and automated gauges. Impact, life-threatening flash flooding of creeks and streams, urban areas, highways, streets and underpasses. Some locations that will experience flash flooding include Canyon Lake and Saguaro Lake. This includes the following streams and drainages: Salt River, Cottonwood Creek, Barge Creek, La Tortilla Creek, First Water Creek, Boulder Creek, Barranca Creek and Bulldog Wash.
Turn around. Don't drown when encountering flooded roads. Most flood deaths occur in vehicles. Be especially cautious at night when it is harder to recognize the dangers of flooding. Be aware of your surroundings and do not drive on flooded roads. Flooding is occurring or is imminent. It is important to know where you are relative to streams, rivers, or creeks which can become killers in heavy rains. Campers and hikers should avoid streams or creeks. Repeating, the flash flood warning has been extended until 12:15 a.m. Mountain Standard Time Friday for the following county, Maricopa, Arizona. The National Weather Service in Phoenix has extended the flash flood warning for Gila County in east central Arizona, Maricopa County in south central Arizona, until 12:45 a.m. Mountain Standard Time. At 10:30 p.m. Mountain Standard Time, Doppler radar and automated rain gauges indicated thunderstorms producing heavy rain across the warned area. Between 1 and 3 inches of rain have fallen. Additional rainfall amounts up to 0.75 inches are possible in the warned area. Flash flooding is ongoing or expected to begin shortly. Hazard, life-threatening flash flooding. Thunderstorms producing flash flooding. Source, radar and automated gauges. Impact, life-threatening flash flooding of creeks and streams, urban areas, highways, streets and underpasses. Some locations that will experience flash flooding include Roosevelt, Apache Lake, Four Peaks, Roosevelt Dam and Tortilla Flat. This includes the following streams and drainages: Salt River, Cottonwood Creek, Tonto Creek, Bronco Creek, Barge Creek, La, Tortilla Creek, Alder Creek, Buckhorn Creek, Burnt Corral Creek, Lewis and Pranta Creek, Boulder Creek, Barranca Creek, Ash Creek and Pine Creek. Turn around, don't drown when encountering flooded roads. Most flood deaths occur in vehicles. In hilly terrain there are hundreds of low water crossings which are potentially dangerous. Flash flood warning will expire at midnight Mountain Standard Time tonight for Maricopa County. The heavy rain has ended. Flooding is no longer expected to pose a threat. Please continue to heed remaining road closures. A flood watch remains in effect until 5 a.m. Mountain Standard Time for a portion of South Central Arizona. Repeating, the flash flood warning has been allowed to expire for the following county, Maricopa, Arizona. The National Weather Service in Phoenix has extended the flash flood warning for Gila County in east central Arizona, Maricopa County in south central Arizona, until 12:45 a.m. Mountain Standard Time. At 10:30 p.m. Mountain Standard Time, Doppler radar and automated rain gauges indicated thunderstorms producing heavy rain across the warned area. Between 1 and 3 inches of rain have fallen. Additional rainfall amounts up to 0.75 inches are possible in the warned area. Flash flooding is ongoing or expected to begin shortly. Hazard, life-threatening flash flooding. Thunderstorms producing flash flooding. Source, radar and automated gauges. Impact, life-threatening flash flooding of creeks and streams, urban areas, highways, streets and underpasses. Some locations that will experience flash flooding include Roosevelt, Apache Lake, Four Peaks, Roosevelt Dam and Tortilla Flat. This includes the following streams and drainages: Salt River, Cottonwood Creek, Tonto Creek, Bronco Creek, Barge Creek, La, Tortilla Creek, Alder Creek, Buckhorn Creek, Burnt Corral Creek, Lewis and Pranta Creek, Boulder Creek, Barranca Creek, Ash Creek and Pine Creek. Turn around, don't drown when encountering flooded roads. Most flood deaths occur in vehicles. In hilly terrain there are hundreds of low water crossings which are potentially dangerous in heavy rain. Do not attempt to cross flooded roads. Find an alternate route. Flooding is occurring or is imminent. It is important to know where you are relative to streams, rivers, or creeks which can become killers in heavy rains. Campers and hikers should avoid streams or creeks. Please report observed flooding to local emergency services or law enforcement and request they pass this information to the National Weather Service when you can do so safely.
Repeating, the flash flood warning has been extended until 12:45 a.m. Mountain Standard Time Friday for the following counties, in Arizona, Gila and Maricopa. The current time is 11:58 p.m. Mountain Standard Time. 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Here is the 11 p.m. Mountain Standard Time observation for Phoenix, on Thursday, July 16th. At Sky Harbor, it was mostly cloudy. Visibility 10 miles. Temperature was 80 degrees, dew point 72, relative humidity 76%. Wind was east, at 17 miles an hour. And the pressure was 29.89 inches, and rising. Other observations for South Central Arizona, including the greater Phoenix area, rain was falling, with a temperature of 84 at Luke Air Force Base, 79 at Deer Valley, 80 at Scottsdale Airport, 77 at Falcon Field, and 77 at Mesa Gateway. At Buckeye, it was mostly cloudy, with a temperature of 86. It was cloudy, with a temperature of 81 at Chandler, and 82 at Casa Grande. At Luke Air Force Base, wind was east, at 17 miles an hour. At Deer Valley, wind was southeast, at 16 miles an hour. Once again, at 11 p.m. in Phoenix, under mostly cloudy skies. The Sky Harbor temperature was 80 degrees. Flood watch remains in effect through late tonight. What? Flooding caused by excessive rainfall continues to be possible. Where? South Central Arizona, including the following areas, Southern Gila County including the City of Globe, Maricopa County including the Phoenix Metropolitan Area, and Northern Pinal County. When, through early Friday morning impacts, excessive runoff may result in flooding of rivers, creeks, streams, and other low-lying and flood-prone locations. Flooding may occur in poor drainage and urban areas. Low water crossings may be flooded. Additional details, slow-moving thunderstorms and those moving over the same areas feeding off a high moisture environment may result in rainfall rates in excess of 2 to 3 inches. http://www.weather.gov/safety/. Flood. You should monitor later forecasts and be alert for possible flood warnings. Those living in areas prone to flooding should be prepared to take action should flooding develop. Flood advisory in effect until 12:30 a.m. Mountain Standard Time Friday. What? Flooding caused by excessive rainfall is expected. Where? Gila County in East Central Arizona, Pinal County in Southeastern Arizona. When? Until 12:30 a.m. Mountain Standard Time. Impacts, minor flooding in low-lying and poor drainage areas. Rises in small streams and normally dry arroyos. Overflowing poor drainage areas. Additional details, at 8:37 p.m. Mountain Standard Time, Doppler radar indicated heavy rain due to thunderstorms. Minor flooding is ongoing or expected to begin shortly in the advisory area. Between 0.5 and 1 inch of rain has fallen. Additional rainfall amounts of 0.25 to 1.5 inches are expected over the area. This additional rain will result in minor flooding. Some locations that will experience flooding include Globe, Miami, Central Heights, Midland City, Claypool, Top of the World, Inspiration, and Roosevelt Estates. http://www.weather.gov/safety/. Flood turnaround, don't drown when encountering flooded roads. Most flood deaths occur in vehicles. Be especially cautious at night when it is harder to recognize the dangers of flooding. Be aware of your surroundings and do not drive on flooded roads. Please report observed flooding to local emergency services or law enforcement and request they pass this information to the National Weather Service when you can do so safely. The National Weather Service in Phoenix has issued a flash flood warning for Pinal County in southeastern Arizona until 12:30 a.m. Mountain Standard Time.
At 9:36 p.m. Mountain Standard Time, Doppler radar and automated rain gauges indicated thunderstorms producing heavy rain across the warned area. Between 0.25 and 1.5 inches of rain have fallen. Additional rainfall amounts of 0.25 to 1 inch are possible in the warned area. Flash flooding is ongoing or expected to begin shortly. Hazard, life-threatening flash flooding. Thunderstorms producing flash flooding. Source, radar and automated gauges. Impact, life-threatening flash flooding of creeks and streams, urban areas, highways, streets and underpasses. Some locations that will experience flash flooding include Apache Junction, Gold Canyon, Queen Valley, Florence Junction, Gold Camp and Kings Ranch. This includes the following streams and drainages: Woodlow Canyon, Queen Creek, Barranca Creek. Turn around, don't drown when encountering flooded roads. Most flood deaths occur in vehicles. Be especially cautious at night when it is harder to recognize the dangers of flooding. Be aware of your surroundings and do not drive on flooded roads. Repeating, a flash flood warning has been issued until 12:30 a.m. Mountain Standard Time Friday for the following county: Pinal, Arizona. The National Weather Service in Phoenix has issued a flash flood warning for Maricopa County in South Central Arizona until 12:45 a.m. Mountain Standard Time. At 10:22 p.m. Mountain Standard Time, Doppler radar and automated rain gauges indicated thunderstorms producing heavy rain across the warned area. Between 0.5 and 1.25 inches of rain have fallen. Additional rainfall amounts of 0.25 to 1 inch are possible in the warned area. Flash flooding is ongoing or expected to begin shortly. Hazard, life-threatening flash flooding. Thunderstorms producing flash flooding. Source, radar and automated gauges. Impact, life-threatening flash flooding of creeks and streams, urban areas, highways, streets and underpasses. Some locations that will experience flash flooding include Scottsdale and Desert Ridge Marketplace. This includes the following streams and drainages: Verde River, Cave Creek and Apache Wash. Turn around, don't drown when encountering flooded roads. Most flood deaths occur in vehicles. Be especially cautious at night when it is harder to recognize the dangers of flooding. Repeating, a flash flood warning has been issued until 12:45 a.m. Mountain Standard Time Friday for the following county: Maricopa, Arizona. 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The current time is 12:06 a.m. Mountain Standard Time. Here is the latest forecast. For the following area, in Arizona, Central Phoenix, issued at 11:51 p.m. Mountain Standard Time. Flood watch in effect until 5 a.m. Mountain Standard Time Friday. Tonight, mostly cloudy. A chance of showers and thunderstorms in the evening, then showers likely and a chance of thunderstorms after midnight. Heavy rainfall and cooler. Low 72 to 77. East wind 10 to 20 miles per hour in the evening, decreasing to 5 to 10 miles per hour after midnight. Chance of rain 60%. Rainfall up to a half of an inch possible, except locally higher in thunderstorms. Friday, mostly cloudy with showers likely and a chance of thunderstorms in the morning, then partly cloudy with a chance of afternoon showers and thunderstorms. Not as warm. Highs 89 to 94. East wind 5 to 10 miles per hour. Chance of rain 60%. Rainfall up to a half of an inch possible, except locally higher in thunderstorms. Friday night, partly cloudy. A slight chance of showers and thunderstorms after midnight. Warmer. Lows 74 to 83. Northeast wind around 5 miles per hour. Chance of rain 10%. Saturday, partly cloudy with a slight chance of showers and thunderstorms. Warmer. Highs 94 to 99.
east wind around 5 miles per hour in the morning, becoming southwest in the afternoon. Chance of rain 10%. Saturday night, partly cloudy. A slight chance of showers and thunderstorms after midnight. Lows 75 to 84. Northwest wind around 5 miles per hour in the evening, becoming northeast after midnight. Chance of rain 20%. Sunday, partly sunny with a 10% chance of showers and thunderstorms. Highs 96 to 102. Sunday night, partly cloudy. A 20% chance of showers and thunderstorms after midnight. Lows 75 to 83. Monday, partly cloudy. A chance of showers and a slight chance of thunderstorms in the morning. Highs 97 to 103. Chance of rain 30%. Monday night, partly cloudy. A chance of showers and a slight chance of thunderstorms after midnight. Lows 76 to 84. Chance of rain 30%. Tuesday, partly cloudy. A 20% chance of showers and thunderstorms in the morning. Highs 98 to 104. Tuesday night, considerable cloudiness. A chance of showers and thunderstorms in the evening, then a chance of showers and a slight chance of thunderstorms after midnight. Lows 77 to 85. Chance of rain 30%. Wednesday, partly sunny with a 20% chance of showers and thunderstorms. Highs 100 to 106. Wednesday night, partly cloudy. A slight chance of showers and thunderstorms in the evening, then a chance of showers and a slight flash flood warning is canceled for Gila and Maricopa counties. The heavy rain has ended. Flooding is no longer expected to pose a threat. Please continue to heed remaining road closures. A flood watch remains in effect until 5 a.m. Mountain Standard Time for a portion of South Central Arizona. The current time is 12:10 a.m. Mountain Standard Time. You are listening to National Weather Service NOAA Weather Radio, KEC94 in Phoenix, Arizona, serving South Central Arizona. Flood watch remains in effect through late tonight. What? Flooding caused by excessive rainfall continues to be possible. Where? South Central Arizona, including the following areas: Southern Gila County, including the city of Globe, Maricopa County, including the Phoenix metropolitan area, and Northern Pinal County. When, through early Friday morning impacts, excessive runoff may result in flooding of rivers, creeks, streams, and other low-lying and flood-prone locations. Flooding may occur in poor drainage and urban areas. Low water crossings may be flooded. Additional details: slow-moving thunderstorms and those moving over the same areas feeding off a high moisture environment may result in rainfall rates in excess of 2 to 3 inches. http://www.weather.gov/safety/. Flood. You should monitor later forecasts and be alert for possible flood warnings. Those living in areas prone to flooding should be prepared to take action should flooding develop. Flood advisory in effect until 12:30 a.m. Mountain Standard Time Friday. What? Flooding caused by excessive rainfall is expected. Where? Gila County in east central Arizona, Pinal County in southeastern Arizona. When? Until 12:30 a.m. Mountain Standard Time. Impacts: minor flooding in low-lying and poor drainage areas. Rises in small streams and normally dry arroyos. Overflowing poor drainage areas. Additional details: at 8:37 p.m. Mountain Standard Time, Doppler radar indicated heavy rain due to thunderstorms. Minor flooding is ongoing or expected to begin shortly in the advisory area. Between 0.5 and 1 inch of rain has fallen. Additional rainfall amounts of 0.25 to 1.5 inches are expected over the area. This additional rain will result in minor flooding. Some locations that will experience flooding include Globe, Miami, Central Heights, Midland City, Claypool, Top of the World, Inspiration, and Roosevelt Estates.
http://www.weather.gov/safety/flood-turnaround. Don't drown when encountering flooded roads. Most flood deaths occur in vehicles. Be especially cautious at night when it is harder to recognize the dangers of flooding. Be aware of your surroundings and do not drive. Flash flood warning will expire at 12:15 a.m. Mountain Standard Time early this morning for Maricopa County. The heavy rain has ended. Flooding is no longer expected to pose a threat. Please continue to heed remaining road closures. A flood watch remains in effect until 5 a.m. Mountain Standard Time for a portion of South Central Arizona. Repeating, the flash flood warning has been allowed to expire for the following county, Maricopa, Arizona. Flood advisory in effect until 12:30 a.m. Mountain Standard Time Friday. What flooding caused by excessive rainfall is expected? Where? Gila County in east central Arizona, Pinal County in southeastern Arizona. When? Until 12:30 a.m. Mountain Standard Time. Impacts: minor flooding in low-lying and poor drainage areas. Rises in small streams and normally dry arroyos. Overflowing poor drainage areas. Additional details: at 8:37 p.m. Mountain Standard Time, Doppler radar indicated heavy rain due to thunderstorms. Minor flooding is ongoing or expected to begin shortly in the advisory area. Between 0.5 and 1 inch of rain has fallen. Additional rainfall amounts of 0.25 to 1.5 inches are expected over the area. This additional rain will result in minor flooding. Some locations that will experience flooding include Globe, Miami, Central Heights, Midland City, Claypool, Top of the World, Inspiration, and Roosevelt Estates. http://www.weather.gov/safety/flood-turnaround. Don't drown when encountering flooded roads. Most flood deaths occur in vehicles. Be especially cautious at night when it is harder to recognize the dangers of flooding. Be aware of your surroundings and do not drive on flooded roads. Please report observed flooding to local emergency services or law enforcement and request they pass this information to the National Weather Service when you can do so safely. The National Weather Service in Phoenix has issued a flash flood warning for Pinal County in southeastern Arizona until 12:30 a.m. Mountain Standard Time. At 9:36 p.m. Mountain Standard Time, Doppler radar and automated rain gauges indicated thunderstorms producing heavy rain across the warned area. Between 0.25 and 1.5 inches of rain have fallen. Additional rainfall amounts of 0.25 to 1 inch are possible in the warned area. Flash flooding is ongoing or expected to begin shortly. Hazard: life-threatening flash flooding. Thunderstorms producing flash flooding. Source: radar and automated gauges. Impact: life-threatening flash flooding of creeks and streams, urban areas, highways, streets, and underpasses. Some locations that will experience flash flooding include Apache Junction, Gold Canyon, Queen Valley, Florence Junction, Gold Camp, and Kings Ranch. This includes the following streams and drainages: Woodlow Canyon, Queen Creek, Barranca Creek. Turn around, don't drown when encountering flooded roads. Most flood deaths occur in vehicles. Be especially cautious at night when it is harder to recognize the dangers of flooding. Be aware of your surroundings and do not drive on flooded roads. Repeating, a flash flood warning has been issued until 12:30 a.m. Mountain Standard Time Friday for the following county, Pinal, Arizona. The National Weather Service in Phoenix has issued a flash flood warning for Maricopa County in south central Arizona until 12:45 a.m. Mountain Standard Time. At 10:22 p.m. Mountain Standard Time, Doppler radar and automated rain gauges indicated thunderstorms producing heavy rain across the warned area. Between 0.5 and 1.25 inches of rain have fallen. Additional rainfall amounts of 0.25 to 1 inch are possible in the warned area.
flash flooding is ongoing or expected to begin shortly. Hazard, life-threatening flood.

advises the dangers of flooding. Repeating, a flash flood warning has been issued until 12:45 a.m. Mountain Standard Time Friday for the following county, Maricopa, Arizona. The National Weather Service in Phoenix has issued a flash flood warning for Gila County in east central Arizona, Maricopa County in south central Arizona, until 1:45 a.m. Mountain Standard Time. At 10:45 p.m. Mountain Standard Time, Doppler radar indicated thunderstorms producing heavy rain across the warned area. Between 0.5 and 1.75 inches of rain have fallen. Additional rainfall amounts up to 0.75 inches are possible in the warned area. Flash flooding is ongoing or expected to begin shortly. Hazard, life-threatening flash flooding. Thunderstorms producing flash flooding. Source, radar indicated. Impact, life-threatening flash flooding of creeks and streams, urban areas, highways, streets and underpasses. Some locations that will experience flash flooding include Sugarloaf Mountain. This includes the following streams and drainages: Camp Creek, Cottonwood Creek, Sycamore Creek, Boulder Creek, Piccadilly Creek, and Mesquite Wash. Turn around, don't drown when encountering flooded roads. Most flood deaths occur in vehicles. Be especially cautious at night when it is harder to recognize the dangers of flooding. Flooding is occurring or is imminent. It is important to know where you are relative to streams, rivers, or creeks which can become killers in heavy rains. Campers and hikers should avoid streams or creeks. Repeating, a flash flood warning has been issued until 1:45 a.m. Mountain Standard Time Friday for the following counties in Arizona, Gila and Maricopa. Flash flood warning is canceled for Gila and Maricopa counties. The heavy rain has ended. Flooding is no longer expected to pose a threat. Please continue to heed remaining road closures. A flood watch remains in effect until 5 a.m. Mountain Standard Time for a portion of south central Arizona. The current time is 12:21 a.m. Mountain Standard Time. 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Here is the Midnight Mountain Standard Time observation for Phoenix on Friday, July 17th. At Sky Harbor, it was mostly cloudy. Visibility 10 miles. Temperature was 80 degrees, dew point 71, relative humidity 74%. Wind was east, at 15 miles an hour. And the pressure was 29.90 inches, and rising. Other observations for south central Arizona, including the greater Phoenix area, rain was falling, with a temperature of 76 at Deer Valley, 77 at Scottsdale Airport, 76 at Falcon Field, 77 at Mesa Gateway, and 78 at Chandler. It was mostly cloudy, with a temperature of 86 at Buckeye, 83 at Luke Air Force Base, and 81 at Casa Grande. At Luke Air Force Base, wind was east, at 25 miles an hour. Once again, at midnight in Phoenix, under mostly cloudy skies, the Sky Harbor temperature was 80 degrees. Flood watch remains in effect through late tonight. What? Flooding caused by excessive rainfall continues to be possible. Where? South central Arizona, including the following areas: southern Gila County, including the city of Globe, Maricopa County, including the Phoenix metropolitan area, and northern Pinal County. When, through early Friday morning impacts, excessive runoff may result in flooding of rivers, creeks, streams, and other low-lying and flood-prone locations. Flooding may occur in poor drainage and urban areas. Low water crossings may be flooded. Additional details, slow-moving thunderstorms and those moving over the same areas feeding off a high moisture environment may result in rainfall rates in excess of 2 to 3 inches. http://www.weather.gov/safety/. Flood. You should monitor later forecasts and be alert for possible flood warnings. Those living in areas prone to flooding should be prepared to take action should flooding develop.

are listening to National Weather Service NOAA Weather Radio, KEC 94 in Phoenix, Arizona, serving South Central Arizona. The current time is 12:24 a.m. Mountain Standard Time. Here is the Midnight Mountain Standard Time observation for Phoenix on Friday, July 17th. At Sky Harbor, it was mostly cloudy. Visibility 10 miles. Temperature was 80 degrees, dew point 71, relative humidity 74%. Wind was east, at 15 miles an hour. And the pressure was 29.90 inches, and rising. Other observations for South Central Arizona, including the greater Phoenix area, rain was falling, with a temperature of 76 at Deer Valley, 77 at Scottsdale Airport, 76 at Falcon Field, 77 at Mesa Gateway, and 78 at Chandler. At Gila Bend, it was partly cloudy, with a temperature of 86. It was mostly cloudy, with a temperature of 86 at Buckeye, 83 at Luke Air Force Base, and 81 at Casa Grande. At Luke Air Force Base, wind was east, at 25 miles an hour. Observations for northern Arizona, it was mostly cloudy, with a temperature of 60 at Flagstaff, 63 at the Grand Canyon, 75 at Page, and 71 at Winslow. It was cloudy, with a temperature of 69 at Prescott, and 61 at Chulo. At Payson, rain and fog were reported, with a temperature of 64. At Payson, the visibility was 1 mile. Observations for southern Arizona, it was partly cloudy, with a temperature of 92 at Yuma, and 67 at Nogales. At Tucson, it was mostly cloudy, with a temperature of 77. At Sierra Vista, it was cloudy, with a temperature of 69. Observations for Southern California, at Los Angeles Airport, it was partly cloudy, with a temperature of 70. At San Diego, it was mostly cloudy, with a temperature of 71. At Blythe, the weather conditions were not available. Regional observations, skies ranged from partly cloudy to mostly cloudy. It was 92 at Las Vegas, 84 at Salt Lake City, 74 at Albuquerque, and 77 at El Paso. Once again, at midnight in Phoenix, under mostly cloudy skies. The Sky Harbor temperature was 80 degrees. The current time is 12:26 a.m. Mountain Standard Time. 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Here is the Midnight Mountain Standard Time observation for Phoenix on Friday. Flash flood warning will expire at 12:30 a.m. Mountain Standard Time early this morning for Pinal County. The heavy rain has ended. Flooding is no longer expected to pose a threat. Please continue to heed remaining road closures. A flood watch remains in effect until 5 a.m. Mountain Standard Time for a portion of South Central Arizona. Repeating, the flash flood warning has been allowed to expire for the following county, Pinal, Arizona. Here is the Midnight Mountain Standard Time observation for Phoenix on Friday, July 17th. At Sky Harbor, it was mostly cloudy. Visibility 10 miles. Temperature was 80 degrees, dew point 71, relative humidity 74%. Wind was east, at 15 miles an hour. And the pressure was 29.90 inches, and rising. Other observations for South Central Arizona, including the greater Phoenix area, rain was falling, with a temperature of 76 at Deer Valley, 77 at Scottsdale Airport, 76 at Falcon Field, 77 at Mesa Gateway, and 78 at Chandler. It was mostly cloudy, with a temperature of 86 at Buckeye, 83 at Luke Air Force Base, and 81 at Casa Grande. At Luke Air Force Base, wind was east, at 25 miles an hour. Once again, at midnight in Phoenix, under mostly cloudy skies. The Sky Harbor temperature was 80 degrees. Flood watch remains in effect through late tonight. What? Flooding caused by excessive rainfall continues to be possible. Where? South Central Arizona,
including the following areas: Southern Hilo County, including the city of Globe, Maricopa County, including the Phoenix metropolitan area, and Northern Pinal County. When, through early Friday morning impacts, excessive runoff may result in flooding of rivers, creeks, streams, and other low-lying and flood-prone locations. Flooding may occur in poor drainage and urban areas. Low water crossings may be flooded. Additional details: slow-moving thunderstorms and those moving over the same areas feeding off a high moisture environment may result in rainfall rates in excess of 2 to 3 inches. http://www.weather.gov/safety/. Flood. You should monitor later forecasts and be alert for possible flood warnings. Those living in areas prone to flooding should be prepared to take action should flooding develop. Flood advisory will expire at 12:30 a.m. Mountain Standard Time early this morning. The flood advisory will expire at 12:30 a.m. Mountain Standard Time early this morning for portions of east central and southeast Arizona, including the following areas: in east central Arizona, Gila; in southeast Arizona, Pinal. The heavy rain has ended. Flooding is no longer expected to pose a threat. Please continue to heed remaining road closures. A flood watch remains in effect until 5 a.m. Mountain Standard Time for a portion of south-central Arizona. The National Weather Service in Phoenix has issued a flash flood warning for Maricopa County in south-central Arizona until 12:45 a.m. Mountain Standard Time. At 10:22 p.m. Mountain Standard Time,

The National Weather Service in Phoenix has issued a flash flood warning for Maricopa County in south central Arizona until 2:30 a.m. Mountain Standard Time. At 12:30 a.m. Mountain Standard Time, Doppler radar indicated thunderstorms producing heavy rain across the warned area. Between 0.5 and 1 inch of rain has fallen. The expected rainfall rate is 1 to 2 inches in 1 hour. Additional rainfall amounts of 0.5 to 1 inch are possible in the warned area. Flash flooding is ongoing or expected to begin shortly. Hazard: flash flooding caused by thunderstorms. Source: radar indicated. Impact: flash flooding of small creeks and streams, urban areas, highways, streets and underpasses, as well as other poor drainage and low-lying areas. Some locations that will experience flash flooding include Dew River and Cave Creek. Turn around: don't drown when encountering flooded roads. Most flood deaths occur in vehicles. Repeating, a flash flood warning has been issued until 2:30 a.m. Mountain Standard Time for the following county: Maricopa, Arizona. The National Weather Service in Phoenix has issued a flash flood warning for Maricopa County in south central Arizona until 12:45 a.m. Mountain Standard Time. At 10:22 p.m. Mountain Standard Time, Doppler radar and automated rain gauges indicated thunderstorms producing heavy rain across the warned area. Between 0.5 and 1.25 inches of rain have fallen. Additional rainfall amounts of 0.25 to 1 inch are possible in the warned area. Flash flooding is ongoing or expected to begin shortly. Hazard: life-threatening flash flooding. Thunderstorms producing flash flooding. Source: radar and automated gauges. Impact: life-threatening flash flooding of creeks and streams, urban areas, highways, streets and underpasses. Some locations that will experience flash flooding include Scottsdale and Desert Ridge Marketplace. This includes the following streams and drainages: Verde River, Cave Creek and Apache Wash. Turn around: don't drown when encountering flooded roads. Most flood deaths occur in vehicles. Be especially cautious at night when it is harder to recognize the dangers of flooding. Repeating, a flash flood warning has been issued until 12:45 a.m. Mountain Standard Time Friday for the following county: Maricopa, Arizona. The National Weather Service in Phoenix has issued a flash flood warning for Gila County in east central Arizona, Maricopa County in south central Arizona, until 1:45 a.m. Mountain Standard Time. At 10:45 p.m. Mountain Standard Time, Doppler radar indicated thunderstorms producing heavy rain across the warned area. Between 0.5 and 1.75 inches of rain have fallen. Additional rainfall amounts up to 0.75 inches are possible in the warned area. Flash flooding is ongoing or expected to begin shortly. Hazard: life-threatening flash flooding. Thunderstorms producing flash flooding. Source: radar indicated. Impact: life-threatening flash flooding of creeks and streams, urban areas, highways, streets and underpasses. Some locations that will experience flash flooding include Sugarloaf Mountain. This includes the following streams and drainages: Camp Creek, Cottonwood Creek, Sycamore Creek, Boulder Creek, Piccadilly Creek and Mesquite Wash. Turn around: don't drown when encountering flooded roads. Most flood deaths occur in vehicles. Be especially cautious at night when it is harder to recognize the dangers of flooding. Flooding is occurring or is imminent. It is important to know where you are relative to streams, rivers, or creeks, which can become killers in heavy rains. Campers and hikers should avoid streams or creeks. Repeating, a flash flood warning has been issued until 1:45 a.m. Mountain Standard Time Friday for the following counties in Arizona: Gila and Maricopa. The National Weather Service in Phoenix has issued a flash flood warning for Maricopa County in south central Arizona until 2:30 a.m. Mountain Standard Time.
at 12:30 a.m. Mountain Standard Time. Doppler radar indicated thunderstorms producing heavy rain across the warned area. Between 0.5 and 1 inch of rain has fallen. The expected rainfall rate is 1 to 2 inches in 1 hour. Additional rainfall amounts of 0.5 to 1 inch are possible in the warned area. Flash flooding is ongoing or expected to begin shortly. Hazard: flash flooding caused by thunderstorms. Source: radar indicated. Impact: flash flooding of small creeks and streams, urban areas, highways, streets and underpasses, as well as other poor drainage and low-lying areas. Some locations that will experience flash flooding include Dew River and Cave Creek. Turn around: don't drown when encountering flooded roads. Most flood deaths occur in vehicles. Repeating, a flash flood warning has been issued until 2:30 a.m. Mountain Standard Time for the following county: Maricopa, Arizona. The current time is 12:37 a.m. Mountain Standard Time. 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Here is the Midnight Mountain Standard Time observation for Phoenix on Friday, July 17th. At Sky Harbor, it was mostly cloudy. Visibility 10 miles. Temperature was 80 degrees, dew point 71, relative humidity 74%. Wind was east at 15 miles an hour. And the pressure was 29.90 inches and rising. Other observations for South Central Arizona, including the Greater Phoenix area: rain was falling, with a temperature of 76 at Deer Valley, 77 at Scottsdale Airport, 76 at Falcon Field, 77 at Mesa Gateway, and 78 at Chandler. It was mostly cloudy, with a temperature of 86 at Buckeye, 80. 80-

The National Weather Service in Phoenix has extended the flash flood warning for Maricopa County in south central Arizona until 1:30 a.m. Mountain Standard Time. At 12:38 a.m. Mountain Standard Time, Doppler radar and automated rain gauges indicated thunderstorms producing heavy rain across the warned area. Between 0.5 and 1.25 inches of rain have fallen. Additional rainfall amounts of 0.25 to 1 inch are possible in the warned area. Flash flooding is ongoing or expected to begin shortly. Hazard, life-threatening flash flooding. Thunderstorms producing flash flooding. Source, radar and automated gauges. Impact, life-threatening flash flooding of creeks and streams, urban areas, highways, streets and underpasses. Some locations that will experience flash flooding include Scottsdale and Desert Ridge Marketplace. This includes the following streams and drainages: Verde River, Apache Wash and Cave Creek. Turn around, don't drown when encountering flooded roads. Most of flood deaths occur in vehicles. Be especially cautious at night when it is harder to recognize the dangers of flooding. Repeating, the flash flood warning has been extended until 1:30 a.m. Mountain Standard Time for the following county, Maricopa, Arizona. Here is the midnight Mountain Standard Time observation for Phoenix on Friday, July 17th. At Sky Harbor, it was mostly cloudy. Visibility 10 miles. Temperature was 80 degrees, dew point 71, relative humidity 74%. Wind was east, at 15 miles an hour. And the pressure was 29.90 inches, and rising. Other observations for south central Arizona, including the greater Phoenix area, rain was falling, with a temperature of 76 at Deer Valley, 77 at Scottsdale Airport, 76 at Falcon Field, 77 at Mesa Gateway, and 78 at Chandler. It was mostly cloudy, with a temperature of 86 at Buckeye, 83 at Luke Air Force Base, and 81 at Casa Grande. At Luke Air Force Base, wind was east, at 25 miles an hour. Once again, at midnight in Phoenix, under mostly cloudy skies, the Sky Harbor temperature was 80 degrees. Flood watch remains in effect through late tonight. What? Flooding caused by excessive rainfall continues to be possible. Where? South central Arizona, including the following areas: southern Gila County, including the city of Globe, Maricopa County, including the Phoenix metropolitan area, and northern Pinal County. When, through early Friday morning impacts, excessive runoff may result in flooding of rivers, creeks, streams, and other low-lying and flood-prone locations. Flooding may occur in poor drainage and urban areas. Low water crossings may be flooded. Additional details, slow-moving thunderstorms and those moving over the same areas feeding off a high moisture environment may result in rainfall rates in excess of 2 to 3 inches. http://www.weather.gov/safety/. Flood. You should monitor later forecasts and be alert for possible flood warnings. Those living in areas prone to flooding should be prepared to take action should flooding develop. The National Weather Service in Phoenix has issued a flash flood warning for Gila County in east central Arizona, Maricopa County in south central Arizona, until 1:45 a.m. Mountain Standard Time. At 10:45 p.m. Mountain Standard Time, Doppler radar indicated thunderstorms producing heavy rain across the warned area. Between 0.5 and 1.75 inches of rain have fallen. Additional rainfall amounts up to 0.75 inches are possible in the warned area. Flash flooding is ongoing or expected to begin shortly. Hazard, life-threatening flash flooding. Thunderstorms producing flash flooding. Source, radar indicated. Impact, life-threatening flash flooding of creeks and streams, urban areas, highways, streets and underpasses. Some locations that will experience flash flooding include Sugarloaf Mountain. This includes the following streams and drainages: Camp Creek, Cottonwood Creek, Sycamore Creek,
Boulder Creek, Piccadilly Creek, and Mesquite Wash. Turn around, don't drown when encountering flooded roads. Most flood deaths occur in vehicles. Be especially cautious at night when it is harder to recognize the dangers of flooding. Flooding is occurring or is imminent. It is important to know where you are relative to streams, rivers, or creeks which can become killers in heavy rains. Campers and hikers should avoid streams or creeks. Repeating, a flash flood warning has been issued until 1:45 a.m. Mountain Standard Time Friday for the following counties, in Arizona, Gila, and Maricopa. The National Weather Service in Phoenix has issued a flash flood warning for Maricopa County in south-central Arizona, until 2:30 a.m. Mountain Standard Time. At 12:30 a.m. Mountain Standard Time, Doppler radar indicated thunderstorms producing heavy rain across the warned area. Between 0.5 and 1 inch of rain has fallen. The expected rainfall rate is 1 to 2 inches in 1 hour. Additional rainfall amounts of 0.5 to 1 inch are possible in the warned area. Flash flooding is ongoing or expected to begin shortly. Hazard, flash flooding caused by thunderstorms. Source, radar indicated. Impact, flash flooding of small creeks and streams, urban areas, highways, streets and underpasses as well as other poor drainage and low-lying areas. Some locations that will experience flash flooding include Dew River and Cave Creek. Turn around, don't drown when encountering flooded roads. Most flood deaths occur in vehicles. Repeating, a flash flood warning has been issued until 2:30 a.m. Mountain Standard Time for the following county, Maricopa, Arizona. The National Weather Service in Phoenix has extended the flash flood warning for Maricopa County in south-central Arizona until 1:30 a.m. Mountain Standard Time. At 12:38 a.m. Mountain Standard Time, Doppler radar and automated rain gauges indicated thunderstorms producing heavy rain across the warned area. Between 0.5 and 1.25 inches of rain have fallen. Additional rainfall amounts of 0.25 to 1 inch are possible in the warned area. Flash flooding is ongoing or expected to begin shortly. Hazard, life-threatening flash flooding. Thunderstorms producing flash flooding. Source, radar and automated gauges. Impact, life-threatening flash flooding of creeks and streams, urban areas, highways, streets and underpasses. Some locations that will experience flash flooding include Scottsdale and Desert Ridge Marketplace. This includes the following streams and drainages: Verde River, Apache Wash and Cave Creek. Turn around, don't drown when encountering flooded roads. Most flood deaths occur in vehicles. Be especially cautious at night when it is harder to recognize the dangers of flooding. Repeating, the flash flood warning has been extended until 1:30 a.m. Mountain Standard Time for the following county, Maricopa, Arizona. The current time is 12:47 a.m. Mountain Standard Time. 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Here is the Midnight Mountain Standard Time observation for Phoenix, on Friday, July 17th. At Sky Harbor, it was mostly cloudy. Visibility 10 miles. Temperature was 80 degrees, dew point 71, relative humidity 74%. Wind was east, at 15 miles an hour. And the pressure was 29.90 inches, and rising. Other observations for south-central Arizona including the greater Phoenix area, rain was falling, with a temperature of 76 at Deer Valley, 77 at Scottsdale Airport, 76 at Falcon Field, 77 at Mesa Gateway, and 78 at Chandler. It was mostly cloudy, with a temperature of 86 at Buckeye, 83 at Luke Air Force Base, and 81 at Casa Grande. At Luke Air Force Base, wind was east, at 25 miles an hour. Once again, at midnight in Phoenix, under mostly cloudy skies, the Sky Harbor temperature was 80 degrees.
Flood watch remains in effect through late tonight. What? Flooding caused by excessive rainfall continues to be possible. Where? South Central Arizona, including the following areas: Southern Gila County, including the city of Globe, Maricopa County, including the Phoenix metropolitan area, and Northern Pinal County. When, through early Friday morning impacts, excessive runoff may result in flooding of rivers, creeks, streams, and other low-lying and flood-prone locations. Flooding may occur in poor drainage and urban areas. Low water crossings may be flooded. Additional details: slow-moving thunderstorms and those moving over the same areas feeding off a high moisture environment may result in rainfall rates in excess of 2 to 3 inches. http://www.weather.gov/safety/. Flood. You should monitor later forecasts and be alert for possible flood warnings. Those living in areas prone to flooding should be prepared to take action should flooding develop. The National Weather Service in Phoenix has issued a flash flood warning for Gila County in East Central Arizona, Maricopa County in South Central Arizona, until 1:45 a.m. Mountain Standard Time. At 10:45 p.m. Mountain Standard Time, Doppler radar indicated thunderstorms producing heavy rain across the warned area. Between 0.5 and 1.75 inches of rain have fallen. Additional rainfall amounts up to 0.75 inches are possible in the warned area. Flash flooding is ongoing or expected to begin shortly. Hazard: life-threatening flash flooding. Thunderstorms producing flash flooding. Source: radar indicated. Impact: life-threatening flash flooding of creeks and streams, urban areas, highways, streets, and underpasses. Some locations that will experience flash flooding include Sugarloaf Mountain. This includes the following streams and drainages: Camp Creek, Cottonwood Creek, Sycamore Creek, Boulder Creek, Piccadilly Creek, and Mesquite Wash. Turn around, don't drown when encountering flooded roads. Most flood deaths occur in vehicles. Be especially cautious at night when it is harder to recognize the dangers of flooding. Flooding is occurring or is imminent. It is important to know where you are relative to streams, rivers, or creeks, which can become killers in heavy rains. Campers and hikers should avoid streams or creeks. Repeating, a flash flood warning has been issued until 1:45 a.m. Mountain Standard Time Friday for the following counties in Arizona: Gila and Maricopa. The National Weather Service in Phoenix has issued a flash flood warning for Maricopa County in South Central Arizona until 2:30 a.m. Mountain Standard Time. At 12:30 a.m. Mountain Standard Time, Doppler radar indicated thunderstorms producing heavy rain across the warned area. Between 0.5 and 1 inch of rain has fallen. The expected rainfall rate is 1 to 2 inches in 1 hour. Additional rainfall amounts of 0.5 to 1 inch are possible in the warned area. Flash flooding is ongoing or expected to begin shortly. Hazard: flash flooding caused by thunderstorms. Source: radar indicated. Impact: flash flooding of small creeks and streams, urban areas, highways, streets, and underpasses, as well as other poor drainage and low-lying areas. Some locations that will experience flash flooding include Dew River and Cave Creek. Turn around, don't drown when encountering flooded roads. Most flood deaths occur in vehicles. Repeating, a flash flood warning has been issued until 2:30 a.m. Mountain Standard Time for the following county: Maricopa, Arizona. The National Weather Service in Phoenix has extended the flash flood warning for Maricopa County in South Central Arizona until 1:30 a.m. Mountain Standard Time. At 12:38 a.m. Mountain Standard Time, Doppler radar and automated rain gauges indicated thunderstorms producing heavy rain across the warned area. Between 0.5 and 1.25 inches of rain have fallen. Additional rainfall amounts of 0.25 to 1 inch are possible in the warned area. Flash flooding is ongoing or expected to begin shortly. Hazard:
life-threatening flash flooding. Thunderstorms producing flash flooding. Source, radar and automated gauges. Impact, life-threatening flash flooding of creeks and streams, urban areas, highways, streets and underpasses. Some locations that will experience flash flooding include Scottsdale and Desert Ridge Marketplace. This includes the following streams and drainages: Verde River, Apache Wash and Cave Creek. Turn around, don't drown when encountering flooded roads. Most flood deaths occur in vehicles. Be especially cautious at night when it is harder to recognize the dangers of flooding. Repeating, the flash flood warning has been extended until 1:30 a.m. Mountain Standard Time for the following county: Maricopa, Arizona. The current time is 12:54 a.m. Mountain Standard Time. 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Here is the Midnight Mountain Standard Time observation for Phoenix on Friday, July 17th. At Sky Harbor, it was mostly cloudy. Visibility 10 miles. Temperature was 80 degrees, dew point 71, relative humidity 74%. Wind was east at 15 miles an hour. And the pressure was 29.90 inches and rising. Other observations for South Central Arizona, including the Greater Phoenix area, rain was falling, with a temperature of 76 at Deer Valley, 77 at Scottsdale Airport, 76 at Falcon Field, 77 at Mesa Gateway, and 78 at Chandler. It was mostly cloudy, with a temperature of 86 at Buckeye, 83 at Luke Air Force Base, and 81 at Casa Grande. At Luke Air Force Base, wind was east at 25 miles an hour. Once again, at midnight in Phoenix, under mostly cloudy skies, the Sky Harbor temperature was 80 degrees. Flood watch remains in effect through late tonight. What? Flooding caused by excessive rainfall continues to be possible. Where? South Central Arizona, including the following areas: Southern Hilo County, including the city of Globe, Maricopa County, including the Phoenix metropolitan area, and Northern Pinal County. When, through early Friday morning impacts, excessive runoff may result in flooding of rivers, creeks, streams, and other low-lying and flood-prone locations. Flooding may occur in poor drainage and urban areas. Low water crossings may be flooded. Additional details: slow-moving thunderstorms and those moving over the same areas feeding off a high moisture environment may result in rainfall rates in excess of 2 to 3 inches. http://www.weather.gov/safety/. Flood. You should monitor later forecasts and be alert for possible flood warnings. Those living in areas prone to flooding should be prepared to take action should flooding develop. The National Weather Service in Phoenix has issued a flash flood warning for Gila County in East Central Arizona, Maricopa County in South Central Arizona, until 1:45 a.m. Mountain Standard Time. At 10:45 p.m. Mountain Standard Time, Doppler radar indicated thunderstorms producing heavy rain across the warned area. Between 0.5 and 1.75 inches of rain have fallen. Additional rainfall amounts up to 0.75 inches are possible in the warned area. Flash flooding is ongoing or expected to begin shortly. Hazard, life-threatening flash flooding. Thunderstorms producing flash flooding. Source, radar indicated. Impact, life-threatening flash flooding of creeks and streams, urban areas, highways, streets and underpasses. Some locations that will experience flash flooding include Sugarloaf Mountain. This includes the following streams and drainages: Camp Creek, Cottonwood Creek, Sycamore Creek, Boulder Creek, Piccadilly Creek, and Mesquite Wash. Turn around, don't drown when encountering flooded roads. Most flood deaths occur in vehicles. Be especially cautious at night when it is harder to recognize the dangers of flooding. Flooding is occurring or is imminent.
It is important to know where you are relative to streams, rivers, or creeks which can become killers in heavy rains. Campers and hikers should avoid streams or creeks. Repeating, a flash flood warning has been issued until 1:45 a.m. Mountain Standard Time Friday for the following counties, in Arizona, Gila, and Maricopa. The National Weather Service in Phoenix has issued a flash flood warning for Maricopa County in south-central Arizona, until 2:30 a.m. Mountain Standard Time. At 12:30 a.m. Mountain Standard Time, Doppler radar indicated thunderstorms producing heavy rain across the warned area. Between 0.5 and 1 inch of rain has fallen. The expected rainfall rate is 1 to 2 inches in 1 hour. Additional rainfall amounts of 0.5 to 1 inch are possible in the warned area. Flash flooding is ongoing or expected to begin shortly. Hazard, flash flooding caused by thunderstorms. Source, radar indicated. Impact, flash flooding of small creeks and streams, urban areas, highways, streets and underpasses as well as other poor drainage and low-lying areas. Some locations that will experience flash flooding include Dew River and Cave Creek. Turn around, don't drown when encountering flooded roads. Most flood deaths occur in vehicles. Repeating, a flash flood warning has been issued until 2:30 a.m. Mountain Standard Time for the following county, Maricopa, Arizona. The National Weather Service in Phoenix has extended the flash flood warning for Maricopa County in south-central Arizona until 1:30 a.m. Mountain Standard Time. At 12:38 a.m. Mountain Standard Time, Doppler radar and automated rain gauges indicated thunderstorms producing heavy rain across the warned area. Between 0.5 and 1.25 inches of rain have fallen. Additional rainfall amounts of 0.25 to 1 inch are possible in the warned area. Flash flooding is ongoing or expected to begin shortly. Hazard, life-threatening flash flooding. Thunderstorms producing flash flooding. Source, radar and automated gauges. Impact, life-threatening flash flooding of creeks and streams, urban areas, highways, streets and underpasses. Some locations that will experience flash flooding include Scottsdale and Desert Ridge Marketplace. This includes the following streams and drainages: Verde River, Apache Wash and Cave Creek. Turn around, don't drown when encountering flooded roads. Most flood deaths occur in vehicles. Be especially cautious at night when it is harder to recognize the dangers of flooding. Repeating, the flash flood warning has been extended until 1:30 a.m. Mountain Standard Time for the following county, Maricopa, Arizona. The current time is 1:01 a.m. Mountain Standard Time. 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Flood watch remains in effect through late tonight. What? Flooding caused by excessive rainfall continues to be possible. Where? South-central Arizona, including the following areas: Southern Gila County, including the city of Globe, Maricopa County, including the Phoenix metropolitan area, and Northern Pinal County. When, through early Friday morning impacts, excessive runoff may result in flooding of rivers, creeks, streams, and other low-lying and flood-prone locations. Flooding may occur in poor drainage and urban areas. Low water crossings may be flooded. Additional details, slow-moving thunderstorms and those moving over the same areas feeding off a high moisture environment may result in rainfall rates in excess of 2 to 3 inches. http://www.weather.gov/safety/. Flood. You should monitor later forecasts and be alert for possible flood warnings. Those living in areas prone to flooding should be prepared to take action should flooding develop. The National Weather Service in Phoenix has issued a flash flood warning for Gila County in east central Arizona, Maricopa County in south central Arizona, until 1:45 a.m. Mountain Standard Time. At 10:45 p.m. Mountain Standard Time,
Doppler radar indicated thunderstorms producing heavy rain across the warned area. Between 0.5 and 1.75 inches of rain have fallen. Additional rainfall amounts up to 0.75 inches are possible in the warned area. Flash flooding is ongoing or expected to begin shortly. Hazard, life-threatening flash flooding. Thunderstorms producing flash flooding. Source, radar indicated. Impact, life-threatening flash flooding of creeks and streams, urban areas, highways, streets and underpasses. Some locations that will experience flash flooding include Sugarloaf Mountain. This includes the following streams and drainages: Camp Creek, Cottonwood Creek, Sycamore Creek, Boulder Creek, Piccadilly Creek, and Mesquite Wash. Turn around, don't drown when encountering flooded roads. Most flood deaths occur in vehicles. Be especially cautious at night when it is harder to recognize the dangers of flooding. Flooding is occurring or is imminent. It is important to know where you are relative to streams, rivers, or creeks which can become killers in heavy rains. Campers and hikers should avoid streams or creeks. Repeating, a flash flood warning has been issued until 1:45 a.m. Mountain Standard Time Friday for the following counties, in Arizona, Gila and Maricopa. The National Weather Service in Phoenix has issued a flash flood warning for Maricopa County in south-central Arizona, until 2:30 a.m. Mountain Standard Time. At 12:30 a.m. Mountain Standard Time, Doppler radar indicated thunderstorms producing heavy rain across the warned area. Between 0.5 and 1 inch of rain has fallen. The expected rainfall rate is 1 to 2 inches in 1 hour. Additional rainfall amounts of 0.5 to 1 inch are possible in the warned area. Flash flooding is ongoing or expected to begin shortly. Hazard, flash flooding caused by thunderstorms. Source, radar indicated. Impact, flash flooding of small creeks and streams, urban areas, highways, streets and underpasses as well as other poor drainage and low-lying areas. Some locations that will experience flash flooding include Dew River and Cave Creek. Turn around, don't drown when encountering flooded roads. Most flood deaths occur in vehicles. Repeating, a flash flood warning has been issued until 2:30 a.m. Mountain Standard Time for the following county, Maricopa, Arizona. The National Weather Service in Phoenix has extended the flash flood warning for Maricopa County in south-central Arizona until 1:30 a.m. Mountain Standard Time. At 12:38 a.m. Mountain Standard Time, Doppler radar and automated rain gauges indicated thunderstorms producing heavy rain across the warned area. Between 0.5 and 1.25 inches of rain have fallen. Additional rainfall amounts of 0.25 to 1 inch are possible in the warned area. Flash flooding is ongoing or expected to begin shortly. Hazard, life-threatening flash flooding. Thunderstorms producing flash flooding. Source, radar and automated gauges. Impact, life-threatening flash flooding of creeks and streams, urban areas, highways, streets and underpasses. Some locations that will experience flash flooding include Scottsdale and Desert Ridge Marketplace. This includes the following streams and drainages: Verde River, Apache Wash and Cave Creek. Turn around, don't drown when encountering flooded roads. Most flood deaths occur in vehicles. Be especially cautious at night when it is harder to recognize the dangers of flooding. Repeating, the flash flood warning has been extended until 1:30 a.m. Mountain Standard Time for the following county, Maricopa, Arizona. The current time is 1:07 a.m. Mountain Standard Time. 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Flood watch remains in effect through late tonight. What? Flooding caused by excessive rainfall continues to be possible. Where? South-central Arizona, including the following areas: Southern Gila County, including the city of Globe,
Maricopa County, including the Phoenix metropolitan area, and northern Pinal County. When, through early Friday morning in packs, excessive runoff may result in flooding of rivers, creeks, streams, and other low-lying and flood-prone locations. Flooding may occur in poor drainage and urban areas. Low water crossings may be flooded. Additional details, slow-moving thunderstorms and those moving over the same areas feeding off a high moisture environment may result in rainfall rates in excess of 2 to 3 inches. http://www.weather.gov/safety/. Flood. You should monitor later forecasts and be alert for possible flood warnings. Those living in areas prone to flooding should be prepared to take action should flooding develop. The National Weather Service in Phoenix has issued a flash flood warning for Gila County in east central Arizona, Maricopa County in south central Arizona, until 1:45 a.m. Mountain Standard Time. At 10:45 p.m. Mountain Standard Time, Doppler radar indicated thunderstorms producing heavy rain across the warned area. Between 0.5 and 1.75 inches of rain have fallen. Additional rainfall amounts up to 0.75 inches are possible in the warned area. Flash flooding is ongoing or expected to begin shortly. Hazard, life-threatening flash flooding. Thunderstorms producing flash flooding. Source, radar indicated. Impact, life-threatening flash flooding of creeks and streams, urban areas, highways, streets and underpasses. Some locations that will experience flash flooding include Sugarloaf Mountain. This includes the following streams and drainages: Camp Creek, Cottonwood Creek, Sycamore Creek, Boulder Creek, Piccadilly Creek, and Mesquite Wash. Turn around, don't drown when encountering flooded roads. Most flood deaths occur in vehicles. Be especially cautious at night when it is harder to recognize the dangers of flooding. Flooding is occurring or is imminent. It is important to know where you are relative to streams, rivers, or creeks which can become killers in heavy rains. Campers and hikers should avoid streams or creeks. Repeating, a flash flood warning has been issued until 1:45 a.m. Mountain Standard Time Friday for the following counties in Arizona, Gila and Maricopa. The National Weather Service in Phoenix has issued a flash flood warning for Maricopa County in south central Arizona until 2:30 a.m. Mountain Standard Time. At 12:30 a.m. Mountain Standard Time, Doppler radar indicated thunderstorms producing heavy rain across the warned area. Between 0.5 and 1 inch of rain has fallen. The expected rainfall rate is 1 to 2 inches in 1 hour. Additional rainfall amounts of 0.5 to 1 inch are possible in the warned area. Flash flooding is ongoing or expected to begin shortly. Hazard, flash flooding caused by thunderstorms. Source, radar indicated. Impact, flash flooding of small creeks and streams, urban areas, highways, streets and underpasses as well as other poor drainage and low-lying areas. Some locations that will experience flash flooding include Dew River and Cave Creek. Turn around, don't drown when encountering flooded roads. Most flood deaths occur in vehicles. Repeating, a flash flood warning has been issued until 2:30 a.m. Mountain Standard Time for the following county, Maricopa, Arizona. The National Weather Service in Phoenix has extended the flash flood warning for Maricopa County in south central Arizona until 1:30 a.m. Mountain Standard Time. At 12:38 a.m. Mountain Standard Time, Doppler radar and automated rain gauges indicated thunderstorms producing heavy rain across the warned area. Between 0.5 and 1.25 inches of rain have fallen. Additional rainfall amounts of 0.25 to 1 inch are possible in the warned area. Flash flooding is ongoing or expected to begin shortly. Hazard, life-threatening flash flooding. Thunderstorms producing flash flooding. Source, radar and automated gauges. Impact, life-threatening flash flooding of creeks and streams, urban areas,
highways, streets, and underpasses. Some locations that will experience flash flooding include Scottsdale and Desert Ridge Marketplace. This includes the following streams and drainages: Verde River, Apache Wash, and Cave Creek. Turn around, don't drown when encountering flooded roads. Most flood deaths occur in vehicles. Be especially cautious at night when it is harder to recognize the dangers of flooding. Repeating, the flash flood warning has been extended until 1:30 a.m. Mountain Standard Time for the following county: Maricopa, Arizona. The current time is 1:14 a.m. Mountain Standard Time. 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Here is the 1 a.m. Mountain Standard Time observation for Phoenix on Friday, July 17th. At Sky Harbor, light rain was falling. Visibility 10 miles. Temperature was 78 degrees, dew point 72, relative humidity 81%. Wind was east at 20 miles an hour, gusting to 28 miles an hour. And the pressure was 29.90 inches and steady. Other observations for South Central Arizona, including the greater Phoenix area: rain was falling, with a temperature of 77 at Scottsdale Airport and 77 at Mesa Gateway. It was mostly cloudy, with a temperature of 84 at Buckeye and 82 at Luke Air Force Base. It was cloudy, with a temperature of 77 at Deer Valley, 79 at Chandler, and 81 at Casa Grande. Once again, at 1 a.m. in Phoenix, light rain was falling. The Sky Harbor temperature was 78 degrees. Wind was east gusting to 28 miles an hour. Flood watch remains in effect through late tonight. What? Flooding caused by excessive rainfall continues to be possible. Where? South Central Arizona, including the following areas: Southern Hilo County, including the city of Globe, Maricopa County, including the Phoenix metropolitan area, and Northern Pinal County. When, through early Friday morning impacts, excessive runoff may result in flooding of rivers, creeks, streams, and other low-lying and flood-prone locations. Flooding may occur in poor drainage and urban areas. Low water crossings may be flooded. Additional details: slow-moving thunderstorms and those moving over the same areas feeding off a high moisture environment may result in rainfall rates in excess of 2 to 3 inches. http://www.weather.gov/safety/. Flood. You should monitor later forecasts and be alert for possible flood warnings. Those living in areas prone to flooding should be prepared to take action should flooding develop. The National Weather Service in Phoenix has issued a flash flood warning for Gila County in East Central Arizona, Maricopa County in South Central Arizona, until 1:45 a.m. Mountain Standard Time. At 10:45 p.m. Mountain Standard Time, Doppler radar indicated thunderstorms producing heavy rain across the warned area. Between 0.5 and 1.75 inches of rain have fallen. Additional rainfall amounts up to 0.75 inches are possible in the warned area. Flash flooding is ongoing or expected to begin shortly. Hazard: life-threatening flash flooding. Thunderstorms producing flash flooding. Source: radar indicated. Impact: life-threatening flash flooding of creeks and streams, urban areas, highways, streets, and underpasses. Some locations that will experience flash flooding include Sugarloaf Mountain. This includes the following streams and drainages: Camp Creek, Cottonwood Creek, Sycamore Creek, Boulder Creek, Piccadilly Creek, and Mesquite Wash. Turn around, don't drown when encountering flooded roads. Most flood deaths occur in vehicles. Be especially cautious at night when it is harder to recognize the dangers of flooding. Flooding is occurring or is imminent. It is important to know where you are relative to streams, rivers, or creeks, which can become killers in heavy rains. Campers and hikers should avoid streams or creeks. Repeating,
A flash flood warning has been issued until 1:45 a.m. Mountain Standard Time Friday for the following counties in Arizona, Gila, and Maricopa. The National Weather Service in Phoenix has issued a flash flood warning for Maricopa County in South Central Arizona until 2:30 a.m. Mountain Standard Time. At 12:30 a.m. Mountain Standard Time, Doppler radar indicated thunderstorms producing heavy rain across the warned area. Between 0.5 and 1 inch of rain has fallen. The expected rainfall

A flash flood warning has been issued until 2:30 a.m. Mountain Standard Time for the following county, Maricopa, Arizona. The National Weather Service in Phoenix has extended the flash flood warning for Maricopa County in South Central Arizona until 1:30 a.m. Mountain Standard Time. At 12:38 a.m. Mountain Standard Time, Doppler radar and automated rain gauges indicated thunderstorms producing heavy rain across the warned area. Between 0.5 and 1.25 inches of rain have fallen. Additional rainfall amounts of 0.25 to 1 inch are possible in the warned area. Flash flooding is ongoing or expected to begin shortly. Hazard, life-threatening flash flooding. Thunderstorms producing flash flooding. Source, radar and automated gauges. Impact, life-threatening flash flooding of creeks and streams, urban areas, highways, streets and underpasses. Some locations that will experience flash flooding include Scottsdale and Desert Ridge Marketplace. This includes the following streams and drainages: Verde River, Apache Wash and Cave Creek. Turn around, don't drown when encountering flooded roads. Most of flood deaths occur in vehicles. Be especially cautious at night when it is harder to recognize the dangers of flooding. Repeating, the flash flood warning has been extended until 1:30 a.m. Mountain Standard Time for the following county, Maricopa, Arizona. The current time is 1:21 a.m. Mountain Standard Time. 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Here is the 1 a.m. Mountain Standard Time observation for Phoenix on Friday, July 17th. At Sky Harbor, light rain was falling. Visibility 10 miles. Temperature was 78 degrees, dew point 72, relative humidity 81%. Wind was east at 20 miles an hour, gusting to 28 miles an hour. And the pressure was 29.90 inches and steady. Other observations for South Central Arizona, including the Greater Phoenix area, rain was falling, with a temperature of 77 at Scottsdale Airport and 77 at Mesa Gateway. It was mostly cloudy, with a temperature of 84 at Buckeye and 82 at Luke Air Force Base. It was cloudy, with a temperature of 77 at Deer Valley, 79 at Chandler, and 81 at Casa Grande. Once again, at 1 a.m. in Phoenix, light rain was falling. The Sky Harbor temperature was 78 degrees. Wind was east gusting to 28 miles an hour. Flood watch remains in effect through late tonight. What? Flooding caused by excessive rainfall continues to be possible. Where? South Central Arizona, including the following areas: Southern Gila County, including the city of Globe, Maricopa County, including the Phoenix metropolitan area, and Northern Pinal County. When, through early Friday morning impacts, excessive runoff may result in flooding of rivers, creeks, streams, and other low-lying and flood-prone locations. Flooding may occur in poor drainage and urban areas. Low water crossings may be flooded. Additional details. Flash flood warning will expire at 1:30 a.m. Mountain Standard Time early this morning for Maricopa County. The heavy rain has ended. Flooding is no longer expected to pose a threat. Please continue to heed remaining road closures. A flood watch remains in effect until 5 a.m. Mountain Standard Time for a portion of South Central Arizona. Repeating, the flash flood warning has been allowed to expire for the following county, Maricopa, Arizona. Flood watch remains in effect through late tonight. What? Flooding caused by excessive rainfall continues to be possible. Where? South Central Arizona, including the following areas: Southern Gila County, including the city of Globe, Maricopa County, including the Phoenix metropolitan area, and Northern Pinal County. When, through early Friday morning impacts, excessive runoff may result in flooding of rivers, creeks, streams, and other low-lying and flood-prone locations. Flooding may occur in poor drainage and urban areas. Low water crossings may be

Additional details, slow-moving thunderstorms and those moving over the same areas feeding off a high moisture environment may result in rainfall rates in excess of 2 to 3 inches. http://www.weather.gov/safety/flood. You should monitor later forecasts and be alert for possible flood warnings. Those living in areas prone to flooding should be prepared to take action should flooding develop. The National Weather Service in Phoenix has issued a flash flood warning for Gila County in east central Arizona, Maricopa County in south central Arizona, until 1:45 a.m. Mountain Standard Time. At 10:45 p.m. Mountain Standard Time, Doppler radar indicated thunderstorms producing heavy rain across the warned area. Between 0.5 and 1.75 inches of rain have fallen. Additional rainfall amounts up to 0.75 inches are possible in the warned area. Flash flooding is ongoing or expected to begin shortly. Hazard, life-threatening flash flooding. Thunderstorms producing flash flooding. Source, radar indicated. Impact, life-threatening flash flooding of creeks and streams, urban areas, highways, streets and underpasses. Some locations that will experience flash flooding include Sugarloaf Mountain. This includes the following streams and drainages: Camp Creek, Cottonwood Creek, Sycamore Creek, Boulder Creek, Piccadilly Creek, and Mesquite Wash. Turn around, don't drown when encountering flooded roads. Most flood deaths occur in vehicles. Be especially cautious at night when it is harder to recognize the dangers of flooding. Flooding is occurring or is imminent. It is important to know where you are relative to streams, rivers, or creeks which can become killers in heavy rains. Campers and hikers should avoid streams or creeks. Repeating, a flash flood warning has been issued until 1:45 a.m. Mountain Standard Time Friday for the following counties in Arizona, Gila and Maricopa. The National Weather Service in Phoenix has issued a flash flood warning for Maricopa County in south central Arizona until 2:30 a.m. Mountain Standard Time. At 12:30 a.m. Mountain Standard Time, Doppler radar indicated thunderstorms producing heavy rain across the warned area. Between 0.5 and 1 inch of rain has fallen. The expected rainfall rate is 1 to 2 inches in 1 hour. Additional rainfall amounts of 0.5 to 1 inch are possible in the warned area. Flash flooding is ongoing or expected to begin shortly. Hazard, flash flooding caused by thunderstorms. Source, radar indicated. Impact, flash flooding of small creeks and streams, urban areas, highways, streets and underpasses, as well as other poor drainage and low-lying areas. Some locations that will experience flash flooding include Dew River and Cave Creek. Turn around, don't drown when encountering flooded roads. Most flood deaths occur in vehicles. Repeating, a flash flood warning has been issued until 2:30 a.m. Mountain Standard Time for the following county, Maricopa, Arizona. Flash flood warning will expire at 1:30 a.m. Mountain Standard Time early this morning for Maricopa County. The heavy rain has ended. Flooding is no longer expected to pose a threat. Please continue to heed remaining road closures. A flood watch remains in effect until 5 a.m. Mountain Standard Time for a portion of south central Arizona. Repeating, the flash flood warning has been allowed to expire for the following county, Maricopa, Arizona. The current time is 1:29 a.m. Mountain Standard Time. 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Here is the 1 a.m. Mountain Standard Time observation for Phoenix, on Friday, July 17th. At Sky Harbor, light rain was falling. Visibility 10 miles. Temperature was 78 degrees, dew point 72, relative humidity 81%. Wind was east, at 20 miles an hour, gusting to 28 miles an hour. And the pressure was 29.90 inches, and steady.
Other observations for South Central Arizona, including the greater Phoenix area, rain was falling, with a temperature of 77 at Scottsdale Airport and 77 at Mesa Gateway. It was mostly cloudy, with a temperature of 84 at Buckeye and 82 at Luke Air Force Base. It was cloudy, with a temperature of 77 at Deer Valley, 79 at Chandler, and 81 at Casa Grande. Once again, at 1 a.m. in Phoenix, light rain was falling. The Sky Harbor temperature was 78 degrees. Wind was east gusting to 28 miles an hour. Flood watch remains in effect through late tonight. What? Flooding caused by excessive rainfall continues to be possible. Where? South Central Arizona, including the following areas: Southern Hilo County, including the city of Globe, Maricopa County, including the Phoenix metropolitan area, and Northern Pinal County. When, through early Friday morning impacts, excessive runoff may result in flooding of rivers, creeks, streams, and other low-lying and flood-prone locations. Flooding may occur in poor drainage and urban areas. Low water crossings may be flooded. Additional details: slow-moving thunderstorms and those moving over the same areas feeding off a high moisture environment may result in rainfall rates in excess of 2 to 3 inches. http://www.weather.gov/safety/. Flood you should monitor later forecasts and be alert for possible flood warnings. Those living in areas prone to flooding should be prepared to take action should flooding develop. The National Weather Service in Phoenix has issued a flash flood warning for Gila County in East Central Arizona, Maricopa County in South Central Arizona, until 1:45 a.m. Mountain Standard Time. At 10:45 p.m. Mountain Standard Time, Doppler radar indicated thunderstorms producing heavy rain across the warned area. Between 0.5 and 1.75 inches of rain have fallen. Additional rainfall amounts up to 0.75 inches are possible in the warned area. Flash flooding is ongoing or expected to begin shortly. Hazard: life-threatening flash flooding. Thunderstorms producing flash flooding. Source: radar indicated. Impact: life-threatening flash flooding of creeks and streams, urban areas, highways, streets, and underpasses. Some locations that will experience flash flooding include Sugarloaf Mountain. This includes the following streams and drainages: Camp Creek, Cottonwood Creek, Sycamore Creek, Boulder Creek, Piccadilly Creek, and Mesquite Wash. Turn around, don't drown when encountering flooded roads. Most flood deaths occur in vehicles. Be especially cautious at night when it is harder to recognize the dangers of flooding. Flooding is occurring or is imminent. It is important to know where you are relative to streams, rivers, or creeks which can become killers in heavy rains. Campers and hikers should avoid streams or creeks. Repeating, a flash flood warning has been issued until 1:45 a.m. Mountain Standard Time Friday for the following counties in Arizona: Gila and Maricopa. 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The current time is 1:33 a.m. Mountain Standard Time. Here is the 1 a.m. Mountain Standard Time observation for Phoenix on Friday, July 17th. At Sky Harbor, light rain was falling. Visibility 10 miles. Temperature was 78 degrees, dew point 72, relative humidity 81%. Wind was east at 20 miles an hour, gusting to 28 miles an hour. And the pressure was 29.90 inches and steady. Other observations for South Central Arizona, including the greater Phoenix area: rain was falling, with a temperature of 77 at Scottsdale Airport and 77 at Mesa Gateway. At Gila Bend, it was partly cloudy, with a temperature of 87. It was mostly cloudy, with a temperature of 84 at Buckeye and 82 at Luke Air Force Base. It was cloudy, with a temperature of 77 at Deer Valley, 79 at Chandler,
and 81 at Casa Grande. Observations for northern Arizona, at Payson, a thunderstorm was reported, with a temperature of 63. At Prescott, rain was falling, with a temperature of 71. It was mostly cloudy, with a temperature of 64 at the Grand Canyon, 76 at Page, 71 at Winslow, and 61 at Chulo. At Flagstaff, it was cloudy, with a temperature of 62. Observations for southern Arizona, at Nogales, it was partly cloudy, with a temperature of 67. It was mostly cloudy, with a temperature of 77 at Tucson, and 90 at Yuma. At Sierra Vista, it was cloudy, with a temperature of 68. Observations for Southern California, at Los Angeles Airport, it was partly cloudy, with a temperature of 70. At San Diego, it was mostly cloudy, with a temperature of 71. At Blythe, the weather conditions were not available. Regional observations, at El Paso, it was partly cloudy, with a temperature of 76. It was mostly cloudy, with a temperature of 83 at Salt Lake City, and 74 at Albuquerque. At Las Vegas, it was cloudy, with a temperature of 89. Once again, at 1 a.m. in Phoenix, light rain was falling. The Sky Harbor temperature was 78 degrees. Wind was east gusting to 28 miles an hour. Here is the latest forecast. For the following area, in Arizona, Central Phoenix, flash flood warning will expire at 1:45 a.m. Mountain Standard Time early this morning for Gila and Maricopa counties. The heavy rain has ended. Flooding is no longer expected to pose a threat. Please continue to heed remaining road closures. A flood watch remains in effect until 5 a.m. Mountain Standard Time for a portion of South Central Arizona. Repeating, the flash flood warning has been allowed to expire for the following counties, in Arizona, Gila and Maricopa. The current time is 1:37 a.m. Mountain Standard Time. 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Here is the 1 a.m. Mountain Standard Time observation for Phoenix, on Friday, July 17th. At Sky Harbor, light rain was falling. Visibility 10 miles. Temperature was 78 degrees, dew point 72, relative humidity 81%. Wind was east, at 20 miles an hour, gusting to 28 miles an hour. And the pressure was 29.90 inches, and steady. Other observations for South Central Arizona including the Greater Phoenix area, rain was falling, with a temperature of 77 at Scottsdale Airport, and 77 at Mesa Gateway. It was mostly cloudy, with a temperature of 84 at Buckeye, and 82 at Luke Air Force Base. It was cloudy, with a temperature of 77 at Deer Valley, 79 at Chandler, and 81 at Casa Grande. Once again, at 1 a.m. in Phoenix, light rain was falling. The Sky Harbor temperature was 78 degrees. Wind was east gusting to 28 miles an hour. Flood watch remains in effect through late tonight. What? Flooding caused by excessive rainfall continues to be possible. Where? South Central Arizona, including the following areas, Southern Gila County including the City of Globe, Maricopa County including the Phoenix metropolitan area, and northern Pinal County. When, through early Friday morning impacts, excessive runoff may result in flooding of rivers, creeks, streams, and other low-lying and flood-prone locations. Flooding may occur in poor drainage and urban areas. Low water crossings may be flooded. Additional details, slow-moving thunderstorms and those moving over the same areas feeding off a high moisture environment may result in rainfall rates in excess of 2 to 3 inches. http://www.weather.gov/safety/. Flood you should monitor later forecasts and be alert for possible flood warnings. Those living in areas prone to flooding should be prepared to take action should flooding develop.
The National Weather Service in Phoenix has issued a flash flood warning for Maricopa County in south central Arizona until 2:30 a.m. Mountain Standard Time. At 12:30 a.m. Mountain Standard Time, Doppler radar indicated thunderstorms producing heavy rain across the warned area. Between 0.5 and 1 inch of rain has fallen. The expected rainfall rate is 1 to 2 inches in 1 hour. Additional rainfall amounts of 0.5 to 1 inch are possible in the warned area. Flash flooding is ongoing or expected to begin shortly. Hazard: flash flooding caused by thunderstorms. Source: radar indicated. Impact: flash flooding of small creeks and streams, urban areas, highways, streets and underpasses, as well as other poor drainage and low-lying areas. Some locations that will experience flash flooding include New River and Cave Creek. Turn around, don't drown when encountering flooded roads. Most flood deaths occur in vehicles. Repeating, a flash flood warning has been issued until 2:30 a.m. Mountain Standard Time for the following county: Maricopa, Arizona. Flash flood warning will expire at 1:45 a.m. Mountain Standard Time early this morning for Gila and Maricopa counties. The heavy rain has ended. Flooding is no longer expected to pose a threat. Please continue to heed remaining road closures. A flood watch remains in effect until 5 a.m. Mountain Standard Time for a portion of south central Arizona. Repeating, the flash flood warning has been allowed to expire for the following counties: in Arizona, Gila and Maricopa. The current time is 1:41 a.m. Mountain Standard Time. 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Here is the 1 a.m. Mountain Standard Time observation for Phoenix on Friday, July 17th. At Sky Harbor, light rain was falling. Visibility 10 miles. Temperature was 78 degrees, dew point 72, relative humidity 81%. Wind was east, at 20 miles an hour, gusting to 28 miles an hour. And the pressure was 29.90 inches, and steady. Other observations for south central Arizona, including the greater Phoenix area: rain was falling, with a temperature of 77 at Scottsdale Airport and 77 at Mesa Gateway. It was mostly cloudy, with a temperature of 84 at Buckeye and 82 at Luke Air Force Base. It was cloudy, with a temperature of 77 at Deer Valley, 79 at Chandler, and 81 at Casa Grande. Once again, at 1 a.m. in Phoenix, light rain was falling. The Sky Harbor temperature was 78 degrees. Wind was east gusting to 28 miles an hour. Flood watch remains in effect through late tonight. What? Flooding caused by excessive rainfall continues to be possible. Where? South Central Arizona, including the following areas: southern Gila County, including the city of Globe, Maricopa County, including the Phoenix metropolitan area, and northern Pinal County. When? Through early Friday morning impacts, excessive runoff may result in flooding of rivers, creeks, streams, and other low-lying and flood-prone locations. Flooding may occur in poor drainage and urban areas. Low water crossings may be flooded. Additional details: slow-moving thunderstorms and those moving over the same areas feeding off a high moisture environment may result in rainfall rates in excess of 2 to 3 inches. http://www.weather.gov/safety/. Flood you should monitor later forecasts and be alert for possible flood warnings. Those living in areas prone to flooding should be prepared to take action should flooding develop. The National Weather Service in Phoenix has issued a flash flood warning for Maricopa County in south central Arizona until 2:30 a.m. Mountain Standard Time. At 12:30 a.m. Mountain Standard Time, Doppler radar indicated thunderstorms producing heavy rain across the warned area. Between 0.5 and 1 inch of rain has fallen. The expected rainfall rate is 1 to 2 inches in 1 hour.
additional rainfall amounts of 0.5 to 1 inch are possible in the warned area. Flash flooding is ongoing or expected to begin shortly. Hazard, flash flooding caused by thunderstorms. Source, radar indicated. Impact, flash flooding of small creeks and streams, urban areas, highways, streets and underpasses as well as other poor drainage and low-lying areas. Some locations that will experience flash flooding include Dew River and Cave Creek. Turn around, don't drown when encountering flooded roads. Most flood deaths occur in vehicles. Repeating, a flash flood warning has been issued until 2:30 a.m. Mountain Standard Time for the following county, Maricopa, Arizona. Flash flood warning will expire at 1:45 a.m. Mountain Standard Time early this morning for Gila and Maricopa counties. The heavy rain has ended. Flooding is no longer expected to pose a threat. Please continue to heed remaining road closures. A flood watch remains in effect until 5 a.m. Mountain Standard Time for a portion of South Central Arizona. Repeating, the flash flood warning has been allowed to expire for the following counties, in Arizona, Gila and Maricopa. 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The current time is 1:46 a.m. Mountain Standard Time. Here is the 1 a.m. Mountain Standard Time observation for Phoenix on Friday, July 17th. At Sky Harbor, light rain was falling. Visibility 10 miles. Temperature was 78 degrees, dew point 72, relative humidity 81%. Wind was east, at 20 miles an hour, gusting to 28 miles an hour. And the pressure was 29.90 inches, and steady. Other observations for South Central Arizona including the Greater Phoenix area, rain was falling, with a temperature of 77 at Scottsdale Airport, and 77 at Mesa Gateway. At Gila Bend, it was partly cloudy, with a temperature of 87. It was mostly cloudy, with a temperature of 84 at Buckeye, and 82 at Luke Air Force Base. It was cloudy, with a temperature of 77 at Deer Valley, 79 at Chandler, and 81 at Casa Grande. Observations for northern Arizona, at Payson, a thunderstorm was reported, with a temperature of 63. At Prescott, rain was falling, with a temperature of 71. It was mostly cloudy, with a temperature of 64 at the Grand Canyon, 76 at Page, 71 at Winslow, and 61 at Chulo. At Flagstaff, it was cloudy, with a temperature of 62. Observations for southern Arizona, at Nogales, it was partly cloudy, with a temperature of 67. It was mostly cloudy, with a temperature of 77 at Tucson, and 90 at Yuma. At Sierra Vista, it was cloudy, with a temperature of 68. Observations for Southern California, at Los Angeles Airport, it was partly cloudy, with a temperature of 70. At San Diego, it was mostly cloudy, with a temperature of 71. At Blythe, the weather conditions were not available. Regional observations, at El Paso, it was partly cloudy, with a temperature of 76. It was mostly cloudy, with a temperature of 83 at Salt Lake City, and 74 at Albuquerque. At Las Vegas, it was cloudy, with a temperature of 89. Once again, at 1 a.m. in Phoenix, light rain was falling. The Sky Harbor temperature was 78 degrees. Wind was east gusting to 28 miles an hour. Here is the latest forecast. For the following area, in Arizona, Central Phoenix, issued at 11:51 p.m. Mountain Standard Time. Flood watch in effect until 5 a.m. Mountain Standard Time Friday. Tonight, mostly cloudy. A chance of showers and thunderstorms in the evening, then showers likely and a chance of thunderstorms after midnight. Heavy rainfall and cooler. Low 72 to 77. East wind 10 to 20 miles per hour in the evening decreasing to 5 to 10 miles per hour after midnight.
chance of rain 60%. Rainfall up to a half of an inch possible, except locally higher in thunderstorms. Friday, mostly cloudy with showers likely and a chance of thunderstorms in the morning, then partly cloudy with a chance of afternoon showers and thunderstorms. Not as warm. Highs 89 to 94. East wind 5 to 10 miles per hour. Chance of rain 60%. Rainfall up to a half of an inch possible, except locally higher in thunderstorms. Friday night, partly cloudy. A slight chance of showers and thunderstorms after midnight. Warmer. Lows 74 to 83. Northeast wind around 5 miles per hour. Chance of rain 10%. Saturday, partly cloudy with a slight chance of showers and thunderstorms. Warmer. Highs 94 to 99. East wind around 5 miles per hour in the morning, becoming southwest in the afternoon. Chance of rain 10%. Saturday night, partly cloudy. A slight chance of showers and thunderstorms after midnight. Lows 75 to 84. Northwest wind around 5 miles per hour in the evening, becoming northeast after midnight. Chance of rain 20%. Sunday, partly sunny with a 10% chance of showers and thunderstorms. Highs 96 to 102. Sunday night, partly cloudy. A 20% chance of showers and thunderstorms after midnight. Lows 75 to 83. Monday, partly cloudy. A chance of showers and a slight chance of thunderstorms in the morning. Highs 97 to 103. Chance of rain 30%. Monday night, partly cloudy. A chance of showers and a slight chance of thunderstorms after midnight. Lows 76 to 84. Chance of rain 30%. Tuesday, partly cloudy. A 20% chance of showers and thunderstorms in the morning. Highs 98 to 104. Tuesday night, considerable cloudiness. A chance of showers and thunderstorms in the evening, then a chance of showers and a slight chance of thunderstorms after midnight. Lows 77 to 85. Chance of rain 30%. Wednesday, partly sunny with a 20% chance of showers and thunderstorms. Highs 100 to 106. Wednesday night, partly cloudy. A slight chance of showers and thunderstorms in the evening, then a chance of showers and a slight chance of thunderstorms after midnight. Lows 78 to 86. Chance of rain 30%. Thursday, partly sunny with a 20% chance of showers and thunderstorms. Highs 101 to 107. Flood watch remains in effect through late tonight. What? Flooding caused by excessive rainfall continues to be possible. Where? South Central Arizona, including the following areas: Southern Hilo County, including the city of Globe, Maricopa County, including the Phoenix metropolitan area, and Northern Pinal County. When, through early Friday morning impacts, excessive runoff may result in flooding of rivers, creeks, streams, and other low-lying and flood-prone locations. Flooding may occur in poor drainage and urban areas. Low water crossings may be flooded. Additional details: slow-moving thunderstorms and those moving over the same areas feeding off a high moisture environment may result in rainfall rates in excess of 2 to 3 inches. http://www.weather.gov/safety/. Flood you should monitor later forecasts and be alert for possible flood warnings. Those living in areas prone to flooding should be prepared to take action should flooding develop. 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The current time is 1:54 a.m. Mountain Standard Time. Here is the 1 a.m. Mountain Standard Time observation for Phoenix, on Friday, July 17th. At Sky Harbor, light rain was falling. Visibility 10 miles. Temperature was 78 degrees, dew point 72,
Relative humidity 81%. Wind was east, at 20 miles an hour, gusting to 28 miles an hour. And the pressure was 29.90 inches, and steady. Other observations for South Central Arizona, including the Greater Phoenix area, rain was falling, with a temperature of 77 at Scottsdale Airport and 77 at Mesa Gateway. At Gila Bend, it was partly cloudy, with a temperature of 87. It was mostly cloudy, with a temperature of 84 at Buckeye and 82 at Luke Air Force Base. It was cloudy, with a temperature of 77 at Deer Valley, 79 at Chandler, and 81 at Casa Grande. Observations for Northern Arizona, at Payson, a thunderstorm was reported, with a temperature of 63. At Prescott, rain was falling, with a temperature of 71. It was mostly cloudy, with a temperature of 64 at the Grand Canyon, 76 at Page, 71 at Winslow, and 61 at Chulo. At Flagstaff, it was cloudy, with a temperature of 62. Observations for Southern Arizona, at Nogales, it was partly cloudy, with a temperature of 67. It was mostly cloudy, with a temperature of 77 at Tucson, and 90 at Yuma. At Sierra Vista, it was cloudy, with a temperature of 68. Observations for Southern California, at Los Angeles Airport, it was partly cloudy, with a temperature of 70. At San Diego, it was mostly cloudy, with a temperature of 71. At Blythe, the weather conditions were not available. Regional observations, at El Paso, it was partly cloudy, with a temperature of 76. It was mostly cloudy, with a temperature of 83 at Salt Lake City, and 74 at Albuquerque. At Las Vegas, it was cloudy, with a temperature of 89. Once again, at 1 a.m. in Phoenix, light rain was falling. The Sky Harbor temperature was 78 degrees. Wind was east gusting to 28 miles an hour. Here is the latest forecast. For the following area, in Arizona, Central Phoenix, issued at 11:51 p.m. Mountain Standard Time. Flood watch in effect until 5 a.m. Mountain Standard Time Friday. Tonight, mostly cloudy. A chance of showers and thunderstorms in the evening, then showers likely and a chance of thunderstorms after midnight. Heavy rainfall and cooler. Low 72 to 77. East wind 10 to 20 miles per hour in the evening, decreasing to 5 to 10 miles per hour after midnight. Chance of rain 60%. Rainfall up to a half of an inch possible, except locally higher in thunderstorms. Friday, mostly cloudy with showers likely and a chance of thunderstorms in the morning, then partly cloudy with a chance of afternoon showers and thunderstorms. Not as warm. Highs 89 to 94. East wind 5 to 10 miles per hour. Chance of rain 60%. Rainfall up to a half of an inch possible, except locally higher in thunderstorms. Friday night, partly cloudy. A slight chance of showers and thunderstorms after midnight. Warmer. Lows 74 to 83. Northeast wind around 5 miles per hour. Chance of rain 10%. Saturday, partly cloudy with a slight chance of showers and thunderstorms. Warmer. Highs 94 to 99. East wind around 5 miles per hour in the morning, becoming southwest in the afternoon. Chance of rain 10%. Saturday night, partly cloudy. A slight chance of showers and thunderstorms after midnight. Lows 75 to 84. Northwest wind around 5 miles per hour in the evening, becoming northeast after midnight. Chance of rain 20%. Sunday, partly sunny with a 10% chance of showers and thunderstorms. Highs 96 to 102. Sunday night, partly cloudy. A 20% chance of showers and thunderstorms after midnight. Lows 75 to 83. Monday, partly cloudy. A chance of showers and a slight chance of thunderstorms in the morning. Highs 97 to 103.
chance of rain 30%. Monday night, partly cloudy. A chance of showers and a slight chance of thunderstorms after midnight. Lows 76 to 84. Chance of rain 30%. Tuesday, partly cloudy. A 20% chance of showers and thunderstorms in the morning. Highs 98 to 104. Tuesday night, considerable cloudiness. A chance of showers and thunderstorms in the evening, then a chance of showers and a slight chance of thunderstorms after midnight. Lows 77 to 85. Chance of rain 30%. Wednesday, partly sunny with a 20% chance of showers and thunderstorms. Highs 100 to 106. Wednesday night, partly cloudy. A slight chance of showers and thunderstorms in the evening, then a chance of showers and a slight chance of thunderstorms after midnight. Lows 78 to 86. Chance of rain 30%. Thursday, partly sunny with a 20% chance of showers and thunderstorms. Highs 101 to 107. Flood watch remains in effect through late tonight. What? Flooding caused by excessive rainfall continues to be possible. Where? South Central Arizona, including the following areas: Southern Gila County, including the city of Globe, Maricopa County, including the Phoenix metropolitan area, and Northern Pinal County. When, through early Friday morning impacts, excessive runoff may result in flooding of rivers, creeks, streams, and other low-lying and flood-prone locations. Flooding may occur in poor drainage and urban areas. Low water crossings may be flooded. Additional details: slow-moving thunderstorms and those moving over the same areas feeding off a high moisture environment may result in rainfall rates in excess of 2 to 3 inches. http://www.weather.gov/safety/ Flood you should monitor later forecasts and be alert for possible flood warnings. Those living in areas prone to flooding should be prepared to take action should flooding develop. 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The current time is 2:02 a.m. Mountain Standard Time. Here is the latest forecast. For the following area, in Arizona, Central Phoenix, issued at 11:51 p.m. Mountain Standard Time. Flood watch in effect until 5 a.m. Mountain Standard Time Friday. Tonight, mostly cloudy. A chance of showers and thunderstorms in the evening, then showers likely and a chance of thunderstorms after midnight. Heavy rainfall and cooler. Lows 72 to 77. East wind 10 to 20 miles per hour in the evening, decreasing to 5 to 10 miles per hour after midnight. Chance of rain 60%. Rainfall up to a half of an inch possible, except locally higher in thunderstorms. Friday, mostly cloudy with showers likely and a chance of thunderstorms in the morning, then partly cloudy with a chance of afternoon showers and thunderstorms. Not as warm. Highs 89 to 94. East wind 5 to 10 miles per hour. Chance of rain 60%. Rainfall up to a half of an inch possible, except locally higher in thunderstorms. Friday night, partly cloudy. A slight chance of showers and thunderstorms after midnight. Warmer. Lows 74 to 83. Northeast wind around 5 miles per hour. Chance of rain 10%. Saturday, partly cloudy with a slight chance of showers and thunderstorms. Warmer. Highs 94 to 99. East wind around 5 miles per hour in the morning, becoming southwest in the afternoon. Chance of rain 10%. Saturday night, partly cloudy. A slight chance of showers and thunderstorms after midnight. Lows 75 to 84. Northwest wind around 5 miles per hour in the evening, becoming northeast after midnight. Chance of rain 20%. Sunday, partly sunny with a 10% chance of showers and thunderstorms. Highs 96 to 102.
Sunday night, partly cloudy. A 20% chance of showers and thunderstorms after midnight. Lows 75 to 83. Monday, partly cloudy. A chance of showers and a slight chance of thunderstorms in the morning. Highs 97 to 103. Chance of rain 30%. Monday night, partly cloudy. A chance of showers and a slight chance of thunderstorms after midnight. Lows 76 to 84. Chance of rain 30%. Tuesday, partly cloudy. A 20% chance of showers and thunderstorms in the morning. Highs 98 to 104. Tuesday night, considerable cloudiness. A chance of showers and thunderstorms in the evening, then a chance of showers and a slight chance of thunderstorms after midnight. Lows 77 to 85. Chance of rain 30%. Wednesday, partly sunny with a 20% chance of showers and thunderstorms. Highs 100 to 106. Wednesday night, partly cloudy. A slight chance of showers and thunderstorms in the evening, then a chance of showers and a slight chance of thunderstorms after midnight. Lows 78 to 86. Chance of rain 30%. Thursday, partly sunny with a 20% chance of showers and thunderstorms. Highs 101 to 107. Flood watch remains in effect through late tonight. What? Flooding caused by excessive rainfall continues to be possible. Where? South Central Arizona, including the following areas: Southern Gila County, including the city of Globe, Maricopa County, including the Phoenix metropolitan area, and Northern Pinal County. When, through early Friday morning impacts, excessive runoff may result in flooding of rivers, creeks, streams, and other low-lying and flood-prone locations. Flooding may occur in poor drainage and urban areas. Low water crossings may be flooded. Additional details: slow-moving thunderstorms and those moving over the same areas feeding off a high moisture environment may result in rainfall rates in excess of 2 to 3 inches. http://www.weather.gov/safety/. Flood you should monitor later forecasts and be alert for possible flood warnings. Those living in areas prone to flooding should be prepared to take action should flooding develop. You're listening to National Weather Service NOAA Weather Radio, KEC94 in Phoenix, Arizona, serving South Central Arizona. The current time is 2:07 a.m. Mountain Standard Time. Here is the latest forecast. For the following area, in Arizona, Central Phoenix, issued at 11:51 p.m. Mountain Standard Time. Flood watch in effect until 5 a.m. Mountain Standard Time Friday. Tonight, mostly cloudy. A chance of showers and thunderstorms in the evening, then showers likely and a chance of thunderstorms after midnight. Heavy rainfall and cooler. Lows 72 to 77. East wind 10 to 20 miles per hour in the evening, decreasing to 5 to 10 miles per hour after midnight. Chance of rain 60%. Rainfall up to a half of an inch possible, except locally higher in thunderstorms. Friday, mostly cloudy with showers likely and a chance of thunderstorms in the morning, then partly cloudy with a chance of afternoon showers and thunderstorms. Not as warm. Highs 89 to 94. East wind 5 to 10 miles per hour. Chance of rain 60%. Rainfall up to a half of an inch possible, except locally higher in thunderstorms. Friday night, partly cloudy. A slight chance of showers and thunderstorms after midnight. Warmer. Lows 74 to 83. Northeast wind around 5 miles per hour. Chance of rain 10%. Saturday, partly cloudy with a slight chance of showers and thunderstorms. Warmer. Highs 94 to 99. East wind around 5 miles per hour in the morning, becoming southwest in the afternoon. Chance of rain 10%. Saturday night, partly cloudy. A slight chance of showers and thunderstorms after midnight.
lows 75 to 84. Northwest wind around 5 miles per hour in the evening, becoming northeast after midnight. Chance of rain 20%. Sunday, partly sunny with a 10% chance of showers and thunderstorms. Highs 96 to 102. Sunday night, partly cloudy. A 20% chance of showers and thunderstorms after midnight. Lows 75 to 83. Monday, partly cloudy. A chance of showers and a slight chance of thunderstorms in the morning. Highs 97 to 103. Chance of rain 30%. Monday night, partly cloudy. A chance of showers and a slight chance of thunderstorms after midnight. Lows 76 to 84. Chance of rain 30%. Tuesday, partly cloudy. A 20% chance of showers and thunderstorms in the morning. Highs 98 to 104. Tuesday night, considerable cloudiness. A chance of showers and thunderstorms in the evening, then a chance of showers and a slight chance of thunderstorms after midnight. Lows 77 to 85. Chance of rain 30%. Wednesday, partly sunny with a 20% chance of showers and thunderstorms. Highs 100 to 106. Wednesday night, partly cloudy. A slight chance of showers and thunderstorms in the evening, then a chance of showers and a slight chance of thunderstorms after midnight. Lows 78 to 86. Chance of rain 30%. Thursday, partly sunny with a 20% chance of showers and thunderstorms. Highs 101 to 107. Flood watch remains in effect through late tonight. What? Flooding caused by excessive rainfall continues to be possible. Where? South Central Arizona, including the following areas: Southern Gila County, including the city of Globe, Maricopa County, including the Phoenix metropolitan area, and Northern Pinal County. When, through early Friday morning impacts, excessive runoff may result in flooding of rivers, creeks, streams, and other low-lying and flood-prone locations. Flooding may occur in poor drainage and urban areas. Low water crossings may be flooded. Additional details: slow-moving thunderstorms and those moving over the same areas feeding off a high moisture environment may result in rainfall rates in excess of 2 to 3 inches. http://www.weather.gov/safety/flood. You should monitor later forecasts and be alert for possible flood warnings. Those living in areas prone to flooding should be prepared to take action should flooding develop. The current time is 2:12 a.m. Mountain Standard Time. 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Here is the 2 a.m. Mountain Standard Time observation for Phoenix on Friday, July 17th. At Sky Harbor, it was cloudy. Visibility 10 miles. Temperature was 79 degrees, dew point 71, relative humidity 76%. Wind was east, at 18 miles an hour. And the pressure was 29.90 inches, and steady. Other observations for South Central Arizona, including the greater Phoenix area: rain was falling, with a temperature of 76 at Deer Valley, 78 at Scottsdale Airport, 77 at Mesa Gateway, and 78 at Chandler. At Luke Air Force Base, drizzle was falling, with a temperature of 81. It was mostly cloudy, with a temperature of 84 at Buckeye, and 80 at Casa Grande. At Buckeye, wind was east, at 17 miles an hour. At Mesa Gateway, wind was northeast, at 16 miles an hour. Once again, at 2 a.m. in Phoenix, under cloudy skies. The Sky Harbor temperature was 79 degrees. Flood watch remains in effect through late tonight. What? Flooding caused by excessive rainfall continues to be possible. Where? South Central Arizona, including the following areas: Southern Gila County, including the city of Globe, Maricopa County, including the Phoenix metropolitan area, and Northern Pinal County.
when, through early Friday morning impacts, excessive runoff may result in flooding of rivers, creeks, streams, and other low-lying and flood-prone locations. Flooding may occur in poor drainage and urban areas. Low water crossings may be flooded. Additional details, slow-moving thunderstorms and those moving over the same areas feeding off a high moisture environment may result in rainfall rates in excess of 2 to 3 inches. http://www.weather.gov/safety/flood You should monitor later forecasts and be alert for possible flood warnings. Those living in areas prone to flooding should be prepared to take action should flooding develop. The National Weather Service in Phoenix has issued a flash flood warning for Maricopa County in south central Arizona until 2:30 a.m. Mountain Standard Time. At 12:30 a.m. Mountain Standard Time, Doppler radar indicated thunderstorms producing heavy rain across the warned area. Between 0.5 and 1 inch of rain has fallen. The expected rainfall rate is 1 to 2 inches in 1 hour. Additional rainfall amounts of 0.5 to 1 inch are possible in the warned area. Flash flooding is ongoing or expected to begin shortly. Hazard, flash flooding caused by thunderstorms. Source, radar indicated. Impact, flash flooding of small creeks and streams, urban areas, highways, streets and underpasses as well as other poor drainage and low-lying areas. Some locations that will experience flash flooding include Dew River and Cave Creek. Turn around, don't drown when encountering flooded roads. Most flood deaths occur in vehicles. Repeating, a flash flood warning has been issued until 2:30 a.m. Mountain Standard Time for the following county, Maricopa, Arizona. The current time is 2:16 a.m. Mountain Standard Time. 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Here is the 2 a.m. Mountain Standard Time observation for Phoenix, on Friday, July 17th. At Sky Harbor, it was cloudy. Visibility 10 miles. Temperature was 79 degrees, dew point 71, relative humidity 76%. Wind was east, at 18 miles an hour. And the pressure was 29.90 inches, and steady. Other observations for South Central Arizona including the Greater Phoenix area, rain was falling, with a temperature of 76 at Deer Valley, 78 at Scottsdale Airport, 77 at Mesa Gateway, and 78 at Chandler. At Luke Air Force Base, drizzle was falling, with a temperature of 81. It was mostly cloudy, with a temperature of 84 at Buckeye, and 80 at Casa Grande. At Buckeye, wind was east, at 17 miles an hour. At Mesa Gateway, wind was northeast, at 16 miles an hour. Once again, at 2 a.m. in Phoenix, under cloudy skies. The Sky Harbor temperature was 79 degrees. Flood watch remains in effect through late tonight. What? Flooding caused by excessive rainfall continues to be possible. Where? South Central Arizona, including the following areas, Southern Hilo County including the City of Globe, Maricopa County including the Phoenix Metropolitan Area, and Northern Pinal County. When, through early Friday morning impacts, excessive runoff may result in flooding of rivers, creeks, streams, and other low-lying and flood-prone locations. Flooding may occur in poor drainage and urban areas. Low water crossings may be flooded. Additional details, slow-moving thunderstorms and those moving over the same areas feeding off a high moisture environment may result in rainfall rates in excess of 2 to 3 inches. http://www.weather.gov/safety/ Flood you should monitor later forecasts and be alert for possible flood warnings. Those living in areas prone to flooding should be prepared to take action should flooding develop. The National Weather Service in Phoenix has issued a flash flood warning for Maricopa County in south central Arizona until 2:30 a.m. Mountain Standard Time.
At 12:30 a.m. Mountain Standard Time, Doppler radar indicated thunderstorms producing heavy rain across

don't drown when encountering flooded roads. Most flood deaths occur in vehicles. Repeating, a flash flood warning has been issued until 2:30 a.m. Mountain Standard Time for the following county, Maricopa, Arizona. The current time is 2:20 a.m. Mountain Standard Time. 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Here is the 2 a.m. Mountain Standard Time observation for Phoenix, on Friday, July 17th. At Sky Harbor, it was cloudy. Visibility 10 miles. Temperature was 79 degrees, dew point 71, relative humidity 76%. Wind was east, at 18 miles an hour. And the pressure was 29.90 inches, and steady. Other observations for South Central Arizona, including the Greater Phoenix area, rain was falling, with a temperature of 76 at Deer Valley, 78 at Scottsdale Airport, 77 at Mesa Gateway, and 78 at Chandler. At Luke Air Force Base, drizzle was falling, with a temperature of 81. It was mostly cloudy, with a temperature of 84 at Buckeye, and 80 at Casa Grande. At Buckeye, wind was east, at 17 miles an hour. At Mesa Gateway, wind was northeast, at 16 miles an hour. Once again, at 2 a.m. in Phoenix, under cloudy skies. The Sky Harbor temperature was 79 degrees. Flood watch remains in effect through late tonight. What? Flooding caused by excessive rainfall continues to be possible. Where? South Central Arizona, including the following areas: Southern Gila County, including the city of Globe, Maricopa County, including the Phoenix metropolitan area, and Northern Pinal County. When? Through early Friday morning impacts, excessive runoff may result in flooding of rivers, creeks, streams, and other low-lying and flood-prone locations. Flooding may occur in poor drainage and urban areas. Low water crossings may be flooded. Additional details, slow-moving thunderstorms and those moving over the same areas feeding off a high moisture environment may result in rainfall rates in excess of 2 to 3 inches. http://www.weather.gov/safety/ Flood. You should monitor later forecasts and be alert for possible flood warnings. Those living in areas prone to flooding should be prepared to take action should flooding develop. The National Weather Service in Phoenix has issued a flash flood warning for Maricopa County in South Central Arizona until 2:30 a.m. Mountain Standard Time. At 12:30 a.m. Mountain Standard Time, Doppler radar indicated thunderstorms producing heavy rain across the warned area. Between 0.5 and 1 inch of rain has fallen. The expected rainfall rate is 1 to 2 inches in 1 hour. Additional rainfall amounts of 0.5 to 1 inch are possible in the warned area. Flash flooding is ongoing or expected to begin shortly. Hazard, flash flooding caused by thunderstorms. Source, radar indicated. Impact, flash flooding of small creeks and streams, urban areas, highways, streets and underpasses as well as other poor drainage and low-lying areas. Some locations that will experience flash flooding include Dew River and Cave Creek. Turn around, don't drown when encountering flooded roads. Most flood deaths occur in vehicles. Repeating, a flash flood warning has been issued. Flash flood warning will expire at 2:30 a.m. Mountain Standard Time early this morning for Maricopa County. The heavy rain has ended. Flooding is no longer expected to pose a threat. Please continue to heed remaining road closures. A flood watch remains in effect until 5 a.m. Mountain Standard Time for a portion of South Central Arizona. Repeating, the flash flood warning has been allowed to expire for the following county, Maricopa, Arizona. The current time is 2:25 a.m. Mountain Standard Time. 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Here is the 2 a.m. Mountain Standard Time.

Flood warning in effect until 5 a.m. Mountain Standard Time early this morning. What? Urban areas and small streams flooding caused by excessive rainfall is expected. Where? Maricopa County in South Central Arizona. When? Until 5 a.m. Mountain Standard Time. Impacts, flooding of rivers, creeks, streams, and other low-lying and flood-prone locations is imminent or occurring. Additional details, at 2:32 a.m. Mountain Standard Time, Doppler radar and automated rain gauges indicated runoff due to heavy rain due to thunderstorms. Flooding is ongoing or expected to begin shortly in the warned area. This includes the following streams and drainages, Deadman Wash and Skunk Creek. Some locations that will experience flooding include, mainly rural areas of Maricopa County. http://www.weather.gov/safety/flood turnaround, don't drown when encountering flooded roads. Most flood deaths occur in vehicles. Repeating, an aerial flood warning has been issued until 5 a.m. Mountain Standard Time for the following county, Maricopa, Arizona. Flood watch remains in effect through late tonight. What? Flooding caused by excessive rainfall continues to be possible. Where? South Central Arizona, including the following areas, Southern Gila County including the city of Globe, Maricopa County including the Phoenix metropolitan area, and Northern Pinal County. When, through early Friday morning impacts, excessive runoff may result in flooding of rivers, creeks, streams, and other low-lying and flood-prone locations. Flooding may occur in poor drainage and urban areas. Low water crossings may be flooded. Additional details, slow-moving thunderstorms and those moving over the same areas feeding off a high moisture environment may result in rainfall rates in excess of 2 to 3 inches. http://www.weather.gov/safety/flood. You should monitor later forecasts and be alert for possible flood warnings. Those living in areas prone to flooding should be prepared to take action should flooding develop. Flood warning in effect until 5 a.m. Mountain Standard Time early this morning. What? Urban areas and small streams flooding caused by excessive rainfall is expected. Where? Maricopa County in South Central Arizona. When? Until 5 a.m. Mountain Standard Time. Impacts, flooding of rivers, creeks, streams, and other low-lying and flood-prone locations is imminent or occurring. Additional details, at 2:32 a.m. Mountain Standard Time, Doppler radar and automated rain gauges indicated runoff due to heavy rain due to thunderstorms. Flooding is ongoing or expected to begin shortly in the warned area. This includes the following streams and drainages, Deadman Wash and Skunk Creek. Some locations that will experience flooding include, mainly rural areas of Maricopa County. http://www.weather.gov/safety/flood turnaround, don't drown when encountering flooded roads. Most flood deaths occur in vehicles. Repeating, an aerial flood warning has been issued until 5 a.m. Mountain Standard Time for the following county, Maricopa, Arizona. The current time is 2:38 a.m. Mountain Standard Time. 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Here is the 2 a.m. Mountain Standard Time observation for Phoenix, on Friday, July 17th. At Sky Harbor, it was cloudy. Visibility 10 miles. Temperature was 79 degrees, dew point 71, relative humidity 76%. Wind was east, at 18 miles an hour. And the pressure was 29.90 inches, and steady. Other observations for South Central Arizona including the Greater Phoenix area, rain was falling, with a temperature of 76 at Deer Valley, 78 at Scottsdale Airport, 77 at Mesa Gateway, and 78 at Chandler. At Luke Air Force Base, drizzle was falling, with a temperature of 81.
It was mostly cloudy, with a temperature of 84 at Buckeye, and 80 at Casa Grande. At Buckeye, wind was east, at 17 miles an hour. At Mesa Gateway, wind was northeast, at 16 miles an hour. Once again, at 2 a.m. in Phoenix, under cloudy skies. The Sky Harbor temperature was 79 degrees. Flood watch remains in effect through late tonight. What? Flooding caused by excessive rainfall continues to be possible. Where? South Central Arizona, including the following areas: Southern Hilo County, including the city of Globe, Maricopa County, including the Phoenix metropolitan area, and Northern Pinal County. When, through early Friday morning impacts, excessive runoff may result in flooding of rivers, creeks, streams, and other low-lying and flood-prone locations. Flooding may occur in poor drainage and urban areas. Low water crossings may be flooded. Additional details: slow-moving thunderstorms and those moving over the same areas feeding off a high moisture environment may result in rainfall rates in excess of 2 to 3 inches. http://www.weather.gov/safety/. Flood. You should monitor later forecasts and be alert for possible flood warnings. Those living in areas prone to flooding should be prepared to take action should flooding develop. Flood warning in effect until 5 a.m. Mountain Standard Time early this morning. What? Urban areas and small streams. Flooding caused by excessive rainfall is expected. Where? Maricopa County in South Central Arizona. When? Until 5 a.m. Mountain Standard Time. Impacts: flooding of rivers, creeks, streams, and other low-lying and flood-prone locations is imminent or occurring. Additional details: at 2:32 a.m. Mountain Standard Time, Doppler radar and automated rain gauges indicated runoff due to heavy rain due to thunderstorms. Flooding is ongoing or expected to begin shortly in the warned area. This includes the following streams and drainages: Deadman Wash and Skunk Creek. Some locations that will experience flooding include mainly rural areas of Maricopa County. http://www.weather.gov/safety/. Flood. Turn around, don't drown when encountering flooded roads. Most flood deaths occur in vehicles. Repeating, an aerial flood warning has been issued until 5 a.m. Mountain Standard Time for the following county: Maricopa, Arizona. The current time is 2:42 a.m. Mountain Standard Time. 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Here is the 2 a.m. Mountain Standard Time observation for Phoenix on Friday, July 17th. At Sky Harbor, it was cloudy. Visibility 10 miles. Temperature was 79 degrees, dew point 71, relative humidity 76%. Wind was east, at 18 miles an hour. And the pressure was 29.90 inches, and steady. Other observations for South Central Arizona, including the greater Phoenix area: rain was falling, with a temperature of 76 at Deer Valley, 78 at Scottsdale Airport, 77 at Mesa Gateway, and 78 at Chandler. At Luke Air Force Base, drizzle was falling, with a temperature of 81. It was mostly cloudy, with a temperature of 84 at Buckeye, and 80 at Casa Grande. At Buckeye, wind was east, at 17 miles an hour. At Mesa Gateway, wind was northeast, at 16 miles an hour. Once again, at 2 a.m. in Phoenix, under cloudy skies. The Sky Harbor temperature was 79 degrees. Flood watch remains in effect through late tonight. What? Flooding caused by excessive rainfall continues to be possible. Where? South Central Arizona, including the following areas: Southern Hilo County, including the city of Globe, Maricopa County, including the Phoenix metropolitan area, and Northern Pinal County. When, through early Friday morning impacts, excessive runoff may result in flooding of rivers, creeks, streams, and other low-lying and flood-prone locations.
flooding may occur in poor drainage and urban areas. Low water crossings may be flooded. Additional details, slow-moving thunderstorms and those moving over the same areas feeding off a high moisture environment may result in rainfall rates in excess of 2 to 3 inches. http://www.weather.gov/safety/flood. You should monitor later forecasts and be alert for possible flood warnings. Those living in areas prone to flooding should be prepared to take action should flooding develop. Flood warning in effect until 5 a.m. Mountain Standard Time early this morning. What? Urban areas and small streams flooding caused by excessive rainfall is expected. Where? Maricopa County in south central Arizona. When? Until 5 a.m. Mountain Standard Time. Impacts, flooding of rivers, creeks, streams, and other low-lying and flood-prone locations is imminent or occurring. Additional details, at 2:32 a.m. Mountain Standard Time, Doppler radar and automated rain gauges indicated runoff due to heavy rain due to thunderstorms. Flooding is ongoing or expected to begin shortly in the warned area. This includes the following streams and drainages, Deadman Wash and Skunk Creek. Some locations that will experience flooding include, mainly rural areas of Maricopa County. http://www.weather.gov/safety/flood turnaround, don't drown when encountering flooded roads. Most flood deaths occur in vehicles. Repeating, an aerial flood warning has been issued until 5 a.m. Mountain Standard Time for the following county, Maricopa, Arizona. The current time is 2:46 a.m. Mountain Standard Time. 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Here is the 2 a.m. Mountain Standard Time observation for Phoenix, on Friday, July 17th. At Sky Harbor, it was cloudy. Visibility 10 miles. Temperature was 79 degrees, dew point 71, relative humidity 76%. Wind was east, at 18 miles an hour. And the pressure was 29.90 inches, and steady. Other observations for South Central Arizona including the Greater Phoenix area, rain was falling, with a temperature of 76 at Deer Valley, 78 at Scottsdale Airport, 77 at Mesa Gateway, and 78 at Chandler. At Luke Air Force Base, drizzle was falling, with a temperature of 81. It was mostly cloudy, with a temperature of 84 at Buckeye, and 80 at Casa Grande. At Buckeye, wind was east, at 17 miles an hour. At Mesa Gateway, wind was northeast, at 16 miles an hour. Once again, at 2 a.m. in Phoenix, under cloudy skies. The Sky Harbor temperature was 79 degrees. Flood watch remains in effect through late tonight. What? Flooding caused by excessive rainfall continues to be possible. Where? South Central Arizona, including the following areas, Southern Hilo County including the City of Globe, Maricopa County including the Phoenix Metropolitan Area, and Northern Pinal County. When, through early Friday morning impacts, excessive runoff may result in flooding of rivers, creeks, streams, and other low-lying and flood-prone locations. Flooding may occur in poor drainage and urban areas. Low water crossings may be flooded. Additional details, slow-moving thunderstorms and those moving over the same areas feeding off a high moisture environment may result in rainfall rates in excess of 2 to 3 inches. http://www.weather.gov/safety/flood. You should monitor later forecasts and be alert for possible flood warnings. Those living in areas prone to flooding should be prepared to take action should flooding develop. Flood warning in effect until 5 a.m. Mountain Standard Time early this morning. What? Urban areas and small streams flooding caused by excessive rainfall is expected. Where? Maricopa County in south central Arizona. When? Until 5 a.m. Mountain Standard Time. Impacts,
flooding of rivers, creeks, streams, and other low-lying and flood-prone locations is imminent or occurring. Additional details, at 2:32 a.m. Mountain Standard Time, Doppler radar and automated rain gauges indicated runoff due to heavy rain due to thunderstorms. Flooding is ongoing or expected to begin shortly in the warned area. This includes the following streams and drainages, Deadman Wash and Skunk Creek. Some locations that will experience flooding include, mainly rural areas of Maricopa County. http://www.weather.gov/safety/flood-turnaround-don't-drown-when-encountering-flooded-roads. Most flood deaths occur in vehicles. Repeating, an aerial flood warning has been issued until 5 a.m. Mountain Standard Time for the following county, Maricopa, Arizona. The current time is 2:50 a.m. Mountain Standard Time. 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Here is the 2 a.m. Mountain Standard Time observation for Phoenix, on Friday, July 17th. At Sky Harbor, it was cloudy. Visibility 10 miles. Temperature was 79 degrees, dew point 71, relative humidity 76%. Wind was east, at 18 miles an hour. And the pressure was 29.90 inches, and steady. Other observations for South Central Arizona including the Greater Phoenix area, rain was falling, with a temperature of 76 at Deer Valley, 78 at Scottsdale Airport, 77 at Mesa Gateway, and 78 at Chandler. At Luke Air Force Base, drizzle was falling, with a temperature of 81. It was mostly cloudy, with a temperature of 84 at Buckeye, and 80 at Casa Grande. At Buckeye, wind was east, at 17 miles an hour. At Mesa Gateway, wind was northeast, at 16 miles an hour. Once again, at 2 a.m. in Phoenix, under cloudy skies. The Sky Harbor temperature was 79 degrees. Flood watch remains in effect through late tonight. What? Flooding caused by excessive rainfall continues to be possible. Where? South Central Arizona, including the following areas, Southern Hilo County including the City of Globe, Maricopa County including the Phoenix Metropolitan Area, and Northern Pinal County. When, through early Friday morning impacts, excessive runoff may result in flooding of rivers, creeks, streams, and other low-lying and flood-prone locations. Flooding may occur in poor drainage and urban areas. Low water crossings may be flooded. Additional details, slow-moving thunderstorms and those moving over the same areas feeding off a high moisture environment may result in rainfall rates in excess of 2 to 3 inches. http://www.weather.gov/safety/flood. You should monitor later forecasts and be alert for possible flood warnings. Those living in areas prone to flooding should be prepared to take action should flooding develop. Flood warning in effect until 5 a.m. Mountain Standard Time early this morning. What? Urban areas and small streams flooding caused by excessive rainfall is expected. Where? Maricopa County in South Central Arizona. When? Until 5 a.m. Mountain Standard Time. Impacts, flooding of rivers, creeks, streams, and other low-lying and flood-prone locations is imminent or occurring. Additional details, at 2:32 a.m. Mountain Standard Time, Doppler radar and automated rain gauges indicated runoff due to heavy rain due to thunderstorms. Flooding is ongoing or expected to begin shortly in the warned area. This includes the following streams and drainages, Deadman Wash and Skunk Creek. Some locations that will experience flooding include, mainly rural areas of Maricopa County. http://www.weather.gov/safety/flood-turnaround-don't-drown-when-encountering-flooded-roads. Most flood deaths occur in vehicles. Repeating, an aerial flood warning has been issued until 5 a.m. Mountain Standard Time for the following county, Maricopa, Arizona.
The current time is 2:54 a.m. Mountain Standard Time. 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Here is the 2 a.m. Mountain Standard Time observation for Phoenix on Friday, July 17th. At Sky Harbor, it was cloudy. Visibility 10 miles. Temperature was 79 degrees, dew point 71, relative humidity 76%. Wind was east at 18 miles an hour. And the pressure was 29.90 inches and steady. Other observations for South Central Arizona, including the greater Phoenix area, rain was falling with a temperature of 76 at Deer Valley, 78 at Scottsdale Airport, 77 at Mesa Gateway, and 78 at Chandler. At Luke Air Force Base, drizzle was falling with a temperature of 81. It was mostly cloudy with a temperature of 84 at Buckeye and 80 at Casa Grande. At Buckeye, wind was east at 17 miles an hour. At Mesa Gateway, wind was northeast at 16 miles an hour. Once again, at 2 a.m. in Phoenix, under cloudy skies. The Sky Harbor temperature was 79 degrees. Flood watch remains in effect through late tonight. What flooding caused by excessive rainfall continues to be possible. Where, South Central Arizona, including the following areas, Southern Gila County, including the city of Globe, Maricopa County, including the Phoenix metropolitan area, and Northern Pinal County. When, through early Friday morning impacts, excessive runoff may result in flooding of rivers, creeks, streams, and other low-lying and flood-prone locations. Flooding may occur in poor drainage and urban areas. Low water crossings may be flooded. Additional details, slow-moving thunderstorms and those moving over the same areas feeding off a high moisture environment may result in rainfall rates in excess of 2 to 3 inches. http://www.weather.gov/safety/. Flood. You should monitor later forecasts and be alert for possible flood warnings. Those living in areas prone to flooding should be prepared to take action should flooding develop. Flood warning in effect until 5 a.m. Mountain Standard Time early this morning. What? Urban areas and small streams flooding caused by excessive rainfall is expected. Where? Maricopa County in South Central Arizona. When? Until 5 a.m. Mountain Standard Time. Impacts, flooding of rivers, creeks, streams, and other low-lying and flood-prone locations is imminent or occurring. Additional details, at 2:32 a.m. Mountain Standard Time, Doppler radar and automated rain gauges indicated runoff due to heavy rain due to thunderstorms. Flooding is ongoing or expected to begin shortly in the warned area. This includes the following streams and drainages, Deadman Wash and Skunk Creek. Some locations that will experience flooding include, mainly rural areas of Maricopa County. http://www.weather.gov/safety/. Flood turnaround, don't drown when encountering flooded roads. Most flood deaths occur in vehicles. Repeating, an aerial flood warning has been issued until 5 a.m. Mountain Standard Time for the following county, Maricopa, Arizona. The current time is 2:58 a.m. Mountain Standard Time. 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Here is the 2 a.m. Mountain Standard Time observation for Phoenix on Friday, July 17th. At Sky Harbor, it was cloudy. Visibility 10 miles. Temperature was 79 degrees, dew point 71, relative humidity 76%. Wind was east at 18 miles an hour. And the pressure was 29.90 inches and steady. Other observations for South Central Arizona, including the greater Phoenix area, rain was falling with a temperature of 76 at Deer Valley, 78 at Scottsdale Airport, 77 at Mesa Gateway, and 78 at Chandler.
at Luke Air Force Base, drizzle was falling, with a temperature of 81. It was mostly cloudy, with a temperature of 84 at Buckeye, and 80 at Casa Grande. At Buckeye, wind was east, at 17 miles an hour. At Mesa Gateway, wind was northeast, at 16 miles an hour. Once again, at 2 a.m. in Phoenix, under cloudy skies. The Sky Harbor temperature was 79 degrees. Flood watch remains in effect through late tonight. What? Flooding caused by excessive rainfall continues to be possible. Where? South Central Arizona, including the following areas: Southern Gila County, including the city of Globe, Maricopa County, including the Phoenix metropolitan area, and Northern Pinal County. When, through early Friday morning impacts, excessive runoff may result in flooding of rivers, creeks, streams, and other low-lying and flood-prone locations. Flooding may occur in poor drainage and urban areas. Low water crossings may be flooded. Additional details: slow-moving thunderstorms and those moving over the same areas feeding off a high moisture environment may result in rainfall rates in excess of 2 to 3 inches. http://www.weather.gov/safety/. Flood. You should monitor later forecasts and be alert for possible flood warnings. Those living in areas prone to flooding should be prepared to take action should flooding develop. Flood warning in effect until 5 a.m. Mountain Standard Time early this morning. What? Urban areas and small streams. Flooding caused by excessive rainfall is expected. Where? Maricopa County in South Central Arizona. When? Until 5 a.m. Mountain Standard Time. Impacts: flooding of rivers, creeks, streams, and other low-lying and flood-prone locations is imminent or occurring. Additional details: at 2:32 a.m. Mountain Standard Time, Doppler radar and automated rain gauges indicated runoff due to heavy rain due to thunderstorms. Flooding is ongoing or expected to begin shortly in the warned area. This includes the following streams and drainages: Deadman Wash and Skunk Creek. Some locations that will experience flooding include mainly rural areas of Maricopa County. http://www.weather.gov/safety/. Flood. Turn around, don't drown when encountering flooded roads. Most flood deaths occur in vehicles. Repeating, an aerial flood warning has been issued until 5 a.m. Mountain Standard Time for the following county: Maricopa, Arizona. The current time is 3:02 a.m. Mountain Standard Time. 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Flood watch remains in effect through late tonight. What? Flooding caused by excessive rainfall continues to be possible. Where? South Central Arizona, including the following areas: Southern Gila County, including the city of Globe, Maricopa County, including the Phoenix metropolitan area, and Northern Pinal County. When, through early Friday morning impacts, excessive runoff may result in flooding of rivers, creeks, streams, and other low-lying and flood-prone locations. Flooding may occur in poor drainage and urban areas. Low water crossings may be flooded. Additional details: slow-moving thunderstorms and those moving over the same areas feeding off a high moisture environment may result in rainfall rates in excess of 2 to 3 inches. http://www.weather.gov/safety/. Flood. You should monitor later forecasts and be alert for possible flood warnings. Those living in areas prone to flooding should be prepared to take action should flooding develop. Flood warning in effect until 5 a.m. Mountain Standard Time early this morning. What? Urban areas and small streams. Flooding caused by excessive rainfall is expected. Where? Maricopa County in South Central Arizona. When? Until 5 a.m. Mountain Standard Time. Impacts: flooding of rivers, creeks, streams, and other low-lying and flood-prone locations is imminent or occurring.
Additional details, at 2:32 a.m. Mountain Standard Time, Doppler radar and automated rain gauges indicated runoff due to heavy rain due to thunderstorms. Flooding is ongoing or expected to begin shortly in the warned area. This includes the following streams and drainages, Deadman Wash and Skunk Creek. Some locations that will experience flooding include, mainly rural areas of Maricopa County. http://www.weather.gov/safety/flood-turnaround-don't-drown-when-encountering-flooded-roads. Most flood deaths occur in vehicles. Repeating, an aerial flood warning has been issued until 5 a.m. Mountain Standard Time for the following county, Maricopa, Arizona. The current time is 3:05 a.m. Mountain Standard Time. 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Flood watch remains in effect through late tonight. What? Flooding caused by excessive rainfall continues to be possible. Where? South Central Arizona, including the following areas, Southern Gila County including the city of Globe, Maricopa County including the Phoenix metropolitan area, and Northern Pinal County. When, through early Friday morning impacts, excessive runoff may result in flooding of rivers, creeks, streams, and other low-lying and flood-prone locations. Flooding may occur in poor drainage and urban areas. Low water crossings may be flooded. Additional details, slow-moving thunderstorms and those moving over the same areas feeding off a high moisture environment may result in rainfall rates in excess of 2 to 3 inches. http://www.weather.gov/safety/flood. You should monitor later forecasts and be alert for possible flood warnings. Those living in areas prone to flooding should be prepared to take action should flooding develop. Flood warning in effect until 5 a.m. Mountain Standard Time early this morning. What? Urban areas and small streams flooding caused by excessive rainfall is expected. Where? Maricopa County in South Central Arizona. When? Until 5 a.m. Mountain Standard Time. Impacts, flooding of rivers, creeks, streams, and other low-lying and flood-prone locations is imminent or occurring. Additional details, at 2:32 a.m. Mountain Standard Time, Doppler radar and automated rain gauges indicated runoff due to heavy rain due to thunderstorms. Flooding is ongoing or expected to begin shortly in the warned area. This includes the following streams and drainages, Deadman Wash and Skunk Creek. Some locations that will experience flooding include, mainly rural areas of Maricopa County. http://www.weather.gov/safety/flood-turnaround-don't-drown-when-encountering-flooded-roads. Most flood deaths occur in vehicles. Repeating, an aerial flood warning has been issued until 5 a.m. Mountain Standard Time for the following county, Maricopa, Arizona. The current time is 3:07 a.m. Mountain Standard Time. 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Flood watch remains in effect through late tonight. What? Flooding caused by excessive rainfall continues to be possible. Where? South Central Arizona, including the following areas, Southern Gila County including the city of Globe, Maricopa County including the Phoenix metropolitan area, and Northern Pinal County. When, through early Friday morning impacts, excessive runoff may result in flooding of rivers, creeks, streams, and other low-lying and flood-prone locations. Flooding may occur in poor drainage and urban areas. Low water crossings may be flooded. Additional details, slow-moving thunderstorms and those moving over the same areas feeding off a high moisture environment may result in rainfall rates in excess of 2 to 3 inches. http://www.weather.gov/safety/flood. You should monitor later forecasts and be alert for possible flood warnings.
those living in areas prone to flooding should be prepared to take action should flooding develop. Flood warning in effect until 5 a.m. Mountain Standard Time early this morning. What? Urban areas and small streams flooding caused by excessive rainfall is expected. Where? Maricopa County in South Central Arizona. When? Until 5 a.m. Mountain Standard Time. Impacts, flooding of rivers, creeks, streams, and other low-lying and flood-prone locations is imminent or occurring. Additional details, at 2:32 a.m. Mountain Standard Time, Doppler radar and automated rain gauges indicated runoff due to heavy rain due to thunderstorms. Flooding is ongoing or expected to begin shortly in the warned area. This includes the following streams and drainages, Deadman Wash and Skunk Creek. Some locations that will experience flooding include, mainly rural areas of Maricopa County. http://www.weather.gov/safety/flood-turnaround, don't drown when encountering flooded roads. Most flood deaths occur in vehicles. Repeating, an aerial flood warning has been issued until 5 a.m. Mountain Standard Time for the following county, Maricopa, Arizona. The current time is 3:10 a.m. Mountain Standard Time. 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Flood watch remains in effect through late tonight. What? Flooding caused by excessive rainfall continues to be possible. Where? South Central Arizona, including the following areas, Southern Gila County including the city of Globe, Maricopa County including the Phoenix metropolitan area, and Northern Pinal County. When, through early Friday morning impacts, excessive runoff may result in flooding of rivers, creeks, streams, and other low-lying and flood-prone locations. Flooding may occur in poor drainage and urban areas. Low water crossings may be flooded. Additional details, slow-moving thunderstorms and those moving over the same areas feeding off a high moisture environment may result in rainfall rates in excess of 2 to 3 inches. http://www.weather.gov/safety/flood. You should monitor later forecasts and be alert for possible flood warnings. Those living in areas prone to flooding should be prepared to take action should flooding develop. Flood warning in effect until 5 a.m. Mountain Standard Time early this morning. What? Urban areas and small streams flooding caused by excessive rainfall is expected. Where? Maricopa.

This includes the following streams and drainages: Deadman Wash and Skunk Creek. Some locations that will experience flooding include mainly rural areas of Maricopa County. http://www.weather.gov/safety/flood-turnaround. Don't drown when encountering flooded roads. Most of flood deaths occur in vehicles. Repeating, an aerial flood warning has been issued until 5 a.m. Mountain Standard Time for the following county: Maricopa, Arizona. The current time is 3:13 a.m. Mountain Standard Time. 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Here is the 3 a.m. Mountain Standard Time observation for Phoenix on Friday, July 17th. At Sky Harbor, it was cloudy. Visibility 10 miles. Temperature was 79 degrees, dew point 71, relative humidity 76%. Wind was east, at 15 miles an hour. And the pressure was 29.89 inches, and falling. Other observations for South Central Arizona, including the Greater Phoenix area: rain was falling, with a temperature of 75 at Deer Valley, 77 at Scottsdale Airport, and 77 at Mesa Gateway. It was mostly cloudy, with a temperature of 78 at Chandler, and 80 at Casa Grande. At Buckeye, it was cloudy, with a temperature of 82. At Buckeye, wind was east, at 20 miles an hour. Once again, at 3 a.m. in Phoenix, under cloudy skies. The Sky Harbor temperature was 79 degrees. Flood watch remains in effect through late tonight. What? Flooding caused by excessive rainfall continues to be possible. Where? South Central Arizona, including the following areas: Southern Hilo County, including the city of Globe, Maricopa County, including the Phoenix metropolitan area, and Northern Pinal County. When, through early Friday morning impacts, excessive runoff may result in flooding of rivers, creeks, streams, and other low-lying and flood-prone locations. Flooding may occur in poor drainage and urban areas. Low water crossings may be flooded. Additional details: slow-moving thunderstorms and those moving over the same areas feeding off a high moisture environment may result in rainfall rates in excess of 2 to 3 inches. http://www.weather.gov/safety/flood. You should monitor later forecasts and be alert for possible flood warnings. Those living in areas prone to flooding should be prepared to take action should flooding develop. Flood warning in effect until 5 a.m. Mountain Standard Time early this morning. What? Urban areas and small streams. Flooding caused by excessive rainfall is expected. Where? Maricopa County in South Central Arizona. When? Until 5 a.m. Mountain Standard Time. Impacts: flooding of rivers, creeks, streams, and other low-lying and flood-prone locations is imminent or occurring. Additional details: at 2:32 a.m. Mountain Standard Time, Doppler radar and automated rain gauges indicated runoff due to heavy rain due to thunderstorms. Flooding is ongoing or expected to begin shortly in the warned area. This includes the following streams and drainages: Deadman Wash and Skunk Creek. Some locations that will experience flooding include mainly rural areas of Maricopa County. http://www.weather.gov/safety/flood-turnaround. Don't drown when encountering flooded roads. Most of flood deaths occur in vehicles. Repeating, an aerial flood warning has been issued until 5 a.m. Mountain Standard Time for the following county: Maricopa, Arizona. The current time is 3:17 a.m. Mountain Standard Time. 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Here is the 3 a.m. Mountain Standard Time observation for Phoenix on Friday, July 17th. At Sky Harbor, it was cloudy. Visibility 10 miles.

temperature was 79 degrees, dew point 71, relative humidity 76%. Wind was east, at 15 miles an hour. And the pressure was 29.89 inches, and falling. Other observations for South Central Arizona, including the Greater Phoenix area, rain was falling, with a temperature of 75 at Deer Valley, 77 at Scottsdale Airport, and 77 at Mesa Gateway. It was mostly cloudy, with a temperature of 78 at Chandler, and 80 at Casa Grande. At Buckeye, it was cloudy, with a temperature of 82. At Buckeye, wind was east, at 20 miles an hour. Once again, at 3 a.m. in Phoenix, under cloudy skies. The Sky Harbor temperature was 79 degrees. Flood watch remains in effect through late tonight. What flooding caused by excessive rainfall continues to be possible. Where, South Central Arizona, including the following areas, Southern Gila County, including the city of Globe, Maricopa County, including the Phoenix metropolitan area, and Northern Pinal County. When, through early Friday morning impacts, excessive runoff may result in flooding of rivers, creeks, streams, and other low-lying and flood-prone locations. Flooding may occur in poor drainage and urban areas. Low water crossings may be flooded. Additional details, slow-moving thunderstorms and those moving over the same areas feeding off a high moisture environment may result in rainfall rates in excess of 2 to 3 inches. http://www.weather.gov/safety/. Flood. You should monitor later forecasts and be alert for possible flood warnings. Those living in areas prone to flooding should be prepared to take action should flooding develop. Flood warning in effect until 5 a.m. Mountain Standard Time early this morning. What? Urban areas and small streams flooding caused by excessive rainfall is expected. Where? Maricopa County in South Central Arizona. When? Until 5 a.m. Mountain Standard Time. Impacts, flooding of rivers, creeks, streams, and other low-lying and flood-prone locations is imminent or occurring. Additional details, at 2:32 a.m. Mountain Standard Time, Doppler radar and automated rain gauges indicated runoff due to heavy rain due to thunderstorms. Flooding is ongoing or expected.

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You are listening to National Weather Service NOAA Weather Radio, KEC 94 in Phoenix, Arizona, serving South Central Arizona. Here is the 3 a.m. Mountain Standard Time observation for Phoenix on Friday, July 17th. At Sky Harbor, it was cloudy. Visibility 10 miles. Temperature was 79 degrees, dew point 71, relative humidity 76%. Wind was east at 15 miles an hour. And the pressure was 29.89 inches and falling. Other observations for South Central Arizona, including the greater Phoenix area, rain was falling, with a temperature of 75 at Deer Valley, 77 at Scottsdale Airport, and 77 at Mesa Gateway. It was mostly cloudy, with a temperature of 78 at Chandler, and 80 at Casa Grande. At Buckeye, it was cloudy, with a temperature of 82. At Buckeye, wind was east, at 20 miles an hour. Once again, at 3 a.m. in Phoenix, under cloudy skies. The Sky Harbor temperature was 79 degrees. Flood watch remains in effect through late tonight. What flooding caused by excessive rainfall continues to be possible. Where, South Central Arizona, including the following areas, Southern Gila County, including the city of Globe, Maricopa County, including the Phoenix metropolitan area, and northern Pinal County. When, through early Friday morning impacts, excessive runoff may result in flooding of rivers, creeks, streams, and other low-lying and flood-prone locations. Flooding may occur in poor drainage and urban areas. Low water crossings may be flooded. Additional details, slow-moving thunderstorms and those moving over the same areas feeding off a high moisture environment may result in rainfall rates in excess of 2 to 3 inches. http://www.weather.gov/safety/. Flood. You should monitor later forecasts and be alert for possible flood warnings. Those living in areas prone to flooding should be prepared to take action should flooding develop. Flood warning in effect until 5 a.m. Mountain Standard Time early this morning. What? Urban areas and small streams flooding caused by excessive rainfall is expected. Where? Maricopa County in South Central Arizona. When? Until 5 a.m. Mountain Standard Time. Impacts, flooding of rivers, creeks, streams, and other low-lying and flood-prone locations is imminent or occurring. Additional details, at 2:32 a.m. Mountain Standard Time, Doppler radar and automated rain gauges indicated runoff due to heavy rain due to thunderstorms. Flooding is ongoing or expected to begin shortly in the warned area. This includes the following streams and drainages, Deadman Wash and Skunk Creek. Some locations that will experience flooding include, mainly rural areas of Maricopa County. http://www.weather.gov/safety/. Flood turnaround, don't drown when encountering flooded roads. Most flood deaths occur in vehicles. Repeating, an aerial flood warning has been issued until 5 a.m. Mountain Standard Time for the following county, Maricopa, Arizona. The current time is 3:25 a.m. Mountain Standard Time. 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Here is the 3 a.m. Mountain Standard Time observation for Phoenix on Friday, July 17th. At Sky Harbor, it was cloudy. Visibility 10 miles. Temperature was 79 degrees, dew point 71, relative humidity 76%. Wind was east, at 15 miles an hour. And the pressure was 29.89 inches and falling. Other observations for South Central Arizona, including the greater Phoenix area, rain was falling, with a temperature of 75 at Deer Valley, 77 at Scottsdale Airport, and 77 at Mesa Gateway. It was mostly cloudy, with a temperature of 78 at Chandler, and 80 at Casa Grande. At Buckeye, it was cloudy, with a temperature of 82.

at Buckeye. Wind was east, at 20 miles an hour. Once again, at 3 a.m. in Phoenix, under cloudy skies. The Sky Harbor temperature was 79 degrees. Flood watch remains in effect through late tonight. What? Flooding caused by excessive rainfall continues to be possible. Where? South Central Arizona, including the following areas: Southern Gila County, including the city of Globe, Maricopa County, including the Phoenix metropolitan area, and Northern Pinal County. When, through early Friday morning impacts, excessive runoff may result in flooding of rivers, creeks, streams, and other low-lying and flood-prone locations. Flooding may occur in poor drainage and urban areas. Low water crossings may be flooded. Additional details: slow-moving thunderstorms and those moving over the same areas feeding off a high moisture environment may result in rainfall rates in excess of 2 to 3 inches. http://www.weather.gov/safety/. Flood. You should monitor later forecasts and be alert for possible flood warnings. Those living in areas prone to flooding should be prepared to take action should flooding develop. Flood warning in effect until 5 a.m. Mountain Standard Time early this morning. What? Urban areas and small streams flooding caused by excessive rainfall is expected. Where? Maricopa County in South Central Arizona. When? Until 5 a.m. Mountain Standard Time. Impacts: flooding of rivers, creeks, streams, and other low-lying and flood-prone locations is imminent or occurring. Additional details: at 2:32 a.m. Mountain Standard Time, Doppler radar and automated rain gauges indicated runoff due to heavy rain due to thunderstorms. Flooding is ongoing or expected to begin shortly in the warned area. This includes the following streams and drainages: Deadman Wash and Skunk Creek. Some locations that will experience flooding include mainly rural areas of Maricopa County. http://www.weather.gov/safety/. Flood turnaround. Don't drown when encountering flooded roads. Most flood deaths occur in vehicles. Repeating, an aerial flood warning has been issued until 5 a.m. Mountain Standard Time for the following county: Maricopa, Arizona. The current time is 3:29 a.m. Mountain Standard Time. 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Here is the 3 a.m. Mountain Standard Time observation for Phoenix on Friday, July 17th. At Sky Harbor, it was cloudy. Visibility 10 miles. Temperature was 79 degrees, dew point 71, relative humidity 76%. Wind was east, at 15 miles an hour. And the pressure was 29.89 inches, and falling. Other observations for South Central Arizona, including the greater Phoenix area: rain was falling, with a temperature of 75 at Deer Valley, 77 at Scottsdale Airport, and 77 at Mesa Gateway. It was mostly cloudy, with a temperature of 78 at Chandler, and 80 at Casa Grande. At Buckeye, it was cloudy, with a temperature of 82. At Buckeye, wind was east, at 20 miles an hour. Once again, at 3 a.m. in Phoenix, under cloudy skies. The Sky Harbor temperature was 79 degrees. Flood watch remains in effect through late tonight. What? Flooding caused by excessive rainfall continues to be possible. Where? South Central Arizona, including the following areas: Southern Gila County, including the city of Globe, Maricopa County, including the Phoenix metropolitan area, and Northern Pinal County. When, through early Friday morning impacts, excessive runoff may result in flooding of rivers, creeks, streams, and other low-lying and flood-prone locations. Flooding may occur in poor drainage and urban areas. Low water crossings may be flooded. Additional details: slow-moving thunderstorms and those moving over the same areas feeding off a high moisture environment may result in rainfall rates in excess of 2 to 3 inches.
http://www.weather.gov/safety/flood. You should monitor later forecasts and be alert for possible flood warnings. Those living in areas prone to flooding should be prepared to take action should flooding develop. Flood warning in effect until 5 a.m. Mountain Standard Time early this morning. What? Urban areas and small streams flooding caused by excessive rainfall is expected. Where? Maricopa County in South Central Arizona. When? Until 5 a.m. Mountain Standard Time. Impacts: flooding of rivers, creeks, streams, and other low-lying and flood-prone locations is imminent or occurring. Additional details: at 2:32 a.m. Mountain Standard Time, Doppler radar and automated rain gauges indicated runoff due to heavy rain due to thunderstorms. Flooding is ongoing or expected to begin shortly in the warned area. This includes the following streams and drainages: Deadman Wash and Skunk Creek. Some locations that will experience flooding include mainly rural areas of Maricopa County. http://www.weather.gov/safety/flood turnaround. Don't drown when encountering flooded roads. Most flood deaths occur in vehicles. Repeating, an aerial flood warning has been issued until 5 a.m. Mountain Standard Time for the following county: Maricopa, Arizona. The current time is 3:32 a.m. Mountain Standard Time. 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Here is a 3 a.m. Mountain Standard Time observation for Phoenix, on Friday, July 17th. At Sky Harbor, it was cloudy. Visibility 10 miles. Temperature was 79 degrees, dew point 71, relative humidity 76%. Wind was east, at 15 miles an hour. And the pressure was 29.89 inches, and falling. Other observations for South Central Arizona, including the Greater Phoenix area: rain was falling, with a temperature of 75 at Deer Valley, 77 at Scottsdale Airport, and 77 at Mesa Gateway. It was mostly cloudy, with a temperature of 78 at Chandler, and 80 at Casa Grande. At Buckeye, it was cloudy, with a temperature of 82. At Buckeye, wind was east, at 20 miles an hour. Once again, at 3 a.m. in Phoenix, under cloudy skies. The Sky Harbor temperature was 79 degrees. Flood watch remains in effect through late tonight. What? Flooding caused by excessive rainfall continues to be possible. Where? South Central Arizona, including the following areas: Southern Hilo County, including the city of Globe, Maricopa County, including the Phoenix metropolitan area, and Northern Pinal County. When, through early Friday morning impacts, excessive runoff may result in flooding of rivers, creeks, streams, and other low-lying and flood-prone locations. Flooding may occur in poor drainage and urban areas. Low water crossings may be flooded. Additional details: slow-moving thunderstorms and those moving over the same areas feeding off a high moisture environment may result in rainfall rates in excess of 2 to 3 inches. http://www.weather.gov/safety/flood. You should monitor later forecasts and be alert for possible flood warnings. Those living in areas prone to flooding should be prepared to take action should flooding develop. Flood warning in effect until 5 a.m. Mountain Standard Time early this morning. What? Urban areas and small streams flooding caused by excessive rainfall is expected. Where? Maricopa County in South Central Arizona. When? Until 5 a.m. Mountain Standard Time. Impacts: flooding of rivers, creeks, streams, and other low-lying and flood-prone locations is imminent or occurring. Additional details: at 2:32 a.m. Mountain Standard Time, Doppler radar and automated rain gauges indicated runoff due to heavy rain due to thunderstorms. Flooding is ongoing or expected to begin shortly in the warned area.
This includes the following streams and drainages: Deadman Wash and Skunk Creek. Some locations that will experience flooding include mainly rural areas of Maricopa County. http://www.weather.gov/safety/flood-turnaround-don't-drown-when-encountering-flooded-roads. Most flood deaths occur in vehicles. Repeating, an aerial flood warning has been issued until 5 a.m. Mountain Standard Time for the following county: Maricopa, Arizona. The current time is 3:36 a.m. Mountain Standard Time. 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Here is the 3 a.m. Mountain Standard Time observation for Phoenix on Friday, July 17th. At Sky Harbor, it was cloudy. Visibility 10 miles. Temperature was 79 degrees, dew point 71, relative humidity 76%. Wind was east, at 15 miles an hour. And the pressure was 29.89 inches, and falling. Other observations for South Central Arizona, including the Greater Phoenix area: rain was falling, with a temperature of 75 at Deer Valley, 77 at Scottsdale Airport, and 77 at Mesa Gateway. It was mostly cloudy, with a temperature of 78 at Chandler, and 80 at Casa Grande. At Buckeye, it was cloudy, with a temperature of 82. At Buckeye, wind was east, at 20 miles an hour. Once again, at 3 a.m. in Phoenix, under cloudy skies. The Sky Harbor temperature was 79 degrees. Flood watch remains in effect through late tonight. What? Flooding caused by excessive rainfall continues to be possible. Where? South Central Arizona, including the following areas: Southern Gila County, including the city of Globe, Maricopa County, including the Phoenix metropolitan area, and Northern Pinal County. When, through early Friday morning impacts, excessive runoff may result in flooding of rivers, creeks, streams, and other low-lying and flood-prone locations. Flooding may occur in poor drainage and urban areas. Low water crossings may be flooded. Additional details: slow-moving thunderstorms and those moving over the same areas feeding off a high moisture environment may result in rainfall rates in excess of 2 to 3 inches. http://www.weather.gov/safety/flood. You should monitor later forecasts and be alert for possible flood warnings. Those living in areas prone to flooding should be prepared to take action should flooding develop. Flood warning in effect until 5 a.m. Mountain Standard Time early this morning. What? Urban areas and small streams flooding caused by excessive rainfall is expected. Where? Maricopa County in South Central Arizona. When? Until 5 a.m. Mountain Standard Time. Impacts: flooding of rivers, creeks, streams, and other low-lying and flood-prone locations is imminent or occurring. Additional details: at 2:32 a.m. Mountain Standard Time, Doppler radar and automated rain gauges indicated runoff due to heavy rain due to thunderstorms. Flooding is ongoing or expected to begin shortly in the warned area. This includes the following streams and drainages: Deadman Wash and Skunk Creek. Some locations that will experience flooding include mainly rural areas of Maricopa County. http://www.weather.gov/safety/flood-turnaround-don't-drown-when-encountering-flooded-roads. Most flood deaths occur in vehicles. Repeating, an aerial flood warning has been issued until 5 a.m. Mountain Standard Time for the following county: Maricopa, Arizona. The current time is 3:40 a.m. Mountain Standard Time. 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Here is the 3 a.m. Mountain Standard Time observation for Phoenix on Friday, July 17th. At Sky Harbor, it was cloudy. Visibility 10 miles.
Temperature was 79 degrees, dew point 71, relative humidity 76%. Wind was east, at 15 miles an hour. And the pressure was 29.89 inches, and falling. Other observations for South Central Arizona, including the Greater Phoenix area, rain was falling, with a temperature of 75 at Deer Valley, 77 at Scottsdale Airport, and 77 at Mesa Gateway. It was mostly cloudy, with a temperature of 78 at Chandler, and 80 at Casa Grande. At Buckeye, it was cloudy, with a temperature of 82. At Buckeye, wind was east, at 20 miles an hour. Once again, at 3 a.m. in Phoenix, under cloudy skies. The Sky Harbor temperature was 79 degrees. Flood watch remains in effect through late tonight. What? Flooding caused by excessive rainfall continues to be possible. Where? South Central Arizona, including the following areas: Southern Gila County, including the city of Globe, Maricopa County, including the Phoenix metropolitan area, and Northern Pinal County. When, through early Friday morning impacts, excessive runoff may result in flooding of rivers, creeks, streams, and other low-lying and flood-prone locations. Flooding may occur in poor drainage and urban areas. Low water crossings may be flooded. Additional details: slow-moving thunderstorms and those moving over the same areas feeding off a high moisture environment may result in rainfall rates in excess of 2 to 3 inches. http://www.weather.gov/safety/flood. You should monitor later forecasts and be alert for possible flood warnings. Those living in areas prone to flooding should be prepared to take action should flooding develop. Flood warning in effect until 5 a.m. Mountain Standard Time early this morning. What? Urban areas and small streams flooding caused by excessive rainfall is expected. Where? Maricopa County in South Central Arizona. When? Until 5 a.m. Mountain Standard Time. Impacts: flooding of rivers, creeks, streams, and other low-lying and flood-prone locations is imminent or occurring. Additional details: at 2:32 a.m. Mountain Standard Time, Doppler radar and automated rain gauges indicated runoff due to heavy rain due to thunderstorms. Flooding is ongoing or expected to begin shortly in the warned area. This includes the following streams and drainages: Deadman Wash and Skunk Creek. Some locations that will experience flooding include mainly rural areas of Maricopa County. http://www.weather.gov/safety/flood. Turn around, don't drown when encountering flooded roads. Most flood deaths occur in vehicles. Repeating, an aerial flood warning has been issued until 5 a.m. Mountain Standard Time for the following county: Maricopa, Arizona. The current time is 3:44 a.m. Mountain Standard Time. 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Here is the 3 a.m. Mountain Standard Time observation for Phoenix on Friday, July 17th. At Sky Harbor, it was cloudy. Visibility 10 miles. Temperature was 79 degrees, dew point 71, relative humidity 76%. Wind was east, at 15 miles an hour. And the pressure was 29.89 inches, and falling. Other observations for South Central Arizona, including the Greater Phoenix area: rain was falling, with a temperature of 75 at Deer Valley, 77 at Scottsdale Airport, and 77 at Mesa Gateway. It was mostly cloudy, with a temperature of 78 at Chandler, and 80 at Casa Grande. At Buckeye, it was cloudy, with a temperature of 82. At Buckeye, wind was east, at 20 miles an hour. Once again, at 3 a.m. in Phoenix, under cloudy skies. The Sky Harbor temperature was 79 degrees. Flood watch remains in effect through late tonight. What? Flooding caused by excessive rainfall continues to be possible. Where? South Central Arizona,
including the following areas: Southern Hilo County, including the city of Globe, Maricopa County, including the Phoenix metropolitan area, and Northern Pinal County. When, through early Friday morning impacts, excessive runoff may result in flooding of rivers, creeks, streams, and other low-lying and flood-prone locations. Flooding may occur in poor drainage and urban areas. Low water crossings may be flooded. Additional details: slow-moving thunderstorms and those moving over the same areas feeding off a high moisture environment may result in rainfall rates in excess of 2 to 3 inches. http://www.weather.gov/safety/flood. You should monitor later forecasts and be alert for possible flood warnings. Those living in areas prone to flooding should be prepared to take action should flooding develop. Flood warning in effect until 5 a.m. Mountain Standard Time early this morning. What? Urban areas and small streams flooding caused by excessive rainfall is expected. Where? Maricopa County in south central Arizona. When? Until 5 a.m. Mountain Standard Time. Impacts: flooding of rivers, creeks, streams, and other low-lying and flood-prone locations is imminent or occurring. Additional details: at 2:32 a.m. Mountain Standard Time, Doppler radar and automated rain gauges indicated runoff due to heavy rain due to thunderstorms. Flooding is ongoing or expected to begin shortly in the warned area. This includes the following streams and drainages: Deadman Wash and Skunk Creek. Some locations that will experience flooding include mainly rural areas of Maricopa County. http://www.weather.gov/safety/flood turnaround. Don't drown when encountering flooded roads. Most flood deaths occur in vehicles. Repeating, an aerial flood warning has been issued until 5 a.m. Mountain Standard Time for the following county: Maricopa, Arizona. The current time is 3:48 a.m. Mountain Standard Time. 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Here is the 3 a.m. Mountain Standard Time observation for Phoenix on Friday, July 17th. At Sky Harbor, it was cloudy. Visibility 10 miles. Temperature was 79 degrees, dew point 71, relative humidity 76%. Wind was east, at 15 miles an hour. And the pressure was 29.89 inches, and falling. Other observations for South Central Arizona, including the Greater Phoenix area: rain was falling, with a temperature of 75 at Deer Valley, 77 at Scottsdale Airport, and 77 at Mesa Gateway. It was mostly cloudy, with a temperature of 78 at Chandler, and 80 at Casa Grande. At Buckeye, it was cloudy, with a temperature of 82. At Buckeye, wind was east, at 20 miles an hour. Once again, at 3 a.m. in Phoenix, under cloudy skies. The Sky Harbor temperature was 79 degrees. Flood watch remains in effect through late tonight. What? Flooding caused by excessive rainfall continues to be possible. Where? South Central Arizona, including the following areas: Southern Hilo County, including the city of Globe, Maricopa County, including the Phoenix metropolitan area, and Northern Pinal County. When, through early Friday morning impacts, excessive runoff may result in flooding of rivers, creeks, streams, and other low-lying and flood-prone locations. Flooding may occur in poor drainage and urban areas. Low water crossings may be flooded. Additional details: slow-moving thunderstorms and those moving over the same areas feeding off a high moisture environment may result in rainfall rates in excess of 2 to 3 inches. http://www.weather.gov/safety/flood. You should monitor later forecasts and be alert for possible flood warnings. Those living in areas prone to flooding should be prepared to take action should flooding develop. Flood warning in effect until 5 a.m. Mountain Standard Time early this morning.
What? Urban areas and small streams flooding caused by excessive rainfall is expected. Where? Maricopa County in south central Arizona. When? Until 5 a.m. Mountain Standard Time. Impacts, flooding of rivers, creeks, streams, and other low-lying and flood-prone locations is imminent or occurring. Additional details, at 2:32 a.m. Mountain Standard Time, Doppler radar and automated rain gauges indicated runoff due to heavy rain due to thunderstorms. Flooding is ongoing or expected to begin shortly in the warned area. This includes the following streams and drainages, Deadman Wash and Skunk Creek. Some locations that will experience flooding include, mainly rural areas of Maricopa County. http://www.weather.gov/safety/flood/turnaround, don't drown when encountering flooded roads. Most flood deaths occur in vehicles. Repeating, an aerial flood warning has been issued until 5 a.m. Mountain Standard Time for the following county, Maricopa, Arizona. The current time is 3:52 a.m. Mountain Standard Time. 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Here is a 3 a.m. Mountain Standard Time observation for Phoenix, on Friday, July 17th. At Sky Harbor, it was cloudy. Visibility 10 miles. Temperature was 79 degrees, dew point 71, relative humidity 76%. Wind was east, at 15 miles an hour. And the pressure was 29.89 inches, and falling. Other observations for South Central Arizona including the Greater Phoenix area, rain was falling, with a temperature of 75 at Deer Valley, 77 at Scottsdale Airport, and 77 at Mesa Gateway. It was mostly cloudy, with a temperature of 78 at Chandler, and 80 at Casa Grande. At Buckeye, it was cloudy, with a temperature of 82. At Buckeye, wind was east, at 20 miles an hour. Once again, at 3 a.m. in Phoenix, under cloudy skies. The Sky Harbor temperature was 79 degrees. Flood watch remains in effect through late tonight. What? Flooding caused by excessive rainfall continues to be possible. Where? South Central Arizona, including the following areas, Southern Gila County including the City of Globe, Maricopa County including the Phoenix metropolitan area, and Northern Pinal County. When, through early Friday morning impacts, excessive runoff may result in flooding of rivers, creeks, streams, and other low-lying and flood-prone locations. Flooding may occur in poor drainage and urban areas. Low water crossings may be flooded. Additional details, slow-moving thunderstorms and those moving over the same areas feeding off a high moisture environment may result in rainfall rates in excess of 2 to 3 inches. http://www.weather.gov/safety/flood. You should monitor later forecasts and be alert for possible flood warnings. Those living in areas prone to flooding should be prepared to take action should flooding develop. Flood warning in effect until 5 a.m. Mountain Standard Time early this morning. What? Urban areas and small streams flooding caused by excessive rainfall is expected. Where? Maricopa County in south central Arizona. When? Until 5 a.m. Mountain Standard Time. Impacts, flooding of rivers, creeks, streams, and other low-lying and flood-prone locations is imminent or occurring. Additional details, at 2:32 a.m. Mountain Standard Time, Doppler radar and automated rain gauges indicated runoff due to heavy rain due to thunderstorms. Flooding is ongoing or expected to begin shortly in the warned area. This includes the following streams and drainages, Deadman Wash and Skunk Creek. Some locations that will experience flooding include, mainly rural areas of Maricopa County. http://www.weather.gov/safety/flood/turnaround, don't drown when encountering flooded roads. Most flood deaths occur in vehicles.
repeating, an aerial flood warning has been issued until 5 a.m. Mountain Standard Time for the following county, Maricopa, Arizona. The current time is 3:56 a.m. Mountain Standard Time. 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Here is the 3 a.m. Mountain Standard Time observation for Phoenix on Friday, July 17th. At Sky Harbor, it was cloudy. Visibility 10 miles. Temperature was 79 degrees, dew point 71, relative humidity 76%. Wind was east, at 15 miles an hour. And the pressure was 29.89 inches, and falling. Other observations for South Central Arizona, including the Greater Phoenix area, rain was falling, with a temperature of 75 at Deer Valley, 77 at Scottsdale Airport, and 77 at Mesa Gateway. It was mostly cloudy, with a temperature of 78 at Chandler, and 80 at Casa Grande. At Buckeye, it was cloudy, with a temperature of 82. At Buckeye, wind was east, at 20 miles an hour. Once again, at 3 a.m. in Phoenix, under cloudy skies. The Sky Harbor temperature was 79 degrees. Flood watch remains in effect through late tonight. What? Flooding caused by excessive rainfall continues to be possible. Where? South Central Arizona, including the following areas, Southern Gila County, including the city of Globe, Maricopa County, including the Phoenix metropolitan area, and Northern Pinal County. When, through early Friday morning impacts, excessive runoff may result in flooding of rivers, creeks, streams, and other low-lying and flood-prone locations. Flooding may occur in poor drainage and urban areas. Low water crossings may be flooded. Additional details, slow-moving thunderstorms and those moving over the same areas feeding off a high moisture environment may result in rainfall rates in excess of 2 to 3 inches. http://www.weather.gov/safety/ Flood. You should monitor later forecasts and be alert for possible flood warnings. Those living in areas prone to flooding should be prepared to take action should flooding develop. Flood warning in effect until 5 a.m. Mountain Standard Time early this morning. What? Urban areas and small streams flooding caused by excessive rainfall is expected. Where? Maricopa County in South Central Arizona. When? Until 5 a.m. Mountain Standard Time. Impacts, flooding of rivers, creeks, streams, and other low-lying and flood-prone locations is imminent or occurring. Additional details, at 2:32 a.m. Mountain Standard Time, Doppler radar and automated rain gauges indicated runoff due to heavy rain due to thunderstorms. Flooding is ongoing or expected to begin shortly in the warned area. This includes the following streams and drainages, Deadman Wash and Skunk Creek. Some locations that will experience flooding include, mainly rural areas of Maricopa County. http://www.weather.gov/safety/ Flood turnaround, don't drown when encountering flooded roads. Most flood deaths occur in vehicles. Repeating, an aerial flood warning has been issued until 5 a.m. Mountain Standard Time for the following county, Maricopa, Arizona. The current time is 4 a.m. Mountain Standard Time. 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Flood watch remains in effect through late tonight. What? Flooding caused by excessive rainfall continues to be possible. Where? South Central Arizona, including the following areas, Southern Gila County, including the city of Globe, Maricopa County, including the Phoenix metropolitan area, and Northern Pinal County. When, through early Friday morning impacts, excessive runoff may result in flooding of rivers, creeks, streams, and other low-lying and flood-prone locations. Flooding may occur in poor drainage and urban areas. Low water crossings may be flooded. Additional details,
Slow-moving thunderstorms and those moving over the same areas feeding off a high moisture environment may result in rainfall rates in excess of 2 to 3 inches. http://www.weather.gov/safety/flood. You should monitor later forecasts and be alert for possible flood warnings. Those living in areas prone to flooding should be prepared to take action should flooding develop. Flood warning in effect until 5 a.m. Mountain Standard Time early this morning. What? Urban areas and small streams flooding caused by excessive rainfall is expected. Where? Maricopa County in South Central Arizona. When? Until 5 a.m. Mountain Standard Time. Impacts, flooding of rivers, creeks, streams, and other low-lying and flood-prone locations is imminent or occurring. Additional details, at 2:32 a.m. Mountain Standard Time, Doppler radar and automated rain gauges indicated runoff due to heavy rain due to thunderstorms. Flooding is ongoing or expected to begin shortly in the warned area. This includes the following streams and drainages, Deadman Wash and Skunk Creek. Some locations that will experience flooding include, mainly rural areas of Maricopa County. http://www.weather.gov/safety/flood turnaround. Don't drown when encountering flooded roads. Most flood deaths occur in vehicles. Repeating, an aerial flood warning has been issued until 5 a.m. Mountain Standard Time for the following county, Maricopa, Arizona. The current time is 4:02 a.m. Mountain Standard Time. 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Flood watch remains in effect through late tonight. What? Flooding caused by excessive rainfall continues to be possible. Where? South Central Arizona, including the following areas, Southern Gila County, including the city of Globe, Maricopa County, including the Phoenix metropolitan area, and Northern Pinal County. When, through early Friday morning impacts, excessive runoff may result in flooding of rivers, creeks, streams, and other low-lying and flood-prone locations. Flooding may occur in poor drainage and urban areas. Low water crossings may be flooded. Additional details, slow-moving thunderstorms and those moving over the same areas feeding off a high moisture environment may result in rainfall rates in excess of 2 to 3 inches. http://www.weather.gov/safety/flood. You should monitor later forecasts and be alert for possible flood warnings. Those living in areas prone to flooding should be prepared to take action should flooding develop. Flood warning in effect until 5 a.m. Mountain Standard Time early this morning. What? Urban areas and small streams flooding caused by excessive rainfall is expected. Where? Maricopa County in South Central Arizona. When? Until 5 a.m. Mountain Standard Time. Impacts, flooding of rivers, creeks, streams, and other low-lying and flood-prone locations is imminent or occurring. Additional details, at 2:32 a.m. Mountain Standard Time, Doppler radar and automated rain gauges indicated runoff due to heavy rain due to thunderstorms. Flooding is ongoing or expected to begin shortly in the warned area. This includes the following streams and drainages, Deadman Wash and Skunk Creek. Some locations that will experience flooding include, mainly rural areas of Maricopa County. http://www.weather.gov/safety/flood turnaround. Don't drown when encountering flooded roads. Most flood deaths occur in vehicles. Repeating, an aerial flood warning has been issued until 5 a.m. Mountain Standard Time for the following county, Maricopa, Arizona. The current time is 4:05 a.m. Mountain Standard Time. 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Flood watch remains in effect through late tonight. What?
flooding caused by excessive rainfall continues to be possible. Where? South Central Arizona, including the following areas: Southern Hilo County, including the city of Globe, Maricopa County, including the Phoenix metropolitan area, and Northern Pinal County. When, through early Friday morning impacts, excessive runoff may result in flooding of rivers, creeks, streams, and other low-lying and flood-prone locations. Flooding may occur in poor drainage and urban areas. Low water crossings may be flooded. Additional details: slow-moving thunderstorms and those moving over the same areas feeding off a high moisture environment may result in rainfall rates in excess of 2 to 3 inches. http://www.weather.gov/safety/flood. You should monitor later forecasts and be alert for possible flood warnings. Those living in areas prone to flooding should be prepared to take action should flooding develop. Flood warning in effect until 5 a.m. Mountain Standard Time early this morning. What? Urban areas and small streams flooding caused by excessive rainfall is expected. Where? Maricopa County in South Central Arizona. When? Until 5 a.m. Mountain Standard Time. Impacts: flooding of rivers, creeks, streams, and other low-lying and flood-prone locations is imminent or occurring. Additional details: at 2:32 a.m. Mountain Standard Time, Doppler radar and automated rain gauges indicated runoff due to heavy rain due to thunderstorms. Flooding is ongoing or expected to begin shortly in the warned area. This includes the following streams and drainages: Deadman Wash and Skunk Creek. Some locations that will experience flooding include mainly rural areas of Maricopa County. http://www.weather.gov/safety/flood. Turn around, don't drown when encountering flooded roads. Most flood deaths occur in vehicles. Repeating, an aerial flood warning has been issued until 5 a.m. Mountain Standard Time for the following county: Maricopa, Arizona. The current time is 4:08 a.m. Mountain Standard Time. 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Flood watch remains in effect through late tonight. What? Flooding caused by excess? Flood warning is canceled. The flood warning is canceled for a portion of South Central Arizona, including the following area: Maricopa. The heavy rain has ended. Flood waters have receded. Flooding is no longer expected to pose a threat. Please continue to heed remaining road closures. A flood watch remains in effect until 5 a.m. Mountain Standard Time for a portion of South Central Arizona. 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The current time is 4:09 a.m. Mountain Standard Time. Here is the latest forecast. For the following area, in Arizona, Central Phoenix, issued at 4 a.m. Mountain Standard Time. Flood watch in effect until 5 a.m. Mountain Standard Time early this morning. Today, mostly cloudy with showers likely and a chance of thunderstorms in the morning, then partly cloudy with a chance of afternoon showers and thunderstorms. Not as warm. Highs 89 to 94. East wind 5 to 10 miles per hour. Chance of rain 60%. Rainfall up to a half of an inch possible, except locally higher in thunderstorms. Tonight, partly cloudy. A slight chance of showers and thunderstorms after midnight. Warmer. Lows 74 to 83. Northeast wind around 5 miles per hour. Chance of rain 10%. Saturday, partly cloudy with a slight chance of showers and thunderstorms. Warmer. Highs 94 to 99. East wind around 5 miles per hour in the morning, becoming southwest in the afternoon. Chance of rain 10%. Saturday night, partly cloudy. A slight chance of showers and thunderstorms after midnight. Lows 75 to 84.
Northwest wind around 5 miles per hour in the evening, becoming northeast after midnight. Chance of rain 20%. Sunday, partly sunny with a slight chance of showers and thunderstorms. Highs 96 to 100. Southeast wind around 5 miles per hour in the morning, becoming west in the afternoon. Chance of rain 10%. Sunday night, partly cloudy. A 20% chance of showers and thunderstorms after midnight. Lows 75 to 83. Monday, partly cloudy. A chance of showers and a slight chance of thunderstorms in the morning. Highs 97 to 103. Chance of rain 30%. Monday night, partly cloudy. A chance of showers and a slight chance of thunderstorms after midnight. Lows 76 to 84. Chance of rain 30%. Tuesday, partly cloudy. A 20% chance of showers and thunderstorms in the morning. Highs 98 to 104. Tuesday night, considerable cloudiness. A chance of showers and thunderstorms in the evening, then a chance of showers and a slight chance of thunderstorms after midnight. Lows 77 to 85. Chance of rain 30%. Wednesday, partly sunny with a 20% chance of showers and thunderstorms. Highs 100 to 106. Wednesday night, partly cloudy. A slight chance of showers and thunderstorms in the evening, then a chance of showers and a slight chance of thunderstorms after midnight. Lows 78 to 86. Chance of rain 30%. Thursday, partly sunny with a 20% chance of showers and thunderstorms. Highs 101 to 107. Flood watch remains in effect through late tonight. What? Flooding caused by excessive rainfall continues to be possible. Where? South Central Arizona, including the following areas: Southern Gila County, including the city of Globe, Maricopa County, including the Phoenix metropolitan area, and Northern Pinal County. When, through early Friday morning impacts, excessive runoff may result in flooding of rivers, creeks, streams, and other low-lying and flood-prone locations. Flooding may occur in poor drainage and urban areas. Low water crossings may be flooded. Additional details: slow-moving thunderstorms and those moving over the same areas feeding off a high moisture environment may result in rainfall rates in excess of 2 to 3 inches. http://www.weather.gov/safety/. Flood. You should monitor later forecasts and be alert for possible flood warnings. Those living in areas prone to flooding should be prepared to take action should flooding develop. Flood watch is canceled. The flood watch is canceled for a portion of South Central Arizona, including the following areas: Aguila Valley, Apache Junction, Gold Canyon, Buckeye Avondale, Cave Creek / New River, Central Phoenix, Deer Valley, Dripping Springs, East Valley, Fountain Hills, East Mesa, Gila Bend, Globe Miami, Mizatzo Mountains, New River Mesa, North Phoenix Glendale, Northwest Pinal County, Northwest Valley, Pinal / Superstition Mountains, Rio Verde Salt River, San Carlos, Scottsdale Paradise Valley, Sonoran Desert Natal Monument, South Mountain Arutuki, Southeast Gila County, Southeast Valley Queen Creek, Superior, Tonopah Desert, Tonto Basin and West Pinal County. Flooding is no longer expected to pose a threat. Please continue to heed remaining road closures. Flood warning is canceled. The flood warning is canceled for a portion of South Central Arizona, including the following area: Maricopa. The heavy rain has ended. Flood waters have receded. Flooding is no longer expected to pose a threat. Please continue to heed remaining road closures. A flood watch remains in effect until 5 a.m. Mountain Standard Time for a portion of South Central Arizona. 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The current time is 4:15 a.m. Mountain Standard Time.
Here is the 4 a.m. Mountain Standard Time observation for Phoenix on Friday, July 17th. At Sky Harbor, it was cloudy. Visibility 10 miles. Temperature was 80 degrees, dew point 72, relative humidity 76%. Wind was east at 7 miles an hour. And the pressure was 29.89 inches and steady. Other observations for South Central Arizona, including the Greater Phoenix area, rain was falling, with a temperature of 75 in Deer Valley and 76 at Scottsdale Airport. It was mostly cloudy, with a temperature of 78 at Luke Air Force Base, 78 at Mesa Gateway, and 86 at Gila Bend. It was cloudy, with a temperature of 82 at Buckeye, 79 at Chandler, and 79 at Casa Grande. At Buckeye, wind was east at 18 miles an hour. Observations for Northern Arizona, at Prescott, rain was falling, with a temperature of 66. It was mostly cloudy, with a temperature of 61 at the Grand Canyon, 72 at Page, 68 at Winslow, and 61 at Chulo. It was cloudy, with a temperature of 60 at Flagstaff, and 64 at Payson. At Prescott, the visibility was 4 miles. Observations for Southern Arizona, at Yuma, it was partly cloudy, with a temperature of 89. At Tucson, it was mostly cloudy, with a temperature of 75. It was cloudy, with a temperature of 66 at Nogales, and 68 at Sierra Vista. Observations for Southern California, at Los Angeles Airport, it was partly cloudy, with a temperature of 69. At San Diego, it was mostly cloudy, with a temperature of 71. At Blythe, the weather conditions were not available. Regional observations, at El Paso, it was partly cloudy, with a temperature of 71. It was mostly cloudy, with a temperature of 79 at Salt Lake City, and 71 at Albuquerque. At Las Vegas, it was cloudy, with a temperature of 85. Once again, at 4 a.m. in Phoenix, under cloudy skies. The Sky Harbor temperature was 80 degrees. Here is the latest forecast. For the following area, in Arizona, Central Phoenix, issued at 4 a.m. Mountain Standard Time. Flood watch in effect until 5 a.m. Mountain Standard Time early this morning. Today, mostly cloudy with showers likely and a chance of thunderstorms in the morning, then partly cloudy with a chance of afternoon showers and thunderstorms. Not as warm. Highs 89 to 94. East wind 5 to 10 miles per hour. Chance of rain 60%. Rainfall up to a half of an inch possible, except locally higher in thunderstorms. Tonight, partly cloudy. A slight chance of showers and thunderstorms after midnight. Warmer. Lows 74 to 83. Northeast wind around 5 miles per hour. Chance of rain 10%. Saturday, partly cloudy with a slight chance of showers and thunderstorms. Warmer. Highs 94 to 99. East wind around 5 miles per hour in the morning, becoming southwest in the afternoon. Chance of rain 10%. Saturday night, partly cloudy. A slight chance of showers and thunderstorms after midnight. Lows 75 to 84. Northwest wind around 5 miles per hour in the evening, becoming northeast after midnight. Chance of rain 20%. Sunday, partly sunny with a slight chance of showers and thunderstorms. Highs 96 to 100. Southeast wind around 5 miles per hour in the morning, becoming west in the afternoon. Chance of rain 10%. Sunday night, partly cloudy. A 20% chance of showers and thunderstorms after midnight. Lows 75 to 83. Monday, partly cloudy. A chance of showers and a slight chance of thunderstorms in the morning. Highs 97 to 103. Chance of rain 30%. Monday night, partly cloudy. A chance of showers and a slight chance of thunderstorms after midnight. Lows 76 to 84.
chance of rain 30%. Tuesday, partly cloudy. A 20% chance of showers and thunderstorms in the morning. Highs 98 to 104. Tuesday night, considerable cloudiness. A chance of showers and thunderstorms in the evening, then a chance of showers.

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Flood watch is canceled. The flood watch is canceled for a portion of south-central Arizona, including the following areas: Aguila Valley, Apache Junction, Gold Canyon, Buckeye Avondale, Cave Creek / New River, Central Phoenix, Deer Valley, Dripping Springs, East Valley, Fountain Hills, East Mesa, Gila Bend, Globe Miami, Mizatzal Mountains, New River Mesa, North Phoenix Glendale, Northwest Pinal County, Northwest Valley, Pinal / Superstition Mountains, Rio Verde Salt River, San Carlos, Scottsdale Paradise Valley, Sonoran Desert Natal Monument, South Mountain Arutuki, Southeast Hilo County, Southeast Valley Queen Creek, Superior, Tonopah Desert, Tonto Basin and West Pinal County. Flooding is no longer expected to pose a threat. Please continue to heed remaining road closures. 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The current time is 4:23 a.m. Mountain Standard Time. Here is the 4 a.m. Mountain Standard Time observation for Phoenix on Friday, July 17th. At Sky Harbor, it was cloudy. Visibility 10 miles. Temperature was 80 degrees, dew point 72, relative humidity 76%. Wind was east, at 7 miles an hour. And the pressure was 29.89 inches, and steady. Other observations for South Central Arizona, including the Greater Phoenix area, rain was falling, with a temperature of 75 at Deer Valley, and 76 at Scottsdale Airport. It was mostly cloudy, with a temperature of 78 at Luke Air Force Base, 78 at Mesa Gateway, and 86 at Gila Bend. It was cloudy, with a temperature of 82 at Buckeye, 79 at Chandler, and 79 at Casa Grande. At Buckeye, wind was east, at 18 miles an hour. Observations for northern Arizona, at Prescott, rain was falling, with a temperature of 66. It was mostly cloudy, with a temperature of 61 at the Grand Canyon, 72 at Page, 68 at Winslow, and 61 at Chulo. It was cloudy, with a temperature of 60 at Flagstaff, and 64 at Payson. At Prescott, the visibility was 4 miles. Observations for southern Arizona, at Yuma, it was partly cloudy, with a temperature of 89. At Tucson, it was mostly cloudy, with a temperature of 75. It was cloudy, with a temperature of 66 at Nogales, and 68 at Sierra Vista. Observations for Southern California, at Los Angeles Airport, it was partly cloudy, with a temperature of 69. At San Diego, it was mostly cloudy, with a temperature of 71. At Blythe, the weather conditions were not available. Regional observations, at El Paso, it was partly cloudy, with a temperature of 71. It was mostly cloudy, with a temperature of 79 at Salt Lake City, and 71 at Albuquerque. At Las Vegas, it was cloudy, with a temperature of 85. Once again, at 4 a.m. in Phoenix, under cloudy skies. The Sky Harbor temperature was 80 degrees. Here is the latest forecast. For the following area, in Arizona, Central Phoenix, issued at 4 a.m. Mountain Standard Time. Flood watch in effect until 5 a.m. Mountain Standard Time early this morning. Today, mostly cloudy with showers likely and a chance of thunderstorms in the morning, then partly cloudy with a chance of afternoon showers and thunderstorms. Not as warm. Highs 89 to 94. East wind 5 to 10 miles per hour. Chance of rain 60%. Rainfall up to a half of an inch possible, except locally higher in thunderstorms. Tonight, partly cloudy. A slight chance of showers and thunderstorms after midnight. Warmer. Lows 74 to 83. Northeast wind around 5 miles per hour. Chance of rain 10%. Saturday, partly cloudy with a slight chance of showers and thunderstorms. Warmer. Highs 94 to 99. East wind around 5.

5 miles per hour in the morning, becoming southwest in the afternoon. Chance of rain 10%. Saturday night, partly cloudy. A slight chance of showers and thunderstorms after midnight. Lows 75 to 84. Northwest wind around 5 miles per hour in the evening, becoming northeast after midnight. Chance of rain 20%. Sunday, partly sunny with a slight chance of showers and thunderstorms. Highs 96 to 100. Southeast wind around 5 miles per hour in the morning, becoming west in the afternoon. Chance of rain 10%. Sunday night, partly cloudy. A 20% chance of showers and thunderstorms after midnight. Lows 75 to 83. Monday, partly cloudy. A chance of showers and a slight chance of thunderstorms in the morning. Highs 97 to 103. Chance of rain 30%. Monday night, partly cloudy. A chance of showers and a slight chance of thunderstorms after midnight. Lows 76 to 84. Chance of rain 30%. Tuesday, partly cloudy. A 20% chance of showers and thunderstorms in the morning. Highs 98 to 104. Tuesday night, considerable cloudiness. A chance of showers and thunderstorms in the evening, then a chance of showers and a slight chance of thunderstorms after midnight. Lows 77 to 85. Chance of rain 30%. Wednesday, partly sunny with a 20% chance of showers and thunderstorms. Highs 100 to 106. Wednesday night, partly cloudy. A slight chance of showers and thunderstorms in the evening, then a chance of showers and a slight chance of thunderstorms after midnight. Lows 78 to 86. Chance of rain 30%. Thursday, partly sunny with a 20% chance of showers and thunderstorms. Highs 101 to 107. Here is the synopsis for Southeast California, Southwest, and South Central Arizona. Shower activity will gradually diminish this morning with only isolated chances mainly during the afternoon. Typical monsoon shower and thunderstorm chances will then favor the Arizona high terrain this weekend. Below normal temperatures are expected across much of Arizona today through early next week, while Southeast California maintains near normal readings. Thunderstorm chances should increase during the first half of next week with lower desert chances by Tuesday. 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The current time is 4:30 a.m. Mountain Standard Time. Here is the 4 a.m. Mountain Standard Time observation for Phoenix on Friday, July 17th. At Sky Harbor, it was cloudy. Visibility 10 miles. Temperature was 80 degrees, dew point 72, relative humidity 76%. Wind was east, at 7 miles an hour. And the pressure was 29.89 inches, and steady. Other observations for South Central Arizona, including the greater Phoenix area, rain was falling, with a temperature of 75 at Deer Valley, and 76 at Scottsdale Airport. It was mostly cloudy, with a temperature of 78 at Luke Air Force Base, 78 at Mesa Gateway, and 86 at Gila Bend. It was cloudy, with a temperature of 82 at Buckeye, 79 at Chandler, and 79 at Casa Grande. At Buckeye, wind was east, at 18 miles an hour. Observations for northern Arizona, at Prescott, rain was falling, with a temperature of 66. It was mostly cloudy, with a temperature of 61 at the Grand Canyon, 72 at Page, 68 at Winslow, and 61 at Cholo. It was cloudy, with a temperature of 60 at Flagstaff, and 64 at Payson. At Prescott, the visibility was 4 miles. Observations for southern Arizona, at Yuma, it was partly cloudy, with a temperature of 89. At Tucson, it was mostly cloudy, with a temperature of 75. It was cloudy, with a temperature of 66 at Nogales, and 68 at Sierra Vista.
Observations for Southern California at Los Angeles Airport. It was partly cloudy, with a temperature of 69. At San Diego, it was mostly cloudy, with a temperature of 71. At Blythe, the weather conditions were not available. Regional observations. At El Paso, it was partly cloudy, with a temperature of 71. It was mostly cloudy, with a temperature of 79 at Salt Lake City, and 71 at Albuquerque. At Las Vegas, it was cloudy, with a temperature of 85. Once again, at 4 a.m. in Phoenix, under cloudy skies. The Sky Harbor temperature was 80 degrees. Here is the latest forecast. For the following area, in Arizona, Central Phoenix, issued at 4 a.m. Mountain Standard Time. Flood watch in effect until 5 a.m. Mountain Standard Time early this morning. Today, mostly cloudy with showers likely and a chance of thunderstorms in the morning, then partly cloudy with a chance of afternoon showers and thunderstorms. Not as warm. Highs 89 to 94. East wind 5. Chance of rain 60%. Rainfall up to a half of an inch possible, except locally higher in thunderstorms. Tonight, partly cloudy. A slight chance of showers and thunderstorms after midnight. Warmer. Lows 74 to 83. Northeast wind around 5 miles per hour. Chance of rain 10%. Saturday, partly cloudy with a slight chance of showers and thunderstorms. Warmer. Highs 94 to 99. East wind around 5 miles per hour in the morning, becoming southwest in the afternoon. Chance of rain 10%. Saturday night, partly cloudy. A slight chance of showers and thunderstorms after midnight. Lows 75 to 84. Northwest wind around 5 miles per hour in the evening, becoming northeast after midnight. Chance of rain 20%. Sunday, partly sunny with a slight chance of showers and thunderstorms. Highs 96 to 100. Southeast wind around 5 miles per hour in the morning, becoming west in the afternoon. Chance of rain 10%. Sunday night, partly cloudy. A 20% chance of showers and thunderstorms after midnight. Lows 75 to 83. Monday, partly cloudy. A chance of showers and a slight chance of thunderstorms in the morning. Highs 97 to 103. Chance of rain 30%. Monday night, partly cloudy. A chance of showers and a slight chance of thunderstorms after midnight. Lows 76 to 84. Chance of rain 30%. Tuesday, partly cloudy. A 20% chance of showers and thunderstorms in the morning. Highs 98 to 104. Tuesday night, considerable cloudiness. A chance of showers and thunderstorms in the evening, then a chance of showers and a slight chance of thunderstorms after midnight. Lows 77 to 85. Chance of rain 30%. Wednesday, partly sunny with a 20% chance of showers and thunderstorms. Highs 100 to 106. Wednesday night, partly cloudy. A slight chance of showers and thunderstorms in the evening, then a chance of showers and a slight chance of thunderstorms after midnight. Lows 78 to 86. Chance of rain 30%. Thursday, partly sunny with a 20% chance of showers and thunderstorms. Highs 101 to 107. Here is the synopsis for Southeast California, Southwest, and South Central Arizona. Shower activity will gradually diminish this morning with only isolated chances mainly during the afternoon. Typical monsoon shower and thunderstorm chances will then favor the Arizona high terrain this weekend. Below normal temperatures are expected across much of Arizona today through early next week, while Southeast California maintains near normal readings. Thunderstorm chances should increase during the first half of next week with lower desert chances by Tuesday. 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
The current time

is 4:37 a.m. Mountain Standard Time. Here is the 4 a.m. Mountain Standard Time observation for Phoenix on Friday, July 17th. At Sky Harbor, it was cloudy. Visibility 10 miles. Temperature was 80 degrees, dew point 72, relative humidity 76%. Wind was east at 7 miles an hour. And the pressure was 29.89 inches and steady. Other observations for South Central Arizona, including the Greater Phoenix area, rain was falling, with a temperature of 75 at Deer Valley and 76 at Scottsdale Airport. It was mostly cloudy, with a temperature of 78 at Luke Air Force Base, 78 at Mesa Gateway, and 86 at Gila Bend. It was cloudy, with a temperature of 82 at Buckeye, 79 at Chandler, and 79 at Casa Grande. At Buckeye, wind was east at 18 miles an hour. Observations for Northern Arizona. At Prescott, rain was falling with a temperature of 66. It was mostly cloudy with a temperature of 61 at the Grand Canyon, 72 at Page, 68 at Winslow, and 61 at Chulo. It was cloudy with a temperature of 60 at Flagstaff and 64 at Payson. At Prescott, the visibility was 4 miles. Observations for Southern Arizona. At Yuma, it was partly cloudy, with a temperature of 89. At Tucson, it was mostly cloudy, with a temperature of 75. It was cloudy, with a temperature of 66 at Nogales, and 68 at Sierra Vista. Observations for Southern California. At Los Angeles Airport, it was partly cloudy, with a temperature of 69. At San Diego, it was mostly cloudy, with a temperature of 71. At Blythe, the weather conditions were not available. Regional observations. At El Paso, it was partly cloudy, with a temperature of 71. It was mostly cloudy, with a temperature of 79 at Salt Lake City, and 71 at Albuquerque. At Las Vegas, it was cloudy, with a temperature of 85. Once again, at 4 a.m. in Phoenix, under cloudy skies. The Sky Harbor temperature was 80 degrees. Here is the latest forecast. For the following area, in Arizona, Central Phoenix, issued at 4 a.m. Mountain Standard Time. Flood watch in effect until 5 a.m. Mountain Standard Time early this morning. Today, mostly cloudy with showers likely and a chance of thunderstorms in the morning, then partly cloudy with a chance of afternoon showers and thunderstorms. Not as warm. Highs 89 to 94. East wind 5 to 10 miles per hour. Chance of rain 60%. Rainfall up to a half of an inch possible, except locally higher in thunderstorms. Tonight, partly cloudy. A slight chance of showers and thunderstorms after midnight. Warmer. Lows 74 to 83. Northeast wind around 5 miles per hour. Chance of rain 10%. Saturday, partly cloudy with a slight chance of showers and thunderstorms. Warmer. Highs 94 to 99. East wind around 5 miles per hour in the morning, becoming southwest in the afternoon. Chance of rain 10%. Saturday night, partly cloudy. A slight chance of showers and thunderstorms after midnight. Lows 75 to 84. Northwest wind around 5 miles per hour in the evening, becoming northeast after midnight. Chance of rain 20%. Sunday, partly sunny with a slight chance of showers and thunderstorms. Highs 96 to 100. Southeast wind around 5 miles per hour in the morning, becoming west in the afternoon. Chance of rain 10%. Sunday night, partly cloudy. A 20% chance of showers and thunderstorms after midnight. Lows 75 to 83. Monday, partly cloudy. A chance of showers and a slight chance of thunderstorms in the morning. Highs 97 to 103. Chance of rain 30%. Monday night, partly cloudy. A chance of showers and a slight chance of thunderstorms after midnight.
lows 76 to 84. Chance of rain 30%. Tuesday, partly cloudy. A 20% chance of showers and thunderstorms in the morning. Highs 98 to 104. Tuesday night, considerable cloudiness. A chance of showers and thunderstorms in the evening, then a chance of showers and a slight chance of thunderstorms after midnight. Lows 77 to 85. Chance of rain 30%. Wednesday, partly sunny with a 20% chance of showers and thunderstorms. Highs 100 to 106. Wednesday night, partly cloudy. A slight chance of showers and thunderstorms in the evening, then a chance of showers and a slight chance of thunderstorms after midnight. Lows 78 to 86. Chance of rain 30%. Thursday, partly sunny with a 20% chance of showers and thunderstorms. Highs 101 to 107. Here is the synopsis for Southeast California, Southwest, and South Central Arizona. Shower activity will gradually diminish this morning with only isolated chances mainly during the afternoon. Typical monsoon shower and thunderstorm chances will then favor the Arizona high terrain this weekend. Below normal temperatures are expected across much of Arizona today through early next week while Southeast California maintains near normal readings. Thunderstorm chances should increase during the first half of next week with lower desert chances by Tuesday. 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The current time is 4:43 a.m. Mountain Standard Time. Here is the 4 a.m. Mountain Standard Time observation for Phoenix on Friday, July 17th. At Sky Harbor, it was cloudy. Visibility 10 miles. Temperature was 80 degrees, dew point 72, relative humidity 76%. Wind was east, at 7 miles an hour. And the pressure was 29.89 inches, and steady. Other observations for South Central Arizona including the Greater Phoenix area, rain was falling, with a temperature of 75 at Deer Valley, and 76 at Scottsdale Airport. It was mostly cloudy, with a temperature of 78 at Luke Air Force Base, 78 at Mesa Gateway, and 86 at Gila Bend. It was cloudy, with a temperature of 82 at Buckeye, 79 at Chandler, and 79 at Casa Grande. At Buckeye, wind was east, at 18 miles an hour. Observations for Northern Arizona, at Prescott, rain was falling, with a temperature of 66. It was mostly cloudy, with a temperature of 61 at the Grand Canyon, 72 at Page, 68 at Winslow, and 61 at Cholo. It was cloudy, with a temperature of 60 at Flagstaff, and 64 at Payson. At Prescott, the visibility was 4 miles. Observations for Southern Arizona, at Yuma, it was partly cloudy, with a temperature of 89. At Tucson, it was mostly cloudy, with a temperature of 75. It was cloudy, with a temperature of 66 at Nogales, and 68 at Sierra Vista. Observations for Southern California, at Los Angeles Airport, it was partly cloudy, with a temperature of 69. At San Diego, it was mostly cloudy, with a temperature of 71. At Blythe, the weather conditions were not available. Regional observations, at El Paso, it was partly cloudy, with a temperature of 71. It was mostly cloudy, with a temperature of 79 at Salt Lake City, and 71 at Albuquerque. At Las Vegas, it was cloudy, with a temperature of 85. Once again, at 4 a.m. in Phoenix, under cloudy skies. The Sky Harbor temperature was 80 degrees. Here is the latest forecast. For the following area, in Arizona, Central Phoenix, issued at 4 a.m. Mountain Standard Time. Flood watch in effect until 5 a.m. Mountain Standard Time early this morning. Today, mostly cloudy with showers likely and a chance of thunderstorms in the morning, then partly cloudy with a chance of afternoon showers and thunderstorms. Not as warm.
Highs 89 to 94. East wind 5 to 10 miles per hour. Chance of rain 60%. Rainfall up to a half of an inch possible, except locally higher in thunderstorms. Tonight, partly cloudy. A slight chance of showers and thunderstorms after midnight. Warmer. Lows 74 to 83. Northeast wind around 5 miles per hour. Chance of rain 10%. Saturday, partly cloudy with a slight chance of showers and thunderstorms. Warmer. Highs 94 to 99. East wind around 5 miles per hour in the morning, becoming southwest in the afternoon. Chance of rain 10%. Saturday night, partly cloudy. A slight chance of showers and thunderstorms after midnight. Lows 75 to 84. Northwest wind around 5 miles per hour in the evening, becoming northeast after midnight. Chance of rain 20%. Sunday, partly sunny with a slight chance of showers and thunderstorms. Highs 96 to 100. Southeast wind around 5 miles per hour in the morning, becoming west in the afternoon. Chance of rain 10%. Sunday night, partly cloudy. A 20% chance of showers and thunderstorms after midnight. Lows 75 to 83. Monday, partly cloudy. A chance of showers and a slight chance of thunderstorms in the morning. Highs 97 to 103. Chance of rain 30%. Monday night, partly cloudy. A chance of showers and a slight chance of thunderstorms after midnight. Lows 76 to 84. Chance of rain 30%. Tuesday, partly cloudy. A 20% chance of showers and thunderstorms in the morning. Highs 98 to 104. Tuesday night, considerable cloudiness. A chance of showers and thunderstorms in the evening, then a chance of showers and a slight chance of thunderstorms after midnight. Lows 77 to 85. Chance of rain 30%. Wednesday, partly sunny with a 20% chance of showers and thunderstorms. Highs 100 to 106. Wednesday night, partly cloudy. A slight chance of showers and thunderstorms in the evening, then a chance of showers and a slight chance of thunderstorms after midnight. Lows 78 to 86. Chance of rain 30%. Thursday, partly sunny with a 20% chance of showers and thunderstorms. Highs 101 to 107. Here is the synopsis for Southeast California, Southwest, and South Central Arizona. Shower activity will gradually diminish this morning with only isolated chances mainly during the afternoon. Typical monsoon shower and thunderstorm chances will then favor the Arizona high terrain this weekend. Below normal temperatures are expected across much of Arizona today through early next week, while Southeast California maintains near normal readings. Thunderstorm chances should increase during the first half of next week with lower desert chances by Tuesday. 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The current time is 4:50 a.m. Mountain Standard Time. Here is the 4 a.m. Mountain Standard Time observation for Phoenix on Friday, July 17th. At Sky Harbor, it was cloudy. Visibility 10 miles. Temperature was 80 degrees, dew point 72, relative humidity 76%. Wind was east, at 7 miles an hour. And the pressure was 29.89 inches, and steady. Other observations for South Central Arizona, including the Greater Phoenix area, rain was falling, with a temperature of 75 in Deer Valley, and 76 at Scottsdale Airport. It was mostly cloudy, with a temperature of 78 at Luke Air Force Base, 78 at Mesa Gateway, and 86 at Gila Bend. It was cloudy, with a temperature of 82 at Buckeye, 79 at Chandler, and 79 at Casa Grande. At Buckeye, wind was east, at 18 miles an hour. Observations for northern Arizona, at Prescott, rain was falling,
with a temperature of 66. It was mostly cloudy, with a temperature of 61 at the Grand Canyon, 72 at Page, 68 at Winslow, and 61 at Chulo. It was cloudy, with a temperature of 60 at Flagstaff, and 64 at Payson. At Prescott, the visibility was 4 miles. Observations for southern Arizona, at Yuma, it was partly cloudy, with a temperature of 89. At Tucson, it was mostly cloudy, with a temperature of 75. It was cloudy, with a temperature of 66 at Nogales, and 68 at Sierra Vista. Observations for Southern California, at Los Angeles Airport, it was partly cloudy, with a temperature of 69. At San Diego, it was mostly cloudy, with a temperature of 71. At Blythe, the weather conditions were not available. Regional observations, at El Paso, it was partly cloudy, with a temperature of 71. It was mostly cloudy, with a temperature of 79 at Salt Lake City, and 71 at Albuquerque. At Las Vegas, it was cloudy, with a temperature of 85. Once again, at 4 a.m. in Phoenix, under cloudy skies. The Sky Harbor temperature was 80 degrees. Here is the latest forecast. For the following area, in Arizona, Central Phoenix, issued at 4 a.m. Mountain Standard Time. Flood watch in effect until 5 a.m. Mountain Standard Time early this morning. Today, mostly cloudy with showers likely and a chance of thunderstorms in the morning, then partly cloudy with a chance of afternoon showers and thunderstorms. Not as warm. Highs 89 to 94. East wind 5 to 10 miles per hour. Chance of rain 60%. Rainfall up to a half of an inch possible, except locally higher in thunderstorms. Tonight, partly cloudy. A slight chance of showers and thunderstorms after midnight. Warmer. Lows 74 to 83. Northeast wind around 5 miles per hour. Chance of rain 10%. Saturday, partly cloudy with a slight chance of showers and thunderstorms. Warmer. Highs 94 to 99. East wind around 5 miles per hour in the morning, becoming southwest in the afternoon. Chance of rain 10%. Saturday night, partly cloudy. A slight chance of showers and thunderstorms after midnight. Lows 75 to 84. Northwest wind around 5 miles per hour in the evening, becoming northeast after midnight. Chance of rain 20%. Sunday, partly sunny with a slight chance of showers and thunderstorms. Highs 96 to 100. Southeast wind around 5 miles per hour in the morning, becoming west in the afternoon. Chance of rain 10%. Sunday night, partly cloudy. A 20% chance of showers and thunderstorms after midnight. Lows 75 to 83. Monday, partly cloudy. A chance of showers and a slight chance of thunderstorms in the morning. Highs 97 to 103. Chance of rain 30%. Monday night, partly cloudy. A chance of showers and a slight chance of thunderstorms after midnight. Lows 76 to 84. Chance of rain 30%. Tuesday, partly cloudy. A 20% chance of showers and thunderstorms in the morning. Highs 98 to 104. Tuesday night, considerable cloudiness. A chance of showers and thunderstorms in the evening, then a chance of showers and a slight chance of thunderstorms after midnight. Lows 77 to 85. Chance of rain 30%. Wednesday, partly sunny with a 20% chance of showers and thunderstorms. Highs 100 to 106. Wednesday night, partly cloudy. A slight chance of showers and thunderstorms in the evening, then a chance of showers and a slight chance of thunderstorms after midnight. Lows 78 to 86. Chance of rain 30%. Thursday, partly sunny with a 20% chance of showers and thunderstorms. Highs 101 to 107.
Here is the synopsis for Southeast California, Southwest, and South Central Arizona. Shower activity will gradually diminish this morning with only isolated chances mainly during the afternoon. Typical monsoon shower and thunderstorm chances will then favor the Arizona high terrain this weekend. Below normal temperatures are expected across much of Arizona today through early next week while Southeast California maintains near normal readings. Thunderstorm chances should increase during the first half of next week with lower desert chances by Tuesday. 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The current time is 4:57 a.m. Mountain Standard Time. Here is the 4 a.m. Mountain Standard Time observation for Phoenix on Friday, July 17th. At Sky Harbor, it was cloudy. Visibility 10 miles. Temperature was 80 degrees, dew point 72, relative humidity 76%. Wind was east, at 7 miles an hour. And the pressure was 29.89 inches, and steady. Other observations for South Central Arizona including the Greater Phoenix area, rain was falling, with a temperature of 75 in Deer Valley, and 76 at Scottsdale Airport. It was mostly cloudy, with a temperature of 78 at Luke Air Force Base, 78 at Mesa Gateway, and 86 at Gila Bend. It was cloudy, with a temperature of 82 at Buckeye, 79 at Chandler, and 79 at Casa Grande. At Buckeye, wind was east, at 18 miles an hour. Observations for Northern Arizona, at Prescott, rain was falling, with a temperature of 66. It was mostly cloudy, with a temperature of 61 at the Grand Canyon, 72 at Page, 68 at Winslow, and 61 at Cholo. It was cloudy, with a temperature of 60 at Flagstaff, and 64 at Payson. At Prescott, the visibility was 4 miles. Observations for Southern Arizona, at Yuma, it was partly cloudy, with a temperature of 89. At Tucson, it was mostly cloudy, with a temperature of 75. It was cloudy, with a temperature of 66 at Nogales, and 68 at Sierra Vista. Observations for Southern California, at Los Angeles Airport, it was partly cloudy, with a temperature of 69. At San Diego, it was mostly cloudy, with a temperature of 71. At Blythe, the weather conditions were not available. Regional observations, at El Paso, it was partly cloudy, with a temperature of 71. It was mostly cloudy, with a temperature of 79 at Salt Lake City, and 71 at Albuquerque. At Las Vegas, it was cloudy, with a temperature of 85. Once again, at 4 a.m. in Phoenix, under cloudy skies. The Sky Harbor temperature was 80 degrees. Here is the latest forecast. For the following area, in Arizona, Central Phoenix, issued at 4 a.m. Mountain Standard Time. Flood watch in effect until 5 a.m. Mountain Standard Time early this morning. Today, mostly cloudy with showers likely and a chance of thunderstorms in the morning, then partly cloudy with a chance of afternoon showers and thunderstorms. Not as warm. Highs 89 to 94. East wind 5 to 10 miles per hour. Chance of rain 60%. Rainfall up to a half of an inch possible, except locally higher in thunderstorms. Tonight, partly cloudy. A slight chance of showers and thunderstorms after midnight. Warmer. Lows 74 to 83. Northeast wind around 5 miles per hour. Chance of rain 10%. Saturday, partly cloudy with a slight chance of showers and thunderstorms. Warmer. Highs 94 to 99. East wind around 5 miles per hour in the morning becoming southwest in the afternoon. Chance of rain 10%. Saturday night, partly cloudy. A slight chance of showers and thunderstorms after midnight. Lows 75 to 84. Northwest wind around 5 miles per hour in the evening becoming northeast after midnight. Chance of rain 20%.
Sunday, partly sunny with a slight chance of showers and thunderstorms. Highs 96 to 100. Southeast wind around 5 miles per hour in the morning, becoming west in the afternoon. Chance of rain 10%. Sunday night, partly cloudy. A 20% chance of showers and thunderstorms after midnight. Lows 75 to 83. Monday, partly cloudy. A chance of showers and a slight chance of thunderstorms in the morning. Highs 97 to 103. Chance of rain 30%. Monday night, partly cloudy. A chance of showers and a slight chance of thunderstorms after midnight. Lows 76 to 84. Chance of rain 30%. Tuesday, partly cloudy. A 20% chance of showers and thunderstorms in the morning. Highs 98 to 104. Tuesday night, considerable cloudiness. A chance of showers and thunderstorms in the evening, then a chance of showers and a slight chance of thunderstorms after midnight. Lows 77 to 85. Chance of rain 30%. Wednesday, partly sunny with a 20% chance of showers and thunderstorms. Highs 100 to 106. Wednesday night, partly cloudy. A slight chance of showers and thunderstorms in the evening, then a chance of showers and a slight chance of thunderstorms after midnight. Lows 78 to 86. Chance of rain 30%. Thursday, partly sunny with a 20% chance of showers and thunderstorms. Highs 101 to 107. Here is the synopsis for Southeast California, Southwest, and South Central Arizona. Shower activity will gradually diminish this morning with only isolated chances mainly during the afternoon. Typical monsoon shower and thunderstorm chances will then favor the Arizona high terrain this weekend. Below normal temperatures are expected across much of Arizona today through early next week, while Southeast California maintains near normal readings. Thunderstorm chances should increase during the first half of next week with lower desert chances by Tuesday. 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The current time is 5:04 a.m. Mountain Standard Time. Here is the latest forecast. For the following area, in Arizona, Central Phoenix, issued at 4 a.m. Mountain Standard Time. Flood watch in effect until 5 a.m. Mountain Standard Time early this morning. Today, mostly cloudy with showers likely and a chance of thunderstorms in the morning, then partly cloudy with a chance of afternoon showers and thunderstorms. Not as warm. Highs 89 to 94. East wind 5 to 10 miles per hour. Chance of rain 60%. Rainfall up to a half of an inch possible, except locally higher in thunderstorms. Tonight, partly cloudy. A slight chance of showers and thunderstorms after midnight. Warmer. Lows 74 to 83. Northeast wind around 5 miles per hour. Chance of rain 10%. Saturday, partly cloudy with a slight chance of showers and thunderstorms. Warmer. Highs 94 to 99. East wind around 5 miles per hour in the morning, becoming southwest in the afternoon. Chance of rain 10%. Saturday night, partly cloudy. A slight chance of showers and thunderstorms after midnight. Lows 75 to 84. Northwest wind around 5 miles per hour in the evening, becoming northeast after midnight. Chance of rain 20%. Sunday, partly sunny with a slight chance of showers and thunderstorms. Highs 96 to 100. Southeast wind around 5 miles per hour in the morning, becoming west in the afternoon. Chance of rain 10%. Sunday night, partly cloudy. A 20% chance of showers and thunderstorms after midnight. Lows 75 to 83. Monday, partly cloudy. A chance of showers and a slight chance of thunderstorms in the morning. Highs 97 to 103.
chance of rain 30%. Monday night, partly cloudy. A chance of showers and a slight chance of thunderstorms after midnight. Lows 76 to 84. Chance of rain 30%. Tuesday, partly cloudy. A 20% chance of showers and thunderstorms in the morning. Highs 98 to 104. Tuesday night, considerable cloudiness. A chance of showers and thunderstorms in the evening, then a chance of showers and a slight chance of thunderstorms after midnight. Lows 77 to 85. Chance of rain 30%. Wednesday, partly sunny with a 20% chance of showers and thunderstorms. Highs 100 to 106. Wednesday night, partly cloudy. A slight chance of showers and thunderstorms in the evening, then a chance of showers and a slight chance of thunderstorms after midnight. Lows 78 to 86. Chance of rain 30%. Thursday, partly sunny with a 20% chance of showers and thunderstorms. Highs 101 to 107. Here is the synopsis for Southeast California, Southwest, and South Central Arizona. Shower activity will gradually diminish this morning with only isolated chances mainly during the afternoon. Typical monsoon shower and thunderstorm chances will then favor the Arizona high terrain this weekend. Below normal temperatures are expected across much of Arizona today through early next week while Southeast California maintains near normal readings. Thunderstorm chances should increase during the first half of next week with lower desert chances by Tuesday. 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The current time is 5:08 a.m. Mountain Standard Time. Here is the latest forecast. For the following area, in Arizona, Central Phoenix, issued at 4 a.m. Mountain Standard Time. Flood watch in effect until 5 a.m. Mountain Standard Time early this morning. Today, mostly cloudy with showers likely and a chance of thunderstorms in the morning, then partly cloudy with a chance of afternoon showers and thunderstorms. Not as warm. Highs 89 to 94. East wind 5 to 10 miles per hour. Chance of rain 60%. Rainfall up to a half of an inch possible, except locally higher in thunderstorms. Tonight, partly cloudy. A slight chance of showers and thunderstorms after midnight. Warmer. Lows 74 to 83. Northeast wind around 5 miles per hour. Chance of rain 10%. Saturday, partly cloudy with a slight chance of showers and thunderstorms. Warmer. Highs 94 to 99. East wind around 5 miles per hour in the morning becoming southwest in the afternoon. Chance of rain 10%. Saturday night, partly cloudy. A slight chance of showers and thunderstorms after midnight. Lows 75 to

Monday night, partly cloudy. A chance of showers and a slight chance of thunderstorms after midnight. Lows 76 to 84. Chance of rain 30%. Tuesday, partly cloudy. A 20% chance of showers and thunderstorms in the morning. Highs 98 to 104. Tuesday night, considerable cloudiness. A chance of showers and thunderstorms in the evening, then a chance of showers and a slight chance of thunderstorms after midnight. Lows 77 to 85. Chance of rain 30%. Wednesday, partly sunny with a 20% chance of showers and thunderstorms. Highs 100 to 106. Wednesday night, partly cloudy. A slight chance of showers and thunderstorms in the evening, then a chance of showers and a slight chance of thunderstorms after midnight. Lows 78 to 86. Chance of rain 30%. Thursday, partly sunny with a 20% chance of showers and thunderstorms. Highs 101 to 107. Here is the synopsis for Southeast California, Southwest, and South Central Arizona. Shower activity will gradually diminish this morning with only isolated chances mainly during the afternoon. Typical monsoon shower and thunderstorm chances will then favor the Arizona high terrain this weekend. Below normal temperatures are expected across much of Arizona today through early next week while Southeast California maintains near normal readings. Thunderstorm chances should increase during the first half of next week with lower desert chances by Tuesday. 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The current time is 5:13 a.m. Mountain Standard Time. Here is the 5 a.m. Mountain Standard Time observation for Phoenix on Friday, July 17th. At Sky Harbor, it was cloudy. Visibility 10 miles. Temperature was 80 degrees, dew point 70, relative humidity 71%. Wind was east, at 7 miles an hour. And the pressure was 29.90 inches, and rising. Other observations for South Central Arizona including the Greater Phoenix area, at Scottsdale Airport, rain was falling, with a temperature of 76. At Mesa Gateway, it was partly cloudy, with a temperature of 79. It was mostly cloudy, with a temperature of 81 at Buckeye, 79 at Luke Air Force Base, 76 at Deer Valley, and 85 at Gila Bend. It was cloudy, with a temperature of 79 at Chandler, and 78 at Casa Grande. At Buckeye, wind was east, at 18 miles an hour. Observations for Northern Arizona, at Winslow, it was partly cloudy, with a temperature of 67. It was mostly cloudy, with a temperature of 60 at the Grand Canyon, 63 at Basin, and 72 at Page. It was cloudy, with a temperature of 60 at Flagstaff, 64 at Prescott, and 63 at Sholo. Observations for Southern Arizona, skies ranged from mostly cloudy to cloudy. It was 74 at Tucson, 89 at Yuma, 66 at Nogales, and 68 at Sierra Vista. Observations for Southern California, it was mostly cloudy, with a temperature of 70 at Los Angeles Airport, and 71 at San Diego. At Blythe, the weather conditions were not available. Regional observations, at El Paso, it was partly cloudy, with a temperature of 72. It was mostly cloudy, with a temperature of 85 at Las Vegas, and 69 at Albuquerque. Once again, at 5 a.m. in Phoenix, under cloudy skies. The Sky Harbor temperature was 80 degrees. Here is the latest forecast. For the following area, in Arizona, Central Phoenix, issued at 4 a.m. Mountain Standard Time. Flood watch in effect until 5 a.m. Mountain Standard Time early this morning. Today, mostly cloudy with showers likely and a chance of thunderstorms in the morning, then partly cloudy with a chance of afternoon showers and thunderstorms. Not as warm. Highs 89 to 94. East wind 5 to 10 miles per hour. Chance of rain 60%.

rainfall up to a half of an inch possible, except locally higher in thunderstorms. Tonight, partly cloudy. A slight chance of showers and thunderstorms after midnight. Warmer. Lows 74 to 83. Northeast wind around 5 miles per hour. Chance of rain 10%. Saturday, partly cloudy with a slight chance of showers and thunderstorms. Warmer. Highs 94 to 99. East wind around 5 miles per hour in the morning, becoming southwest in the afternoon. Chance of rain 10%. Saturday night, partly cloudy. A slight chance of showers and thunderstorms after midnight. Lows 75 to 84. Northwest wind around 5 miles per hour in the evening, becoming northeast after midnight. Chance of rain 20%. Sunday, partly sunny with a slight chance of showers and thunderstorms. Highs 96 to 100. Southeast wind around 5 miles per hour in the morning, becoming west in the afternoon. Chance of rain 10%. Sunday night, partly cloudy. A 20% chance of showers and thunderstorms after midnight. Lows 75 to 83. Monday, partly cloudy. A chance of showers and a slight chance of thunderstorms in the morning. Highs 97 to 103. Chance of rain 30%. Monday night, partly cloudy. A chance of showers and a slight chance of thunderstorms after midnight. Lows 76 to 84. Chance of rain 30%. Tuesday, partly cloudy. A 20% chance of showers and thunderstorms in the morning. Highs 98 to 104. Tuesday night, considerable cloudiness. A chance of showers and thunderstorms in the evening, then a chance of showers and a slight chance of thunderstorms after midnight. Lows 77 to 85. Chance of rain 30%. Wednesday, partly sunny with a 20% chance of showers and thunderstorms. Highs 100 to 106. Wednesday night, partly cloudy. A slight chance of showers and thunderstorms in the evening, then a chance of showers and a slight chance of thunderstorms after midnight. Lows 78 to 86. Chance of rain 30%. Thursday, partly sunny with a 20% chance of showers and thunderstorms. Highs 101 to 107. Here is the synopsis for Southeast California, Southwest, and South Central Arizona. Shower activity will gradually diminish this morning with only isolated chances mainly during the afternoon. Typical monsoon shower and thunderstorm chances will then favor the Arizona high terrain this weekend. Below normal temperatures are expected across much of Arizona today through early next week, while Southeast California maintains near normal readings. Thunderstorm chances should increase during the first half of next week with lower desert chances by Tuesday. 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The current time is 5:20 a.m. Mountain Standard Time. Here is the 5 a.m. Mountain Standard Time observation for Phoenix on Friday, July 17th. At Sky Harbor, it was cloudy. Visibility 10 miles. Temperature was 80 degrees, dew point 70, relative humidity 71%. Wind was east, at 7 miles an hour. And the pressure was 29.90 inches, and rising. Other observations for South Central Arizona, including the Greater Phoenix area, at Scottsdale Airport, rain was falling, with a temperature of 76. At Mesa Gateway, it was partly cloudy, with a temperature of 79. It was mostly cloudy, with a temperature of 81 at Buckeye, 79 at Luke Air Force Base, 76 at Deer Valley, and 85 at Gila Bend. It was cloudy, with a temperature of 79 at Chandler, and 78 at Casa Grande. At Buckeye, wind was east, at 18 miles an hour. Observations for Northern Arizona, at winds low, it was partly cloudy, with a temperature of 67.
It was mostly cloudy, with a temperature of 60 at the Grand Canyon, 63 at Payson, and 72 at Page. It was cloudy, with a temperature of 60 at Flagstaff, 64 at Prescott, and 63 at Shiloh. Observations for southern Arizona, skies ranged from mostly cloudy to cloudy. It was 74 at Tucson, 89 at Yuma, 66 at Nogales, and 68 at Sierra Vista. Observations for Southern California, it was mostly cloudy, with a temperature of 70 at Los Angeles Airport, and 71 at San Diego. At Blythe, the weather conditions were not available. Regional observations, at El Paso, it was

morning, then partly cloudy with a chance of afternoon showers and thunderstorms. Not as warm. Highs 89 to 94. East wind 5 to 10 miles per hour. Chance of rain 60%. Rainfall up to a half of an inch possible, except locally higher in thunderstorms. Tonight, partly cloudy. A slight chance of showers and thunderstorms after midnight. Warmer. Lows 74 to 83. Northeast wind around 5 miles per hour. Chance of rain 10%. Saturday, partly cloudy with a slight chance of showers and thunderstorms. Warmer. Highs 94 to 99. East wind around 5 miles per hour in the morning, becoming southwest in the afternoon. Chance of rain 10%. Saturday night, partly cloudy. A slight chance of showers and thunderstorms after midnight. Lows 75 to 84. Northwest wind around 5 miles per hour in the evening, becoming northeast after midnight. Chance of rain 20%. Sunday, partly sunny with a slight chance of showers and thunderstorms. Highs 96 to 100. Southeast wind around 5 miles per hour in the morning, becoming west in the afternoon. Chance of rain 10%. Sunday night, partly cloudy. A 20% chance of showers and thunderstorms after midnight. Lows 75 to 83. Monday, partly cloudy. A chance of showers and a slight chance of thunderstorms in the morning. Highs 97 to 103. Chance of rain 30%. Monday night, partly cloudy. A chance of showers and a slight chance of thunderstorms after midnight. Lows 76 to 84. Chance of rain 30%. Tuesday, partly cloudy. A 20% chance of showers and thunderstorms in the morning. Highs 98 to 104. Tuesday night, considerable cloudiness. A chance of showers and thunderstorms in the evening, then a chance of showers and a slight chance of thunderstorms after midnight. Lows 77 to 85. Chance of rain 30%. Wednesday, partly sunny with a 20% chance of showers and thunderstorms. Highs 100 to 106. Wednesday night, partly cloudy. A slight chance of showers and thunderstorms in the evening, then a chance of showers and a slight chance of thunderstorms after midnight. Lows 78 to 86. Chance of rain 30%. Thursday, partly sunny with a 20% chance of showers and thunderstorms. Highs 101 to 107. Here is the synopsis for Southeast California, Southwest, and South Central Arizona. Shower activity will gradually diminish this morning with only isolated chances mainly during the afternoon. Typical monsoon shower and thunderstorm chances will then favor the Arizona high terrain this weekend. Below normal temperatures are expected across much of Arizona today through early next week, while Southeast California maintains near normal readings. Thunderstorm chances should increase during the first half of next week with lower desert chances by Tuesday. 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The current time is 5:26 a.m. Mountain Standard Time. Here is the 5 a.m. Mountain Standard Time observation for Phoenix on Friday, July 17th. At Sky Harbor, it was cloudy. Visibility 10 miles. Temperature was 80 degrees, dew point 70, relative humidity 71%. Wind was east, at 7 miles an hour. And the pressure was 29.90 inches, and rising. Other observations for South Central Arizona, including the Greater Phoenix area, at Scottsdale Airport, rain was falling, with a temperature of 76. At Mesa Gateway, it was partly cloudy, with a temperature of 79. It was mostly cloudy, with a temperature of 81 at Buckeye, 79 at Luke Air Force Base, 76 at Deer Valley, and 85 at Gila Bend. It was cloudy, with a temperature of 79 at Chandler, and 78 at

Sunday. At Buckeye, wind was east at 18 miles an hour. Observations for northern Arizona, at winds low, it was partly cloudy, with a temperature of 67. It was mostly cloudy, with a temperature of 60 at the Grand Canyon, 63 at Basin, and 72 at Page. It was cloudy, with a temperature of 60 at Flagstaff, 64 at Prescott, and 63 at Shiloh. Observations for southern Arizona, skies ranged from mostly cloudy to cloudy. It was 74 at Tucson, 89 at Yuma, 66 at Nogales, and 68 at Sierra Vista. Observations for Southern California, it was mostly cloudy, with a temperature of 70 at Los Angeles Airport, and 71 at San Diego. At Blythe, the weather conditions were not available. Regional observations, at El Paso, it was partly cloudy, with a temperature of 72. It was mostly cloudy, with a temperature of 85 at Las Vegas, and 69 at Albuquerque. Once again, at 5 a.m. in Phoenix, under cloudy skies. The Sky Harbor temperature was 80 degrees. Here is the latest forecast. For the following area, in Arizona, central Phoenix, issued at 4 a.m. Mountain Standard Time. Flood watch in effect until 5 a.m. Mountain Standard Time early this morning. Today, mostly cloudy with showers likely and a chance of thunderstorms in the morning, then partly cloudy with a chance of afternoon showers and thunderstorms. Not as warm. Highs 89 to 94. East wind 5 to 10 miles per hour. Chance of rain 60%. Rainfall up to a half of an inch possible, except locally higher in thunderstorms. Tonight, partly cloudy. A slight chance of showers and thunderstorms after midnight. Warmer. Lows 74 to 83. Northeast wind around 5 miles per hour. Chance of rain 10%. Saturday, partly cloudy with a slight chance of showers and thunderstorms. Warmer. Highs 94 to 99. East wind around 5 miles per hour in the morning, becoming southwest in the afternoon. Chance of rain 10%. Saturday night, partly cloudy. A slight chance of showers and thunderstorms after midnight. Lows 75 to 84. Northwest wind around 5 miles per hour in the evening, becoming northeast after midnight. Chance of rain 20%. Sunday, partly sunny with a slight chance of showers and thunderstorms. Highs 96 to 100. Southeast wind around 5 miles per hour in the morning, becoming west in the afternoon. Chance of rain 10%. Sunday night, partly cloudy. A 20% chance of showers and thunderstorms after midnight. Lows 75 to 83. Monday, partly cloudy. A chance of showers and a slight chance of thunderstorms in the morning. Highs 97 to 103. Chance of rain 30%. Monday night, partly cloudy. A chance of showers and a slight chance of thunderstorms after midnight. Lows 76 to 84. Chance of rain 30%. Tuesday, partly cloudy. A 20% chance of showers and thunderstorms in the morning. Highs 98 to 104. Tuesday night, considerable cloudiness. A chance of showers and thunderstorms in the evening, then a chance of showers and a slight chance of thunderstorms after midnight. Lows 77 to 85. Chance of rain 30%. Wednesday, partly sunny with a 20% chance of showers and thunderstorms. Highs 100 to 106. Wednesday night, partly cloudy. A slight chance of showers and thunderstorms in the evening, then a chance of showers and a slight chance of thunderstorms after midnight. Lows 78 to 86. Chance of rain 30%. Thursday, partly sunny with a 20% chance of showers and thunderstorms. Highs 101 to 107. Here is the synopsis for Southeast California, Southwest, and South Central Arizona.
Shower activity will gradually diminish this morning with only isolated chances mainly during the afternoon. Typical monsoon shower and thunderstorm chances will then favor the Arizona high terrain this weekend. Below normal temperatures are expected across much of Arizona today through early next week, while Southeast California maintains near normal readings. Thunderstorm chances should increase during the first half of next week with lower desert chances by Tuesday. 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Here is the 5 a.m. Mountain Standard Time observation for Phoenix on Friday, July 17th. At Sky Harbor, it was cloudy. Visibility 10 miles. Temperature was 80 degrees, dew point 70, relative humidity 71%. Wind was east at 7 miles an hour. And the pressure was 29.90 inches and rising. Other observations for South Central Arizona, including the Greater Phoenix area, at Scottsdale Airport, rain was falling with a temperature of 76. At Mesa Gateway, it was partly cloudy with a temperature of 79. It was mostly cloudy with a temperature of 81 at Buckeye, 79 at Luke Air Force Base, 76 at Deer Valley, and 85 at Gila Bend. It was cloudy with a temperature of 79 at Chandler and 78 at Casa Grande. At Buckeye, wind was east at 18 miles an hour. Observations for northern Arizona, at Winslow, it was partly cloudy with a temperature of 67. It was mostly cloudy with a temperature of 60 at the Grand Canyon, 63 at Basin, and 72 at Page. It was cloudy with a temperature of 60 at Flagstaff, 64 at Prescott, and 63 at Shiloh. Observations for southern Arizona, skies ranged from mostly cloudy to cloudy. It was 74 at Tucson, 89 at Yuma, 66 at Nogales, and 68 at Sierra Vista. Observations for southern California, it was mostly cloudy, with a temperature of 70 at Los Angeles Airport, and 71 at San Diego. At Blythe, the weather conditions were not available. Regional observations, at El Paso, it was partly cloudy, with a temperature of 72. It was mostly cloudy, with a temperature of 85 at Las Vegas, and 69 at Albuquerque. Once again, at 5 a.m. in Phoenix, under cloudy skies. The Sky Harbor temperature was 80 degrees. Here is the latest forecast. For the following area, in Arizona, Central Phoenix, issued at 4 a.m. Mountain Standard Time. Flood watch in effect until 5 a.m. Mountain Standard Time early this morning. Today, mostly cloudy with showers likely and a chance of thunderstorms in the morning, then partly cloudy with a chance of afternoon showers and thunderstorms. Not as warm. Highs 89 to 94. East wind 5 to 10 miles per hour. Chance of rain 60%. Rainfall up to a half of an inch possible, except locally higher in thunderstorms. Tonight, partly cloudy. A slight chance of showers and thunderstorms after midnight. Warmer. Lows 74 to 83. Northeast wind around 5 miles per hour. Chance of rain 10%. Saturday, partly cloudy with a slight chance of showers and thunderstorms. Warmer. Highs 94 to 99. East wind around 5 miles per hour in the morning, becoming southwest in the afternoon. Chance of rain 10%. Saturday night, partly cloudy. A slight chance of showers and thunderstorms after midnight. Lows 75 to 84. Northwest wind around 5 miles per hour in the evening, becoming northeast after midnight. Chance of rain 20%. Sunday, partly sunny with a slight chance of showers and thunderstorms. Highs 96 to 100. Southeast wind around 5 miles per hour in the morning, becoming west in the afternoon. Chance of rain 10%. Sunday night, partly cloudy. A 20% chance of showers and thunderstorms after midnight.
lows 75 to 83. Monday, partly cloudy.

a chance of showers and a slight chance of thunderstorms in the morning. Highs 97 to 103. Chance of rain 30%. Monday night, partly cloudy. A chance of showers and a slight chance of thunderstorms after midnight. Lows 76 to 84. Chance of rain 30%. Tuesday, partly cloudy. A 20% chance of showers and thunderstorms in the morning. Highs 98 to 104. Tuesday night, considerable cloudiness. A chance of showers and thunderstorms in the evening, then a chance of showers and a slight chance of thunderstorms after midnight. Lows 77 to 85. Chance of rain 30%. Wednesday, partly sunny with a 20% chance of showers and thunderstorms. Highs 100 to 106. Wednesday night, partly cloudy. A slight chance of showers and thunderstorms in the evening, then a chance of showers and a slight chance of thunderstorms after midnight. Lows 78 to 86. Chance of rain 30%. Thursday, partly sunny with a 20% chance of showers and thunderstorms. Highs 101 to 107. Here is the synopsis for Southeast California, Southwest, and South Central Arizona. Shower activity will gradually diminish this morning with only isolated chances mainly during the afternoon. Typical monsoon shower and thunderstorm chances will then favor the Arizona high terrain this weekend. Below normal temperatures are expected across much of Arizona today through early next week while Southeast California maintains near normal readings. Thunderstorm chances should increase during the first half of next week with lower desert chances by Tuesday. 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The current time is 5:39 a.m. Mountain Standard Time. Here is the 5 a.m. Mountain Standard Time observation for Phoenix on Friday, July 17th. At Sky Harbor, it was cloudy. Visibility 10 miles. Temperature was 80 degrees, dew point 70, relative humidity 71%. Wind was east, at 7 miles an hour. And the pressure was 29.90 inches, and rising. Other observations for South Central Arizona including the Greater Phoenix area, at Scottsdale Airport, rain was falling, with a temperature of 76. At Mesa Gateway, it was partly cloudy, with a temperature of 79. It was mostly cloudy, with a temperature of 81 at Buckeye, 79 at Luke Air Force Base, 76 at Deer Valley, and 85 at Gila Bend. It was cloudy, with a temperature of 79 at Chandler, and 78 at Casa Grande. At Buckeye, wind was east, at 18 miles an hour. Observations for Northern Arizona, at Winslow, it was partly cloudy, with a temperature of 67. It was mostly cloudy, with a temperature of 60 at the Grand Canyon, 63 at Basin, and 72 at Page. It was cloudy, with a temperature of 60 at Flagstaff, 64 at Prescott, and 63 at Sholo. Observations for Southern Arizona, skies ranged from mostly cloudy to cloudy. It was 74 at Tucson, 89 at Yuma, 66 at Nogales, and 68 at Sierra Vista. Observations for Southern California, it was mostly cloudy, with a temperature of 70 at Los Angeles Airport, and 71 at San Diego. At Blythe, the weather conditions were not available. Regional observations, at El Paso, it was partly cloudy, with a temperature of 72. It was mostly cloudy, with a temperature of 85 at Las Vegas, and 69 at Albuquerque. Once again, at 5 a.m. in Phoenix, under cloudy skies. The Sky Harbor temperature was 80 degrees. Here is the latest forecast. For the following area, in Arizona, Central Phoenix, issued at 4 a.m. Mountain Standard Time. Flood watch in effect until 5 a.m. Mountain Standard Time early this morning. Today, mostly cloudy with showers likely and a chance of thunderstorms in the morning, then partly cloudy with a chance of afternoon showers and thunderstorms.
not as warm. Highs 89 to 94. East wind 5 to 10 miles per hour. Chance of rain 60%. Rainfall up to a half of an inch possible, except locally higher in thunderstorms. Tonight, partly cloudy. A slight chance of showers and thunderstorms after midnight. Warmer. Lows 74 to 83. Northeast wind around 5 miles per hour. Chance of rain 10%. Saturday, partly cloudy with a slight chance of showers and thunderstorms. Warmer. Highs 94 to 99. East wind around 5 miles per hour in the morning, becoming southwest in the afternoon. Chance of rain 10%. Saturday night, partly cloudy. A slight chance of showers and thunderstorms after midnight. Lows 75 to 84. Northwest wind around 5 miles per hour in the evening, becoming northeast after midnight. Chance of rain 20%. Sunday, partly sunny with a slight chance of showers and thunderstorms. Highs 96 to 100. Southeast wind around 5 miles per hour in the morning, becoming west in the afternoon. Chance of rain 10%. Sunday night, partly cloudy. A 20% chance of showers and thunderstorms after midnight. Lows 75 to 83. Monday, partly cloudy. A chance of showers and a slight chance of thunderstorms in the morning. Highs 97 to 103. Chance of rain 30%. Monday night, partly cloudy. A chance of showers and a slight chance of thunderstorms after midnight. Lows 76 to 84. Chance of rain 30%. Tuesday, partly cloudy. A 20% chance of showers and thunderstorms in the morning. Highs 98 to 104. Tuesday night, considerable cloudiness. A chance of showers and thunderstorms in the evening, then a chance of showers and a slight chance of thunderstorms after midnight. Lows 77 to 85. Chance of rain 30%. Wednesday, partly sunny with a 20% chance of showers and thunderstorms. Highs 100 to 106. Wednesday night, partly cloudy. A slight chance of showers and thunderstorms in the evening, then a chance of showers and a slight chance of thunderstorms after midnight. Lows 78 to 86. Chance of rain 30%. Thursday, partly sunny with a 20% chance of showers and thunderstorms. Highs 101 to 107. Here is the synopsis for Southeast California, Southwest, and South Central Arizona. Shower activity will gradually diminish this morning with only isolated chances mainly during the afternoon. Typical monsoon shower and thunderstorm chances will then favor the Arizona high terrain this weekend. Below normal temperatures are expected across much of Arizona today through early next week, while Southeast California maintains near normal readings. Thunderstorm chances should increase during the first half of next week with lower desert chances by Tuesday. 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The current time is 5:46 a.m. Mountain Standard Time. Here is the 5 a.m. Mountain Standard Time observation for Phoenix on Friday, July 17th. At Sky Harbor, it was cloudy. Visibility 10 miles. Temperature was 80 degrees, dew point 70, relative humidity 71%. Wind was east, at 7 miles an hour. And the pressure was 29.90 inches, and rising. Other observations for South Central Arizona, including the Greater Phoenix area, at Scottsdale Airport, rain was falling, with a temperature of 76. At Mesa Gateway, it was partly cloudy, with a temperature of 79. It was mostly cloudy, with a temperature of 81 at Buckeye, 79 at Luke Air Force Base, 76 at Deer Valley, and 85 at Gila Bend. It was cloudy, with a temperature of 79 at Chandler, and 78 at Casa Grande. At Buckeye, wind was east, at 18 miles an hour.
Observations for Northern Arizona, at winds low, it was partly cloudy, with a temperature of 67. It was mostly cloudy, with a temperature of 60 at the Grand Canyon, 63 at Payson, and 72 at Page. It was cloudy, with a temperature of 60 at Flagstaff, 64 at Prescott, and 63 at Cholo. Observations for Southern Arizona, skies ranged from mostly cloudy to cloudy. It was 74 at Tucson, 89 at Yuma, 66 at Nogales, and 68 at Sierra Vista. Observations for Southern California, it was mostly cloudy, with a temperature of 70 at Los Angeles Airport, and 71 at San Diego. At Blythe, the weather conditions were not available. Regional observations, at El Paso, it was partly cloudy, with a temperature of 72. It was mostly cloudy, with a temperature of 85 at Las Vegas, and 69 at Albuquerque. Once again, at 5 a.m. in Phoenix, under cloudy skies. The Sky Harbor temperature was 80 degrees. Here is the latest forecast. For the following area, in Arizona, Central Phoenix, issued at 4 a.m. Mountain Standard Time. Flood watch in effect until 5 a.m. Mountain Standard Time early this morning. Today, mostly cloudy with showers likely and a chance of thunderstorms in the morning, then partly cloudy with a chance of afternoon showers and thunderstorms. Not as warm. Highs 89 to 94. East wind 5 to 10 miles per hour. Chance of rain 60%. Rainfall up to a half of an inch possible, except locally higher in thunderstorms. Tonight, partly cloudy. A slight chance of showers and thunderstorms after midnight. Warmer. Lows 74 to 83. Northeast wind around 5 miles per hour. Chance of rain 10%. Saturday, partly cloudy with a slight chance of showers and thunderstorms. Warmer. Highs 94 to 99. East wind around 5 miles per hour in the morning, becoming southwest in the afternoon. Chance of rain 10%. Saturday night, partly cloudy. A slight chance of showers and thunderstorms after midnight. Lows 75 to 84. Northwest wind around 5 miles per hour in the evening, becoming northeast after midnight. Chance of rain 20%. Sunday, partly sunny with a slight chance of showers and thunderstorms. Highs 96 to 100. Southeast wind around 5 miles per hour in the morning, becoming west in the afternoon. Chance of rain 10%. Sunday night, partly cloudy. A 20% chance of showers and thunderstorms after midnight. Lows 75 to 83. Monday, partly cloudy. A chance of showers and a slight chance of thunderstorms in the morning. Highs 97 to 103. Chance of rain 30%. Monday night, partly cloudy. A chance of showers and a slight chance of thunderstorms after midnight. Lows 76 to 84. Chance of rain 30%. Tuesday, partly cloudy. A 20% chance of showers and thunderstorms in the morning. Highs 98 to 104. Tuesday night, considerable cloudiness. A chance of showers and thunderstorms in the evening, then a chance of showers and a slight chance of thunderstorms after midnight. Lows 77 to 85. Chance of rain 30%. Wednesday, partly sunny with a 20% chance of showers and thunderstorms. Highs 100 to 106. Wednesday night, partly cloudy. A slight chance of showers and thunderstorms in the evening, then a chance of showers and a slight chance of thunderstorms after midnight. Lows 78 to 86. Chance of rain 30%. Thursday, partly sunny with a 20% chance of showers and thunderstorms. Highs 101 to 107. Here is the synopsis for Southeast California, Southwest, and South Central Arizona. Shower activity will gradually diminish this morning with only isolated chances mainly during the afternoon.
Typical monsoon shower and thunderstorm chances will then favor the Arizona high terrain this weekend. Below normal temperatures are expected across much of Arizona today through early next week, while Southeast California maintains near normal readings. Thunderstorm chances should increase during the first half of next week, with lower desert chances by Tuesday. 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The current time is 5:53 a.m. Mountain Standard Time. Here is the 5 a.m. Mountain Standard Time observation for Phoenix on Friday, July 17th. At Sky Harbor, it was cloudy. Visibility 10 miles. Temperature was 80 degrees, dew point 70, relative humidity 71%. Wind was east, at 7 miles an hour. And the pressure was 29.90 inches, and rising. Other observations for South Central Arizona, including the Greater Phoenix area, at Scottsdale Airport, rain was falling, with a temperature of 76. At Mesa Gateway, it was partly cloudy, with a temperature of 79. It was mostly cloudy, with a temperature of 81 at Buckeye, 79 at Luke Air Force Base, 76 at Deer Valley, and 85 at Gila Bend. It was cloudy, with a temperature of 79 at Chandler, and 78 at Casa Grande. At Buckeye, wind was east, at 18 miles an hour. Observations for northern Arizona, at Winslow, it was partly cloudy, with a temperature of 67. It was mostly cloudy, with a temperature of 60 at the Grand Canyon, 63 at Payson, and 72 at Page. It was cloudy, with a temperature of 60 at Flagstaff, 64 at Prescott, and 63 at Sholo. Observations for southern Arizona, skies ranged from mostly cloudy to cloudy. It was 74 at Tucson, 89 at Yuma, 66 at Nogales, and 68 at Sierra Vista. Observations for Southern California, it was mostly cloudy, with a temperature of 70 at Los Angeles Airport, and 71 at San Diego. At Blythe, the weather conditions were not available. Regional observations, at El Paso, it was partly cloudy, with a temperature of 72. It was mostly cloudy, with a temperature of 85 at Las Vegas, and 69 at Albuquerque. Once again, at 5 a.m. in Phoenix, under cloudy skies. The Sky Harbor temperature was 80 degrees. Here is the latest forecast. For the following area, in Arizona, Central Phoenix, issued at 4 a.m. Mountain Standard Time. Flood watch in effect until 5 a.m. Mountain Standard Time early this morning. Today, mostly cloudy with showers likely and a chance of thunderstorms in the morning, then partly cloudy with a chance of afternoon showers and thunderstorms. Not as warm. Highs 89 to 94. East wind 5 to 10 miles per hour. Chance of rain 60%. Rainfall up to a half of an inch possible, except locally higher in thunderstorms. Tonight, partly cloudy. A slight chance of showers and thunderstorms after midnight. Warmer. Lows 74 to 83. Northeast wind around 5 miles per hour. Chance of rain 10%. Saturday, partly cloudy with a slight chance of showers and thunderstorms. Warmer. Highs 94 to 99. East wind around 5 miles per hour in the morning, becoming southwest in the afternoon. Chance of rain 10%. Saturday night, partly cloudy. A slight chance of showers and thunderstorms after midnight. Lows 75 to 84. Northwest wind around 5 miles per hour in the evening, becoming northeast after midnight. Chance of rain 20%. Sunday, partly sunny with a slight chance of showers and thunderstorms. Highs 96 to 100. Southeast wind around 5 miles per hour in the morning, becoming west in the afternoon. Chance of rain 10%. Sunday night, partly cloudy. A 20% chance of showers and thunderstorms after midnight. Lows 75 to 83. Monday, partly cloudy.
a chance of showers and a slight chance of thunderstorms in the morning. Highs 97 to 103. Chance of rain 30%. Monday night, partly cloudy. A chance of showers and a slight chance of thunderstorms after midnight. Lows 76 to 84. Chance of rain 30%. Tuesday, partly cloudy. A 20% chance of showers and thunderstorms in the morning. Highs 98 to 104. Tuesday night, considerable cloudiness. A chance of showers and thunderstorms in the evening, then a chance of showers and a slight chance of thunderstorms after midnight. Lows 77 to 85. Chance of rain 30%. Wednesday, partly sunny with a 20% chance of showers and thunderstorms. Highs 100 to 106. Wednesday night, partly cloudy. A slight chance of showers and thunderstorms in the evening, then a chance of showers and a slight chance of thunderstorms after midnight. Lows 78 to 86. Chance of rain 30%. Thursday, partly sunny with a 20% chance of showers and thunderstorms. Highs 101 to 107. Here is the synopsis for Southeast California, Southwest, and South Central Arizona. Shower activity will gradually diminish this morning with only isolated chances mainly during the afternoon. Typical monsoon shower and thunderstorm chances will then favor the Arizona high terrain this weekend. Below normal temperatures are expected across much of Arizona today through early next week while Southeast California maintains near normal readings. Thunderstorm chances should increase during the first half of next week with lower desert chances by Tuesday. 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The current time is 5:59 a.m. Mountain Standard Time. Here is the latest forecast. For the following area, in Arizona, Central Phoenix, issued at 4 a.m. Mountain Standard Time. Flood watch in effect until 5 a.m. Mountain Standard Time early this morning. Today, mostly cloudy with showers likely and a chance of thunderstorms in the morning, then partly cloudy with a chance of afternoon showers and thunderstorms. Not as warm. Highs 89 to 94. East wind 5 to 10 miles per hour. Chance of rain 60%. Rainfall up to a half of an inch possible, except locally higher in thunderstorms. Tonight, partly cloudy. A slight chance of showers and thunderstorms after midnight. Warmer. Lows 74 to 83. Northeast wind around 5 miles per hour. Chance of rain 10%. Saturday, partly cloudy with a slight chance of showers and thunderstorms. Warmer. Highs 94 to 99. East wind around 5 miles per hour in the morning becoming southwest in the afternoon. Chance of rain 10%. Saturday night, partly cloudy. A slight chance of showers and thunderstorms after midnight. Lows 75 to 84. Northwest wind around 5 miles per hour in the evening becoming northeast after midnight. Chance of rain 20%. Sunday, partly sunny with a slight chance of showers and thunderstorms. Highs 96 to 100. Southeast wind around 5 miles per hour in the morning becoming west in the afternoon. Chance of rain 10%. Sunday night, partly cloudy. A 20% chance of showers and thunderstorms after midnight. Lows 75 to 83. Monday, partly cloudy. A chance of showers and a slight chance of thunderstorms in the morning. Highs 97 to 103. Chance of rain 30%. Monday night, partly cloudy. A chance of showers and a slight chance of thunderstorms after midnight. Lows 76 to 84. Chance of rain 30%. Tuesday, partly cloudy. A 20% chance of showers and thunderstorms in the morning. Highs 98 to 104. Tuesday night, considerable cloudiness.
a chance of showers and thunderstorms in the evening, then a chance of showers and a slight chance of thunderstorms after midnight. Lows 77 to 85. Chance of rain 30%. Wednesday, partly sunny with a 20% chance of showers and thunderstorms. Highs 100 to 106. Wednesday night, partly cloudy. A slight chance of showers and thunderstorms in the evening, then a chance of showers and a slight chance of thunderstorms after midnight. Lows 78 to 86. Chance of rain 30%. Thursday, partly sunny with a 20% chance of showers and thunderstorms. Highs 101 to 107. Here is the latest forecast. For the following area, in Arizona, Central Phoenix, issued at 6:01 a.m. Mountain Standard Time. Today, mostly cloudy with a chance of showers and a slight chance of thunderstorms in the morning, then partly cloudy with a slight chance of afternoon showers and thunderstorms. Not as warm. Highs 89 to 94. East wind 5 to 10 miles per hour. Chance of rain 30%. Tonight, partly cloudy. A slight chance of showers and thunderstorms after midnight. Warmer. Lows 74 to 83. Northeast wind around 5 miles per hour. Chance of rain 10%. Saturday, partly cloudy with a slight chance of showers and thunderstorms. Warmer. Highs 94 to 99. East wind around 5 miles per hour in the morning, becoming southwest in the afternoon. Chance of rain 10%. Saturday night, partly cloudy. A slight chance of showers and thunderstorms after midnight. Lows 75 to 84. Northwest wind around 5 miles per hour in the evening, becoming northeast after midnight. Chance of rain 20%. Sunday, partly sunny with a slight chance of showers and thunderstorms. Highs 96 to 100. Southeast wind around 5 miles per hour in the morning, becoming west in the afternoon. Chance of rain 10%. Sunday night, partly cloudy. A 20% chance of showers and thunderstorms after midnight. Lows 75 to 83. Monday, partly cloudy. A chance of showers and a slight chance of thunderstorms in the morning. Highs 97 to 103. Chance of rain 30%. Monday night, partly cloudy. A chance of showers and a slight chance of thunderstorms after midnight. Lows 76 to 84. Chance of rain 30%. Tuesday, partly cloudy. A 20% chance of showers and thunderstorms in the morning. Highs 98 to 104. Tuesday night, considerable cloudiness. A chance of showers and thunderstorms in the evening, then a chance of showers and a slight chance of thunderstorms after midnight. Lows 77 to 85. Chance of rain 30%. Wednesday, partly sunny with a 20% chance of showers and thunderstorms. Highs 100 to 106. Wednesday night, partly cloudy. A slight chance of showers and thunderstorms in the evening, then a chance of showers and a slight chance of thunderstorms after midnight. Lows 78 to 86. Chance of rain 30%. Thursday, partly sunny with a 20% chance of showers and thunderstorms. Highs 101 to 107. Here is the synopsis for Southeast California, Southwest, and South Central Arizona. Shower activity will gradually diminish this morning with only isolated chances mainly during the afternoon. Typical monsoon shower and thunderstorm chances will then favor the Arizona high terrain this weekend. Below normal temperatures are expected across much of Arizona today through early next week, while Southeast California maintains near normal readings. Thunderstorm chances should increase during the first half of next week with lower desert chances by Tuesday. 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The current time is 6:07 a.m. Mountain Standard Time.
Here is the latest forecast. For the following area, in Arizona, Central Phoenix, issued at 6:01 a.m. Mountain Standard Time. Today, mostly cloudy with a chance of showers and a slight chance of thunderstorms in the morning, then partly cloudy with a slight chance of afternoon showers and thunderstorms. Not as warm. Highs 89 to 94. East wind 5 to 10 miles per hour. Chance of rain 30%. Tonight, partly cloudy. A slight chance of showers and thunderstorms after midnight. Warmer. Lows 74 to 83. Northeast wind around 5 miles per hour. Chance of rain 10%. Saturday, partly cloudy with a slight chance of showers and thunderstorms. Warmer. Highs 94 to 99. East wind around 5 miles per hour in the morning, becoming southwest in the afternoon. Chance of rain 10%. Saturday night, partly cloudy. A slight chance of showers and thunderstorms after midnight. Lows 75 to 84. Northwest wind around 5 miles per hour in the evening, becoming northeast after midnight. Chance of rain 20%. Sunday, partly sunny with a slight chance of showers and thunderstorms. Highs 96 to 100. Southeast wind around 5 miles per hour in the morning, becoming west in the afternoon. Chance of rain 10%. Sunday night, partly cloudy. A 20% chance of showers and thunderstorms after midnight. Lows 75 to 83. Monday, partly cloudy. A chance of showers and a slight chance of thunderstorms in the morning. Highs 97 to 103. Chance of rain 30%. Monday night, partly cloudy. A chance of showers and a slight chance of thunderstorms after midnight. Lows 76 to 84. Chance of rain 30%. Tuesday, partly cloudy. A 20% chance of showers and thunderstorms in the morning. Highs 98 to 104. Tuesday night, considerable cloudiness. A chance of showers and thunderstorms in the evening, then a chance of showers and a slight chance of thunderstorms after midnight. Lows 77 to 85. Chance of rain 30%. Wednesday, partly sunny with a 20% chance of showers and thunderstorms. Highs 100 to 106. Wednesday night, partly cloudy. A slight chance of showers and thunderstorms in the evening, then a chance of showers and a slight chance of thunderstorms after midnight. Lows 78 to 86. Chance of rain 30%. Thursday, partly sunny with a 20% chance of showers and thunderstorms. Highs 101 to 107. Here is the synopsis for Southeast California, Southwest, and South Central Arizona. Shower activity will gradually diminish this morning with only isolated chances mainly during the afternoon. Typical monsoon shower and thunderstorm chances will then favor the Arizona high terrain this weekend. Below normal temperatures are expected across much of Arizona today through early next week, while Southeast California maintains near normal readings. Thunderstorm chances should increase during the first half of next week with lower desert chances by Tuesday. 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The current time is 6:11 a.m. Mountain Standard Time. Here is the 6 a.m. Mountain Standard Time observation for Phoenix on Friday, July 17th. At Sky Harbor, it was cloudy. Visibility 10 miles. Temperature was 80 degrees, dew point 70, relative humidity 71%. Wind was east, at 8 miles an hour. And the pressure was 29.93 inches, and rising. Other observations for South Central Arizona, including the Greater Phoenix area, at Deer Valley, rain was falling, with a temperature of 76. It was mostly cloudy, with a temperature of 81 at Buckeye, 79 at Luke Air Force Base, 78 at Scottsdale Airport, and 79 at Mesa Gateway.
under mostly cloudy skies. Chandler reported 79, Casa Grande reported 78, and Elibend reported 85. At Glendale, it was cloudy, with a temperature of 79. Observations for northern Arizona, at Winslow, it was partly cloudy, with a temperature of 68. It was mostly cloudy, with a temperature of 59 at Flagstaff, 64 at Payson, and 73 at Page. It was cloudy, with a temperature of 61 at the Grand Canyon, 65 at Prescott, and 63 at Cholo. Observations for southern Arizona, skies ranged from mostly cloudy to cloudy. It was 75 at Tucson, 90 at Yuma, 67 at Nogales, and 69 at Sierra Vista. Observations for Southern California, at Los Angeles Airport, it was mostly cloudy, with a temperature of 70. At San Diego, it was cloudy, with a temperature of 71. At Blythe, the weather conditions were not available. Regional observations, skies ranged from partly cloudy to mostly cloudy. It was 83 at Las Vegas, 78 at Salt Lake City, 69 at Albuquerque, and 72 at El Paso. Once again, at 6 a.m. in Phoenix, under cloudy skies. The Sky Harbor temperature was 80 degrees. Here is the latest forecast. For the following area, in Arizona, Central Phoenix, issued at 6:01 a.m. Mountain Standard Time. Today, mostly cloudy with a chance of showers and a slight chance of thunderstorms in the morning, then partly cloudy with a slight chance of afternoon showers and thunderstorms. Not as warm. Highs 89 to 94. East wind 5 to 10 miles per hour. Chance of rain 30%. Tonight, partly cloudy. A slight chance of showers and thunderstorms after midnight. Warmer. Lows 74 to 83. Northeast wind around 5 miles per hour. Chance of rain 10%. Saturday, partly cloudy with a slight chance of showers and thunderstorms. Warmer. Highs 94 to 99. East wind around 5 miles per hour in the morning, becoming southwest in the afternoon. Chance of rain 10%. Saturday night, partly cloudy. A slight chance of showers and thunderstorms after midnight. Lows 75 to 84. Northwest wind around 5 miles per hour in the evening, becoming northeast after midnight. Chance of rain 20%. Sunday, partly sunny with a slight chance of showers and thunderstorms. Highs 96 to 100. Southeast wind around 5 miles per hour in the morning, becoming west in the afternoon. Chance of rain 10%. Sunday night, partly cloudy. A 20% chance of showers and thunderstorms after midnight. Lows 75 to 83. Monday, partly cloudy. A chance of showers and a slight chance of thunderstorms in the morning. Highs 97 to 103. Chance of rain 30%. Monday night, partly cloudy. A chance of showers and a slight chance of thunderstorms after midnight. Lows 76 to 84. Chance of rain 30%. Tuesday, partly cloudy. A 20% chance of showers and thunderstorms in the morning. Highs 98 to 104. Tuesday night, considerable cloudiness. A chance of showers and thunderstorms in the evening, then a chance of showers and a slight chance of thunderstorms after midnight. Lows 77 to 85. Chance of rain 30%. Wednesday, partly sunny with a 20% chance of showers and thunderstorms. Highs 100 to 106. Wednesday night, partly cloudy. A slight chance of showers and thunderstorms in the evening, then a chance of showers and a slight chance of thunderstorms after midnight. Lows 78 to 86. Chance of rain 30%. Thursday, partly sunny with a 20% chance of showers and thunderstorms. Highs 101 to 107. Here is the synopsis for Southeast California, Southwest, and South Central Arizona.
Shower activity will gradually diminish this morning with only isolated chances mainly during the afternoon. Typical monsoon shower and thunderstorm chances will then favor the Arizona high terrain this weekend. Below normal temperatures are expected across much of Arizona today through early next week, while Southeast California maintains near normal readings. Thunderstorm chances should increase during the first half of next week with lower desert chances by Tuesday. 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The current time is 6:18 a.m. Mountain Standard Time. Here is the 6 a.m. Mountain Standard Time observation for Phoenix on Friday, July 17th. At Sky Harbor, it was cloudy. Visibility 10 miles. Temperature was 80 degrees, dew point 70, relative humidity 71%. Wind was east, at 8 miles an hour. And the pressure was 29.93 inches, and rising. Other observations for South Central Arizona, including the Greater Phoenix area, at Deer Valley, rain was falling, with a temperature of 76. It was mostly cloudy, with a temperature of 81 at Buckeye, 79 at Luke Air Force Base, 78 at Scottsdale Airport, and 79 at Mesa Gateway. Under mostly cloudy skies, Chandler reported 79, Casa Grande reported 78, and Eleben reported 85. At Glendale, it was cloudy, with a temperature of 79. Observations for northern Arizona, at Winslow, it was partly cloudy, with a temperature of 68. It was mostly cloudy, with a temperature of 59 at Flagstaff, 64 at Payson, and 73 at Page. It was cloudy, with a temperature of 61 at the Grand Canyon, 65 at Prescott, and 63 at Shiloh. Observations for southern Arizona, skies ranged from mostly cloudy to cloudy. It was 75 at Tucson, 90 at Yuma, 67 at Nogales, and 69 at Sierra Vista. Observations for Southern California, at Los Angeles Airport, it was mostly cloudy, with a temperature of 70. At San Diego, it was cloudy, with a temperature of 71. At Blythe, the weather conditions were not available. Regional observations, skies ranged from partly cloudy to mostly cloudy. It was 83 at Las Vegas, 78 at Salt Lake City, 69 at Albuquerque, and 72 at El Paso. Once again, at 6 a.m. in Phoenix, under cloudy skies. The Sky Harbor temperature was 80 degrees. Here is the latest forecast. For the following area, in Arizona, Central Phoenix, issued at 6:01 a.m. Mountain Standard Time. Today, mostly cloudy with a chance of showers and a slight chance of thunderstorms in the morning, then partly cloudy with a slight chance of afternoon showers and thunderstorms. Not as warm. Highs 89 to 94. East wind 5 to 10 miles per hour. Chance of rain 30%. Tonight, partly cloudy. A slight chance of showers and thunderstorms after midnight. Warmer. Lows 74 to 83. Northeast wind around 5 miles per hour. Chance of rain 10%. Saturday, partly cloudy with a slight chance of showers and thunderstorms. Warmer. Highs 94 to 99. East wind around 5 miles per hour in the morning, becoming southwest in the afternoon. Chance of rain 10%. Saturday night, partly cloudy. A slight chance of showers and thunderstorms after midnight. Lows 75 to 84. Northwest wind around 5 miles per hour in the evening, becoming northeast after midnight. Chance of rain 20%. Sunday, partly sunny with a slight chance of showers and thunderstorms. Highs 96 to 100. Southeast wind around 5 miles per hour in the morning, becoming west in the afternoon. Chance of rain 10%. Sunday night, partly cloudy. A 20% chance of showers and thunderstorms after midnight. Lows 75 to 83. Monday, partly cloudy.
a chance of showers and a slight chance of thunderstorms in the morning. Highs 97.

chance of rain 30%. Wednesday, partly sunny with a 20% chance of showers and thunderstorms. Highs 100 to 106. Wednesday night, partly cloudy. A slight chance of showers and thunderstorms in the evening, then a chance of showers and a slight chance of thunderstorms after midnight. Lows 78 to 86. Chance of rain 30%. Thursday, partly sunny with a 20% chance of showers and thunderstorms. Highs 101 to 107. Here is the synopsis for Southeast California, Southwest, and South Central Arizona. Shower activity will gradually diminish this morning with only isolated chances mainly during the afternoon. Typical monsoon shower and thunderstorm chances will then favor the Arizona high terrain this weekend. Below normal temperatures are expected across much of Arizona today through early next week while Southeast California maintains near normal readings. Thunderstorm chances should increase during the first half of next week with lower desert chances by Tuesday. 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The current time is 6:24 a.m. Mountain Standard Time. Here is the 6 a.m. Mountain Standard Time observation for Phoenix on Friday, July 17th. At Sky Harbor, it was cloudy. Visibility 10 miles. Temperature was 80 degrees, dew point 70, relative humidity 71%. Wind was east, at 8 miles an hour. And the pressure was 29.93 inches, and rising. Other observations for South Central Arizona including the Greater Phoenix area, at Deer Valley, rain was falling, with a temperature of 76. It was mostly cloudy, with a temperature of 81 at Buckeye, 79 at Luke Air Force Base, 78 at Scottsdale Airport, and 79 at Mesa Gateway. Under mostly cloudy skies, Chandler reported 79, Casa Grande reported 78, and Ila Bend reported 85. At Glendale, it was cloudy, with a temperature of 79. Observations for northern Arizona, at Winslow, it was partly cloudy, with a temperature of 68. It was mostly cloudy, with a temperature of 59 at Flagstaff, 64 at Payson, and 73 at Page. It was cloudy, with a temperature of 61 at the Grand Canyon, 65 at Prescott, and 63 at Cholo. Observations for southern Arizona, skies ranged from mostly cloudy to cloudy. It was 75 at Tucson, 90 at Yuma, 67 at Nogales, and 69 at Sierra Vista. Observations for Southern California, at Los Angeles Airport, it was mostly cloudy, with a temperature of 70. At San Diego, it was cloudy, with a temperature of 71. At Blythe, the weather conditions were not available. Regional observations, skies ranged from partly cloudy to mostly cloudy. It was 83 at Las Vegas, 78 at Salt Lake City, 69 at Albuquerque, and 72 at El Paso. Once again, at 6 a.m. in Phoenix, under cloudy skies. The Sky Harbor temperature was 80 degrees. Here is the latest forecast. For the following area, in Arizona, Central Phoenix, issued at 6:01 a.m. Mountain Standard Time. Today, mostly cloudy with a chance of showers and a slight chance of thunderstorms in the morning, then partly cloudy with a slight chance of afternoon showers and thunderstorms. Not as warm. Highs 89 to 94. East wind 5 to 10 miles per hour. Chance of rain 30%. Tonight, partly cloudy. A slight chance of showers and thunderstorms after midnight. Warmer. Lows 74 to 83. Northeast wind around 5 miles per hour. Chance of rain 10%. Saturday, partly cloudy with a slight chance of showers and thunderstorms. Warmer. Highs 94 to 99. East wind around 5 miles per hour in the morning becoming southwest in the afternoon. Chance of rain 10%. Saturday night, partly cloudy. A slight

chance of showers and thunderstorms after midnight. Lows 75 to 84. Northwest wind around 5 miles per hour in the evening, becoming northeast after midnight. Chance of rain 20%. Sunday, partly sunny with a slight chance of showers and thunderstorms. Highs 96 to 100. Southeast wind around 5 miles per hour in the morning, becoming west in the afternoon. Chance of rain 10%. Sunday night, partly cloudy. A 20% chance of showers and thunderstorms after midnight. Lows 75 to 83. Monday, partly cloudy. A chance of showers and a slight chance of thunderstorms in the morning. Highs 97 to 103. Chance of rain 30%. Monday night, partly cloudy. A chance of showers and a slight chance of thunderstorms after midnight.

chance of rain 30%. Wednesday, partly sunny with a 20% chance of showers and thunderstorms. Highs 100 to 106. Wednesday night, partly cloudy. A slight chance of showers and thunderstorms in the evening, then a chance of showers and a slight chance of thunderstorms after midnight. Lows 78 to 86. Chance of rain 30%. Thursday, partly sunny with a 20% chance of showers and thunderstorms. Highs 101 to 107. Here is the synopsis for Southeast California, Southwest, and South Central Arizona. Shower activity will gradually diminish this morning with only isolated chances mainly during the afternoon. Typical monsoon shower and thunderstorm chances will then favor the Arizona high terrain this weekend. Below normal temperatures are expected across much of Arizona today through early next week while Southeast California maintains near normal readings. Thunderstorm chances should increase during the first half of next week with lower desert chances by Tuesday. 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The current time is 6:31 a.m. Mountain Standard Time. Here is the 6 a.m. Mountain Standard Time observation for Phoenix on Friday, July 17th. At Sky Harbor, it was cloudy. Visibility 10 miles. Temperature was 80 degrees, dew point 70, relative humidity 71%. Wind was east, at 8 miles an hour. And the pressure was 29.93 inches, and rising. Other observations for South Central Arizona including the Greater Phoenix area, at Deer Valley, rain was falling, with a temperature of 76. It was mostly cloudy, with a temperature of 81 at Buckeye, 79 at Luke Air Force Base, 78 at Scottsdale Airport, and 79 at Mesa Gateway. Under mostly cloudy skies, Chandler reported 79, Casa Grande reported 78, and Ila Bend reported 85. At Glendale, it was cloudy, with a temperature of 79. Observations for Northern Arizona, at Winslow, it was partly cloudy, with a temperature of 68. It was mostly cloudy, with a temperature of 59 at Flagstaff, 64 at Payson, and 73 at Page. It was cloudy, with a temperature of 61 at the Grand Canyon, 65 at Prescott, and 63 at Shiloh. Observations for Southern Arizona, skies ranged from mostly cloudy to cloudy. It was 75 at Tucson, 90 at Yuma, 67 at Nogales, and 69 at Sierra Vista. Observations for Southern California, at Los Angeles Airport, it was mostly cloudy, with a temperature of 70. At San Diego, it was cloudy, with a at Blythe, the weather conditions were not available. Regional observations, skies ranged from partly cloudy to mostly cloudy. It was 83 at Las Vegas, 78 at Salt Lake City, 69 at Albuquerque, and 72 at El Paso. Once again, at 6 a.m. in Phoenix, under cloudy skies. The Sky Harbor temperature was 80 degrees. Here is the latest forecast. For the following area, in Arizona, Central Phoenix, issued at 6:01 a.m. Mountain Standard Time. Today, mostly cloudy with a chance of showers and a slight chance of thunderstorms in the morning, then partly cloudy with a slight chance of afternoon showers and thunderstorms. Not as warm. Highs 89 to 94. East wind 5 to 10 miles per hour. Chance of rain 30%. Tonight, partly cloudy. A slight chance of showers and thunderstorms after midnight. Warmer. Lows 74 to 83. Northeast wind around 5 miles per hour. Chance of rain 10%.

of rain 20%. Sunday, partly sunny with a slight chance of showers and thunderstorms. Highs 96 to 100. Southeast wind around 5 miles per hour in the morning, becoming west in the afternoon. Chance of rain 10%. Sunday night, partly cloudy. A 20% chance of showers and thunderstorms after midnight. Lows 75 to 83. Monday, partly cloudy. A chance of showers and a slight chance of thunderstorms in the morning. Highs 97 to 103. Chance of rain 30%. Monday night, partly cloudy. A chance of showers and a slight chance of thunderstorms after midnight. Lows 76 to 84. Chance of rain 30%. Tuesday, partly cloudy. A 20% chance of showers and thunderstorms in the morning. Highs 98 to 104. Tuesday night, considerable cloudiness. A chance of showers and thunderstorms in the evening, then a chance of showers and a slight chance of thunderstorms after midnight. Lows 77 to 85. Chance of rain 30%. Wednesday, partly sunny with a 20% chance of showers and thunderstorms. Highs 100 to 106. Wednesday night, partly cloudy. A slight chance of showers and thunderstorms in the evening, then a chance of showers and a slight chance of thunderstorms after midnight. Lows 78 to 86. Chance of rain 30%. Thursday, partly sunny with a 20% chance of showers and thunderstorms. Highs 101 to 107. Here is the synopsis for Southeast California, Southwest, and South Central Arizona. Shower activity will gradually diminish this morning with only isolated chances mainly during the afternoon. Typical monsoon shower and thunderstorm chances will then favor the Arizona high terrain this weekend. Below normal temperatures are expected across much of Arizona today through early next week, while Southeast California maintains near normal readings. Thunderstorm chances should increase during the first half of next week with lower desert chances by Tuesday. 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The current time is 6:37 a.m. Mountain Standard Time. Here is the 6 a.m. Mountain Standard Time observation for Phoenix on Friday, July 17th. At Sky Harbor, it was cloudy. Visibility 10 miles. Temperature was 80 degrees, dew point 70, relative humidity 71%. Wind was east, at 8 miles an hour. And the pressure was 29.93 inches, and rising. Other observations for South Central Arizona, including the Greater Phoenix area, at Deer Valley, rain was falling, with a temperature of 76. It was mostly cloudy, with a temperature of 81 at Buckeye, 79 at Luke Air Force Base, 78 at Scottsdale Airport, and 79 at Mesa Gateway. Under mostly cloudy skies, Chandler reported 79, Casa Grande reported 78, and Gila Bend reported 85. At Glendale, it was cloudy, with a temperature of 79. Observations for northern Arizona, at Winslow, it was partly cloudy, with a temperature of 68. It was mostly cloudy, with a temperature of 59 at Flagstaff, 64 at Payson, and 73 at Page. It was cloudy, with a temperature of 61 at the Grand Canyon, 65 at Prescott, and 63 at Sholo. Observations for southern Arizona, skies ranged from mostly cloudy to cloudy. It was 75 at Tucson, 90 at Yuma, 67 at Nogales, and 69 at Sierra Vista. Observations for Southern California, at Los Angeles Airport, it was mostly cloudy, with a temperature of 70. At San Diego, it was cloudy, with a temperature of 71. At Blythe, the weather conditions were not available. Regional observations, skies ranged from partly cloudy to mostly cloudy. It was 83 at Las Vegas, 78 at Salt Lake City, 69 at Albuquerque, and 72 at El Paso.
Once again,

6 a.m. in Phoenix, under cloudy skies. The Sky Harbor temperature was 80 degrees. Here is the latest forecast. For the following area, in Arizona, Central Phoenix, issued at 6:01 a.m. Mountain Standard Time. Today, mostly cloudy with a chance of showers and a slight chance of thunderstorms in the morning, then partly cloudy with a slight chance of afternoon showers and thunderstorms. Not as warm. Highs 89 to 94. East wind 5 to 10 miles per hour. Chance of rain 30%. Tonight, partly cloudy. A slight chance of showers and thunderstorms after midnight. Warmer. Lows 74 to 83. Northeast wind around 5 miles per hour. Chance of rain 10%. Saturday, partly cloudy with a slight chance of showers and thunderstorms. Warmer. Highs 94 to 99. East wind around 5 miles per hour in the morning, becoming southwest in the afternoon. Chance of rain 10%. Saturday night, partly cloudy. A slight chance of showers and thunderstorms after midnight. Lows 75 to 84. Northwest wind around 5 miles per hour in the evening, becoming northeast after midnight. Chance of rain 20%. Sunday, partly sunny with a slight chance of showers and thunderstorms. Highs 96 to 100. Southeast wind around 5 miles per hour in the morning, becoming west in the afternoon. Chance of rain 10%. Sunday night, partly cloudy. A 20% chance of showers and thunderstorms after midnight. Lows 75 to 83. Monday, partly cloudy. A chance of showers and a slight chance of thunderstorms in the morning. Highs 97 to 103. Chance of rain 30%. Monday night, partly cloudy. A chance of showers and a slight chance of thunderstorms after midnight. Lows 76 to 84. Chance of rain 30%. Tuesday, partly cloudy. A 20% chance of showers and thunderstorms in the morning. Highs 98 to 104. Tuesday night, considerable cloudiness. A chance of showers and thunderstorms in the evening, then a chance of showers and a slight chance of thunderstorms after midnight. Lows 77 to 85. Chance of rain 30%. Wednesday, partly sunny with a 20% chance of showers and thunderstorms. Highs 100 to 106. Wednesday night, partly cloudy. A slight chance of showers and thunderstorms in the evening, then a chance of showers and a slight chance of thunderstorms after midnight. Lows 78 to 86. Chance of rain 30%. Thursday, partly sunny with a 20% chance of showers and thunderstorms. Highs 101 to 107. Here is the synopsis for Southeast California, Southwest, and South Central Arizona. Shower activity will gradually diminish this morning with only isolated chances mainly during the afternoon. Typical monsoon shower and thunderstorm chances will then favor the Arizona high terrain this weekend. Below normal temperatures are expected across much of Arizona today through early next week, while Southeast California maintains near normal readings. Thunderstorm chances should increase during the first half of next week with lower desert chances by Tuesday. 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The current time is 6:44 a.m. Mountain Standard Time. Here is the 6 a.m. Mountain Standard Time observation for Phoenix on Friday, July 17th. At Sky Harbor, it was cloudy. Visibility 10 miles. Temperature was 80 degrees, dew point 70, relative humidity 71%. Wind was east, at 8 miles an hour. And the pressure was 29.93 inches, and rising. Other observations for South Central Arizona, including the Greater Phoenix area, at Deer Valley, rain was falling, with a temperature of 76. It was mostly cloudy, with a temperature of 81 at Buckeye,
79 at Luke Air Force Base, 78 at Scottsdale Airport, and 79 at Mesa Gateway. Under mostly cloudy skies, Chandler reported 79, Casa Grande reported 78, and Isla Bend reported 85. At Glendale, it was cloudy, with a temperature of 79. Observations for northern Arizona, at winds low, it was partly cloudy, with a temperature of 68. It was mostly cloudy, with a temperature of 59 at Flagstaff, 64 at Payson, and 73 at Page. It was cloudy, with a temperature of 61 at the Grand Canyon, 65 at Prescott, and 63 at Shiloh. Observations for southern Arizona, skies ranged from mostly cloudy to cloudy. It was 75 at Tucson, 90 at Yuma, 67 at Nogales, and 69 at Sierra Vista. Observations for Southern California, at Los Angeles Airport, it was mostly cloudy, with a temperature of 70. At San Diego, it was cloudy, with a temperature of 71. At Blythe, the weather conditions were not available. Regional observations, skies ranged from partly cloudy to mostly cloudy. It was 83 at Las Vegas, 78 at Salt Lake City, 69 at Albuquerque, and 72 at El Paso. Once again, at 6 a.m. in Phoenix, under cloudy skies. The Sky Harbor temperature was 80 degrees. Here is the latest forecast. For the following area, in Arizona, Central Phoenix, issued at 6:01 a.m. Mountain Standard Time. Today, mostly cloudy with a chance of showers and a slight chance of thunderstorms in the morning, then partly cloudy with a slight chance of afternoon showers and thunderstorms. Not as warm. Highs 89 to 94. East wind 5 to 10 miles per hour. Chance of rain 30%. Tonight, partly cloudy. A slight chance of showers and thunderstorms after midnight. Warmer. Lows 74 to 83. Northeast wind around 5 miles per hour. Chance of rain 10%. Saturday, partly cloudy with a slight chance of showers and thunderstorms. Warmer. Highs 94 to 99. East wind around 5 miles per hour in the morning, becoming southwest in the afternoon. Chance of rain 10%. Saturday night, partly cloudy. A slight chance of showers and thunderstorms after midnight. Lows 75 to 84. Northwest wind around 5 miles per hour in the evening, becoming northeast after midnight. Chance of rain 20%. Sunday, partly sunny with a slight chance of showers and thunderstorms. Highs 96 to 100. Southeast wind around 5 miles per hour in the morning, becoming west in the afternoon. Chance of rain 10%. Sunday night, partly cloudy. A 20% chance of showers and thunderstorms after midnight. Lows 75 to 83. Monday, partly cloudy. A chance of showers and a slight chance of thunderstorms in the morning. Highs 97 to 103. Chance of rain 30%. Monday night, partly cloudy. A chance of showers and a slight chance of thunderstorms after midnight. Lows 76 to 84. Chance of rain 30%. Tuesday, partly cloudy. A 20% chance of showers and thunderstorms in the morning. Highs 98 to 104. Tuesday night, considerable cloudiness. A chance of showers and thunderstorms in the evening, then a chance of showers and a slight chance of thunderstorms after midnight. Lows 77 to 85. Chance of rain 30%. Wednesday, partly sunny with a 20% chance of showers and thunderstorms. Highs 100 to 106. Wednesday night, partly cloudy. A slight chance of showers and thunderstorms in the evening, then a chance of showers and a slight chance of thunderstorms after midnight. Lows 78 to 86. Chance of rain 30%. Thursday, partly sunny with a 20% chance of showers and thunderstorms. Highs 101 to 107.
Here is the synopsis for Southeast California, Southwest, and South Central Arizona. Shower activity will gradually diminish this morning with only isolated chances mainly during the afternoon. Typical monsoon shower and thunderstorm chances will then favor the Arizona high terrain this weekend. Below normal temperatures are expected across much of Arizona today through early next week while Southeast California maintains near normal readings. Thunderstorm chances should increase during the first half of next week with lower desert chances by Tuesday. 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The current time is 6:50 a.m. Mountain Standard Time. Here is the 6 a.m. Mountain Standard Time observation for Phoenix on Friday, July 17th. At Sky Harbor, it was cloudy. Visibility 10 miles. Temperature was 80 degrees, dew point 70, relative humidity 71%. Wind was east at 8 miles an hour. And the pressure was 29.93 inches and rising. Other observations for South Central Arizona including the Greater Phoenix area at Deer Valley, rain was falling with a temperature of 76. It was mostly cloudy with a temperature of 81 at Buckeye, 79 at Luke Air Force Base, 78 at Scottsdale Airport, and 79 at Mesa Gateway. Under mostly cloudy skies, Chandler reported 79, Casa Grande reported 78, and Elibon reported 85. At Glendale, it was cloudy, with a temperature of 79. Observations for northern Arizona, at Winslow, it was partly cloudy, with a temperature of 68. It was mostly cloudy, with a temperature of 59 at Flagstaff, 64 at Payson, and 73 at Page. It was cloudy, with a temperature of 61 at the Grand Canyon, 65 at Prescott, and 63 at Sholo. Observations for southern Arizona, skies ranged from mostly cloudy to cloudy. It was 75 at Tucson, 90 at Yuma, 67 at Nogales, and 69 at Sierra Vista. Observations for Southern California, at Los Angeles Airport, it was mostly cloudy, with a temperature of 70. At San Diego, it was cloudy, with a temperature of 71. At Blythe, the weather conditions were not available. Regional observations, skies ranged from partly cloudy to mostly cloudy. It was 83 at Las Vegas, 78 at Salt Lake City, 69 at Albuquerque, and 72 at El Paso. Once again, at 6 a.m. in Phoenix, under cloudy skies. The Sky Harbor temperature was 80 degrees. Here is the latest forecast. For the following area, in Arizona, Central Phoenix, issued at 6:01 a.m. Mountain Standard Time. Today, mostly cloudy with a chance of showers and a slight chance of thunderstorms in the morning, then partly cloudy with a slight chance of afternoon showers and thunderstorms. Not as warm. Highs 89 to 94. East wind 5 to 10 miles per hour. Chance of rain 30%. Tonight, partly cloudy. A slight chance of showers and thunderstorms after midnight. Warmer. Lows 74 to 83. Northeast wind around 5 miles per hour. Chance of rain 10%. Saturday, partly cloudy with a slight chance of showers and thunderstorms. Warmer. Highs 94 to 99. East wind around 5 miles per hour in the morning becoming southwest in the afternoon. Chance of rain 10%. Saturday night, partly cloudy. A slight chance of showers and thunderstorms after midnight. Lows 75 to 84. Northwest wind around 5 miles per hour in the evening becoming northeast after midnight. Chance of rain 20%. Sunday, partly sunny with a slight chance of showers and thunderstorms. Highs 96 to 100. Southeast wind around 5 miles per hour in the morning becoming west in the afternoon. Chance of rain 10%. Sunday night, partly cloudy.
a 20% chance of showers and thunderstorms after midnight. Lows 75 to 83. Monday, partly cloudy. A chance of showers and a slight chance of thunderstorms in the morning. Highs 97 to 103. Chance of rain 30%. Monday night, partly cloudy. A chance of showers and a slight chance of thunderstorms after midnight. Lows 76 to 84. Chance of rain 30%. Tuesday, partly cloudy. A 20% chance of showers and thunderstorms in the morning. Highs 98 to 104. Tuesday night, considerable cloudiness. A chance of showers and thunderstorms in the evening, then a chance of showers and a slight chance of thunderstorms after midnight. Lows 77 to 85. Chance of rain 30%. Wednesday, partly sunny with a 20% chance of showers and thunderstorms. Highs 100 to 106. Wednesday night, partly cloudy. A slight chance of showers and thunderstorms in the evening, then a chance of showers and a slight chance of thunderstorms after midnight. Lows 78 to 86. Chance of rain 30%. Thursday, partly sunny with a 20% chance of showers and thunderstorms. Highs 101 to 107. Here is the synopsis for Southeast California, Southwest, and South Central Arizona. Shower activity will gradually diminish this morning with only isolated chances mainly during the afternoon. Typical monsoon shower and thunderstorm chances will then favor the Arizona high terrain this weekend. Below normal temperatures are expected across much of Arizona today through early next week while Southeast California maintains near normal readings. Thunderstorm chances should increase during the first half of next week with lower desert chances by Tuesday. 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The current time is 6:57 a.m. Mountain Standard Time. Here is the 6 a.m. Mountain Standard Time observation for Phoenix on Friday, July 17th. At Sky Harbor, it was cloudy. Visibility 10 miles. Temperature was 80 degrees, dew point 70, relative humidity 71%. Wind was east, at 8 miles an hour. And the pressure was 29.93 inches, and rising. Other observations for South Central Arizona including the Greater Phoenix area, at Deer Valley, rain was falling, with a temperature of 76. It was mostly cloudy, with a temperature of 81 at Buckeye, 79 at Luke Air Force Base, 78 at Scottsdale Airport, and 79 at Mesa Gateway. Under mostly cloudy skies, Chandler reported 79, Casa Grande reported 78, and Gila Bend reported 85. At Glendale, it was cloudy, with a temperature of 79. Observations for northern Arizona, at winds low, it was partly cloudy, with a temperature of 68. It was mostly cloudy, with a temperature of 59 at Flagstaff, 64 at Payson, and 73 at Page. It was cloudy, with a temperature of 61 at the Grand Canyon, 65 at Prescott, and 63 at Sholo. Observations for southern Arizona, skies ranged from mostly cloudy to cloudy. It was 75 at Tucson, 90 at Yuma, 67 at Nogales, and 69 at Sierra Vista. Observations for Southern California, at Los Angeles Airport, it was mostly cloudy, with a temperature of 70. At San Diego, it was cloudy, with a temperature of 71. At Blythe, the weather conditions were not available. Regional observations, skies ranged from partly cloudy to mostly cloudy. It was 83 at Las Vegas, 78 at Salt Lake City, 69 at Albuquerque, and 72 at El Paso. Once again, at 6 a.m. in Phoenix, under cloudy skies. The Sky Harbor temperature was 80 degrees. Here is the latest forecast. For the following area, in Arizona, Central Phoenix, issued at 6:01 a.m. Mountain Standard Time.
Today, mostly cloudy with a chance of showers and a slight chance of thunderstorms in the morning, then partly cloudy with a slight chance of afternoon showers and thunderstorms. Not as warm. Highs 89 to 94. East wind 5 to 10 miles per hour. Chance of rain 30%. Tonight, partly cloudy. A slight chance of showers and thunderstorms after midnight. Warmer. Lows 74 to 83. Northeast wind around 5 miles per hour. Chance of rain 10%. Saturday, partly cloudy with a slight chance of showers and thunderstorms. Warmer. Highs 94 to 99. East wind around 5 miles per hour in the morning, becoming southwest in the afternoon. Chance of rain 10%. Saturday night, partly cloudy. A slight chance of showers and thunderstorms after midnight. Lows 75 to 84. Northwest wind around 5 miles per hour in the evening, becoming northeast after midnight. Chance of rain 20%. Sunday, partly sunny with a slight chance of showers and thunderstorms. Highs 96 to 100. Southeast wind around 5 miles per hour in the morning, becoming west in the afternoon. Chance of rain 10%. Sunday night, partly cloudy. A 20% chance of showers and thunderstorms after midnight. Lows 75 to 83. Monday, partly cloudy. A chance of showers and a slight chance of thunderstorms in the morning. Highs 97 to 103. Chance of rain 30%. Monday night, partly cloudy. A chance of showers and a slight chance of thunderstorms after midnight. Lows 76 to 84. Chance of rain 30%. Tuesday, partly cloudy. A 20% chance of showers and thunderstorms in the morning. Highs 98 to 104. Tuesday night, considerable cloudiness. A chance of showers and thunderstorms in the evening, then a chance of showers and a slight chance of thunderstorms after midnight. Lows 77 to 85. Chance of rain 30%. Wednesday, partly sunny with a 20% chance of showers and thunderstorms. Highs 100 to 106. Wednesday night, partly cloudy. A slight chance of showers and thunderstorms in the evening, then a chance of showers and a slight chance of thunderstorms after midnight. Lows 78 to 86. Chance of rain 30%. Thursday, partly sunny with a 20% chance of showers and thunderstorms. Highs 101 to 107. Here is the synopsis for Southeast California, Southwest, and South Central Arizona. Shower activity will gradually diminish this morning with only isolated chances mainly during the afternoon. Typical monsoon shower and thunderstorm chances will then favor the Arizona high terrain this weekend. Below normal temperatures are expected across much of Arizona today through early next week, while Southeast California maintains near normal readings. Thunderstorm chances should increase during the first half of next week with lower desert chances by Tuesday. 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The current time is 7:04 a.m. Mountain Standard Time. Here is the latest forecast for the following area in Arizona, Central Phoenix, issued at 6:01 a.m. Mountain Standard Time. Today, mostly cloudy with a chance of showers and a slight chance of thunderstorms in the morning, then partly cloudy with a slight chance of afternoon showers and thunderstorms. Not as warm. Highs 89 to 94. East wind 5 to 10 miles per hour. Chance of rain 30%. Tonight, partly cloudy. A slight chance of showers and thunderstorms after midnight. Warmer. Lows 74 to 83. Northeast wind around 5 miles per hour. Chance of rain 10%. Saturday, partly cloudy with a slight chance of showers and thunderstorms. Warmer. Highs 94 to 99.
east wind around 5 miles per hour in the morning, becoming southwest in the afternoon. Chance of rain 10%. Saturday night, partly cloudy. A slight chance of showers and thunderstorms after midnight. Lows 75 to 84. Northwest wind around 5 miles per hour in the evening, becoming northeast after midnight. Chance of rain 20%. Sunday, partly sunny with a slight chance of showers and thunderstorms. Highs 96 to 100. Southeast wind around 5 miles per hour in the morning, becoming west in the afternoon. Chance of rain 10%. Sunday night, partly cloudy. A 20% chance of showers and thunderstorms after midnight. Lows 75 to 83. Monday, partly cloudy. A chance of showers and a slight chance of thunderstorms in the morning. Highs 97 to 103. Chance of rain 30%. Monday night, partly cloudy. A chance of showers and a slight chance of thunderstorms after midnight. Lows 76 to 84. Chance of rain 30%. Tuesday, partly cloudy. A 20% chance of showers and thunderstorms in the morning. Highs 98 to 104. Tuesday night, considerable cloudiness. A chance of showers and thunderstorms in the evening, then a chance of showers and a slight chance of thunderstorms after midnight. Lows 77 to 85. Chance of rain 30%. Wednesday, partly sunny with a 20% chance of showers and thunderstorms. Highs 100 to 106. Wednesday night, partly cloudy. A slight chance of showers and thunderstorms in the evening, then a chance of showers and a slight chance of thunderstorms after midnight. Lows 78 to 86. Chance of rain 30%. Thursday, partly sunny with a 20% chance of showers and thunderstorms. Highs 101 to 107. Here is the synopsis for Southeast California, Southwest, and South Central Arizona. Shower activity will gradually diminish this morning with only isolated chances mainly during the afternoon. Typical monsoon shower and thunderstorm chances will then favor the Arizona high terrain this weekend. Below normal temperatures are expected across much of Arizona today through early next week, while Southeast California maintains near normal readings. Thunderstorm chances should increase during the first half of next week with lower desert chances by Tuesday. 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The current time is 7:08 a.m. Mountain Standard Time. Here is the latest forecast. For the following area, in Arizona, Central Phoenix, issued at 6:01 a.m. Mountain Standard Time. Today, mostly cloudy with a chance of showers and a slight chance of thunderstorms in the morning, then partly cloudy with a slight chance of afternoon showers and thunderstorms. Not as warm. Highs 89 to 94. East wind 5 to 10 miles per hour. Chance of rain 30%. Tonight, partly cloudy. A slight chance of showers and thunderstorms after midnight. Warmer. Lows 74 to 83. Northeast wind around 5 miles per hour. Chance of rain 10%. Saturday, partly cloudy with a slight chance of showers and thunderstorms. Warmer. Highs 94 to 99. East wind around 5 miles per hour in the morning, becoming southwest in the afternoon. Chance of rain 10%. Saturday night, partly cloudy. A slight chance of showers and thunderstorms after midnight. Lows 75 to 84. Northwest wind around 5 miles per hour in the evening, becoming northeast after midnight. Chance of rain 20%. Sunday, partly sunny with a slight chance of showers and thunderstorms. Highs 96 to 100. Southeast wind around 5 miles per hour in the morning, becoming west in the afternoon. Chance of rain 10%. Sunday night, partly cloudy.
a 20% chance of showers and thunderstorms after midnight. Lows 75 to 83. Monday, partly cloudy. A chance of showers and a slight chance of thunderstorms in the morning. Highs 97 to 103. Chance of rain 30%. Monday night, partly cloudy. A chance of showers and a slight chance of thunderstorms after midnight. Lows 76 to 84. Chance of rain 30%. Tuesday, partly cloudy. A 20% chance of showers and thunderstorms in the morning. Highs 98 to 104. Tuesday night, considerable cloudiness. A chance of showers and thunderstorms in the evening, then a chance of showers and a slight chance of thunderstorms after midnight. Lows 77 to 85. Chance of rain 30%. Wednesday, partly sunny with a 20% chance of showers and thunderstorms. Highs 100 to 106. Wednesday night, partly cloudy. A slight chance of showers and thunderstorms in the evening, then a chance of showers and a slight chance of thunderstorms after midnight. Lows 78 to 86. Chance of rain 30%. Thursday, partly sunny with a 20% chance of showers and thunderstorms. Highs 101 to 107. Here is the synopsis for Southeast California, Southwest, and South Central Arizona. Shower activity will gradually diminish this morning with only isolated chances mainly during the afternoon. Typical monsoon shower and thunderstorm chances will then favor the Arizona high terrain this weekend. Below normal temperatures are expected across much of Arizona today through early next week while Southeast California maintains near normal readings. Thunderstorm chances should increase during the first half of next week with lower desert chances by Tuesday. 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The current time is 7:12 a.m. Mountain Standard Time. Here is the 7 a.m. Mountain Standard Time observation for Phoenix, on Friday, July 17th. At Sky Harbor, it was cloudy. Visibility 10 miles. Temperature was 81 degrees, dew point 69, relative humidity 67%. Wind was east, at 9 miles an hour. And the pressure was 29.94 inches, and rising. Other observations for South Central Arizona including the Greater Phoenix area, rain was falling, with a temperature of 77 at Deer Valley, 78 at Scottsdale Airport, 75 at Falcon Field, and 77 at Mesa Gateway. It was partly sunny, with a temperature of 82 at Buckeye, 80 at Casa Grande, and 86 at Gila Bend. It was cloudy, with a temperature of 79 at Glendale, 80 at Luke Air Force Base, and 79 at Chandler. At Falcon Field, the visibility was 5 miles. Observations for northern Arizona, it was partly sunny, with a temperature of 60 at Flagstaff, 66 at Prescott, 74 at Page, and 70 at Winslow. It was cloudy, with a temperature of 62 at the Grand Canyon, 64 at Payson, and 63 at Shiloh. Observations for southern Arizona, skies ranged from mostly sunny to partly sunny. It was 76 at Tucson, 89 at Yuma, 69 at Nogales, and 70 at Sierra Vista. Observations for Southern California, it was partly sunny, with a temperature of 71 at Los Angeles Airport, and 71 at San Diego. At Blythe, the weather conditions were not available. Regional observations, skies ranged from mostly sunny to partly sunny. It was 83 at Las Vegas, 79 at Salt Lake City, 74 at Albuquerque, and 74 at El Paso. Once again, at 7 a.m. in Phoenix, under cloudy skies. The Sky Harbor temperature was 81 degrees. Here is the latest forecast. For the following area, in Arizona, Central Phoenix, issued at 6:01 a.m. Mountain Standard Time. Today, mostly cloudy with a chance of showers and a slight chance of thunderstorms in the morning,
then partly cloudy with a slight chance of afternoon showers and thunderstorms. Not as warm. Highs 89 to 94. East wind 5 to 10 miles per hour. Chance of rain 30%. Tonight, partly cloudy. A slight chance of showers and thunderstorms after midnight. Warmer. Lows 74 to 83. Northeast wind around 5 miles per hour. Chance of rain 10%. Saturday, partly cloudy with a slight chance of showers and thunderstorms. Warmer. Highs 94 to 99. East wind around 5 miles per hour in the morning, becoming southwest in the afternoon. Chance of rain 10%. Saturday night, partly cloudy. A slight chance of showers and thunderstorms after midnight. Lows 75 to 84. Northwest wind around 5 miles per hour in the evening, becoming northeast after midnight. Chance of rain 20%. Sunday, partly sunny with a slight chance of showers and thunderstorms. Highs 96 to 100. Southeast wind around 5 miles per hour in the morning, becoming west in the afternoon. Chance of rain 10%. Sunday night, partly cloudy. A 20% chance of showers and thunderstorms after midnight. Lows 75 to 83. Monday, partly cloudy. A chance of showers and a slight chance of thunderstorms in the morning. Highs 97 to 103. Chance of rain 30%. Monday night, partly cloudy. A chance of showers and a slight chance of thunderstorms after midnight. Lows 76 to 84. Chance of rain 30%. Tuesday, partly cloudy. A 20% chance of showers and thunderstorms in the morning. Highs 98 to 104. Tuesday night, considerable cloudiness. A chance of showers and thunderstorms in the evening, then a chance of showers and a slight chance of thunderstorms after midnight. Lows 77 to 85. Chance of rain 30%. Wednesday, partly sunny with a 20% chance of showers and thunderstorms. Highs 100 to 106. Wednesday night, partly cloudy. A slight chance of showers and thunderstorms in the evening, then a chance of showers and a slight chance of thunderstorms after midnight. Lows 78 to 86. Chance of rain 30%. Thursday, partly sunny with a 20% chance of showers and thunderstorms. Highs 101 to 107. Here is the synopsis for Southeast California, Southwest, and South Central Arizona. Shower activity will gradually diminish this morning with only isolated chances mainly during the afternoon. Typical monsoon shower and thunderstorm chances will then favor the Arizona high terrain this weekend. Below normal temperatures are expected across much of Arizona today through early next week, while Southeast California maintains near normal readings. Thunderstorm chances should increase during the first half of next week with lower desert chances by Tuesday. 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The current time is 7:18 a.m. Mountain Standard Time. Here is the 7 a.m. Mountain Standard Time observation for Phoenix on Friday, July 17th. At Sky Harbor, it was cloudy. Visibility 10 miles. Temperature was 81 degrees, dew point 69, relative humidity 67%. Wind was east, at 9 miles an hour. And the pressure was 29.94 inches, and rising. Other observations for South Central Arizona, including the Greater Phoenix area, rain was falling, with a temperature of 77 at Deer Valley, 78 at Scottsdale Airport, 75 at Falcon Field, and 77 at Mesa Gateway. It was partly sunny, with a temperature of 82 at Buckeye, 80 at Casa Grande, and 86 at Gila Bend. It was cloudy, with a temperature of 79 at Glendale, 80 at Luke Air Force Base, and 79 at Chandler. At Falcon Field, the visibility was 5 miles.
Observations for northern Arizona. It was partly sunny, with a temperature of 60 at Flagstaff, 66 at Prescott, 74 at Page, and 70 at Winslow. It was cloudy, with a temperature of 62 at the Grand Canyon, 64 at Payson, and 63 at Cholo. Observations for southern Arizona. Skies ranged from mostly sunny to partly sunny. It was 76 at Tucson, 89 at Yuma, 69 at Nogales, and 70 at Sierra Vista. Observations for Southern California. It was partly sunny, with a temperature of 71 at Los Angeles Airport, and 71 at San Diego. At Blythe, the weather conditions were not available. Regional observations. Skies ranged from mostly sunny to partly sunny. It was 83 at Las Vegas, 79 at Salt Lake City, 74 at Albuquerque, and 74 at El Paso. Once again, at 7 a.m. in Phoenix, under cloudy skies. The Sky Harbor temperature was 81 degrees. Here is the latest forecast. For the following area, in Arizona, Central Phoenix, issued at 6:01 a.m. Mountain Standard Time. Today, mostly cloudy with a chance of showers and a slight chance of thunderstorms in the morning, then partly cloudy with a slight chance of afternoon showers and thunderstorms. Not as warm. Highs 89 to 94. East wind 5 to 10 miles per hour. Chance of rain 30%. Tonight, partly cloudy. A slight chance of showers and thunderstorms after midnight. Warmer. Lows 74 to 83. Northeast wind around 5 miles per hour. Chance of rain 10%. Saturday, partly cloudy with a slight chance of showers and thunderstorms. Warmer. Highs 94 to 99. East wind around 5 miles per hour in the morning, becoming southwest in the afternoon. Chance of rain 10%. Saturday night, partly cloudy. A slight chance of showers and thunderstorms after midnight. Lows 75 to 84. Northwest wind around 5 miles per hour in the evening, becoming northeast after midnight. Chance of rain 20%. Sunday, partly sunny with a slight chance of showers and thunderstorms. Highs 96 to 100. Southeast wind around 5 miles per hour in the morning, becoming west in the afternoon. Chance of rain 10%. Sunday night, partly cloudy. A 20% chance of showers and thunderstorms after midnight. Lows 75 to 83. Monday, partly cloudy. A chance of showers and a slight chance of thunderstorms in the morning. Highs 97 to 103. Chance of rain 30%. Monday night, partly cloudy. A chance of showers and a slight chance of thunderstorms after midnight. Lows 76 to 84.

Chance of thunderstorms after midnight. Lows 78 to 86. Chance of rain 30%. Thursday, partly sunny with a 20% chance of showers and thunderstorms. Highs 101 to 107. The Phoenix, Arizona climate summary for yesterday, July 16, 2026. Yesterday's high temperature was 102 degrees and the low 79 degrees. A trace of precipitation fell yesterday, which brings the monthly total to 0.38 inches. The total precipitation for the year now stands at 0.70 inches. Yesterday the maximum wind observed was 29 miles an hour from the east, which occurred at 9:19 p.m. The highest wind gust observed was 37 miles per hour from the east, which occurred at 9:19 p.m. Yesterday the average wind speed was 10 miles per hour. Yesterday's maximum relative humidity was 76%, and the minimum relative humidity was 29%. The low temperature this morning was 78 degrees. The normal high temperature for today is 107 degrees, and the normal low is 85. The record high for today is 116, which last occurred in 2005, and the record low is 65, which occurred in 1908. Sunrise today is at 5:31 a.m. and sunset is at 7:38 p.m. Here is the synopsis for Southeast California, Southwest, and South Central Arizona. Shower activity will gradually diminish this morning with only isolated chances mainly during the afternoon. Typical monsoon shower and thunderstorm chances will then favor the Arizona high terrain this weekend. Below normal temperatures are expected across much of Arizona today through early next week, while Southeast California maintains near normal readings. Thunderstorm chances should increase during the first half of next week with lower desert chances by Tuesday. 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The current time is 7:26 a.m. Mountain Standard Time. Here is the 7 a.m. Mountain Standard Time observation for Phoenix on Friday, July 17th. At Sky Harbor, it was cloudy. Visibility 10 miles. Temperature was 81 degrees, dew point 69, relative humidity 67%. Wind was east, at 9 miles an hour. And the pressure was 29.94 inches, and rising. Other observations for South Central Arizona, including the Greater Phoenix area, rain was falling, with a temperature of 77 at Deer Valley, 78 at Scottsdale Airport, 75 at Falcon Field, and 77 at Mesa Gateway. It was partly sunny, with a temperature of 82 at Buckeye, 80 at Casa Grande, and 86 at Gila Bend. It was cloudy, with a temperature of 79 at Glendale, 80 at Luke Air Force Base, and 79 at Chandler. At Falcon Field, the visibility was 5 miles. Observations for northern Arizona, it was partly sunny, with a temperature of 60 at Flagstaff, 66 at Prescott, 74 at Page, and 70 at Winslow. It was cloudy, with a temperature of 62 at the Grand Canyon, 64 at Payson, and 63 at Sholo. Observations for southern Arizona, skies ranged from mostly sunny to partly sunny. It was 76 at Tucson, 89 at Yuma, 69 at Nogales, and 70 at Sierra Vista. Observations for Southern California, it was partly sunny, with a temperature of 71 at Los Angeles Airport, and 71 at San Diego. At Blythe, the weather conditions were not available. Regional observations, skies ranged from mostly sunny to partly sunny. It was 83 at Las Vegas, 79 at Salt Lake City, 74 at Albuquerque, and 74 at El Paso. Once again, at 7 a.m. in Phoenix, under cloudy skies. The Sky Harbor temperature was 81 degrees. Here is the latest forecast. For the following area, in Arizona, Central Phoenix, issued at 6:01 a.m. Mountain Standard Time. Today, mostly cloudy with a chance of showers and a slight chance of thunderstorms in the morning,
then partly cloudy with a slight

chance of afternoon showers and thunderstorms. Not as warm. Highs 89 to 94. East wind 5 to 10 miles per hour. Chance of rain 30%. Tonight, partly cloudy. A slight chance of showers and thunderstorms after midnight. Warmer. Lows 74 to 83. Northeast wind around 5 miles per hour. Chance of rain 10%. Saturday, partly cloudy with a slight chance of showers and thunderstorms. Warmer. Highs 94 to 99. East wind around 5 miles per hour in the morning, becoming southwest in the afternoon. Chance of rain 10%. Saturday night, partly cloudy. A slight chance of showers and thunderstorms after midnight. Lows 75 to 84. Northwest wind around 5 miles per hour in the evening, becoming northeast after midnight. Chance of rain 20%. Sunday, partly sunny with a slight chance of showers and thunderstorms. Highs 96 to 100. Southeast wind around 5 miles per hour in the morning, becoming west in the afternoon. Chance of rain 10%. Sunday night, partly cloudy. A 20% chance of showers and thunderstorms after midnight. Lows 75 to 83. Monday, partly cloudy. A chance of showers and a slight chance of thunderstorms in the morning. Highs 97 to 103. Chance of rain 30%. Monday night, partly cloudy. A chance of showers and a slight chance of thunderstorms after midnight. Lows 76 to 84. Chance of rain 30%. Tuesday, partly cloudy. A 20% chance of showers and thunderstorms in the morning. Highs 98 to 104. Tuesday night, considerable cloudiness. A chance of showers and thunderstorms in the evening, then a chance of showers and a slight chance of thunderstorms after midnight. Lows 77 to 85. Chance of rain 30%. Wednesday, partly sunny with a 20% chance of showers and thunderstorms. Highs 100 to 106. Wednesday night, partly cloudy. A slight chance of showers and thunderstorms in the evening, then a chance of showers and a slight chance of thunderstorms after midnight. Lows 78 to 86. Chance of rain 30%. Thursday, partly sunny with a 20% chance of showers and thunderstorms. Highs 101 to 107. The Phoenix, Arizona climate summary for yesterday, July 16, 2026. Yesterday's high temperature was 102 degrees and the low 79 degrees. A trace of precipitation fell yesterday, which brings the monthly total to 0.38 inches. The total precipitation for the year now stands at 0.70 inches. Yesterday the maximum wind observed was 29 miles an hour from the east, which occurred at 9:19 p.m. The highest wind gust observed was 37 miles per hour from the east, which occurred at 9:19 p.m. Yesterday the average wind speed was 10 miles per hour. Yesterday's maximum relative humidity was 76%, and the minimum relative humidity was 29%. The low temperature this morning was 78 degrees. The normal high temperature for today is 7 degrees, and the normal low is 85. The record high for today is 116, which last occurred in 2005, and the record low is 65, which occurred in 1908. Sunrise today is at 5:31 a.m. and sunset is at 7:38 p.m. Here is the synopsis for Southeast California, Southwest, and South Central Arizona. Shower activity will gradually diminish this morning with only isolated chances mainly during the afternoon. Typical monsoon shower and thunderstorm chances will then favor the Arizona high terrain this weekend. Below normal temperatures are expected across much of Arizona today through early next week, while Southeast California maintains near normal readings. Thunderstorm chances should increase during the first half of next week with lower desert chances by Tuesday. 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
KEC 94 in Phoenix, Arizona, serving South Central Arizona. The current time is 7:34 a.m. Mountain Standard Time. Here is the 7 a.m. Mountain Standard Time observation for Phoenix on Friday, July 17th. At Sky Harbor, it was cloudy. Visibility 10 miles. Temperature was 81 degrees, dew point 69, relative humidity 67%. Wind was east, at 9 miles an hour. And the pressure was 29.94 inches, and rising. Other observations for South Central Arizona, including the greater Phoenix area, rain was falling, with a temperature of 77 at Deer Valley, 78 at Scottsdale Airport, 75 at Falcon Field, and 77 at Mesa Gateway. It was partly sunny, with a temperature of 82 at Buckeye, 80 at Casa Grande, and 86 at Gila Bend. It was cloudy, with a temperature of 79 at Glendale, 80 at Luke Air Force Base, and 79 at Chandler. At Falcon Field, the visibility was 5 miles. Observations for northern Arizona. It was partly sunny, with a temperature of 60 at Flagstaff, 66 at Prescott, 74 at Page, and 70 at Winslow. It was cloudy, with a temperature of 62 at the Grand Canyon, 64 at Payson, and 63 at Shiloh. Observations for southern Arizona. Skies ranged from mostly sunny to partly sunny. It was 76 at Tucson, 89 at Yuma, 69 at Nogales, and 70 at Sierra Vista. Observations for Southern California. It was partly sunny, with a temperature of 71 at Los Angeles Airport, and 71 at San Diego. At Blythe, the weather conditions were not available. Regional observations. Skies ranged from mostly sunny to partly sunny. It was 83 at Las Vegas, 79 at Salt Lake City, 74 at Albuquerque, and 74 at El Paso. Once again, at 7 a.m. in Phoenix, under cloudy skies. The Sky Harbor temperature was 81 degrees. 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The current time is 7:36 a.m. Mountain Standard Time. Here is the 7 a.m. Mountain Standard Time observation for Phoenix on Friday, July 17th. At Sky Harbor, it was cloudy. Visibility 10 miles. Temperature was 81 degrees, dew point 69, relative humidity 67%. Wind was east, at 9 miles an hour. And the pressure was 29.94 inches, and rising. Other observations for South Central Arizona, including the greater Phoenix area, rain was falling, with a temperature of 77 at Deer Valley, 78 at Scottsdale Airport, 75 at Falcon Field, and 77 at Mesa Gateway. It was partly sunny, with a temperature of 82 at Buckeye, 80 at Casa Grande, and 86 at Gila Bend. It was cloudy, with a temperature of 79 at Glendale, 80 at Luke Air Force Base, and 79 at Chandler. At Falcon Field, the visibility was 5 miles. Observations for northern Arizona. It was partly sunny, with a temperature of 60 at Flagstaff, 66 at Prescott, 74 at Page, and 70 at Winslow. It was cloudy, with a temperature of 62 at the Grand Canyon, 64 at Payson, and 63 at Shiloh. Observations for southern Arizona. Skies ranged from mostly sunny to partly sunny. It was 76 at Tucson, 89 at Yuma, 69 at Nogales, and 70 at Sierra Vista. Observations for Southern California. It was partly sunny, with a temperature of 71 at Los Angeles Airport, and 71 at San Diego. At Blythe, the weather conditions were not available. Regional observations. Skies ranged from mostly sunny to partly sunny. It was 83 at Las Vegas, 79 at Salt Lake City, 74 at Albuquerque, and 74 at El Paso. Once again, at 7 a.m. in Phoenix, under cloudy skies. The Sky Harbor temperature was 81 degrees. Here is the latest forecast.
for the following area in Arizona, Central Phoenix, issued at 6:01 a.m. Mountain Standard Time. Today, mostly cloudy with a chance of showers and a slight chance of thunderstorms in the morning, then partly cloudy with a slight chance of afternoon showers and thunderstorms. Not as warm. Highs 89 to 94. East wind 5 to 10 miles per hour. Chance of rain 30%. Tonight, partly cloudy. A slight chance of showers and thunderstorms after midnight. Warmer. Lows 74 to 83. Northeast wind around 5 miles per hour. Chance of rain 10%. Saturday, partly cloudy with a slight chance of showers and thunderstorms. Warmer. Highs 94 to 99. East wind around 5 miles per hour in the morning, becoming southwest in the afternoon. Chance of rain 10%. Saturday night, partly cloudy. A slight chance of showers and thunderstorms after midnight. Lows 75 to 84. Northwest wind around 5 miles per hour in the evening, becoming northeast after midnight. Chance of rain 20%. Sunday, partly sunny with a slight chance of showers and thunderstorms. Highs 96 to 100. Southeast wind around 5 miles per hour in the morning, becoming west in the afternoon. Chance of rain 10%. Sunday night, partly cloudy. A 20% chance of showers and thunderstorms after midnight. Lows 75 to 83. Monday, partly cloudy. A chance of showers and a slight chance of thunderstorms in the morning. Highs 97 to 103. Chance of rain 30%. Monday night, partly cloudy. A chance of showers and a slight chance of thunderstorms after midnight. Lows 76 to 84. Chance of rain 30%. Tuesday, partly cloudy. A 20% chance of showers and thunderstorms in the morning. Highs 98 to 104. Tuesday night, considerable cloudiness. A chance of showers and thunderstorms in the evening, then a chance of showers and a slight chance of thunderstorms after midnight. Lows 77 to 85. Chance of rain 30%. Wednesday, partly sunny with a 20% chance of showers and thunderstorms. Highs 100 to 106. Wednesday night, partly cloudy. A slight chance of showers and thunderstorms in the evening, then a chance of showers and a slight chance of thunderstorms after midnight. Lows 78 to 86. Chance of rain 30%. Thursday, partly sunny with a 20% chance of showers and thunderstorms. Highs 101 to 107. The Phoenix, Arizona climate summary for yesterday, July 16, 2026. Yesterday's high temperature was 102 degrees and the low 79 degrees. A trace of precipitation fell yesterday, which brings the monthly total to 0.38 inches. The total precipitation for the year now stands at 0.70 inches. Yesterday the maximum wind observed was 29 miles an hour from the east, which occurred at 9:19 p.m. The highest wind gust observed was 37 miles per hour from the east, which occurred at 9:19 p.m. Yesterday the average wind speed was 10 miles per hour. Yesterday's maximum relative humidity was 76%, and the minimum relative humidity was 29%. The low temperature this morning was 78 degrees. The normal high temperature for today is 107 degrees, and the normal low is 85. The record high for today is 116, which last occurred in 2005, and the record low is 65, which occurred in 1908. Sunrise today is at 5:31 a.m. and sunset is at 7:38 p.m. Flood advisory in effect until 10:30 a.m. Mountain Standard Time this morning. What flooding caused by excessive rainfall is expected? Where? Maricopa County in South Central Arizona. When? Until 10:30 a.m. Mountain Standard Time. Impacts: rises in small streams and normally dry arroyos.
dangerous flows over low water crossings. Additional details, at 7:36 a.m. Mountain Standard Time, Doppler radar indicated heavy rain. Minor flooding is ongoing or expected to begin shortly in the advisory area. Up to 1 inch of rain has fallen. Additional rainfall amounts of 0.5 to 1 inch are expected over the area. This additional rain will result in minor flooding. Some locations that will experience flooding include Tortilla Flat. http://www.weather.gov/safety/flood-turnaround. Don't drown when encountering flooded roads. Most flood deaths occur in vehicles. Flooding is occurring or is imminent. It is important to know where you are relative to streams, rivers, or creeks which can become killers in heavy rains. Campers and hikers should avoid streams or creeks. 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The current time is 7:45 a.m. Mountain Standard Time. Here is the 7 a.m. Mountain Standard Time observation for Phoenix on Friday, July 17th. At Sky Harbor, it was cloudy. Visibility 10 miles. Temperature was 81 degrees, dew point 69, relative humidity 67%. Wind was east, at 9 miles an hour. And the pressure was 29.94 inches, and rising. Other observations for South Central Arizona, including the Greater Phoenix area, rain was falling, with a temperature of 77 at Deer Valley, 78 at Scottsdale Airport, 75 at Falcon Field, and 77 at Mesa Gateway. It was partly sunny, with a temperature of 82 at Buckeye, 80 at Casa Grande, and 86 at Gila Bend. It was cloudy, with a temperature of 79 at Glendale, 80 at Luke Air Force Base, and 79 at Chandler. At Falcon Field, the visibility was 5 miles. Observations for northern Arizona, it was partly sunny, with a temperature of 60 at Flagstaff, 66 at Prescott, 74 at Page, and 70 at Winslow. It was cloudy, with a temperature of 62 at the Grand Canyon, 64 at Payson, and 63 at Shiloh. Observations for southern Arizona, skies ranged from mostly sunny to partly sunny. It was 76 at Tucson, 89 at Yuma, 69 at Nogales, and 70 at Sierra Vista. Observations for Southern California, it was partly sunny, with a temperature of 71 at Los Angeles Airport, and 71 at San Diego. At Blythe, the weather conditions were not available. Regional observations, skies ranged from mostly sunny to partly sunny. It was 83 at Las Vegas, 79 at Salt Lake City, 74 at Albuquerque, and 74 at El Paso. Once again, at 7 a.m. in Phoenix, under cloudy skies. The Sky Harbor temperature was 81 degrees. Here is the latest forecast. For the following area, in Arizona, Central Phoenix, issued at 6:01 a.m. Mountain Standard Time. Today, mostly cloudy with a chance of showers and a slight chance of thunderstorms in the morning, then partly cloudy with a slight chance of afternoon showers and thunderstorms. Not as warm. Highs 89 to 94. East wind 5 to 10 miles per hour. Chance of rain 30%. Tonight, partly cloudy. A slight chance of showers and thunderstorms after midnight. Warmer. Lows 74 to 83. Northeast wind around 5 miles per hour. Chance of rain 10%. Saturday, partly cloudy with a slight chance of showers and thunderstorms. Warmer. Highs 94 to 99. East wind around 5 miles per hour in the morning, becoming southwest in the afternoon. Chance of rain 10%. Saturday night, partly cloudy. A slight chance of showers and thunderstorms after midnight. Lows 75 to 84. Northwest wind around 5 miles per hour in the evening, becoming northeast after midnight. Chance of rain 20%.
Sunday, partly sunny with a slight chance of showers and thunderstorms. Highs 96 to 100. Southeast wind around 5 miles per hour in the morning, becoming west in the afternoon. Chance of rain 10%. Sunday night, partly cloudy. A 20% chance of showers and thunderstorms after midnight. Lows 75 to 83. Monday, partly cloudy. A chance of showers and a slight chance of thunderstorms in the morning. Highs 97 to 103. Chance of rain 30%. Monday night, partly cloudy. A chance of showers and a slight chance of thunderstorms after midnight. Lows 76 to 84. Chance of rain 30%. Tuesday, partly cloudy. A 20% chance of showers and thunderstorms in the morning. Highs 98 to 104. Tuesday night, considerable cloudiness. A chance of showers and thunderstorms in the evening, then a chance of showers and a slight chance of thunderstorms after midnight. Lows 77 to 85. Chance of rain 30%. Wednesday, partly sunny with a 20% chance of showers and thunderstorms. Highs 100 to 106. Wednesday night, partly cloudy. A slight chance of showers and thunderstorms in the evening, then a chance of showers and a slight chance of thunderstorms after midnight. Lows 78 to 86. Chance of rain 30%. Thursday, partly sunny with a 20% chance of showers and thunderstorms. Highs 101 to 107. The Phoenix, Arizona climate summary for yesterday, July 16, 2026. Yesterday's high temperature was 102 degrees and the low 79 degrees. A trace of precipitation fell yesterday, which brings the monthly total to 0.38 inches. The total precipitation for the year now stands at 0.70 inches. Yesterday the maximum wind observed was 29 miles an hour from the east, which occurred at 9:19 p.m. The highest wind gust observed was 37 miles per hour from the east, which occurred at 9:19 p.m. Yesterday the average wind speed was 10 miles per hour. Yesterday's maximum relative humidity was 76%, and the minimum relative humidity was 29%. The low temperature this morning was 78 degrees. The normal high temperature for today is 107 degrees, and the normal low is 85. The record high for today is 116, which last occurred in 2005, and the record low is 65, which occurred in 1908. Sunrise today is at 5:31 a.m. and sunset is at 7:38 p.m. Flood advisory in effect until 10:30 a.m. Mountain Standard Time this morning. What flooding caused by excessive rainfall is expected? Where? Maricopa County in South Central Arizona. When? Until 10:30 a.m. Mountain Standard Time. Impacts: rises in small streams and normally dry arroyos. Dangerous flows over low water crossings. Additional details: at 7:36 a.m. Mountain Standard Time, Doppler radar indicated heavy rain. Minor flooding is ongoing or expected to begin shortly in the advisory area. Up to 1 inch of rain has fallen. Additional rainfall amounts of 0.5 to 1 inch are expected over the area. This additional rain will result in minor flooding. Some locations that will experience flooding include Tortilla Flat. http://www.weather.gov/safety/flood-turnaround. Don't drown when encountering flooded roads. Most flood deaths occur in vehicles. Flooding is occurring or is imminent. It is important to know where you are relative to streams, rivers, or creeks, which can become killers in heavy rains. Campers and hikers should avoid streams or creeks. 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The current time is 7:54 a.m. Mountain Standard Time.
Here is the 7 a.m. Mountain Standard Time observation for Phoenix on Friday, July 17th. At Sky Harbor, it was cloudy. Visibility 10 miles. Temperature was 81 degrees, dew point 69, relative humidity 67%. Wind was east at 9 miles an hour. And the pressure was 29.94 inches and rising. Other observations for South Central Arizona, including the greater Phoenix area, rain was falling, with a temperature of 77 at Deer Valley, 78 at Scottsdale Airport, 75 at Falcon Field, and 77 at Mesa Gateway. It was partly sunny, with a temperature of 82 at Buckeye, 80 at Casa Grande, and 86 at Gila Bend. It was cloudy, with a temperature of 79 at Glendale, 80 at Luke Air Force Base, and 79 at Chandler. At Falcon Field, the visibility was 5 miles. Observations for Northern Arizona, it was partly sunny, with a temperature of 60 at Flagstaff, 66 at Prescott, 74 at Page, and 70 at Winslow. It was cloudy, with a temperature of 62 at the Grand Canyon, 64 at Payson, and 63 at Sholo. Observations for Southern Arizona, skies ranged from mostly sunny to partly sunny. It was 76 at Tucson, 89 at Yuma, 69 at Nogales, and 70 at Sierra Vista. Observations for Southern California, it was partly sunny, with a temperature of 71 at Los Angeles Airport, and 71 at San Diego. At Blythe, the weather conditions were not available. Regional observations, skies ranged from mostly sunny to partly sunny. It was 83 at Las Vegas, 79 at Salt Lake City, 74 at Albuquerque, and 74 at El Paso. Once again, at 7 a.m. in Phoenix, under cloudy skies. The Sky Harbor temperature was 81 degrees. Here is the latest forecast. For the following area, in Arizona, Central Phoenix, issued at 6:01 a.m. Mountain Standard Time. Today, mostly cloudy with a chance of showers and a slight chance of thunderstorms in the morning, then partly cloudy with a slight chance of afternoon showers and thunderstorms. Not as warm. Highs 89 to 94. East wind 5 to 10 miles per hour. Chance of rain 30%. Tonight, partly cloudy. A slight chance of showers and thunderstorms after midnight. Warmer. Lows 74 to 83. Northeast wind around 5 miles per hour. Chance of rain 10%. Saturday, partly cloudy with a slight chance of showers and thunderstorms. Warmer. Highs 94 to 99. East wind around 5 miles per hour in the morning, becoming southwest in the afternoon. Chance of rain 10%. Saturday night, partly cloudy. A slight chance of showers and thunderstorms after midnight. Lows 75 to 84. Northwest wind around 5 miles per hour in the evening, becoming northeast after midnight. Chance of rain 20%. Sunday, partly sunny with a slight chance of showers and thunderstorms. Highs 96 to 100. Southeast wind around 5 miles per hour in the morning, becoming west in the afternoon. Chance of rain 10%. Sunday night, partly cloudy. A 20% chance of showers and thunderstorms after midnight. Lows 75 to 83. Monday, partly cloudy. A chance of showers and a slight chance of thunderstorms in the morning. Highs 97 to 103. Chance of rain 30%. Monday night, partly cloudy. A chance of showers and a slight chance of thunderstorms after midnight. Lows 76 to 84. Chance of rain 30%. Tuesday, partly cloudy. A 20% chance of showers and thunderstorms in the morning. Highs 98 to 104. Tuesday night, considerable cloudiness. A chance of showers and thunderstorms in the evening, then a chance of showers and a slight chance of thunderstorms after midnight. Lows 77 to 85. Chance of rain 30%.
Wednesday, partly sunny with a 20% chance of showers and thunderstorms. Highs 100 to 106. Wednesday night, partly cloudy. A slight chance of showers and thunderstorms in the evening, then a chance of showers and a slight chance of thunderstorms after midnight. Lows 78 to 86. Chance of rain 30%. Thursday, partly sunny with a 20% chance of showers and thunderstorms. Highs 101 to 107. The Phoenix, Arizona climate summary for yesterday, July 16, 2026. Yesterday's high temperature was 102 degrees and the low 79 degrees. A trace of precipitation fell yesterday, which brings the monthly total to 0.38 inches. The total precipitation

National Weather Service in Phoenix has issued a flash flood warning for Maricopa County in south central Arizona until noon Mountain Standard Time. At 7:59 a.m. Mountain Standard Time, Doppler radar indicated heavy rain across the warned area. Up to 1.5 inches of rain have fallen. Additional rainfall amounts of 0.5 to 1 inch are possible in the warned area. Flash flooding is ongoing or expected to begin shortly. Hazard, life-threatening flash flooding. Heavy rain producing flash flooding. Source, radar indicated. Impact, life-threatening flash flooding of creeks and streams, urban areas, highways, streets and underpasses. Some locations that will experience flash flooding include Tortilla Flat and areas along Apache Trail. Turn around, don't drown when encountering flooded roads. Most flood deaths occur in vehicles. Flooding is occurring or is imminent. It is important to know where you are relative to streams, rivers, or creeks which can become killers in heavy rains. Campers and hikers should avoid streams or creeks. Repeating, a flash flood warning has been issued until 12 p.m. Mountain Standard Time for the following county, Maricopa, Arizona. The current time is 8:01 a.m. Mountain Standard Time. 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Flood advisory has been replaced with a flash flood warning. The flood advisory is replaced by a flash flood warning for a portion of South Central Arizona, including the following area, Maricopa. The threat for widespread flooding has increased over the area. Therefore, the flood advisory has been replaced by a flood warning. Please refer to that bulletin for more information. The National Weather Service in Phoenix has issued a flash flood warning for Maricopa County in south central Arizona until noon Mountain Standard Time. At 7:59 a.m. Mountain Standard Time, Doppler radar indicated heavy rain across the warned area. Up to 1.5 inches of rain have fallen. Additional rainfall amounts of 0.5 to 1 inch are possible in the warned area. Flash flooding is ongoing or expected to begin shortly. Hazard, life-threatening flash flooding. Heavy rain producing flash flooding. Source, radar indicated. Impact, life-threatening flash flooding of creeks and streams, urban areas, highways, streets and underpasses. Some locations that will experience flash flooding include Tortilla Flat and areas along Apache Trail. Turn around, don't drown when encountering flooded roads. Most flood deaths occur in vehicles. Flooding is occurring or is imminent. It is important to know where you are relative to streams, rivers, or creeks which can become killers in heavy rains. Campers and hikers should avoid streams or creeks. Repeating, a flash flood warning has been issued until 12 p.m. Mountain Standard Time for the following county, Maricopa, Arizona. The current time is 8:03 a.m. Mountain Standard Time. 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Flood advisory has been replaced with a flash flood warning. The flood advisory is replaced by a flash flood warning for a portion of South Central Arizona, including the following area, Maricopa. The threat for widespread flooding has increased over the area. Therefore, the flood advisory has been replaced by a flood warning. Please refer to that bulletin for more information. The National Weather Service in Phoenix has issued a flash flood warning for Maricopa County in south central Arizona until noon Mountain Standard Time. At 7:59 a.m. Mountain Standard Time, Doppler radar indicated heavy rain across the warned area. Up to 1.5 inches of rain have fallen. Additional rainfall amounts of 0.5 to 1 inch are possible in the warned area. Flash flooding is ongoing or expected to begin shortly. Hazard, life-threatening flash flooding.
heavy rain producing flash flooding. Source, radar indicated. Impact, life-threatening flash flooding of creeks and streams, urban areas, highways, streets and underpasses. Some locations that will experience flash flooding include Tortilla Flat and areas along Apache Trail. Turn around, don't drown when encountering flooded roads. Most flood deaths occur in vehicles. Flooding is occurring or is imminent. It is important to know where you are relative to streams, rivers, or creeks which can become killers in heavy rains. Campers and hikers should avoid streams or creeks. Repeating, a flash flood warning has been issued until 12 p.m. Mountain Standard Time for the following county, Maricopa, Arizona. The current time is 8:06 a.m. Mountain Standard Time. 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Flood advisory has been replaced with a flash flood warning. The flood advisory is replaced by a flash flood warning for a portion of South Central Arizona, including the following area, Maricopa. The threat for widespread flooding has increased over the area. Therefore, the flood advisory has been replaced by a flood warning. Please refer to the bulletin for more information. The National Weather Service in Phoenix has issued a flash flood warning for Maricopa County in South Central Arizona until noon Mountain Standard Time. At 7:59 a.m. Mountain Standard Time, Doppler radar indicated heavy rain across the warned area. Up to 1.5 inches of rain have fallen. Additional rainfall amounts of 0.5 to 1 inch are possible in the warned area. Flash flooding is ongoing or expected to begin shortly. Hazard, life-threatening flash flooding. Heavy rain producing flash flooding. Source, radar indicated. Impact, life-threatening flash flooding of creeks and streams, urban areas, highways, streets and underpasses. Some locations that will experience flash flooding include Tortilla Flat and areas along Apache Trail. Turn around, don't drown when encountering flooded roads. Most flood deaths occur in vehicles. Flooding is occurring or is imminent. It is important to know where you are relative to streams, rivers, or creeks which can become killers in heavy rains. Campers and hikers should avoid streams or creeks. Repeating, a flash flood warning has been issued until 12 p.m. Mountain Standard Time for the following county, Maricopa, Arizona. The current time is 8:08 a.m. Mountain Standard Time. 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Flood advisory has been replaced with a flash flood warning. The flood advisory is replaced by a flash flood warning for a portion of South Central Arizona, including the following area, Maricopa. The threat for widespread flooding has increased over the area. Therefore, the flood advisory has been replaced by a flood warning. Please refer to the bulletin for more information. The National Weather Service in Phoenix has issued a flash flood warning for Maricopa County in South Central Arizona until noon Mountain Standard Time. At 7:59 a.m. Mountain Standard Time, Doppler radar indicated heavy rain across the warned area. Up to 1.5 inches of rain have fallen. Additional rainfall amounts of 0.5 to 1 inch are possible in the warned area. Flash flooding is ongoing or expected to begin shortly. Hazard, life-threatening flash flooding. Heavy rain producing flash flooding. Source, radar indicated. Impact, life-threatening flash flooding of creeks and streams, urban areas, highways, streets and underpasses. Some locations that will experience flash flooding include Tortilla Flat and areas along Apache Trail. Turn around, don't drown when encountering flooded roads. Most flood deaths occur in vehicles. Flooding is occurring or is imminent. It is important to know where you are relative to streams, rivers, or creeks which can become killers in heavy rains.
campers and hikers should avoid streams or creeks. Repeating, a flash flood warning has been issued until 12 p.m. Mountain Standard Time for the following county, Maricopa, Arizona. The current time is 8:10 a.m. Mountain Standard Time. 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Flood advisory has been replaced with a flash flood warning. The flood advisory is replaced by a flash flood warning for a portion of South Central Arizona, including the following area, Maricopa. The threat for widespread flooding has increased over the area. Therefore, the flood advisory has been replaced by a flood warning. Please refer to the bulletin for more information. The National Weather Service in Phoenix has issued a flash flood warning for Maricopa County in South Central Arizona until noon Mountain Standard Time. At 7:59 a.m. Mountain Standard Time, Doppler radar indicated heavy rain across the warned area. Up to 1.5 inches of rain have fallen. Additional rainfall amounts of 0.5 to 1 inch are possible in the warned area. Flash flooding is ongoing or expected to begin shortly. Hazard, life-threatening flash flooding. Heavy rain producing flash flooding. Source, radar indicated. Impact, life-threatening flash flooding of creeks and streams, urban areas, highways, streets and underpasses. Some locations that will experience flash flooding include Tortilla Flat and areas along Apache Trail. Turn around, don't drown when encountering flooded roads. Most flood deaths occur in vehicles. Flooding is occurring or is imminent. It is important to know where you are relative to streams, rivers, or creeks which can become killers in heavy rains. Campers and hikers should avoid streams or creeks. Repeating, a flash flood warning has been issued until 12 p.m. Mountain Standard Time for the following county, Maricopa, Arizona. The current time is 8:12 a.m. Mountain Standard Time. 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Here is the 8 a.m. Mountain Standard Time observation for Phoenix, on Friday, July 17th. At Sky Harbor, it was cloudy. Visibility 10 miles. Temperature was 82 degrees, dew point 70, relative humidity 66%. Wind was east, at 9 miles an hour. And the pressure was 29.95 inches, and rising. Other observations for South Central Arizona including the Greater Phoenix area, rain was falling, with a temperature of 75 at Mesa Gateway, and 78 at Casa Grande. It was partly sunny, with a temperature of 84 at Buckeye, and 81 at Luke Air Force Base. It was cloudy, with a temperature of 79 at Glendale, 79 at Deer Valley, 79 at Scottsdale Airport, and 79 at Chandler. At Falcon Field, the weather conditions were not available. At Buckeye, wind was east, at 16 miles an hour. At Falcon Field, it was, with a visibility of 5 miles. Once again, at 8 a.m. in Phoenix, under cloudy skies. The Sky Harbor temperature was 82 degrees. The National Weather Service in Phoenix has issued a flash flood warning for Maricopa County in South Central Arizona until noon Mountain Standard Time. At 7:59 a.m. Mountain Standard Time, Doppler radar indicated heavy rain across the warned area. Up to 1.5 inches of rain have fallen. Additional rainfall amounts of 0.5 to 1 inch are possible in the warned area. Flash flooding is ongoing or expected to begin shortly. Hazard, life-threatening flash flooding. Heavy rain producing flash flooding. Source, radar indicated. Impact, life-threatening flash flooding of creeks and streams, urban areas, highways, streets and underpasses. Some locations that will experience flash flooding include Tortilla Flat and areas along Apache Trail. Turn around, don't drown when encountering flooded roads. Most flood deaths occur in vehicles.
flooding is occurring or is imminent. It is important to know where you are relative to streams, rivers, or creeks which can become killers in heavy rains. Campers and hikers should avoid streams or creeks. Repeating, a flash flood warning has been issued until 12 p.m. Mountain Standard Time for the following county, Maricopa, Arizona. The current time is 8:15 a.m. Mountain Standard Time. 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Here is the 8 a.m. Mountain Standard Time observation for Phoenix, on Friday, July 17th. At Sky Harbor, it was cloudy. Visibility 10 miles. Temperature was 82 degrees, dew point 70, relative humidity 66%. Wind was east, at 9 miles an hour. And the pressure was 29.95 inches, and rising. Other observations for South Central Arizona, including the Greater Phoenix area, rain was falling, with a temperature of 75 at Mesa Gateway, and 78 at Casa Grande. It was partly sunny, with a temperature of 84 at Buckeye, and 81 at Luke Air Force Base. It was cloudy, with a temperature of 79 at Glendale, 79 at Deer Valley, 79 at Scottsdale Airport, and 79 at Chandler. At Falcon Field, the weather conditions were not available. At Buckeye, wind was east, at 16 miles an hour. At Falcon Field, it was, with a visibility of 5 miles. Once again, at 8 a.m. in Phoenix, under cloudy skies. The Sky Harbor temperature was 82 degrees. The National Weather Service in Phoenix has issued a flash flood warning for Maricopa County in South Central Arizona until noon Mountain Standard Time. At 7:59 a.m. Mountain Standard Time, Doppler radar indicated heavy rain across the warned area. Up to 1.5 inches of rain have fallen. Additional rainfall amounts of 0.5 to 1 inch are possible in the warned area. Flash flooding is ongoing or expected to begin shortly. Hazard, life-threatening flash flooding. Heavy rain producing flash flooding. Source, radar indicated. Impact, life-threatening flash flooding of creeks and streams, urban areas, highways, streets and underpasses. Some locations that will experience flash flooding include Tortilla Flat and areas along Apache Trail. Turn around, don't drown when encountering flooded roads. Most flood deaths occur in vehicles. Flooding is occurring or is imminent. It is important to know where you are relative to streams, rivers, or creeks which can become killers in heavy rains. Campers and hikers should avoid streams or creeks. Repeating, a flash flood warning has been issued until 12 p.m. Mountain Standard Time for the following county, Maricopa, Arizona. The current time is 8:18 a.m. Mountain Standard Time. 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Here is the 8 a.m. Mountain Standard Time observation for Phoenix, on Friday, July 17th. At Sky Harbor, it was cloudy. Visibility 10 miles. Temperature was 82 degrees, dew point 70, relative humidity 66%. Wind was east, at 9 miles an hour. And the pressure was 29.95 inches, and rising. Other observations for South Central Arizona, including the Greater Phoenix area, rain was falling, with a temperature of 75 at Mesa Gateway, and 78 at Casa Grande. It was partly sunny, with a temperature of 84 at Buckeye, and 81 at Luke Air Force Base. It was cloudy, with a temperature of 79 at Glendale, 79 at Deer Valley, 79 at Scottsdale Airport, and 79 at Chandler. At Falcon Field, the weather conditions were not available. At Buckeye, wind was east, at 16 miles an hour. At Falcon Field, it was, with a visibility of 5 miles. Once again, at 8 a.m. in Phoenix, under cloudy skies. The Sky Harbor temperature was 82 degrees.
The National Weather Service in Phoenix has issued a flash flood warning for Maricopa County in south central Arizona until noon Mountain Standard Time. At 7:59 a.m. Mountain Standard Time, Doppler radar indicated heavy rain across the warned area. Up to 1.5 inches of rain have fallen. Additional rainfall amounts of 0.5 to 1 inch are possible in the warned area. Flash flooding is ongoing or expected to begin shortly. Hazard, life-threatening flash flooding. Heavy rain producing flash flooding. Source, radar indicated. Impact, life-threatening flash flooding of creeks and streams, urban areas, highways, streets and underpasses. Some locations that will experience flash flooding include Tortilla Flat and areas along Apache Trail. Turn around, don't drown when encountering flooded roads. Most flood deaths occur in vehicles. Flooding is occurring or is imminent. It is important to know where you are relative to streams, rivers, or creeks which can become killers in heavy rains. Campers and hikers should avoid streams or creeks. Repeating, a flash flood warning has been issued until 12 p.m. Mountain Standard Time for the following county, Maricopa, Arizona. The current time is 8:21 a.m. Mountain Standard Time. 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Here is the 8 a.m. Mountain Standard Time observation for Phoenix, on Friday, July 17th. At Sky Harbor, it was cloudy. Visibility 10 miles. Temperature was 82 degrees, dew point 70, relative humidity 66%. Wind was east, at 9 miles an hour. And the pressure was 29.95 inches, and rising. Other observations for South Central Arizona including the Greater Phoenix area, rain was falling, with a temperature of 75 at Mesa Gateway, and 78 at Casa Grande. It was partly sunny, with a temperature of 84 at Buckeye, and 81 at Luke Air Force Base. It was cloudy, with a temperature of 79 at Glendale, 79 at Deer Valley, 79 at Scottsdale Airport, and 79 at Chandler. At Falcon Field, the weather conditions were not available. At Buckeye, wind was east, at 16 miles an hour. At Falcon Field, it was, with a visibility of 5 miles. Once again, at 8 a.m. in Phoenix, under cloudy skies. The Sky Harbor temperature was 82 degrees. The National Weather Service in Phoenix has issued a flash flood warning for Maricopa County in south central Arizona until noon Mountain Standard Time. At 7:59 a.m. Mountain Standard Time, Doppler radar indicated heavy rain across the warned area. Up to 1.5 inches of rain have fallen. Additional rainfall amounts of 0.5 to 1 inch are possible in the warned area. Flash flooding is ongoing or expected to begin shortly. Hazard, life-threatening flash flooding. Heavy rain producing flash flooding. Source, radar indicated. Impact, life-threatening flash flooding of creeks and streams, urban areas, highways, streets and underpasses. Some locations that will experience flash flooding include Tortilla Flat and areas along Apache Trail. Turn around, don't drown when encountering flooded roads. Most flood

for Phoenix on Friday, July 17th. At Sky Harbor, it was cloudy. Visibility 10 miles. Temperature was 82 degrees, dew point 70, relative humidity 66%. Wind was east at 9 miles an hour. And the pressure was 29.95 inches and rising. Other observations for South Central Arizona, including the greater Phoenix area, rain was falling, with a temperature of 75 at Mesa Gateway and 78 at Casa Grande. It was partly sunny, with a temperature of 84 at Buckeye and 81 at Luke Air Force Base. It was cloudy, with a temperature of 79 at Glendale, 79 at Deer Valley, 79 at Scottsdale Airport, and 79 at Chandler. At Falcon Field, the weather conditions were not available. At Buckeye, wind was east at 16 miles an hour. At Falcon Field, it was, with a visibility of 5 miles. Once again, at 8 a.m. in Phoenix, under cloudy skies. The Sky Harbor temperature was 82 degrees. The National Weather Service in Phoenix has issued a flash flood warning for Maricopa County in South Central Arizona until noon Mountain Standard Time. At 7:59 a.m. Mountain Standard Time, Doppler radar indicated heavy rain across the warned area. Up to 1.5 inches of rain have fallen. Additional rainfall amounts of 0.5 to 1 inch are possible in the warned area. Flash flooding is ongoing or expected to begin shortly. Hazard, life-threatening flash flooding. Heavy rain producing flash flooding. Source, radar indicated. Impact, life-threatening flash flooding of creeks and streams, urban areas, highways, streets and underpasses. Some locations that will experience flash flooding include Tortilla Flat and areas along Apache Trail. Turn around, don't drown when encountering flooded roads. Most flood deaths occur in vehicles. Flooding is occurring or is imminent. It is important to know where you are relative to streams, rivers, or creeks which can become killers in heavy rains. Campers and hikers should avoid streams or creeks. Repeating, a flash flood warning has been issued until 12 p.m. Mountain Standard Time for the following county, Maricopa, Arizona. The current time is 8:27 a.m. Mountain Standard Time. 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Here is the 8 a.m. Mountain Standard Time observation for Phoenix on Friday, July 17th. At Sky Harbor, it was cloudy. Visibility 10 miles. Temperature was 82 degrees, dew point 70, relative humidity 66%. Wind was east at 9 miles an hour. And the pressure was 29.95 inches and rising. Other observations for South Central Arizona, including the greater Phoenix area, rain was falling, with a temperature of 75 at Mesa Gateway and 78 at Casa Grande. It was partly sunny, with a temperature of 84 at Buckeye and 81 at Luke Air Force Base. It was cloudy, with a temperature of 79 at Glendale, 79 at Deer Valley, 79 at Scottsdale Airport, and 79 at Chandler. At Falcon Field, the weather conditions were not available. At Buckeye, wind was east at 16 miles an hour. At Falcon Field, it was, with a visibility of 5 miles. Once again, at 8 a.m. in Phoenix, under cloudy skies. The Sky Harbor temperature was 82 degrees. The National Weather Service in Phoenix has issued a flash flood warning for Maricopa County in South Central Arizona until noon Mountain Standard Time. At 7:59 a.m. Mountain Standard Time, Doppler radar indicated heavy rain across the warned area. Up to 1.5 inches of rain have fallen. Additional rainfall amounts of 0.5 to 1 inch are possible in the warned area. Flash flooding is ongoing or expected to begin shortly. Hazard, life-threatening flash flooding. Heavy rain producing flash flooding. Source, radar indicated. Impact, life-threatening flash

flooding of creeks and streams, urban areas, highways, streets, and underpasses. Some locations that will experience flash flooding include Tortilla Flat and areas along Apache Trail. Turn around, don't drown when encountering flooded roads. Most flood deaths occur in vehicles. Flooding is occurring or is imminent. It is important to know where you are relative to streams, rivers, or creeks which can become killers in heavy rains. Campers and hikers should avoid streams or creeks. Repeating, a flash flood warning has been issued until 12 p.m. Mountain Standard Time for the following county, Maricopa, Arizona. The current time is 8:30 a.m. Mountain Standard Time. 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Here is the 8 a.m. Mountain Standard Time observation for Phoenix, on Friday, July 17th. At Sky Harbor, it was cloudy. Visibility 10 miles. Temperature was 82 degrees, dew point 70, relative humidity 66%. Wind was east, at 9 miles an hour. And the pressure was 29.95 inches, and rising. Other observations for South Central Arizona including the Greater Phoenix area, rain was falling, with a temperature of 75 at Mesa Gateway, and 78 at Casa Grande. It was partly sunny, with a temperature of 84 at Buckeye, and 81 at Luke Air Force Base. It was cloudy, with a temperature of 79 at Glendale, 79 at Deer Valley, 79 at Scottsdale Airport, and 79 at Chandler. At Falcon Field, the weather conditions were not available. At Buckeye, wind was east, at 16 miles an hour. At Falcon Field, it was, with a visibility of 5 miles. Once again, at 8 a.m. in Phoenix, under cloudy skies. The Sky Harbor temperature was 82 degrees. The National Weather Service in Phoenix has issued a flash flood warning for Maricopa County in South Central Arizona until noon Mountain Standard Time. At 7:59 a.m. Mountain Standard Time, Doppler radar indicated heavy rain across the warned area. Up to 1.5 inches of rain have fallen. Additional rainfall amounts of 0.5 to 1 inch are possible in the warned area. Flash flooding is ongoing or expected to begin shortly. Hazard, life-threatening flash flooding. Heavy rain producing flash flooding. Source, radar indicated. Impact, life-threatening flash flooding of creeks and streams, urban areas, highways, streets and underpasses. Some locations that will experience flash flooding include Tortilla Flat and areas along Apache Trail. Turn around, don't drown when encountering flooded roads. Most flood deaths occur in vehicles. Flooding is occurring or is imminent. It is important to know where you are relative to streams, rivers, or creeks which can become killers in heavy rains. Campers and hikers should avoid streams or creeks. Repeating, a flash flood warning has been issued until 12 p.m. Mountain Standard Time for the following county, Maricopa, Arizona. The current time is 8:33 a.m. Mountain Standard Time. 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Here is the 8 a.m. Mountain Standard Time observation for Phoenix, on Friday, July 17th. At Sky Harbor, it was cloudy. Visibility 10 miles. Temperature was 82 degrees, dew point 70, relative humidity 66%. Wind was east, at 9 miles an hour. And the pressure was 29.95 inches, and rising. Other observations for South Central Arizona including the Greater Phoenix area, rain was falling, with a temperature of 75 at Mesa Gateway, and 78 at Casa Grande. It was partly sunny, with a temperature of 84 at Buckeye, and 81 at Luke Air Force Base. It was cloudy, with a temperature of 79 at Glendale, 79 at Deer Valley, 79 at Scottsdale Airport, and 79 at Chandler. At Falcon Field,
The weather conditions were not available. At Buckeye, wind was east at 16 miles an hour. At Falcon Field, it was, with a visibility of 5 miles. Once again, at 8 a.m. in Phoenix, under cloudy skies. The Sky Harbor temperature was 82 degrees. The National Weather Service in Phoenix has issued a flash flood warning for Maricopa County in south-central Arizona until noon Mountain Standard Time. At 7:59 a.m. Mountain Standard Time, Doppler radar indicated heavy rain across the warned area. Up to 1.5 inches of rain have fallen. Additional rainfall amounts of 0.5 to 1 inch are possible in the warned area. Flash flooding is ongoing or expected to begin shortly. Hazard, life-threatening flash flooding. Heavy rain producing flash flooding. Source, radar indicated. Impact, life-threatening flash flooding of creeks and streams, urban areas, highways, streets and underpasses. Some locations that will experience flash flooding include Tortilla Flat and areas along Apache Trail. Turn around, don't drown when encountering flooded roads. Most flood deaths occur in vehicles. Flooding is occurring or is imminent. It is important to know where you are relative to streams, rivers, or creeks which can become killers in heavy rains. Campers and hikers should avoid streams or creeks. Repeating, a flash flood warning has been issued until 12 p.m. Mountain Standard Time for the following county, Maricopa, Arizona. The current time is 8:36 a.m. Mountain Standard Time. 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Here is the 8 a.m. Mountain Standard Time observation for Phoenix, on Friday, July 17th. At Sky Harbor, it was cloudy. Visibility 10 miles. Temperature was 82 degrees, dew point 70, relative humidity 66%. Wind was east, at 9 miles an hour. And the pressure was 29.95 inches, and rising. Other observations for south-central Arizona including the greater Phoenix area, rain was falling, with a temperature of 75 at Mesa Gateway, and 78 at Casa Grande. It was partly sunny, with a temperature of 84 at Buckeye, and 81 at Luke Air Force Base. It was cloudy, with a temperature of 79 at Glendale, 79 at Deer Valley, 79 at Scottsdale Airport, and 79 at Chandler. At Falcon Field, the weather conditions were not available. At Buckeye, wind was east, at 16 miles an hour. At Falcon Field, it was, with a visibility of 5 miles. Once again, at 8 a.m. in Phoenix, under cloudy skies. The Sky Harbor temperature was 82 degrees. The National Weather Service in Phoenix has issued a flash flood warning for Maricopa County in south-central Arizona until noon Mountain Standard Time. At 7:59 a.m. Mountain Standard Time, Doppler radar indicated heavy rain across the warned area. Up to 1.5 inches of rain have fallen. Additional rainfall amounts of 0.5 to 1 inch are possible in the warned area. Flash flooding is ongoing or expected to begin shortly. Hazard, life-threatening flash flooding. Heavy rain producing flash flooding. Source, radar indicated. Impact, life-threatening flash flooding of creeks and streams, urban areas, highways, streets and underpasses. Some locations that will experience flash flooding include Tortilla Flat and areas along Apache Trail. Turn around, don't drown when encountering flooded roads. Most flood deaths occur in vehicles. Flooding is occurring or is imminent. It is important to know where you are relative to streams, rivers, or creeks which can become killers in heavy rains. Campers and hikers should avoid streams or creeks. Repeating, a flash flood warning has been issued until 12 p.m. Mountain Standard Time for the following county, Maricopa, Arizona. The current time is 8:39 a.m. Mountain Standard Time.
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Here is the 8 a.m. Mountain Standard Time observation for Phoenix on Friday, July 17th. At Sky Harbor, it was cloudy. Visibility 10 miles. Temperature was 82 degrees, dew point 70, relative humidity 66%. Wind was east at 9 miles an hour. And the pressure was 29.95 inches and rising. Other observations for South Central Arizona, including the greater Phoenix area, rain was falling with a temperature of 75 at Mesa Gateway and 78 at Casa Grande. It was partly sunny with a temperature of 84 at Buckeye and 81 at Luke Air Force Base. It was cloudy with a temperature of 79 at Glendale, 79 at Deer Valley, 79 at Scottsdale Airport, and 79 at Chandler. At Falcon Field, the weather conditions were not available. At Buckeye, wind was east at 16 miles an hour. At Falcon Field, it was with a visibility of 5 miles. Once again, at 8 a.m. in Phoenix, under cloudy skies, the Sky Harbor temperature was 82 degrees. The National Weather Service in Phoenix has issued a flash flood warning for Maricopa County in South Central Arizona until noon Mountain Standard Time. At 7:59 a.m. Mountain Standard Time, Doppler radar indicated heavy rain across the warned area. Up to 1.5 inches of rain have fallen. Additional rainfall amounts of 0.5 to 1 inch are possible in the warned area. Flash flooding is ongoing or expected to begin shortly. Hazard, life-threatening flash flooding. Heavy rain producing flash flooding. Source, radar indicated. Impact, life-threatening flash flooding of creeks and streams, urban areas, highways, streets and underpasses. Some locations that will experience flash flooding include Tortilla Flat and areas along Apache Trail. Turn around, don't drown when encountering flooded roads. Most flood deaths occur in vehicles. Flooding is occurring or is imminent. It is important to know where you are relative to streams, rivers, or creeks which can become killers in heavy rains. Campers and hikers should avoid streams or creeks. Repeating, a flash flood warning has been issued until 12 p.m. Mountain Standard Time for the following county, Maricopa, Arizona. The current time is 8:42 a.m. Mountain Standard Time. 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Here is the 8 a.m. Mountain Standard Time observation for Phoenix on Friday, July 17th. At Sky Harbor, it was cloudy. Visibility 10 miles. Temperature was 82 degrees, dew point 70, relative humidity 66%. Wind was east at 9 miles an hour. And the pressure was 29.95 inches and rising. Other observations for South Central Arizona, including the greater Phoenix area, rain was falling with a temperature of 75 at Mesa Gateway and 78 at Casa Grande. It was partly sunny with a temperature of 84 at Buckeye and 81 at Luke Air Force Base. It was cloudy with a temperature of 79 at Glendale, 79 at Deer Valley, 79 at Scottsdale Airport, and 79 at Chandler. At Falcon Field, the weather conditions were not available. At Buckeye, wind was east at 16 miles an hour. At Falcon Field, it was with a visibility of 5 miles. Once again, at 8 a.m. in Phoenix, under cloudy skies, the Sky Harbor temperature was 82 degrees. The National Weather Service in Phoenix has issued a flash flood warning for Maricopa County in South Central Arizona until noon Mountain Standard Time. At 7:59 a.m. Mountain Standard Time, Doppler radar indicated heavy rain across the warned area. Up to 1.5 inches of rain have fallen. Additional rainfall amounts of 0.5 to 1 inch are possible in the warned area.
Flash flooding is ongoing or expected to begin shortly. Hazard, life-threatening flash flooding. Heavy rain producing flash flooding. Source, radar indicated. Impact, life-threatening flash flooding of creeks and streams, urban areas, highways, streets and underpasses. Some locations that will experience flash flooding include Tortilla Flat and areas along Apache Trail. Turn around, don't drown when encountering flooded roads. Most flood deaths occur in vehicles. Flooding is occurring or is imminent. It is important to know where you are relative to streams, rivers, or creeks which can become killers in heavy rains. Campers and hikers should avoid streams or creeks. Repeating, a flash flood warning has been issued until 12 p.m. Mountain Standard Time for the following county, Maricopa, Arizona. The current time is 8:45 a.m. Mountain Standard Time. 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Here is the 8 a.m. Mountain Standard Time observation for Phoenix, on Friday, July 17th. At Sky Harbor, it was cloudy. Visibility 10 miles. Temperature was 82 degrees, dew point 70, relative humidity 66%. Wind was east, at 9 miles an hour. And the pressure was 29.95 inches, and rising. Other observations for South Central Arizona including the Greater Phoenix area, rain was falling, with a temperature of 75 at Mesa Gateway, and 78 at Casa Grande. It was partly sunny, with a temperature of 84 at Buckeye, and 81 at Luke Air Force Base. It was cloudy, with a temperature of 79 at Glendale, 79 at Deer Valley, 79 at Scottsdale Airport, and 79 at Chandler. At Falcon Field, the weather conditions were not available. At Buckeye, wind was east, at 16 miles an hour. At Falcon Field, it was, with a visibility of 5 miles. Once again, at 8 a.m. in Phoenix, under cloudy skies. The Sky Harbor temperature was 82 degrees. The National Weather Service in Phoenix has issued a flash flood warning for Maricopa County in South Central Arizona until noon Mountain Standard Time. At 7:59 a.m. Mountain Standard Time, Doppler radar indicated heavy rain across the warned area. Up to 1.5 inches of rain have fallen. Additional rainfall amounts of 0.5 to 1 inch are possible in the warned area. Flash flooding is ongoing or expected to begin shortly. Hazard, life-threatening flash flooding. Heavy rain producing flash flooding. Source, radar indicated. Impact, life-threatening flash flooding of creeks and streams, urban areas, highways, streets and underpasses. Some locations that will experience flash flooding include Tortilla Flat and areas along Apache Trail. Turn around, don't drown when encountering flooded roads. Most flood deaths occur in vehicles. Flooding is occurring or is imminent. It is important to know where you are relative to streams, rivers, or creeks which can become killers in heavy rains. Campers and hikers should avoid streams or creeks. Repeating, a flash flood warning has been issued until 12 p.m. Mountain Standard Time for the following county, Maricopa, Arizona. The current time is 8:48 a.m. Mountain Standard Time. 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Here is the 8 a.m. Mountain Standard Time observation for Phoenix, on Friday, July 17th. At Sky Harbor, it was cloudy. Visibility 10 miles. Temperature was 82 degrees, dew point 70, relative humidity 66%. Wind was east, at 9 miles an hour. And the pressure was 29.95 inches, and rising. Other observations for South Central Arizona including the Greater Phoenix area, rain was falling, with a temperature of 75 at Mesa Gateway, and 78 at Casa Grande. It was partly sunny, with a temperature of 84 at Buckeye,
and 81 at Luke Air Force Base. It was cloudy, with a temperature of 79 at Glendale, 79 at Deer Valley, 79 at Scottsdale Airport, and 79 at Chandler. At Falcon Field, the weather conditions were not available. At Buckeye, wind was east, at 16 miles an hour. At Falcon Field, it was, with a visibility of 5 miles. Once again, at 8 a.m. in Phoenix, under cloudy skies. The Sky Harbor temperature was 82 degrees. The National Weather Service in Phoenix has issued a flash flood warning for Maricopa County in south-central Arizona until noon Mountain Standard Time. At 7:59 a.m. Mountain Standard Time, Doppler radar indicated heavy rain across the warned area. Up to 1.5 inches of rain have fallen. Additional rainfall amounts of 0.5 to 1 inch are possible in the warned area. Flash flooding is ongoing or expected to begin shortly. Hazard, life-threatening flash flooding. Heavy rain producing flash flooding. Source, radar indicated. Impact, life-threatening flash flooding of creeks and streams, urban areas, highways, streets and underpasses. Some locations that will experience flash flooding include Tortilla Flat and areas along Apache Trail. Turn around, don't drown when encountering flooded roads. Most flood deaths occur in vehicles. Flooding is occurring or is imminent. It is important to know where you are relative to streams, rivers, or creeks which can become killers in heavy rains. Campers and hikers should avoid streams or creeks. Repeating, a flash flood warning has been issued until 12 p.m. Mountain Standard Time for the following county, Maricopa, Arizona. The current time is 8:51 a.m. Mountain Standard Time. 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Here is the 8 a.m. Mountain Standard Time observation for Phoenix, on Friday, July 17th. At Sky Harbor, it was cloudy. Visibility 10 miles. Temperature was 82 degrees, dew point 70, relative humidity 66%. Wind was east, at 9 miles an hour. And the pressure was 29.95 inches, and rising. Other observations for south-central Arizona including the greater Phoenix area, rain was falling, with a temperature of 75 at Mesa Gateway, and 78 at Casa Grande. It was partly sunny, with a temperature of 84 at Buckeye, and 81 at Luke Air Force Base. It was cloudy, with a temperature of 79 at Glendale, 79 at Deer Valley, 79 at Scottsdale Airport, and 79 at Chandler. At Falcon Field, the weather conditions were not available. At Buckeye, wind was east, at 16 miles an hour. At Falcon Field, it was, with a visibility of 5 miles. Once again, at 8 a.m. in Phoenix, under cloudy skies. The Sky Harbor temperature was 82 degrees. The National Weather Service in Phoenix has issued a flash flood warning for Maricopa County in south-central Arizona until noon Mountain Standard Time. At 7:59 a.m. Mountain Standard Time, Doppler radar indicated heavy rain across the warned area. Up to 1.5 inches of rain have fallen. Additional rainfall amounts of 0.5 to 1 inch are possible in the warned area. Flash flooding is ongoing or expected to begin shortly. Hazard, life-threatening flash flooding. Heavy rain producing flash flooding. Source, radar indicated. Impact, life-threatening flash flooding of creeks and streams, urban areas, highways, streets and underpasses. Some locations that will experience flash flooding include Tortilla Flat and areas along Apache Trail. Turn around, don't drown when encountering flooded roads. Most flood deaths occur in vehicles. Flooding is occurring or is imminent. It is important to know where you are relative to streams, rivers, or creeks which can become killers in heavy rains. Campers and hikers should avoid streams or creeks. Repeating,
A flash flood warning has been issued until 12 p.m. Mountain Standard Time for the following county, Maricopa, Arizona. The current time is 8:54 a.m. Mountain Standard Time. 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Here is the 8 a.m. Mountain Standard Time observation for Phoenix on Friday, July 17th. At Sky Harbor, it was cloudy. Visibility 10 miles. Temperature was 82 degrees, dew point 70, relative humidity 66%. Wind was east at 9 miles an hour. And the pressure was 29.95 inches and rising. Other observations for South Central Arizona, including the greater Phoenix area, rain was falling, with a temperature of 75 at Mesa Gateway and 78 at Casa Grande. It was partly sunny, with a temperature of 84 at Buckeye and 81 at Luke Air Force Base. It was cloudy, with a temperature of 79 at Glendale, 79 at Deer Valley, 79 at Scottsdale Airport, and 79 at Chandler. At Falcon Field, the weather conditions were not available. At Buckeye, wind was east at 16 miles an hour. At Falcon Field, it was, with a visibility of 5 miles. Once again, at 8 a.m. in Phoenix, under cloudy skies. The Sky Harbor temperature was 82 degrees. The National Weather Service in Phoenix has issued a flash flood warning for Maricopa County in South Central Arizona until noon Mountain Standard Time. At 7:59 a.m. Mountain Standard Time, Doppler radar indicated heavy rain across the warned area. Up to 1.5 inches of rain have fallen. Additional rainfall amounts of 0.5 to 1 inch are possible in the warned area. Flash flooding is ongoing or expected to begin shortly. Hazard, life-threatening flash flooding. Heavy rain producing flash flooding. Source, radar indicated. Impact, life-threatening flash flooding of creeks and streams, urban areas, highways, streets and underpasses. Some locations that will experience flash flooding include Tortilla Flat and areas along Apache Trail. Turn around, don't drown when encountering flooded roads. Most flood deaths occur in vehicles. Flooding is occurring or is imminent. It is important to know where you are relative to streams, rivers, or creeks which can become killers in heavy rains. Campers and hikers should avoid streams or creeks. Repeating, a flash flood warning has been issued until 12 p.m. Mountain Standard Time for the following county, Maricopa, Arizona. The current time is 8:57 a.m. Mountain Standard Time. 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Here is the 8 a.m. Mountain Standard Time observation for Phoenix on Friday, July 17th. At Sky Harbor, it was cloudy. Visibility 10 miles. Temperature was 82 degrees, dew point 70, relative humidity 66%. Wind was east at 9 miles an hour. And the pressure was 29.95 inches and rising. Other observations for South Central Arizona, including the greater Phoenix area, rain was falling, with a temperature of 75 at Mesa Gateway and 78 at Casa Grande. It was partly sunny, with a temperature of 84 at Buckeye and 81 at Luke Air Force Base. It was cloudy, with a temperature of 79 at Glendale, 79 at Deer Valley, 79 at Scottsdale Airport, and 79 at Chandler. At Falcon Field, the weather conditions were not available. At Buckeye, wind was east at 16 miles an hour. At Falcon Field, it was, with a visibility of 5 miles. Once again, at 8 a.m. in Phoenix, under cloudy skies. The Sky Harbor temperature was 82 degrees. The National Weather Service in Phoenix has issued a flash flood warning for Maricopa County in South Central Arizona until noon Mountain Standard Time.
At 7:59 a.m. Mountain Standard Time, Doppler radar indicated heavy rain across the warned area. Up to 1.5 inches of rain have fallen. Additional rainfall amounts of 0.5 to 1 inch are possible in the warned area. Flash flooding is ongoing or expected to begin shortly. Hazard, life-threatening flash flooding. Heavy rain producing flash flooding. Source, radar indicated. Impact, life-threatening flash flooding of creeks and streams, urban areas, highways, streets and underpasses. Some locations that will experience flash flooding include Tortilla Flat and areas along Apache Trail. Turn around, don't drown when encountering flooded roads. Most flood deaths occur in vehicles. Flooding is occurring or is imminent. It is important to know where you are relative to streams, rivers, or creeks which can become killers in heavy rains. Campers and hikers should avoid streams or creeks. Repeating, a flash flood warning has been issued until 12 p.m. Mountain Standard Time for the following county, Maricopa, Arizona. The current time is 9 a.m. Mountain Standard Time. 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The National Weather Service in Phoenix has issued a flash flood warning for Maricopa County in South Central Arizona until noon Mountain Standard Time. At 7:59 a.m. Mountain Standard Time, Doppler radar indicated heavy rain across the warned area. Up to 1.5 inches of rain have fallen. Additional rainfall amounts of 0.5 to 1 inch are possible in the warned area. Flash flooding is ongoing or expected to begin shortly. Hazard, life-threatening flash flooding. Heavy rain producing flash flooding. Source, radar indicated. Impact, life-threatening flash flooding of creeks and streams, urban areas, highways, streets and underpasses. Some locations that will experience flash flooding include Tortilla Flat and areas along Apache Trail. Turn around, don't drown when encountering flooded roads. Most flood deaths occur in vehicles. Flooding is occurring or is imminent. It is important to know where you are relative to streams, rivers, or creeks which can become killers in heavy rains. Campers and hikers should avoid streams or creeks. Repeating, a flash flood warning has been issued until 12 p.m. Mountain Standard Time for the following county, Maricopa, Arizona. The current time is 9:02 a.m. Mountain Standard Time. 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The National Weather Service in Phoenix has issued a flash flood warning for Maricopa County in South Central Arizona until noon Mountain Standard Time. At 7:59 a.m. Mountain Standard Time, Doppler radar indicated heavy rain across the warned area. Up to 1.5 inches of rain have fallen. Additional rainfall amounts of 0.5 to 1 inch are possible in the warned area. Flash flooding is ongoing or expected to begin shortly. Hazard, life-threatening flash flooding. Heavy rain producing flash flooding. Source, radar indicated. Impact, life-threatening flash flooding of creeks and streams, urban areas, highways, streets and underpasses. Some locations that will experience flash flooding include Tortilla Flat and areas along Apache Trail. Turn around, don't drown when encountering flooded roads. Most flood deaths occur in vehicles. Flooding is occurring or is imminent. It is important to know where you are relative to streams, rivers, or creeks which can become killers in heavy rains. Campers and hikers should avoid streams or creeks. Repeating, a flash flood warning has been issued until 12 p.m. Mountain Standard Time for the following county, Maricopa, Arizona. The current time is 9:04 a.m. Mountain Standard Time. 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
The National Weather Service in Phoenix has issued a flash flood warning for Maricopa County in south central Arizona until noon Mountain Standard Time. At 7:59 a.m. Mountain Standard Time, Doppler radar indicated heavy rain across the warned area. Up to 1.5 inches of rain have fallen. Additional rainfall amounts of 0.5 to 1 inch are possible in the warned area. Flash flooding is ongoing or expected to begin shortly. Hazard, life-threatening flash flooding. Heavy rain producing flash flooding. Source, radar indicated. Impact, life-threatening flash flooding of creeks and streams, urban areas, highways, streets and underpasses. Some locations that will experience flash flooding include Tortilla Flat and areas along Apache Trail. Turn around, don't drown when encountering flooded roads. Most flood deaths occur in vehicles. Flooding is occurring or is imminent. It is important to know where you are relative to streams, rivers, or creeks which can become killers in heavy rains. Campers and hikers should avoid streams or creeks. Repeating, a flash flood warning has been issued until 12 p.m. Mountain Standard Time for the following county, Maricopa, Arizona. The current time is 9:06 a.m. Mountain Standard Time. 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The National Weather Service in Phoenix has issued a flash flood warning for Maricopa County in South Central Arizona until noon Mountain Standard Time. At 7:59 a.m. Mountain Standard Time, Doppler radar indicated heavy rain across the warned area. Up to 1.5 inches of rain have fallen. Additional rainfall amounts of 0.5 to 1 inch are possible in the warned area. Flash flooding is ongoing or expected to begin shortly. Hazard, life-threatening flash flooding. Heavy rain producing flash flooding. Source, radar indicated. Impact, life-threatening flash flooding of creeks and streams, urban areas, highways, streets and underpasses. Some locations that will experience flash flooding include Tortilla Flat and areas along Apache Trail. Turn around, don't drown when encountering flooded roads. Most flood deaths occur in vehicles. Flooding is occurring or is imminent. It is important to know where you are relative to streams, rivers, or creeks which can become killers in heavy rains. Campers and hikers should avoid streams or creeks. Repeating, a flash flood warning has been issued until 12 p.m. Mountain Standard Time for the following county, Maricopa, Arizona. The current time is 9:07 a.m. Mountain Standard Time. 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The National Weather Service in Phoenix has issued a flash flood warning for Maricopa County in South Central Arizona until noon Mountain Standard Time. At 7:59 a.m. Mountain Standard Time, Doppler radar indicated heavy rain across the warned area. Up to 1.5 inches of rain have fallen. Additional rainfall amounts of 0.5 to 1 inch are possible in the warned area. Flash flooding is ongoing or expected to begin shortly. Hazard, life-threatening flash flooding. Heavy rain producing flash flooding. Source, radar indicated. Impact, life-threatening flash flooding of creeks and streams, urban areas, highways, streets and underpasses. Some locations that will experience flash flooding include Tortilla Flat and areas along Apache Trail. Turn around, don't drown when encountering flooded roads. Most flood deaths occur in vehicles. Flooding is occurring or is imminent. It is important to know where you are relative to streams, rivers, or creeks which can become killers in heavy rains. Campers and hikers should avoid streams or creeks. Repeating, a flash flood warning has been issued until 12 p.m. Mountain Standard Time for the following county, Maricopa, Arizona. The current time is 9:09 a.m. Mountain Standard Time.
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The National Weather Service in Phoenix has issued a flash flood warning for Maricopa County in South Central Arizona until noon Mountain Standard Time. At 7:59 a.m. Mountain Standard Time, Doppler radar indicated heavy rain across the warned area. Up to 1.5 inches of rain have fallen. Additional rainfall amounts of 0.5 to 1 inch are possible in the warned area. Flash flooding is ongoing or expected to begin shortly. Hazard, life-threatening flash flooding. Heavy rain producing flash flooding. Source, radar indicated. Impact, life-threatening flash flooding of creeks and streams, urban areas, highways, streets and underpasses. Some locations that will experience flash flooding include Tortilla Flat and areas along Apache Trail. Turn around, don't drown when encountering flooded roads. Most flood deaths occur in vehicles. Flooding is occurring or is imminent. It is important to know where you are relative to streams, rivers, or creeks which can become killers in heavy rains. Campers and hikers should avoid streams or creeks. Repeating, a flash flood warning has been issued until 12 p.m. Mountain Standard Time for the following county, Maricopa, Arizona. The current time is 9:11 a.m. Mountain Standard Time. 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The National Weather Service in Phoenix has issued a flash flood warning for Maricopa County in South Central Arizona until noon Mountain Standard Time. At 7:59 a.m. Mountain Standard Time, Doppler radar indicated heavy rain across the warned area. Up to 1.5 inches of rain have fallen. Additional rainfall amounts of 0.5 to 1 inch are possible in the warned area. Flash flooding is ongoing or expected to begin shortly. Hazard, life-threatening flash flooding. Heavy rain producing flash flooding. Source, radar indicated. Impact, life-threatening flash flooding of creeks and streams, urban areas, highways, streets and underpasses. Some locations that will experience flash flooding include Tortilla Flat and areas along Apache Trail. Turn around, don't drown when encountering flooded roads. Most flood deaths occur in vehicles. Flooding is occurring or is imminent. It is important to know where you are relative to streams, rivers, or creeks which can become killers in heavy rains. Campers and hikers should avoid streams or creeks. Repeating, a flash flood warning has been issued until 12 p.m. Mountain Standard Time for the following county, Maricopa, Arizona. The current time is 9:12 a.m. Mountain Standard Time. 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Here is the 9 a.m. Mountain Standard Time observation for Phoenix on Friday, July 17th. At Sky Harbor, light rain was falling. Visibility 10 miles. Temperature was 80 degrees, dew point 72, relative humidity 76%. Wind was east, at 14 miles an hour. And the pressure was 29.96 inches, and rising. Other observations for South Central Arizona including the Greater Phoenix area, rain was falling, with a temperature of 75 at Mesa Gateway, and 75 at Casa Grande. At Buckeye, it was mostly sunny, with a temperature of 86. At Glendale, it was partly sunny, with a temperature of 81. It was cloudy, with a temperature of 80 at Deer Valley, 79 at Scottsdale Airport, 79 at Falcon Field, and 79 at Chandler. At Buckeye, wind was east, at 16 miles an hour. Once again, at 9 a.m. in Phoenix, light rain was falling. The Sky Harbor temperature was 80 degrees. The National Weather Service in Phoenix has issued a flash flood warning for Maricopa County in South Central Arizona until noon Mountain Standard Time.
At 7:59 a.m. Mountain Standard Time, Doppler radar indicated heavy rain across the warned area. Up to 1.5 inches of rain have fallen. Additional rainfall amounts of 0.5 to 1 inch are possible in the warned area. Flash flooding is ongoing or expected to begin shortly. Hazard, life-threatening flash flooding. Heavy rain producing flash flooding. Source, radar indicated. Impact, life-threatening flash flooding of creeks and streams, urban areas, highways, streets and underpasses. Some locations that will experience flash flooding include Tortilla Flat and areas along Apache Trail. Turn around, don't drown when encountering flooded roads. Most flood deaths occur in vehicles. Flooding is occurring or is imminent. It is important to know where you are relative to streams, rivers, or creeks which can become killers in heavy rains. Campers and hikers should avoid streams or creeks. Repeating, a flash flood warning has been issued until 12 p.m. Mountain Standard Time for the following county, Maricopa, Arizona. The current time is 9:15 a.m. Mountain Standard Time. 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Here is the 9 a.m. Mountain Standard Time observation for Phoenix on Friday, July 17th. At Sky Harbor, light rain was falling. Visibility 10 miles. Temperature was 80 degrees, dew point 72, relative humidity 76%. Wind was east, at 14 miles an hour. And the pressure was 29.96 inches, and rising. Other observations for South Central Arizona including the Greater Phoenix area, rain was falling, with a temperature of 75 at Mesa Gateway, and 75 at Casa Grande. At Buckeye, it was mostly sunny, with a temperature of 86. At Glendale, it was partly sunny, with a temperature of 81. It was cloudy, with a temperature of 80 at Deer Valley, 79 at Scottsdale Airport, 79 at Falcon Field, and 79 at Chandler. At Buckeye, wind was east, at 16 miles an hour. Once again, at 9 a.m. in Phoenix, light rain was falling. The Sky Harbor temperature was 80 degrees. The National Weather Service in Phoenix has issued a flash flood warning for Maricopa County in South Central Arizona until noon Mountain Standard Time. At 7:59 a.m. Mountain Standard Time, Doppler radar indicated heavy rain across the warned area. Up to 1.5 inches of rain have fallen. Additional rainfall amounts of 0.5 to 1 inch are possible in the warned area. Flash flooding is ongoing or expected to begin shortly. Hazard, life-threatening flash flooding. Heavy rain producing flash flooding. Source, radar indicated. Impact, life-threatening flash flooding of creeks and streams, urban areas, highways, streets and underpasses. Some locations that will experience flash flooding include Tortilla Flat and areas along Apache Trail. Turn around, don't drown when encountering flooded roads. Most flood deaths occur in vehicles. Flooding is occurring or is imminent. It is important to know where you are relative to streams, rivers, or creeks which can become killers in heavy rains. Campers and hikers should avoid streams or creeks. Repeating, a flash flood warning has been issued until 12 p.m. Mountain Standard Time for the following county, Maricopa, Arizona. The current time is 9:18 a.m. Mountain Standard Time. 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Here is the 9 a.m. Mountain Standard Time observation for Phoenix on Friday, July 17th. At Sky Harbor, light rain was falling. Visibility 10 miles. Temperature was 80 degrees, dew point 72, relative humidity 76%. Wind was east, at 14 miles an hour. And the pressure was 29.96 inches, and rising.
Other observations for South Central Arizona, including the greater Phoenix area, rain was falling, with a temperature of 75 at Mesa Gateway and 75 at Casa Grande. At Buckeye, it was mostly sunny, with a temperature of 86. At Glendale, it was partly sunny, with a temperature of 81. It was cloudy, with a temperature of 80 at Deer Valley, 79 at Scottsdale Airport, 79 at Falcon Field, and 79 at Chandler. At Buckeye, wind was east, at 16 miles an hour. Once again, at 9 a.m. in Phoenix, light rain was falling. The Sky Harbor temperature was 80 degrees. The National Weather Service in Phoenix has issued a flash flood warning for Maricopa County in South Central Arizona until noon Mountain Standard Time. At 7:59 a.m. Mountain Standard Time, Doppler radar indicated heavy rain across the warned area. Up to 1.5 inches of rain have fallen. Additional rainfall amounts of 0.5 to 1 inch are possible in the warned area. Flash flooding is ongoing or expected to begin shortly. Hazard, life-threatening flash flooding. Heavy rain producing flash flooding. Source, radar indicated. Impact, life-threatening flash flooding of creeks and streams, urban areas, highways, streets and underpasses. Some locations that will experience flash flooding include Tortilla Flat and areas along Apache Trail. Turn around, don't drown when encountering flooded roads. Most flood deaths occur in vehicles. Flooding is occurring or is imminent. It is important to know where you are relative to streams, rivers, or creeks which can become killers in heavy rains. Campers and hikers should avoid streams or creeks. Repeating, a flash flood warning has been issued until 12 p.m. Mountain Standard Time for the following county, Maricopa, Arizona. The current time is 9:21 a.m. Mountain Standard Time. 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Here is the 9 a.m. Mountain Standard Time observation for Phoenix, on Friday, July 17th. At Sky Harbor, light rain was falling. Visibility 10 miles. Temperature was 80 degrees, dew point 72, relative humidity 76%. Wind was east, at 14 miles an hour. And the pressure was 29.96 inches, and rising. Other observations for South Central Arizona, including the greater Phoenix area, rain was falling, with a temperature of 75 at Mesa Gateway, and 75 at Casa Grande. At Buckeye, it was mostly sunny, with a temperature of 86. At Glendale, it was partly sunny, with a temperature of 81. It was cloudy, with a temperature of 80 at Deer Valley, 79 at Scottsdale Airport, 79 at Falcon Field, and 79 at Chandler. At Buckeye, wind was east, at 16 miles an hour. Once again, at 9 a.m. in Phoenix, light rain was falling. The Sky Harbor temperature was 80 degrees. The National Weather Service in Phoenix has issued a flash flood warning for Maricopa County in South Central Arizona, until noon Mountain Standard Time. At 7:59 a.m. Mountain Standard Time, Doppler radar indicated heavy rain across the warned area. Up to 1.5 inches of rain have fallen. Additional rainfall amounts of 0.5 to 1 inch are possible in the warned area. Flash flooding is ongoing or expected to begin shortly. Hazard, life-threatening flash flooding. Heavy rain producing flash flooding. Source, radar indicated. Impact, life-threatening flash flooding of creeks and streams, urban areas, highways, streets and underpasses. Some locations that will experience flash flooding include Tortilla Flat and areas along Apache Trail. Turn around, don't drown when encountering flooded roads. Most flood deaths occur in vehicles. Flooding is occurring or is imminent. It is important to know where you are relative to streams, rivers, or creeks which can become killers in heavy rains. Campers and hikers should avoid streams or creeks.
Repeating, a flash flood warning has been issued until 12 p.m. Mountain Standard Time for the following county, Maricopa, Arizona. The current time is 9:24 a.m. Mountain Standard Time. 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

at Glendale, it was partly sunny, with a temperature of 81. It was cloudy, with a temperature of 80 at Deer Valley, 79 at Scottsdale Airport, 79 at Falcon Field, and 79 at Chandler. At Buckeye, wind was east, at 16 miles an hour. Once again, at 9 a.m. in Phoenix, light rain was falling. The Sky Harbor temperature was 80 degrees. The National Weather Service in Phoenix has issued a flash flood warning for Maricopa County in south-central Arizona until noon Mountain Standard Time. At 7:59 a.m. Mountain Standard Time, Doppler radar indicated heavy rain across the warned area. Up to 1.5 inches of rain have fallen. Additional rainfall amounts of 0.5 to 1 inch are possible in the warned area. Flash flooding is ongoing or expected to begin shortly. Hazard, life-threatening flash flooding. Heavy rain producing flash flooding. Source, radar indicated. Impact, life-threatening flash flooding of creeks and streams, urban areas, highways, streets and underpasses. Some locations that will experience flash flooding include Tortilla Flat and areas along Apache Trail. Turn around, don't drown when encountering flooded roads. Most flood deaths occur in vehicles. Flooding is occurring or is imminent. It is important to know where you are relative to streams, rivers, or creeks which can become killers in heavy rains. Campers and hikers should avoid streams or creeks. Repeating, a flash flood warning has been issued until 12 p.m. Mountain Standard Time for the following county, Maricopa, Arizona. The current time is 9:27 a.m. Mountain Standard Time. 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Here is the 9 a.m. Mountain Standard Time observation for Phoenix, on Friday, July 17th. At Sky Harbor, light rain was falling. Visibility 10 miles. Temperature was 80 degrees, dew point 72, relative humidity 76%. Wind was east, at 14 miles an hour. And the pressure was 29.96 inches, and rising. Other observations for south-central Arizona including the greater Phoenix area, rain was falling, with a temperature of 75 at Mesa Gateway, and 75 at Casa Grande. At Buckeye, it was mostly sunny, with a temperature of 86. At Glendale, it was partly sunny, with a temperature of 81. It was cloudy, with a temperature of 80 at Deer Valley, 79 at Scottsdale Airport, 79 at Falcon Field, and 79 at Chandler. At Buckeye, wind was east, at 16 miles an hour. Once again, at 9 a.m. in Phoenix, light rain was falling. The Sky Harbor temperature was 80 degrees. The National Weather Service in Phoenix has issued a flash flood warning for Maricopa County in south-central Arizona until noon Mountain Standard Time. At 7:59 a.m. Mountain Standard Time, Doppler radar indicated heavy rain across the warned area. Up to 1.5 inches of rain have fallen. Additional rainfall amounts of 0.5 to 1 inch are possible in the warned area. Flash flooding is ongoing or expected to begin shortly. Hazard, life-threatening flash flooding. Heavy rain producing flash flooding. Source, radar indicated. Impact, life-threatening flash flooding of creeks and streams, urban areas, highways, streets and underpasses. Some locations that will experience flash flooding include Tortilla Flat and areas along Apache Trail. Turn around, don't drown when encountering flooded roads. Most flood deaths occur in vehicles. Flooding is occurring or is imminent. It is important to know where you are relative to streams, rivers, or creeks which can become killers in heavy rains. Campers and hikers should avoid streams or creeks. Repeating, a flash flood warning has been issued until 12 p.m. Mountain Standard Time for the following county, Maricopa, Arizona. The current time is 9:30 a.m. Mountain Standard Time. 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

listening to National Weather Service NOAA Weather Radio, KEC 94 in Phoenix, Arizona, serving South Central Arizona. Here is the 9 a.m. Mountain Standard Time observation for Phoenix on Friday, July 17th. At Sky Harbor, light rain was falling. Visibility 10 miles. Temperature was 80 degrees, dew point 72, relative humidity 76%. Wind was east, at 14 miles an hour. And the pressure was 29.96 inches, and rising. Other observations for South Central Arizona, including the greater Phoenix area, rain was falling, with a temperature of 75 at Mesa Gateway, and 75 at Casa Grande. At Buckeye, it was mostly sunny, with a temperature of 86. At Glendale, it was partly sunny, with a temperature of 81. It was cloudy, with a temperature of 80 at Deer Valley, 79 at Scottsdale Airport, 79 at Falcon Field, and 79 at Chandler. At Buckeye, wind was east, at 16 miles an hour. Once again, at 9 a.m. in Phoenix, light rain was falling. The Sky Harbor temperature was 80 degrees. The National Weather Service in Phoenix has issued a flash flood warning for Maricopa County in South Central Arizona until noon Mountain Standard Time. At 7:59 a.m. Mountain Standard Time, Doppler radar indicated heavy rain across the warned area. Up to 1.5 inches of rain have fallen. Additional rainfall amounts of 0.5 to 1 inch are possible in the warned area. Flash flooding is ongoing or expected to begin shortly. Hazard, life-threatening flash flooding. Heavy rain producing flash flooding. Source, radar indicated. Impact, life-threatening flash flooding of creeks and streams, urban areas, highways, streets and underpasses. Some locations that will experience flash flooding include Tortilla Flat and areas along Apache Trail. Turn around, don't drown when encountering flooded roads. Most flood deaths occur in vehicles. Flooding is occurring or is imminent. It is important to know where you are relative to streams, become killers in heavy rains. Campers and hikers should avoid streams or creeks. Repeating, a flash flood warning has been issued until 12 p.m. Mountain Standard Time for the following county, Maricopa, Arizona. The current time is 9:33 a.m. Mountain Standard Time. 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Here is the 9 a.m. Mountain Standard Time observation for Phoenix on Friday, July 17th. At Sky Harbor, light rain was falling. Visibility 10 miles. Temperature was 80 degrees, dew point 72, relative humidity 76. Flash flood warning remains in effect until noon Mountain Standard Time today for Maricopa County. At 9:33 a.m. Mountain Standard Time, Doppler radar indicated heavy rain ending across the warned area. Between 1 and 2.5 inches of rain have fallen. Flash flooding is ongoing or expected to begin shortly. Hazard, life-threatening flash flooding. Heavy rain producing flash flooding. Source, radar indicated. Impact, life-threatening flash flooding of creeks and streams, urban areas, highways, streets and underpasses. Some locations that will experience flash flooding include Tortilla Flat and areas along Apache Trail. Turn around, don't drown when encountering flooded roads. Most flood deaths occur in vehicles. In hilly terrain there are hundreds of low water crossings which are potentially dangerous in heavy rain. Do not attempt to cross flooded roads. Find an alternate route. Flooding is occurring or is imminent. It is important to know where you are relative to streams, rivers, or creeks which can become killers in heavy rains. Campers and hikers should avoid streams or creeks. Repeating, a flash flood warning remains in effect until noon Mountain Standard Time for the following county, Maricopa, Arizona. Here is the 9 a.m. Mountain Standard Time observation for Phoenix on Friday, July 17th.
At Sky Harbor, light rain was falling. Visibility 10 miles. Temperature was 80 degrees, dew point 72, relative humidity 76%. Wind was east, at 14 miles an hour. And the pressure was 29.96 inches, and rising. Other observations for South Central Arizona, including the Greater Phoenix area, rain was falling, with a temperature of 75 at Mesa Gateway, and 75 at Casa Grande. At Buckeye, it was mostly sunny, with a temperature of 86. At Glendale, it was partly sunny, with a temperature of 81. It was cloudy, with a temperature of 80 at Deer Valley, 79 at Scottsdale Airport, 79 at Falcon Field, and 79 at Chandler. At Buckeye, wind was east, at 16 miles an hour. Once again, at 9 a.m. in Phoenix, light rain was falling. The Sky Harbor temperature was 80 degrees. Flash flood warning remains in effect until noon Mountain Standard Time today for Maricopa County. At 9:33 a.m. Mountain Standard Time, Doppler radar indicated heavy rain ending across the warned area. Between 1 and 2.5 inches of rain have fallen. Flash flooding is ongoing or expected to begin shortly. Hazard, life-threatening flash flooding. Heavy rain producing flash flooding. Source, radar indicated. Impact, life-threatening flash flooding of creeks and streams, urban areas, highways, streets and underpasses. Some locations that will experience flash flooding include Tortilla Flat and areas along Apache Trail. Turn around, don't drown when encountering flooded roads. Most flood deaths occur in vehicles. In hilly terrain there are hundreds of low water crossings which are potentially dangerous in heavy rain. Do not attempt to cross flooded roads. Find an alternate route. Flooding is occurring or is imminent. It is important to know where you are relative to streams, rivers, or creeks which can become killers in heavy rains. Campers and hikers should avoid streams or creeks. Repeating, a flash flood warning remains in effect until noon Mountain Standard Time for the following county, Maricopa, Arizona. The current time is 9:38 a.m. Mountain Standard Time. 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Here is the 9 a.m. Mountain Standard Time observation for Phoenix, on Friday, July 17th. At Sky Harbor, light rain was falling. Visibility 10 miles. Temperature was 80 degrees, dew point 72, relative humidity 76%. Wind was east, at 14 miles an hour. And the pressure was 29.96 inches, and rising. Other observations for South Central Arizona, including the Greater Phoenix area, rain was falling, with a temperature of 75 at Mesa Gateway, and 75 at Casa Grande. At Buckeye, it was mostly sunny, with a temperature of 86. At Glendale, it was partly sunny, with a temperature of 81. It was cloudy, with a temperature of 80 at Deer Valley, 79 at Scottsdale Airport, 79 at Falcon Field, and 79 at Chandler. At Buckeye, wind was east, at 16 miles an hour. Once again, at 9 a.m. in Phoenix, light rain was falling. The Sky Harbor temperature was 80 degrees. Flash flood warning remains in effect until noon Mountain Standard Time today for Maricopa County. At 9:33 a.m. Mountain Standard Time, Doppler radar indicated heavy rain ending across the warned area. Between 1 and 2.5 inches of rain have fallen. Flash flooding is ongoing or expected to begin shortly. Hazard, life-threatening flash flooding. Heavy rain producing flash flooding. Source, radar indicated. Impact, life-threatening flash flooding of creeks and streams, urban areas, highways, streets and underpasses. Some locations that will experience flash flooding include Tortilla Flat and areas along Apache Trail. Turn around, don't drown when encountering flooded roads. Most flood deaths occur in vehicles.
and in lead terrain there are hundreds of low water crossings which are potentially dangerous in heavy rain. Do not attempt to cross flooded roads. Find an alternate route. Flooding is occurring or is imminent. It is important to know where you are relative to streams, rivers, or creeks which can become killers in heavy rains. Campers and hikers should avoid streams or creeks. Repeating, a flash flood warning remains in effect until noon Mountain Standard Time for the following county, Maricopa, Arizona. The current time is 9:41 a.m. Mountain Standard Time. 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Here is the 9 a.m. Mountain Standard Time observation for Phoenix, on Friday, July 17th. At Sky Harbor, light rain was falling. Visibility 10 miles. Temperature was 80 degrees, dew point 72, relative humidity 76%. Wind was east, at 14 miles an hour. And the pressure was 29.96 inches, and rising. Other observations for South Central Arizona including the Greater Phoenix area, rain was falling, with a temperature of 75 at Mesa Gateway, and 75 at Casa Grande. At Buckeye, it was mostly sunny, with a temperature of 86. At Glendale, it was partly sunny, with a temperature of 81. It was cloudy, with a temperature of 80 at Deer Valley, 79 at Scottsdale Airport, 79 at Falcon Field, and 79 at Chandler. At Buckeye, wind was east, at 16 miles an hour. Once again, at 9 a.m. in Phoenix, light rain was falling. The Sky Harbor temperature was 80 degrees. Flash flood warning remains in effect until noon Mountain Standard Time today for Maricopa County. At 9:33 a.m. Mountain Standard Time, Doppler radar indicated heavy rain ending across the warned area. Between 1 and 2.5 inches of rain have fallen. Flash flooding is ongoing or expected to begin shortly. Hazard, life-threatening flash flooding. Heavy rain producing flash flooding. Source, radar indicated. Impact, life-threatening flash flooding of creeks and streams, urban areas, highways, streets and underpasses. Some locations that will experience flash flooding include Tortilla Flat and areas along Apache Trail. Turn around, don't drown when encountering flooded roads. Most flood deaths occur in vehicles. In hilly terrain there are hundreds of low water crossings which are potentially dangerous in heavy rain. Do not attempt to cross flooded roads. Find an alternate route. Flooding is occurring or is imminent. It is important to know where you are relative to streams, rivers, or creeks which can become killers in heavy rains. Campers and hikers should avoid streams or creeks. Repeating, a flash flood warning remains in effect until noon Mountain Standard Time for the following county, Maricopa, Arizona. The current time is 9:44 a.m. Mountain Standard Time. 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Here is the 9 a.m. Mountain Standard Time observation for Phoenix, on Friday, July 17th. At Sky Harbor, light rain was falling. Visibility 10 miles. Temperature was 80 degrees, dew point 72, relative humidity 76%. Wind was east, at 14 miles an hour. And the pressure was 29.96 inches, and rising. Other observations for South Central Arizona including the Greater Phoenix area, rain was falling, with a temperature of 75 at Mesa Gateway, and 75 at Casa Grande. At Buckeye, it was mostly sunny, with a temperature of 86. At Glendale, it was partly sunny, with a temperature of 81. It was cloudy, with a temperature of 80 at Deer Valley, 79 at Scottsdale Airport, 79 at Falcon Field, and 79 at Chandler. At Buckeye, wind was east, at 16 miles an hour. Once again, at 9 a.m. in Phoenix, light rain was falling.
the Sky Harbor temperature was 80 degrees. Flash flood warning remains in effect until noon Mountain Standard Time today for Maricopa County. At 9:33 a.m. Mountain Standard Time, Doppler radar indicated heavy rain ending across the warned area. Between 1 and 2.5 inches of rain have fallen. Flash flooding is ongoing or expected to begin shortly. Hazard, life-threatening flash flooding. Heavy rain producing flash flooding. Source, radar indicated. Impact, life-threatening flash flooding of creeks and streams, urban areas, highways, streets and underpasses. Some locations that will experience flash flooding include Tortilla Flat and areas along Apache Trail. Turn around, don't drown when encountering flooded roads. Most flood deaths occur in vehicles. In hilly terrain there are hundreds of low water crossings which are potentially dangerous in heavy rain. Do not attempt to cross flooded roads. Find an alternate route. Flooding is occurring or is imminent. It is important to know where you are relative to streams, rivers, or creeks which can become killers in heavy rains. Campers and hikers should avoid streams or creeks. Repeating, a flash flood warning remains in effect until noon Mountain Standard Time for the following county, Maricopa, Arizona. The current time is 9:47 a.m. Mountain Standard Time. 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Here is the 9 a.m. Mountain Standard Time observation for Phoenix, on Friday, July 17th. At Sky Harbor, light rain was falling. Visibility 10 miles. Temperature was 80 degrees, dew point 72, relative humidity 76%. Wind was east, at 14 miles an hour. And the pressure was 29.96 inches, and rising. Other observations for South Central Arizona including the Greater Phoenix area, rain was falling, with a temperature of 75 at Mesa Gateway, and 75 at Casa Grande. At Buckeye, it was mostly sunny, with a temperature of 86. At Glendale, it was partly sunny, with a temperature of 81. It was cloudy, with a temperature of 80 at Deer Valley, 79 at Scottsdale Airport, 79 at Falcon Field, and 79 at Chandler. At Buckeye, wind was east, at 16 miles an hour. Once again, at 9 a.m. in Phoenix, light rain was falling. The Sky Harbor temperature was 80 degrees. Flash flood warning remains in effect until noon Mountain Standard Time today for Maricopa County. At 9:33 a.m. Mountain Standard Time, Doppler radar indicated heavy rain ending across the warned area. Between 1 and 2.5 inches of rain have fallen. Flash flooding is ongoing or expected to begin shortly. Hazard, life-threatening flash flooding. Heavy rain producing flash flooding. Source, radar indicated. Impact, life-threatening flash flooding of creeks and streams, urban areas, highways, streets and underpasses. Some locations that will experience flash flooding include Tortilla Flat and areas along Apache Trail. Turn around, don't drown when encountering flooded roads. Most flood deaths occur in vehicles. In hilly terrain there are hundreds of low water crossings which are potentially dangerous in heavy rain. Do not attempt to cross flooded roads. Find an alternate route. Flooding is occurring or is imminent. It is important to know where you are relative to streams, rivers, or creeks which can become killers in heavy rains. Campers and hikers should avoid streams or creeks. Repeating, a flash flood warning remains in effect until noon Mountain Standard Time for the following county, Maricopa, Arizona. The current time is 9:50 a.m. Mountain Standard Time. 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Here is the 9 a.m. Mountain Standard Time observation for Phoenix, on Friday, July 17th. At Sky Harbor, light rain was falling.
Visibility 10 miles. Temperature was 80 degrees, dew point 72, relative humidity 76%. Wind was east, at 14 miles an hour. And the pressure was 29.96 inches, and rising. Other observations for South Central Arizona, including the Greater Phoenix area, rain was falling, with a temperature of 75 at Mesa Gateway, and 75 at Casa Grande. At Buckeye, it was mostly sunny, with a temperature of 86. At Glendale, it was partly sunny, with a temperature of 81. It was cloudy, with a temperature of 80 at Deer Valley, 79 at Scottsdale Airport, 79 at Falcon Field, and 79 at Chandler. At Buckeye, wind was east, at 16 miles an hour. Once again, at 9 a.m. in Phoenix, light rain was falling. The Sky Harbor temperature was 80 degrees. Flash flood warning remains in effect until noon Mountain Standard Time today for Maricopa County. At 9:33 a.m. Mountain Standard Time, Doppler radar indicated heavy rain ending across the warned area. Between 1 and 2.5 inches of rain have fallen. Flash flooding is ongoing or expected to begin shortly. Hazard, life-threatening flash flooding. Heavy rain producing flash flooding. Source, radar indicated. Impact, life-threatening flash flooding of creeks and streams, urban areas, highways, streets and underpasses. Some locations that will experience flash flooding include Tortilla Flat and areas along Apache Trail. Turn around, don't drown when encountering flooded roads. Most flood deaths occur in vehicles. In hilly terrain there are hundreds of low water crossings which are potentially dangerous in heavy rain. Do not attempt to cross flooded roads. Find an alternate route. Flooding is occurring or is imminent. It is important to know where you are relative to streams, rivers, or creeks which can become killers in heavy rains. Campers and hikers should avoid streams or creeks. Repeating, a flash flood warning remains in effect until noon Mountain Standard Time for the following county, Maricopa, Arizona. The current time is 9:53 a.m. Mountain Standard Time. 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Here is the 9 a.m. Mountain Standard Time observation for Phoenix, on Friday, July 17th. At Sky Harbor, light rain was falling. Visibility 10 miles. Temperature was 80 degrees, dew point 72, relative humidity 76%. Wind was east, at 14 miles an hour. And the pressure was 29.96 inches, and rising. Other observations for South Central Arizona, including the Greater Phoenix area, rain was falling, with a temperature of 75 at Mesa Gateway, and 75 at Casa Grande. At Buckeye, it was mostly sunny, with a temperature of 86. At Glendale, it was partly sunny, with a temperature of 81. It was cloudy, with a temperature of 80 at Deer Valley, 79 at Scottsdale Airport, 79 at Falcon Field, and 79 at Chandler. At Buckeye, wind was east, at 16 miles an hour. Once again, at 9 a.m. in Phoenix, light rain was falling. The Sky Harbor temperature was 80 degrees. Flash flood warning remains in effect until noon Mountain Standard Time today for Maricopa County. At 9:33 a.m. Mountain Standard Time, Doppler radar indicated heavy rain ending across the warned area. Between 1 and 2.5 inches of rain have fallen. Flash flooding is ongoing or expected to begin shortly. Hazard, life-threatening flash flooding. Heavy rain producing flash flooding. Source, radar indicated. Impact, life-threatening flash flooding of creeks and streams, urban areas, highways, streets and underpasses. Some locations that will experience flash flooding include Tortilla Flat and areas along Apache Trail. Turn around, don't drown when encountering flooded roads. Most flood deaths occur in vehicles.
and in late rain there are hundreds of low water crossings which are potentially dangerous in heavy rain. Do not attempt to cross flooded roads. Find an alternate route. Flooding is occurring or is imminent. It is important to know where you are relative to streams, rivers, or creeks which can become killers in heavy rains. Campers and hikers should avoid streams or creeks. Repeating, a flash flood warning remains in effect until noon Mountain Standard Time for the following county, Maricopa, Arizona. The current time is 9:56 a.m. Mountain Standard Time. 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Here is the 9 a.m. Mountain Standard Time observation for Phoenix, on Friday, July 17th. At Sky Harbor, light rain was falling. Visibility 10 miles. Temperature was 80 degrees, dew point 72, relative humidity 76%. Wind was east, at 14 miles an hour. And the pressure was 29.96 inches, and rising. Other observations for South Central Arizona including the Greater Phoenix area, rain was falling, with a temperature of 75 at Mesa Gateway, and 75 at Casa Grande. At Buckeye, it was mostly sunny, with a temperature of 86. At Glendale, it was partly sunny, with a temperature of 81. It was cloudy, with a temperature of 80 at Deer Valley, 79 at Scottsdale Airport, 79 at Falcon Field, and 79 at Chandler. At Buckeye, wind was east, at 16 miles an hour. Once again, at 9 a.m. in Phoenix, light rain was falling. The Sky Harbor temperature was 80 degrees. Flash flood warning remains in effect until noon Mountain Standard Time today for Maricopa County. At 9:33 a.m. Mountain Standard Time, Doppler radar indicated heavy rain ending across the warned area. Between 1 and 2.5 inches of rain have fallen. Flash flooding is ongoing or expected to begin shortly. Hazard, life-threatening flash flooding. Heavy rain producing flash flooding. Source, radar indicated. Impact, life-threatening flash flooding of creeks and streams, urban areas, highways, streets and underpasses. Some locations that will experience flash flooding include Tortilla Flat and areas along Apache Trail. Turn around, don't drown when encountering flooded roads. Most flood deaths occur in vehicles. In heavy rain there are hundreds of low water crossings which are potentially dangerous in heavy rain. Do not attempt to cross flooded roads. Find an alternate route. Flooding is occurring or is imminent. It is important to know where you are relative to streams, rivers, or creeks which can become killers in heavy rains. Campers and hikers should avoid streams or creeks. Repeating, a flash flood warning remains in effect until noon Mountain Standard Time for the following county, Maricopa, Arizona. The current time is 9:59 a.m. Mountain Standard Time. 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Here is the 9 a.m. Mountain Standard Time observation for Phoenix, on Friday, July 17th. At Sky Harbor, light rain was falling. Visibility 10 miles. Temperature was 80 degrees, dew point 72, relative humidity 76%. Wind was east, at 14 miles an hour. And the pressure was 29.96 inches, and rising. Other observations for South Central Arizona including the Greater Phoenix area, rain was falling, with a temperature of 75 at Mesa Gateway, and 75 at Casa Grande. At Buckeye, it was mostly sunny, with a temperature of 86. At Glendale, it was partly sunny, with a temperature of 81. It was cloudy, with a temperature of 80 at Deer Valley, 79 at Scottsdale Airport, 79 at Falcon Field, and 79 at Chandler. At Buckeye, wind was east, at 16 miles an hour. Once again, at 9 a.m. in Phoenix, light rain was falling.
The Sky Harbor temperature was 80 degrees. Flash flood warning remains in effect until noon Mountain Standard Time today for Maricopa County. At 9:33 a.m. Mountain Standard Time, Doppler radar indicated heavy rain ending across the warned area. Between 1 and 2.5 inches of rain have fallen. Flash flooding is ongoing or expected to begin shortly. Hazard, life-threatening flash flooding. Heavy rain producing flash flooding. Source, radar indicated. Impact, life-threatening flash flooding of creeks and streams, urban areas, highways, streets and underpasses. Some locations that will experience flash flooding include Tortilla Flat and areas along Apache Trail. Turn around, don't drown when encountering flooded roads. Most flood deaths occur in vehicles. In hilly terrain there are hundreds of low water crossings which are potentially dangerous in heavy rain. Do not attempt to cross flooded roads. Find an alternate route. Flooding is occurring or is imminent. It is important to know where you are relative to streams, rivers, or creeks which can become killers in heavy rains. Campers and hikers should avoid streams or creeks. Repeating, a flash flood warning remains in effect until noon Mountain Standard Time for the following county, Maricopa, Arizona. The current time is 10:02 a.m. Mountain Standard Time. 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Flash flood warning remains in effect until noon Mountain Standard Time today for Maricopa County. At 9:33 a.m. Mountain Standard Time, Doppler radar indicated heavy rain ending across the warned area. Between 1 and 2.5 inches of rain have fallen. Flash flooding is ongoing or expected to begin shortly. Hazard, life-threatening flash flooding. Heavy rain producing flash flooding. Source, radar indicated. Impact, life-threatening flash flooding of creeks and streams, urban areas, highways, streets and underpasses. Some locations that will experience flash flooding include Tortilla Flat and areas along Apache Trail. Turn around, don't drown when encountering flooded roads. Most flood deaths occur in vehicles. In hilly terrain there are hundreds of low water crossings which are potentially dangerous in heavy rain. Do not attempt to cross flooded roads. Find an alternate route. Flooding is occurring or is imminent. It is important to know where you are relative to streams, rivers, or creeks which can become killers in heavy rains. Campers and hikers should avoid streams or creeks. Repeating, a flash flood warning remains in effect until noon Mountain Standard Time for the following county, Maricopa, Arizona. The current time is 10:04 a.m. Mountain Standard Time. 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Flash flood warning remains in effect until noon Mountain Standard Time today for Maricopa County. At 9:33 a.m. Mountain Standard Time, Doppler radar indicated heavy rain ending across the warned area. Between 1 and 2.5 inches of rain have fallen. Flash flooding is ongoing or expected to begin shortly. Hazard, life-threatening flash flooding. Heavy rain producing flash flooding. Source, radar indicated. Impact, life-threatening flash flooding of creeks and streams, urban areas, highways, streets and underpasses. Some locations that will experience flash flooding include Tortilla Flat and areas along Apache Trail. Turn around, don't drown when encountering flooded roads. Most flood deaths occur in vehicles. In hilly terrain there are hundreds of low water crossings which are potentially dangerous in heavy rain. Do not attempt to cross flooded roads. Find an alternate route. Flooding is occurring or is imminent. It is important to know where you are relative to streams, rivers, or creeks which can become killers in heavy rains. Campers and hikers should avoid streams or creeks.
repeating, a flash flood warning remains in effect until noon Mountain Standard Time for the following county, Maricopa, Arizona. The current time is 10:05 a.m. Mountain Standard Time. 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Flash flood warning remains in effect until noon Mountain Standard Time today for Maricopa County. At 9:33 a.m. Mountain Standard Time, Doppler radar indicated heavy rain ending across the war.

In Haliparane, there are hundreds of low water crossings which are potentially dangerous in heavy rain. Do not attempt to cross flooded roads. Find an alternate route. Flooding is occurring or is imminent. It is important to know where you are relative to streams, rivers, or creeks which can become killers in heavy rains. Campers and hikers should avoid streams or creeks. Repeating, a flash flood warning remains in effect until noon Mountain Standard Time for the following county, Maricopa, Arizona. The current time is 10:27 a.m. Mountain Standard Time. 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Here is the 10 a.m. Mountain Standard Time observation for Phoenix, on Friday, July 17th. At Sky Harbor, rain was falling. Visibility 10 miles. Temperature was 79 degrees, dew point 73, relative humidity 82%. Wind was south, at 6 miles an hour. And the pressure was 29.98 inches, and rising. Other observations for South Central Arizona including the Greater Phoenix area, at Casa Grande, rain was falling, with a temperature of 77. It was partly sunny, with a temperature of 88 at Buckeye, 81 at Glendale, and 79 at Chandler. It was cloudy, with a temperature of 77 at Deer Valley, 82 at Scottsdale Airport, and 80 at Falcon Field. At Buckeye, wind was east, at 17 miles an hour. Once again, at 10 a.m. in Phoenix, rain was falling. The Sky Harbor temperature was 79 degrees. Flash flood warning remains in effect until noon Mountain Standard Time today for Maricopa County. At 9:33 a.m. Mountain Standard Time, Doppler radar indicated heavy rain ending across the warned area. Between 1 and 2.5 inches of rain have fallen. Flash flooding is ongoing or expected to begin shortly. Hazard, life-threatening flash flooding. Heavy rain producing flash flooding. Source, radar indicated. Impact, life-threatening flash flooding of creeks and streams, urban areas, highways, streets and underpasses. Some locations that will experience flash flooding include Tortilla Flat and areas along Apache Trail. Turn around, don't drown when encountering flooded roads. Most flood deaths occur in vehicles. In Haliparane, there are hundreds of low water crossings which are potentially dangerous in heavy rain. Do not attempt to cross flooded roads. Find an alternate route. Flooding is occurring or is imminent. It is important to know where you are relative to streams, rivers, or creeks which can become killers in heavy rains. Campers and hikers should avoid streams or creeks. Repeating, a flash flood warning remains in effect until noon Mountain Standard Time for the following county, Maricopa, Arizona. The current time is 10:29 a.m. Mountain Standard Time. 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Here is the 10 a.m. Mountain Standard Time observation for Phoenix, on Friday, July 17th. At Sky Harbor, rain was falling. Visibility 10 miles. Temperature was 79 degrees, dew point 73, relative humidity 82%. Wind was south, at 6 miles an hour. And the pressure was 29.98 inches, and rising. Other observations for South Central Arizona including the Greater Phoenix area, at Casa Grande, rain was falling, with a temperature of 77. It was partly sunny, with a temperature of 88 at Buckeye, 81 at Glendale, and 79 at Chandler. It was cloudy, with a temperature of 77 at Deer Valley, 82 at Scottsdale Airport, and 80 at Falcon Field. At Buckeye, wind was east, at 17 miles an hour. Once again, at 10 a.m. in Phoenix, rain was falling. The Sky Harbor temperature was 79 degrees. Flash flood warning remains in effect until noon Mountain Standard Time today for Maricopa County. At 9:33 a.m. Mountain Standard Time, Doppler

radar indicated heavy rain ending across the warned area. Between 1 and 2.5 inches of rain have fallen. Flash flooding is ongoing or expected to begin shortly. Hazard, life-threatening flash flooding. Heavy rain producing flash flooding. Source, radar indicated. Impact, life-threatening flash flooding of creeks and streams, urban areas, highways, streets and underpasses. Some locations that will experience flash flooding include Tortilla Flat and areas along Apache Trail. Turn around, don't drown when encountering flooded roads. Most flood deaths occur in vehicles. In hilly terrain there are hundreds of low water crossings which are potentially dangerous in heavy rain. Do not attempt to cross flooded roads. Find an alternate route. Flooding is occurring or is imminent. It is important to know where you are relative to streams, rivers, or creeks which can become killers in heavy rains. Campers and hikers should avoid streams or creeks. Repeating, a flash flood warning remains in effect until noon Mountain Standard Time for the following county, Maricopa, Arizona. The current time is 10:32 a.m. Mountain Standard Time. 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Here is a 10 a.m. Mountain Standard Time observation for Phoenix, on Friday, July 17th. At Sky Harbor, rain was falling. Visibility temperature was 79 degrees, dew point 73, relative humidity 82%. Wind was south, at 6 miles an hour. And the pressure was 29.98 inches, and rising. Other observations for South Central Arizona including the Greater Phoenix area, at Casa Grande, rain was falling, with a temperature of 77. It was partly sunny, with a temperature of 88 at Buckeye, 81 at Glendale, and 79 at Chandler. It was cloudy, with a temperature of 77 at Deer Valley, 82 at Scottsdale Airport, and 80 at Falcon Field. At Buckeye, wind was east, at 17 miles an hour. Once again, at 10 a.m. in Phoenix, rain was falling. The Sky Harbor temperature was 79 degrees. Flash flood warning remains in effect until noon Mountain Standard Time today for Maricopa County. At 9:33 a.m. Mountain Standard Time, Doppler radar indicated heavy rain ending across the warned area. Between 1 and 2.5 inches of rain have fallen. Flash flooding is ongoing or expected to begin shortly. Hazard, life-threatening flash flooding. Heavy rain producing flash flooding. Source, radar indicated. Impact, life-threatening flash flooding of creeks and streams, urban areas, highways, streets and underpasses. Some locations that will experience flash flooding include Tortilla Flat and areas along Apache Trail. Turn around, don't drown when encountering flooded roads. Most flood deaths occur in vehicles. In hilly terrain there are hundreds of low water crossings which are potentially dangerous in heavy rain. Do not attempt to cross flooded roads. Find an alternate route. Flooding is occurring or is imminent. It is important to know where you are relative to streams, rivers, or creeks which can become killers in heavy rains. Campers and hikers should avoid streams or creeks. Repeating, a flash flood warning remains in effect until noon Mountain Standard Time for the following county, Maricopa, Arizona. The current time is 10:35 a.m. Mountain Standard Time. 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Here is a 10 a.m. Mountain Standard Time observation for Phoenix, on Friday, July 17th. At Sky Harbor, rain was falling. Visibility 10 miles. Temperature was 79 degrees, dew point 73, relative humidity 82%. Wind was south, at 6 miles an hour. And the pressure was 29.98 inches, and rising.
other observations for south central Arizona, including the greater Phoenix area. At Casa Grande, rain was falling, with a temperature of 77. It was partly sunny, with a temperature of 88 at Buckeye, 81 at Glendale, and 79 at Chandler. It was cloudy, with a temperature of 77 at Deer Valley, 82 at Scottsdale Airport, and 80 at Falcon Field. At Buckeye, wind was east, at 17 miles an hour. Once again, at 10 a.m. in Phoenix, rain was falling. The Sky Harbor temperature was 79 degrees. Flash flood warning remains in effect until noon Mountain Standard Time today for Maricopa County. At 9:33 a.m. Mountain Standard Time, Doppler radar indicated heavy rain ending across the warned area. Between 1 and 2.5 inches of rain have fallen. Flash flooding is ongoing or expected to begin shortly. Hazard, life-threatening flash flooding. Heavy rain producing flash flooding. Source, radar indicated. Impact, life-threatening flash flooding of creeks and streams, urban areas, highways, streets and underpasses. Some locations that will experience flash flooding include Tortilla Flat and areas along Apache Trail. Turn around, don't drown when encountering flooded roads. Most flood deaths occur in vehicles. In hilly terrain there are hundreds of low water crossings which are potentially dangerous in heavy rain. Do not attempt to cross flooded roads. Find an alternate route. Flooding is occurring or is imminent. It is important to know where you are relative to streams, rivers, or creeks which can become killers in heavy rains. Campers and hikers should avoid streams or creeks. Repeating, a flash flood warning remains in effect until noon Mountain Standard Time for the following county, Maricopa, Arizona. The current time is 10:38 a.m. Mountain Standard Time. 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Here is a 10 a.m. Mountain Standard Time observation for Phoenix, on Friday, July 17th. At Sky Harbor, rain was falling. Visibility 10 miles. Temperature was 79 degrees, dew point 73, relative humidity 82%. Wind was south, at 6 miles an hour. And the pressure was 29.98 inches, and rising. Other observations for South Central Arizona including the Greater Phoenix area, at Casa Grande, rain was falling, with a temperature of 77. It was partly sunny, with a temperature of 88 at Buckeye, 81 at Glendale, and 79 at Chandler. It was cloudy, with a temperature of 77 at Deer Valley, 82 at Scottsdale Airport, and 80 at Falcon Field. At Buckeye, wind was east, at 17 miles an hour. Once again, at 10 a.m. in Phoenix, rain was falling. The Sky Harbor temperature was 79 degrees. Flash flood warning remains in effect until noon Mountain Standard Time today for Maricopa County. At 9:33 a.m. Mountain Standard Time, Doppler radar indicated heavy rain ending across the warned area. Between 1 and 2.5 inches of rain have fallen. Flash flooding is ongoing or expected to begin shortly. Hazard, life-threatening flash flooding. Heavy rain producing flash flooding. Source, radar indicated. Impact, life-threatening flash flooding of creeks and streams, urban areas, highways, streets and underpasses. Some locations that will experience flash flooding include Tortilla Flat and areas along Apache Trail. Turn around, don't drown when encountering flooded roads. Most flood deaths occur in vehicles. In hilly terrain there are hundreds of low water crossings which are potentially dangerous in heavy rain. Do not attempt to cross flooded roads. Find an alternate route. Flooding is occurring or is imminent. It is important to know where you are relative to streams, rivers, or creeks which can become killers in heavy rains. Campers and hikers should avoid streams or creeks.
repeating, a flash flood warning remains in effect until noon Mountain Standard Time for the following county, Maricopa, Arizona. The current time is 10:41 a.m. Mountain Standard Time. 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Here is a 10 a.m. Mountain Standard Time observation for Phoenix on Friday, July 17th. At Sky Harbor, rain was falling. Visibility 10 miles. Temperature was 79 degrees, dew point 73, relative humidity 82%. Wind was south at 6 miles an hour. And the pressure was 29.98 inches and rising. Other observations for South Central Arizona, including the greater Phoenix area, at Casa Grande, rain was falling, with a temperature of 77. It was partly sunny, with a temperature of 88 at Buckeye, 81 at Glendale, and 79 at Chandler. It was cloudy, with a temperature of 77 at Deer Valley, 82 at Scottsdale Airport, and 80 at Falcon Field. At Buckeye, wind was east, at 17 miles an hour. Once again, at 10 a.m. in Phoenix, rain was falling. The Sky Harbor temperature was 79 degrees. Flash flood warning remains in effect until noon Mountain Standard Time today for Maricopa County. At 9:33 a.m. Mountain Standard Time, Doppler radar indicated heavy rain ending across the warned area. Between 1 and 2.5 inches of rain have fallen. Flash flooding is ongoing or expected to begin shortly. Hazard, life-threatening flash flooding. Heavy rain producing flash flooding. Source, radar indicated. Impact, life-threatening flash flooding of creeks and streams, urban areas, highways, streets and underpasses. Some locations that will experience flash flooding include Tortilla Flat and areas along Apache Trail. Turn around, don't drown when encountering flooded roads. Most flood deaths occur in vehicles. In hilly terrain there are hundreds of low water crossings which are potentially dangerous in heavy rain. Do not attempt to cross flooded roads. Find an alternate route. Flooding is occurring or is imminent. It is important to know where you are relative to streams, rivers, or creeks which can become killers in heavy rains. Campers and hikers should avoid streams or creeks. Repeating, a flash flood warning remains in effect until noon Mountain Standard Time for the following county, Maricopa, Arizona. The current time is 10:44 a.m. Mountain Standard Time. 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Here is a 10 a.m. Mountain Standard Time observation for Phoenix on Friday, July 17th. At Sky Harbor, rain was falling. Visibility 10 miles. Temperature was 79 degrees, dew point 73, relative humidity 82%. Wind was south at 6 miles an hour. And the pressure was 29.98 inches and rising. Other observations for South Central Arizona, including the greater Phoenix area, at Casa Grande, rain was falling, with a temperature of 77. It was partly sunny, with a temperature of 88 at Buckeye, 81 at Glendale, and 79 at Chandler. It was cloudy, with a temperature of 77 at Deer Valley, 82 at Scottsdale Airport, and 80 at Falcon Field. At Buckeye, wind was east, at 17 miles an hour. Once again, at 10 a.m. in Phoenix, rain was falling. The Sky Harbor temperature was 79 degrees. Flash flood warning remains in effect until noon Mountain Standard Time today for Maricopa County. At 9:33 a.m. Mountain Standard Time, Doppler radar indicated heavy rain ending across the warned area. Between 1 and 2.5 inches of rain have fallen. Flash flooding is ongoing or expected to begin shortly. Hazard, life-threatening flash flooding. Heavy rain producing flash flooding. Source, radar indicated. Impact,
life-threatening flash flooding of creeks and streams, urban areas, highways, streets, and underpasses. Some locations that will experience flash flooding include Tortilla Flat and areas along Apache Trail. Turn around, don't drown when encountering flooded roads. Most flood deaths occur in vehicles. In hilly terrain, there are hundreds of low water crossings which are potentially dangerous in heavy rain. Do not attempt to cross flooded roads. Find an alternate route. Flooding is occurring or is imminent. It is important to know where you are relative to streams, rivers, or creeks which can become killers in heavy rains. Campers and hikers should avoid streams or creeks. Repeating, a flash flood warning remains in effect until noon Mountain Standard Time for the following county, Maricopa, Arizona. The current time is 10:47 a.m. Mountain Standard Time. 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Here is the 10 a.m. Mountain Standard Time observation for Phoenix, on Friday, July 17th. At Sky Harbor, rain was falling. Visibility 10 miles. Temperature was 79 degrees, dew point 73, relative humidity 82%. Wind was south, at 6 miles an hour. And the pressure was 29.98 inches, and rising. Other observations for South Central Arizona, including the Greater Phoenix area, at Casa Grande, rain was falling, with a temperature of 77. It was partly sunny, with a temperature of 88 at Buckeye, 81 at Glendale, and 79 at Chandler. It was cloudy, with a temperature of 77 at Deer Valley, 82 at Scottsdale Airport, and 80 at Falcon Field. At Buckeye, wind was east, at 17 miles an hour. Once again, at 10 a.m. in Phoenix, rain was falling. The Sky Harbor temperature was 79 degrees. Flash flood warning remains in effect until noon Mountain Standard Time today for Maricopa County. At 9:33 a.m. Mountain Standard Time, Doppler radar indicated heavy rain ending across the Warren area. Between 1 and 2.5 inches of rain have fallen. Flash flooding is ongoing or expected to begin shortly. Hazard, life-threatening flash flooding. Heavy rain producing flash flooding. Source, radar indicated. Impact, life-threatening flash flooding of creeks and streams, urban areas, highways, streets and underpasses. Some locations that will experience flash flooding include Tortilla Flat and areas along Apache Trail. Turn around, don't drown when encountering flooded roads. Most flood deaths occur in vehicles. In hilly terrain, there are hundreds of low water crossings which are potentially dangerous in heavy rain. Do not attempt to cross flooded roads. Find an alternate route. Flooding is occurring or is imminent. It is important to know where you are relative to streams, rivers, or creeks which can become killers in heavy rains. Campers and hikers should avoid streams or creeks. Repeating, a flash flood warning remains in effect until noon Mountain Standard Time for the following county, Maricopa, Arizona. The current time is 10:50 a.m. Mountain Standard Time. 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Here is the 10 a.m. Mountain Standard Time observation for Phoenix, on Friday, July 17th. At Sky Harbor, rain was falling. Visibility 10 miles. Temperature was 79 degrees, dew point 73, relative humidity 82%. Wind was south, at 6 miles an hour. And the pressure was 29.98 inches, and rising. Other observations for South Central Arizona, including the Greater Phoenix area, at Casa Grande, rain was falling, with a temperature of 77. It was partly sunny, with a temperature of 88 at Buckeye, 81 at Glendale, and 79 at Chandler. It was cloudy, with a temperature of 77 at Deer Valley, 82 at Scottsdale Airport, and 80 at Falcon Field. At Buckeye,
Wind was east at 17 miles an hour. Once again, at 10 a.m. in Phoenix, rain was falling. The Sky Harbor temperature was 79 degrees. Flash flood warning remains in effect until noon Mountain Standard Time today for Maricopa County. At 9:33 a.m. Mountain Standard Time, Doppler radar indicated heavy rain ending across the warned area. Between 1 and 2.5 inches of rain have fallen. Flash flooding is ongoing or expected to begin shortly. Hazard, life-threatening flash flooding. Heavy rain producing flash flooding. Source, radar indicated. Impact, life-threatening flash flooding of creeks and streams, urban areas, highways, streets and underpasses. Some locations that will experience flash flooding include Tortilla Flat and areas along Apache Trail. Turn around, don't drown when encountering flooded roads. Most flood deaths occur in vehicles. In hilly terrain there are hundreds of low water crossings which are potentially dangerous in heavy rain. Do not attempt to cross flooded roads. Find an alternate route. Flooding is occurring or is imminent. It is important to know where you are relative to streams, rivers, or creeks which can become killers in heavy rains. Campers and hikers should avoid streams or creeks. Repeating, a flash flood warning remains in effect until noon Mountain Standard Time for the following county, Maricopa, Arizona. The current time is 10:52 a.m. Mountain Standard Time. 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Here is the 10 a.m. Mountain Standard Time observation for Phoenix on Friday, July 17th. At Sky Harbor, rain was falling. Visibility 10 miles. Temperature was 79 degrees, dew point 73, relative humidity 82%. Wind was south at 6 miles an hour. And the pressure was 29.98 inches and rising. Other observations for South Central Arizona including the Greater Phoenix area, at Casa Grande, rain was falling, with a temperature of 77. It was partly sunny, with a temperature of 88 at Buckeye, 81 at Glendale, and 79 at Chandler. It was cloudy, with a temperature of 77 at Deer Valley, 82 at Scottsdale Airport, and 80 at Falcon Field. At Buckeye, wind was east, at 17 miles an hour. Once again, at 10 a.m. in Phoenix, rain was falling. The Sky Harbor temperature was 79 degrees. Flash flood warning remains in effect until noon Mountain Standard Time today for Maricopa County. At 9:33 a.m. Mountain Standard Time, Doppler radar indicated heavy rain ending across the warned area. Between 1 and 2.5 inches of rain have fallen. Flash flooding is ongoing or expected to begin shortly. Hazard, life-threatening flash flooding. Heavy rain producing flash flooding. Source, radar indicated. Impact, life-threatening flash flooding of creeks and streams, urban areas, highways, streets and underpasses. Some locations that will experience flash flooding include Tortilla Flat and areas along Apache Trail. Turn around, don't drown when encountering flooded roads. Most flood deaths occur in vehicles. In hilly terrain there are hundreds of low water crossings which are potentially dangerous in heavy rain. Do not attempt to cross flooded roads. Find an alternate route. Flooding is occurring or is imminent. It is important to know where you are relative to streams, rivers, or creeks which can become killers in heavy rains. Campers and hikers should avoid streams or creeks. Repeating, a flash flood warning remains in effect until noon Mountain Standard Time for the following county, Maricopa, Arizona. The current time is 10:55 a.m. Mountain Standard Time. 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Here is the 10 a.m. Mountain Standard Time observation for Phoenix on Friday, July 17th. At Sky Harbor, rain was falling.
Visibility 10 miles. Temperature was 79 degrees, dew point 73, relative humidity 82%. Wind was south, at 6 miles an hour. And the pressure was 29.98 inches, and rising. Other observations for south-central Arizona, including the greater Phoenix area, at Casa Grande, rain was falling, with a temperature of 77. It was partly sunny, with a temperature of 88 at Buckeye, 81 at Glendale, and 79 at Chandler. It was cloudy, with a temperature of 77 at Deer Valley, 82 at Scottsdale Airport, and 80 at Falcon Field. At Buckeye, wind was east, at 17 miles an hour. Once again, at 10 a.m. in Phoenix, rain was falling. The Sky Harbor temperature was 79 degrees. Flash flood warning remains in effect until noon Mountain Standard Time today for Maricopa County. At 9:33 a.m. Mountain Standard Time, Doppler radar indicated heavy rain ending across the warned area. Between 1 and 2.5 inches of rain have fallen. Flash flooding is ongoing or expected to begin shortly. Hazard, life-threatening flash flooding. Heavy rain producing flash flooding. Source, radar indicated. Impact, life-threatening flash flooding of creeks and streams, urban areas, highways, streets and underpasses. Some locations that will experience flash flooding include Tortilla Flat and areas along Apache Trail. Turn around, don't drown when encountering flooded roads. Most flood deaths occur in vehicles. In hilly terrain there are hundreds of low water crossings which are potentially dangerous in heavy rain. Do not attempt to cross flooded roads. Find an alternate route. Flooding is occurring or is imminent. It is important to know where you are relative to streams, rivers, or creeks which can become killers in heavy rains. Campers and hikers should avoid streams or creeks. Repeating, a flash flood warning remains in effect until noon Mountain Standard Time for the following county, Maricopa, Arizona. The current time is 10:58 a.m. Mountain Standard Time. 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Here is a 10 a.m. Mountain Standard Time observation for Phoenix, on Friday, July 17th. At Sky Harbor, rain was falling. Visibility 10 miles. Temperature was 79 degrees, dew point 73, relative humidity 82%. Wind was south, at 6 miles an hour. And the pressure was 29.98 inches, and rising. Other observations for south-central Arizona, including the greater Phoenix area, at Casa Grande, rain was falling, with a temperature of 77. It was partly sunny, with a temperature of 88 at Buckeye, 81 at Glendale, and 79 at Chandler. It was cloudy, with a temperature of 77 at Deer Valley, 82 at Scottsdale Airport, and 80 at Falcon Field. At Buckeye, wind was east, at 17 miles an hour. Once again, at 10 a.m. in Phoenix, rain was falling. The Sky Harbor temperature was 79 degrees. Flash flood warning remains in effect until noon Mountain Standard Time today for Maricopa County. At 9:33 a.m. Mountain Standard Time, Doppler radar indicated heavy rain ending across the warned area. Between 1 and 2.5 inches of rain have fallen. Flash flooding is ongoing or expected to begin shortly. Hazard, life-threatening flash flooding. Heavy rain producing flash flooding. Source, radar indicated. Impact, life-threatening flash flooding of creeks and streams, urban areas, highways, streets and underpasses. Some locations that will experience flash flooding include Tortilla Flat and areas along Apache Trail. Turn around, don't drown when encountering flooded roads. Most flood deaths occur in vehicles. In hilly terrain there are hundreds of low water crossings which are potentially dangerous in heavy rain. Do not attempt to cross flooded roads. Find an alternate route. Flooding is occurring or is imminent.
It is important to know where you are relative to streams, rivers, or creeks which can become killers in heavy rains. Campers and hikers should avoid streams or creeks. Repeating, a flash flood warning remains in effect until noon Mountain Standard Time for the following county, Maricopa, Arizona. The current time is 11:01 a.m. Mountain Standard Time. 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Flash flood warning remains in effect until noon Mountain Standard Time today for Maricopa County. At 9:33 a.m. Mountain Standard Time, Doppler radar indicated heavy rain ending across the Warren area. Between 1 and 2.5 inches of rain have fallen. Flash flooding is ongoing or expected to begin shortly. Hazard, life-threatening flash flooding. Heavy rain producing flash flooding. Source, radar indicated. Impact, life-threatening flash flooding of creeks and streams, urban areas, highways, streets and underpasses. Some locations that will experience flash flooding include Tortilla Flat and areas along Apache Trail. Turn around, don't drown when encountering flooded roads. Most flood deaths occur in vehicles. In hilly terrain there are hundreds of low water crossings which are potentially dangerous in heavy rain. Do not attempt to cross flooded roads. Find an alternate route. Flooding is occurring or is imminent. It is important to know where you are relative to streams, rivers, or creeks which can become killers in heavy rains. Campers and hikers should avoid streams or creeks. Repeating, a flash flood warning remains in effect until noon Mountain Standard Time for the following county, Maricopa, Arizona. The current time is 11:03 a.m. Mountain Standard Time. 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Flash flood warning remains in effect until noon Mountain Standard Time today for Maricopa County. At 9:33 a.m. Mountain Standard Time, Doppler radar indicated heavy rain ending across the Warren area. Between 1 and 2.5 inches of rain have fallen. Flash flooding is ongoing or expected to begin shortly. Hazard, life-threatening flash flooding. Heavy rain producing flash flooding. Source, radar indicated. Impact, life-threatening flash flooding of creeks and streams, urban areas, highways, streets and underpasses. Some locations that will experience flash flooding include Tortilla Flat and areas along Apache Trail. Turn around, don't drown when encountering flooded roads. Most flood deaths occur in vehicles. In hilly terrain there are hundreds of low water crossings which are potentially dangerous in heavy rain. Do not attempt to cross flooded roads. Find an alternate route. Flooding is occurring or is imminent. It is important to know where you are relative to streams, rivers, or creeks which can become killers in heavy rains. Campers and hikers should avoid streams or creeks. Repeating, a flash flood warning remains in effect until noon Mountain Standard Time for the following county, Maricopa, Arizona. The current time is 11:05 a.m. Mountain Standard Time. 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Flash flood warning remains in effect until noon Mountain Standard Time today for Maricopa County. At 9:33 a.m. Mountain Standard Time, Doppler radar indicated heavy rain ending across the Warren area. Between 1 and 2.5 inches of rain have fallen. Flash flooding is ongoing or expected to begin shortly. Hazard, life-threatening flash flooding. Heavy rain producing flash flooding. Source, radar indicated. Impact, life-threatening flash flooding of creeks and streams, urban areas, highways, streets and underpasses. Some locations that will experience flash flooding include Tortilla Flat and areas along Apache Trail. Turn around, don't drown when encountering flooded roads.
most flood deaths occur in vehicles. In hilly terrain, there are hundreds of low water crossings which are potentially dangerous in heavy rain. Do not attempt to cross flooded roads. Find an alternate route. Flooding is occurring or is imminent. It is important to know where you are relative to streams, rivers, or creeks which can become killers in heavy rains. Campers and hikers should avoid streams or creeks. Repeating, a flash flood warning remains in effect until noon Mountain Standard Time for the following county, Maricopa, Arizona. The current time is 11:06 a.m. Mountain Standard Time. 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Flash flood warning remains in effect until noon Mountain Standard Time today for Maricopa County. 9:33 a.m. Mountain Standard Time, Butler AR indicated heavy rain ending across the warned area. Between 1 and 2.5 inches of rain have fallen. Flash flooding is ongoing or expected to begin shortly. Hazard, life-threatening flash flooding. Heavy rain producing flash flooding. Source, radar indicated. Impact, life-threatening flash flooding of creeks and streams, urban areas, highways, streets and underpasses. Some locations that will experience flash flooding include Tortilla Flat and areas along Apache Trail. Turn around, don't drown when encountering flooded roads. Most flood deaths occur in vehicles. In hilly terrain, there are hundreds of low water crossings which are potentially dangerous in heavy rain. Do not attempt to cross flooded roads. Find an alternate route. Flooding is occurring or is imminent. It is important to know where you are relative to streams, rivers, or creeks which can become killers in heavy rains. Campers and hikers should avoid streams or creeks. Repeating, a flash flood warning remains in effect until noon Mountain Standard Time for the following county, Maricopa, Arizona. The current time is 11:08 a.m. Mountain Standard Time. 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Flash flood warning remains in effect until noon Mountain Standard Time today for Maricopa County. At 9:33 a.m. Mountain Standard Time, Doppler radar indicated heavy rain ending across the warned area. Between 1 and 2.5 inches of rain have fallen. Flash flooding is ongoing or expected to begin shortly. Hazard, life-threatening flash flooding. Heavy rain producing flash flooding. Source, radar indicated. Impact, life-threatening flash flooding of creeks and streams, urban areas, highways, streets and underpasses. Some locations that will experience flash flooding include Tortilla Flat and areas along Apache Trail. Turn around, don't drown when encountering flooded roads. Most flood deaths occur in vehicles. In hilly terrain, there are hundreds of low water crossings which are potentially dangerous in heavy rain. Do not attempt to cross flooded roads. Find an alternate route. Flooding is occurring or is imminent. It is important to know where you are relative to streams, rivers, or creeks which can become killers in heavy rains. Campers and hikers should avoid streams or creeks. Repeating, a flash flood warning remains in effect until noon Mountain Standard Time for the following county, Maricopa, Arizona. The current time is 11:10 a.m. Mountain Standard Time. 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Flash flood warning remains in effect until noon Mountain Standard Time today for Maricopa County. At 9:33 a.m. Mountain Standard Time, Doppler radar indicated heavy rain ending across the warned area. Between 1 and 2.5 inches of rain have fallen. Flash flooding is ongoing or expected to begin shortly. Hazard, life-threatening flash flooding. Heavy rain producing flash flooding. Source, radar indicated. Impact, life-threatening flash flooding of creeks and streams,
urban areas, highways, streets, and underpasses. Some locations that will experience flash flooding include Tortilla Flat and areas along Apache Trail. Turn around, don't drown when encountering flooded roads. Most flood deaths occur in vehicles. In hilly terrain, there are hundreds of low water crossings which are potentially dangerous in heavy rain. Do not attempt to cross flooded roads. Find an alternate route. Flooding is occurring or is imminent. It is important to know where you are relative to streams, rivers, or creeks which can become killers in heavy rains. Campers and hikers should avoid streams or creeks. Repeating, a flash flood warning remains in effect until noon Mountain Standard Time for the following county, Maricopa, Arizona. The current time is 11:12 a.m. Mountain Standard Time. 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Here is the 11 a.m. Mountain Standard Time observation for Phoenix, on Friday, July 17th. At Sky Harbor, rain was falling. Visibility 10 miles. Temperature was 78 degrees, dew point 72, relative humidity 81%. Wind was southeast, at 12 miles an hour. And the pressure was 29.99 inches, and rising. Other observations for South Central Arizona including the Greater Phoenix area, rain was falling, with a temperature of 81 at Scottsdale Airport, 80 at Falcon Field, 77 at Mesa Gateway, and 75 at Casa Grande. At Buckeye, it was mostly sunny, with a temperature of 88. It was partly sunny, with a temperature of 82 at Glendale, 86 at Luke Air Force Base, 79 at Deer Valley, and 77 at Chandler. At Buckeye, wind was east, at 21 miles an hour. Once again, at 11 a.m. in Phoenix, rain was falling. The Sky Harbor temperature was 78 degrees. Flash flood warning remains in effect until noon Mountain Standard Time today for Maricopa County. At 9:33 a.m. Mountain Standard Time, Doppler radar indicated heavy rain ending across the warned area. Between 1 and 2.5 inches of rain have fallen. Flash flooding is ongoing or expected to begin shortly. Hazard, life-threatening flash flooding. Heavy rain producing flash flooding. Source, radar indicated. Impact, life-threatening flash flooding of creeks and streams, urban areas, highways, streets and underpasses. Some locations that will experience flash flooding include Tortilla Flat and areas along Apache Trail. Turn around, don't drown when encountering flooded roads. Most flood deaths occur in vehicles. In hilly terrain, there are hundreds of low water crossings which are potentially dangerous in heavy rain. Do not attempt to cross flooded roads. Find an alternate route. Flooding is occurring or is imminent. It is important to know where you are relative to streams, rivers, or creeks which can become killers in heavy rains. Campers and hikers should avoid streams or creeks. Repeating, a flash flood warning remains in effect until noon Mountain Standard Time for the following county, Maricopa, Arizona. The current time is 11:15 a.m. Mountain Standard Time. 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Here is the 11 a.m. Mountain Standard Time observation for Phoenix, on Friday, July 17th. At Sky Harbor, rain was falling. Visibility 10 miles. Temperature was 78 degrees, dew point 72, relative humidity 81%. Wind was southeast, at 12 miles an hour. And the pressure was 29.99 inches, and rising. Other observations for South Central Arizona including the Greater Phoenix area, rain was falling, with a temperature of 81 at Scottsdale Airport, 80 at Falcon Field, 77 at Mesa Gateway, and 75 at Casa Grande. At Buckeye, it was mostly sunny, with a temperature of 88. It was partly sunny, with a temperature of 82 at Glendale,
86 at Luke Air Force Base, 79 at Deer Valley, and 77 at Chandler. At Buckeye, wind was east at 21 miles an hour. Once again, at 11 a.m. in Phoenix, rain was falling. The Sky Harbor temperature was 78 degrees. Flash flood warning remains in effect until noon Mountain Standard Time today for Maricopa County. At 9:33 a.m. Mountain Standard Time, Doppler radar indicated heavy rain ending across the warned area. Between 1 and 2.5 inches of rain have fallen. Flash flooding is ongoing or expected to begin shortly. Hazard, life-threatening flash flooding. Heavy rain producing flash flooding. Source, radar indicated. Impact, life-threatening flash flooding of creeks and streams, urban areas, highways, streets and underpasses. Some locations that will experience flash flooding include Tortilla Flat and areas along Apache Trail. Turn around, don't drown when encountering flooded roads. Most flood deaths occur in vehicles. In hilly terrain there are hundreds of low water crossings which are potentially dangerous in heavy rain. Do not attempt to cross flooded roads. Find an alternate route. Flooding is occurring or is imminent. It is important to know where you are relative to streams, rivers, or creeks which can become killers in heavy rains. Campers and hikers should avoid streams or creeks. Repeating, a flash flood warning remains in effect until noon Mountain Standard Time for the following county, Maricopa, Arizona. The current time is 11:18 a.m. Mountain Standard Time. 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Here is the 11 a.m. Mountain Standard Time observation for Phoenix, on Friday, July 17th. At Sky Harbor, rain was falling. Visibility 10 miles. Temperature was 78 degrees, dew point 72, relative humidity 81%. Wind was southeast, at 12 miles an hour. And the pressure was 29.99 inches, and rising. Other observations for South Central Arizona including the Greater Phoenix area, rain was falling, with a temperature of 81 at Scottsdale Airport, 80 at Falcon Field, 77 at Mesa Gateway, and 75 at Casa Grande. At Buckeye, it was mostly sunny, with a temperature of 88. It was partly sunny, with a temperature of 82 at Glendale, 86 at Luke Air Force Base, 79 at Deer Valley, and 77 at Chandler. At Buckeye, wind was east, at 21 miles an hour. Once again, at 11 a.m. in Phoenix, rain was falling. The Sky Harbor temperature was 78 degrees. Flash flood warning remains in effect until noon Mountain Standard Time today for Maricopa County. At 9:33 a.m. Mountain Standard Time, Doppler radar indicated heavy rain ending across the warned area. Between 1 and 2.5 inches of rain have fallen. Flash flooding is ongoing or expected to begin shortly. Hazard, life-threatening flash flooding. Heavy rain producing flash flooding. Source, radar indicated. Impact, life-threatening flash flooding of creeks and streams, urban areas, highways, streets and underpasses. Some locations that will experience flash flooding include Tortilla Flat and areas along Apache Trail. Turn around, don't drown when encountering flooded roads. Most flood deaths occur in vehicles. In hilly terrain there are hundreds of low water crossings which are potentially dangerous in heavy rain. Do not attempt to cross flooded roads. Find an alternate route. Flooding is occurring or is imminent. It is important to know where you are relative to streams, rivers, or creeks which can become killers in heavy rains. Campers and hikers should avoid streams or creeks. Repeating, a flash flood warning remains in effect until noon Mountain Standard Time for the following county, Maricopa, Arizona. The current time is 11:20 a.m. Mountain Standard Time.
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Here is the 11 a.m. Mountain Standard Time observation for Phoenix on Friday, July 17th. At Sky Harbor, rain was falling. Visibility 10 miles. Temperature was 78 degrees, dew point 72, relative humidity 81%. Wind was southeast at 12 miles an hour. And the pressure was 29.99 inches and rising. Other observations for South Central Arizona, including the greater Phoenix area, rain was falling, with a temperature of 81 at Scottsdale Airport, 80 at Falcon Field, 77 at Mesa Gateway, and 75 at Casa Grande. At Buckeye, it was mostly sunny, with a temperature of 88. It was partly sunny, with a temperature of 82 at Glendale, 86 at Luke Air Force Base, 79 at Deer Valley, and 77 at Chandler. At Buckeye, wind was east at 21 miles an hour. Once again, at 11 a.m. in Phoenix, rain was falling. The Sky Harbor temperature was 78 degrees. Flash flood warning remains in effect until noon Mountain Standard Time today for Maricopa County. At 9:33 a.m. Mountain Standard Time, Doppler radar indicated heavy rain ending across the warned area. Between 1 and 2.5 inches of rain have fallen. Flash flooding is ongoing or expected to begin shortly. Hazard, life-threatening flash flooding. Heavy rain producing flash flooding. Source, radar indicated. Impact, life-threatening flash flooding of creeks and streams, urban areas, highways, streets and underpasses. Some locations that will experience flash flooding include Tortilla Flat and areas along Apache Trail. Turn around, don't drown when encountering flooded roads. Most flood deaths occur in vehicles. In hilly terrain there are hundreds of low water crossings which are potentially dangerous in heavy rain. Do not attempt to cross flooded roads. Find an alternate route. Flooding is occurring or is imminent. It is important to know where you are relative to streams, rivers, or creeks which can become killers in heavy rains. Campers and hikers should avoid streams or creeks. Repeating, a flash flood warning remains in effect until noon Mountain Standard Time for the following county, Maricopa, Arizona. The current time is 11:23 a.m. Mountain Standard Time. 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Here is the 11 a.m. Mountain Standard Time observation for Phoenix on Friday, July 17th. At Sky Harbor, rain was falling. Visibility 10 miles. Temperature was 78 degrees, dew point 72, relative humidity 81%. Wind was southeast, at 12 miles an hour. And the pressure was 29.99 inches, and rising. Other observations for South Central Arizona, including the greater Phoenix area, rain was falling, with a temperature of 81 at Scottsdale Airport, 80 at Falcon Field, 77 at Mesa Gateway, and 75 at Casa Grande. At Buckeye, it was mostly sunny, with a temperature of 88. It was partly sunny, with a temperature of 82 at Glendale, 86 at Luke Air Force Base, 79 at Deer Valley, and 77 at Chandler. At Buckeye, wind was east, at 21 miles an hour. Once again, at 11 a.m. in Phoenix, rain was falling. The Sky Harbor temperature was 78 degrees. Flash flood warning remains in effect until noon Mountain Standard Time today for Maricopa County. At 9:33 a.m. Mountain Standard Time, Doppler radar indicated heavy rain ending across the warned area. Between 1 and 2.5 inches of rain have fallen. Flash flooding is ongoing or expected to begin shortly. Hazard, life-threatening flash flooding. Heavy rain producing flash flooding. Source, radar indicated. Impact, life-threatening flash flooding of creeks and streams, urban areas, highways, streets and underpasses.
Some locations that will experience flash flooding include Tortilla Flat and areas along Apache Trail. Turn around, don't drown when encountering flooded roads. Most flood deaths occur in vehicles. In hilly terrain, there are hundreds of low water crossings which are potentially dangerous in heavy rain. Do not attempt to cross flooded roads. Find an alternate route. Flooding is occurring or is imminent.

At Sky Harbor, rain was falling. Visibility 10 miles. Temperature was 78 degrees, dew point 72, relative humidity 81%. Wind was southeast, at 12 miles an hour. And the pressure was 29.99 inches, and rising. Other observations for South Central Arizona, including the Greater Phoenix area, rain was falling, with a temperature of 81 at Scottsdale Airport, 80 at Falcon Field, 77 at Mesa Gateway, and 75 at Casa Grande. At Buckeye, it was mostly sunny, with a temperature of 88. It was partly sunny, with a temperature of 82 at Glendale, 86 at Luke Air Force Base, 79 at Deer Valley, and 77 at Chandler. At Buckeye, wind was east, at 21 miles an hour. Once again, at 11 a.m. in Phoenix, rain was falling. The Sky Harbor temperature was 78 degrees. Flash flood warning remains in effect until noon Mountain Standard Time today for Maricopa County. At 9:33 a.m. Mountain Standard Time, Doppler radar indicated heavy rain ending across the warned area. Between 1 and 2.5 inches of rain have fallen. Flash flooding is ongoing or expected to begin shortly. Hazard, life-threatening flash flooding. Heavy rain producing flash flooding. Source, radar indicated. Impact, life-threatening flash flooding of creeks and streams, urban areas, highways, streets and underpasses. Some locations that will experience flash flooding include Tortilla Flat and areas along Apache Trail. Turn around, don't drown when encountering flooded roads. Most flood deaths occur in vehicles. In hilly terrain there are hundreds of low water crossings which are potentially dangerous in heavy rain. Do not attempt to cross flooded roads. Find an alternate route. Flooding is occurring or is imminent. It is important to know where you are relative to streams, rivers, or creeks which can become killers in heavy rains. Campers and hikers should avoid streams or creeks. Repeating, a flash flood warning remains in effect until noon Mountain Standard Time for the following county, Maricopa, Arizona. The current time is 11:29 a.m. Mountain Standard Time. 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Here is the 11 a.m. Mountain Standard Time observation for Phoenix, on Friday, July 17th. At Sky Harbor, rain was falling. Visibility 10 miles. Temperature was 78 degrees, dew point 72, relative humidity 81%. Wind was southeast, at 12 miles an hour. And the pressure was 29.99 inches, and rising. Other observations for South Central Arizona, including the Greater Phoenix area, rain was falling, with a temperature of 81 at Scottsdale Airport, 80 at Falcon Field, 77 at Mesa Gateway, and 75 at Casa Grande. At Buckeye, it was mostly sunny, with a temperature of 88. It was partly sunny, with a temperature of 82 at Glendale, 86 at Luke Air Force Base, 79 at Deer Valley, and 77 at Chandler. At Buckeye, wind was east, at 21 miles an hour. Once again, at 11 a.m. in Phoenix, rain was falling. The Sky Harbor temperature was 78 degrees. Flash flood warning remains in effect until noon Mountain Standard Time today for Maricopa County. At 9:33 a.m. Mountain Standard Time, Doppler radar indicated heavy rain ending across the warned area. Between 1 and 2.5 inches of rain have fallen. Flash flooding is ongoing or expected to begin shortly. Hazard, life-threatening flash flooding. Heavy rain producing flash flooding. Source, radar indicated. Impact, life-threatening flash flooding of creeks and streams, urban areas, highways, streets and underpasses. Some locations that will experience flash flooding include Tortilla Flat and areas along Apache Trail. Turn around, don't drown when encountering flooded roads. Most flood deaths occur in vehicles. In hilly terrain,

hundreds of low water crossings which are potentially dangerous in heavy rain. Do not attempt to cross flooded roads. Find an alternate route. Flooding is occurring or is imminent. It is important to know where you are relative to streams, rivers, or creeks which can become killers in heavy rains. Campers and hikers should avoid streams or creeks. Repeating, a flash flood warning remains in effect until noon Mountain Standard Time for the following county, Maricopa, Arizona. The current time is 11:32 a.m. Mountain Standard Time. 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Here is the 11 a.m. Mountain Standard Time observation for Phoenix, on Friday, July 17th. At Sky Harbor, rain was falling. Visibility 10 miles. Temperature was 78 degrees, dew point 72, relative humidity 81%. Wind was southeast, at 12 miles an hour. And the pressure was 29.99 inches, and rising. Other observations for South Central Arizona including the Greater Phoenix area, rain was falling, with a temperature of 81 at Scottsdale Airport, 80 at Falcon Field, 77 at Mesa Gateway, and 75 at Casa Grande. At Buckeye, it was mostly sunny, with a temperature of 88. It was partly sunny, with a temperature of 82 at Glendale, 86 at Luke Air Force Base, 79 at Deer Valley, and 77 at Chandler. At Buckeye, wind was east, at 21 miles an hour. Once again, at 11 a.m. in Phoenix, rain was falling. The Sky Harbor temperature was 78 degrees. Flash flood warning remains in effect until noon Mountain Standard Time today for Maricopa County. At 9:33 a.m. Mountain Standard Time, Doppler radar indicated heavy rain ending across the warned area. Between 1 and 2.5 inches of rain have fallen. Flash flooding is ongoing or expected to begin shortly. Hazard, life-threatening flash flooding. Heavy rain producing flash flooding. Source, radar indicated. Impact, life-threatening flash flooding of creeks and streams, urban areas, highways, streets and underpasses. Some locations that will experience flash flooding include Tortilla Flat and areas along Apache Trail. Turn around, don't drown when encountering flooded roads. Most flood deaths occur in vehicles. In hilly terrain there are hundreds of low water crossings which are potentially dangerous in heavy rain. Do not attempt to cross flooded roads. Find an alternate route. Flooding is occurring or is imminent. It is important to know where you are relative to streams, rivers, or creeks which can become killers in heavy rains. Campers and hikers should avoid streams or creeks. Repeating, a flash flood warning in effect until Mountain Standard Time. Falling County, Maricopa, Arizona. The current time is 11:35 a.m. Mountain Standard Time.

was 78 degrees, dew point 72, relative humidity 81%. Wind was southeast, at 12 miles an hour. And the pressure was 29.99 inches, and rising. Other observations for south-central Arizona, including the greater Phoenix area, rain was falling, with a temperature of 81 at Scottsdale Airport, 80 at Falcon Field, 77 at Mesa Gateway, and 75 at Casa Grande. At Buckeye, it was mostly sunny, with a temperature of 88. It was partly sunny, with a temperature of 82 at Glendale, 86 at Luke Air Force Base, 79 at Deer Valley, and 77 at Chandler. At Buckeye, wind was east, at 21 miles an hour. Once again, at 11 a.m. in Phoenix, rain was falling. The Sky Harbor temperature was 78 degrees. Flash flood warning remains in effect until noon Mountain Standard Time today for Maricopa County. At 9:33 a.m. Mountain Standard Time, Doppler radar indicated heavy rain ending across the warned area. Between 1 and 2.5 inches of rain have fallen. Flash flooding is ongoing or expected to begin shortly. Hazard, life-threatening flash flooding. Heavy rain producing flash flooding. Source, radar indicated. Impact, life-threatening flash flooding of creeks and streams, urban areas, highways, streets and underpasses. Some locations that will experience flash flooding include Tortilla Flat and areas along Apache Trail. Turn around, don't drown when encountering flooded roads. Most flood deaths occur in vehicles. In hilly terrain there are hundreds of low water crossings which are potentially dangerous in heavy rain. Do not attempt to cross flooded roads. Find an alternate route. Flooding is occurring or is imminent. It is important to know where you are relative to streams, rivers, or creeks which can become killers in heavy rains. Campers and hikers should avoid streams or creeks. Repeating, a flash flood warning remains in effect until noon Mountain Standard Time for the following county, Maricopa, Arizona. The current time is 11:38 a.m. Mountain Standard Time. 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Here is the 11 a.m. Mountain Standard Time observation for Phoenix, on Friday, July 17th. At Sky Harbor, rain was falling. Visibility 10 miles. Temperature was 78 degrees, dew point 72, relative humidity 81%. Wind was southeast, at 12 miles an hour. And the pressure was 29.99 inches, and rising. Other observations for South Central Arizona, including the greater Phoenix area, rain was falling, with a temperature of 81 at Scottsdale Airport, 80 at Falcon Field, 77 at Mesa Gateway, and 75 at Casa Grande. At Buckeye, it was mostly sunny, with a temperature of 88. It was partly sunny, with a temperature of 82 at Glendale, 86 at Luke Air Force Base, 79 at Deer Valley, and 77 at Chandler. At Buckeye, wind was east, at 21 miles an hour. Once again, at 11 a.m. in Phoenix, rain was falling. The Sky Harbor temperature was 78 degrees. Flash flood warning remains in effect until noon Mountain Standard Time today for Maricopa County. At 9:33 a.m. Mountain Standard Time, Doppler radar indicated heavy rain ending across the warned area. Between 1 and 2.5 inches of rain have fallen. Flash flooding is ongoing or expected to begin shortly. Hazard, life-threatening flash flooding. Heavy rain producing flash flooding. Source, radar indicated. Impact, life-threatening flash flooding of creeks and streams, urban areas, highways, streets and underpasses. Some locations that will experience flash flooding include Tortilla Flat and areas along Apache Trail. Turn around, don't drown when encountering flooded roads. Most flood deaths occur in vehicles. In hilly terrain there are hundreds of low water crossings which are potentially dangerous in heavy rain. Do not attempt to cross flooded roads.
Find an alternate route. Flooding is occurring or is imminent. It is important to know where you are relative to streams, rivers, or creeks which can become killers in heavy rains. Campers and hikers should avoid streams or creeks. Repeating, a flash flood warning remains in effect until noon Mountain Standard Time for the following county, Maricopa, Arizona. The current time is 11:41 a.m. Mountain Standard Time. 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Here is the 11 a.m. Mountain Standard Time observation for Phoenix, on Friday, July 17th. At Sky Harbor, rain was falling. Visibility 10 miles. Temperature was 78 degrees, dew point 72, relative humidity 81%. Wind was southeast, at 12 miles an hour. And the pressure was 29.99 inches, and rising. Other observations for South Central Arizona including the Greater Phoenix area, rain was falling, with a temperature of 81 at Scottsdale Airport, 80 at Falcon Field, 77 at Mesa Gateway, and 75 at Casa Grande. At Buckeye, it was mostly sunny, with a temperature of 88. It was partly sunny, with a temperature of 82 at Glendale, 86 at Luke Air Force Base, 79 at Deer Valley, and 77 at Chandler. At Buckeye, wind was east, at 21 miles an hour. Once again, at 11 a.m. in Phoenix, rain was falling. The Sky Harbor temperature was 78 degrees. Flash flood warning remains in effect until noon Mountain Standard Time today for Maricopa County. At 9:33 a.m. Mountain Standard Time, Doppler radar indicated heavy rain ending across the warned area. Between 1 and 2.5 inches of rain have fallen. Flash flooding is ongoing or expected to begin shortly. Hazard, life-threatening flash flooding. Heavy rain producing flash flooding. Source, radar indicated. Impact, life-threatening flash flooding of creeks and streams, urban areas, highways, streets and underpasses. Some locations that will experience flash flooding include Tortilla Flat and areas along Apache Trail. Turn around, don't drown when encountering flooded roads. Most flood deaths occur in vehicles. In hilly terrain there are hundreds of low water crossings which are potentially dangerous in heavy rain. Do not attempt to cross flooded roads. Find an alternate route. Flooding is occurring or is imminent. It is important to know where you are relative to streams, rivers, or creeks which can become killers in heavy rains. Campers and hikers should avoid streams or creeks. Repeating, a flash flood warning remains in effect until noon Mountain Standard Time for the following county, Maricopa, Arizona. The current time is 11:44 a.m. Mountain Standard Time. 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Here is the 11 a.m. Mountain Standard Time observation for Phoenix, on Friday, July 17th. At Sky Harbor, rain was falling. Visibility 10 miles. Temperature was 78 degrees, dew point 72, relative humidity 81%. Wind was southeast, at 12 miles an hour. And the pressure was 29.99 inches, and rising. Other observations for South Central Arizona including the Greater Phoenix area, rain was falling, with a temperature of 81 at Scottsdale Airport, 80 at Falcon Field, 77 at Mesa Gateway, and 75 at Casa Grande. At Buckeye, it was mostly sunny, with a temperature of 88. It was partly sunny, with a temperature of 82 at Glendale, 86 at Luke Air Force Base, 79 at Deer Valley, and 77 at Chandler. At Buckeye, wind was east, at 21 miles an hour. Once again, at 11 a.m. in Phoenix, rain was falling. The Sky Harbor temperature was 78 degrees. Flash flood warning remains in effect until noon Mountain Standard Time today for Maricopa County.
At 9:33 a.m. Mountain Standard Time, Doppler radar indicated heavy rain ending across the warned area. Between 1 and 2.5 inches of rain have fallen. Flash flooding is ongoing or expected to begin shortly. Hazard, life-threatening flash flooding. Heavy rain producing flash flooding. Source, radar indicated. Impact, life-threatening flash flooding of creeks and streams, urban areas, highways, streets and underpasses. Some locations that will experience flash flooding include Tortilla Flat and areas along Apache Trail. Turn around, don't drown when encountering flooded roads. Most flood deaths occur in vehicles. In hilly terrain there are hundreds of low water crossings which are potentially dangerous in heavy rain. Do not attempt to cross flooded roads. Find an alternate route. Flooding is occurring or is imminent. It is important to know where you are relative to streams, rivers, or creeks which can become killers in heavy rains. Campers and hikers should avoid streams or creeks. Repeating, a flash flood warning remains in effect until noon Mountain Standard Time for the following county, Maricopa, Arizona. The current time is 11:47 a.m. Mountain Standard Time. 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Here is the 11 a.m. Mountain Standard Time observation for Phoenix, on Friday, July 17th. At Sky Harbor, rain was falling. Visibility 10 miles. Temperature was 78 degrees, dew point 72, relative humidity 81%. Wind was southeast, at 12 miles an hour. And the pressure was 29.99 inches, and rising. Other observations for South Central Arizona including the Greater Phoenix area, rain was falling, with a temperature of 81 at Scottsdale Airport, 80 at Falcon Field, 77 at Mesa Gateway, and 75 at Casa Grande. At Buckeye, it was mostly sunny, with a temperature of 88. It was partly sunny, with a temperature of 82 at Glendale, 86 at Luke Air Force Base, 79 at Deer Valley, and 77 at Chandler. At Buckeye, wind was east, at 21 miles an hour. Once again, at 11 a.m. in Phoenix, rain was falling. The Sky Harbor temperature was 78 degrees. Flash flood warning remains in effect until noon Mountain Standard Time today for Maricopa County. At 9:33 a.m. Mountain Standard Time, Doppler radar indicated heavy rain ending across the warned area. Between 1 and 2.5 inches of rain have fallen. Flash flooding is ongoing or expected to begin shortly. Hazard, life-threatening flash flooding. Heavy rain producing flash flooding. Source, radar indicated. Impact, life-threatening flash flooding of creeks and streams, urban areas, highways, streets and underpasses. Some locations that will experience flash flooding include Tortilla Flat and areas along Apache Trail. Turn around, don't drown when encountering flooded roads. Most flood deaths occur in vehicles. In hilly terrain there are hundreds of low water crossings which are potentially dangerous in heavy rain. Do not attempt to cross flooded roads. Find an alternate route. Flooding is occurring or is imminent. It is important to know where you are relative to streams, rivers, or creeks which can become killers in heavy rains. Campers and hikers should avoid streams or creeks. Repeating, a flash flood warning remains in effect until noon Mountain Standard Time for the following county, Maricopa, Arizona. The current time is 11:50 a.m. Mountain Standard Time. 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Here is the 11 a.m. Mountain Standard Time observation for Phoenix, on Friday, July 17th. At Sky Harbor, rain was falling. Visibility 10 miles. Temperature was 78 degrees, dew point 72, relative humidity 81%. Wind was southeast, at 12 miles an hour.
and the pressure was 29.99 inches and rising. Other observations for South Central Arizona, including the Greater Phoenix area, rain was falling, with a temperature of 81 at Scottsdale Airport, 80 at Falcon Field, 77 at Mesa Gateway, and 75 at Casa Grande. At Buckeye, it was mostly sunny, with a temperature of 88. It was partly sunny, with a temperature of 82 at Glendale, 86 at Luke Air Force Base, 79 at Deer Valley, and 77 at Chandler. At Buckeye, wind was east, at 21 miles an hour. Once again, at 11 a.m. in Phoenix, rain was falling. The Sky Harbor temperature was 78 degrees. Flash flood warning remains in effect until noon Mountain Standard Time today for Maricopa County. At 9:33 a.m. Mountain Standard Time, Doppler radar indicated heavy rain ending across the warned area. Between 1 and 2.5 inches of rain have fallen. Flash flooding is ongoing or expected to begin shortly. Hazard, life-threatening flash flooding. Flash flood warning will expire at noon Mountain Standard Time today for Maricopa County. The heavy rain has ended. Flooding is no longer expected to pose a threat. Please continue to heed any road closures. Repeating, the flash flood warning has been allowed to expire for the following county, Maricopa, Arizona. The current time is 11:52 a.m. Mountain Standard Time. 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Here is the 11 a.m. Mountain Standard Time observation for Phoenix, on Friday, July 17th. At Sky Harbor, rain was falling. Visibility 10 miles. Temperature was 78 degrees, dew point 72, relative humidity 81%. Wind was southeast, at 12 miles an hour. And the pressure was 29.99 inches, and rising. Other observations for South Central Arizona, including the Greater Phoenix area, rain was falling, with a temperature of 81 at Scottsdale Airport, 80 at Falcon Field, 77 at Mesa Gateway, and 75 at Casa Grande. At Buckeye, it was mostly sunny, with a temperature of 88. It was partly sunny, with a temperature of 82 at Glendale, 86 at Luke Air Force Base, 79 at Deer Valley, and 77 at Chandler. At Buckeye, wind was east, at 21 miles an hour. Once again, at 11 a.m. in Phoenix, rain was falling. The Sky Harbor temperature was 78 degrees. Flash flood warning will expire at noon Mountain Standard Time today for Maricopa County. The heavy rain has ended. Flooding is no longer expected to pose a threat. Please continue to heed any road closures. Repeating, the flash flood warning has been allowed to expire for the following county, Maricopa, Arizona. The current time is 11:54 a.m. Mountain Standard Time. 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Here is the 11 a.m. Mountain Standard Time observation for Phoenix, on Friday, July 17th. At Sky Harbor, rain was falling. Visibility 10 miles. Temperature was 78 degrees, dew point 72, relative humidity 81%. Wind was southeast, at 12 miles an hour. And the pressure was 29.99 inches, and rising. Other observations for South Central Arizona, including the Greater Phoenix area, rain was falling, with a temperature of 81 at Scottsdale Airport, 80 at Falcon Field, 77 at Mesa Gateway, and 75 at Casa Grande. At Buckeye, it was mostly sunny, with a temperature of 88. It was partly sunny, with a temperature of 82 at Glendale, 86 at Luke Air Force Base, 79 at Deer Valley, and 77 at Chandler. At Buckeye, wind was east, at 21 miles an hour. Once again, at 11 a.m. in Phoenix, rain was falling. The Sky Harbor temperature was 78 degrees.
flash flood warning will expire at noon Mountain Standard Time today for Maricopa County. The heavy rain has ended. Flooding is no longer expected to pose a threat. Please continue to heed any road closures. Repeating, the flash flood warning has been allowed to expire for the following county, Maricopa, Arizona. The current time is 11:56 a.m. Mountain Standard Time. 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Here is the 11 a.m. Mountain Standard Time observation for Phoenix on Friday, July 17th. At Sky Harbor, rain was falling. Visibility 10 miles. Temperature was 78 degrees, dew point 72, relative humidity 81%. Wind was southeast, at 12 miles an hour. And the pressure was 29.99 inches, and rising. Other observations for South Central Arizona, including the Greater Phoenix area, rain was falling, with a temperature of 81 at Scottsdale Airport, 80 at Falcon Field, 77 at Mesa Gateway, and 75 at Casa Grande. At Buckeye, it was mostly sunny, with a temperature of 88. It was partly sunny, with a temperature of 82 at Glendale, 86 at Luke Air Force Base, 79 at Deer Valley, and 77 at Chandler. At Buckeye, wind was east, at 21 miles an hour. Once again, at 11 a.m. in Phoenix, rain was falling. The Sky Harbor temperature was 78 degrees. Flash flood warning will expire at noon Mountain Standard Time today for Maricopa County. The heavy rain has ended. Flooding is no longer expected to pose a threat. Please continue to heed any road closures. Repeating, the flash flood warning has been allowed to expire for the following county, Maricopa, Arizona. The current time is 11:58 a.m. Mountain Standard Time. 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Here is the 11 a.m. Mountain Standard Time observation for Phoenix on Friday, July 17th. At Sky Harbor, rain was falling. Visibility 10 miles. Temperature was 78 degrees, dew point 72, relative humidity 81%. Wind was southeast, at 12 miles an hour. And the pressure was 29.99 inches, and rising. Other observations for South Central Arizona, including the Greater Phoenix area, rain was falling, with a temperature of 81 at Scottsdale Airport, 80 at Falcon Field, 77 at Mesa Gateway, and 75 at Casa Grande. At Buckeye, it was mostly sunny, with a temperature of 88. It was partly sunny, with a temperature of 82 at Glendale, 86 at Luke Air Force Base, 79 at Deer Valley, and 77 at Chandler. At Buckeye, wind was east, at 21 miles an hour. Once again,

allowed to expire for the following county, Maricopa, Arizona. The current time is 12 p.m. Mountain Standard Time. 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Flash flood warning will expire at noon Mountain Standard Time today for Maricopa County. The heavy rain has ended. Flooding is no longer expected to pose a threat. Please continue to heed any road closures. Repeating, the flash flood warning has been allowed to expire for the following county, Maricopa, Arizona. The current time is 12:01 p.m. Mountain Standard Time. 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Flash flood warning will expire at noon Mountain Standard Time today for Maricopa County. The heavy rain has ended. Flooding is no longer expected to pose a threat. Please continue to heed any road closures. Repeating, the flash flood warning has been allowed to expire for the following county, Arizona. Here is the synopsis for Southeast California, Southwest, and South Central Arizona. Shower activity will gradually diminish this morning with only isolated chances mainly during the afternoon. Typical monsoon shower and thunderstorm chances will then favor the Arizona high terrain this weekend. Below normal temperatures are expected across much of Arizona today through early next week while Southeast California maintains near normal readings. Thunderstorm chances should increase during the first half of next week with lower desert chances by Tuesday. 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The current time is 12:02 p.m. Mountain Standard Time. Here is the latest forecast. For the following area, in Arizona, Central Phoenix, issued at 11:31 a.m. Mountain Standard Time. Today, mostly cloudy with a chance of showers and thunderstorms in the morning, then partly cloudy with a slight chance of afternoon showers and thunderstorms. Not as warm. Highs 89 to 94. East wind 5 to 10 miles per hour. Chance of rain 30%. Tonight, partly cloudy. A slight chance of showers and thunderstorms after midnight. Warmer. Lows 74 to 82. East wind around 5 miles per hour. Chance of rain 20%. Saturday, partly sunny with a slight chance of showers and thunderstorms in the morning, then mostly sunny in the afternoon. Warmer. Highs 95 to 99. Northeast wind around 5 miles per hour in the morning becoming west in the afternoon. Chance of rain 10%. Saturday night, partly cloudy. Lows 76 to 85. West wind around 5 miles per hour. Sunday, partly sunny. A slight chance of showers in the morning, then a slight chance of afternoon showers and thunderstorms. Highs 97 to 102. Southeast wind around 5 miles per hour in the morning becoming southwest in the afternoon. Chance of rain 10%. Sunday night, partly cloudy. A 20% chance of showers and thunderstorms after midnight. Lows 77 to 85. Monday, partly sunny with a 10% chance of showers and thunderstorms. Highs 98 to 104. Monday night, partly cloudy. A slight chance of showers and thunderstorms in the evening, then a chance of showers and thunderstorms after midnight. Lows 77 to 85. Chance of rain 30%. Tuesday, partly cloudy. A chance of showers and a slight chance of thunderstorms in the morning, then a slight chance of afternoon showers and thunderstorms. Highs 98 to 104. Chance of rain 30%. Tuesday night, considerable cloudiness. A chance of showers and thunderstorms in the evening, then a chance of showers and a slight chance of thunderstorms after midnight. Lows 77 to 85. Chance of rain 50%.

rainfall less than a quarter of an inch, except locally higher in thunderstorms. Wednesday, partly sunny with a 20% chance of showers and thunderstorms. Highs 100 to 106. Wednesday night, partly cloudy with a 20% chance of showers and thunderstorms. Lows 79 to 87. Thursday, partly sunny. Highs 103 to 109. Here is the synopsis for Southeast California, Southwest, and South Central Arizona. Shower activity will gradually diminish this morning with only isolated chances mainly during the afternoon. Typical monsoon shower and thunderstorm chances will then favor the Arizona high terrain this weekend. Below normal temperatures are expected across much of Arizona today through early next week while Southeast California maintains near normal readings. Thunderstorm chances should increase during the first half of next week with lower desert chances by Tuesday. 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The current time is 12:07 p.m. Mountain Standard Time. Here is the latest forecast. For the following area, in Arizona, Central Phoenix, issued at 11:31 a.m. Mountain Standard Time. Today, mostly cloudy with a chance of showers and thunderstorms in the morning, then partly cloudy with a slight chance of afternoon showers and thunderstorms. Not as warm. Highs 89 to 94. East wind 5 to 10 miles per hour. Chance of rain 30%. Tonight, partly cloudy. A slight chance of showers and thunderstorms after midnight. Warmer. Lows 74 to 82. East wind around 5 miles per hour. Chance of rain 20%. Saturday, partly sunny with a slight chance of showers and thunderstorms in the morning, then mostly sunny in the afternoon. Warmer. Highs 95 to 99. Northeast wind around 5 miles per hour in the morning becoming west in the afternoon. Chance of rain 10%. Saturday night, partly cloudy. Lows 76 to 85. West wind around 5 miles per hour. Sunday, partly sunny. A slight chance of showers in the morning, then a slight chance of afternoon showers and thunderstorms. Highs 97 to 102. Southeast wind around 5 miles per hour in the morning becoming southwest in the afternoon. Chance of rain 10%. Sunday night, partly cloudy. A 20% chance of showers and thunderstorms after midnight. Lows 77 to 85. Monday, partly sunny with a 10% chance of showers and thunderstorms. Highs 98 to 104. Monday night, partly cloudy. A slight chance of showers and thunderstorms in the evening, then a chance of showers and thunderstorms after midnight. Lows 77 to 85. Chance of rain 30%. Tuesday, partly cloudy. A chance of showers and a slight chance of thunderstorms in the morning, then a slight chance of afternoon showers and thunderstorms. Highs 98 to 104. Chance of rain 30%. Tuesday night, considerable cloudiness. A chance of showers and thunderstorms in the evening, then a chance of showers and a slight chance of thunderstorms after midnight. Lows 77 to 85. Chance of rain 50%. Rainfall less than a quarter of an inch, except locally higher in thunderstorms. Wednesday, partly sunny with a 20% chance of showers and thunderstorms. Highs 100 to 106. Wednesday night, partly cloudy with a 20% chance of showers and thunderstorms. Lows 79 to 87. Thursday, partly sunny. Highs 103 to 109. Here is the synopsis for Southeast California, Southwest, and South Central Arizona. Shower activity will gradually diminish this morning with only isolated chances mainly during the afternoon. Typical monsoon shower and thunderstorm chances will then favor the Arizona high terrain this weekend.
Below normal temperatures are expected across much of Arizona today through early next week, while Southeast California maintains near normal readings. Thunderstorm chances should increase during the first half of next week, with lower desert chances by Tuesday. 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The current time is 12:11 p.m. Mountain Standard Time. Here is the noon Mountain Standard Time observation for Phoenix on Friday, July 17th. At Sky Harbor, light rain was falling. Visibility 10 miles. Temperature was 80 degrees, dew point 71, relative humidity 74%. Wind was south at 13 miles an hour. And the pressure was 29.98 inches and falling. Other observations for South Central Arizona, including the greater Phoenix area, rain was falling with a temperature of 80 at Scottsdale Airport, 75 at Chandler, and 78 at Casa Grande. It was mostly sunny, with a temperature of 79 at Mesa Gateway and 93 at Gila Bend. It was partly sunny, with a temperature of 90 at Buckeye, 84 at Glendale, and 87 at Luke Air Force Base. It was cloudy, with a temperature of 81 at Deer Valley and 79 at Falcon Field. At Buckeye, wind was east at 16 miles an hour. At Chandler, the visibility was 5 miles. Observations for northern Arizona, at Payson, drizzle was falling with a temperature of 68. Thunder was reported with a temperature of 63 at Flagstaff and 73 at the Grand Canyon. It was mostly sunny with a temperature of 86 at Page and 84 at Winslow. At Prescott, it was partly sunny with a temperature of 78. At Sholo, it was cloudy with a temperature of 72. At Flagstaff, wind was southwest gusting to 26 miles an hour. Observations for southern Arizona, it was partly sunny, with a temperature of 88 at Tucson, 84 at Nogales, and 82 at Sierra Vista. Observations for southern California, skies ranged from mostly sunny to partly sunny. It was 81 at Los Angeles Airport, 79 at San Diego, and 97 at Blythe. Regional observations, skies ranged from mostly sunny to partly sunny. It was 89 at Las Vegas, 90 at Salt Lake City, 84 at Albuquerque, and 88 at El Paso. Once again, at noon in Phoenix, light rain was falling. The Sky Harbor temperature was 80 degrees. Here is the latest forecast. For the following area, in Arizona, Central Phoenix, issued at 11:31 a.m. Mountain Standard Time. Today, mostly cloudy with a chance of showers and thunderstorms in the morning, then partly cloudy with a slight chance of afternoon showers and thunderstorms. Not as warm. Highs 89 to 94. East wind 5 to 10 miles per hour. Chance of rain 30%. Tonight, partly cloudy. A slight chance of showers and thunderstorms after midnight. Warmer. Lows 74 to 82. East wind around 5 miles per hour. Chance of rain 20%. Saturday, partly sunny with a slight chance of showers and thunderstorms in the morning, then mostly sunny in the afternoon. Warmer. Highs 95 to 99. Northeast wind around 5 miles per hour in the morning, becoming west in the afternoon. Chance of rain 10%. Saturday night, partly cloudy. Lows 76 to 85. West wind around 5 miles per hour. Sunday, partly sunny. A slight chance of showers in the morning, then a slight chance of afternoon showers and thunderstorms. Highs 97 to 102. Southeast wind around 5 miles per hour in the morning, becoming southwest in the afternoon. Chance of rain 10%. Sunday night, partly cloudy. A 20% chance of showers and thunderstorms after midnight. Lows 77 to 85. Monday, partly sunny with a 10% chance of showers and thunderstorms.
Highs 98 to 104. Monday night, partly cloudy. A slight chance of showers and thunderstorms in the evening, then a chance of showers and thunderstorms after midnight. Lows 77 to 85. Chance of rain 30%. Tuesday, partly cloudy. A chance of showers and a slight chance of thunderstorms in the morning, then a slight chance of afternoon showers and thunderstorms. Highs 98 to 104. Chance of rain 30%. Tuesday night, considerable cloudiness. A chance of showers and thunderstorms in the evening, then a chance of showers and a slight chance of thunderstorms after midnight. Lows 77 to 85. Chance of rain 50%. Rainfall less than a quarter of an inch, except locally higher in thunderstorms. Wednesday, partly sunny with a 20% chance of showers and thunderstorms. Highs 100 to 106. Wednesday night, partly cloudy with a 20% chance of showers and thunderstorms. Lows 79 to 87. Thursday, partly sunny. Highs 103 to 109. Here is the synopsis for Southeast California, Southwest, and South Central Arizona. Shower activity will gradually diminish this morning with only isolated chances mainly during the afternoon. Typical monsoon shower and thunderstorm chances will then favor the Arizona high terrain this weekend. Below normal temperatures are expected across much of Arizona today through early next week while Southeast California maintains near normal readings. Thunderstorm chances should increase during the first half of next week with lower desert chances by Tuesday. 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The current time is 12:17 p.m. Mountain Standard Time. Here is the noon Mountain Standard Time observation for Phoenix, on Friday, July 17th. At Sky Harbor, light rain was falling. Visibility 10 miles. Temperature was 80 degrees, dew point 71, relative humidity 74%. Wind was south, at 13 miles an hour. And the pressure was 29.98 inches, and falling. Other observations for South Central Arizona including the Greater Phoenix area, rain was falling, with a temperature of 80 at Scottsdale Airport, 75 at Chandler, and 78 at Casa Grande. It was mostly sunny, with a temperature of 79 at Mesa Gateway, and 93 at Gila Bend. It was partly sunny, with a temperature of 90 at Buckeye, 84 at Glendale, and 87 at Luke Air Force Base. It was cloudy, with a temperature of 81 at Deer Valley, and 79 at Falcon Field. At Buckeye, wind was east, at 16 miles an hour. At Chandler, the visibility was 5 miles. Observations for northern Arizona, at Payson, drizzle was falling, with a temperature of 68. Thunder was reported, with a temperature of 63 at Flagstaff, and 73 at the Grand Canyon. It was mostly sunny, with a temperature of 86 at Page, and 84 at Winslow. At Prescott, it was partly sunny, with a temperature of 78. At Sholo, it was cloudy, with a temperature of 72. At Flagstaff, wind was southwest gusting to 26 miles an hour. Observations for southern Arizona, it was partly sunny, with a temperature of 88 at Tucson, 84 at Nogales, and 82 at Sierra Vista. Observations for southern California, skies ranged from mostly sunny to partly sunny. It was 81 at Los Angeles Airport, 79 at San Diego, and 97 at Blythe. Regional observations, skies ranged from mostly sunny to partly sunny. It was 89 at Las Vegas, 90 at Salt Lake City, 84 at Albuquerque, and 88 at El Paso. Once again, at noon in Phoenix, light rain was falling. The Sky Harbor temperature was 80 degrees. Here is the latest forecast. For the following area, in Arizona, Central Phoenix, issued at 11:31 a.m. Mountain Standard Time.
Today, mostly cloudy with a chance of showers and thunderstorms in the morning, then partly cloudy with a slight chance of afternoon showers and thunderstorms. Not as warm. Highs 89 to 94. East wind 5 to 10 miles per hour. Chance of rain 30%. Tonight, partly cloudy. A slight chance of showers and thunderstorms after midnight. Warmer. Lows 74 to 82. East wind around 5 miles per hour. Chance of rain 20%. Saturday, partly sunny with a slight chance of showers and thunderstorms in the morning, then mostly sunny in the afternoon. Warmer. Highs 95 to 99. Northeast wind around 5 miles per hour in the morning, becoming west in the afternoon. Chance of rain 10%. Saturday night, partly cloudy. Lows 76 to 85. West wind around 5 miles per hour. Sunday, partly sunny. A slight chance of showers in the morning, then a slight chance of afternoon showers and thunderstorms. Highs 97 to 102. Southeast wind around 5 miles per hour in the morning, becoming southwest in the afternoon. Chance of rain 10%. Sunday night, partly cloudy. A 20% chance of showers and thunderstorms after midnight. Lows 77 to 85. Monday, partly sunny with a 10% chance of showers and thunderstorms. Highs 98 to 104. Monday night, partly cloudy. A slight chance of showers and thunderstorms in the evening, then a chance of showers and thunderstorms after midnight. Lows 77 to 85. Chance of rain 30%. Tuesday, partly cloudy. A chance of showers and a slight chance of thunderstorms in the morning, then a slight chance of afternoon showers and thunderstorms. Highs 98 to 104. Chance of rain 30%. Tuesday night, considerable cloudiness. A chance of showers and thunderstorms in the evening, then a chance of showers and a slight chance of thunderstorms after midnight. Lows 77 to 85. Chance of rain 50%. Rainfall less than a quarter of an inch, except locally higher in thunderstorms. Wednesday, partly sunny with a 20% chance of showers and thunderstorms. Highs 100 to 106. Wednesday night, partly cloudy with a 20% chance of showers and thunderstorms. Lows 79 to 87. Thursday, partly sunny. Highs 103 to 109. Here is the synopsis for Southeast California, Southwest, and South Central Arizona. Shower activity will gradually diminish this morning with only isolated chances mainly during the afternoon. Typical monsoon shower and thunderstorm chances will then favor the Arizona high terrain this weekend. Below normal temperatures are expected across much of Arizona today through early next week, while Southeast California maintains near normal readings. Thunderstorm chances should increase during the first half of next week with lower desert chances by Tuesday. 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The current time is 12:24 p.m. Mountain Standard Time. Here is the noon Mountain Standard Time observation for Phoenix on Friday, July 17th. At Sky Harbor, light rain was falling. Visibility 10 miles. Temperature was 80 degrees, dew point 71, relative humidity 74%. Wind was south, at 13 miles an hour. And the pressure was 29.98 inches, and falling. Other observations for South Central Arizona, including the Greater Phoenix area, rain was falling, with a temperature of 80 at Scottsdale Airport, 75 at Chandler, and 78 at Casa Grande. It was mostly sunny, with a temperature of 79 at Mesa Gateway, and 93 at Gila Bend. It was partly sunny, with a temperature of 90 at Buckeye, 84 at Glendale, and 87 at Luke Air Force Base. It was cloudy, with a temperature of 81 at Deer Valley, and 79 at Falcon Field.
At Buckeye, wind was east at 16 miles an hour. At Chandler, the visibility was 5 miles. Observations for northern Arizona, at Payson, drizzle was falling with a temperature of 68. Thunder was reported with a temperature of 63 at Flagstaff and 73 at the Grand Canyon. It was mostly sunny with a temperature of 86 at Page and 84 at Winslow. At Prescott, it was partly sunny with a temperature of 78. At Sholo, it was cloudy with a temperature of 72. At Flagstaff, wind was southwest gusting to 26 miles an hour. Observations for southern Arizona, it was partly sunny, with a temperature of 88 at Tucson, 84 at Nogales, and 82 at Sierra Vista. Observations for southern California, skies ranged from mostly sunny to partly sunny. It was 81 at Los Angeles Airport, 79 at San Diego, and 97 at Blythe. Regional observations, skies ranged from mostly sunny to partly sunny. It was 89 at Las Vegas, 90 at Salt Lake City, 84 at Albuquerque, and 88 at El Paso. Once again, at noon in Phoenix, light rain was falling. The Sky Harbor temperature was 80 degrees. Here is the latest forecast. For the following area, in Arizona, Central Phoenix, issued at

sunny with a slight chance of showers and thunderstorms in the morning, then mostly sunny in the afternoon. Warmer. Highs 95 to 99. Northeast wind around 5 miles per hour in the morning, becoming west in the afternoon. Chance of rain 10%. Saturday night, partly cloudy. Lows 76 to 85. West wind around 5 miles per hour. Sunday, partly sunny. A slight chance of showers in the morning, then a slight chance of afternoon showers and thunderstorms. Highs 97 to 102. Southeast wind around 5 miles per hour in the morning, becoming southwest in the afternoon. Chance of rain 10%. Sunday night, partly cloudy. A 20% chance of showers and thunderstorms after midnight. Lows 77 to 85. Monday, partly sunny with a 10% chance of showers and thunderstorms. Highs 98 to 104. Monday night, partly cloudy. A slight chance of showers and thunderstorms in the evening, then a chance of showers and thunderstorms after midnight. Lows 77 to 85. Chance of rain 30%. Tuesday, partly cloudy. A chance of showers and a slight chance of thunderstorms in the morning, then a slight chance of afternoon showers and thunderstorms. Highs 98 to 104. Chance of rain 30%. Tuesday night, considerable cloudiness. A chance of showers and thunderstorms in the evening, then a chance of showers and a slight chance of thunderstorms after midnight. Lows 77 to 85. Chance of rain 50%. Rainfall less than a quarter of an inch, except locally higher in thunderstorms. Wednesday, partly sunny with a 20% chance of showers and thunderstorms. Highs 100 to 106. Wednesday night, partly cloudy with a 20% chance of showers and thunderstorms. Lows 79 to 87. Thursday, partly sunny. Highs 103 to 109. Here is the synopsis for Southeast California, Southwest, and South Central Arizona. Shower activity will gradually diminish this morning with only isolated chances mainly during the afternoon. Typical monsoon shower and thunderstorm chances will then favor the Arizona high terrain this weekend. Below normal temperatures are expected across much of Arizona today through early next week, while Southeast California maintains near normal readings. Thunderstorm chances should increase during the first half of next week with lower desert chances by Tuesday. 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The current time is 12:31 p.m. Mountain Standard Time. Here is the noon Mountain Standard Time observation for Phoenix on Friday, July 17th. At Sky Harbor, light rain was falling. Visibility 10 miles. Temperature was 80 degrees, dew point 71, relative humidity 74%. Wind was south, at 13 miles an hour. And the pressure was 29.98 inches, and falling. Other observations for South Central Arizona, including the Greater Phoenix area, rain was falling, with a temperature of 80 at Scottsdale Airport, 75 at Chandler, and 78 at Casa Grande. It was mostly sunny, with a temperature of 79 at Mesa Gateway, and 93 at Gila Bend. It was partly sunny, with a temperature of 90 at Buckeye, 84 at Glendale, and 87 at Luke Air Force Base. It was cloudy, with a temperature of 81 at Deer Valley, and 79 at Falcon Field. At Buckeye, wind was east, at 16 miles an hour. At Chandler, the visibility was 5 miles. Observations for northern Arizona, at Payson, drizzle was falling, with a temperature of 68. Thunder was reported, with a temperature of 63 at Flagstaff, and 73 at the Grand Canyon. It was mostly sunny, with a temperature of 86 at Page, and 84 at Winslow. At Prescott, it was partly sunny, with a temperature of 78. At Sholo, it was cloudy, with a temperature of 72. It

Flagstaff, wind was southwest gusting to 26 miles an hour. Observations for southern Arizona, it was partly sunny, with a temperature of 88 at Tucson, 84 at Nogales, and 82 at Observations for southern California, skies ranged from mostly sunny to partly sunny. It was 81 at Los Angeles Airport, 79 at San Diego, and 97 at Blythe. Regional observations, skies ranged from mostly sunny to partly sunny. It was 89 at Las Vegas, 90 at Salt Lake City, 84 at Albuquerque, and 88 at El Paso. Once again, at noon in Phoenix, light rain was falling. The Sky Harbor temperature was 80 degrees. Here is the latest forecast. For the following area, in Arizona, Central Phoenix, issued at 11:31 a.m. Mountain Standard Time. Today, mostly cloudy with a chance of showers and thunderstorms in the morning, then partly cloudy with a slight chance of afternoon showers and thunderstorms. Not as warm. Highs 89 to 94. East wind 5 to 10 miles per hour. Chance of rain 30%. Tonight, partly cloudy. A slight chance of showers and thunderstorms after midnight. Warmer. Lows 74 to 82. East wind around 5 miles per hour. Chance of rain 20%. Saturday, partly sunny with a slight chance of showers and thunderstorms in the morning, then mostly sunny in the afternoon. Warmer. Highs 95 to 99. Northeast wind around 5 miles per hour in the morning, becoming west in the afternoon. Chance of rain 10%. Saturday night, partly cloudy. Lows 76 to 85. West wind around 5 miles per hour. Sunday, partly sunny. A slight chance of showers in the morning, then a slight chance of afternoon showers and thunderstorms. Highs 97 to 102. Southeast wind around 5 miles per hour. Sunday night.

then a slight chance of afternoon showers and thunderstorms. Highs 98 to 104. Chance of rain 30%. Tuesday night, considerable cloudiness. A chance of showers and thunderstorms in the evening, then a chance of showers and a slight chance of thunderstorms after midnight. Lows 77 to 85. Chance of rain 50%. Rainfall less than a quarter of an inch, except locally higher in thunderstorms. Wednesday, partly sunny with a 20% chance of showers and thunderstorms. Highs 100 to 106. Wednesday night, partly cloudy with a 20% chance of showers and thunderstorms. Lows 79 to 87. Thursday, partly sunny. Highs 103 to 109. Here is the synopsis for Southeast California, Southwest, and South Central Arizona. Shower activity will gradually diminish this morning with only isolated chances mainly during the afternoon. Typical monsoon shower and thunderstorm chances will then favor the Arizona high terrain this weekend. Below normal temperatures are expected across much of Arizona today through early next week while Southeast California maintains near normal readings. Thunderstorm chances should increase during the first half of next week with lower desert chances by Tuesday. 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The current time is 12:37 p.m. Mountain Standard Time. Here is the noon Mountain Standard Time observation for Phoenix on Friday, July 17th. At Sky Harbor, light rain was falling. Visibility 10 miles. Temperature was 80 degrees, dew point 71, relative humidity 74%. Wind was south, at 13 miles an hour. And the pressure was 29.98 inches, and falling. Other observations for South Central Arizona including the Greater Phoenix area, rain was falling, with a temperature of 80 at Scottsdale Airport, 75 at Chandler, and 78 at Casa Grande. It was mostly sunny, with a temperature of 79 at Mesa Gateway, and 93 at Gila Bend. It was partly sunny, with a temperature of 90 at Buckeye, 84 at Glendale, and 87 at Luke Air Force Base. It was cloudy, with a temperature of 81 at Deer Valley, and 79 at Falcon Field. At Buckeye, wind was east, at 16 miles an hour. At Chandler, the visibility was 5 miles. Observations for northern Arizona, at Payson, drizzle was falling, with a temperature of 68. Thunder was reported, with a temperature of 63 at Flagstaff, and 73 at the Grand Canyon. It was mostly sunny, with a temperature of 86 at Page, and 84 at Winslow. At Prescott, it was partly sunny, with a temperature of 78. At Cholo, it was cloudy, with a temperature of 72. At Flagstaff, wind was southwest gusting to 26 miles an hour. Observations for southern Arizona, it was partly sunny, with a temperature of 88 at Tucson, 84 at Nogales, and 82 at Sierra Vista. Observations for southern California, skies ranged from mostly sunny to partly sunny. It was 81 at Los Angeles Airport, 79 at San Diego, and 97 at Blythe. Regional observations, skies ranged from mostly sunny to partly sunny. It was 89 at Las Vegas, 90 at Salt Lake City, 84 at Albuquerque, and 88 at El Paso. Once again, at noon in Phoenix, light rain was falling. The Sky Harbor temperature was 80 degrees. Here is the latest forecast. For the following area, in Arizona, Central Phoenix, issued at 11:31 a.m. Mountain Standard Time. Today, mostly cloudy with a chance of showers and thunderstorms in the morning, then partly cloudy with a slight chance of afternoon showers and thunderstorms. Not as warm. Highs 89 to 94. East wind 5 to 10 miles per hour. Chance of rain 30%. Tonight, partly cloudy. A slight chance of showers and thunderstorms after midnight. Warmer.

lows 74 to 82. East wind around 5 miles per hour. Chance of rain 20%. Saturday, partly sunny with a slight chance of showers and thunderstorms in the morning, then mostly sunny in the afternoon. Warmer. Highs 95 to 99. Northeast wind around 5 miles per hour in the morning, becoming west in the afternoon. Chance of rain 10%. Saturday night, partly cloudy. Lows 76 to 85. West wind around 5 miles per hour. Sunday, partly sunny. A slight chance of showers in the morning, then a slight chance of afternoon showers and thunderstorms. Highs 97 to 102. Southeast wind around 5 miles per hour in the morning, becoming southwest in the afternoon. Chance of rain 10%. Sunday night, partly cloudy. A 20% chance of showers and thunderstorms after midnight. Lows 77 to 85. Monday, partly sunny with a 10% chance of showers and thunderstorms. Highs 98 to 104. Monday night, partly cloudy. A slight chance of showers and thunderstorms in the evening, then a chance of showers and thunderstorms after midnight. Lows 77 to 85. Chance of rain 30%. Tuesday, partly cloudy. A chance of showers and a slight chance of thunderstorms in the morning, then a slight chance of afternoon showers and thunderstorms. Highs 98 to 104. Chance of rain 30%. Tuesday night, considerable cloudiness. A chance of showers and thunderstorms in the evening, then a chance of showers and a slight chance of thunderstorms after midnight. Lows 77 to 85. Chance of rain 50%. Rainfall less than a quarter of an inch, except locally higher in thunderstorms. Wednesday, partly sunny with a 20% chance of showers and thunderstorms. Highs 100 to 106. Wednesday night, partly cloudy with a 20% chance of showers and thunderstorms. Lows 79 to 87. Thursday, partly sunny. Highs 103 to 109. Here is the synopsis for Southeast California, Southwest, and South Central Arizona. Shower activity will gradually diminish this morning with only isolated chances mainly during the afternoon. Typical monsoon shower and thunderstorm chances will then favor the Arizona high terrain this weekend. Below normal temperatures are expected across much of Arizona today through early next week, while Southeast California maintains near normal readings. Thunderstorm chances should increase during the first half of next week with lower desert chances by Tuesday. 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The current time is 12:44 p.m. Mountain Standard Time. Here is the noon Mountain Standard Time observation for Phoenix on Friday, July 17th. At Sky Harbor, light rain was falling. Visibility 10 miles. Temperature was 80 degrees, dew point 71, relative humidity 74%. Wind was south, at 13 miles an hour. And the pressure was 29.98 inches, and falling. Other observations for South Central Arizona, including the Greater Phoenix area, rain was falling, with a temperature of 80 at Scottsdale Airport, 75 at Chandler, and 78 at Casa Grande. It was mostly sunny, with a temperature of 79 at Mesa Gateway, and 93 at Gila Bend. It was partly sunny, with a temperature of 90 at Buckeye, 84 at Glendale, and 87 at Luke Air Force Base. It was cloudy, with a temperature of 81 at Deer Valley, and 79 at Falcon Field. At Buckeye, wind was east, at 16 miles an hour. At Chandler, the visibility was 5 miles. Observations for northern Arizona, at Payson, drizzle was falling, with a temperature of 68. Thunder was reported, with a temperature of 63 at Flagstaff, and 73 at the Grand Canyon. It was mostly sunny, with a temperature of 86 at Page, and 84 at Winslow.
At Prescott, it was partly sunny, with a temperature of 78. At Sholo, it was cloudy, with a temperature of 72. At Flagstaff, wind was southwest gusting to 26 miles an hour. Observations for southern Arizona, it was partly sunny, with a temperature of 88 at Tucson, 84 at Nogales, and 82 at Sierra Vista. Observations for Southern California, skies ranged from mostly sunny to partly sunny. It was 81 at Los Angeles Airport, 79 at San Diego, and 97 at Blythe. Regional observations, skies ranged from mostly sunny to partly sunny. It was 89 at Las Vegas, 90 at Salt Lake City, 84 at Albuquerque, and 88 at El Paso. Once again, at noon in Phoenix, light rain was falling. The Sky Harbor temperature was 80 degrees. Here is the latest forecast. For the following area, in Arizona, Central Phoenix, issued at 11:31 a.m. Mountain Standard Time. Today, mostly cloudy with a chance of showers and thunderstorms in the morning, then partly cloudy with a slight chance of afternoon showers and thunderstorms. Not as warm. Highs 89 to 94. East wind 5 to 10 miles per hour. Chance of rain 30%. Tonight, partly cloudy. A slight chance of showers and thunderstorms after midnight. Warmer. Lows 74 to 82. East wind around 5 miles per hour. Chance of rain 20%. Saturday, partly sunny with a slight chance of showers and thunderstorms in the morning, then mostly sunny in the afternoon. Warmer. Highs 95 to 99. Northeast wind around 5 miles per hour in the morning becoming west in the afternoon. Chance of rain 10%. Saturday night, partly cloudy. Lows 76 to 85. West wind around 5 miles per hour. Sunday, partly sunny. A slight chance of showers in the morning, then a slight chance of afternoon showers and thunderstorms. Highs 97 to 102. Southeast wind around 5 miles per hour in the morning becoming southwest in the afternoon. Chance of rain 10%. Sunday night, partly cloudy. A 20% chance of showers and thunderstorms after midnight. Lows 77 to 85. Monday, partly sunny with a 10% chance of showers and thunderstorms. Highs 98 to 104. Monday night, partly cloudy. A slight chance of showers and thunderstorms in the evening, then a chance of showers and thunderstorms after midnight. Lows 77 to 85. Chance of rain 30%. Tuesday, partly cloudy. A chance of showers and a slight chance of thunderstorms in the morning, then a slight chance of afternoon showers and thunderstorms. Highs 98 to 104. Chance of rain 30%. Tuesday night, considerable cloudiness. A chance of showers and thunderstorms in the evening, then a chance of showers and a slight chance of thunderstorms after midnight. Lows 77 to 85. Chance of rain 50%. Rainfall less than a quarter of an inch, except locally higher in thunderstorms. Wednesday, partly sunny with a 20% chance of showers and thunderstorms. Highs 100 to 106. Wednesday night, partly cloudy with a 20% chance of showers and thunderstorms. Lows 79 to 87. Thursday, partly sunny. Highs 103 to 109. Here is the synopsis for Southeast California, Southwest, and South Central Arizona. Shower activity will gradually diminish this morning with only isolated chances mainly during the afternoon. Typical monsoon shower and thunderstorm chances will then favor the Arizona high terrain this weekend. Below normal temperatures are expected across much of Arizona today through early next week while Southeast California maintains near normal readings. Thunderstorm chances should increase during the first half of next week with lower desert chances by Tuesday. 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
serving South Central Arizona. The current time is 12:51 p.m. Mountain Standard Time. Here is the noon Mountain Standard Time observation for Phoenix on Friday, July 17th. At Sky Harbor, light rain was falling. Visibility 10 miles. Temperature was 80 degrees, dew point 71, relative humidity 74%. Wind was south, at 13 miles an hour. And the pressure was 29.98 inches, and falling. Other observations for South Central Arizona, including the greater Phoenix area, rain was falling, with a temperature of 80 at Scottsdale Airport, 75 at Chandler, and 78 at Casa Grande. It was mostly sunny, with a temperature of 79 at Mesa Gateway, and 93 at Gila Bend. It was partly sunny, with a temperature of 90 at Buckeye, 84 at Glendale, and 87 at Luke Air Force Base. It was cloudy, with a temperature of 81 at Deer Valley, and 79 at Falcon Field. At Buckeye, wind was east, at 16 miles an hour. At Chandler, the visibility was 5 miles. Observations for Northern Arizona, at Payson, drizzle was falling, with a temperature of 68. Thunder was reported, with a temperature of 63 at Flagstaff, and 73 at the Grand Canyon. It was mostly sunny, with a temperature of 86 at Page, and 84 at Winslow. At Prescott, it was partly sunny, with a temperature of 78. At Sholo, it was cloudy, with a temperature of 72. At Flagstaff, wind was southwest gusting to 26 miles an hour. Observations for Southern Arizona, it was partly sunny, with a temperature of 88 at Tucson, 84 at Nogales, and 82 at Sierra Vista. Observations for Southern California, skies ranged from mostly sunny to partly sunny. It was 81 at Los Angeles Airport, 79 at San Diego, and 97 at Blythe. Regional observations, skies ranged from mostly sunny to partly sunny. It was 89 at Las Vegas, 90 at Salt Lake City, 84 at Albuquerque, and 88 at El Paso. Once again, at noon in Phoenix, light rain was falling. The Sky Harbor temperature was 80 degrees. Here is the latest forecast. For the following area, in Arizona, Central Phoenix, issued at 11:31 a.m. Mountain Standard Time. Today, mostly cloudy with a chance of showers and thunderstorms in the morning, then partly cloudy with a slight chance of afternoon showers and thunderstorms. Not as warm. Highs 89 to 94. East wind 5 to 10 miles per hour. Chance of rain 30%. Tonight, partly cloudy. A slight chance of showers and thunderstorms after midnight. Warmer. Lows 74 to 82. East wind around 5 miles per hour. Chance of rain 20%. Saturday, partly sunny with a slight chance of showers and thunderstorms in the morning, then mostly sunny in the afternoon. Warmer. Highs 95 to 99. Northeast wind around 5 miles per hour in the morning, becoming west in the afternoon. Chance of rain 10%. Saturday night, partly cloudy. Lows 76 to 85. West wind around 5 miles per hour. Sunday, partly sunny. A slight chance of showers in the morning, then a slight chance of afternoon showers and thunderstorms. Highs 97 to 102. Southeast wind around 5 miles per hour in the morning, becoming southwest in the afternoon. Chance of rain 10%. Sunday night, partly cloudy. A 20% chance of showers and thunderstorms after midnight. Lows 77 to 85. Monday, partly sunny with a 10% chance of showers and thunderstorms. Highs 98 to 104. Monday night, partly cloudy. A slight chance of showers and thunderstorms in the evening, then a chance of showers and thunderstorms after midnight. Lows 77 to 85. Chance of rain 30%. Tuesday, partly cloudy.
a chance of showers and a slight chance of thunderstorms in the morning, then a slight chance of afternoon showers and thunderstorms. Highs 98 to 104. Chance of rain 30%. Tuesday night, considerable cloudiness. A chance of showers and thunderstorms in the evening, then a chance of showers and a slight chance of thunderstorms after midnight. Lows 77 to 85. Chance of rain 50%. Rainfall less than a quarter of an inch, except locally higher in thunderstorms. Wednesday, partly sunny with a 20% chance of showers and thunderstorms. Highs 100 to 106. Wednesday night, partly cloudy with a 20% chance of showers and thunderstorms. Lows 79 to 87. Thursday, partly sunny. Highs 103 to 109. Here is the synopsis for Southeast California, Southwest, and South Central Arizona. Shower activity will gradually diminish this morning with only isolated chances mainly during the afternoon. Typical monsoon shower and thunderstorm chances will then favor the Arizona high terrain this weekend. Below normal temperatures are expected across much of Arizona today through early next week while Southeast California maintains near normal readings. Thunderstorm chances should increase during the first half of next week with lower desert chances by Tuesday. 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The current time is 12:57 p.m. Mountain Standard Time. Here is the noon Mountain Standard Time observation for Phoenix on Friday, July 17th. At Sky Harbor, light rain was falling. Visibility 10 miles. Temperature was 80 degrees, dew point 71, relative humidity 74%. Wind was south, at 13 miles an hour. And the pressure was 29.98 inches, and falling. Other observations for South Central Arizona including the Greater Phoenix area, rain was falling, with a temperature of 80 at Scottsdale Airport, 75 at Chandler, and 78 at Casa Grande. It was mostly sunny, with a temperature of 79 at Mesa Gateway, and 93 at Gila Bend. It was partly sunny, with a temperature of 90 at Buckeye, 84 at Glendale, and 87 at Luke Air Force Base. It was cloudy, with a temperature of 81 at Deer Valley, and 79 at Falcon Field. At Buckeye, wind was east, at 16 miles an hour. At Chandler, the visibility was 5 miles. Observations for northern Arizona, at Payson, drizzle was falling, with a temperature of 68. Thunder was reported, with a temperature of 63 at Flagstaff, and 73 at the Grand Canyon. It was mostly sunny, with a temperature of 86 at Page, and 84 at Winslow. At Prescott, it was partly sunny, with a temperature of 78. At Sholo, it was cloudy, with a temperature of 72. At Flagstaff, wind was southwest gusting to 26 miles an hour. Observations for southern Arizona, it was partly sunny, with a temperature of 88 at Tucson, 84 at Nogales, and 82 at Sierra Vista. Observations for Southern California, skies ranged from mostly sunny to partly sunny. It was 81 at Los Angeles Airport, 79 at San Diego, and 97 at Blythe. Regional observations, skies ranged from mostly sunny to partly sunny. It was 89 at Las Vegas, 90 at Salt Lake City, 84 at Albuquerque, and 88 at El Paso. Once again, at noon in Phoenix, light rain was falling. The Sky Harbor temperature was 80 degrees. Here is the latest forecast. For the following area, in Arizona, Central Phoenix, issued at 11:31 a.m. Mountain Standard Time. Today, mostly cloudy with a chance of showers and thunderstorms in the morning, then partly cloudy with a slight chance of afternoon showers and thunderstorms. Not as warm. Highs 89 to 94. East wind 5 to 10 miles per hour. Chance of rain 30%. Tonight, partly cloudy.
A slight chance of showers and thunderstorms after midnight. Warmer. Lows 74 to 82. East wind around 5 miles per hour. Chance of rain 20%. Saturday, partly sunny with a slight chance of showers and thunderstorms in the morning, then mostly sunny in the afternoon. Warmer. Highs 95 to 99. Northeast wind around 5 miles per hour in the morning, becoming west in the afternoon. Chance of rain 10%. Saturday night, partly cloudy. Lows 76 to 85. West wind around 5 miles per hour. Sunday, partly sunny. A slight chance of showers in the morning, then a slight chance of afternoon showers and thunderstorms. Highs 97 to 102. Southeast wind around 5 miles per hour in the morning, becoming southwest in the afternoon. Chance of rain 10%. Sunday night, partly cloudy. A 20% chance of showers and thunderstorms after midnight. Lows 77 to 85. Monday, partly sunny with a 10% chance of showers and thunderstorms. Highs 98 to 104. Monday night, partly cloudy. A slight chance of showers and thunderstorms in the evening, then a chance of showers and thunderstorms after midnight. Lows 77 to 85. Chance of rain 30%. Tuesday, partly cloudy. A chance of showers and a slight chance of thunderstorms in the morning, then a slight chance of afternoon showers and thunderstorms. Highs 98 to 104. Chance of rain 30%. Tuesday night, considerable cloudiness. A chance of showers and thunderstorms in the evening, then a chance of showers and a slight chance of thunderstorms after midnight. Lows 77 to 85. Chance of rain 50%. Rainfall less than a quarter of an inch, except locally higher in thunderstorms. Wednesday, partly sunny with a 20% chance of showers and thunderstorms. Highs 100 to 106. Wednesday night, partly cloudy with a 20% chance of showers and thunderstorms. Lows 79 to 87. Thursday, partly sunny. Highs 103 to 109. Here is the synopsis for Southeast California, Southwest, and South Central Arizona. Shower activity will gradually diminish this morning with only isolated chances mainly during the afternoon. Typical monsoon shower and thunderstorm chances will then favor the Arizona high terrain this weekend. Below normal temperatures are expected across much of Arizona today through early next week, while Southeast California maintains near normal readings. Thunderstorm chances should increase during the first half of next week with lower desert chances by Tuesday. 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The current time is 1:04 p.m. Mountain Standard Time. Here is the latest forecast for the following area in Arizona, Central Phoenix, issued at 11:31 a.m. Mountain Standard Time. Today, mostly cloudy with a chance of showers and thunderstorms in the morning, then partly cloudy with a slight chance of afternoon showers and thunderstorms. Not as warm. Highs 89 to 94. East wind 5 to 10 miles per hour. Chance of rain 30%. Tonight, partly cloudy. A slight chance of showers and thunderstorms after midnight. Warmer. Lows 74 to 82. East wind around 5 miles per hour. Chance of rain 20%. Saturday, partly sunny with a slight chance of showers and thunderstorms in the morning, then mostly sunny in the afternoon. Warmer. Highs 95 to 99. Northeast wind around 5 miles per hour in the morning, becoming west in the afternoon. Chance of rain 10%. Saturday night, partly cloudy. Lows 76 to 85. West wind around 5 miles per hour. Sunday, partly sunny. A slight chance of showers in the morning,
Then a slight chance of afternoon showers and thunderstorms. Highs 97 to 102. Southeast wind around 5 miles per hour in the morning, becoming southwest in the afternoon. Chance of rain 10%. Sunday night, partly cloudy. A 20% chance of showers and thunderstorms after midnight. Lows 77 to 85. Monday, partly sunny with a 10% chance of showers and thunderstorms. Highs 98 to 104. Monday night, partly cloudy. A slight chance of showers and thunderstorms in the evening, then a chance of showers and thunderstorms after midnight. Lows 77 to 85. Chance of rain 30%. Tuesday, partly cloudy. A chance of showers and a slight chance of thunderstorms in the morning, then a slight chance of afternoon showers and thunderstorms. Highs 98 to 104. Chance of rain 30%. Tuesday night, considerable cloudiness. A chance of showers and thunderstorms in the evening, then a chance of showers and a slight chance of thunderstorms after midnight. Lows 77 to 85. Chance of rain 50%. Rainfall less than a quarter of an inch, except locally higher in thunderstorms. Wednesday, partly sunny with a 20% chance of showers and thunderstorms. Highs 100 to 106. Wednesday night, partly cloudy with a 20% chance of showers and thunderstorms. Lows 79 to 87. Thursday, partly sunny. Highs 103 to 109. Here is the synopsis for Southeast California, Southwest, and South Central Arizona. Shower activity will gradually diminish this morning with only isolated chances mainly during the afternoon. Typical monsoon shower and thunderstorm chances will then favor the Arizona high terrain this weekend. Below normal temperatures are expected across much of Arizona today through early next week, while Southeast California maintains near normal readings. Thunderstorm chances should increase during the first half of next week with lower desert chances by Tuesday. 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The current time is 1:08 p.m. Mountain Standard Time. Here is the latest forecast for the following area in Arizona, Central Phoenix, issued at 11:31 a.m. Mountain Standard Time. Today, mostly cloudy with a chance of showers and thunderstorms in the morning, then partly cloudy with a slight chance of afternoon showers and thunderstorms. Not as warm. Highs 89 to 94. East wind 5 to 10 miles per hour. Chance of rain 30%. Tonight, partly cloudy. A slight chance of showers and thunderstorms after midnight. Warmer. Lows 74 to 82. East wind around 5 miles per hour. Chance of rain 20%. Saturday, partly sunny with a slight chance of showers and thunderstorms in the morning, then mostly sunny in the afternoon. Warmer. Highs 95 to 99. Northeast wind around 5 miles per hour in the morning, becoming west in the afternoon. Chance of rain 10%. Saturday night, partly cloudy. Lows 76 to 85. West wind around 5 miles per hour. Sunday, partly sunny. A slight chance of showers in the morning, then a slight chance of afternoon showers and thunderstorms. Highs 97 to 102. Southeast wind around 5 miles per hour in the morning, becoming southwest in the afternoon. Chance of rain 10%. Sunday night, partly cloudy. A 20% chance of showers and thunderstorms after midnight. Lows 77 to 85. Monday, partly sunny with a 10% chance of showers and thunderstorms. Highs 98 to 104. Monday night, partly cloudy. A slight chance of showers and thunderstorms in the evening, then a chance of showers and thunderstorms after midnight. Lows 77 to 85. Chance of rain 30%. Tuesday,
partly cloudy. A chance of showers and a slight chance of thunderstorms in the morning, then a slight chance of afternoon showers and thunderstorms. Highs 98 to 104. Chance of rain 30%. Tuesday night, considerable cloudiness. A chance of showers and thunderstorms in the evening, then a chance of showers and a slight chance of thunderstorms after midnight. Lows 77 to 85. Chance of rain 50%. Rainfall less than a quarter of an inch, except locally higher in thunderstorms. Wednesday, partly sunny with a 20% chance of showers and thunderstorms. Highs 100 to 106. Wednesday night, partly cloudy with a 20% chance of showers and thunderstorms. Lows 79 to 87. Thursday, partly sunny. Highs 103 to 109. Here is the synopsis for Southeast California, Southwest, and South Central Arizona. Shower activity will gradually diminish this morning with only isolated chances mainly during the afternoon. Typical monsoon shower and thunderstorm chances will then favor the Arizona high terrain this weekend. Below normal temperatures are expected across much of Arizona today through early next week while Southeast California maintains near normal readings. Thunderstorm chances should increase during the first half of next week with lower desert chances by Tuesday. 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The current time is 1:12 p.m. Mountain Standard Time. Here is the 1 p.m. Mountain Standard Time observation for Phoenix on Friday, July 17th. At Sky Harbor, it was cloudy. Visibility 10 miles. Temperature was 82 degrees, dew point 71, relative humidity 69%. Wind was south, at 7 miles an hour. And the pressure was 29.97 inches, and falling. Other observations for South Central Arizona including the Greater Phoenix area, at Casa Grande, rain was falling, with a temperature of 79. It was mostly sunny, with a temperature of 86 at Glendale, and 95 at Gila Bend. It was partly sunny, with a temperature of 93 at Buckeye, 89 at Luke Air Force Base, 83 at Deer Valley, and 82 at Scottsdale Airport. It was cloudy, with a temperature of 79 at Falcon Field, 81 at Mesa Gateway, and 79 at Chandler. At Chandler, the visibility was 5 miles. Observations for northern Arizona, at the Grand Canyon, a thunderstorm was reported, with a temperature of 63. Rain was falling, with a temperature of 61 at Flagstaff, and 74 at Prescott. At Payson, drizzle was falling, with a temperature of 70. At Page, it was sunny, with a temperature of 89. At Sholo, it was partly sunny, with a temperature of 70. At Winslow, it was cloudy, with a temperature of 85. At Flagstaff, the visibility was 5 miles. Observations for southern Arizona. At Tucson, it was mostly sunny, with a temperature of 88. At Sierra Vista, it was partly sunny, with a temperature of 83. At Nogales, it was cloudy, with a temperature of 76. Observations for Southern California, skies ranged from mostly sunny to partly sunny. It was 84 at Los Angeles Airport, 79 at San Diego, and 97 at Blythe. Regional observations, skies ranged from mostly sunny to partly sunny. It was 92 at Las Vegas, 92 at Salt Lake City, 85 at Albuquerque, and 93 at El Paso. Once again, at 1 p.m. in Phoenix, are cloudy skies. The Sky Harbor temperature was 82 degrees. Here is the list forecast. For the following area, in Arizona. Central Phoenix, issued at 11:31 a.m. Mountain Standard Time. Today, mostly cloudy with a chance of showers and thunderstorms in the morning, then partly cloudy with a slight chance of afternoon showers and thunderstorms. Not as warm. Highs 89 to 94. East wind 5 to 10 miles per hour.
Chance of rain 30%. Tonight, partly cloudy. A slight chance of showers and thunderstorms after midnight. Warmer. Lows 74 to 82. East wind around 5 miles per hour. Chance of rain 20%. Saturday, partly sunny with a slight chance of showers and thunderstorms in the morning, then mostly sunny in the afternoon. Warmer. Highs 95 to 99. Northeast.

Highs 97 to 102. Southeast wind around 5 miles per hour in the morning, becoming southwest in the afternoon. Chance of rain 10%. Sunday night, partly cloudy. A 20% chance of showers and thunderstorms after midnight. Lows 77 to 85. Monday, partly sunny with a 10% chance of showers and thunderstorms. Highs 98 to 104. Monday night, partly cloudy. A slight chance of showers and thunderstorms in the evening, then a chance of showers and thunderstorms after midnight. Lows 77 to 85. Chance of rain 30%. Tuesday, partly cloudy. A chance of showers and a slight chance of thunderstorms in the morning, then a slight chance of afternoon showers and thunderstorms. Highs 98 to 104. Chance of rain 30%. Tuesday night, considerable cloudiness. A chance of showers and thunderstorms in the evening, then a chance of showers and a slight chance of thunderstorms after midnight. Lows 77 to 85. Chance of rain 50%. Rainfall less than a quarter of an inch, except locally higher in thunderstorms. Wednesday, partly sunny with a 20% chance of showers and thunderstorms. Highs 100 to 106. Wednesday night, partly cloudy with a 20% chance of showers and thunderstorms. Lows 79 to 87. Thursday, partly sunny. Highs 103 to 109. Here is the synopsis for Southeast California, Southwest, and South Central Arizona. Shower activity will gradually diminish this morning with only isolated chances mainly during the afternoon. Typical monsoon shower and thunderstorm chances will then favor the Arizona high terrain this weekend. Below normal temperatures are expected across much of Arizona today through early next week, while Southeast California maintains near normal readings. Thunderstorm chances should increase during the first half of next week with lower desert chances by Tuesday. 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The current time is 1:19 p.m. Mountain Standard Time. Here is the 1 p.m. Mountain Standard Time observation for Phoenix on Friday, July 17th. At Sky Harbor, it was cloudy. Visibility 10 miles. Temperature was 82 degrees, dew point 71, relative humidity 69%. Wind was south, at 7 miles an hour. And the pressure was 29.97 inches, and falling. Other observations for South Central Arizona, including the Greater Phoenix area, at Casa Grande, rain was falling, with a temperature of 79. It was mostly sunny, with a temperature of 86 at Glendale, and 95 at Gila Bend. It was partly sunny, with a temperature of 93 at Buckeye, 89 at Luke Air Force Base, 83 at Deer Valley, and 82 at Scottsdale Airport. It was cloudy, with a temperature of 79 at Falcon Field, 81 at Mesa Gateway, and 79 at Chandler. At Chandler, the visibility was 5 miles. Observations for Northern Arizona, at the Grand Canyon, a thunderstorm was reported, with a temperature of 63. Rain was falling, with a temperature of 61 at Flagstaff, and 74 at Prescott. At Payson, drizzle was falling, with a temperature of 70. At Page, it was sunny, with a temperature of 89. At Sholo, it was partly sunny, with a temperature of 70. At Winslow, it was cloudy, with a temperature of 85. At Flagstaff, the visibility was 5 miles. Observations for Southern Arizona, at Tucson, it was mostly sunny, with a temperature of 88. At Sierra Vista, it was partly sunny, with a temperature of 83. At Nogales, it was cloudy, with a temperature of 76. Observations for Southern California, skies ranged from mostly sunny to partly sunny. It was 84 at Los Angeles Airport, 79 at San Diego, and 97 at Blythe. Regional observations, skies ranged from mostly sunny to partly sunny.

It was 92 at Las Vegas, 92 at Salt Lake City, 85 at Albuquerque, and 93 at El Paso. Once again, at 1 p.m. in Phoenix, under cloudy skies. The Sky Harbor temperature was 82 degrees. Here is the latest forecast. For the following area, in Arizona, Central Phoenix, issued at 11:31 a.m. Mountain Standard Time. Today, mostly cloudy with a chance of showers and thunderstorms in the morning, then partly cloudy with a slight chance of afternoon showers and thunderstorms. Not as warm. Highs 89 to 94. East wind 5 to 10 miles per hour. Chance of rain 30%. Tonight, partly cloudy. A slight chance of showers and thunderstorms after midnight. Warmer. Lows 74 to 82. East wind around 5 miles per hour. Chance of rain 20%. Saturday, partly sunny with a slight chance of showers and thunderstorms in the morning, then mostly sunny in the afternoon. Warmer. Highs 95 to 99. Northeast wind around 5 miles per hour in the morning, becoming west in the afternoon. Chance of rain 10%. Saturday night, partly cloudy. Lows 76 to 85. West wind around 5 miles per hour. Sunday, partly sunny. A slight chance of showers in the morning, then a slight chance of afternoon showers and thunderstorms. Highs 97 to 102. Southeast wind around 5 miles per hour in the morning, becoming southwest in the afternoon. Chance of rain 10%. Sunday night, partly cloudy. A 20% chance of showers and thunderstorms after midnight. Lows 77 to 85. Monday, partly sunny with a 10% chance of showers and thunderstorms. Highs 98 to 104. Monday night, partly cloudy. A slight chance of showers and thunderstorms in the evening, then a chance of showers and thunderstorms after midnight. Lows 77 to 85. Chance of rain 30%. Tuesday, partly cloudy. A chance of showers and a slight chance of thunderstorms in the morning, then a slight chance of afternoon showers and thunderstorms. Highs 98 to 104. Chance of rain 30%. Tuesday night, considerable cloudiness. A chance of showers and thunderstorms in the evening, then a chance of showers and a slight chance of thunderstorms after midnight. Lows 77 to 85. Chance of rain 50%. Rainfall less than a quarter of an inch, except locally higher in thunderstorms. Wednesday, partly sunny with a 20% chance of showers and thunderstorms. Highs 100 to 106. Wednesday night, partly cloudy with a 20% chance of showers and thunderstorms. Lows 79 to 87. Thursday, partly sunny. Highs 103 to 109. Here is the synopsis for Southeast California, Southwest, and South Central Arizona. Shower activity will gradually diminish this morning with only isolated chances mainly during the afternoon. Typical monsoon shower and thunderstorm chances will then favor the Arizona high terrain this weekend. Below normal temperatures are expected across much of Arizona today through early next week, while Southeast California maintains near normal readings. Thunderstorm chances should increase during the first half of next week with lower desert chances by Tuesday. 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The current time is 1:26 p.m. Mountain Standard Time. Here is the 1 p.m. Mountain Standard Time observation for Phoenix on Friday, July 17th. At Sky Harbor, it was cloudy. Visibility 10 miles. Temperature was 82 degrees, dew point 71, relative humidity 69%. Wind was south, at 7 miles an hour. And the pressure was 29.97 inches, and falling.
Other observations for South Central Arizona, including the greater Phoenix area, at Casa Grande, rain was falling, with a temperature of 79. It was mostly sunny, with a temperature of 86 at Glendale, and 95 at Gila Bend. It was partly sunny, with a temperature of 93 at Buckeye, 89 at Luke Air Force Base, 83 at Deer Valley, and 82 at Scottsdale Airport. It was cloudy, with a temperature of 79 at Falcon Field, 81 at Mesa Gateway, and 79 at Chandler. At Chandler, the visibility was 5 miles. Observations for northern Arizona. At the Grand Canyon, a thunderstorm was reported, with a temperature of 63. Rain was falling, with a temperature of 61 at Flagstaff, and 74 at Prescott. At Payson, drizzle was falling, with a temperature of 70. At Page, it was sunny, with a temperature of 89. At Sholo, it was partly sunny, with a temperature of 70. At Winslow,

92 at Salt Lake City, 85 at Albuquerque, and 93 at El Paso. Once again, at 1 p.m. in Phoenix, under cloudy skies. The Sky Harbor temperature was 82 degrees. Here is the latest forecast. For the following area, in Arizona, Central Phoenix, issued at 11:31 a.m. Mountain Standard Time. Today, mostly cloudy with a chance of showers and thunderstorms in the morning, then partly cloudy with a slight chance of afternoon showers and thunderstorms. Not as warm. Highs 89 to 94. East wind 5 to 10 miles per hour. Chance of rain 30%. Tonight, partly cloudy. A slight chance of showers and thunderstorms after midnight. Warmer. Lows 74 to 82. East wind around 5 miles per hour. Chance of rain 20%. Saturday, partly sunny with a slight chance of showers and thunderstorms in the morning, then mostly sunny in the afternoon. Warmer. Highs 95 to 99. Northeast wind around 5 miles per hour in the morning, becoming west in the afternoon. Chance of rain 10%. Saturday night, partly cloudy. Lows 76 to 85. West wind around 5 miles per hour. Sunday, partly sunny. A slight chance of showers in the morning, then a slight chance of afternoon showers and thunderstorms. Highs 97 to 102. Southeast wind around 5 miles per hour in the morning, becoming southwest in the afternoon. Chance of rain 10%. Sunday night, partly cloudy. A 20% chance of showers and thunderstorms after midnight. Lows 77 to 85. Monday, partly sunny with a 10% chance of showers and thunderstorms. Highs 98 to 104. Monday night, partly cloudy. A slight chance of showers and thunderstorms in the evening, then a chance of showers and thunderstorms after midnight. Lows 77 to 85. Chance of rain 30%. Tuesday, partly cloudy. A chance of showers and a slight chance of thunderstorms in the morning, then a slight chance of afternoon showers and thunderstorms. Highs 98 to 104. Chance of rain 30%. Tuesday night, considerable cloudiness. A chance of showers and thunderstorms in the evening, then a chance of showers and a slight chance of thunderstorms after midnight. Lows 77 to 85. Chance of rain 50%. Rainfall less than a quarter of an inch, except locally higher in thunderstorms. Wednesday, partly sunny with a 20% chance of showers and thunderstorms. Highs 100 to 106. Wednesday night, partly cloudy with a 20% chance of showers and thunderstorms. Lows 79 to 87. Thursday, partly sunny. Highs 103 to 109. Here is the synopsis for Southeast California, Southwest, and South Central Arizona. Shower activity will gradually diminish this morning with only isolated chances mainly during the afternoon. Typical monsoon shower and thunderstorm chances will then favor the Arizona high terrain this weekend. Below normal temperatures are expected across much of Arizona today through early next week, while Southeast California maintains near normal readings. Thunderstorm chances should increase during the first half of next week with lower desert chances by Tuesday. 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The current time is 1:33 p.m. Mountain Standard Time. Here is the 1 p.m. Mountain Standard Time observation for Phoenix on Friday, July 17th. At Sky Harbor, it was cloudy. Visibility 10 miles. Temperature was 82 degrees, dew point 71, relative humidity 69%. Wind was south, at 7 miles an hour. And the pressure was 29.97 inches, and falling. Other observations for South Central Arizona, including the Greater Phoenix area, at Casa Grande, rain was falling, with a temperature of 79.

It was mostly sunny, with a temperature of 86 at Glendale and 95 at Gila Bend. It was partly sunny, with a temperature of 93 at Buckeye, 89 at Luke Air Force Base, 83 at Deer Valley, and 82 at Scottsdale Airport. It was cloudy, with a temperature of 79 at Falcon Field, 81 at Mesa Gateway, and 79 at Chandler. At Chandler, the visibility was 5 miles. Observations for northern Arizona. At the Grand Canyon, a thunderstorm was reported, with a temperature of 63. Rain was falling, with a temperature of 61 at Flagstaff, and 74 at Prescott. At Payson, drizzle was falling, with a temperature of 70. At Page, it was sunny, with a temperature of 89. At Sholo, it was partly sunny, with a temperature of 70. At Winslow, it was cloudy, with a temperature of 85. At Flagstaff, the visibility was 5 miles. Observations for southern Arizona. At Tucson, it was mostly sunny, with a temperature of 88. At Sierra Vista, it was partly sunny, with a temperature of 83. At Nogales, it was cloudy, with a temperature of 76. Observations for Southern California, skies ranged from mostly sunny to partly sunny. It was 84 at Los Angeles Airport, 79 at San Diego, and 97 at Blythe. Regional observations, skies ranged from mostly sunny to partly sunny. It was 92 at Las Vegas, 92 at Salt Lake City, 85 at Albuquerque, and 93 at El Paso. Once again, at 1 p.m. in Phoenix, under cloudy skies. The Sky Harbor temperature was 82 degrees. Here is the latest forecast. For the following area, in Arizona, Central Phoenix, issued at 11:31 a.m. Mountain Standard Time. Today, mostly cloudy with a chance of showers and thunderstorms in the morning, then partly cloudy with a slight chance of afternoon showers and thunderstorms. Not as warm. Highs 89 to 94. East wind 5 to 10 miles per hour. Chance of rain 30%. Tonight, partly cloudy. A slight chance of showers and thunderstorms after midnight. Warmer. Lows 74 to 82. East wind around 5 miles per hour. Chance of rain 20%. Saturday, partly sunny with a slight chance of showers and thunderstorms in the morning, then mostly sunny in the afternoon. Warmer. Highs 95 to 99. Northeast wind around 5 miles per hour in the morning, becoming west in the afternoon. Chance of rain 10%. Saturday night, partly cloudy. Lows 76 to 85. West wind around 5 miles per hour. Sunday, partly sunny. A slight chance of showers in the morning, then a slight chance of afternoon showers and thunderstorms. Highs 97 to 102. Southeast wind around 5 miles per hour in the morning, becoming southwest in the afternoon. Chance of rain 10%. Sunday night, partly cloudy. A 20% chance of showers and thunderstorms after midnight. Lows 77 to 85. Monday, partly sunny with a 10% chance of showers and thunderstorms. Highs 98 to 104. Monday night, partly cloudy. A slight chance of showers and thunderstorms in the evening, then a chance of showers and thunderstorms after midnight. Lows 77 to 85. Chance of rain 30%. Tuesday, partly cloudy. A chance of showers and a slight chance of thunderstorms in the morning, then a slight chance of afternoon showers and thunderstorms. Highs 98 to 104. Chance of rain 30%. Tuesday night, considerable cloudiness. A chance of showers and thunderstorms in the evening, then a chance of showers and a slight chance of thunderstorms after midnight. Lows 77 to 85. Chance of rain 50%. Rainfall less than a quarter of an inch, except locally higher in thunderstorms. Wednesday, partly sunny with a 20% chance of showers and thunderstorms.
highs 100 to 106. Wednesday night, partly cloudy with a 20% chance of showers and thunderstorms. Lows 79 to 87. Thursday, partly sunny. Highs 103 to 109. Here is the synopsis for Southeast California, Southwest, and South Central Arizona. Shower activity will gradually diminish this morning with only isolated chances mainly during the afternoon. Typical monsoon shower and thunderstorm chances will then favor the Arizona high terrain this weekend. Below normal temperatures are expected across much of Arizona today through early next week while Southeast California maintains near normal readings. Thunderstorm chances should increase during the first half of next week with lower desert chances by Tuesday. 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The current time is 1:39 p.m. Mountain Standard Time. Here is the 1 p.m. Mountain Standard Time observation for Phoenix on Friday, July 17th. At Sky Harbor, it was cloudy. Visibility 10 miles. Temperature was 82 degrees, dew point 71, relative humidity 69%. Wind was south, at 7 miles an hour. And the pressure was 29.97 inches, and falling. Other observations for South Central Arizona including the Greater Phoenix area, at Casa Grande, rain was falling, with a temperature of 79. It was mostly sunny, with a temperature of 86 at Glendale, and 95 at Gila Bend. It was partly sunny, with a temperature of 93 at Buckeye, 89 at Luke Air Force Base, 83 at Deer Valley, and 82 at Scottsdale Airport. It was cloudy, with a temperature of 79 at Falcon Field, 81 at Mesa Gateway, and 79 at Chandler. At Chandler, the visibility was 5 miles. Observations for Northern Arizona, at the Grand Canyon, a thunderstorm was reported, with a temperature of 63. Rain was falling, with a temperature of 61 at Flagstaff, and 74 at Prescott. At Payson, drizzle was falling, with a temperature of 70. At Page, it was sunny, with a temperature of 89. At Sholo, it was partly sunny, with a temperature of 70. At Winslow, it was cloudy, with a temperature of 85. At Flagstaff, the visibility was 5 miles. Observations for Southern Arizona, at Tucson, it was mostly sunny, with a temperature of 88. At Sierra Vista, it was partly sunny, with a temperature of 83. At Nogales, it was cloudy, with a temperature of 76. Observations for Southern California, skies ranged from mostly sunny to partly sunny. It was 84 at Los Angeles Airport, 79 at San Diego, and 97 at Blythe. Regional observations, skies ranged from mostly sunny to partly sunny. It was 92 at Las Vegas, 92 at Salt Lake City, 85 at Albuquerque, and 93 at El Paso. Once again, at 1 p.m. in Phoenix, under cloudy skies. The Sky Harbor temperature was 82 degrees. Here is the latest forecast. For the following area, in Arizona, Central Phoenix, issued at 11:31 a.m. Mountain Standard Time. Today, mostly cloudy with a chance of showers and thunderstorms in the morning, then partly cloudy with a slight chance of afternoon showers and thunderstorms. Not as warm. Highs 89 to 94. East wind 5 to 10 miles per hour. Chance of rain 30%. Tonight, partly cloudy. A slight chance of showers and thunderstorms after midnight. Warmer. Lows 74 to 82. East wind around 5 miles per hour. Chance of rain 20%. Saturday, partly sunny with a slight chance of showers and thunderstorms in the morning, then mostly sunny in the afternoon. Warmer. Highs 95 to 99. Northeast wind around 5 miles per hour in the morning becoming west in the afternoon. Chance of rain 10%. Saturday night, partly cloudy.
lows 76 to 85. West wind around 5 miles per hour. Sunday, partly sunny. A slight chance of showers in the morning, then a slight chance of afternoon showers and thunderstorms. Highs 97 to 102. Southeast wind around 5 miles per hour in the morning, becoming southwest in the afternoon. Chance of rain 10%. Sunday night, partly cloudy. A 20% chance of showers and thunderstorms after midnight. Lows 77 to 85. Monday, partly sunny with a 10% chance of showers and thunderstorms. Highs 98 to 104. Monday night, partly cloudy. A slight chance of showers and thunderstorms in the evening, then a chance of showers and thunderstorms after midnight. Lows 77 to 85. Chance of rain 30%. Tuesday, partly cloudy. A chance of showers and a slight chance of thunderstorms in the morning, then a slight chance of afternoon showers and thunderstorms. Highs 98 to 104. Chance of rain 30%. Tuesday night, considerable cloudiness. A chance of showers and thunderstorms in the evening, then a chance of showers and a slight chance of thunderstorms after midnight. Lows 77 to 85. Chance of rain 50%. Rainfall less than a quarter of an inch, except locally higher in thunderstorms. Wednesday, partly sunny with a 20% chance of showers and thunderstorms. Highs 100 to 106. Wednesday night, partly cloudy with a 20% chance of showers and thunderstorms. Lows 79 to 87. Thursday, partly sunny. Highs 103 to 109. Here is the synopsis for Southeast California, Southwest, and South Central Arizona. Shower activity will gradually diminish this morning with only isolated chances mainly during the afternoon. Typical monsoon shower and thunderstorm chances will then favor the Arizona high terrain this weekend. Below normal temperatures are expected across much of Arizona today through early next week, while Southeast California maintains near normal readings. Thunderstorm chances should increase during the first half of next week with lower desert chances by Tuesday. 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The current time is 1:46 p.m. Mountain Standard Time. Here is the 1 p.m. Mountain Standard Time observation for Phoenix on Friday, July 17th. At Sky Harbor, it was cloudy. Visibility 10 miles. Temperature was 82 degrees, dew point 71, relative humidity 69%. Wind was south, at 7 miles an hour. And the pressure was 29.97 inches, and falling. Other observations for South Central Arizona, including the Greater Phoenix area, at Casa Grande, rain was falling, with a temperature of 79. It was mostly sunny, with a temperature of 86 at Glendale, and 95 at Gila Bend. It was partly sunny, with a temperature of 93 at Buckeye, 89 at Luke Air Force Base, 83 at Deer Valley, and 82 at Scottsdale Airport. It was cloudy, with a temperature of 79 at Falcon Field, 81 at Mesa Gateway, and 79 at Chandler. At Chandler, the visibility was 5 miles. Observations for northern Arizona, at the Grand Canyon, a thunderstorm was reported, with a temperature of 63. Rain was falling, with a temperature of 61 at Flagstaff, and 74 at Prescott. At Payson, drizzle was falling, with a temperature of 70. At Page, it was sunny, with a temperature of 89. At Cholo, it was partly sunny, with a temperature of 70. At Winslow, it was cloudy, with a temperature of 85. At Flagstaff, the visibility was 5 miles. Observations for southern Arizona, at Tucson, it was mostly sunny, with a temperature of 88. At Sierra Vista, it was partly sunny, with a temperature of 83. At Nogales, it was cloudy, with a temperature of 76.
Observations for Southern California, skies ranged from mostly sunny to partly sunny. It was 84 at Los Angeles Airport, 79 at San Diego, and 97 at Blythe. Regional observations, skies ranged from mostly sunny to partly sunny. It was 92 at Las Vegas, 92 at Salt Lake City, 85 at Albuquerque, and 93 at El Paso. Once again, at 1 p.m. in Phoenix, under cloudy skies. The Sky Harbor temperature was 82 degrees. Here is the latest forecast. For the following area, in Arizona, Central Phoenix, issued at 11:31 a.m. Mountain Standard Time. Today, mostly cloudy with a chance of showers and thunderstorms in the morning, then partly cloudy with a slight chance of afternoon showers and thunderstorms. Not as warm. Highs 89 to 94. East wind 5 to 10 miles per hour. Chance of rain 30%. Tonight, partly cloudy. A slight chance of showers and thunderstorms after midnight. Warmer. Lows 74 to 82. East wind around 5 miles per hour. Chance of rain 20%. Saturday, partly sunny with a slight chance of showers and thunderstorms in the morning, then mostly sunny in the afternoon. Warmer. Highs 95 to 99. Northeast wind around 5 miles per hour in the morning, becoming west in the afternoon. Chance of rain 10%. Saturday night, partly cloudy. Lows 76 to 85. West wind around 5 miles per hour. Sunday, partly sunny. A slight chance of showers in the morning, then a slight chance of afternoon showers and thunderstorms. Highs 97 to 102. Southeast wind around 5 miles per hour in the morning, becoming southwest in the afternoon. Chance of rain 10%. Sunday night, partly cloudy. A 20% chance of showers and thunderstorms after midnight. Lows 77 to 85. Monday, partly sunny with a 10% chance of showers and thunderstorms. Highs 98 to 104. Monday night, partly cloudy. A slight chance of showers and thunderstorms in the evening, then a chance of showers and thunderstorms after midnight. Lows 77 to 85. Chance of rain 30%. Tuesday, partly cloudy. A chance of showers and a slight chance of thunderstorms in the morning, then a slight chance of afternoon showers and thunderstorms. Highs 98 to 104. Chance of rain 30%. Tuesday night, considerable cloudiness. A chance of showers and thunderstorms in the evening, then a chance of showers and a slight chance of thunderstorms after midnight. Lows 77 to 85. Chance of rain 50%. Rainfall less than a quarter of an inch, except locally higher in thunderstorms. Wednesday, partly sunny with a 20% chance of showers and thunderstorms. Highs 100 to 106. Wednesday night, partly cloudy with a 20% chance of showers and thunderstorms. Lows 79 to 87. Thursday, partly sunny. Highs 103 to 109. Here is the synopsis for Southeast California, Southwest, and South Central Arizona. Shower activity will gradually diminish this morning with only isolated chances mainly during the afternoon. Typical monsoon shower and thunderstorm chances will then favor the Arizona high terrain this weekend. Below normal temperatures are expected across much of Arizona today through early next week, while Southeast California maintains near normal readings. Thunderstorm chances should increase during the first half of next week with lower desert chances by Tuesday. 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The current time is 1:53 p.m. Mountain Standard Time. Here is the 1 p.m. Mountain Standard Time observation for Phoenix on Friday, July 17th. At Sky Harbor, it was cloudy. Visibility 10 miles. Temperature was 82 degrees,
dew point 71, relative humidity 69%. Wind was south, at 7 miles an hour. And the pressure was 29.97 inches, and falling. Other observations for south central Arizona, including the greater Phoenix area, at Casa Grande, rain was falling, with a temperature of 79. It was mostly sunny, with a temperature of 86 at Glendale, and 95 at Gila Bend. It was partly sunny, with a temperature of 93 at Buckeye, 89 at Luke Air Force Base, 83 at Deer Valley, and 82 at Scottsdale Airport. It was cloudy, with a temperature of 79 at Falcon Field, 81 at Mesa Gateway, and 79 at Chandler. At Chandler, the visibility was 5 miles. Observations for northern Arizona, at the Grand Canyon, a thunderstorm was reported, with a temperature of 63. Rain was falling, with a temperature of 61 at Flagstaff, and 74 at Prescott. At Payson, drizzle was falling, with a temperature of 70. At Page, it was sunny, with a temperature of 89. At Cholo, it was partly sunny, with a temperature of 70. At Winslow, it was cloudy, with a temperature of 85. At Flagstaff, the visibility was 5 miles. Observations for southern Arizona, at Tucson, it was mostly sunny, with a temperature of 88. At Sierra Vista, it was partly sunny, with a temperature of 83. At Nogales, it was cloudy, with a temperature of 76. Observations for Southern California, skies ranged from mostly sunny to partly sunny. It was 84 at Los Angeles Airport, 79 at San Diego, and 97 at Blythe. Regional observations, skies ranged from mostly sunny to partly sunny. It was 92 at Las Vegas, 92 at Salt Lake City, 85 at Albuquerque, and 93 at El Paso. Once again, at 1 p.m. in Phoenix, under cloudy skies. The Sky Harbor temperature was 82 degrees. Here is the latest forecast. For the following area, in Arizona, Central Phoenix, issued at 11:31 a.m. Mountain Standard Time. Today, mostly cloudy with a chance of showers and thunderstorms in the morning, then partly cloudy with a slight chance after showers and thunderstorms. Not as warm. Highs 89 to 94. East wind 5 to 10 miles per hour. Chance of rain 30%. Tonight, partly cloudy. A slight chance of showers and thunderstorms after midnight. Warmer. Low 74 to 82. East wind around 5 miles per hour. Chance of rain 20%. Saturday, partly sunny with a slight chance of showers and thunderstorms in the morning, then mostly sunny in the afternoon. Warmer. Highs 95 to 99. Northeast wind around 5 miles per hour in the morning, becoming west in the afternoon. Chance of rain 10%. Saturday night, partly cloudy. Lows 76 to 85. West wind around 5 miles per hour. Sunday, partly sunny. A slight chance of showers in the morning, then a slight chance of afternoon showers and thunderstorms. Highs 97 to 102. Southeast wind around 5 miles per hour in the morning, becoming southwest in the afternoon. Chance of rain 10%. Sunday night, partly cloudy. A 20% chance of showers and thunderstorms after midnight. Lows 77 to 85. Monday, partly sunny with a 10% chance of showers and thunderstorms. Highs 98 to 104. Monday night, partly cloudy. A slight chance of showers and thunderstorms in the evening, then a chance of showers and thunderstorms after midnight. Lows 77 to 85. Chance of rain 30%. Tuesday, partly cloudy. A chance of showers and a slight chance of thunderstorms in the morning, then a slight chance of afternoon showers and thunderstorms. Highs 98 to 104. Chance of rain 30%. Tuesday night, considerable cloudiness.
a chance of showers and thunderstorms in the evening, then a chance of showers and a slight chance of thunderstorms after midnight. Lows 77 to 85. Chance of rain 50%. Rainfall less than a quarter of an inch, except locally higher in thunderstorms. Wednesday, partly sunny with a 20% chance of showers and thunderstorms. Highs 100 to 106. Wednesday night, partly cloudy with a 20% chance of showers and thunderstorms. Lows 79 to 87. Thursday, partly sunny. Highs 103 to 109. Here is the synopsis for Southeast California, Southwest, and South Central Arizona. Shower activity will gradually diminish this morning with only isolated chances mainly during the afternoon. Typical monsoon shower and thunderstorm chances will then favor the Arizona high terrain this weekend. Below normal temperatures are expected across much of Arizona today through early next week while Southeast California maintains near normal readings. Thunderstorm chances should increase during the first half of next week with lower desert chances by Tuesday. 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The current time is 2 p.m. Mountain Standard Time. Here is the latest forecast for the following area in Arizona, Central Phoenix, issued at 11:31 a.m. Mountain Standard Time. Today, mostly cloudy with a chance of showers and thunderstorms in the morning, then partly cloudy with a slight chance of afternoon shower and east wind 5 to

thunderstorms after midnight. Warmer. Lows 74 to 82. East wind around 5 miles per hour. Chance of rain 20%. Saturday, partly sunny with a slight chance of showers and thunderstorms in the morning, then mostly sunny in the afternoon. Warmer. Highs 95 to 99. Northeast wind around 5 miles per hour in the morning, becoming west in the afternoon. Chance of rain 10%. Saturday night, partly cloudy. Lows 76 to 85. West wind around 5 miles per hour. Sunday, partly sunny. A slight chance of showers in the morning, then a slight chance of afternoon showers and thunderstorms. Highs 97 to 102. Southeast wind around 5 miles per hour in the morning, becoming southwest in the afternoon. Chance of rain 10%. Sunday night, partly cloudy. A 20% chance of showers and thunderstorms after midnight. Lows 77 to 85. Monday, partly sunny with a 10% chance of showers and thunderstorms. Highs 98 to 104. Monday night, partly cloudy. A slight chance of showers and thunderstorms in the evening, then a chance of showers and thunderstorms after midnight. Lows 77 to 85. Chance of rain 30%. Tuesday, partly cloudy. A chance of showers and a slight chance of thunderstorms in the morning, then a slight chance of afternoon showers and thunderstorms. Highs 98 to 104. Chance of rain 30%. Tuesday night, considerable cloudiness. A chance of showers and thunderstorms in the evening, then a chance of showers and a slight chance of thunderstorms after midnight. Lows 77 to 85. Chance of rain 50%. Rainfall less than a quarter of an inch, except locally higher in thunderstorms. Wednesday, partly sunny with a 20% chance of showers and thunderstorms. Highs 100 to 106. Wednesday night, partly cloudy with a 20% chance of showers and thunderstorms. Lows 79 to 87. Thursday, partly sunny. Highs 103 to 109. Here is the synopsis for Southeast California, Southwest, and South Central Arizona. Shower activity will gradually diminish this morning with only isolated chances mainly during the afternoon. Typical monsoon shower and thunderstorm chances will then favor the Arizona high terrain this weekend. Below normal temperatures are expected across much of Arizona today through early next week, while Southeast California maintains near normal readings. Thunderstorm chances should increase during the first half of next week with lower desert chances by Tuesday. 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The current time is 2:04 p.m. Mountain Standard Time. Here is the latest forecast. For the following area, in Arizona, Central Phoenix, issued at 11:31 a.m. Mountain Standard Time. Today, mostly cloudy with a chance of showers and thunderstorms in the morning, then partly cloudy with a slight chance of afternoon showers and thunderstorms. Not as warm. Highs 89 to 94. East wind 5 to 10 miles per hour. Chance of rain 30%. Tonight, partly cloudy. A slight chance of showers and thunderstorms after midnight. Warmer. Lows 74 to 82. East wind around 5 miles per hour. Chance of rain 20%. Saturday, partly sunny with a slight chance of showers and thunderstorms in the morning, then mostly sunny in the afternoon. Warmer. Highs 95 to 99. Northeast wind around 5 miles per hour in the morning, becoming west in the afternoon. Chance of rain 10%. Saturday night, partly cloudy. Lows 76 to 85. West wind around 5 miles per hour. Sunday, partly sunny. A slight chance of showers in the morning, then a slight chance of afternoon showers and thunderstorms. Highs

97 to 102. Southeast wind around 5 miles per hour in the morning, becoming southwest in the afternoon. Chance of rain 10%. Sunday night, partly cloudy. A 20% chance of showers and thunderstorms after midnight. Lows 77 to 85. Monday, partly sunny with a 10% chance of showers and thunderstorms. Highs 98 to 104. Monday night, partly cloudy. A slight chance of showers and thunderstorms in the evening, then a chance of showers and thunderstorms after midnight. Lows 77 to 85. Chance of rain 30%. Tuesday, partly cloudy. A chance of showers and a slight chance of thunderstorms in the morning, then a slight chance of afternoon showers and thunderstorms. Highs 98 to 104. Chance of rain 30%. Tuesday night, considerable cloudiness. A chance of showers and thunderstorms in the evening, then a chance of showers and a slight chance of thunderstorms after midnight. Lows 77 to 85. Chance of rain 50%. Rainfall less than a quarter of an inch, except locally higher in thunderstorms. Wednesday, partly sunny with a 20% chance of showers and thunderstorms. Highs 100 to 106. Wednesday night, partly cloudy with a 20% chance of showers and thunderstorms. Lows 79 to 87. Thursday, partly sunny. Highs 103 to 109. Here is the synopsis for Southeast California, Southwest, and South Central Arizona. Shower activity will gradually diminish this morning with only isolated chances mainly during the afternoon. Typical monsoon shower and thunderstorm chances will then favor the Arizona high terrain this weekend. Below normal temperatures are expected across much of Arizona today through early next week, while Southeast California maintains near normal readings. Thunderstorm chances should increase during the first half of next week with lower desert chances by Tuesday. 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The current time is 2:08 p.m. Mountain Standard Time. Here is the latest forecast. For the following area, in Arizona, Central Phoenix, issued at 11:31 a.m. Mountain Standard Time. Today, mostly cloudy with a chance of showers and thunderstorms in the morning, then partly cloudy with a slight chance of afternoon showers and thunderstorms. Not as warm. Highs 89 to 94. East wind 5 to 10 miles per hour. Chance of rain 30%. Tonight, partly cloudy. A slight chance of showers and thunderstorms after midnight. Warmer. Lows 74 to 82. East wind around 5 miles per hour. Chance of rain 20%. Saturday, partly sunny with a slight chance of showers and thunderstorms in the morning, then mostly sunny in the afternoon. Warmer. Highs 95 to 99. Northeast wind around 5 miles per hour in the morning, becoming west in the afternoon. Chance of rain 10%. Saturday night, partly cloudy. Lows 76 to 85. West wind around 5 miles per hour. Sunday, partly sunny. A slight chance of showers in the morning, then a slight chance of afternoon showers and thunderstorms. Highs 97 to 102. Southeast wind around 5 miles per hour in the morning, becoming southwest in the afternoon. Chance of rain 10%. Sunday night, partly cloudy. A 20% chance of showers and thunderstorms after midnight. Lows 77 to 85. Monday, partly sunny with a 10% chance of showers and thunderstorms. Highs 98 to 104. Monday night, partly cloudy. A slight chance of showers and thunderstorms in the evening, then a chance of showers and thunderstorms after midnight. Lows 77 to 85. Chance of rain 30%. Tuesday, partly cloudy.
a chance of showers and a slight chance of thunderstorms in the morning, then a slight chance of afternoon showers and thunderstorms. Highs 98 to 104. Chance of rain 30%. Tuesday night, considerable cloudiness. A chance of showers and thunderstorms in the evening, then a chance of showers and a slight chance of thunderstorms after midnight. Lows 77 to 85. Chance of rain 50%. Rainfall less than a quarter of an inch, except locally higher in thunderstorms. Wednesday, partly sunny with a 20% chance of showers and thunderstorms. Highs 100 to 106. Wednesday night, partly cloudy with a 20% chance of showers and thunderstorms. Lows 79 to 87. Thursday, partly sunny. Highs 103 to 109. Here is the synopsis for Southeast California, Southwest, and South Central Arizona. Shower activity will gradually diminish this morning with only isolated chances mainly during the afternoon. Typical monsoon shower and thunderstorm chances will then favor the Arizona high terrain this weekend. Below normal temperatures are expected across much of Arizona today through early next week while Southeast California maintains near normal readings. Thunderstorm chances should increase during the first half of next week with lower desert chances by Tuesday. 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The current time is 2:12 p.m. Mountain Standard Time. Here is the 2 p.m. Mountain Standard Time observation for Phoenix on Friday, July 17th. At Sky Harbor, it was partly sunny. Visibility 10 miles. Temperature was 87 degrees, dew point 71, relative humidity 58%. Wind was east, at 9 miles an hour. And the pressure was 29.95 inches, and falling. Other observations for South Central Arizona including the Greater Phoenix area, it was mostly sunny, with a temperature of 86 at Glendale, and 97 at Gila Bend. It was partly sunny, with a temperature of 93 at Buckeye, 91 at Luke Air Force Base, 86 at Deer Valley, 85 at Scottsdale Airport, and 82 at Falcon Field. It was cloudy, with a temperature of 81 at Mesa Gateway, 81 at Chandler, and 80 at Casa Grande. At Chandler, the visibility was 5 miles. Observations for Northern Arizona, at Prescott, a thunderstorm was reported, with a temperature of 70. At the Grand Canyon, rain was falling, with a temperature of 64. At Page, it was sunny, with a temperature of 91. It was partly sunny, with a temperature of 85 at Winslow, and 73 at Sholo. It was cloudy, with a temperature of 61 at Flagstaff, and 72 at Payson. At Williams, light rain was falling, with a visibility of 5 miles. At Williams, wind was east gusting to 25 miles an hour. At Prescott, the visibility was 2.5 miles. At Winslow, wind was southwest gusting to 26 miles an hour. At Window Rock, wind was north gusting to 26 miles an hour. Observations for Southern Arizona, at Sierra Vista, thunder was reported, with a temperature of 81. At Tucson, it was mostly sunny, with a temperature of 91. It was partly sunny, with a temperature of 101 at Yuma, and 77 at Nogales. Observations for Southern California, skies ranged from mostly sunny to partly sunny. It was 86 at Los Angeles Airport, 81 at San Diego, and 100 at Blythe. Regional observations, skies ranged from mostly sunny to partly sunny. It was 96 at Las Vegas, 90 at Salt Lake City, 88 at Albuquerque, and 93 at El Paso. Once again, at 2 p.m. in Phoenix, under partly sunny skies. The Sky Harbor temperature was 87 degrees. Here is the latest forecast. For the following area, in Arizona, Central Phoenix, issued at 11:31 a.m. Mountain Standard Time. Today, mostly cloudy with a chance of showers and thunderstorms in the morning,
then partly cloudy with a slight chance of afternoon showers and thunderstorms. Not as warm. Highs 89 to 94. East wind 5 to 10 miles per hour. Chance of rain 30%. Tonight, partly cloudy. A slight chance of showers and thunderstorms after midnight. Warmer. Lows 74 to 82. East wind around 5 miles per hour. Chance of rain 20%. Saturday, partly sunny with a slight chance of showers and thunderstorms in the morning, then mostly sunny in the afternoon. Warmer. Highs 95 to 99. Northeast wind around 5 miles per hour in the morning, becoming west in the afternoon. Chance of rain 10%. Saturday night, partly cloudy. Lows 76 to 85. West wind around 5 miles per hour. Sunday, partly sunny. A slight chance of showers in the morning, then a slight chance of afternoon showers and thunderstorms. Highs 97 to 102. Southeast wind around 5 miles per hour in the morning, becoming southwest in the afternoon. Chance of rain 10%. Sunday night, partly cloudy. A 20% chance of showers and thunderstorms after midnight. Lows 77 to 85. Monday, partly sunny with a 10% chance of showers and thunderstorms. Highs 98 to 104. Monday night, partly cloudy. A slight chance of showers and thunderstorms in the evening, then a chance of showers and thunderstorms after midnight. Lows 77 to 85. Chance of rain 30%. Tuesday, partly cloudy. A chance of showers and a slight chance of thunderstorms in the morning, then a slight chance of afternoon showers and thunderstorms. Highs 98 to 104. Chance of rain 30%. Tuesday night, considerable cloudiness. A chance of showers and thunderstorms in the evening, then a chance of showers and a slight chance of thunderstorms after midnight. Lows 77 to 85. Chance of rain 50%. Rainfall less than a quarter of an inch, except locally higher in thunderstorms. Wednesday, partly sunny with a 20% chance of showers and thunderstorms. Highs 100 to 106. Wednesday night, partly cloudy with a 20% chance of showers and thunderstorms. Lows 79 to 87. Thursday, partly sunny. Highs 103 to 109. Here is the synopsis for Southeast California, Southwest, and South Central Arizona. Shower activity will gradually diminish this morning with only isolated chances mainly during the afternoon. Typical monsoon shower and thunderstorm chances will then favor the Arizona high terrain this weekend. Below normal temperatures are expected across much of Arizona today through early next week, while Southeast California maintains near normal readings. Thunderstorm chances should increase during the first half of next week with lower desert chances by Tuesday. 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The current time is 2:19 p.m. Mountain Standard Time. Here is the 2 p.m. Mountain Standard Time observation for Phoenix on Friday, July 17th. At Sky Harbor, it was partly sunny. Visibility 10 miles. Temperature was 87 degrees, dew point 71, relative humidity 58%. Wind was east, at 9 miles an hour. And the pressure was 29.95 inches, and falling. Other observations for South Central Arizona, including the Greater Phoenix area, it was mostly sunny, with a temperature of 86 at Glendale, and 97 at Gila Bend. It was partly sunny, with a temperature of 93 at Buckeye, 91 at Luke Air Force Base, 86 at Deer Valley, 85 at Scottsdale Airport, and 82 at Falcon Field. It was cloudy, with a temperature of 81 at Mesa Gateway, 81 at Chandler, and 80 at Casa Grande. At Chandler, the visibility was 5 miles. Observations for Northern Arizona, at Prescott,
a thunderstorm was reported, with a temperature of 70. At the Grand Canyon, rain was falling, with a temperature of 64. At Page, it was sunny, with a temperature of 91. It was partly sunny, with a temperature of 85 at Winslow, and 73 at Shiloh. It was cloudy, with a temperature of 61 at Flagstaff, and 72 at Payson. At Williams, light rain was falling, with a visibility of 5 miles. At Williams, wind was east gusting to 25 miles an hour. At Prescott, the visibility was 2.5 miles. At Winslow, wind was southwest gusting to 26 miles an hour. At Window Rock, wind was north gusting to 26 miles an hour. Observations for southern Arizona, at Sierra Vista, thunder was reported, with a temperature of 81. At Tucson, it was mostly sunny, with a temperature of 91. It was partly sunny, with a temperature of 101 at Yuma, and 77 at Nogales. Observations for Southern California, skies ranged from mostly sunny to partly sunny. It was 86 at Los Angeles Airport, 81 at San Diego, and 100 at Blythe. Regional observations, skies ranged from mostly sunny to partly sunny. It was 96 at Las Vegas, 90 at Salt Lake City, 88 at Albuquerque, and 93 at El Paso. Once again, at 2 p.m. in Phoenix, under partly sunny skies. The Sky Harbor temperature was 87 degrees. Here is the latest forecast. For the following area, in Arizona, Central Phoenix, issued at 11:31 a.m. Mountain Standard Time. Today, mostly cloudy with a chance of showers and thunderstorms in the morning, then partly cloudy with a slight chance of afternoon showers and thunderstorms. Not as warm. Highs 89 to 94. East wind 5 to 10 miles per hour. Chance of rain 30%. Tonight, partly cloudy. A slight chance of showers and thunderstorms after midnight. Warmer. Lows 74 to 82. East wind around 5 miles per hour. Chance of rain 20%. Saturday, partly sunny with a slight chance of showers and thunderstorms in the morning, then mostly sunny in the afternoon. Warmer. Highs 95 to 99. Northeast wind around 5 miles per hour in the morning becoming west in the afternoon. Chance of rain 10%. Saturday night, partly cloudy. Lows 76 to 85. West wind around 5 miles per hour. Sunday, partly sunny. A slight chance of showers in the morning, then a slight chance of afternoon showers and thunderstorms. Highs 97 to 102. Southeast wind around 5 miles per hour in the morning becoming southwest in the afternoon. Chance of rain 10%. Sunday night, partly cloudy. A 20% chance of showers and thunderstorms after midnight. Lows 77 to 85. Monday, partly sunny with a 10% chance of showers and thunderstorms. Highs 98 to 104. Monday night, partly cloudy. A slight chance of showers and thunderstorms in the evening, then a chance of showers and thunderstorms after midnight. Lows 77 to 85. Chance of rain 30%. Tuesday, partly cloudy. A chance of showers and a slight chance of thunderstorms in the morning, then a slight chance of afternoon showers and thunderstorms. Highs 98 to 104. Chance of rain 30%. Tuesday night, considerable cloudiness. A chance of showers and thunderstorms in the evening, then a chance of showers and a slight chance of thunderstorms after midnight. Lows 77 to 85. Chance of rain 50%. Rainfall less than a quarter of an inch, except locally higher in thunderstorms. Wednesday, partly sunny with a 20% chance of showers and thunderstorms. Highs 100 to 106. Wednesday night, partly cloudy with a 20% chance of showers and thunderstorms. Lows 79 to 87. Thursday, partly sunny.
Highs 103 to 109. Here is the synopsis for Southeast California, Southwest, and South Central Arizona. Shower activity will gradually diminish this morning with only isolated chances mainly during the afternoon. Typical monsoon shower and thunderstorm chances will then favor the Arizona high terrain this weekend. Below normal temperatures are expected across much of Arizona today through early next week while Southeast California maintains near normal readings. Thunderstorm chances should increase during the first half of next week with lower desert chances by Tuesday. 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The current time is 2:26 p.m. Mountain Standard Time. Here is the 2 p.m. Mountain Standard Time observation for Phoenix on Friday, July 17th. At Sky Harbor, it was partly sunny. Visibility 10 miles. Temperature was 87 degrees, dew point 71, relative humidity 58%. Wind was east, at 9 miles an hour. And the pressure was 29.95 inches, and falling. Other observations for South Central Arizona including the Greater Phoenix area, it was mostly sunny, with a temperature of 86 at Glendale, and 97 at Gila Bend. It was partly sunny, with a temperature of 93 at Buckeye, 91 at Luke Air Force Base, 86 at Deer Valley, 85 at Scottsdale Airport, and 82 at Falcon Field. It was cloudy, with a temperature of 81 at Mesa Gateway, 81 at Chandler, and 80 at Casa Grande. At Chandler, the visibility was 5 miles. Observations for northern Arizona, at Prescott, a thunderstorm was reported, with a temperature of 70. At the Grand Canyon, rain was falling, with a temperature of 64. At Page, it was sunny, with a temperature of 91. It was partly sunny, with a temperature of 85 at Winslow, and 73 at Shiloh. It was cloudy, with a temperature of 61 at Flagstaff, and 72 at Payson. At Williams, light rain was falling, with a visibility of 5 miles. At Williams, wind was east gusting to 25 miles an hour. At Prescott, the visibility was 2.5 miles. At Winslow, wind was southwest gusting to 26 miles an hour. At Window Rock, wind was north gusting to 26 miles an hour. Observations for southern Arizona, at Sierra Vista, thunder was reported, with a temperature of 81. At Tucson, it was mostly sunny, with a temperature of 91. It was partly sunny, with a temperature of 101 at Yuma, and 7.

issued at 11:31 a.m. Mountain Standard Time. Today, mostly cloudy with a chance of showers and thunderstorms in the morning, then partly cloudy with a slight chance of afternoon showers and thunderstorms. Not as warm. Highs 89 to 94. East wind 5 to 10 miles per hour. Chance of rain 30%. Tonight, partly cloudy. A slight chance of showers and thunderstorms after midnight. Warmer. Lows 74 to 82. East wind around 5 miles per hour. Chance of rain 20%. Saturday, partly sunny with a slight chance of showers and thunderstorms in the morning, then mostly sunny in the afternoon. Warmer. Highs 95 to 99. Northeast wind around 5 miles per hour in the morning, becoming west in the afternoon. Chance of rain 10%. Saturday night, partly cloudy. Lows 76 to 85. West wind around 5 miles per hour. Sunday, partly sunny. A slight chance of showers in the morning, then a slight chance of afternoon showers and thunderstorms. Highs 97 to 102. Southeast wind around 5 miles per hour in the morning, becoming southwest in the afternoon. Chance of rain 10%. Sunday night, partly cloudy. A 20% chance of showers and thunderstorms after midnight. Lows 77 to 85. Monday, partly sunny with a 10% chance of showers and thunderstorms. Highs 98 to 104. Monday night, partly cloudy. A slight chance of showers and thunderstorms in the evening, then a chance of showers and thunderstorms after midnight. Lows 77 to 85. Chance of rain 30%. Tuesday, partly cloudy. A chance of showers and a slight chance of thunderstorms in the morning, then a slight chance of afternoon showers and thunderstorms. Highs 98 to 104. Chance of rain 30%. Tuesday night, considerable cloudiness. A chance of showers and thunderstorms in the evening, then a chance of showers and a slight chance of thunderstorms after midnight. Lows 77 to 85. Chance of rain 50%. Rainfall less than a quarter of an inch, except locally higher in thunderstorms. Wednesday, partly sunny with a 20% chance of showers and thunderstorms. Highs 100 to 106. Wednesday night, partly cloudy with a 20% chance of showers and thunderstorms. Lows 79 to 87. Thursday, partly sunny. Highs 103 to 109. Here is the synopsis for Southeast California, Southwest, and South Central Arizona. Shower activity will gradually diminish this morning with only isolated chances mainly during the afternoon. Typical monsoon shower and thunderstorm chances will then favor the Arizona high terrain this weekend. Below normal temperatures are expected across much of Arizona today through early next week, while Southeast California maintains near normal readings. Thunderstorm chances should of next week with lower desert chances by Tuesday. 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The current time is 2:33 p.m. Mountain Standard Time. Here is the 2 p.m. Mountain Standard Time observation for Phoenix, on Friday, July 17th. At Sky Harbor, it was partly sunny. Visibility 10 miles. Temperature was 87 degrees, dew point 71, relative humidity 58%. Wind was east, at 9 miles an hour. And the pressure was 29.95 inches, and falling. Other observations for South Central Arizona, including the greater Phoenix area, it was mostly sunny, with a temperature of 86 at Glendale, and 97 at Gila Bend. It was partly sunny, with a temperature of 93 at Buckeye, 91 at Luke Air Force Base, 86 at Deer Valley, 85 at Scottsdale Airport, and 82 at Falcon Field. It was cloudy, with a temperature of 81 at Mesa Gateway, 81 at Chandler, and 80 at Casa Grande.

At Chandler, the visibility was 5 miles. Observations for northern Arizona. At Prescott, a thunderstorm was reported, with a temperature of 70. At the Grand Canyon, rain was falling, with a temperature of 64. At Page, it was sunny, with a temperature of 91. It was partly sunny, with a temperature of 85 at Winslow, and 73 at Shiloh. It was cloudy, with a temperature of 61 at Flagstaff, and 72 at Payson. At Williams, light rain was falling, with a visibility of 5 miles. At Williams, wind was east gusting to 25 miles an hour. At Prescott, the visibility was 2.5 miles. At Winslow, wind was southwest gusting to 26 miles an hour. At Window Rock, wind was north gusting to 26 miles an hour. Observations for southern Arizona. At Sierra Vista, thunder was reported, with a temperature of 81. At Tucson, it was mostly sunny, with a temperature of 91. It was partly sunny, with a temperature of 101 at Yuma, and 77 at Nogales. Observations for Southern California, skies ranged from mostly sunny to partly sunny. It was 86 at Los Angeles Airport, 81 at San Diego, and 100 at Blythe. Regional observations, skies ranged from mostly sunny to partly sunny. It was 96 at Las Vegas, 90 at Salt Lake City, 88 at Albuquerque, and 93 at El Paso. Once again, at 2 p.m. in Phoenix, under partly sunny skies. The Sky Harbor temperature was 87 degrees. Here is the latest forecast. For the following area, in Arizona, Central Phoenix, issued at 11:31 a.m. Mountain Standard Time. Today, mostly cloudy with a chance of showers and thunderstorms in the morning, then partly cloudy with a slight chance of afternoon showers and thunderstorms. Not as warm. Highs 89 to 94. East wind 5 to 10 miles per hour. Chance of rain 30%. Tonight, partly cloudy. A slight chance of showers and thunderstorms after midnight. Warmer. Lows 74 to 82. East wind around 5 miles per hour. Chance of rain 20%. Saturday, partly sunny with a slight chance of showers and thunderstorms in the morning, then mostly sunny in the afternoon. Warmer. Highs 95 to 99. Northeast wind around 5 miles per hour in the morning, becoming west in the afternoon. Chance of rain 10%. Saturday night, partly cloudy. Lows 76 to 85. West wind around 5 miles per hour. Sunday, partly sunny. A slight chance of showers in the morning, then a slight chance of afternoon showers and thunderstorms. Highs 97 to 102. Southeast wind around 5 miles per hour in the morning, becoming southwest in the afternoon. Chance of rain 10%. Sunday night, partly cloudy. A 20% chance of showers and thunderstorms after midnight. Lows 77 to 85. Monday, partly sunny with a 10% chance of showers and thunderstorms. Highs 98 to 104. Monday night, partly cloudy. A slight chance of showers and thunderstorms in the evening, then a chance of showers and thunderstorms after midnight. Lows 77 to 85. Chance of rain 30%. Tuesday, partly cloudy. A chance of showers and a slight chance of thunderstorms in the morning, then a slight chance of afternoon showers and thunderstorms. Highs 98 to 104. Chance of rain 30%. Tuesday night, considerable cloudiness. A chance of showers and thunderstorms in the evening, then a chance of showers and a slight chance of thunderstorms after midnight. Lows 77 to 85. Chance of rain 50%. Rainfall less than a quarter of an inch, except locally higher in thunderstorms. Wednesday, partly sunny with a 20% chance of showers and thunderstorms. Highs 100 to 106. Wednesday night, partly cloudy with a 20% chance of showers and thunderstorms.
lows 79 to 87. Thursday, partly sunny. Highs 103 to 109. Here is the synopsis for Southeast California, Southwest, and South Central Arizona. Shower activity will gradually diminish this morning with only isolated chances mainly during the afternoon. Typical monsoon shower and thunderstorm chances will then favor the Arizona high terrain this weekend. Below normal temperatures are expected across much of Arizona today through early next week while Southeast California maintains near normal readings. Thunderstorm chances should increase during the first half of next week with lower desert chances by Tuesday. 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The current time is 2:40 p.m. Mountain Standard Time. Here is the 2 p.m. Mountain Standard Time observation for Phoenix on Friday, July 17th. At Sky Harbor, it was partly sunny. Visibility 10 miles. Temperature was 87 degrees, dew point 71, relative humidity 58%. Wind was east, at 9 miles an hour. And the pressure was 29.95 inches. Observations for South Central Arizona, including Greater Phoenix area, it was mostly sunny, with a temperature of 8 at Glendale. And Mason at Gila Bend. It was partly sunny, with a temperature of 93.9, 91 at Luke Air Force Base, 86 at Deer Valley, 85 at Scottsdale Airport, and 82 at Falcon Field. It was cloudy, with a temperature of 81 at Mesa Gateway, 81 at Chandler, and 80 at Casa Grande. At Chandler, the visibility was 5 miles. Observations for Northern Arizona, at Prescott, a thunderstorm was reported, with a temperature of 70. At the Grand Canyon, rain was falling, with a temperature of 64. At Page, it was sunny, with a temperature of 91. It was partly sunny, with a temperature of 85 at Winslow, and 73 at Shiloh. It was cloudy, with a temperature of 61 at Flagstaff, and 72 at Payson. At Williams, light rain was falling, with a visibility of 5 miles. At Williams, wind was east gusting to 25 miles an hour. At Prescott, the visibility was 2.5 miles. At Winslow, wind was southwest gusting to 26 miles an hour. At Window Rock, wind was north gusting to 26 miles an hour. Observations for Southern Arizona, at Sierra Vista, thunder was reported, with a temperature of 81. At Tucson, it was mostly sunny, with a temperature of 91. It was partly sunny, with a temperature of 101 at Yuma, and 77 at Nogales. Observations for Southern California, skies ranged from mostly sunny to partly sunny. It was 86 at Los Angeles Airport, 81 at San Diego, and 100 at Blythe. Regional observations, skies ranged from mostly sunny to partly sunny. It was 96 at Las Vegas, 90 at Salt Lake City, 88 at Albuquerque, and 93 at El Paso. Once again, at 2 p.m. in Phoenix, under partly sunny skies. The Sky Harbor temperature was 87 degrees. Here is the latest forecast. For the following area, in Arizona, Central Phoenix, issued at 11:31 a.m. Mountain Standard Time. Today, mostly cloudy with a chance of showers and thunderstorms in the morning, then partly cloudy with a slight chance of afternoon showers and thunderstorms. Not as warm. Highs 89 to 94. East wind 5 to 10 miles per hour. Chance of rain 30%. Tonight, partly cloudy. A slight chance of showers and thunderstorms after midnight. Warmer. Lows 74 to 82. East wind around 5 miles per hour. Chance of rain 20%. Saturday, partly sunny with a slight chance of showers and thunderstorms in the morning, then mostly sunny in the afternoon. Warmer. Highs 95 to 99. Northeast wind around 5 miles per hour in the morning becoming west in the afternoon.
chance of rain 10%. Saturday night, partly cloudy. Lows 76 to 85. West wind around 5 miles per hour. Sunday, partly sunny. A slight chance of showers in the morning, then a slight chance of afternoon showers and thunderstorms. Highs 97 to 102. Southeast wind around 5 miles per hour in the morning, becoming southwest in the afternoon. Chance of rain 10%. Sunday night, partly cloudy. A 20% chance of showers and thunderstorms after midnight. Lows 77 to 85. Monday, partly sunny with a 10% chance of showers and thunderstorms. Highs 98 to 104. Monday night, partly cloudy. A slight chance of showers and thunderstorms in the evening, then a chance of showers and thunderstorms after midnight. Lows 77 to 85. Chance of rain 30%. Tuesday, partly cloudy. A chance of showers and a slight chance of thunderstorms in the morning, then a slight chance of afternoon showers and thunderstorms. Highs 98 to 104. Chance of rain 30%. Tuesday night, considerable cloudiness. A chance of showers and thunderstorms in the evening, then a chance of showers and a slight chance of thunderstorms after midnight. Lows 77 to 85. Chance of rain 50%. Rainfall less than a quarter of an inch, except locally higher in thunderstorms. Wednesday, partly sunny with a 20% chance of showers and thunderstorms. Highs 100 to 106. Wednesday night, partly cloudy with a 20% chance of showers and thunderstorms. Lows 79 to 87. Thursday, partly sunny. Highs 103 to 109. Here is the synopsis for Southeast California, Southwest, and South Central Arizona. Shower activity will gradually diminish this morning with only isolated chances mainly during the afternoon. Typical monsoon shower and thunderstorm chances will then favor the Arizona high terrain this weekend. Below normal temperatures are expected across much of Arizona today through early next week, while Southeast California maintains near normal readings. Thunderstorm chances should increase during the first half of next week with lower desert chances by Tuesday. 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The current time is 2:47 p.m. Mountain Standard Time. Here is the 2 p.m. Mountain Standard Time observation for Phoenix on Friday, July 17th. At Sky Harbor, it was partly sunny. Visibility 10 miles. Temperature was 87 degrees, dew point 71, relative humidity 58%. Wind was east, at 9 miles an hour. And the pressure was 29.95 inches, and falling. Other observations for South Central Arizona, including the greater Phoenix area, it was mostly sunny, with a temperature of 86 at Glendale, and 97 at Gila Bend. It was partly sunny, with a temperature of 93 at Buckeye, 91 at Luke Air Force Base, 86 at Deer Valley, 85 at Scottsdale Airport, and 82 at Falcon Field. It was cloudy, with a temperature of 81 at Mesa Gateway, 81 at Chandler, and 80 at Casa Grande. At Chandler, the visibility was 5 miles. Observations for Northern Arizona, at Prescott, a thunderstorm was reported, with a temperature of 70. At the Grand Canyon, rain was falling, with a temperature of 64. At Page, it was sunny, with a temperature of 91. It was partly sunny, with a temperature of 85 at Winslow, and 73 at Sholo. It was cloudy, with a temperature of 61 at Flagstaff, and 72 at Payson. At Williams, light rain was falling, with a visibility of 5 miles. At Williams, wind was east gusting to 25 miles an hour. At Prescott, the visibility was 2.5 miles. At Winslow, wind was southwest gusting to 26 miles an hour. At Window Rock, wind was north gusting to 26 miles an hour.
Observations for southern Arizona, at Sierra Vista, thunder was reported, with a temperature of 81. At Tucson, it was mostly sunny, with a temperature of 91. It was partly sunny, with a temperature of 101 at Yuma, and 77 at Nogales. Observations for Southern California, skies ranged from mostly sunny to partly sunny. It was 86 at Los Angeles Airport, 81 at San Diego, and 100 at Blythe. Regional observations, skies ranged from mostly sunny to partly sunny. It was 96 at Las Vegas, 90 at Salt Lake City, 88 at Albuquerque, and 93 at El Paso. Once again, at 2 p.m. in Phoenix, under partly sunny skies. The Sky Harbor temperature was 87 degrees. Here is the latest forecast. For the following area, in Arizona, Central Phoenix, issued at 11:31 a.m. Mountain Standard Time. Today, mostly cloudy with a chance of showers and thunderstorms in the morning, then partly cloudy with a slight chance of afternoon showers and thunderstorms. Not as warm. Highs 89 to 94. East wind 5 to 10 miles per hour. Chance of rain 30%. Tonight, partly cloudy. A slight chance of showers and thunderstorms after midnight. Warmer. Lows 74 to 82. East wind around 5 miles per hour. Chance of rain 20%. Saturday, partly sunny with a slight chance of showers and thunderstorms in the morning, then mostly sunny in the afternoon. Warmer. Highs 95 to 99. Northeast wind around 5 miles per hour in the morning, becoming west in the afternoon. Chance of rain 10%. Saturday night, partly cloudy. Lows 76 to 85. West wind around 5 miles per hour. Sunday, partly sunny. A slight chance of showers in the morning, then a slight chance of afternoon showers and thunderstorms. Highs 97 to 102. Southeast wind around 5 miles per hour in the morning, becoming southwest in the afternoon. Chance of rain 10%. Sunday night, partly cloudy. A 20% chance of showers and thunderstorms after midnight. Lows 77 to 85. Monday, partly sunny with a 10% chance of showers and thunderstorms. Highs 98 to 104. Monday night, partly cloudy. A slight chance of showers and thunderstorms in the evening, then a chance of showers and thunderstorms after midnight. Lows 77 to 85. Chance of rain 30%. Tuesday, partly cloudy. A chance of showers and a slight chance of thunderstorms in the morning, then a slight chance of afternoon showers and thunderstorms. Highs 98 to 104. Chance of rain 30%. Tuesday night, considerable cloudiness. A chance of showers and thunderstorms in the evening, then a chance of showers and a slight chance of thunderstorms after midnight. Lows 77 to 85. Chance of rain 50%. Rainfall less than a quarter of an inch, except locally higher in thunderstorms. Wednesday, partly sunny with a 20% chance of showers and thunderstorms. Highs 100 to 106. Wednesday night, partly cloudy with a 20% chance of showers and thunderstorms. Lows 79 to 87. Thursday, partly sunny. Highs 103 to 109. Here is the synopsis for Southeast California, Southwest, and South Central Arizona. Shower activity will gradually diminish this morning with only isolated chances mainly during the afternoon. Typical monsoon shower and thunderstorm chances will then favor the Arizona high terrain this weekend. Below normal temperatures are expected across much of Arizona today through early next week, while Southeast California maintains near normal readings. Thunderstorm chances should increase during the first half of next week with lower desert chances by Tuesday. 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
The current time is 2:54 p.m. Mountain Standard Time. Here is the 2 p.m. Mountain Standard Time observation for Phoenix on Friday, July 17th. At Sky Harbor, it was partly sunny. Visibility 10 miles. Temperature was 87 degrees, dew point 71, relative humidity 58%. Wind was east, at 9 miles an hour. And the pressure was 29.95 inches, and falling. Other observations for South Central Arizona, including the Greater Phoenix area, it was mostly sunny, with a temperature of 86 at Glendale, and 97 at Gila Bend. It was partly sunny, with a temperature of 93 at Buckeye, 91 at Luke Air Force Base, 86 at Deer Valley, 85 at Scottsdale Airport, and 82 at Falcon Field. It was cloudy, with a temperature of 81 at Mesa Gateway, 81 at Chandler, and 80 at Casa Grande. At Chandler, the visibility was 5 miles. Observations for Northern Arizona. At Prescott, a thunderstorm was reported, with a temperature of 70. At the Grand Canyon, rain was falling, with a temperature of 64. At Page, it was sunny, with a temperature of 91. It was partly sunny, with a temperature of 85 at Winslow, and 73 at Shiloh. It was cloudy, with a temperature of 61 at Flagstaff, and 72 at Payson. At Williams, light rain was falling, with a visibility of 5 miles. At Williams, wind was east gusting to 25 miles an hour. At Prescott, the visibility was 2.5 miles. At Winslow, wind was southwest gusting to 26 miles an hour. At Window Rock, wind was north gusting to 26 miles an hour. Observations for Southern Arizona. At Sierra Vista, thunder was reported, with a temperature of 81. At Tucson, it was mostly sunny, with a temperature of 91. It was partly sunny, with a temperature of 101 at Yuma, and 77 at Nogales. Observations for Southern California. Skies ranged from mostly sunny to partly sunny. It was 86 at Los Angeles Airport, 81 at San Diego, and 100 at Blythe. Regional observations. Skies ranged from mostly sunny to partly sunny. It was 96 at Las Vegas, 90 at Salt Lake City, 88 at Albuquerque, and 93 at El Paso. Once again, at 2 p.m. in Phoenix, under partly sunny skies. The Sky Harbor temperature was 87 degrees. Here is the latest forecast. For the following area, in Arizona, Central Phoenix, issued at 11:31 a.m. Mountain Standard Time. Today, mostly cloudy with a chance of showers and thunderstorms in the morning, then partly cloudy with a slight chance of afternoon showers and thunderstorms. Not as warm. Highs 89 to 94. East wind 5 to 10 miles per hour. Chance of rain 30%. Tonight, partly cloudy. A slight chance of showers and thunderstorms after midnight. Warmer. Lows 74 to 82. East wind around 5 miles per hour. Chance of rain 20%. Saturday, partly sunny with a slight chance of showers and thunderstorms in the morning, then mostly sunny in the afternoon. Warmer. Highs 95 to 99. Northeast wind around 5 miles per hour in the morning, becoming west in the afternoon. Chance of rain 10%. Saturday night, partly cloudy. Lows 76 to 85. West wind around 5 miles per hour. Sunday, partly sunny. A slight chance of showers in the morning, then a slight chance of afternoon showers and thunderstorms. Highs 97 to 102. Southeast wind around 5 miles per hour in the morning, becoming southwest in the afternoon. Chance of rain 10%. Sunday night, partly cloudy. A 20% chance of showers and thunderstorms after midnight. Lows 77 to 85. Monday, partly sunny with a 10% chance of showers and thunderstorms. Highs 98 to 104. Monday night, partly cloudy.
a slight chance of showers and thunderstorms in the evening, then a chance of showers and thunderstorms after midnight. Lows 77 to 85. Chance of rain 30%. Tuesday, partly cloudy. A chance of showers and a slight chance of thunderstorms in the morning, then a slight chance of afternoon showers and thunderstorms. Highs 98 to 104. Chance of rain 30%. Tuesday night, considerable cloudiness. A chance of showers and thunderstorms in the evening, then a chance of showers and a slight chance of thunderstorms after midnight. Lows 77 to 85. Chance of rain 50%. Rainfall less than a quarter of an inch, except locally higher in thunderstorms. Wednesday, partly sunny with a 20% chance of showers and thunderstorms. Highs 100 to 106. Wednesday night, partly cloudy with a 20% chance of showers and thunderstorms. Lows 79 to 87. Thursday, partly sunny. Highs 103 to 109. Here is the synopsis for Southeast California, Southwest, and South Central Arizona. Shower activity will gradually diminish this morning with only isolated chances mainly during the afternoon. Typical monsoon shower and thunderstorm chances will interfere with the Arizona high terrain this weekend. Below normal temperatures are expected across much of Arizona today through early next week, while Southeast California maintains near normal readings. Thunderstorm chances should increase during the first half of next week with lower desert chances by Tuesday. 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The current time is 3:01 p.m. Mountain Standard Time. Here is the latest forecast for the following area in Arizona, Central Phoenix, issued at 11:31 a.m. Mountain Standard Time. Today, mostly cloudy with a chance of showers and thunderstorms in the morning, then partly cloudy with a slight chance of afternoon showers and thunderstorms. Not as warm. Highs 89 to 94. East wind 5 to 10 miles per hour. Chance of rain 30%. Tonight, partly cloudy. A slight chance of showers and thunderstorms after midnight. Warmer. Lows 74 to 82. East wind around 5 miles per hour. Chance of rain 20%. Saturday, partly sunny with a slight chance of showers and thunderstorms in the morning, then mostly sunny in the afternoon. Warmer. Highs 95 to 99. Northeast wind around 5 miles per hour in the morning, becoming west in the afternoon. Chance of rain 10%. Saturday night, partly cloudy. Lows 76 to 85. West wind around 5 miles per hour. Sunday, partly sunny. A slight chance of showers in the morning, then a slight chance of afternoon showers and thunderstorms. Highs 97 to 102. Southeast wind around 5 miles per hour in the morning, becoming southwest in the afternoon. Chance of rain 10%. Sunday night, partly cloudy. A 20% chance of showers and thunderstorms after midnight. Lows 77 to 85. Monday, partly sunny with a 10% chance of showers and thunderstorms. Highs 98 to 104. Monday night, partly cloudy. A slight chance of showers and thunderstorms in the evening, then a chance of showers and thunderstorms after midnight. Lows 77 to 85. Chance of rain 30%. Tuesday, partly cloudy. A chance of showers and a slight chance of thunderstorms in the morning, then a slight chance of afternoon showers and thunderstorms. Highs 98 to 104. Chance of rain 30%. Tuesday night, considerable cloudiness. A chance of showers and thunderstorms in the evening, then a chance of showers and a slight chance of thunderstorms after midnight. Lows 77 to 85. Chance of rain 50%. Rainfall less than a quarter of an inch, except locally higher in thunderstorms.
Wednesday, partly sunny with a 20% chance of showers and thunderstorms. Highs 100 to 106. Wednesday night, partly cloudy with a 20% chance of showers and thunderstorms. Lows 79 to 87. Thursday, partly sunny. Highs 103 to 109. Here is the synopsis for Southeast California, Southwest, and South Central Arizona. Shower activity will gradually diminish this morning with only isolated chances mainly during the afternoon. Typical monsoon shower and thunderstorm chances will then favor the Arizona high terrain this weekend. Below normal temperatures are expected across much of Arizona today through early next week while Southeast California maintains near normal readings. Thunderstorm chances should increase during the first half of next week with lower desert chances by Tuesday. 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The current time is 3:05 p.m. Mountain Standard Time. Here is the latest forecast for the following area in Arizona, Central Phoenix, issued at 11:31 a.m. Mountain Standard Time. Today, mostly cloudy with a chance of showers and thunderstorms in the morning, then partly cloudy with a slight chance of afternoon showers and thunderstorms. Not as warm. Highs 89 to 94. East wind 5 to 10 miles per hour. Chance of rain 30%. Tonight, partly cloudy. A slight chance of showers and thunderstorms after midnight. Warmer. Lows 74 to 82. East wind around 5 miles per hour. Chance of rain 20%. Saturday, partly sunny with a slight chance of showers and thunderstorms in the morning, then mostly sunny in the afternoon. Warmer. Highs 95 to 99. Northeast wind around 5 miles per hour in the morning becoming west in the afternoon. Chance of rain 10%. Saturday night, partly cloudy. Lows 76 to 85. West wind around 5 miles per hour. Sunday, partly sunny. A slight chance of showers in the morning, then a slight chance of afternoon showers and thunderstorms. Highs 97 to 102. Southeast wind around 5 miles per hour in the morning becoming southwest in the afternoon. Chance of rain 10%. Sunday night, partly cloudy. A 20% chance of showers and thunderstorms after midnight. Lows 77 to 85. Monday, partly sunny with a 10% chance of showers and thunderstorms. Highs 98 to 104. Monday night, partly cloudy. A slight chance of showers and thunderstorms in the evening, then a chance of showers and thunderstorms after midnight. Lows 77 to 85. Chance of rain 30%. Tuesday, partly cloudy. A chance of showers and a slight chance of thunderstorms in the morning, then a slight chance of afternoon showers and thunderstorms. Highs 98 to 104. Chance of rain 30%. Tuesday night, considerable cloudiness. A chance of showers and thunderstorms in the evening, then a chance of showers and a slight chance of thunderstorms after midnight. Lows 77 to 85. Chance of rain 50%. Rainfall less than a quarter of an inch, except locally higher in thunderstorms. Wednesday, partly sunny with a 20% chance of showers and thunderstorms. Highs 100 to 106. Wednesday night, partly cloudy with a 20% chance of showers and thunderstorms. Lows 79 to 87. Thursday, partly sunny. Highs 103 to 109. 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The current time is 3:09 p.m. Mountain Standard Time. Here is the latest forecast for the following area in Arizona, Central Phoenix, issued at 11:31 a.m. Mountain Standard Time. Today,
mostly cloudy with a chance of showers and thunderstorms in the morning, then partly cloudy with a slight chance of afternoon showers and thunderstorms. Not as warm. Highs 89 to 94. East wind 5 to 10 miles per hour. Chance of rain 30%. Tonight, partly cloudy. A slight chance of showers and thunderstorms after midnight. Warmer. Lows 74 to 82. East wind around 5 miles per hour. Chance of rain 20%. Saturday, partly sunny with a slight chance of showers and thunderstorms in the morning, then mostly sunny in the afternoon. Warmer. Highs 95 to 99. Northeast wind around 5 miles per hour in the morning, becoming west in the afternoon. Chance of rain 10%. Saturday night, partly cloudy. Lows 76 to 85. West wind around 5 miles per hour. Sunday, partly sunny. A slight chance of showers in the morning, then a slight chance of afternoon showers and thunderstorms. Highs 97 to 102. Southeast wind around 5 miles per hour in the morning, becoming southwest in the afternoon. Chance of rain 10%. Sunday night, partly cloudy. A 20% chance of showers and thunderstorms after midnight. Lows 77 to 85. Monday, partly sunny with a 10% chance of showers and thunderstorms. Highs 98 to 104. Monday night, partly cloudy. A slight chance of showers and thunderstorms in the evening, then a chance of showers and thunderstorms after midnight. Lows 77 to 85. Chance of rain 30%. Tuesday, partly cloudy. A chance of showers and a slight chance of thunderstorms in the morning, then a slight chance of afternoon showers and thunderstorms. Highs 98 to 104. Chance of rain 30%. Tuesday night, considerable cloudiness. A chance of showers and thunderstorms in the evening, then a chance of showers and a slight chance of thunderstorms after midnight. Lows 77 to 85. Chance of rain 50%. Rainfall less than a quarter of an inch, except locally higher in thunderstorms. Wednesday, partly sunny with a 20% chance of showers and thunderstorms. Highs 100 to 106. Wednesday night, partly cloudy with a 20% chance of showers and thunderstorms. Lows 79 to 87. Thursday, partly sunny. Highs 103 to 109. Flood advisory in effect until 6:15 p.m. Mountain Standard Time this evening. What flooding caused by excessive rainfall is expected? Where? Maricopa County in south central Arizona, northeastern La Paz County in west central Arizona. When? Until 6:15 p.m. Mountain Standard Time. Impacts: minor flooding in low-lying and poor drainage areas. Rises in small streams and normally dry arroyos. Water over roadways. Additional details: at 3:08 p.m. Mountain Standard Time, Doppler radar indicated heavy rain due to thunderstorms. Minor flooding is ongoing or expected to begin shortly in the advisory area. Up to 1 inch of rain has fallen. This includes the following streams and drainages: Scatton Wash, French Creek, Smith Wash, Plumosa Wash, Bullard Wash, Dave Creek, Apache Wash, Perman's Wash, Bill Williams River, Centennial Wash, Alamo Wash, Calcite Wash, Bouse Wash, Mineral Wash, Santa Maria River, Osborne Wash, Choya Wash, La, Solemn Wash, Cunningham Wash, and Tyson Wash. Additional rainfall amounts up to 1 inch are expected over the area. This additional rain will result in minor flooding. Some locations that will experience flooding include Quartzsite, Vicksburg, Harkuver, Vicksburg Junction, Bouse, Salome, Wendon, and Brenda. http://www.weather.gov/safety/. Flood turnaround: don't drown when encountering flooded roads. Most flood deaths occur in vehicles.
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The current time is 3:14 p.m. Mountain Standard Time. Here is the 3 p.m. Mountain Standard Time observation for Phoenix on Friday, July 17th. At Sky Harbor, it was partly sunny. Visibility 10 miles. Temperature was 87 degrees, dew point 70, relative humidity 56%. Wind was southeast at 7 miles an hour. And the pressure was 29.92 inches and falling. Other observations for South Central Arizona, including the greater Phoenix area, at Glendale, it was sunny, with a temperature of 91. It was mostly sunny, with a temperature of 95 at Buckeye, and 89 at Deer Valley. It was partly sunny, with a temperature of 88 at Scottsdale Airport, 85 at Falcon Field, 84 at Mesa Gateway, and 84 at Casa Grande. At Chandler, it was cloudy, with a temperature of 82. Observations for northern Arizona, at Prescott, a thunderstorm was reported, with a temperature of 70. At Flagstaff, rain was falling, with a temperature of 61. At Page, it was sunny, with a temperature of 92. At Winslow, it was mostly sunny, with a temperature of 84. It was cloudy, with a temperature of 68 at the Grand Canyon, 72 at Payson, and 73 at Shiloh. At Winslow, wind was west gusting to 28 miles an hour. Observations for southern Arizona, at Sierra Vista, a thunderstorm was reported, with a temperature of 70. At Yuma, it was partly sunny, with a temperature of 102. It was cloudy, with a temperature of 87 at Tucson, and 77 at Nogales. At Tucson, wind was south gusting to 31 miles an hour. Observations for Southern California, skies ranged from mostly sunny to partly sunny. It was 81 at Los Angeles Airport, 76 at San Diego, and 101 at Blythe. At San Diego, wind was south gusting to 25 miles an hour. Regional observations, at El Paso, a thunderstorm was reported, with a temperature of 91. It was partly sunny, with a temperature of 94 at Las Vegas, 91 at Salt Lake City, and 91 at Albuquerque. Once again, at 3 p.m. in Phoenix, under partly sunny skies. The Sky Harbor temperature was 87 degrees. Here is the latest forecast. For the following area, in Arizona, Central Phoenix, issued at 11:31 a.m. Mountain Standard Time. Today, mostly cloudy with a chance of showers and thunderstorms in the morning, then partly cloudy with a slight chance of afternoon showers and thunderstorms. Not as warm. Highs 89 to 94. East wind 5 to 10 miles per hour. Chance of rain 30%. Tonight, partly cloudy. A slight chance of showers and thunderstorms after midnight. Warmer. Lows 74 to 82. East wind around 5 miles per hour. Chance of rain 20%. Saturday, partly sunny with a slight chance of showers and thunderstorms in the morning, then mostly sunny in the afternoon. Warmer. Highs 95 to 99. Northeast wind around 5 miles per hour in the morning, becoming west in the afternoon. Chance of rain 10%. Saturday night, partly cloudy. Lows 76 to 85. West wind around 5 miles per hour. Sunday, partly sunny. A slight chance of showers in the morning, then a slight chance of afternoon showers and thunderstorms. Highs 97 to 102. Southeast wind around 5 miles per hour in the morning, becoming southwest in the afternoon. Chance of rain 10%. Sunday night, partly cloudy. A 20% chance of showers and thunderstorms after midnight. Lows 77 to 85.
Monday, partly sunny with a 10% chance of showers and thunderstorms. Highs 98 to 104. Monday night, partly cloudy. A slight chance of showers and thunderstorms in the evening, then a chance of showers and thunderstorms after midnight. Lows 77 to 85. Chance of rain 30%. Tuesday, partly cloudy. A chance of showers and a slight chance of thunderstorms in the morning, then a slight chance of afternoon showers and thunderstorms. Highs 98 to 104. Chance of rain 30%. Tuesday night, considerable cloudiness. A chance of showers and thunderstorms in the evening, then a chance of showers and a slight chance of thunderstorms after midnight. Lows 77 to 85. Chance of rain 50%. Rainfall less than a quarter of an inch, except locally higher in thunderstorms. Wednesday, partly sunny with a 20% chance of showers and thunderstorms. Highs 100 to 106. Wednesday night, partly cloudy with a 20% chance of showers and thunderstorms. Lows 79 to 87. Thursday, partly sunny. Highs 103 to 109. Flood advisory in effect until 6:15 p.m. Mountain Standard Time this evening. What? Flooding caused by excessive rainfall is expected. Where? Maricopa County in south central Arizona, northeastern La Paz County in west central Arizona. When? Until 6:15 p.m. Mountain Standard Time. Impacts: minor flooding in low-lying and poor drainage areas. Rises in small streams and normally dry arroyos. Water over roadways. Additional details: at 3:08 p.m. Mountain Standard Time, Doppler radar indicated heavy rain due to thunderstorms. Minor flooding is ongoing or expected to begin shortly in the advisory area. Up to 1 inch of rain has fallen. This includes the following streams and drainages: Skadden Wash, French Creek, Smith Wash, Plumosa Wash, Bullard Wash, Dave Creek, Apache Wash, Perman's Wash, Bill Williams River, Centennial Wash, Alamo Wash, Calcite Wash, Baus Wash, Mineral Wash, Santa Maria River, Osborne Wash, Choya Wash, La, Solemn Wash, Cunningham Wash, and Tyson Wash. Additional rainfall amounts up to 1 inch are expected over the area. This additional rain will result in minor flooding. Some locations that will experience flooding include Quartzsite, Vicksburg, Harkuver, Vicksburg Junction, Baus, Salome, Wendon, and Brenda. http://www.weather.gov/safety/. Flood turnaround: don't drown when encountering flooded roads. Most of flood deaths occur in vehicles. Be aware of your surroundings and do not drive on flooded roads. Please report observed flooding to local emergency services or law enforcement and request they pass this information to the National Weather Service when you can do so safely. 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The current time is 3:23 p.m. Mountain Standard Time. Here is the 3 p.m. Mountain Standard Time observation for Phoenix, on Friday, July 17th. At Sky Harbor, it was partly sunny. Visibility 10 miles. Temperature was 87 degrees, dew point 70, relative humidity 56%. Wind was southeast, at 7 miles an hour. And the pressure was 29.92 inches, and falling. Other observations for South Central Arizona, including the Greater Phoenix area, at Glendale, it was sunny, with a temperature of 91. It was mostly sunny, with a temperature of 95 at Buckeye, and 89 at Deer Valley. It was partly sunny, with a temperature of 88 at Scottsdale Airport, 85 at Falcon Field, 84 at Mesa Gateway, and 84 at Casa Grande. At Chandler, it was cloudy, with a temperature of 82. Observations for northern Arizona: at Prescott, a thunderstorm was reported, with a temperature of 70. At Flagstaff, rain was falling,
with a temperature of 61. At Page, it was sunny, with a temperature of 92. At Winslow, it was mostly sunny, with a temperature of 84. It was cloudy, with a temperature of 68 at the Grand Canyon, 72 at Payson, and 73 at Sholo. At Winslow, wind was west gusting to 28 miles an hour. Observations for southern Arizona, at Sierra Vista, a thunderstorm was reported, with a temperature of 70. At Yuma, it was partly sunny, with a temperature of 102. It was cloudy, with a temperature of 87 at Tucson, and 77 at Nogales. At Tucson, wind was south gusting to 31 miles an hour. Observations for Southern California, skies ranged from mostly sunny to partly sunny. It was 81 at Los Angeles Airport, 76 at San Diego, and 101 at Blythe. At San Diego, wind was south gusting to 25 miles an hour. Regional observations, at El Paso, a thunderstorm was reported, with a temperature of 91. It was partly sunny, with a temperature of 94 at Las Vegas, 91 at Salt Lake City, and 91 at Albuquerque. Once again, at 3 p.m. in Phoenix, under partly sunny skies. The Sky Harbor temperature was 87 degrees. Here is the latest forecast. For the following area, in Arizona, Central Phoenix, issued at 11:31 a.m. Mountain Standard Time. Today, mostly cloudy with a chance of showers and thunderstorms in the morning, then partly cloudy with a slight chance of afternoon showers and thunderstorms. Not as warm. Highs 89 to 94. East wind 5 to 10 miles per hour. Chance of rain 30%. Tonight, partly cloudy. A slight chance of showers and thunderstorms after midnight. Warmer. Lows 74 to 82. East wind around 5 miles per hour. Chance of rain 20%. Saturday, partly sunny with a slight chance of showers and thunderstorms in the morning, then mostly sunny in the afternoon. Warmer. Highs 95 to 99. Northeast wind around 5 miles per hour in the morning becoming west in the afternoon. Chance of rain 10%. Saturday night, partly cloudy. Lows 76 to 85. West wind around 5 miles per hour. Sunday, partly sunny. A slight chance of showers in the morning, then a slight chance of afternoon showers and thunderstorms. Highs 97 to 102. Southeast wind around 5 miles per hour in the morning becoming southwest in the afternoon. Chance of rain 10%. Sunday night, partly cloudy. A 20% chance of showers and thunderstorms after midnight. Lows 77 to 85. Monday, partly sunny with a 10% chance of showers and thunderstorms. Highs 98 to 104. Monday night, partly cloudy. A slight chance of showers and thunderstorms in the evening, then a chance of showers and thunderstorms after midnight. Lows 77 to 85. Chance of rain 30%. Tuesday, partly cloudy. A chance of showers and a slight chance of thunderstorms in the morning, then a slight chance of afternoon showers and thunderstorms. Highs 98 to 104. Chance of rain 30%. Tuesday night, considerable cloudiness. A chance of showers and thunderstorms in the evening, then a chance of showers and a slight chance of thunderstorms after midnight. Lows 77 to 85. Chance of rain 50%. Rainfall less than a quarter of an inch, except locally higher in thunderstorms. Wednesday, partly sunny with a 20% chance of showers and thunderstorms. Highs 100 to 106. Wednesday night, partly cloudy with a 20% chance of showers and thunderstorms. Lows 79 to 87. Thursday, partly sunny. Highs 103 to 109. Flood advisory in effect until 6:15 p.m. Mountain Standard Time this evening. What flooding caused by excessive rainfall is expected? Where,
Maricopa County in south central Arizona, northeastern La Paz County in west central Arizona, when, until 6:15 p.m. Mountain Standard Time.

Calcite Wash, Baus Wash, Mineral Wash, Santa Maria River, Osborne Wash, Choya Wash, La, Solemn Wash, Cunningham Wash, and Tyson Wash. Additional rainfall amounts up to 1 inch are expected over the area. This additional rain will result in minor flooding. Some locations that will experience flooding include Quartzsite, Vicksburg, Harkuver, Vicksburg Junction, Baus, Salome, Wendon, and Brenda. http://www.weather.gov/safety/. Flood turnaround. Don't drown when encountering flooded roads. Most flood deaths occur in vehicles. Be aware of your surroundings and do not drive on flooded roads. Please report observed flooding to local emergency services or law enforcement and request they pass this information to the National Weather Service when you can do so safely. 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The current time is 3:31 p.m. Mountain Standard Time. Here is the 3 p.m. Mountain Standard Time observation for Phoenix on Friday, July 17th. At Sky Harbor, it was partly sunny. Visibility 10 miles. Temperature was 87 degrees, dew point 70, relative humidity 56%. Wind was southeast at 7 miles an hour. And the pressure was 29.92 inches and falling. Other observations for South Central Arizona, including the Greater Phoenix area, at Glendale, it was sunny, with a temperature of 91. It was mostly sunny, with a temperature of 95 at Buckeye, and 89 at Deer Valley. It was partly sunny, with a temperature of 88 at Scottsdale Airport, 85 at Falcon Field, 84 at Mesa Gateway, and 84 at Casa Grande. At Chandler, it was cloudy, with a temperature of 82. Observations for northern Arizona, at Prescott, a thunderstorm was reported, with a temperature of 70. At Flagstaff, rain was falling, with a temperature of 61. At Page, it was sunny, with a temperature of 92. At Winslow, it was mostly sunny, with a temperature of 84. It was cloudy, with a temperature of 68 at the Grand Canyon, 72 at Payson, and 73 at Cholo. At Winslow, wind was west gusting to 28 miles an hour. Observations southern Arizona, at Sierra Vista, a thunderstorm was reported, with a temperature of 70. At Yuma, it was partly sunny, with a temperature of 102. It was cloudy, with a temperature of 87 at Tucson, and 77 at Nogales. At Tucson, wind was south gusting to 31 miles an hour. Observations for Southern California, skies ranged from mostly sunny to partly sunny. It was 81 at Los Angeles Airport, 76 at San Diego, and 101 at Blythe. At San Diego, wind was south gusting to 25 miles an hour. Regional observations, at El Paso, a thunderstorm was reported, with a temperature of 91. It was partly sunny, with a temperature of 94 at Las Vegas, 91 at Salt Lake City, and 91 at Albuquerque. Once again, at 3 p.m. in Phoenix, under partly sunny skies. The Sky Harbor temperature was 87 degrees. Here is the latest forecast. For the following area, in Arizona, Central Phoenix, issued at 11:31 a.m. Mountain Standard Time. Today, mostly cloudy with a chance of showers and thunderstorms in the morning, then partly cloudy with a slight chance of afternoon showers and thunderstorms. Not as warm. Highs 89 to 94. East wind 5 to 10 miles per hour. Chance of rain 30%. Tonight, partly cloudy. A slight chance of showers and thunderstorms after midnight. Warmer. Lows 74 to 82. East wind around 5 miles per hour. Chance of rain 20%. Saturday, partly sunny with a slight chance of showers and thunderstorms in the morning, then mostly sunny in the afternoon. Warmer. Highs 95 to 99. Northeast wind around 5 miles per

shower in the morning, becoming west in the afternoon. Chance of rain 10%. Saturday night, partly cloudy. Lows 76 to 85. West wind around 5 miles per hour. Sunday, partly sunny. A slight chance of showers in the morning, then a slight chance of afternoon showers and thunderstorms. Highs 97 to 102. Southeast wind around 5 miles per hour in the morning, becoming southwest in the afternoon. Chance of rain 10%. Sunday night, partly cloudy. A 20% chance of showers and thunderstorms after midnight. Lows 77 to 85. Monday, partly sunny with a 10% chance of showers and thunderstorms. Highs 98 to 104. Monday night, partly cloudy. A slight chance of showers and thunderstorms in the evening, then a chance of showers and thunderstorms after midnight. Lows 77 to 85. Chance of rain 30%. Tuesday, partly cloudy. A chance of showers and a slight chance of thunderstorms in the morning, then a slight chance of afternoon showers and thunderstorms. Highs 98 to 104. Chance of rain 30%. Tuesday night, considerable cloudiness. A chance of showers and thunderstorms in the evening, then a chance of showers and a slight chance of thunderstorms after midnight. Lows 77 to 85. Chance of rain 50%. Rainfall less than a quarter of an inch, except locally higher in thunderstorms. Wednesday, partly sunny with a 20% chance of showers and thunderstorms. Highs 100 to 106. Wednesday night, partly cloudy with a 20% chance of showers and thunderstorms. Lows 79 to 87. Thursday, partly sunny. Highs 103 to 109. Flood advisory in effect until 6:15 p.m. Mountain Standard Time this evening. What flooding caused by excessive rainfall is expected? Where? Maricopa County in south-central Arizona, northeastern La Paz County in west-central Arizona. When? Until 6:15 p.m. Mountain Standard Time. Impacts: minor flooding in low-lying and poor drainage areas. Rises in small streams and normally dry arroyos. Water over roadways. Additional details: at 3:08 p.m. Mountain Standard Time, Doppler radar indicated heavy rain due to thunderstorms. Minor flooding is ongoing or expected to begin shortly in the advisory area. Up to 1 inch of rain has fallen. This includes the following streams and drainages: Skadden Wash, French Creek, Smith Wash, Plumosa Wash, Bullard Wash, Dave Creek, Apache Wash, Perman's Wash, Bill Williams River, Centennial Wash, Alamo Wash, Calcite Wash, Bouse Wash, Mineral Wash, Santa Maria River, Osborne Wash, Choya Wash, La, Solemn Wash, Cunningham Wash, and Tyson Wash. Additional rainfall amounts up to 1 inch are expected over the area. This additional rain will result in minor flooding. Some locations that will experience flooding include Quartzsite, Vicksburg, Harkuver, Vicksburg Junction, Bouse, Salom, Wendon, and Brenda. http://www.weather.gov/safety/. Flood turnaround: don't drown when encountering flooded roads. Most flood deaths occur in vehicles. Be aware of your surroundings and do not drive on flooded roads. Please report observed flooding to local emergency services or law enforcement and request they pass this information to the National Weather Service when you can do so safely. 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The current time is 3:39 p.m. Mountain Standard Time. Here is the 3 p.m. Mountain Standard Time observation for Phoenix, on Friday, July 17th. At Sky Harbor, it was partly sunny. Visibility 10 miles. Temperature was 87 degrees, dew point 70, relative humidity 56%. Wind was southeast, at 7 miles an hour.
and the pressure was 29.92 inches, and falling. Other observations for South Central Arizona, including the Greater Phoenix area, at Glendale, it was sunny, with a temperature of 91. It was mostly sunny, with a temperature of 95 at Buckeye, and 89 at Deer Valley. It was partly sunny, with a temperature of 88 at Scottsdale Airport, 85 at Falcon Field, 84 at Mesa Gateway, and 84 at Casa Grande. At Chandler, it was cloudy, with a temperature of 82. Observations for northern Arizona, at Prescott, a thunderstorm was reported, with a temperature of 70. At Flagstaff, rain was falling, with a temperature of 61. At Page, it was sunny, with a temperature of 92. At Winslow, it was mostly sunny, with a temperature of 84. It was cloudy, with a temperature of 68 at the Grand Canyon, 72 at Payson, and 73 at Cholo. At Winslow, wind was west gusting to 28 miles an hour. Observations for southern Arizona, at Sierra Vista, a thunderstorm was reported, with a temperature of 70. At Yuma, it was partly sunny, with a temperature of 102. It was cloudy, with a temperature of 87 at Tucson, and 77 at Nogales. At Tucson, wind was south gusting to 31 miles an hour. Observations for Southern California, skies ranged from mostly sunny to partly sunny. It was 81 at Los Angeles Airport, 76 at San Diego, and 101 at Blythe. At San Diego, wind was south gusting to 25 miles an hour. Regional observations, at El Paso, a thunderstorm was reported, with a temperature of 91. It was partly sunny, with a temperature of 94 at Las Vegas, 91 at Salt Lake City, and 91 at Albuquerque. Once again, at 3 p.m. in Phoenix, under partly sunny skies. The Sky Harbor temperature was 87 degrees. Here is the latest forecast. For the following area, in Arizona, Central Phoenix, issued at 11:31 a.m. Mountain Standard Time. Today, mostly cloudy with a chance of showers and thunderstorms in the morning, then partly cloudy with a slight chance of afternoon showers and thunderstorms. Not as warm. Highs 89 to 94. East wind 5 to 10 miles per hour. Chance of rain 30%. Tonight, partly cloudy. A slight chance of showers and thunderstorms after midnight. Warmer. Lows 74 to 82. East wind around 5 miles per hour. Chance of rain 20%. Saturday, partly sunny with a slight chance of showers and thunderstorms in the morning, then mostly sunny in the afternoon. Warmer. Highs 95 to 99. Northeast wind around 5 miles per hour in the morning, becoming west in the afternoon. Chance of rain 10%. Saturday night, partly cloudy. Lows 76 to 85. West wind around 5 miles per hour. Sunday, partly sunny. A slight chance of showers in the morning, then a slight chance of afternoon showers and thunderstorms. Highs 97 to 102. Southeast wind around 5 miles per hour in the morning, becoming southwest in the afternoon. Chance of rain 10%. Sunday night, partly cloudy. A 20% chance of showers and thunderstorms after midnight. Lows 77 to 85. Monday, partly sunny with a 10% chance of showers and thunderstorms. Highs 98 to 104. Monday night, partly cloudy. A slight chance of showers and thunderstorms in the evening, then a chance of showers and thunderstorms after midnight. Lows 77 to 85. Chance of rain 30%. Tuesday, partly cloudy. A chance of showers and a slight chance of thunderstorms in the morning, then a slight chance of afternoon showers and thunderstorms. Highs 98 to 104. Chance of rain 30%. Tuesday night, considerable cloudiness. A chance of showers and thunderstorms in the evening, then a chance of showers and a slight chance of thunderstorms after midnight.
Lows 77 to 85. Chance of rain 50%. Rainfall less than a quarter of an inch, except locally higher in thunderstorms. Wednesday, partly sunny with a 20% chance of showers and thunderstorms. Highs 100 to 106. Wednesday night, partly cloudy with a 20% chance of showers and thunderstorms. Lows 79 to 87. Thursday, partly sunny. Highs 103 to 109. Flood advisory in effect until 6:15 p.m. Mountain Standard Time this evening. What? Flooding caused by excessive rainfall is expected. Where? Maricopa County in south-central Arizona, northeastern La Paz County in west-central Arizona. When? Until 6:15 p.m. Mountain Standard Time. Impacts: minor flooding in low-lying and poor drainage areas. Rises in small streams and normally dry arroyos. Water over roadways. Additional details, at 3:08 p.m. Mountain Standard Time, Doppler radar indicated heavy rain due to thunderstorms. Minor flooding is ongoing or expected to begin shortly in the advisory area. Up to 1 inch of rain has fallen. This includes the following streams and drainages: Skadden Wash, French Creek, Smith Wash, Plamosa Wash, Bullard Wash, Dave Creek, Apache Wash, Perman's Wash, Bill Williams River, Centennial Wash, Alamo Wash, Calcite Wash, Bouse Wash, Mineral Wash, Santa Maria River, Osborne Wash, Choya Wash, La, Solemn Wash, Cunningham Wash, and Tyson Wash. Additional rainfall amounts up to 1 inch are expected over the area. This additional rain will result in minor flooding. Some locations that will experience flooding include Quartzsite, Vicksburg, Harkuver, Vicksburg Junction, Bouse, Salom, Wendon, and Brenda. http://www.weather.gov/safety/. Flood turnaround: don't drown when encountering flooded roads. Most flood deaths occur in vehicles. Be aware of your surroundings and do not drive on flooded roads. 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The current time is 3:48 p.m. Mountain Standard Time. Here is the 3 p.m. Mountain Standard Time observation for Phoenix, on Friday, July 17th. At Sky Harbor, it was partly sunny. Visibility 10 miles. Temperature was 87 degrees, dew point 70, relative humidity 56%. Wind was southeast, at 7 miles an hour. And the pressure was 29.92 inches, and falling. Other observations for South Central Arizona, including the Greater Phoenix area, at Glendale, it was sunny, with a temperature of 91. It was mostly sunny, with a temperature of 95 at Buckeye, and 89 at Deer Valley. It was partly sunny, with a temperature of 88 at Scottsdale Airport, 85 at Falcon Field, 84 at Mesa Gateway, and 84 at Casa Grande. At Chandler, it was cloudy, with a temperature of 82. Observations for northern Arizona, at Prescott, a thunderstorm was reported, with a temperature of 70. At Flagstaff, rain was falling, with a temperature of 61. At Page, it was sunny, with a temperature of 92. At Winslow, it was mostly sunny, with a temperature of 84. It was cloudy, with a temperature of 68 at the Grand Canyon, 72 at Payson, and 73 at Cholo. At Winslow, wind was west gusting to 28 miles an hour. Observations for southern Arizona, at Sierra Vista, a thunderstorm was reported, with a temperature of 70. At Yuma, it was partly sunny, with a temperature of 102. It was cloudy, with a temperature of 87 at Tucson, and 77 at Nogales. At Tucson, wind was south gusting to 31 miles an hour.
Observations for Southern California, skies ranged from mostly sunny to partly sunny. It was 81 at Los Angeles Airport, 76 at San Diego, and 101 at Blythe. At San Diego, wind was south gusting to 25 miles an hour. Regional observations, at El Paso, a thunderstorm was reported, with a temperature of 91. It was partly sunny, with a temperature of 94 at Las Vegas, 91 at Salt Lake City, and 91 at Albuquerque. Once again, at 3 p.m. in Phoenix, under partly sunny skies. The Sky Harbor temperature was 87 degrees. Here is the latest forecast. For the following area, in Arizona, Central Phoenix, issued at 11:31 a.m. Mountain Standard Time. Today, mostly cloudy with a chance of showers and thunderstorms in the morning, then partly cloudy with a slight chance of afternoon showers and thunderstorms. Not as warm. Highs 89 to 94. East wind 5 to 10 miles per hour. Chance of rain 30%. Tonight, partly cloudy. A slight chance of showers and thunderstorms after midnight. Warmer. Lows 74 to 82. East wind around 5 miles per hour. Chance of rain 20%. Saturday, partly sunny with a slight chance of showers and thunderstorms in the morning, then mostly sunny in the afternoon. Warmer. Highs 95 to 99. Northeast wind around 5 miles per hour in the morning becoming west in the afternoon. Chance of rain 10%. Saturday night, partly cloudy. Lows 76 to 85. West wind around 5 miles per hour. Sunday, partly sunny. A slight chance of showers in the morning, then a slight chance of afternoon showers and thunderstorms. Highs 97 to 102. Southeast wind around 5 miles per hour in the morning becoming southwest in the afternoon. Chance of rain 10%. Sunday night, partly cloudy. A 20% chance of showers and thunderstorms after midnight. Lows 77 to 85. Monday, partly sunny with a 10% chance of showers and thunderstorms. Highs 98 to 104. Monday night, partly cloudy. A slight chance of showers and thunderstorms in the evening, then a chance of showers and thunderstorms after midnight. Lows 77 to 85. Chance of rain 30%. Tuesday, partly cloudy. A chance of showers and a slight chance of thunderstorms in the morning, then a slight chance of afternoon showers and thunderstorms. Highs 98 to 104. Chance of rain 30%. Tuesday night, considerable cloudiness. A chance of showers and thunderstorms in the evening, then a chance of showers and a slight chance of thunderstorms after midnight. Lows 77 to 85. Chance of rain 50%. Rainfall less than a quarter of an inch, except locally higher in thunderstorms. Wednesday, partly sunny with a 20% chance of showers and thunderstorms. Highs 100 to 106. Wednesday night, partly cloudy with a 20% chance of showers and thunderstorms. Lows 79 to 87. Thursday, partly sunny. Highs 103 to 109. Flood advisory in effect until 6:15 p.m. Mountain Standard Time this evening. What flooding caused by excessive rainfall is expected? Where? Maricopa County in south central Arizona, northeastern La Paz County in west central Arizona. When? Until 6:15 p.m. Mountain Standard Time. Impacts: minor flooding in low-lying and poor drainage areas. Rises in small streams and normally dry arroyos. Water over roadways. Additional details, at 3:08 p.m. Mountain Standard Time, Doppler radar indicated heavy rain due to thunderstorms. Minor flooding is ongoing or expected to begin shortly in the advisory area. Up to 1 inch of rain has fallen. This includes the following streams and drainages: Scatton Wash, French Creek, Smith Wash, Plumosa Wash, Bullard Wash,
Dave Creek, Apache Wash, Perman's Wash, Bill Williams River, Centennial Wash, Alamo Wash, Calcite Wash, Baus Wash, Mineral Wash, Santa Maria River, Osborne Wash, Choya Wash, La, Solemn Wash, Cunningham Wash, and Tyson Wash. Additional rainfall amounts up to 1 inch are expected over the area. This additional rain will result in minor flooding. Some locations that will experience flooding include Quartzsite, Vicksburg, Harkuver, Vicksburg Junction, Baus, Salome, Wendon, and Brenda. http://www.weather.gov/safety/. Flood turnaround. Don't drown when encountering flooded roads. Most flood deaths occur in vehicles. Be aware of your surroundings and do not drive on flooded roads. 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The current time is 3:56 p.m. Mountain Standard Time. Here is the 3 p.m. Mountain Standard Time observation for Phoenix on Friday, July 17th. At Sky Harbor, it was partly sunny. Visibility 10 miles. Temperature was 87 degrees, dew point 70, relative humidity 56%. Wind was southeast at 7 miles an hour. And the pressure was 29.92 inches and falling. Other observations for South Central Arizona, including the Greater Phoenix area, at Glendale, it was sunny, with a temperature of 91. It was mostly sunny, with a temperature of 95 at Buckeye, and 89 at Deer Valley. It was partly sunny, with a temperature of 88 at Scottsdale Airport, 85 at Falcon Field, 84 at Mesa Gateway, and 84 at Casa Grande. At Chandler, it was cloudy, with a temperature of 82. Observations for northern Arizona, at Prescott, a thunderstorm was reported, with a temperature of 70. At Flagstaff, rain was falling, with a temperature of 61. At Page, it was sunny, with a temperature of 92. At Winslow, it was mostly sunny, with a temperature of 84. It was cloudy, with a temperature of 68 at the Grand Canyon, 72 at Payson, and 73 at Sholo. At Winslow, wind was west gusting to 28 miles an hour. Observations for southern Arizona, at Sierra Vista, a thunderstorm was reported, with a temperature of 70. At Yuma, it was partly sunny, with a temperature of 102. It was cloudy, with a temperature of 87 at Tucson, and 77 at Nogales. At Tucson, wind was south gusting to 31 miles an hour. Observations for Southern California, skies ranged from mostly sunny to partly sunny. It was 81 at Los Angeles Airport, 76 at San Diego, and 101 at Blythe. At San Diego, wind was south gusting to 25 miles an hour. Regional observations, at El Paso, a thunderstorm was reported, with a temperature of 91. It was partly sunny, with a temperature of 94 at Las Vegas, 91 at Salt Lake City, and 91 at Albuquerque. Once again, at 3 p.m. in Phoenix, under partly sunny skies. The Sky Harbor temperature was 87 degrees. Here is the latest forecast. For the following area, in Arizona, Central Phoenix, issued at 11:31 a.m. Mountain Standard Time. Today, mostly cloudy with a chance of showers and thunderstorms in the morning, then partly cloudy with a slight chance of afternoon showers and thunderstorms. Not as warm. Highs 89 to 94. East wind 5 to 10 miles per hour. Chance of rain 30%. Tonight, partly cloudy. A slight chance of showers and thunderstorms after midnight. Warmer. Lows 74 to 82. East wind around 5 miles per hour. Chance of rain 20%. Saturday,
partly sunny with a slight chance of showers and thunderstorms in the morning, then mostly sunny in the afternoon. Warmer. Highs 95 to 99. Northeast wind around 5 miles per hour in the morning, becoming west in the afternoon. Chance of rain 10%. Saturday night, partly cloudy. Lows 76 to 85. West wind around 5 miles per hour. Sunday, partly sunny. A slight chance of showers in the morning, then a slight chance of afternoon showers and thunderstorms. Highs 97 to 102. Southeast wind around 5 miles per hour in the morning, becoming southwest in the afternoon. Chance of rain 10%. Sunday night, partly cloudy. A 20% chance of showers and thunderstorms after midnight. Lows 77 to 85. Monday, partly sunny with a 10% chance of showers and thunderstorms. Highs 98 to 104. Monday night, partly cloudy. A slight chance of showers and thunderstorms in the evening, then a chance of showers and thunderstorms after midnight. Lows 77 to 85. Chance of rain 30%. Tuesday, partly cloudy. A chance of showers and a slight chance of thunderstorms in the morning, then a slight chance of afternoon showers and thunderstorms. Highs 98 to 104. Chance of rain 30%. Tuesday night, considerable cloudiness. A chance of showers and thunderstorms in the evening, then a chance of showers and a slight chance of thunderstorms after midnight. Lows 77 to 85. Chance of rain 50%. Rainfall less than a quarter of an inch, except locally higher in thunderstorms. Wednesday, partly sunny with a 20% chance of showers and thunderstorms. Highs 100 to 106. Wednesday night, partly cloudy with a 20% chance of showers and thunderstorms. Lows 79 to 87. Thursday, partly sunny. Highs 103 to 109. Here is the latest forecast. For the following area, in Arizona, Central Phoenix, issued at 4 p.m. Mountain Standard Time. Tonight, partly cloudy. A slight chance of showers and thunderstorms after midnight. Warmer. Lows 74 to 82. East wind around 5 miles per hour. Chance of rain 20%. Saturday, partly sunny with a slight chance of showers and thunderstorms in the morning, then mostly sunny in the afternoon. Warmer. Highs 95 to 99. Northeast wind around 5 miles per hour in the morning, becoming west in the afternoon. Chance of rain 10%. Saturday night, partly cloudy. Lows 76 to 85. West wind around 5 miles per hour. Sunday, partly sunny. A slight chance of showers in the morning, then a slight chance of afternoon showers and thunderstorms. Highs 97 to 102. Southeast wind around 5 miles per hour in the morning, becoming southwest in the afternoon. Chance of rain 10%. Sunday night, partly cloudy. A slight chance of showers and thunderstorms after midnight. Lows 77 to 85. West wind around 5 miles per hour. Chance of rain 20%. Monday, partly sunny with a 10% chance of showers and thunderstorms. Highs 98 to 104. Monday night, partly cloudy. A slight chance of showers and thunderstorms in the evening, then a chance of showers and thunderstorms after midnight. Lows 77 to 85. Chance of rain 30%. Tuesday, partly cloudy. A chance of showers and a slight chance of thunderstorms in the morning, then a slight chance of afternoon showers and thunderstorms. Highs 98 to 104. Chance of rain 30%. Tuesday night, considerable cloudiness. A chance of showers and thunderstorms in the evening, then a chance of showers and a slight chance of thunderstorms after midnight. Lows 77 to 85. Chance of rain 50%. Rainfall less than a quarter of an inch,
except locally higher in thunderstorms. Wednesday, partly sunny with a 20% chance of showers and thunderstorms. Highs 100 to 106. Wednesday night, partly cloudy with a 20% chance of showers and thunderstorms. Lows 79 to 87. Thursday, partly sunny. Highs 103 to 109. Thursday night, partly cloudy with a 20% chance of showers and thunderstorms. Lows 80 to 88. Friday, partly sunny. A slight chance of showers and thunderstorms in the morning. Highs 103 to 109. Chance of rain 10%. Flood advisory in effect until 6:15 p.m. Mountain Standard Time this evening. What flooding caused by excessive rainfall is expected? Where? Maricopa County in south central Arizona, northeastern La Paz County in west central Arizona. When? Until 6:15 p.m. Mountain Standard Time. Impacts: minor flooding in low-lying and poor drainage areas. Rises in small streams and normally dry arroyos. Water over roadways. Additional details, at 3:08 p.m. Mountain Standard Time, Doppler radar indicated heavy rain due to thunderstorms. Minor flooding is ongoing or expected to begin shortly in the advisory area. Up to 1 inch of rain has fallen. This includes the following streams and drainages: Skadden Wash, French Creek, Smith Wash, Plumosa Wash, Bullard Wash, Dave Creek, Apache Wash, Perman's Wash, Bill Williams River, Centennial Wash, Alamo Wash, Calcite Wash, Bouse Wash, Mineral Wash, Santa Maria River, Osborne Wash, Choya Wash, La, Solemn Wash, Cunningham Wash, and Tyson Wash. Additional rainfall amounts up to 1 inch are expected over the area. This additional rain will result in minor flooding. Some locations that will experience flooding include Quartzsite, Vicksburg, Harkuver, Vicksburg Junction, Bouse, Salome, Wendon, and Brenda. http://www.weather.gov/safety/. Flood turnaround: don't drown when encountering flooded roads. Most flood deaths occur in vehicles. Be aware of your surroundings and do not drive on flooded roads. Please report observed flooding to local emergency services or law enforcement and request they pass this information to the National Weather Service when you can do so safely. 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The current time is 4:08 p.m. Mountain Standard Time. Here is the latest forecast. For the following area, in Arizona, Central Phoenix, issued at 4 p.m. Mountain Standard Time. Tonight, partly cloudy. A slight chance of showers and thunderstorms after midnight. Warmer. Lows 74 to 82. East wind around 5 miles per hour. Chance of rain 20%. Saturday, partly sunny with a slight chance of showers and thunderstorms in the morning, then mostly sunny in the afternoon. Warmer. Highs 95 to 99. Northeast wind around 5 miles per hour in the morning, becoming west in the afternoon. Chance of rain 10%. Saturday night, partly cloudy. Lows 76 to 85. West wind around 5 miles per hour. Sunday, partly sunny. A slight chance of showers in the morning, then a slight chance of afternoon showers and thunderstorms. Highs 97 to 102. Southeast wind around 5 miles per hour in the morning, becoming southwest in the afternoon. Chance of rain 10%. Sunday night, partly cloudy. A slight chance of showers and thunderstorms after midnight. Lows 77 to 85. West wind around 5 miles per hour. Chance of rain 20%. Monday, partly sunny with a 10% chance of showers and thunderstorms. Highs 98 to 104. Monday night, partly cloudy. A slight chance of showers and thunderstorms in the evening.
then a chance of showers and thunderstorms after midnight. Lows 77 to 85. Chance of rain 30%. Tuesday, partly cloudy. A chance of showers and a slight chance of thunderstorms in the morning, then a slight chance of afternoon showers and thunderstorms. Highs 98 to 104. Chance of rain 30%. Tuesday night, considerable cloudiness. A chance of showers and thunderstorms in the evening, then a chance of showers and a slight chance of thunderstorms after midnight. Lows 77 to 85. Chance of rain 50%. Rainfall less than a quarter of an inch, except locally higher in thunderstorms. Wednesday, partly sunny with a 20% chance of showers and thunderstorms. Highs 100 to 106. Wednesday night, partly cloudy with a 20% chance of showers and thunderstorms. Lows 79 to 87. Thursday, partly sunny. Highs 103 to 109. Thursday night, partly cloudy with a 20% chance of showers and thunderstorms. Lows 80 to 88. Friday, partly sunny. A slight chance of showers and thunderstorms in the morning. Highs 103 to 109. Chance of rain 10%. Flood advisory in effect until 6:15 p.m. Mountain Standard Time this evening. What? Flooding caused by excessive rainfall is expected. Where? Maricopa County in south central Arizona, northeastern La Paz County in west central Arizona. When? Until 6:15 p.m. Mountain Standard Time. Impacts, minor flooding in low-lying and poor drainage areas. Rises in small streams and normally dry arroyos. Water over roadways. Additional details, at 3:08 p.m. Mountain Standard Time, Doppler radar indicated heavy rain due to thunderstorms. Minor flooding is ongoing or expected to begin shortly in the advisory area. Up to 1 inch of rain has fallen. This includes the following streams and drainages: Skadden Wash, French Creek, Smith Wash, Plumosa Wash, Bullard Wash, Dade Creek, Apache Wash, Perman's Wash, Bill Williams River, Centennial Wash, Alamo Wash, Calcite Wash, Bouse Wash, Mineral Wash, Santa Maria River, Osborne Wash, Choya Wash, La, Solemn Wash, Cunningham Wash, and Tyson Wash. Additional rainfall amounts up to 1 inch are expected over the area. This additional rain will result in minor flooding. Some locations that will experience flooding include Quartzsite, Vicksburg, Harkuver, Vicksburg Junction, Bouse, Salom, Wendon, and Brenda. http://www.weather.gov/safety/. Flood turnaround. Don't drown when encountering flooded roads. Most flood deaths occur in vehicles. Be aware of your surroundings and do not drive on flooded roads. Please report observed flooding to local emergency services or law enforcement and request they pass this information to the National Weather Service when you can do so safely. 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The current time is 4:13 p.m. Mountain Standard Time. Here is the 4 p.m. Mountain Standard Time observation for Phoenix, on Friday, July 17th. At Sky Harbor, it was partly sunny. Visibility 10 miles. Temperature was 90 degrees, dew point 66, relative humidity 45%. Wind was southeast, at 6 miles an hour. And the pressure was 29.90 inches, and falling. Other observations for south central Arizona including the greater Phoenix area, it was sunny, with a temperature of 95 at Buckeye, and 93 at Glendale. It was mostly sunny, with a temperature of 90 at Deer Valley, 90 at Scottsdale Airport, 87 at Falcon Field, 88 at Mesa Gateway, and 87 at Casa Grande. At Chandler, it was partly sunny, with a temperature of 88. Observations for northern Arizona, rain was falling, with a temperature of 69 at Prescott, and 70 at Payson.
At Page, it was sunny, with a temperature of 93. At Winslow, it was mostly sunny, with a temperature of 86. At Sholo, it was partly sunny, with a temperature of 75. It was cloudy, with a temperature of 61 at Flagstaff, and 67 at the Grand Canyon. At Williams, rain was falling, with a visibility of 2 miles. Observations for southern Arizona, rain was falling, with a temperature of 79 at Tucson, and 76 at Nogales. At Sierra Vista, it was partly sunny, with a temperature of 70. At Safford, wind was west gusting to 25 miles an hour. Observations for Southern California, it was mostly sunny. It was 78 at Los Angeles Airport, 75 at San Diego, and 102 at Blythe. Regional observations, at El Paso, a thunderstorm was reported, with a temperature of 82. It was partly sunny, with a temperature of 91 at Las Vegas, 91 at Salt Lake City, and 86 at Albuquerque. Once again, at 4 p.m. in Phoenix, under partly sunny skies. The Sky Harbor temperature was 90 degrees. Here is the latest forecast. For the following area, in Arizona, Central Phoenix, issued at 4 p.m. Mountain Standard Time. Tonight, partly cloudy. A slight chance of showers and thunderstorms after midnight. Warmer. Lows 74 to 82. East wind around 5 miles per hour. Chance of rain 20%. Saturday, partly sunny with a slight chance of showers and thunderstorms in the morning, then mostly sunny in the afternoon. Warmer. Highs 95 to 99. Northeast wind around 5 miles per hour in the morning, becoming west in the afternoon. Chance of rain 10%. Saturday night, partly cloudy. Lows 76 to 85. West wind around 5 miles per hour. Sunday, partly sunny. A slight chance of showers in the morning, then a slight chance of afternoon showers and thunderstorms. Highs 97 to 102. Southeast wind around 5 miles per hour in the morning, becoming southwest in the afternoon. Chance of rain 10%. Sunday night, partly cloudy. A slight chance of showers and thunderstorms after midnight. Lows 77 to 85. West wind around 5 miles per hour. Chance of rain 20%. Monday, partly sunny with a 10% chance of showers and thunderstorms. Highs 98 to 104. Monday night, partly cloudy. A slight chance of showers and thunderstorms in the evening, then a chance of showers and thunderstorms after midnight. Lows 77 to 85. Chance of rain 30%. Tuesday, partly cloudy. A chance of showers and a slight chance of thunderstorms in the morning, then a slight chance of afternoon showers and thunderstorms. Highs 98 to 104. Chance of rain 30%. Tuesday night, considerable cloudiness. A chance of showers and thunderstorms in the evening, then a chance of showers and a slight chance of thunderstorms after midnight. Lows 77 to 85. Chance of rain 50%. Rainfall less than a quarter of an inch, except locally higher in thunderstorms. Wednesday, partly sunny with a 20% chance of showers and thunderstorms. Highs 100 to 106. Wednesday night, partly cloudy with a 20% chance of showers and thunderstorms. Lows 79 to 87. Thursday, partly sunny. Highs 103 to 109. Thursday night, partly cloudy with a 20% chance of showers and thunderstorms. Lows 80 to 88. Friday, partly sunny. A slight chance of showers and thunderstorms in the morning. Highs 103 to 109. Chance of rain 10%. Flood advisory in effect until 6:15 p.m. Mountain Standard Time this evening. What flooding caused by excessive rainfall is expected? Where? Maricopa County in south central Arizona, northeastern La Paz County in west central Arizona,
when, until 6:15 p.m. Mountain Standard Time. Impacts, minor flooding in low-lying and poor drainage areas. Rises in small streams and normally dry arroyos. Water over roadways. Additional details, at 3:08 p.m. Mountain Standard Time, Doppler radar indicated heavy rain due to thunderstorms. Minor flooding is ongoing or expected to begin shortly in the advisory area. Up to 1 inch of rain has fallen. This includes the following streams and drainages: Skadden Wash, French Creek, Smith Wash, Plumosa Wash, Bullard Wash, Dave Creek, Apache Wash, Perman's Wash, Bill Williams River, Centennial Wash, Alamo Wash, Calcite Wash, Bouse Wash, Mineral Wash, Santa Maria River, Osborne Wash, Choya Wash, La, Solemn Wash, Cunningham Wash, and Tyson Wash. Additional rainfall amounts up to 1 inch are expected over the area. This additional rain will result in minor flooding. Some locations that will experience flooding include Quartzsite, Vicksburg, Harkuver, Vicksburg Junction, Bouse, Salome, Wendon, and Brenda. http://www.weather.gov/safety/. Flood turnaround, don't drown when encountering flooded roads. Most flood deaths occur in vehicles. Be aware of your surroundings and do not drive on flooded roads. Please report observed flooding to local emergency services or law enforcement and request they pass this information to the National Weather Service when you can do so safely. 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The current time is 4:22 p.m. Mountain Standard Time. Here is the 4 p.m. Mountain Standard Time observation for Phoenix on Friday, July 17th. At Sky Harbor, it was partly sunny. Visibility 10 miles. Temperature was 90 degrees, dew point 66, relative humidity 45%. Wind was southeast, at 6 miles an hour. And the pressure was 29.90 inches, and falling. Other observations for South Central Arizona, including the Greater Phoenix area, it was sunny, with a temperature of 95 at Buckeye, and 93 at Glendale. It was mostly sunny, with a temperature of 90 at Deer Valley, 90 at Scottsdale Airport, 87 at Falcon Field, 88 at Mesa Gateway, and 87 at Casa Grande. At Chandler, it was partly sunny, with a temperature of 88. Observations for Northern Arizona, rain was falling, with a temperature of 69 at Prescott, and 70 at Payson. At Page, it was sunny, with a temperature of 93. At Winslow, it was mostly sunny, with a temperature of 86. At Sholo, it was partly sunny, with a temperature of 75. It was cloudy, with a temperature of 61 at Flagstaff, and 67 at the Grand Canyon. At Williams, rain was falling, with a visibility of 2 miles. Observations for Southern Arizona, rain was falling, with a temperature of 79 at Tucson, and 76 at Nogales. At Sierra Vista, it was partly sunny, with a temperature of 70. At Safford, wind was west gusting to 25 miles an hour. Observations for Southern California, it was mostly sunny. It was 78 at Los Angeles Airport, 75 at San Diego, and 102 at Blythe. Regional observations, at El Paso, a thunderstorm was reported, with a temperature of 82. It was partly sunny, with a temperature of 91 at Las Vegas, 91 at Salt Lake City, and 86 at Albuquerque. Once again, at 4 p.m. in Phoenix, under partly sunny skies. The Sky Harbor temperature was 90 degrees. Here is the latest forecast. For the following area, in Arizona, Central Phoenix, issued at 4 p.m. Mountain Standard Time. Tonight, partly cloudy. A slight chance of showers and thunderstorms after midnight. Warmer. Lows 74 to 82. East wind around 5 miles per hour. Chance of rain 20%. Saturday,
partly sunny with a slight chance of showers and thunderstorms in the morning, then mostly sunny in the afternoon. Warmer. Highs 95 to 99. Northeast wind around 5 miles per hour in the morning, becoming west in the afternoon. Chance of rain 10%. Saturday night, partly cloudy. Lows 76 to 85. West wind around 5 miles per hour. Sunday, partly sunny. A slight chance of showers in the morning, then a slight chance of afternoon showers and thunderstorms. Highs 97 to 102. Southeast wind around 5 miles per hour in the morning, becoming southwest in the afternoon. Chance of rain 10%. Sunday night, partly cloudy. A slight chance of showers and thunderstorms after midnight. Lows 77 to 85. West wind around 5 miles per hour. Chance of rain 20%. Monday, partly sunny with a 10% chance of showers and thunderstorms. Highs 98 to 104. Monday night, partly cloudy. A slight chance of showers and thunderstorms in the evening, then a chance of showers and thunderstorms after midnight. Lows 77 to 85. Chance of rain 30%. Tuesday, partly cloudy. A chance of showers and a slight chance of thunderstorms in the morning, then a slight chance of afternoon showers and thunderstorms. Highs 98 to 104. Chance of rain 30%. Tuesday night, considerable cloudiness. A chance of showers and thunderstorms in the evening, then a chance of showers and a slight chance of thunderstorms after midnight. Lows 77 to 85. Chance of rain 50%. Rainfall less than a quarter of an inch, except locally higher in thunderstorms. Wednesday, partly sunny with a 20% chance of showers and thunderstorms. Highs 100 to 106. Wednesday night, partly cloudy with a 20% chance of showers and thunderstorms. Lows 79 to 87. Thursday, partly sunny. Highs 103 to 109. Thursday night, partly cloudy with a 20% chance of showers and thunderstorms. Lows 80 to 88. Friday, partly sunny. A slight chance of showers and thunderstorms in the morning. Highs 103 to 109. Chance of rain 10%. Flood advisory in effect until 6:15 p.m. Mountain Standard Time this evening. What? Flooding caused by excessive rainfall is expected. Where? Maricopa County in south central Arizona, northeastern La Paz County in west central Arizona. When? Until 6:15 p.m. Mountain Standard Time. Impacts, minor flooding in low-lying and poor drainage areas. Rises in small streams and normally dry arroyos. Water over roadways. Additional details, at 3:08 p.m. Mountain Standard Time, Doppler radar indicated heavy rain due to thunderstorms. Minor flooding is ongoing or expected to begin shortly in the advisory area. Up to 1 inch of rain has fallen. This includes the following streams and drainages: Skadden Wash, French Creek, Smith Wash, Plumosa Wash, Bullard Wash, Dave Creek, Apache Wash, Perman's Wash, Bill Williams River, Centennial Wash, Alamo Wash, Calcite Wash, Bouse Wash, Mineral Wash, Santa Maria River, Osborne Wash, Choya Wash, La, Solom Wash, Cunningham Wash, and Tyson Wash. Additional rainfall amounts up to 1 inch are expected over the area. This additional rain will result in minor flooding. Some locations that will experience flooding include Quartzsite, Vicksburg, Harkuver, Vicksburg Junction, Bouse, Salome, Wendon, and Brenda. http://www.weather.gov/safety/flood turnaround. Don't drown when encountering flooded roads. Most flood deaths occur in vehicles. Be aware of your surroundings and do not drive on flooded roads. Please report observed flooding to local emergency services or law enforcement and request they pass this information to the National Weather Service when you can do so safely.
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The current time is 4:30 p.m. Mountain Standard Time. Here is the 4 p.m. Mountain Standard Time

Chandler, it was partly sunny, with a temperature of 88. Observations for northern Arizona, rain was falling, with a temperature of 69 at Prescott, and 70 at Payson. At Page, it was sunny, with a temperature of 93. At Winslow, it was mostly sunny, with a temperature of 86. At Sholo, it was partly sunny, with a temperature of 75. It was cloudy, with a temperature of 61 at Flagstaff, and 67 at the Grand Canyon. At Williams, rain was falling, with a visibility of 2 miles. Observations for southern Arizona, rain was falling, with a temperature of 79 at Tucson, and 76 at Nogales. At Sierra Vista, it was partly sunny, with a temperature of 70. At Safford, wind was west gusting to 25 miles an hour. Observations for Southern California, it was mostly sunny. It was 78 at Los Angeles Airport, 75 at San Diego, and 102 at Blythe. Regional observations, at El Paso, a thunderstorm was reported, with a temperature of 82. It was partly sunny, with a temperature of 91 at Las Vegas, 91 at Salt Lake City, and 86 at Albuquerque. Once again, at 4 p.m. in Phoenix, under partly sunny skies. The Sky Harbor temperature was 90 degrees. Here is the latest forecast. For the following area, in Arizona, Central Phoenix, issued at 4 p.m. Mountain Standard Time. Tonight, partly cloudy. A slight chance of showers and thunderstorms after midnight. Warmer. Lows 74 to 82. East wind around 5 miles per hour. Chance of rain 20%. Saturday, partly sunny with a slight chance of showers and thunderstorms in the morning, then most sunny in the afternoon. Warmer. Highs 95 to 99. Northeast wind around 5 miles per hour in the morning, becoming west in the afternoon. Chance of rain 10%. Saturday night, partly cloudy. Lows 76 to 85. West wind around 5 miles per hour. Sunday, partly sunny. A slight chance of showers in the morning, then a slight chance of afternoon showers and thunderstorms. Highs 97 to 102. Southeast wind around 5 miles per hour in the morning, becoming southwest in the afternoon. Chance of rain 10%. Sunday night, partly cloudy. A slight chance of showers and thunderstorms after midnight. Lows 77 to 85. West wind around 5 miles per hour. Chance of rain 20%. Monday, partly sunny with a 10% chance of showers and thunderstorms. Highs 98 to 104. Monday night, partly cloudy. A slight chance of showers and thunderstorms in the evening, then a chance of showers and thunderstorms after midnight. Lows 77 to 85. Chance of rain 30%. Tuesday, partly cloudy. A chance of showers and a slight chance of thunderstorms in the morning, then a slight chance of afternoon showers and thunderstorms. Highs 98 to 104. Chance of rain 30%. Tuesday night, considerable cloudiness. A chance of showers and thunderstorms in the evening, then a chance of showers and a slight chance of thunderstorms after midnight. Lows 77 to 85. Chance of rain 50%. Rainfall less than a quarter of an inch, except locally higher in thunderstorms. Wednesday, partly sunny with a 20% chance of showers and thunderstorms. Highs 100 to 106. Wednesday night, partly cloudy with a 20% chance of showers and thunderstorms. Lows 79 to 87. Thursday, partly sunny. Highs 103 to 109. Thursday night, partly cloudy with a 20% chance of showers and thunderstorms. Lows 80 to 88. Friday, partly sunny. A slight chance of showers and thunderstorms in the morning. Highs 103 to 109. Chance of rain 10%. Flood advisory in effect until 6:15 p.m. Mountain Standard Time this evening.

what flooding caused by excessive rainfall is expected. Where? Maricopa County in south central Arizona, northeastern La Paz County in west central Arizona, when? Until 6:15 p.m. Mountain Standard Time. Impacts, minor flooding in low-lying and poor drainage areas. Rises in small streams and normally dry arroyos. Water over roadways. Additional details, at 3:08 p.m. Mountain Standard Time, Doppler radar indicated heavy rain due to thunderstorms. Minor flooding is ongoing or expected to begin shortly in the advisory area. Up to 1 inch of rain has fallen. This includes the following streams and drainages: Scatton Wash, French Creek, Smith Wash, Plumosa Wash, Bullard Wash, Dave Creek, Apache Wash, Perman's Wash, Bill Williams River, Centennial Wash, Alamo Wash, Calcite Wash, Bouse Wash, Mineral Wash, Santa Maria River, Osborne Wash, Choya Wash, La, Solemn Wash, Cunningham Wash, and Tyson Wash. Additional rainfall amounts up to 1 inch are expected over the area. This additional rain will result in minor flooding. Some locations that will experience flooding include Quartzsite, Vicksburg, Harkuver, Vicksburg Junction, Bouse, Salome, Wendon, and Brenda. http://www.weather.gov/safety/. Flood turnaround. Don't drown when encountering flooded roads. Most flood deaths occur in vehicles. Be aware of your surroundings and do not drive on flooded roads. Please report observed flooding to local emergency services or law enforcement and request they pass this information to the National Weather Service when you can do so safely. 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The current time is 4:38 p.m. Mountain Standard Time. Here is the 4 p.m. Mountain Standard Time observation for Phoenix, on Friday, July 17th. At Sky Harbor, it was partly sunny. Visibility 10 miles. Temperature was 90 degrees, dew point 66, relative humidity 45%. Wind was southeast, at 6 miles an hour. And the pressure was 29.90 inches, and falling. Other observations for South Central Arizona including the Greater Phoenix area, it was sunny, with a temperature of 95 at Buckeye, and 93 at Glendale. It was mostly sunny, with a temperature of 90 at Deer Valley, 90 at Scottsdale Airport, 87 at Falcon Field, 88 at Mesa Gateway, and 87 at Casa Grande. At Chandler, it was partly sunny, with a temperature of 88. Observations for northern Arizona, rain was falling, with a temperature of 69 at Prescott, and 70 at Payson. At Page, it was sunny, with a temperature of 93. At Winslow, it was mostly sunny, with a temperature of 86. At Sholo, it was partly sunny, with a temperature of 75. It was cloudy, with a temperature of 61 at Flagstaff, and 67 at the Grand Canyon. At Williams, rain was falling, with a visibility of 2 miles. Observations for southern Arizona, rain was falling, with a temperature of 79 at Tucson, and 76 at Nogales. At Sierra Vista, it was partly sunny, with a temperature of 70. At Safford, wind was west gusting to 25 miles an hour. Observations for Southern California, it was mostly sunny. It was 78 at Los Angeles Airport, 75 at San Diego, and 102 at Blythe. Regional observations, at El Paso, a thunderstorm was reported, with a temperature of 82. It was partly sunny, with a temperature of 91 at Las Vegas, 91 at Salt Lake City, and 86 at Albuquerque. Once again, at 4 p.m. in Phoenix, under partly sunny skies. The Sky Harbor temperature was 90 degrees. Here is the latest forecast. For the following area, in Arizona, Central Phoenix, issued at 4 p.m. Mountain Standard Time. Tonight, partly cloudy. A slight chance of showers and thunderstorms after midnight. Warmer.
lows 74 to 82. East wind around 5 miles per hour. Chance of rain 20%. Saturday, partly sunny with a slight chance of showers and thunderstorms in the morning, then mostly sunny in the afternoon. Warmer. Highs 95 to 99. Northeast wind around 5 miles per hour in the morning, becoming west in the afternoon. Chance of rain 10%. Saturday night, partly cloudy. Lows 76 to 85. West wind around 5 miles per hour. Sunday, partly sunny. A slight chance of showers in the morning, then a slight chance of afternoon showers and thunderstorms. Highs 97 to 102. Southeast wind around 5 miles per hour in the morning, becoming southwest in the afternoon. Chance of rain 10%. Sunday night, partly cloudy. A slight chance of showers and thunderstorms after midnight. Lows 77 to 85. West wind around 5 miles per hour. Chance of rain 20%. Monday, partly sunny with a 10% chance of showers and thunderstorms. Highs 98 to 104. Monday night, partly cloudy. A slight chance of showers and thunderstorms in the evening, then a chance of showers and thunderstorms after midnight. Lows 77 to 85. Chance of rain 30%. Tuesday, partly cloudy. A chance of showers and a slight chance of thunderstorms in the morning, then a slight chance of afternoon showers and thunderstorms. Highs 98 to 104. Chance of rain 30%. Tuesday night, considerable cloudiness. A chance of showers and thunderstorms in the evening, then a chance of showers and a slight chance of thunderstorms after midnight. Lows 77 to 85. Chance of rain 50%. Rainfall less than a quarter of an inch, except locally higher in thunderstorms. Wednesday, partly sunny with a 20% chance of showers and thunderstorms. Highs 100 to 106. Wednesday night, partly cloudy with a 20% chance of showers and thunderstorms. Lows 79 to 87. Thursday, partly sunny. Highs 103 to 109. Thursday night, partly cloudy with a 20% chance of showers and thunderstorms. Lows 80 to 88. Friday, partly sunny. A slight chance of showers and thunderstorms in the morning. Highs 103 to 109. Chance of rain 10%. Flood advisory in effect until 6:15 p.m. Mountain Standard Time this evening. What flooding caused by excessive rainfall is expected? Where? Maricopa County in south central Arizona, northeastern La Paz County in west central Arizona. When? Until 6:15 p.m. Mountain Standard Time. Impacts: minor flooding in low-lying and poor drainage areas. Rises in small streams and normally dry arroyos. Water over roadways. Additional details: at 3:08 p.m. Mountain Standard Time, Doppler radar indicated heavy rain due to thunderstorms. Minor flooding is ongoing or expected to begin shortly in the advisory area. Up to 1 inch of rain has fallen. This includes the following streams and drainages: Skadden Wash, French Creek, Smith Wash, Plamosa Wash, Bullard Wash, Dave Creek, Apache Wash, Perman's Wash, Bill Williams River, Centennial Wash, Alamo Wash, Calcite Wash, Bouse Wash, Mineral Wash, Santa Maria River, Osborne Wash, Choya Wash, La, Solemn Wash, Cunningham Wash, and Tyson Wash. Additional rainfall amounts up to 1 inch are expected over the area. This additional rain will result in minor flooding. Some locations that will experience flooding include Quartzsite, Vicksburg, Harkuver, Vicksburg Junction, Bouse, Salome, Wendon, and Brenda. http://www.weather.gov/safety/flood/turnaround. Don't drown when encountering flooded roads. Most flood deaths occur in vehicles. Be aware of your surroundings and do not drive on flooded roads.
Please report observed flooding to local emergency services or law enforcement and request they pass this information to the National Weather Service when you can do so safely. 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The current time is 4:46 p.m. Mountain Standard Time. Here is the 4 p.m. Mountain Standard Time observation for Phoenix on Friday, July 17th. At Sky Harbor, it was partly sunny. Visibility 10 miles. Temperature was 90 degrees, dew point 66, relative humidity 45%. Wind was southeast, at 6 miles an hour. And the pressure was 29.90 inches, and falling. Other observations for South Central Arizona including the Greater Phoenix area, it was sunny, with a temperature of 95 at Buckeye, and 93 at Glendale. It was mostly sunny, with a temperature of 90 at Deer Valley, 90 at Scottsdale Airport, 87 at Falcon Field, 88 at Mesa Gateway, and 87 at Casa Grande. At Chandler, it was partly sunny, with a temperature of 88. Observations for northern Arizona, rain was falling, with a temperature of 69 at Prescott, and 70 at Payson. At Page, it was sunny, with a temperature of 93. At Winslow, it was mostly sunny, with a temperature of 86. At Sholo, it was partly sunny, with a temperature of 75. It was cloudy, with a temperature of 61 at Flagstaff, and 67 at the Grand Canyon. At Williams, rain was falling, with a visibility of 2 miles. Observations for southern Arizona, rain was falling, with a temperature of 79 at Tucson, and 76 at Nogales. At Sierra Vista, it was partly sunny, with a temperature of 70. At Safford, wind was west gusting to 25 miles an hour. Observations for Southern California, it was mostly sunny. It was 78 at Los Angeles Airport, 75 at San Diego, and 102 at Blythe. Regional observations, at El Paso, a thunderstorm was reported, with a temperature of 82. It was partly sunny, with a temperature of 91 at Las Vegas, 91 at Salt Lake City, and 86 at Albuquerque. Once again, at 4 p.m. in Phoenix, under partly sunny skies. The Sky Harbor temperature was 90 degrees. Here is the latest forecast. For the following area, in Arizona, Central Phoenix, issued at 4 p.m. Mountain Standard Time. Tonight, partly cloudy. A slight chance of showers and thunderstorms after midnight. Warmer. Lows 74 to 82. East wind around 5 miles per hour. Chance of rain 20%. Saturday, partly sunny with a slight chance of showers and thunderstorms in the morning, then mostly sunny in the afternoon. Warmer. Highs 95 to 99. Northeast wind around 5 miles per hour in the morning becoming west in the afternoon. Chance of rain 10%. Saturday night, partly cloudy. Lows 76 to 85. West wind around 5 miles per hour. Sunday, partly sunny. A slight chance of showers in the morning, then a slight chance of afternoon showers and thunderstorms. Highs 97 to 102. Southeast wind around 5 miles per hour in the morning becoming southwest in the afternoon. Chance of rain 10%. Sunday night, partly cloudy. A slight chance of showers and thunderstorms after midnight. Lows 77 to 85. West wind around 5 miles per hour. Chance of rain 20%. Monday, partly sunny with a 10% chance of showers and thunderstorms. Highs 98 to 104. Monday night, partly cloudy. A slight chance of showers and thunderstorms in the evening, then a chance of showers and thunderstorms after midnight. Lows 77 to 85. Chance of rain 30%. Tuesday, partly cloudy. A chance of showers and a slight chance of thunderstorms in the morning, then a slight chance of afternoon showers and thunderstorms.
Highs 98 to 104. Chance of rain 30%. Tuesday night, considerable cloudiness. A chance of showers and thunderstorms in the evening, then a chance of showers and a slight chance of thunderstorms after midnight. Lows 77 to 85. Chance of rain 50%. Rainfall less than a quarter of an inch, except locally higher in thunderstorms. Wednesday, partly sunny with a 20% chance of showers and thunderstorms. Highs 100 to 106. Wednesday night, partly cloudy with a 20% chance of showers and thunderstorms. Lows 79 to 87. Thursday, partly sunny. Highs 103 to 109. Thursday night, partly cloudy with a 20% chance of showers and thunderstorms. Lows 80 to 88. Friday, partly sunny. A slight chance of showers and thunderstorms in the morning. Highs 103 to 109. Chance of rain 10%. Flood advisory in effect until 6:15 p.m. Mountain Standard Time this evening. What flooding caused by excessive rainfall is expected? Where? Maricopa County in south central Arizona, northeastern La Paz County in west central Arizona. When? Until 6:15 p.m. Mountain Standard Time. Impacts: minor flooding in low-lying and poor drainage areas. Rises in small streams and normally dry arroyos. Water over roadways. Additional details, at 3:08 p.m. Mountain Standard Time, Doppler radar indicated heavy rain due to thunderstorms. Minor flooding is ongoing or expected to begin shortly in the advisory area. Up to 1 inch of rain has fallen. This includes the following streams and drainages: Skadden Wash, French Creek, Smith Wash, Plumosa Wash, Bullard Wash, Dave Creek, Apache Wash, Perman's Wash, Bill Williams River, Centennial Wash, Alamo Wash, Calcite Wash, Bouse Wash, Mineral Wash, Santa Maria River, Osborne Wash, Choya Wash, La, Solemn Wash, Cunningham Wash, and Tyson Wash. Additional rainfall amounts up to 1 inch are expected over the area. This additional rain will result in minor flooding. Some locations that will experience flooding include Quartzsite, Vicksburg, Harkuver, Vicksburg Junction, Bouse, Salome, Wendon, and Brenda. http://www.weather.gov/safety/flood/turnaround. Don't drown when encountering flooded roads. Most flood deaths occur in vehicles. Be aware of your surroundings and do not drive on flooded roads. Please report observed flooding to local emergency services or law enforcement and request they pass this information to the National Weather Service when you can do so safely. 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The current time is 4:54 p.m. Mountain Standard Time. Here is the 4 p.m. Mountain Standard Time observation for Phoenix on Friday, July 17th. At Sky Harbor, it was partly sunny. Visibility 10 miles. Temperature was 90 degrees, dew point 66, relative humidity 45%. Wind was southeast, at 6 miles an hour. And the pressure was 29.90 inches, and falling. Other observations for south central Arizona including the greater Phoenix area, it was sunny, with a temperature of 95 at Buckeye, and 93 at Glendale. It was mostly sunny, with a temperature of 90 at Deer Valley, 90 at Scottsdale Airport, 87 at Falcon Field, 88 at Mesa Gateway, and 87 at Casa Grande. At Chandler, it was partly sunny, with a temperature of 88. Observations for northern Arizona, rain was falling, with a temperature of 69 at Prescott, and 70 at Payson. At Page, it was sunny, with a temperature of 93. At Winslow, it was mostly sunny, with a temperature of 86. At Sholo, it was partly sunny, with a temperature of 75. It was cloudy, with a temperature of 61 at Flagstaff, and 67 at the Grand Canyon.
Williams, rain was falling, with a visibility of 2 miles. Observations for southern Arizona, rain was falling, with a temperature of 79 at Tucson and 76 at Nogales. At Sierra Vista, it was partly sunny, with a temperature of 70. At Safford, wind was west gusting to 25 miles an hour. Observations for Southern California, it was mostly sunny. It was 78 at Los Angeles Airport, 75 at San Diego, and 102 at Blythe. Regional observations, at El Paso, a thunderstorm was reported, with a temperature of 82. It was partly sunny, with a temperature of 91 at Las Vegas, 91 at Salt Lake City, and 86 at Albuquerque. Once again, at 4 p.m. in Phoenix, under partly sunny skies. The Sky Harbor temperature was 90 degrees. Here is the latest forecast. For the following area, in Arizona, Central Phoenix, issued at 4 p.m. Mountain Standard Time. Tonight, partly cloudy. A slight chance of showers and thunderstorms after midnight. Warmer. Lows 74 to 82. East wind around 5 miles per hour. Chance of rain 20%. Saturday, partly sunny with a slight chance of showers and thunderstorms in the morning, then mostly sunny in the afternoon. Warmer. Highs 95 to 99. Northeast wind around 5 miles per hour in the morning, becoming west in the afternoon. Chance of rain 10%. Saturday night, partly cloudy. Lows 76 to 85. West wind around 5 miles per hour. Sunday, partly sunny. A slight chance of showers in the morning, then a slight chance of afternoon showers and thunderstorms. Highs 97 to 102. Southeast wind around 5 miles per hour in the morning, becoming southwest in the afternoon. Chance of rain 10%. Sunday night, partly cloudy. A slight chance of showers and thunderstorms after midnight. Lows 77 to 85. West wind around 5 miles per hour. Chance of rain 20%. Monday, partly sunny with a 10% chance of showers and thunderstorms. Highs 98 to 104. Monday night, partly cloudy. A slight chance of showers and thunderstorms in the evening, then a chance of showers and thunderstorms after midnight. Lows 77 to 85. Chance of rain 30%. Tuesday, partly cloudy. A chance of showers and a slight chance of thunderstorms in the morning, then a slight chance of afternoon showers and thunderstorms. Highs 98 to 104. Chance of rain 30%. Tuesday night, considerable cloudiness. A chance of showers and thunderstorms in the evening, then a chance of showers and a slight chance of thunderstorms after midnight. Lows 77 to 85. Chance of rain 50%. Rainfall less than a quarter of an inch, except locally higher in thunderstorms. Wednesday, partly sunny with a 20% chance of showers and thunderstorms. Highs 100 to 106. Wednesday night, partly cloudy with a 20% chance of showers and thunderstorms. Lows 79 to 87. Thursday, partly sunny. Highs 103 to 109. Thursday night, partly cloudy with a 20% chance of showers and thunderstorms. Lows 80 to 88. Friday, partly sunny. A slight chance of showers and thunderstorms in the morning. Highs 103 to 109. Chance of rain 10%. Flood advisory in effect until 6:15 p.m. Mountain Standard Time this evening. What flooding caused by excessive rainfall is expected? Where? Maricopa County in south central Arizona, northeastern La Paz County in west central Arizona. When? Until 6:15 p.m. Mountain Standard Time. Impacts: minor flooding in low-lying and poor drainage areas. Rises in small streams and normally dry arroyos. Water over roadways. Additional details, at 3:08 p.m. Mountain Standard Time, Doppler radar indicates